in the upper 70s. Wednesday, sunny. Highs around 80. The Omaha, Nebraska climate summary for this evening as of 4 p.m., June 18, 2026. Today's high temperature was 79 degrees. This high was 6 degrees below the normal high of 85. The record high is 105 degrees, which was set in 1953. Today's low temperature was 64 degrees. This high, the normal low of 64. The record low is 45 degrees, which was set in 1876. No precipitation fell today, which leaves the monthly total at 2.34 inches. This is 0.47 inches below the normal amount of 2.81 inches for June. The total precipitation for the year still stands at 11.59 inches, which is 2.54 inches below normal. No snow fell today, which brings the monthly total to 0.0 inches. This is normal for June. The total snowfall since July 1st still stands at 17.8 inches, which is 9.3 inches below normal. There were no heating degree days today, which is normal. This leaves the monthly total at 1, which is 6 below normal. The yearly total since July 1st is 5,054, which is 774 below normal. There were 7 cooling degree days today, which is 3 below normal. This brings the monthly total to 171, which is 27 above normal. The yearly total since January 1st is 336, which is 86 above normal. Today the maximum wind observed was 20 miles an hour from the north. The highest wind gust observed was 26 miles per hour from the north. The normal high temperature for tomorrow is 85 degrees, and the normal low is 65. The record high for tomorrow is 102, which last occurred in 1953, and the record low is 47, which occurred in 1876. Sunset tonight is at 9 p.m. Sunrise tomorrow is at 5:50 a.m. The Valley National Weather Service climate summary for this evening, as of 4 p.m., June 18, 2026. Today's high temperature was 79 degrees, record high is 95 degrees, which was set in 2012, and the low 66 degrees. The record low is 49 degrees, which was set in 1999. No precipitation fell today, which leaves the monthly total at 2.84 inches. The total precipitation for the year still stands at 12.28 inches. No snow fell today, which brings the monthly total to a trace. This is normal for June. The total snowfall for the season since June 1st still stands at a trace, which is normal. The highest wind gust observed was 24 miles per hour. Sunset tonight is at 9:01 p.m. Sunrise tomorrow is at 5:52 a.m. This is NOAA All Hazards Radio Station KIH-61 serving the following counties in Nebraska and Iowa. Douglas, Sarpy, Washington, Cass, Odo, Burt, Dodge, Saunders, Harrison, Pottawatomie, and Mills. Here are the forecast key messages. Quiet and pleasant weather conditions today, with highs generally in the upper 70s to low 80s. A few scattered showers and rumbles of thunder are possible Friday afternoon and evening, but severe weather is not expected. Strong to severe storms and heavy rain are possible Saturday evening into early Sunday. Damaging wind gusts and localized flash flooding will be the main concerns. This is NOAA All Hazards Radio Station KIH-61 in Omaha, Nebraska. The current time is 7:06 p.m. Central Daylight Time. Now for the official National Weather Service forecast for the Omaha and Council Bluffs area. This afternoon, mostly sunny. Highs around 80. Northwest winds 5 to 10 miles an hour with gusts up to 20 miles an hour. Tonight, mostly clear. Lows in the upper 50s. Northwest winds 5 to 10 miles an hour until midnight, becoming light and variable. Juneteenth, mostly sunny. A slight chance of showers and thunderstorms in the afternoon. Highs in the lower 80s.
southwest winds around 5 miles an hour. Chance of rain 20%. Friday night, mostly cloudy with a slight chance of showers and thunderstorms until midnight, then partly cloudy after midnight. Lows in the lower 60s. South winds around 5 miles an hour. Chance of rain 20%. Saturday, sunny in the morning, then becoming partly sunny. Highs in the mid-80s. East winds 5 to 10 miles an hour. Saturday night, a chance of thunderstorms. Showers likely until midnight, then showers after midnight. Locally heavy rainfall possible after midnight. Lows in the lower 60s. Chance of rain 90%. Sunday, becoming partly sunny in the afternoon. Showers likely in the morning. Highs in the mid-70s. Chance of rain 70%. Sunday night and Monday, mostly cloudy. Lows in the upper 50s. Highs in the mid-70s. Monday night through Tuesday night, partly cloudy. Lows in the upper 50s. Highs in the upper 70s. Wednesday, sunny. Highs around 80. At 7 p.m. in Omaha, it was mostly sunny. The temperature was 77 degrees, the dew point 52, and the relative humidity 41%. The wind was variable at 3 miles an hour. The pressure was 29.90 inches and steady. Across eastern Nebraska and southwest Iowa, at Lincoln, it was sunny, with a temperature of 78. It was mostly sunny, with a temperature of 77 at Tecama, 77 at Nebraska City, 76 at Plaxmouth, and 77 at Red Oak, Iowa. It was partly sunny, with a temperature of 76 at Offutt Air Force Base, 78 at Millard, 77 at Columbus, and 77 at Blair Airport. Here are some observations from across the region. It was sunny, with a temperature of 77 at Grand Island, 77 at Sioux City, and 80 at Concordia, Kansas. It was mostly sunny, with a temperature of 78 at North Fork, 74 at Sioux Falls, 80 at Northland, 86 at Denver, and 76 at Valentine. It was partly sunny, with a temperature of 74 at Des Moines, and 73 at Kansas City. Once again, at 7 p.m. in Omaha, it was 77 degrees under mostly sunny skies. Here are the forecast key messages. Quiet and pleasant weather conditions today, with highs generally in the upper 70s to low 80s. A few scattered showers and rumbles of thunder are possible Friday afternoon and evening, but severe weather is not expected. Strong to severe storms and heavy rain are possible Saturday evening into early Sunday. Damaging wind gusts and localized flash flooding will be the main concerns. The Omaha, Nebraska climate summary for this evening, as of 4 p.m., June 18, 2026. Today's high temperature was 79 degrees. This high was 6 degrees below the normal high of 85. The record high is 105 degrees, which was set in 1953. Today's low temperature was 64 degrees. This high the normal low of 64. The record low is 45 degrees, which was set in 1876. No precipitation fell today, which leaves the monthly total at 2.34 inches. This is 0.47 inches below the normal amount of 2.81 inches for June. The total precipitation for the year still stands at 11.59 inches, which is 2.54 inches below normal. No snow fell today, which brings the monthly total to 0.0 inches. This is normal for June. The total snowfall since July 1st still stands at 17.8 inches, which is 9.3 inches below normal. There were no heating degree days today, which is normal. This leaves the monthly total at 1, which is 6 below normal. The yearly total since July 1st is 5,054, which is 774 below normal. There were 7 cooling degree days today, which is 3 below normal. This brings the monthly total to 171, which is 27 above normal. The yearly total since January 1st is 336,
which is 86 above normal. Today, the maximum wind observed was 20 miles an hour from the north. The highest wind gust observed was 26 miles per hour from the north. The normal high temperature for tomorrow is 85 degrees, and the normal low is 65. The record high for tomorrow is 102, which last occurred in 1953, and the record low is 47, which occurred in 1876. Sunset tonight is at 9 p.m. Sunrise tomorrow is at 5:50 a.m. The Valley National Weather Service climate summary for this evening, as of 4 p.m., June 18, 2026. Today's high temperature was 79 degrees, record high is 95 degrees, which was set in 2012, and the low 66 degrees. The record low is 49 degrees, which was set in 1999. No precipitation fell today, which leaves the monthly total at 2.84 inches. The total precipitation for the year still stands at 12.28 inches. No snow fell today, which brings the monthly total to a trace. This is normal for June. The total snowfall for the season since June 1st still stands at a trace, which is normal. The highest wind gust observed was 24 miles per hour. Sunset tonight is at 9:01 p.m. Sunrise tomorrow is at 5:52 a.m. This is NOAA All Hazards Radio Station KIH-61 in Omaha, Nebraska. The current time is 7:13 p.m. Central Daylight Time. Now for the official National Weather Service forecast for the Omaha and Council Bluffs area. This afternoon, mostly sunny. Highs around 80. Northwest winds 5 to 10 miles an hour with gusts up to 20 miles an hour. Tonight, mostly clear. Lows in the upper 50s. Northwest winds 5 to 10 miles an hour until midnight, becoming light and variable. Juneteenth, mostly sunny. A slight chance of showers and thunderstorms in the afternoon. Highs in the lower 80s. Southwest winds around 5 miles an hour. Chance of rain 20%. Friday night, mostly cloudy with a slight chance of showers and thunderstorms until midnight, then partly cloudy after midnight. Lows in the lower 60s. South winds around 5 miles an hour. Chance of rain 20%. Saturday, sunny in the morning, then becoming partly sunny. Highs in the mid-80s. East winds 5 to 10 miles an hour. Saturday night, a chance of thunderstorms. Showers likely until midnight, then showers after midnight. Locally heavy rainfall possible after midnight. Lows in the lower 60s. Chance of rain 90%. Sunday, becoming partly sunny in the afternoon. Showers likely in the morning. Highs in the mid-70s. Chance of rain 70%. Sunday night and Monday, mostly cloudy. Lows in the upper 50s. Highs in the mid-70s. Monday night through Tuesday night, partly cloudy. Lows in the upper 50s. Highs in the upper 70s. Wednesday, sunny. Highs around 80. At 7 p.m. in Omaha, it was mostly sunny. The temperature was 77 degrees, the dew point 52, and the relative humidity 41%. The wind was variable at 3 miles an hour. The pressure was 29.90 inches and steady. Across eastern Nebraska and southwest Iowa, at Lincoln, it was sunny, with a temperature of 78. It was mostly sunny, with a temperature of 77 at Tacoma, 77 at Nebraska City, 76 at Plaxmouth, and 77 at Red Oak, Iowa. It was partly sunny, with a temperature of 76 at Offutt Air Force Base, 78 at Millard, 77 at Columbus, and 77 at Blair Airport. Here are some observations from across the region. It was sunny, with a temperature of 77 at Grand Island, 77 at Sioux City, 80 at Concordia, Kansas, and 76 at Valentine. It was mostly sunny, with a temperature of 78 at Norfolk, 74 at Sioux Falls, 80 at North Platte,
and 86 at Denver. It was partly sunny, with a temperature of 74 at Des Moines and 73 at Kansas City. Once again, at 7 p.m. in Omaha, it was 77 degrees under mostly sunny skies. Here are the forecast key messages. Quiet and pleasant weather conditions today, with highs generally in the upper 70s to low 80s. A few scattered showers and rumbles of thunder are possible Friday afternoon and evening, but severe weather is not expected. Strong to severe storms and heavy rain are possible Saturday evening into early Sunday. Damaging wind gusts and localized flash flooding will be the main concerns. This is NOAA All Hazards Radio Station KIH 61 in Omaha, Nebraska. The current time is 7:17 p.m. Central Daylight Time. Now for the official National Weather Service forecast for the Omaha and Council Bluffs area. This afternoon, mostly sunny. Highs around 80. Northwest winds 5 to 10 miles an hour with gusts up to 20 miles an hour. Tonight, mostly clear. Lows in the upper 50s. Northwest winds 5 to 10 miles an hour until midnight, becoming light and variable. Juneteenth, mostly sunny. A slight chance of showers and thunderstorms in the afternoon. Highs in the lower 80s. Southwest winds around 5 miles an hour. Chance of rain 20%. Friday night, mostly cloudy with a slight chance of showers and thunderstorms until midnight, then partly cloudy after midnight. Lows in the lower 60s. South winds around 5 miles an hour. Chance of rain 20%. Saturday, sunny in the morning, then becoming partly sunny. Highs in the mid-80s. East winds 5 to 10 miles an hour. Saturday night, a chance of thunderstorms. Showers likely until midnight, then showers after midnight. Locally heavy rainfall possible after midnight. Lows in the lower 60s. Chance of rain 90%. Sunday, becoming partly sunny in the afternoon. Showers likely in the morning. Highs in the mid-70s. Chance of rain 70%. Sunday night and Monday, mostly cloudy. Lows in the upper 50s. Highs in the mid-70s. Monday night through Tuesday night, partly cloudy. Lows in the upper 50s. Highs in the upper 70s. Wednesday, sunny. Highs around 80. At 7 p.m. in Omaha, it was mostly sunny. The temperature was 77 degrees, the dew point 52, and the relative humidity 41%. The wind was variable at 3 miles an hour. The pressure was 29.90 inches and steady. Across eastern Nebraska and southwest Iowa, at Lincoln, it was sunny, with a temperature of 78. It was mostly sunny, with a temperature of 77 at Tacoma, 77 at Nebraska City, 76 at Plaxmouth, and 77 at Red Oak, Iowa. It was partly sunny, with a temperature of 76 at Offutt Air Force Base, 78 at Millard, 77 at Columbus, and 77 at Blair Airport. Here are some observations from across the region. It was sunny, with a temperature of 77 at Grand Island, 77 at Sioux City, 80 at Concordia, Kansas, and 76 at Valentine. It was mostly sunny, with a temperature of 78 at Norfolk, 74 at Sioux Falls, 80 at North Platte, and 86 at Denver. It was partly sunny, with a temperature of 74 at Des Moines and 73 at Kansas City. Once again, at 7 p.m. in Omaha, it was 77 degrees under mostly sunny skies. The Omaha, Nebraska climate summary for this evening, as of 4 p.m., June 18, 2026. Today's high temperature was 79 degrees. This high was 6 degrees below the normal high of 85. The record high is 105 degrees, which was set in 1953. Today's low temperature was 64 degrees. This high the normal low of 64. The record low is 45 degrees, which was set in 1876.
No precipitation fell today, which leaves the monthly total at 2.34 inches. This is 0.47 inches below the normal amount of 2.81 inches for June. The total precipitation for the year still stands at 11.59 inches, which is 2.54 inches below normal. No snow fell today, which brings the monthly total to 0.0 inches. This is normal for June. The total snowfall since July 1st still stands at 17.8 inches, which is 9.3 inches below normal. There were no heating degree days today, which is normal. This leaves the monthly total at 1, which is 6 below normal. The yearly total since July 1st is 5,054, which is 774 below normal. There were 7 cooling degree days today, which is 3 below normal. This brings the monthly total to 171, which is 27 above normal. The yearly total since January 1st is 336, which is 86 above normal. Today the maximum wind observed was 20 miles an hour from the north. The highest wind gust observed was 26 miles per hour from the north. The normal high temperature for tomorrow is 85 degrees, and the normal low is 65. The record high for tomorrow is 102, which last occurred in 1953, and the record low is 47, which occurred in 1876. Sunset tonight is at 9 p.m. Sunrise tomorrow is at 5:50 a.m. The Valley National Weather Service climate summary for this evening, as of 4 p.m., June 18, 2026. Today's high temperature was 79 degrees, record high is 95 degrees, which was set in 2012, and the low 66 degrees. The record low is 49 degrees, which was set in 1999. No precipitation fell today, which leaves the monthly total at 2.84 inches. The total precipitation for the year still stands at 12.28 inches. No snow fell today, which brings the monthly total to a trace. This is normal for June. The total snowfall for the season since June 1st still stands at a trace, which is normal. The highest wind gust observed was 24 miles per hour. Sunset tonight is at 9:01 p.m. Sunrise tomorrow is at 5:52 a.m. Here are the forecast key messages. Quiet and pleasant weather conditions today, with highs generally in the upper 70s to low 80s. A few scattered showers and rumbles of thunder are possible Friday afternoon and evening, but severe weather is not expected. Strong to severe storms and heavy rain are possible Saturday evening into early Sunday. Damaging wind gusts and localized flash flooding will be the main concerns. This is NOAA All Hazards Radio Station KIH 61 in Omaha, Nebraska. The current time is 7:25 p.m. Central Daylight Time. Now for the official National Weather Service forecast for the Omaha and Council Bluffs area. This afternoon, mostly sunny. Highs around 80. Northwest winds 5 to 10 miles an hour with gusts up to 20 miles an hour. Tonight, mostly clear. Lows in the upper 50s. Northwest winds 5 to 10 miles an hour until midnight, becoming light and variable. Juneteenth, mostly sunny. A slight chance of showers and thunderstorms in the afternoon. Highs in the lower 80s. Southwest winds around 5 miles an hour. Chance of rain 20%. Friday night, mostly cloudy with a slight chance of showers and thunderstorms until midnight, then partly cloudy after midnight. Lows in the lower 60s. South winds around 5 miles an hour. Chance of rain 20%. Saturday, sunny in the morning, then becoming partly sunny. Highs in the mid-80s. East winds 5 to 10 miles an hour. Saturday night, a chance of thunderstorms. Showers likely until midnight, then showers after midnight. Locally heavy rainfall possible after midnight. Lows in the lower 60s. Chance of rain 90%. Sunday, becoming partly sunny in the afternoon. Showers likely in the morning.
Highs in the mid-70s. Chance of rain 70%. Sunday night and Monday, mostly cloudy. Lows in the upper 50s. Highs in the mid-70s. Monday night through Tuesday night, partly cloudy. Lows in the upper 50s. Highs in the upper 70s. Wednesday, sunny. Highs around 80. At 7 p.m. in Omaha, it was mostly sunny. The temperature was 77 degrees, the dew point 52, and the relative humidity 41%. The wind was variable at 3 miles an hour. The pressure was 29.90 inches and steady. Across eastern Nebraska and southwest Iowa, at Lincoln, it was sunny, with a temperature of 78. It was mostly sunny, with a temperature of 77 at Tecama, 77 at Nebraska City, 76 at Plaxmouth, and 77 at Red Oak, Iowa. It was partly sunny, with a temperature of 76 at Offutt Air Force Base, 78 at Millard, 77 at Columbus, and 77 at Blair Airport. Here are some observations from across the region. It was sunny, with a temperature of 77 at Grand Island, 77 at Sioux City, 80 at Concordia, Kansas, and 76 at Valentine. It was mostly sunny, with a temperature of 78 at Norfolk, 74 at Sioux Falls, 80 at North Platte, and 86 at Denver. It was partly sunny, with a temperature of 74 at Des Moines and 73 at Kansas City. Once again, at 7 p.m. in Omaha, it was 77 degrees under mostly sunny skies. Here are the forecast key messages. Quiet and pleasant weather conditions today, with highs generally in the upper 70s to low 80s. A few scattered showers and rumbles of thunder are possible Friday afternoon and evening, but severe weather is not expected. Strong to severe storms and heavy rain are possible Saturday evening into early Sunday. Damaging wind gusts and localized flash flooding will be the main concerns. This is NOAA All Hazards Radio Station KIH 61 in Omaha, Nebraska. The current time is 7:29 p.m. Central Daylight Time. Now for the official National Weather Service forecast for the Omaha and Council Bluffs area. This afternoon, mostly sunny. Highs around 80. Northwest winds 5 to 10 miles an hour with gusts up to 20 miles an hour. Tonight, mostly clear. Lows in the upper 50s. Northwest winds 5 to 10 miles an hour until midnight, becoming light and variable. Juneteenth, mostly sunny. A slight chance of showers and thunderstorms in the afternoon. Highs in the lower 80s. Southwest winds around 5 miles an hour. Chance of rain 20%. Friday night, mostly cloudy with a slight chance of showers and thunderstorms until midnight, then partly cloudy after midnight. Lows in the lower 60s. South winds around 5 miles an hour. Chance of rain 20%. Saturday, sunny in the morning, then becoming partly sunny. Highs in the mid-80s. East winds 5 to 10 miles an hour. Saturday night, a chance of thunderstorms. Showers likely until midnight, then showers after midnight. Locally heavy rainfall possible after midnight. Lows in the lower 60s. Chance of rain 90%. Sunday, becoming partly sunny in the afternoon. Showers likely in the morning. Highs in the mid-70s. Chance of rain 70%. Sunday night and Monday, mostly cloudy. Lows in the upper 50s. Highs in the mid-70s. Monday night through Tuesday night, partly cloudy. Lows in the upper 50s. Highs in the upper 70s. Wednesday, sunny. Highs around 80. The Omaha, Nebraska climate summary for this evening, as of 4 p.m., June 18, 2026. Today's high temperature was 79 degrees. This high was 6 degrees below the normal high of 85. The record high is 105 degrees, which was set in 1953. Today's low temperature was 64 degrees.
This tied the normal low of 64. The record low is 45 degrees, which was set in 1876. No precipitation fell today, which leaves the monthly total at 2.34 inches. This is 0.47 inches below the normal amount of 2.81 inches for June. The total precipitation for the year still stands at 11.59 inches, which is 2.54 inches below normal. No snow fell today, which brings the monthly total to 0.0 inches. This is normal for June. The total snowfall since July 1st still stands at 17.8 inches, which is 9.3 inches below normal. There were no heating degree days today, which is normal. This leaves the monthly total at 1, which is 6 below normal. The yearly total since July 1st is 5,054, which is 774 below normal. There were 7 cooling degree days today, which is 3 below normal. This brings the monthly total to 171, which is 27 above normal. The yearly total since January 1st is 336, which is 86 above normal. Today the maximum wind observed was 20 miles an hour from the north. The highest wind gust observed was 26 miles per hour from the north. The normal high temperature for tomorrow is 85 degrees, and the normal low is 65. The record high for tomorrow is 102, which last occurred in 1953, and the record low is 47, which occurred in 1876. Sunset tonight is at 9 p.m. Sunrise tomorrow is at 5:50 a.m. The Valley National Weather Service climate summary for this evening, as of 4 p.m., June 18, 2026. Today's high temperature was 79 degrees, record high is 95 degrees, which was set in 2012, and the low 66 degrees. The record low is 49 degrees, which was set in 1999. No precipitation fell today, which leaves the monthly total at 2.84 inches. The total precipitation for the year still stands at 12.28 inches. No snow fell today, which brings the monthly total to a trace. This is normal for June. The total snowfall for the season since June 1st still stands at a trace, which is normal. The highest wind gust observed was 24 miles per hour. Sunset tonight is at 9:01 p.m. Sunrise tomorrow is at 5:52 a.m. At 7 p.m. in Omaha, it was mostly sunny. The temperature was 77 degrees, the dew point 52, and the relative humidity 41%. The wind was variable at 3 miles an hour. The pressure was 29.90 inches and steady. Across eastern Nebraska and southwest Iowa, at Lincoln, it was sunny, with a temperature of 78. It was mostly sunny, with a temperature of 77 at Tecumseh, 77 at Nebraska City, 76 at Plaxmouth, and 77 at Red Oak, Iowa. It was partly sunny, with a temperature of 76 at Offutt Air Force Base, 78 at Millard, 77 at Columbus, and 77 at Blair Airport. Here are some observations from across the region. It was sunny, with a temperature of 77 at Grand Island, 77 at Sioux City, 80 at Concordia, Kansas, and 76 at Valentine. It was mostly sunny, with a temperature of 78 at Norfolk, 74 at Sioux Falls, 80 at North Platte, and 86 at Denver. It was partly sunny, with a temperature of 74 at Des Moines, and 73 at Kansas City. Once again, at 7 p.m. in Omaha, it was 77 degrees under mostly sunny skies. Here are the forecast key messages. Quiet and pleasant weather conditions today, with highs generally in the upper 70s to low 80s. A few scattered showers and rumbles of thunder are possible Friday afternoon and evening, but severe weather is not expected. Strong to severe storms and heavy rain are possible Saturday evening into early Sunday. Damaging wind gusts and localized flash flooding will be the main concerns. This is NOAA All Hazards Radio Station KIH 61 in Omaha, Nebraska. The current time is 7:36 p.m. Central Daylight Time.
now

20%. Friday night, mostly cloudy with a slight chance of showers and thunderstorms until midnight, then partly cloudy after midnight. Lows in the lower 60s. South winds around 5 miles an hour. Chance of rain 20%. Saturday, sunny in the morning, then becoming partly sunny. Highs in the mid-80s. East winds 5 to 10 miles an hour. Saturday night, a chance of thunderstorms. Showers likely until midnight, then showers after midnight. Locally heavy rainfall possible after midnight. Lows in the lower 60s. Chance of rain 90%. Sunday, becoming partly sunny in the afternoon. Showers likely in the morning. Highs in the mid-70s. Chance of rain 70%. Sunday night and Monday, mostly cloudy. Lows in the upper 50s. Highs in the mid-70s. Monday night through Tuesday night, partly cloudy. Lows in the upper 50s. Highs in the upper 70s. Wednesday, sunny. Highs around 80. At 7 p.m. in Omaha, it was mostly sunny. The temperature was 77 degrees, the dew point 52, and the relative humidity 41%. The wind was variable at 3 miles an hour. The pressure was 29.90 inches and steady. Across eastern Nebraska and southwest Iowa, at Lincoln, it was sunny, with a temperature of 78. It was mostly sunny, with a temperature of 77 at Tecama, 77 at Nebraska City, 76 at Plaxmouth, and 77 at Red Oak, Iowa. It was partly sunny, with a temperature of 76 at Offutt Air Force Base, 78 at Millard, 77 at Columbus, and 77 at Blair Airport. Here are some observations from across the region. It was sunny, with a temperature of 77 at Grand Island, 77 at Sioux City, 80 at Concordia, Kansas, and 76 at Valentine. It was mostly sunny, with a temperature of 78 at Norfolk, 74 at Sioux Falls, 80 at North Platte, and 86 at Denver. It was partly sunny, with a temperature of 74 at Des Moines and 73 at Kansas City. Once again, at 7 p.m. in Omaha, it was 77 degrees under mostly sunny skies. The Omaha, Nebraska climate summary for this evening, as of 4 p.m., June 18, 2026. Today's high temperature was 79 degrees. This high was 6 degrees below the normal high of 85. The record high is 105 degrees, which was set in 1953. Today's low temperature was 64 degrees. This tied the normal low of 64. The record low is 45 degrees, which was set in 1876. No precipitation fell today, which leaves the monthly total at 2.34 inches. This is 0.47 inches below the normal amount of 2.81 inches for June. The total precipitation for the year still stands at 11.59 inches, which is 2.54 inches below normal. No snow fell today, which brings the monthly total to 0.0 inches. This is normal for June. The total snowfall since July 1st still stands at 17.8 inches, which is 9.3 inches below normal. There were no heating degree days today, which is normal. This leaves the monthly total at 1, which is 6 below normal. The yearly total since July 1st is 5,054, which is 774 below normal. There were 7 cooling degree days today, which is 3 below normal. This brings the monthly total to 171, which is 27 above normal. The yearly total since January 1st is 336, which is 86 above normal. Today the maximum wind observed was 20 miles an hour from the north. The highest wind gust observed was 26 miles per hour from the north. The normal high temperature for tomorrow is 85 degrees, and the normal low is 65. The record high for tomorrow is 102, which last occurred in 1953, and the record low is 47, which occurred in 1876. Sunset tonight is at 9 p.m. Sunrise tomorrow is at

5:50 a.m. The Valley National Weather Service climate summary for this evening, as of 4 p.m., June 18, 2026. Today's high temperature was 79 degrees, record high is 95 degrees, which was set in 2012, and the low 66 degrees. The record low is 49 degrees, which was set in 1999. No precipitation fell today, which leaves the monthly total at 2.84 inches. The total precipitation for the year still stands at 12.28 inches. No snow fell today, which brings the monthly total to a trace. This is normal for June. The total snowfall for the season since June 1st still stands at a trace, which is normal. The highest wind gust observed was 24 miles per hour. Sunset tonight is at 9:01 p.m. Sunrise tomorrow is at 5:52 a.m. Here are the forecast key messages. Quiet and pleasant weather conditions today, with highs generally in the upper 70s to low 80s. A few scattered showers and rumbles of thunder are possible Friday afternoon and evening, but severe weather is not expected. Strong to severe storms and heavy rain are possible Saturday evening into early Sunday. Damaging wind gusts and localized flash flooding will be the main concerns. 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The current time is 7:44 p.m. Central Daylight Time. Now for the official National Weather Service forecast for the Omaha and Council Bluffs area. This afternoon, mostly sunny. Highs around 80. Northwest winds 5 to 10 miles an hour with gusts up to 20 miles an hour. Tonight, mostly clear. Lows in the upper 50s. Northwest winds 5 to 10 miles an hour until midnight, becoming light and variable. Juneteenth, mostly sunny. A slight chance of showers and thunderstorms in the afternoon. Highs in the lower 80s. Southwest winds around 5 miles an hour. Chance of rain 20%. Friday night, mostly cloudy with a slight chance of showers and thunderstorms until midnight, then partly cloudy after midnight. Lows in the lower 60s. South winds around 5 miles an hour. Chance of rain 20%. Saturday, sunny in the morning, then becoming partly sunny. Highs in the mid-80s. East winds 5 to 10 miles an hour. Saturday night, a chance of thunderstorms. Showers likely until midnight, then showers after midnight. Locally heavy rainfall possible after midnight. Lows in the lower 60s. Chance of rain 90%. Sunday, becoming partly sunny in the afternoon. Showers likely in the morning. Highs in the mid-70s. Chance of rain 70%. Sunday night and Monday, mostly cloudy. Lows in the upper 50s. Highs in the mid-70s. Monday night through Tuesday night, partly cloudy. Lows in the upper 50s. Highs in the upper 70s. Wednesday, sunny. Highs around 80. At 7 p.m. in Omaha, it was mostly sunny. The temperature was 77 degrees, the dew point 52, and the relative humidity 41%. The wind was variable at 3 miles an hour. The pressure was 29.90 inches and steady. Across eastern Nebraska and southwest Iowa, at Lincoln, it was sunny, with a temperature of 78. It was mostly sunny, with a temperature of 77 at Tacoma, 77 at Nebraska City, 76 at Plaxmouth, and 77 at Red Oak, Iowa. It was partly sunny, with a temperature of 76 at Offutt Air Force Base, 78 at Millard, 77 at Columbus, and 77 at Blair Airport. Here are some observations from across the region. It was sunny, with a temperature of 77 at Grand Island, 77 at Sioux City, 80 at Concordia, Kansas, and 76 at Valentine. It was mostly sunny, with a temperature of 78 at Norfolk, 74 at Sioux Falls, 80 at Northland, and 86 at Denver.
It was partly sunny, with a temperature of 74 at Des Moines and 73 at Kansas City. Once again, at 7 p.m. in Omaha, it was 77 degrees under mostly sunny skies. Here are the forecast key messages. Quiet and pleasant weather conditions today, with highs generally in the upper 70s to low 80s. A few scattered showers and rumbles of thunder are possible Friday afternoon and evening, but severe weather is not expected. Strong to severe storms and heavy rain are possible Saturday evening into early Sunday. Damaging wind gusts and localized flash flooding will be the main concerns. This is NOAA All Hazards Radio Station KIH-61 in Omaha, Nebraska. The current time is 7:48 p.m. Central Daylight Time. Now for the official National Weather Service forecast for the Omaha and Council Bluffs area. This afternoon, mostly sunny. Highs around 80. Northwest winds 5 to 10 miles an hour with gusts up to 20 miles an hour. Tonight, mostly clear. Lows in the upper 50s. Northwest winds 5 to 10 miles an hour until midnight, becoming light and variable. Juneteenth, mostly sunny. A slight chance of showers and thunderstorms in the afternoon. Highs in the lower 80s. Southwest winds around 5 miles an hour. Chance of rain 20%. Friday night, mostly cloudy with a slight chance of showers and thunderstorms until midnight, then partly cloudy after midnight. Lows in the lower 60s. South winds around 5 miles an hour. Chance of rain 20%. Saturday, sunny in the morning, then becoming partly sunny. Highs in the mid-80s. East winds 5 to 10 miles an hour. Saturday night, a chance of thunderstorms. Showers likely until midnight, then showers after midnight. Locally heavy rainfall possible after midnight. Lows in the lower 60s. Chance of rain 90%. Sunday, becoming partly sunny in the afternoon. Showers likely in the morning. Highs in the mid-70s. Chance of rain 70%. Sunday night and Monday, mostly cloudy. Lows in the upper 50s. Highs in the mid-70s. Monday night through Tuesday night, partly cloudy. Lows in the upper 50s. Highs in the upper 70s. Wednesday, sunny. Highs around 80. The Omaha, Nebraska climate summary for this evening, as of 4 p.m., June 18, 2026. Today's high temperature was 79 degrees. This high was 6 degrees below the normal high of 85. The record high is 105 degrees, which was set in 1953. Today's low temperature was 64 degrees. This high the normal low of 64. The record low is 45 degrees, which was set in 1876. No precipitation fell today, which leaves the monthly total at 2.34 inches. This is 0.47 inches below the normal amount of 2.81 inches for June. The total precipitation for the year still stands at 11.59 inches, which is 2.54 inches below normal. No snow fell today, which brings the monthly total to 0.0 inches. This is normal for June. The total snowfall since July 1st still stands at 17.8 inches, which is 9.3 inches below normal. There were no heating degree days today, which is normal. This leaves the monthly total at 1, which is 6 below normal. The yearly total since July 1st is 5,054, which is 774 below normal. There were 7 cooling degree days today, which is 3 below normal. This brings the monthly total to 171, which is 27 above normal. The yearly total since January 1st is 336, which is 86 above normal. Today the maximum wind observed was 20 miles an hour from the north. The highest wind gust observed was 26 miles per hour from the north. The normal high temperature for tomorrow is 85 degrees, and the normal low is 65.
The record high for tomorrow is 102, which last occurred in 1953, and the record low is 47, which occurred in 1876. Sunset tonight is at 9 p.m. Sunrise tomorrow is at 5:50 a.m. The Valley National Weather Service climate summary for this evening, as of 4 p.m., June 18, 2026. Today's high temperature was 79 degrees, record high is 95 degrees, which was set in 2012. And the low 66 degrees. The record low is 49 degrees, which was set in 1999. No precipitation fell today, which leaves the monthly total at 2.84 inches. The total precipitation for the year still stands at 12.28 inches. No snow fell today, which brings the monthly total to a trace. This is normal for June. The total snowfall for the season since June 1st still stands at a trace, which is normal. The highest wind gust observed was 24 miles per hour. Sunset tonight is at 9:01 p.m. Sunrise tomorrow is at 5:52 a.m. At 7 p.m. in Omaha, it was mostly sunny. The temperature was 77 degrees, the dew point 52, and the relative humidity 41%. The wind was variable at 3 miles an hour. The pressure was 29.90 inches and steady. Across eastern Nebraska and southwest Iowa, at Lincoln, it was sunny, with a temperature of 78. It was mostly sunny, with a temperature of 77 at Tacoma, 77 at Nebraska City, 76 at Plaxmouth, and 77 at Red Oak, Iowa. It was partly sunny, with a temperature of 76 at Offutt Air Force Base, 78 at Millard, 77 at Columbus, and 77 at Blair Airport. Here are some observations from across the region. It was sunny, with a temperature of 77 at Grand Island, 77 at Sioux City, 80 at Concordia, Kansas, and 76 at Valentine. It was mostly sunny, with a temperature of 78 at Norfolk, 74 at Sioux Falls, 80 at North Platte, and 86 at Denver. It was partly sunny, with a temperature of 74 at Des Moines, and 73 at Kansas City. Once again, at 7 p.m. in Omaha, it was 77 degrees under mostly sunny skies. Here are the forecast key messages. Quiet and pleasant weather conditions today, with highs generally in the upper 70s to low 80s. A few scattered showers and rumbles of thunder are possible Friday afternoon and evening, but severe weather is not expected. Strong to severe storms and heavy rain are possible Saturday evening into early Sunday. Damaging wind gusts and localized flash flooding will be the main concerns. 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The current time is 7:55 p.m. Central Daylight Time. Now for the official National Weather Service forecast for the Omaha and Council Bluffs area. This afternoon, mostly sunny. Highs around 80. Northwest winds 5 to 10 miles an hour with gusts up to 20 miles an hour. Tonight, mostly clear. Lows in the upper 50s. Northwest winds 5 to 10 miles an hour until midnight, becoming light and variable. Juneteenth, mostly sunny. A slight chance of showers and thunderstorms in the afternoon. Highs in the lower 80s. Southwest winds around 5 miles an hour. Chance of rain 20%. Friday night, mostly cloudy with a slight chance of showers and thunderstorms until midnight, then partly cloudy after midnight. Lows in the lower 60s. South winds around 5 miles an hour. Chance of rain 20%. Saturday, sunny in the morning, then becoming partly sunny. Highs in the mid-80s. East winds 5 to 10 miles an hour. Saturday night, a chance of thunderstorms. Showers likely until midnight, then showers after midnight. Locally heavy rainfall possible after midnight. Lows in the lower 60s. Chance of rain 90%. Sunday, becoming partly sunny in the afternoon. Showers likely in the morning.
Highs in the mid-70s. Chance of rain 70%. Sunday night and Monday, mostly cloudy. Lows in the upper 50s. Highs in the mid-70s. Monday night through Tuesday night, partly cloudy. Lows in the upper 50s. Highs in the upper 70s. Wednesday, sunny. Highs around 80. At 7 p.m. in Omaha, it was mostly sunny. The temperature was 77 degrees, the dew point 52, and the relative humidity 41%. The wind was variable at 3 miles an hour. The pressure was 29.90 inches and steady. Across eastern Nebraska and southwest Iowa, at Lincoln, it was sunny, with a temperature of 78. It was mostly sunny, with a temperature of 77 at Takema, 77 at Nebraska City, 76 at Plaxmouth, and 77 at Red Oak, Iowa. It was partly sunny, with a temperature of 76 at Offutt Air Force Base, 78 at Millard, 77 at Columbus, and 77 at Blair Airport. Here are some observations from across the region. It was sunny, with a temperature of 77 at Grand Island, 77 at Sioux City, 80 at Concordia, Kansas, and 76 at Valentine. It was mostly sunny, with a temperature of 78 at Norfolk, 74 at Sioux Falls, 80 at North Platte, and 86 at Denver. It was partly sunny, with a temperature of 74 at Des Moines and 73 at Kansas City. Once again, at 7 p.m. in Omaha, it was 77 degrees under mostly sunny skies. Here are the forecast key messages. Quiet and pleasant weather conditions today, with highs generally in the upper 70s to low 80s. A few scattered showers and rumbles of thunder are possible Friday afternoon and evening, but severe weather is not expected. Strong to severe storms and heavy rain are possible Saturday evening into early Sunday. Damaging wind gusts and localized flash flooding will be the main concerns. This is NOAA All Hazards Radio Station KIH 61 in Omaha, Nebraska. The current time is 7:59 p.m. Central Daylight Time. Now for the official National Weather Service forecast for the Omaha and Council Bluffs area. This afternoon, mostly sunny. Highs around 80. Northwest winds 5 to 10 miles an hour with gusts up to 20 miles an hour. Tonight, mostly clear. Lows in the upper 50s. Northwest winds 5 to 10 miles an hour until midnight, becoming light and variable. Juneteenth, mostly sunny. A slight chance of showers and thunderstorms in the afternoon. Highs in the lower 80s. Southwest winds around 5 miles an hour. Chance of rain 20%. Friday night, mostly cloudy with a slight chance of showers and thunderstorms until midnight, then partly cloudy after midnight. Lows in the lower 60s. South winds around 5 miles an hour. Chance of rain 20%. Saturday, sunny in the morning, then becoming partly sunny. Highs in the mid-80s. East winds 5 to 10 miles an hour. Saturday night, a chance of thunderstorms. Showers likely until midnight, then showers after midnight. Locally heavy rainfall possible after midnight. Lows in the lower 60s. Chance of rain 90%. Sunday, becoming partly sunny in the afternoon. Showers likely in the morning. Highs in the mid-70s. Chance of rain 70%. Sunday night and Monday, mostly cloudy. Lows in the upper 50s. Highs in the mid-70s. Monday night through Tuesday night, partly cloudy. Lows in the upper 50s. Highs in the upper 70s. Wednesday, sunny. Highs around 80. The Omaha, Nebraska climate summary for this evening, as of 4 p.m., June 18, 2026. Today's high temperature was 79 degrees. This high was 6 degrees below the normal high of 85. The record high is 105 degrees, which was set in 1953. Today's low temperature was 64 degrees.
This tied the normal low of 64. The record low is 45 degrees, which was set in 1876. No precipitation fell today, which leaves the monthly total at 2.34 inches. This is 0.47 inches below the normal amount of 2.81 inches for June. The total precipitation for the year still stands at 11.59 inches, which is 2.54 inches below normal. No snow fell today, which brings the monthly total to 0.0 inches. This is normal for June. The total snowfall since July 1st still stands at 17.8 inches, which is 9.3 inches below normal. There were no heating degree days today, which is normal. This leaves the monthly total at 1, which is 6 below normal. The yearly total since July 1st is 5,054, which is 774 below normal. There were 7 cooling degree days today, which is 3 below normal. This brings the monthly total to 171, which is 27 above normal. The yearly total since January 1st is 336, which is 86 above normal. Today the maximum wind observed was 20 miles an hour from the north. The highest wind gust observed was 26 miles per hour from the north. The normal high temperature for tomorrow is 85 degrees, and the normal low is 65. The record high for tomorrow is 102, which last occurred in 1953, and the record low is 47, which occurred in 1876. Sunset tonight is at 9 p.m. Sunrise tomorrow is at 5:50 a.m. The Valley National Weather Service climate summary for this evening, as of 4 p.m., June 18, 2026. Today's high temperature was 79 degrees, record high is 95 degrees, which was set in 2012, and the low 66 degrees. The record low is 49 degrees, which was set in 1999. No precipitation fell today, which leaves the monthly total at 2.84 inches. The total precipitation for the year still stands at 12.28 inches. No snow fell today, which brings the monthly total to a trace. This is normal for June. The total snowfall for the season since June 1st still stands at a trace, which is normal. The highest wind gust observed was 24 miles per hour. Sunset tonight is at 9:01 p.m. Sunrise tomorrow is at 5:52 a.m. This is NOAA All Hazards Radio Station KIH-61 serving the following counties in Nebraska and Iowa. Douglas, Sarpy, Washington, Cass, Odo, Burt, Dodge, Saunders, Harrison, Pottawatomie, and Mills. Here are the forecast key messages. Quiet and pleasant weather conditions today, with highs generally in the upper 70s to low 80s. A few scattered showers and rumbles of thunder are possible Friday afternoon and evening, but severe weather is not expected. Strong to severe storms and heavy rain are possible Saturday evening into early Sunday. Damaging wind gusts and localized flash flooding will be the main concerns. This is NOAA All Hazards Radio Station KIH-61 in Omaha, Nebraska. The current time is 8:06 p.m. Central Daylight Time. Now for the official National Weather Service forecast for the Omaha and Council Bluffs area. This afternoon, mostly sunny. Highs around 80. Northwest winds 5 to 10 miles an hour with gusts up to 20 miles an hour. Tonight, mostly clear. Lows in the upper 50s. Northwest winds 5 to 10 miles an hour until midnight, becoming light and variable. Juneteenth, mostly sunny. A slight chance of showers and thunderstorms in the afternoon. Highs in the lower 80s. Southwest winds around 5 miles an hour. Chance of rain 20%. Friday night, mostly cloudy with a slight chance of showers and thunderstorms until midnight, then partly cloudy after midnight. Lows in the lower 60s. South winds around 5 miles an hour. Chance of rain 20%. Saturday, sunny in the morning, then becoming partly sunny. Highs in the mid-80s.
East winds 5 to 10 miles an hour. Saturday night, a chance of thunderstorms. Showers likely until midnight, then showers after midnight. Locally heavy rainfall possible after midnight. Lows in the lower 60s. Chance of rain 90%. Sunday, becoming partly sunny in the afternoon. Showers likely in the morning. Highs in the mid-70s. Chance of rain 70%. Sunday night and Monday, mostly cloudy. Lows in the upper 50s. Highs in the mid-70s. Monday night through Tuesday night, partly cloudy. Lows in the upper 50s. Highs in the upper 70s. Wednesday, sunny. Highs around 80. At 8 p.m. in Omaha, it was partly cloudy. The temperature was 77 degrees, the dew point 53, and the relative humidity 43%. The pressure was 29.91 inches and rising. Across eastern Nebraska and southwest Iowa, it was clear, with a temperature of 78 at Lincoln, 76 at Offutt Air Force Base, and 75 at Fremont. It was partly cloudy, with a temperature of 77 at Millard, 77 at Columbus, 75 at Blair Airport, 76 at Nebraska City, and 74 at Plattsmouth. It was mostly cloudy, with a temperature of 76 at Tecumseh and 75 at Red Oak, Iowa. Here are some observations from across the region. It was sunny, with a temperature of 76 at Grand Island, 75 at Norfolk, 75 at Sioux City, 78 at Concordia, Kansas, and 75 at Valentine. It was mostly sunny, with a temperature of 69 at Sioux Falls and 84 at Denver. It was partly sunny, with a temperature of 74 at Des Moines, 72 at Kansas City, and 79 at North Platte. Once again, at 8 p.m. in Omaha, it was 77 degrees under partly cloudy skies. Here are the forecast key messages. Quiet and pleasant weather conditions today, with highs generally in the upper 70s to low 80s. A few scattered showers and rumbles of thunder are possible Friday afternoon and evening, but severe weather is not expected. Strong to severe storms and heavy rain are possible Saturday evening into early Sunday. Damaging wind gusts and localized flash flooding will be the main concerns. The Omaha, Nebraska climate summary for this evening, as of 4 p.m., June 18, 2026. Today's high temperature was 79 degrees. This high was 6 degrees below the normal high of 85. The record high is 105 degrees, which was set in 1953. Today's low temperature was 64 degrees. This high the normal low of 64. The record low is 45 degrees, which was set in 1876. No precipitation fell today, which leaves the monthly total at 2.34 inches. This is 0.47 inches below the normal amount of 2.81 inches for June. The total precipitation for the year still stands at 11.59 inches, which is 2.54 inches below normal. No snow fell today, which brings the monthly total to 0.0 inches. This is normal for June. The total snowfall since July 1st still stands at 17.8 inches, which is 9.3 inches below normal. There were no heating degree days today, which is normal. This leaves the monthly total at 1, which is 6 below normal. The yearly total since July 1st is 5,054, which is 774 below normal. There were 7 cooling degree days today, which is 3 below normal. This brings the monthly total to 171, which is 27 above normal. The yearly total since January 1st is 336, which is 86 above normal. Today the maximum wind observed was 20 miles an hour from the north. The highest wind gust observed was 26 miles per hour from the north. The normal high temperature for tomorrow is 85 degrees, and the normal low is 65. The record high for tomorrow is 102, which last occurred in 1953, and the record low is 47, which occurred in 1876. Sunset tonight is at 9 p.m.
Sunrise tomorrow is at 5:50 a.m. The Valley National Weather Service climate summary for this evening, as of 4 p.m., June 18, 2026. Today's high temperature was 79 degrees, record high is 95 degrees, which was set in 2012, and the low 66 degrees. The record low is 49 degrees, which was set in 1999. No precipitation fell today, which leaves the monthly total at 2.84 inches. The total precipitation for the year still stands at 12.28 inches. No snow fell today, which brings the monthly total to a trace. This is normal for June. The total snowfall for the season since June 1st still stands at a trace, which is normal. The highest wind gust observed was 24 miles per hour. Sunset tonight is at 9:01 p.m. Sunrise tomorrow is at 5:52 a.m. This is NOAA All Hazards Radio Station KIH-61 in Omaha, Nebraska. The current time is 8:13 p.m. Central Daylight Time. Now for the official National Weather Service forecast for the Omaha and Council Bluffs area. This afternoon, mostly sunny. Highs around 80. Northwest winds 5 to 10 miles an hour with gusts up to 20 miles an hour. Tonight, mostly clear. Lows in the upper 50s. Northwest winds 5 to 10 miles an hour until midnight, becoming light and variable. Juneteenth, mostly sunny. A slight chance of showers and thunderstorms in the afternoon. Highs in the lower 80s. Southwest winds around 5 miles an hour. Chance of rain 20%. Friday night, mostly cloudy with a slight chance of showers and thunderstorms until midnight, then partly cloudy after midnight. Lows in the lower 60s. South winds around 5 miles an hour. Chance of rain 20%. Saturday, sunny in the morning, then becoming partly sunny. Highs in the mid-80s. East winds 5 to 10 miles an hour. Saturday night, a chance of thunderstorms. Showers likely until midnight, then showers after midnight. Locally heavy rainfall possible after midnight. Lows in the lower 60s. Chance of rain 90%. Sunday, becoming partly sunny in the afternoon. Showers likely in the morning. Highs in the mid-70s. Chance of rain 70%. Sunday night and Monday, mostly cloudy. Lows in the upper 50s. Highs in the mid-70s. Monday night through Tuesday night, partly cloudy. Lows in the upper 50s. Highs in the upper 70s. Wednesday, sunny. Highs around 80. At 8 p.m. in Omaha, it was partly cloudy. The temperature was 77 degrees, the dew point 53, and the relative humidity 43%. The pressure was 29.91 inches and rising. Across eastern Nebraska and southwest Iowa, it was clear, with a temperature of 78 at Lincoln, 76 at Offutt Air Force Base, and 75 at Fremont. It was partly cloudy, with a temperature of 77 at Millard, 77 at Columbus, 75 at Blair Airport, 76 at Nebraska City, and 74 at Plattsmouth. It was mostly cloudy, with a temperature of 76 at Takema, and 75 at Red Oak, Iowa. Here are some observations from across the region. It was sunny, with a temperature of 76 at Grand Island, 75 at Norfolk, 75 at Sioux City, 78 at Concordia, Kansas, and 75 at Valentine. It was mostly sunny, with a temperature of 69 at Sioux Falls, and 84 at Denver. It was partly sunny, with a temperature of 74 at Des Moines, 72 at Kansas City, and 79 at Northland. Once again, at 8 p.m. in Omaha, it was 77 degrees under partly cloudy skies. Here are the forecast key messages. Quiet and pleasant weather conditions today, with highs generally in the upper 70s to low 80s. A few scattered showers and rumbles of thunder are possible Friday afternoon and evening, but severe weather is not expected.
strong to severe storms and heavy rain are possible Saturday evening into early Sunday. Damaging wind gusts and localized flash flooding will be the main concerns. This is NOAA All Hazards radio station KIH 61 in Omaha, Nebraska. The current time is 8:17 p.m. Central Daylight Time. Now for the official National Weather Service forecast for the Omaha and Council Bluffs area. This afternoon, mostly sunny. Highs around 80. Northwest winds 5 to 10 miles an hour with gusts up to 20 miles an hour. Tonight, mostly clear. Lows in the upper 50s. Northwest winds 5 to 10 miles an hour until midnight, becoming light and variable. Juneteenth, mostly sunny. A slight chance of showers and thunderstorms in the afternoon. Highs in the lower 80s. Southwest winds around 5 miles an hour. Chance of rain 20%. Friday night, mostly cloudy with a slight chance of showers and thunderstorms until midnight, then partly cloudy after midnight. Lows in the lower 60s. South winds around 5 miles an hour. Chance of rain 20%. Saturday, sunny in the morning, then becoming partly sunny. Highs in the mid-80s. East winds 5 to 10 miles an hour. Saturday night, a chance of thunderstorms. Showers likely until midnight, then showers after midnight. Locally heavy rainfall possible after midnight. Lows in the lower 60s. Chance of rain 90%. Sunday, becoming partly sunny in the afternoon. Showers likely in the morning. Highs in the mid-70s. Chance of rain 70%. Sunday night and Monday, mostly cloudy. Lows in the upper 50s. Highs in the mid-70s. Monday night through Tuesday night, partly cloudy. Lows in the upper 50s. Highs in the upper 70s. Wednesday, sunny. Highs around 80. At 8 p.m. in Omaha, it was partly cloudy. The temperature was 77 degrees, the dew point 53, and the relative humidity 43%. The pressure was 29.91 inches and rising. Across eastern Nebraska and southwest Iowa, it was clear, with a temperature of 78 at Lincoln, 76 at Offutt Air Force Base, and 75 at Fremont. It was partly cloudy, with a temperature of 77 at Millard, 77 at Columbus, 75 at Blair Airport, 76 at Nebraska City, and 74 at Plattsmouth. It was mostly cloudy, with a temperature of 76 at Tacoma, and 75 at Red Oak, Iowa. Here are some observations from across the region. It was sunny, with a temperature of 76 at Grand Island, 75 at Norfolk, 75 at Sioux City, 78 at Concordia, Kansas, and 75 at Valentine. It was mostly sunny, with a temperature of 69 at Sioux Falls, and 84 at Denver. It was partly sunny, with a temperature of 74 at Des Moines, 72 at Kansas City, and 79 at North Platte. Once again, at 8 p.m. in Omaha, it was 77 degrees under partly cloudy skies. The Omaha, Nebraska climate summary for this evening, as of 4 p.m., June 18, 2026. Today's high temperature was 79 degrees. This high was 6 degrees below the normal high of 85. The record high is 105 degrees, which was set in 1953. Today's low temperature was 64 degrees. This high the normal low of 64. The record low is 45 degrees, which was set in 1876. No precipitation fell today, which leaves the monthly total at 2.34 inches. This is 0.47 inches below the normal amount of 2.81 inches for June. The total precipitation for the year still stands at 11.59 inches, which is 2.54 inches below normal. No snow fell today, which brings the monthly total to 0.0 inches. This is normal for June. The total snowfall since July 1st still stands at 17.8 inches, which is 9.3 inches below normal.
There were no heating degree days today, which is normal. This leaves the monthly total at 1, which is 6 below normal. The yearly total since July 1st is 5,054, which is 774 below normal. There were 7 cooling degree days today, which is 3 below normal. This brings the monthly total to 171, which is 27 above normal. The yearly total since January 1st is 336, which is 86 above normal. Today the maximum wind observed was 20 miles an hour from the north. The highest wind gust observed was 26 miles per hour from the north. The normal high temperature for tomorrow is 85 degrees, and the normal low is 65. The record high for tomorrow is 102, which last occurred in 1953, and the record low is 47, which occurred in 1876. Sunset tonight is at 9 p.m. Sunrise tomorrow is at 5:50 a.m. The Valley National Weather Service climate summary for this evening, as of 4 p.m., June 18, 2026. Today's high temperature was 79 degrees, record high is 95 degrees, which was set in 2012, and the low 66 degrees. The record low is 49 degrees, which was set in 1999. No precipitation fell today, which leaves the monthly total at 2.84 inches. The total precipitation for the year still stands at 12.28 inches. No snow fell today, which brings the monthly total to a trace. This is normal for June. The total snowfall for the season since June 1st still stands at a trace, which is normal. The highest wind gust observed was 24 miles per hour. Sunset tonight is at 9:01 p.m. Sunrise tomorrow is at 5:52 a.m. Here are the forecast key messages. Quiet and pleasant weather conditions today, with highs generally in the upper 70s to low 80s. A few scattered showers and rumbles of thunder are possible Friday afternoon and evening, but severe weather is not expected. Strong to severe storms and heavy rain are possible Saturday evening into early Sunday. Damaging wind gusts and localized flash flooding will be the main concerns. 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The current time is 8:24 p.m. Central Daylight Time. Now for the official National Weather Service forecast for the Omaha and Council Bluffs area. This afternoon, mostly sunny. Highs around 80. Northwest winds 5 to 10 miles an hour with gusts up to 20 miles an hour. Tonight, mostly clear. Lows in the upper 50s. Northwest winds 5 to 10 miles an hour until midnight, becoming light and variable. Juneteenth, mostly sunny. A slight chance of showers and thunderstorms in the afternoon. Highs in the lower 80s. Southwest winds around 5 miles an hour. Chance of rain 20%. Friday night, mostly cloudy with a slight chance of showers and thunderstorms until midnight, then partly cloudy after midnight. Lows in the lower 60s. South winds around 5 miles an hour. Chance of rain 20%. Saturday, sunny in the morning, then becoming partly sunny. Highs in the mid-80s. East winds 5 to 10 miles an hour. Saturday night, a chance of thunderstorms. Showers likely until midnight, then showers after midnight. Locally heavy rainfall possible after midnight. Lows in the lower 60s. Chance of rain 90%. Sunday, becoming partly sunny in the afternoon. Showers likely in the morning. Highs in the mid-70s. Chance of rain 70%. Sunday night and Monday, mostly cloudy. Lows in the upper 50s. Highs in the mid-70s. Monday night through Tuesday night, partly cloudy. Lows in the upper 50s. Highs in the upper 70s. Wednesday, sunny. Highs around 80. At 8 p.m. in Omaha, it was partly cloudy. The temperature was 77 degrees, the dew point 53, and the relative humidity 43%.
the pressure was 29.91 inches and rising. Across eastern Nebraska and southwest Iowa, it was clear, with a temperature of 78 at Lincoln, 76 at Offutt Air Force Base, and 75 at Fremont. It was partly cloudy, with a temperature of 77 at Millard, 77 at Columbus, 75 at Blair Airport, 76 at Nebraska City, and 74 at Plattsmouth. It was mostly cloudy, with a temperature of 76 at Tecumseh, and 75 at Red Oak, Iowa. Here are some observations from across the region. It was sunny, with a temperature of 76 at Grand Island, 75 at Norfolk, 75 at Sioux City, 78 at Concordia, Kansas, and 75 at Valentine. It was mostly sunny, with a temperature of 69 at Sioux Falls, and 84 at Denver. It was partly sunny, with a temperature of 74 at Des Moines, 72 at Kansas City, and 79 at North Platte. Once again, at 8 p.m. in Omaha, it was 77 degrees under partly cloudy skies. Here are the forecast key messages. Quiet and pleasant weather conditions today, with highs generally in the upper 70s to low 80s. A few scattered showers and rumbles of thunder are possible Friday afternoon and evening, but severe weather is not expected. Strong to severe storms and heavy rain are possible Saturday evening into early Sunday. Damaging wind gusts and localized flash flooding will be the main concerns. This is NOAA All Hazards Radio Station KIH 61 in Omaha, Nebraska. The current time is 8:29 p.m. Central Daylight Time. Now for the official National Weather Service forecast for the Omaha and Council Bluffs area. This afternoon, mostly sunny. Highs around 80. Northwest winds 5 to 10 miles an hour with gusts up to 20 miles an hour. Tonight, mostly clear. Lows in the upper 50s. Northwest winds 5 to 10 miles an hour until midnight, becoming light and variable. Juneteenth, mostly sunny. A slight chance of showers and thunderstorms in the afternoon. Highs in the lower 80s. Southwest winds around 5 miles an hour. Chance of rain 20%. Friday night, mostly cloudy with a slight chance of showers and thunderstorms until midnight, then partly cloudy after midnight. Lows in the lower 60s. South winds around 5 miles an hour. Chance of rain 20%. Saturday, sunny in the morning, then becoming partly sunny. Highs in the mid-80s. East winds 5 to 10 miles an hour. Saturday night, a chance of thunderstorms. Showers likely until midnight, then showers after midnight. Locally heavy rainfall possible after midnight. Lows in the lower 60s. Chance of rain 90%. Sunday, becoming partly sunny in the afternoon. Showers likely in the morning. Highs in the mid-70s. Chance of rain 70%. Sunday night and Monday, mostly cloudy. Lows in the upper 50s. Highs in the mid-70s. Monday night through Tuesday night, partly cloudy. Lows in the upper 50s. Highs in the upper 70s. Wednesday, sunny. Highs around 80. The Omaha, Nebraska climate summary for this evening, as of 4 p.m., June 18, 2026. Today's high temperature was 79 degrees. This high was 6 degrees below the normal high of 85. The record high is 105 degrees, which was set in 1953. Today's low temperature was 64 degrees. This high the normal low of 64. The record low is 45 degrees, which was set in 1876. No precipitation fell today, which leaves the monthly total at 2.34 inches. This is 0.47 inches below the normal amount of 2.81 inches for June. The total precipitation for the year still stands at 11.59 inches, which is 2.54 inches below normal. No snow fell today, which brings the monthly total to 0.0 inches. This is normal for June.
The total snowfall since July 1st still stands at 17.8 inches, which is 9.3 inches below normal. There were no heating degree days today, which is normal. This leaves the monthly total at 1, which is 6 below normal. The yearly total since July 1st is 5,054, which is 774 below normal. There were 7 cooling degree days today, which is 3 below normal. This brings the monthly total to 171, which is 27 above normal. The yearly total since January 1st is 336, which is 86 above normal. Today the maximum wind observed was 20 miles an hour from the north. The highest wind gust observed was 26 miles per hour from the north. The normal high temperature for tomorrow is 85 degrees, and the normal low is 65. The record high for tomorrow is 102, which last occurred in 1953, and the record low is 47, which occurred in 1876. Sunset tonight is at 9 p.m. Sunrise tomorrow is at 5:50 a.m. The Valley National Weather Service climate summary for this evening, as of 4 p.m., June 18, 2026. Today's high temperature was 79 degrees, record high is 95 degrees, which was set in 2012, and the low 66 degrees. The record low is 49 degrees, which was set in 1999. No precipitation fell today, which leaves the monthly total at 2.84 inches. The total precipitation for the year still stands at 12.28 inches. No snow fell today, which brings the monthly total to a trace. This is normal for June. The total snowfall for the season since June 1st still stands at a trace, which is normal. The highest wind gust observed was 24 miles per hour. Sunset tonight is at 9:01 p.m. Sunrise tomorrow is at 5:52 a.m. At 8 p.m. in Omaha, it was partly cloudy. The temperature was 77 degrees, the dew point 53, and the relative humidity 43%. The pressure was 29.91 inches and rising. Across eastern Nebraska and southwest Iowa, it was clear, with a temperature of 78 at Lincoln, 76 at Offutt Air Force Base, and 75 at Fremont. It was partly cloudy, with a temperature of 77 at Millard, 77 at Columbus, 75 at Blair Airport, 76 at Nebraska City, and 74 at Plattsmouth. It was mostly cloudy, with a temperature of 76 at Tacoma, and 75 at Red Oak, Iowa. Here are some observations from across the region. It was sunny, with a temperature of 76 at Grand Island, 75 at Norfolk, 75 at Sioux City, 78 at Concordia, Kansas, and 75 at Valentine. It was mostly sunny, with a temperature of 69 at Sioux Falls, and 84 at Denver. It was partly sunny, with a temperature of 74 at Des Moines, 72 at Kansas City, and 79 at North Platte. Once again, at 8 p.m. in Omaha, it was 77 degrees under partly cloudy skies. Here are the forecast key messages. Quiet and pleasant weather conditions today, with highs generally in the upper 70s to low 80s. A few scattered showers and rumbles of thunder are possible Friday afternoon and evening, but severe weather is not expected. Strong to severe storms and heavy rain are possible Saturday evening into early Sunday. Damaging wind gusts and localized flash flooding will be the main concerns. 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The current time is 8:36 p.m. Central Daylight Time. Now for the official National Weather Service forecast for the Omaha and Council Bluffs area. This afternoon, mostly sunny. Highs around 80. Northwest winds 5 to 10 miles an hour with gusts up to 20 miles an hour. Tonight, mostly clear. Lows in the upper 50s. Northwest winds 5 to 10 miles an hour until midnight, becoming light and variable. Juneteenth, mostly sunny. A slight chance of showers and thunderstorms in the afternoon. Highs in the lower 80s.
southwest winds around 5 miles an hour. Chance of rain 20%. Friday night, mostly cloudy with a slight chance of showers and thunderstorms until midnight, then partly cloudy after midnight.

Sunday, becoming partly sunny in the afternoon. Showers likely in the morning. Highs in the mid-70s. Chance of rain 70%. Sunday night and Monday, mostly cloudy. Lows in the upper 50s. Highs in the mid-70s. Monday night through Tuesday night, partly cloudy. Lows in the upper 50s. Highs in the upper 70s. Wednesday, sunny. Highs around 80. At 8 p.m. in Omaha, it was partly cloudy. The temperature was 77 degrees, the dew point 53, and the relative humidity 43%. The pressure was 29.91 inches and rising. Across eastern Nebraska and southwest Iowa, it was clear, with a temperature of 78 at Lincoln, 76 at Offutt Air Force Base, and 75 at Fremont. It was partly cloudy, with a temperature of 77 at Millard, 77 at Columbus, 75 at Blair Airport, 76 at Nebraska City, and 74 at Plattsmouth. It was mostly cloudy, with a temperature of 76 at Tacoma, and 75 at Red Oak, Iowa. Here are some observations from across the region. It was sunny, with a temperature of 76 at Grand Island, 75 at Norfolk, 75 at Sioux City, 78 at Concordia, Kansas, and 75 at Valentine. It was mostly sunny, with a temperature of 69 at Sioux Falls, and 84 at Denver. It was partly sunny, with a temperature of 74 at Des Moines, 72 at Kansas City, and 79 at North Platte. Once again, at 8 p.m. in Omaha, it was 77 degrees under partly cloudy skies. Here are the forecast key messages. Quiet and pleasant weather conditions today, with highs generally in the upper 70s to low 80s. A few scattered showers and rumbles of thunder are possible Friday afternoon and evening, but severe weather is not expected. Strong to severe storms and heavy rain are possible Saturday evening into early Sunday. Damaging wind gusts and localized flash flooding will be the main concerns. The Omaha, Nebraska climate summary for this evening, as of 4 p.m., June 18, 2026. Today's high temperature was 79 degrees. This high was 6 degrees below the normal high of 85. The record high is 105 degrees, which was set in 1953. Today's low temperature was 64 degrees. This high the normal low of 64. The record low is 45 degrees, which was set in 1876. No precipitation fell today, which leaves the monthly total at 2.34 inches. This is 0.47 inches below the normal amount of 2.81 inches for June. The total precipitation for the year still stands at 11.59 inches, which is 2.54 inches below normal. No snow fell today, which brings the monthly total to 0.0 inches. This is normal for June. The total snowfall since July 1st still stands at 17.8 inches, which is 9.3 inches below normal. There were no heating degree days today, which is normal. This leaves the monthly total at 1, which is 6 below normal. The yearly total since July 1st is 5,054, which is 774 below normal. There were 7 cooling degree days today, which is 3 below normal. This brings the monthly total to 171, which is 27 above normal. The yearly total since January 1st is 336, which is 86 above normal. Today the maximum wind observed was 20 miles an hour from the north. The highest wind gust observed was 26 miles per hour from the north. The normal high temperature for tomorrow is 85 degrees, and the normal low is 65. The record high for tomorrow is 102, which last occurred in 1953, and the record low is 47, which occurred in 1876. Sunset tonight is at 9 p.m. Sunrise tomorrow is at 5:50 a.m. The Valley National Weather Service climate summary for this evening, as of 4 p.m., June 18, 2026. Today's high temperature was 79 degrees, record high is 95 degrees, which was set in 2012.

and the low 66 degrees. The record low is 49 degrees, which was set in 1999. No precipitation fell today, which leaves the monthly total at 2.84 inches. The total precipitation for the year still stands at 12.28 inches. No snow fell today, which brings the monthly total to a trace. This is normal for June. The total snowfall for the season since June 1st still stands at a trace, which is normal. The highest wind gust observed was 24 miles per hour. Sunset tonight is at 9:01 p.m. Sunrise tomorrow is at 5:52 a.m. This is NOAA All Hazards Radio Station KIH-61 in Omaha, Nebraska. The current time is 8:43 p.m. Central Daylight Time. Now for the official National Weather Service forecast for the Omaha and Council Bluffs area. This afternoon, mostly sunny. Highs around 80. Northwest winds 5 to 10 miles an hour with gusts up to 20 miles an hour. Tonight, mostly clear. Lows in the upper 50s. Northwest winds 5 to 10 miles an hour until midnight, becoming light and variable. Juneteenth, mostly sunny. A slight chance of showers and thunderstorms in the afternoon. Highs in the lower 80s. Southwest winds around 5 miles an hour. Chance of rain 20%. Friday night, mostly cloudy with a slight chance of showers and thunderstorms until midnight, then partly cloudy after midnight. Lows in the lower 60s. South winds around 5 miles an hour. Chance of rain 20%. Saturday, sunny in the morning, then becoming partly sunny. Highs in the mid-80s. East winds 5 to 10 miles an hour. Saturday night, a chance of thunderstorms. Showers likely until midnight, then showers after midnight. Locally heavy rainfall possible after midnight. Lows in the lower 60s. Chance of rain 90%. Sunday, becoming partly sunny in the afternoon. Showers likely in the morning. Highs in the mid-70s. Chance of rain 70%. Sunday night and Monday, mostly cloudy. Lows in the upper 50s. Highs in the mid-70s. Monday night through Tuesday night, partly cloudy. Lows in the upper 50s. Highs in the upper 70s. Wednesday, sunny. Highs around 80. At 8 p.m. in Omaha, it was partly cloudy. The temperature was 77 degrees. The dew point 53, and the relative humidity 43%. The pressure was 29.91 inches and rising. Across eastern Nebraska and southwest Iowa, it was clear, with a temperature of 78 at Lincoln, 76 at Offutt Air Force Base, and 75 at Fremont. It was partly cloudy, with a temperature of 77 at Millard, 77 at Columbus, 75 at Blair Airport, 76 at Nebraska City, and 74 at Plattsmouth. It was mostly cloudy, with a temperature of 76 at Tacoma, and 75 at Red Oak, Iowa. Here are some observations from across the region. It was sunny, with a temperature of 76 at Grand Island, 75 at Norfolk, 75 at Sioux City, 78 at Concordia, Kansas, and 75 at Valentine. It was mostly sunny, with a temperature of 69 at Sioux Falls and 84 at Denver. It was partly sunny, with a temperature of 74 at Des Moines, 72 at Kansas City, and 79 at North Platte. Once again, at 8 p.m. in Omaha, it was 77 degrees under partly cloudy skies. Here are the forecast key messages. Quiet and pleasant weather conditions today, with highs generally in the upper 70s to low 80s. A few scattered showers and rumbles of thunder are possible Friday afternoon and evening, but severe weather is not expected. Strong to severe storms and heavy rain are possible Saturday evening into early Sunday. Damaging wind gusts and localized flash flooding will be the main concerns. This is NOAA All Hazards Radio Station KIH-61 in Omaha, Nebraska.
The current time is 8:47 p.m. Central Daylight Time. Now for the official National Weather Service forecast for the Omaha and Council Bluffs area. This afternoon, mostly sunny. Highs around 80. Northwest winds 5 to 10 miles an hour with gusts up to 20 miles an hour. Tonight, mostly clear. Lows in the upper 50s. Northwest winds 5 to 10 miles an hour until midnight, becoming light and variable. Juneteenth, mostly sunny. A slight chance of showers and thunderstorms in the afternoon. Highs in the lower 80s. Southwest winds around 5 miles an hour. Chance of rain 20%. Friday night, mostly cloudy with a slight chance of showers and thunderstorms until midnight, then partly cloudy after midnight. Lows in the lower 60s. South winds around 5 miles an hour. Chance of rain 20%. Saturday, sunny in the morning, then becoming partly sunny. Highs in the mid-80s. East winds 5 to 10 miles an hour. Saturday night, a chance of thunderstorms. Showers likely until midnight, then showers after midnight. Locally heavy rainfall possible after midnight. Lows in the lower 60s. Chance of rain 90%. Sunday, becoming partly sunny in the afternoon. Showers likely in the morning. Highs in the mid-70s. Chance of rain 70%. Sunday night and Monday, mostly cloudy. Lows in the upper 50s. Highs in the mid-70s. Monday night through Tuesday night, partly cloudy. Lows in the upper 50s. Highs in the upper 70s. Wednesday, sunny. Highs around 80. The Omaha, Nebraska climate summary for this evening, as of 4 p.m., June 18, 2026. Today's high temperature was 79 degrees. This high was 6 degrees below the normal high of 85. The record high is 105 degrees, which was set in 1953. Today's low temperature was 64 degrees. This tied the normal low of 64. The record low is 45 degrees, which was set in 1876. No precipitation fell today, which leaves the monthly total at 2.34 inches. This is 0.47 inches below the normal amount of 2.81 inches for June. The total precipitation for the year still stands at 11.59 inches, which is 2.54 inches below normal. No snow fell today, which brings the monthly total to 0.0 inches. This is normal for June. The total snowfall since July 1st still stands at 17.8 inches, which is 9.3 inches below normal. There were no heating degree days today, which is normal. This leaves the monthly total at 1, which is 6 below normal. The yearly total since July 1st is 5,054, which is 774 below normal. There were 7 cooling degree days today, which is 3 below normal. This brings the monthly total to 171, which is 27 above normal. The yearly total since January 1st is 336, which is 86 above normal. Today the maximum wind observed was 20 miles an hour from the north. The highest wind gust observed was 26 miles per hour from the north. The normal high temperature for tomorrow is 85 degrees, and the normal low is 65. The record high for tomorrow is 102, which last occurred in 1953, and the record low is 47, which occurred in 1876. Sunset tonight is at 9 p.m. Sunrise tomorrow is at 5:50 a.m. The Valley National Weather Service climate summary for this evening, as of 4 p.m., June 18, 2026. Today's high temperature was 79 degrees, record high is 95 degrees, which was set in 2012, and the low 66 degrees. The record low is 49 degrees, which was set in 1999. No precipitation fell today, which leaves the monthly total at 2.84 inches. The total precipitation for the year still stands at 12.28 inches.
No snow fell today, which brings the monthly total to a trace. This is normal for June. The total snowfall for the season since June 1st still stands at a trace, which is normal. The highest wind gust observed was 24 miles per hour. Sunset tonight is at 9:01 p.m. Sunrise tomorrow is at 5:52 a.m. At 8 p.m. in Omaha, it was partly cloudy. The temperature was 77 degrees, the dew point 53, and the relative humidity 43%. The pressure was 29.91 inches and rising. Across eastern Nebraska and southwest Iowa, it was clear, with a temperature of 78 at Lincoln, 76 at Offutt Air Force Base, and 75 at Fremont. It was partly cloudy, with a temperature of 77 at Millard, 77 at Columbus, 75 at Blair Airport, 76 at Nebraska City, and 74 at Plattsmouth. It was mostly cloudy, with a temperature of 76 at Takema, and 75 at Red Oak, Iowa. Here are some observations from across the region. It was sunny, with a temperature of 76 at Grand Island, 75 at Norfolk, 75 at Sioux City, 78 at Concordia, Kansas, and 75 at Valentine. It was mostly sunny, with a temperature of 69 at Sioux Falls, and 84 at Denver. It was partly sunny, with a temperature of 74 at Des Moines, 72 at Kansas City, and 79 at North Platte. Once again, at 8 p.m. in Omaha, it was 77 degrees under partly cloudy skies. Here are the forecast key messages. Quiet and pleasant weather conditions today, with highs generally in the upper 70s to low 80s. A few scattered showers and rumbles of thunder are possible Friday afternoon and evening, but severe weather is not expected. Strong to severe storms and heavy rain are possible Saturday evening into early Sunday. Damaging wind gusts and localized flash flooding will be the main concerns. This is NOAA All Hazards Radio Station KIH-61 in Omaha, Nebraska. The current time is 8:55 p.m. Central Daylight Time. Now for the official National Weather Service forecast for the Omaha and Council Bluffs area. This afternoon, mostly sunny. Highs around 80. Northwest winds 5 to 10 miles an hour with gusts up to 20 miles an hour. Tonight, mostly clear. Lows in the upper 50s. Northwest winds 5 to 10 miles an hour until midnight, becoming light and variable. Juneteenth, mostly sunny. A slight chance of showers and thunderstorms in the afternoon. Highs in the lower 80s. Southwest winds around 5 miles an hour. Chance of rain 20%. Friday night, mostly cloudy with a slight chance of showers and thunderstorms until midnight, then partly cloudy after midnight. Lows in the lower 60s. South winds around 5 miles an hour. Chance of rain 20%. Saturday, sunny in the morning, then becoming partly sunny. Highs in the mid-80s. East winds 5 to 10 miles an hour. Saturday night, a chance of thunderstorms. Showers likely until midnight, then showers after midnight. Locally heavy rainfall possible after midnight. Lows in the lower 60s. Chance of rain 90%. Sunday, becoming partly sunny in the afternoon. Showers likely in the morning. Highs in the mid-70s. Chance of rain 70%. Sunday night and Monday, mostly cloudy. Lows in the upper 50s. Highs in the mid-70s. Monday night through Tuesday night, partly cloudy. Lows in the upper 50s. Highs in the upper 70s. Wednesday, sunny. Highs around 80. At 8 p.m. in Omaha, it was partly cloudy. The temperature was 77 degrees, the dew point 53, and the relative humidity 43%. The pressure was 29.91 inches and rising. Across eastern Nebraska and southwest Iowa, it was clear, with a temperature of 78 at Lincoln, 76 at Offutt Air Force Base, and 75 at Fremont.
It was partly cloudy, with a temperature of 77 at Millard, 77 at Columbus, 75 at Blair Airport, 76 at Nebraska City, and 74 at Plattsmouth. It was mostly cloudy, with a temperature of 76 at Tacoma, and 75 at Red Oak, Iowa. Here are some observations from across the region. It was sunny, with a temperature of 76 at Grand Island, 75 at Norfolk, 75 at Sioux City, 78 at Concordia, Kansas, and 75 at Valentine. It was mostly sunny, with a temperature of 69 at Sioux Falls, and 84 at Denver. It was partly sunny, with a temperature of 74 at Des Moines, 72 at Kansas City, and 79 at North Platte. Once again, at 8 p.m. in Omaha, it was 77 degrees under partly cloudy skies. Here are the forecast key messages. Quiet and pleasant weather conditions today, with highs generally in the upper 70s to low 80s. A few scattered showers and rumbles of thunder are possible Friday afternoon and evening, but severe weather is not expected. Strong to severe storms and heavy rain are possible Saturday evening into early Sunday. Damaging wind gusts and localized flash flooding will be the main concerns. 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Douglas, Sarpy, Washington, Cass, Odo, Burt, Dodge, Saunders, Harrison, Pottawatomie, and Mills. 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The current time is 8:59 p.m. Central Daylight Time. Now for the official National Weather Service forecast for the Omaha and Council Bluffs area. This afternoon, mostly sunny. Highs around 80. Northwest winds 5 to 10 miles an hour with gusts up to 20 miles an hour. Tonight, mostly clear. Lows in the upper 50s. Northwest winds 5 to 10 miles an hour until midnight, becoming light and variable. Juneteenth, mostly sunny. A slight chance of showers and thunderstorms in the afternoon. Highs in the lower 80s. Southwest winds around 5 miles an hour. Chance of rain 20%. Friday night, mostly cloudy with a slight chance of showers and thunderstorms until midnight, then partly cloudy after midnight. Lows in the lower 60s. South winds around 5 miles an hour. Chance of rain 20%. Saturday, sunny in the morning, then becoming partly sunny. Highs in the mid-80s. East winds 5 to 10 miles an hour. Saturday night, a chance of thunderstorms. Showers likely until midnight, then showers after midnight. Locally heavy rainfall possible after midnight. Lows in the lower 60s. Chance of rain 90%. Sunday, becoming partly sunny in the afternoon. Showers likely in the morning. Highs in the mid-70s. Chance of rain 70%. Sunday night and Monday, mostly cloudy. Lows in the upper 50s. Highs in the mid-70s. Monday night through Tuesday night, partly cloudy. Lows in the upper 50s. Highs in the upper 70s. Wednesday, sunny. Highs around 80. Here are the forecast key messages. Quiet and pleasant weather conditions today, with highs generally in the upper 70s to low 80s. A few scattered showers and rumbles of thunder are possible Friday afternoon and evening, but severe weather is not expected. Strong to severe storms and heavy rain are possible Saturday evening into early Sunday. Damaging wind gusts and localized flash flooding will be the main concerns. This is NOAA All Hazards Radio Station KIH 61 in Omaha, Nebraska. The current time is 9:02 p.m. Central Daylight Time. Here are the forecast key messages. Quiet and pleasant weather conditions today, with highs generally in the upper 70s to low 80s. A few scattered showers and rumbles of thunder are possible Friday afternoon and evening, but severe weather is not expected.
strong to severe storms and heavy rain are possible Saturday evening into early Sunday. Damaging wind gusts and localized flash flooding will be the main concerns. This is NOAA All Hazards radio station KIH 61 in Omaha, Nebraska. The current time is 9:03 p.m. Central Daylight Time. Here are the forecast key messages. Quiet and pleasant weather conditions today, with highs generally in the upper 70s to low 80s. A few scattered showers and rumbles of thunder are possible Friday afternoon and evening, but severe weather is not expected. Strong to severe storms and heavy rain are possible Saturday evening into early Sunday. Damaging wind gusts and localized flash flooding will be the main concerns. This is NOAA All Hazards radio station KIH 61 in Omaha, Nebraska. The current time is 9:03 p.m. Central Daylight Time. Here are the forecast key messages. Quiet and pleasant weather conditions today, with highs generally in the upper 70s to low 80s. A few scattered showers and rumbles of thunder are possible Friday afternoon and evening, but severe weather is not expected. Strong to severe storms and heavy rain are possible Saturday evening into early Sunday. Damaging wind gusts and localized flash flooding will be the main concerns. This is NOAA All Hazards radio station KIH 61 in Omaha, Nebraska. The current time is 9:04 p.m. Central Daylight Time. Here are the forecast key messages. Quiet and pleasant weather conditions today, with highs generally in the upper 70s to low 80s. A few scattered showers and rumbles of thunder are possible Friday afternoon and evening, but severe weather is not expected. Strong to severe storms and heavy rain are possible Saturday evening into early Sunday. Damaging wind gusts and localized flash flooding will be the main concerns. This is NOAA All Hazards radio station KIH 61 in Omaha, Nebraska. The current time is 9:05 p.m. Central Daylight Time. Here are the forecast key messages. Quiet and pleasant weather conditions today, with highs generally in the upper 70s to low 80s. A few scattered showers and rumbles of thunder are possible Friday afternoon and evening, but severe weather is not expected. Strong to severe storms and heavy rain are possible Saturday evening into early Sunday. Damaging wind gusts and localized flash flooding will be the main concerns. This is NOAA All Hazards radio station KIH 61 in Omaha, Nebraska. The current time is 9:05 p.m. Central Daylight Time. At 9 p.m. in Omaha, it was partly cloudy. The temperature was 73 degrees, the dew point 58, and the relative humidity 59%. The wind was north at 3 miles an hour. The pressure was 29.92 inches and rising. Across eastern Nebraska and southwest Iowa, it was clear. It was 73 at Lincoln, 70 at Offutt Air Force Base, 73 at Millard, 72 at Fremont, and 69 at Columbus. Blair Airport reported 71, Tacoma reported 72, Nebraska City reported 74, Plattsmouth reported 72, and Red Oak, Iowa reported 70. Here are some observations from across the region. It was clear, with a temperature of 72 at Grand Island, 71 at Norfolk, 69 at Sioux City, 75 at Concordia, Kansas, and 70 at Valentine. It was partly cloudy, with a temperature of 66 at Sioux Falls, 72 at Des Moines, 73 at North Platte, and 80 at Denver. At Kansas City, it was mostly cloudy, with a temperature of 70. Once again, at 9 p.m. in Omaha, it was 73 degrees under partly cloudy skies. Here are the forecast key messages. Quiet and pleasant weather conditions today, with highs generally in the upper 70s to low 80s. A few scattered showers and rumbles of thunder are possible Friday afternoon and evening, but severe weather is not expected. Strong to severe storms and heavy rain are possible Saturday evening into early Sunday. Damaging wind gusts and localized flash flooding will be the main concerns.
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The current time is 9:07 p.m. Central Daylight Time. At 9 p.m. in Omaha, it was partly cloudy. The temperature was 73 degrees, the dew point 58, and the relative humidity 59%. The wind was north at 3 miles an hour. The pressure was 29.92 inches and rising. Across eastern Nebraska and southwest Iowa, it was clear. It was 73 at Lincoln, 70 at Offutt Air Force Base, 73 at Millard, 72 at Fremont, and 69 at Columbus. Blair Airport reported 71, Tacoma reported 72, Nebraska City reported 74, Plattsmouth reported 72, and Red Oak, Iowa reported 70. Here are some observations from across the region. It was clear, with a temperature of 72 at Grand Island, 71 at Norfolk, 69 at Sioux City, 75 at Concordia, Kansas, and 70 at Valentine. It was partly cloudy, with a temperature of 66 at Sioux Falls, 72 at Des Moines, 73 at North Platte, and 80 at Denver. At Kansas City, it was mostly cloudy, with a temperature of 70. Once again, at 9 p.m. in Omaha, it was 73 degrees under partly cloudy skies. Here are the forecast key messages. Quiet and pleasant weather conditions today, with highs generally in the upper 70s to low 80s. A few scattered showers and rumbles of thunder are possible Friday afternoon and evening, but severe weather is not expected. Strong to severe storms and heavy rain are possible Saturday evening into early Sunday. Damaging wind gusts and localized flash flooding will be the main concerns. This is NOAA All Hazards radio station KIH 61 in Omaha, Nebraska. The current time is 9:10 p.m. Central Daylight Time. At 9 p.m. in Omaha, it was partly cloudy. The temperature was 73 degrees, the dew point 58, and the relative humidity 59%. The wind was north at 3 miles an hour. The pressure was 29.92 inches and rising. Across eastern Nebraska and southwest Iowa, it was clear. It was 73 at Lincoln, 70 at Offutt Air Force Base, 73 at Millard, 72 at Fremont, and 69 at Columbus. Blair Airport reported 71, Tacoma reported 72, Nebraska City reported 74, Plattsmouth reported 72, and Red Oak, Iowa reported 70. Here are some observations from across the region. It was clear, with a temperature of 72 at Grand Island, 71 at Norfolk, 69 at Sioux City, 75 at Concordia, Kansas, and 70 at Valentine. It was partly cloudy, with a temperature of 66 at Sioux Falls, 72 at Des Moines, 73 at North Platte, and 80 at Denver. At Kansas City, it was mostly cloudy, with a temperature of 70. Once again, at 9 p.m. in Omaha, it was 73 degrees under partly cloudy skies. Here are the forecast key messages. Quiet and pleasant weather conditions today, with highs generally in the upper 70s to low 80s. A few scattered showers and rumbles of thunder are possible Friday afternoon and evening, but severe weather is not expected. Strong to severe storms and heavy rain are possible Saturday evening into early Sunday. Damaging wind gusts and localized flash flooding will be the main concerns. This is NOAA All Hazards radio station KIH 61 in Omaha, Nebraska. The current time is 9:12 p.m. Central Daylight Time. At 9 p.m. in Omaha, it was partly cloudy. The temperature was 73 degrees, the dew point 58, and the relative humidity 59%. The wind was north at 3 miles an hour. The pressure was 29.92 inches and rising. Across eastern Nebraska and southwest Iowa, it was clear. It was 73 at Lincoln, 70 at Offutt Air Force Base, 73 at Millard, 72 at Fremont, and 69 at Columbus.
Blair Airport reported 71, Tacoma reported 72, Nebraska City reported 74, Plattsmouth reported 72, and Red Oak, Iowa reported 70. Here are some observations from across the region. It was clear, with a temperature of 72 at Grand Island, 71 at Norfolk, 69 at Sioux City, 75 at Concordia, Kansas, and 70 at Valentine. It was partly cloudy, with a temperature of 66 at Sioux Falls, 72 at Des Moines, 73 at North Platte, and 80 at Denver. At Kansas City, it was mostly cloudy, with a temperature of 70. Once again, at 9 p.m. in Omaha, it was 73 degrees under partly cloudy skies. Here are the forecast key messages. Quiet and pleasant weather conditions today, with highs generally in the upper 70s to low 80s. A few scattered showers and rumbles of thunder are possible Friday afternoon and evening, but severe weather is not expected. Strong to severe storms and heavy rain are possible Saturday evening into early Sunday. Damaging wind gusts and localized flash flooding will be the main concerns. This is NOAA All Hazards Radio Station KIH 61 in Omaha, Nebraska. The current time is 9:14 p.m. Central Daylight Time. At 9 p.m. in Omaha, it was partly cloudy. The temperature was 73 degrees, the dew point 58, and the relative humidity 59%. The wind was north at 3 miles an hour. The pressure was 29.92 inches and rising. Across eastern Nebraska and southwest Iowa, it was clear. It was 73 at Lincoln, 70 at Offutt Air Force Base, 73 at Millard, 72 at Fremont, and 69 at Columbus. Blair Airport reported 71, Tacoma reported 72, Nebraska City reported 74, Plattsmouth reported 72, and Red Oak, Iowa reported 70. Here are some observations from across the region. It was clear, with a temperature of 72 at Grand Island, 71 at Norfolk, 69 at Sioux City, 75 at Concordia, Kansas, and 70 at Valentine. It was partly cloudy, with a temperature of 66 at Sioux Falls, 72 at Des Moines, 73 at North Platte, and 80 at Denver. At Kansas City, it was mostly cloudy, with a temperature of 70. Once again, at 9 p.m. in Omaha, it was 73 degrees under partly cloudy skies. Here are the forecast key messages. Quiet and pleasant weather conditions today, with highs generally in the upper 70s to low 80s. A few scattered showers and rumbles of thunder are possible Friday afternoon and evening, but severe weather is not expected. Strong to severe storms and heavy rain are possible Saturday evening into early Sunday. Damaging wind gusts and localized flash flooding will be the main concerns. This is NOAA All Hazards Radio Station KIH 61 in Omaha, Nebraska. The current time is 9:16 p.m. Central Daylight Time. At 9 p.m. in Omaha, it was partly cloudy. The temperature was 73 degrees, the dew point 58, and the relative humidity 59%. The wind was north at 3 miles an hour. The pressure was 29.92 inches and rising. Across eastern Nebraska and southwest Iowa, it was clear. It was 73 at Lincoln, 70 at Offutt Air Force Base, 73 at Millard, 72 at Fremont, and 69 at Columbus. Blair Airport reported 71, Tacoma reported 72, Nebraska City reported 74, Plattsmouth reported 72, and Red Oak, Iowa reported 70. Here are some observations from across the region. It was clear, with a temperature of 72 at Grand Island, 71 at Norfolk, 69 at Sioux City, 75 at Concordia, Kansas, and 70 at Valentine. It was partly cloudy, with a temperature of 66 at Sioux Falls, 72 at Des Moines, 73 at North Platte, and 80 at Denver. At Kansas City, it was mostly cloudy, with a temperature of 70. Once again, at 9 p.m. in Omaha, it was 73 degrees under partly cloudy skies.
here are the forecast key messages. Quiet and pleasant weather conditions today, with highs generally in the upper 70s to low 80s. A few scattered showers and rumbles of thunder are possible Friday afternoon and evening, but severe weather is not expected. Strong to severe storms and heavy rain are possible Saturday evening into early Sunday. Damaging wind gusts and localized flash flooding will be the main concerns. This is NOAA All Hazards radio station KIH-61 in Omaha, Nebraska. The current time is 9:18 p.m. Central Daylight Time. At 9 p.m. in Omaha, it was partly cloudy. The temperature was 73 degrees, the dew point 58, and the relative humidity 59%. The wind was north at 3 miles an hour. The pressure was 29.92 inches and rising. Across eastern Nebraska and southwest Iowa, it was clear. It was 73 at Lincoln, 70 at Offutt Air Force Base, 73 at Millard, 72 at Fremont, and 69 at Columbus. Blair Airport reported 71, Tacoma reported 72, Nebraska City reported 74, Plattsmouth reported 72, and Red Oak, Iowa reported 70. Here are some observations from across the region. It was clear, with a temperature of 72 at Grand Island, 71 at Norfolk, 69 at Sioux City, 75 at Concordia, Kansas, and 70 at Valentine. It was partly cloudy, with a temperature of 66 at Sioux Falls, 72 at Des Moines, 73 at North Platte, and 80 at Denver. At Kansas City, it was mostly cloudy, with a temperature of 70. Once again, at 9 p.m. in Omaha, it was 73 degrees under partly cloudy skies. Here are the forecast key messages. Quiet and pleasant weather conditions today, with highs generally in the upper 70s to low 80s. A few scattered showers and rumbles of thunder are possible Friday afternoon and evening, but severe weather is not expected. Strong to severe storms and heavy rain are possible Saturday evening into early Sunday. Damaging wind gusts and localized flash flooding will be the main concerns. This is NOAA All Hazards radio station KIH-61 in Omaha, Nebraska. The current time is 9:20 p.m. Central Daylight Time. At 9 p.m. in Omaha, it was partly cloudy. The temperature was 73 degrees, the dew point 58, and the relative humidity 59%. The wind was north at 3 miles an hour. The pressure was 29.92 inches and rising. Across eastern Nebraska and southwest Iowa, it was clear. It was 73 at Lincoln, 70 at Offutt Air Force Base, 73 at Millard, 72 at Fremont, and 69 at Columbus. Blair Airport reported 71, Tacoma reported 72, Nebraska City reported 74, Plattsmouth reported 72, and Red Oak, Iowa reported 70. Here are some observations from across the region. It was clear, with a temperature of 72 at Grand Island, 71 at Norfolk, 69 at Sioux City, 75 at Concordia, Kansas, and 70 at Valentine. It was partly cloudy, with a temperature of 66 at Sioux Falls, 72 at Des Moines, 73 at North Platte, and 80 at Denver. At Kansas City, it was mostly cloudy, with a temperature of 70. Once again, at 9 p.m. in Omaha, it was 73 degrees under partly cloudy skies. Here are the forecast key messages. Quiet and pleasant weather conditions today, with highs generally in the upper 70s to low 80s. A few scattered showers and rumbles of thunder are possible Friday afternoon and evening, but severe weather is not expected. Strong to severe storms and heavy rain are possible Saturday evening into early Sunday. Damaging wind gusts and localized flash flooding will be the main concerns. This is NOAA All Hazards radio station KIH-61 in Omaha, Nebraska. The current time is 9:22 p.m. Central Daylight Time. At 9 p.m. in Omaha, it was partly cloudy. The temperature was 73 degrees,
the dew point 58, and the relative humidity 59%. The wind was north at 3 miles an hour. The pressure was 29.92 inches and rising. Across eastern Nebraska and southwest Iowa, it was clear. It was 73 at Lincoln, 70 at Offutt Air Force Base, 73 at Millard, 72 at Fremont, and 69 at Columbus. Blair Airport reported 71, Tacoma reported 72, Nebraska City reported 74, Plattsmouth reported 72, and Red Oak, Iowa reported 70. Here are some observations from across the region. It was clear, with a temperature of 72 at Grand Island, 71 at Norfolk, 69 at Sioux City, 75 at Concordia, Kansas, and 70 at Valentine. It was partly cloudy, with a temperature of 66 at Sioux Falls, 72 at Des Moines, 73 at North Platte, and 80 at Denver. At Kansas City, it was mostly cloudy, with a temperature of 70. Once again, at 9 p.m. in Omaha, it was 73 degrees under partly cloudy skies. Here are the forecast key messages. Quiet and pleasant weather conditions today, with highs generally in the upper 70s to low 80s. A few scattered showers and rumbles of thunder are possible Friday afternoon and evening, but severe weather is not expected. Strong to severe storms and heavy rain are possible Saturday evening into early Sunday. Damaging wind gusts and localized flash flooding will be the main concerns. This is NOAA All Hazards Radio Station KIH 61 in Omaha, Nebraska. The current time is 9:24 p.m. Central Daylight Time. At 9 p.m. in Omaha, it was partly cloudy. The temperature was 73 degrees, the dew point 58, and the relative humidity 59%. The wind was north at 3 miles an hour. The pressure was 29.92 inches and rising. Across eastern Nebraska and southwest Iowa, it was clear. It was 73 at Lincoln, 70 at Offutt Air Force Base, 73 at Millard, 72 at Fremont, and 69 at Columbus. Blair Airport reported 71, Tacoma reported 72, Nebraska City reported 74, Plattsmouth reported 72, and Red Oak, Iowa reported 70. Here are some observations from across the region. It was clear, with a temperature of 72 at Grand Island, 71 at Norfolk, 69 at Sioux City, 75 at Concordia, Kansas, and 70 at Valentine. It was partly cloudy, with a temperature of 66 at Sioux Falls, 72 at Des Moines, 73 at North Platte, and 80 at Denver. At Kansas City, it was mostly cloudy, with a temperature of 70. Once again, at 9 p.m. in Omaha, it was 73 degrees under partly cloudy skies. Here are the forecast key messages. Quiet and pleasant weather conditions today, with highs generally in the upper 70s to low 80s. A few scattered showers and rumbles of thunder are possible Friday afternoon and evening, but severe weather is not expected. Strong to severe storms and heavy rain are possible Saturday evening into early Sunday. Damaging wind gusts and localized flash flooding will be the main concerns. This is NOAA All Hazards Radio Station KIH 61 in Omaha, Nebraska. The current time is 9:26 p.m. Central Daylight Time. At 9 p.m. in Omaha, it was partly cloudy. The temperature was 73 degrees, the dew point 58, and the relative humidity 59%. The wind was north at 3 miles an hour. The pressure was 29.92 inches and rising. Across eastern Nebraska and southwest Iowa, it was clear. It was 73 at Lincoln, 70 at Offutt Air Force Base, 73 at Millard, 72 at Fremont, and 69 at Columbus. Blair Airport reported 71, Tacoma reported 72, Nebraska City reported 74, Plattsmouth reported 72, and Red Oak, Iowa reported 70. Here are some observations from across the region.
it was clear, with a temperature of 72 at Grand Island, 71 at Norfolk, 69 at Sioux City, 75 at Concordia, Kansas, and 70 at Valentine. It was partly cloudy, with a temperature of 66 at Sioux Falls, 72 at Des Moines, 73 at North Platte, and 80 at Denver. At Kansas City, it was mostly cloudy, with a temperature of 70. Once again, at 9 p.m. in Omaha, it was 73 degrees under partly cloudy skies. Here are the forecast key messages. Quiet and pleasant weather conditions today, with highs generally in the upper 70s to low 80s. A few scattered showers and rumbles of thunder are possible Friday afternoon and evening, but severe weather is not expected. Strong to severe storms and heavy rain are possible Saturday evening into early Sunday. Damaging wind gusts and localized flash flooding will be the main concerns. This is NOAA All Hazards Radio Station KIH-61 in Omaha, Nebraska. The current time is 9:28 p.m. Central Daylight Time. At 9 p.m. in Omaha, it was partly cloudy. The temperature was 73 degrees, the dew point 58, and the relative humidity 59%. The wind was north at 3 miles an hour. The pressure was 29.92 inches and rising. Across eastern Nebraska and southwest Iowa, it was clear. It was 73 at Lincoln, 70 at Offutt Air Force Base, 73 at Millard, 72 at Fremont, and 69 at Columbus. Blair Airport reported 71, Tacoma reported 72, Nebraska City reported 74, Plattsmouth reported 72, and Red Oak, Iowa reported 70. Here are some observations from across the region. It was clear, with a temperature of 72 at Grand Island, 71 at Norfolk, 69 at Sioux City, 75 at Concordia, Kansas, and 70 at Valentine. It was partly cloudy, with a temperature of 66 at Sioux Falls, 72 at Des Moines, 73 at North Platte, and 80 at Denver. At Kansas City, it was mostly cloudy, with a temperature of 70. Once again, at 9 p.m. in Omaha, it was 73 degrees under partly cloudy skies. Here are the forecast key messages. Quiet and pleasant weather conditions today, with highs generally in the upper 70s to low 80s. A few scattered showers and rumbles of thunder are possible Friday afternoon and evening, but severe weather is not expected. Strong to severe storms and heavy rain are possible Saturday evening into early Sunday. Damaging wind gusts and localized flash flooding will be the main concerns. This is NOAA All Hazards Radio Station KIH-61 in Omaha, Nebraska. The current time is 9:30 p.m. Central Daylight Time. At 9 p.m. in Omaha, it was partly cloudy. The temperature was 73 degrees, the dew point 58, and the relative humidity 59%. The wind was north at 3 miles an hour. The pressure was 29.92 inches and rising. Across eastern Nebraska and southwest Iowa, it was clear. It was 73 at Lincoln, 70 at Offutt Air Force Base, 73 at Millard, 72 at Fremont, and 69 at Columbus. Blair Airport reported 71, Tacoma reported 72, Nebraska City reported 74, Plattsmouth reported 72, and Red Oak, Iowa reported 70. Here are some observations from across the region. It was clear, with a temperature of 72 at Grand Island, 71 at Norfolk, 69 at Sioux City, 75 at Concordia, Kansas, and 70 at Valentine. It was partly cloudy, with a temperature of 66 at Sioux Falls, 72 at Des Moines, 73 at North Platte, and 80 at Denver. At Kansas City, it was mostly cloudy, with a temperature of 70. Once again, at 9 p.m. in Omaha, it was 73 degrees under partly cloudy skies. Here are the forecast key messages. Quiet and pleasant weather conditions today, with highs generally in the upper 70s to low 80s. A few scattered showers and rumbles of thunder are possible Friday afternoon and evening, but severe weather is not expected.
strong to severe storms and heavy rain are possible Saturday evening into early Sunday. Damaging wind gusts and localized flash flooding will be the main concerns. This is NOAA All Hazards radio station KIH 61 in Omaha, Nebraska. The current time is 9:32 p.m. Central Daylight Time. At 9 p.m. in Omaha, it was partly cloudy. The temperature was 73 degrees, the dew point 58, and the relative humidity 59%. The wind was north at 3 miles an hour. The pressure was 29.92 inches and rising. Across eastern Nebraska and southwest Iowa, it was clear. It was 73 at Lincoln, 70 at Offutt Air Force Base, 73 at Millard, 72 at Fremont, and 69 at Columbus. Blair Airport reported 71, Tacoma reported 72, Nebraska City reported 74, Plattsmouth reported 72, and Red Oak, Iowa reported 70. Here are some observations from across the region. It was clear, with a temperature of 72 at Grand Island, 71 at Norfolk, 69 at Sioux City, 75 at Concordia, Kansas, and 70 at Valentine. It was partly cloudy, with a temperature of 66 at Sioux Falls, 72 at Des Moines, 73 at North Platte, and 80 at Denver. At Kansas City, it was mostly cloudy, with a temperature of 70. Once again, at 9 p.m. in Omaha, it was 73 degrees under partly cloudy skies. Here are the forecast key messages. Quiet and pleasant weather conditions today, with highs generally in the upper 70s to low 80s. A few scattered showers and rumbles of thunder are possible Friday afternoon and evening, but severe weather is not expected. Strong to severe storms and heavy rain are possible Saturday evening into early Sunday. Damaging wind gusts and localized flash flooding will be the main concerns. This is NOAA All Hazards radio station KIH 61 in Omaha, Nebraska. The current time is 9:34 p.m. Central Daylight Time. At 9 p.m. in Omaha, it was partly cloudy. The temperature was 73 degrees, the dew point 58, and the relative humidity 59%. The wind was north at 3 miles an hour. The pressure was 29.92 inches and rising. Across eastern Nebraska and southwest Iowa, it was clear. It was 73 at Lincoln, 70 at Offutt Air Force Base, 73 at Millard, 72 at Fremont, and 69 at Columbus. Blair Airport reported 71, Tacoma reported 72, Nebraska City reported 74, Plattsmouth reported 72, and Red Oak, Iowa reported 70. Here are some observations from across the region. It was clear, with a temperature of 72 at Grand Island, 71 at Norfolk, 69 at Sioux City, 75 at Concordia, Kansas, and 70 at Valentine. It was partly cloudy, with a temperature of 66 at Sioux Falls, 72 at Des Moines, 73 at North Platte, and 80 at Denver. At Kansas City, it was mostly cloudy, with a temperature of 70. Once again, at 9 p.m. in Omaha, it was 73 degrees under partly cloudy skies. Here are the forecast key messages. Quiet and pleasant weather conditions today, with highs generally in the upper 70s to low 80s. A few scattered showers and rumbles of thunder are possible Friday afternoon and evening, but severe weather is not expected. Strong to severe storms and heavy rain are possible Saturday evening into early Sunday. Damaging wind gusts and localized flash flooding will be the main concerns. This is NOAA All Hazards radio station KIH 61 in Omaha, Nebraska. The current time is 9:36 p.m. Central Daylight Time. At 9 p.m. in Omaha, it was partly cloudy. The temperature was 73 degrees, the dew point 58, and the relative humidity 59%. The wind was north at 3 miles an hour. The pressure was 29.92 inches and rising. Across eastern Nebraska and southwest Iowa, it was clear.
It was 73 at Lincoln, 70 at Offutt Air Force Base, 73 at Millard, 72 at Fremont, and 69 at Columbus. Blair Airport reported 71, Tacoma reported 72, Nebraska City reported 74, Plattsmouth reported 72, and Red Oak, Iowa reported 70. Here are some observations from across the region. It was clear, with a temperature of 72 at Grand Island, 71 at

rising. Across eastern Nebraska and southwest Iowa, it was clear. It was 73 at Lincoln, 70 at Offutt Air Force Base, 73 at Millard, 72 at Fremont, and 69 at Columbus. Blair Airport reported 71, Tacoma reported 72, Nebraska City reported 74, Plattsmouth reported 72, and Red Oak, Iowa reported 70. Here are some observations from across the region. It was clear, with a temperature of 72 at Grand Island, 71 at Norfolk, 69 at Sioux City, 75 at Concordia, Kansas, and 70 at Valentine. It was partly cloudy, with a temperature of 66 at Sioux Falls, 72 at Des Moines, 73 at North Platte, and 80 at Denver. At Kansas City, it was mostly cloudy, with a temperature of 70. Once again, at 9 p.m. in Omaha, it was 73 degrees under partly cloudy skies. Here are the forecast key messages. Quiet and pleasant weather conditions today, with highs generally in the upper 70s to low 80s. A few scattered showers and rumbles of thunder are possible Friday afternoon and evening, but severe weather is not expected. Strong to severe storms and heavy rain are possible Saturday evening into early Sunday. Damaging wind gusts and localized flash flooding will be the main concerns. This is NOAA All Hazards Radio Station KIH 61 in Omaha, Nebraska. The current time is 9:45 p.m. Central Daylight Time. At 9 p.m. in Omaha, it was partly cloudy. The temperature was 73 degrees, the dew point 58, and the relative humidity 59%. The wind was north at 3 miles an hour. The pressure was 29.92 inches and rising. Across eastern Nebraska and southwest Iowa, it was clear. It was 73 at Lincoln, 70 at Offutt Air Force Base, 73 at Millard, 72 at Fremont, and 69 at Columbus. Blair Airport reported 71, Tacoma reported 72, Nebraska City reported 74, Plattsmouth reported 72, and Red Oak, Iowa reported 70. Here are some observations from across the region. It was clear, with a temperature of 72 at Grand Island, 71 at Norfolk, 69 at Sioux City, 75 at Concordia, Kansas, and 70 at Valentine. It was partly cloudy, with a temperature of 66 at Sioux Falls, 72 at Des Moines, 73 at North Platte, and 80 at Denver. At Kansas City, it was mostly cloudy, with a temperature of 70. Once again, at 9 p.m. in Omaha, it was 73 degrees under partly cloudy skies. Here are the forecast key messages. Quiet and pleasant weather conditions today, with highs generally in the upper 70s to low 80s. A few scattered showers and rumbles of thunder are possible Friday afternoon and evening, but severe weather is not expected. Strong to severe storms and heavy rain are possible Saturday evening into early Sunday. Damaging wind gusts and localized flash flooding will be the main concerns. This is NOAA All Hazards Radio Station KIH 61 in Omaha, Nebraska. The current time is 9:47 p.m. Central Daylight Time. At 9 p.m. in Omaha, it was partly cloudy. The temperature was 73 degrees, the dew point 58, and the relative humidity 59%. The wind was north at 3 miles an hour. The pressure was 29.92 inches and rising. Across eastern Nebraska and southwest Iowa, it was clear. It was 73 at Lincoln, 70 at Offutt Air Force Base, 73 at Millard, 72 at Fremont, and 69 at Columbus. Blair Airport reported 71, Tacoma reported 72, Nebraska City reported 74, Plattsmouth reported 72, and Red Oak, Iowa reported 70. Here are some observations from across the region. It was clear, with a temperature of 72 at Grand Island, 71 at Norfolk, 69 at Sioux City, 75 at Concordia, Kansas, and 70 at Valentine. It was partly cloudy, with a temperature of 66 at Sioux Falls, 72 at Des Moines,
73 at North Platte and 80 at Denver. At Kansas City, it was mostly cloudy with a temperature of 70. Once again, at 9 p.m. in Omaha, it was 73 degrees under partly cloudy skies. Here are the forecast key messages. Quiet and pleasant weather conditions today, with highs generally in the upper 70s to low 80s. A few scattered showers and rumbles of thunder are possible Friday afternoon and evening, but severe weather is not expected. Strong to severe storms and heavy rain are possible Saturday evening into early Sunday. Damaging wind gusts and localized flash flooding will be the main concerns. This is NOAA All Hazards Radio Station KIH 61 in Omaha, Nebraska. The current time is 9:49 p.m. Central Daylight Time. At 9 p.m. in Omaha, it was partly cloudy. The temperature was 73 degrees, the dew point 58, and the relative humidity 59%. The wind was north at 3 miles an hour. The pressure was 29.92 inches and rising. Across eastern Nebraska and southwest Iowa, it was clear. It was 73 at Lincoln, 70 at Offutt Air Force Base, 73 at Millard, 72 at Fremont, and 69 at Columbus. Blair Airport reported 71, Tacoma reported 72, Nebraska City reported 74, Plattsmouth reported 72, and Red Oak, Iowa reported 70. Here are some observations from across the region. It was clear, with a temperature of 72 at Grand Island, 71 at North Fork, 69 at Sioux City, 75 at Concordia, Kansas, and 70 at Valentine. It was partly cloudy, with a temperature of 66 at Sioux Falls, 72 at Des Moines, 73 at North Platte, and 80 at Denver. At Kansas City, it was mostly cloudy, with a temperature of 70. Once again, at 9 p.m. in Omaha, it was 73 degrees under partly cloudy skies. Here are the forecast key messages. Quiet and pleasant weather conditions today, with highs generally in the upper 70s to low 80s. A few scattered showers and rumbles of thunder are possible Friday afternoon and evening, but severe weather is not expected. Strong to severe storms and heavy rain are possible Saturday evening into early Sunday. Damaging wind gusts and localized flash flooding will be the main concerns. This is NOAA All Hazards Radio Station KIH 61 in Omaha, Nebraska. The current time is 9:51 p.m. Central Daylight Time. At 9 p.m. in Omaha, it was partly cloudy. The temperature was 73 degrees, the dew point 58, and the relative humidity 59%. The wind was north at 3 miles an hour. The pressure was 29.92 inches and rising. Across eastern Nebraska and southwest Iowa, it was clear. It was 73 at Lincoln, 70 at Offutt Air Force Base, 73 at Millard, 72 at Fremont, and 69 at Columbus. Blair Airport reported 71, Tacoma reported 72, Nebraska City reported 74, Plattsmouth reported 72, and Red Oak, Iowa reported 70. Here are some observations from across the region. It was clear, with a temperature of 72 at Grand Island, 71 at North Fork, 69 at Sioux City, 75 at Concordia, Kansas, and 70 at Valentine. It was partly cloudy, with a temperature of 66 at Sioux Falls, 72 at Des Moines, 73 at North Platte, and 80 at Denver. At Kansas City, it was mostly cloudy, with a temperature of 70. Once again, at 9 p.m. in Omaha, it was 73 degrees under partly cloudy skies. Here are the forecast key messages. Quiet and pleasant weather conditions today, with highs generally in the upper 70s to low 80s. A few scattered showers and rumbles of thunder are possible Friday afternoon and evening, but severe weather is not expected. Strong to severe storms and heavy rain are possible Saturday evening into early Sunday. Damaging wind gusts and localized flash flooding will be the main concerns. This is NOAA All Hazards Radio Station KIH 61 in Omaha, Nebraska.
The current time is 9:53 p.m. Central Daylight Time. At 9 p.m. in Omaha, it was partly cloudy. The temperature was 73 degrees, the dew point 58, and the relative humidity 59%. The wind was north at 3 miles an hour. The pressure was 29.92 inches and rising. Across eastern Nebraska and southwest Iowa, it was clear. It was 73 at Lincoln, 70 at Offutt Air Force Base, 73 at Millard, 72 at Fremont, and 69 at Columbus. Blair Airport reported 71, Tacoma reported 72, Nebraska City reported 74, Plattsmouth reported 72, and Red Oak, Iowa reported 70. Here are some observations from across the region. It was clear, with a temperature of 72 at Grand Island, 71 at Norfolk, 69 at Sioux City, 75 at Concordia, Kansas, and 70 at Valentine. It was partly cloudy, with a temperature of 66 at Sioux Falls, 72 at Des Moines, 73 at North Platte, and 80 at Denver. At Kansas City, it was mostly cloudy, with a temperature of 70. Once again, at 9 p.m. in Omaha, it was 73 degrees under partly cloudy skies. Here are the forecast key messages. Quiet and pleasant weather conditions today, with highs generally in the upper 70s to low 80s. A few scattered showers and rumbles of thunder are possible Friday afternoon and evening, but severe weather is not expected. Strong to severe storms and heavy rain are possible Saturday evening into early Sunday. Damaging wind gusts and localized flash flooding will be the main concerns. This is NOAA All Hazards Radio Station KIH 61 in Omaha, Nebraska. The current time is 9:55 p.m. Central Daylight Time. At 9 p.m. in Omaha, it was partly cloudy. The temperature was 73 degrees, the dew point 58, and the relative humidity 59%. The wind was north at 3 miles an hour. The pressure was 29.92 inches and rising. Across eastern Nebraska and southwest Iowa, it was clear. It was 73 at Lincoln, 70 at Offutt Air Force Base, 73 at Millard, 72 at Fremont, and 69 at Columbus. Blair Airport reported 71, Tacoma reported 72, Nebraska City reported 74, Plattsmouth reported 72, and Red Oak, Iowa reported 70. Here are some observations from across the region. It was clear, with a temperature of 72 at Grand Island, 71 at Norfolk, 69 at Sioux City, 75 at Concordia, Kansas, and 70 at Valentine. It was partly cloudy, with a temperature of 66 at Sioux Falls, 72 at Des Moines, 73 at North Platte, and 80 at Denver. At Kansas City, it was mostly cloudy, with a temperature of 70. Once again, at 9 p.m. in Omaha, it was 73 degrees under partly cloudy skies. This is NOAA All Hazards Radio Station KIH 61 serving the following counties in Nebraska and Iowa. Douglas, Sarpy, Washington, Cass, Odo, Burt, Dodge, Saunders, Harrison, Pottawatomie, and Mills. Here are the forecast key messages. Quiet and pleasant weather conditions today, with highs generally in the upper 70s to low 80s. A few scattered showers and rumbles of thunder are possible Friday afternoon and evening, but severe weather is not expected. Strong to severe storms and heavy rain are possible Saturday evening into early Sunday. Damaging wind gusts and localized flash flooding will be the main concerns. This is NOAA All Hazards Radio Station KIH 61 in Omaha, Nebraska. The current time is 9:58 p.m. Central Daylight Time. At 9 p.m. in Omaha, it was partly cloudy. The temperature was 73 degrees, the dew point 58, and the relative humidity 59%. The wind was north at 3 miles an hour. The pressure was 29.92 inches and rising. Across eastern Nebraska and southwest Iowa, it was clear. It was 73 at Lincoln, 70 at Offutt Air Force Base,
73 at Millard, 72 at Fremont, and 69 at Columbus. Blair Airport reported 71, Tacoma reported 72, Nebraska City reported 74, Plattsmouth reported 72, and Red Oak, Iowa reported 70. Here are some observations from across the region. It was clear, with a temperature of 72 at Grand Island, 71 at Norfolk, 69 at Sioux City, 75 at Concordia, Kansas, and 70 at Valentine. It was partly cloudy, with a temperature of 66 at Sioux Falls, 72 at Des Moines, 73 at North Platte, and 80 at Denver. At Kansas City, it was mostly cloudy, with a temperature of 70. Once again, at 9 p.m. in Omaha, it was 73 degrees under partly cloudy skies. Here are the forecast key messages. Quiet and pleasant weather conditions today, with highs generally in the upper 70s to low 80s. A few scattered showers and rumbles of thunder are possible Friday afternoon and evening, but severe weather is not expected. Strong to severe storms and heavy rain are possible Saturday evening into early Sunday. Damaging wind gusts and localized flash flooding will be the main concerns. This is NOAA All Hazards Radio Station KIH 61 in Omaha, Nebraska. The current time is 10 p.m. Central Daylight Time. Here are the forecast key messages. Quiet and pleasant weather conditions today, with highs generally in the upper 70s to low 80s. A few scattered showers and rumbles of thunder are possible Friday afternoon and evening, but severe weather is not expected. Strong to severe storms and heavy rain are possible Saturday evening into early Sunday. Damaging wind gusts and localized flash flooding will be the main concerns. This is NOAA All Hazards Radio Station KIH 61 in Omaha, Nebraska. The current time is 10 p.m. Central Daylight Time. Here are the forecast key messages. Quiet and pleasant weather conditions today, with highs generally in the upper 70s to low 80s. A few scattered showers and rumbles of thunder are possible Friday afternoon and evening, but severe weather is not expected. Strong to severe storms and heavy rain are possible Saturday evening into early Sunday. Damaging wind gusts and localized flash flooding will be the main concerns. This is NOAA All Hazards Radio Station KIH 61 in Omaha, Nebraska. The current time is 10:01 p.m. Central Daylight Time. Here are the forecast key messages. Quiet and pleasant weather conditions today, with highs generally in the upper 70s to low 80s. A few scattered showers and rumbles of thunder are possible Friday afternoon and evening, but severe weather is not expected. Strong to severe storms and heavy rain are possible Saturday evening into early Sunday. Damaging wind gusts and localized flash flooding will be the main concerns. This is NOAA All Hazards Radio Station KIH 61 in Omaha, Nebraska. The current time is 10:02 p.m. Central Daylight Time. Here are the forecast key messages. Quiet and pleasant weather conditions today, with highs generally in the upper 70s to low 80s. A few scattered showers and rumbles of thunder are possible Friday afternoon and evening, but severe weather is not expected. Strong to severe storms and heavy rain are possible Saturday evening into early Sunday. Damaging wind gusts and localized flash flooding will be the main concerns. This is NOAA All Hazards Radio Station KIH 61 in Omaha, Nebraska. The current time is 10:02 p.m. Central Daylight Time. Here are the forecast key messages. Quiet and pleasant weather conditions today, with highs generally in the upper 70s to low 80s. A few scattered showers and rumbles of thunder are possible Friday afternoon and evening, but severe weather is not expected. Strong to severe storms and heavy rain are possible Saturday evening into early Sunday. Damaging wind gusts and localized flash flooding will be the main concerns. This is NOAA All Hazards Radio Station KIH 61 in Omaha, Nebraska. The current time is 10:03 p.m. Central Daylight Time.
Here are the forecast key messages. Quiet and pleasant weather conditions today, with highs generally in the upper 70s to low 80s. A few scattered showers and rumbles of thunder are possible Friday afternoon and evening, but severe weather is not expected. Strong to severe storms and heavy rain are possible Saturday evening into early Sunday. Damaging wind gusts and localized flash flooding will be the main concerns. This is NOAA All Hazards Radio Station KIH 61 in Omaha, Nebraska. The current time is 10:04 p.m. Central Daylight Time. Here are the forecast key messages. Quiet and pleasant weather conditions today, with highs generally in the upper 70s to low 80s. A few scattered showers and rumbles of thunder are possible Friday afternoon and evening, but severe weather is not expected. Strong to severe storms and heavy rain are possible Saturday evening into early Sunday. Damaging wind gusts and localized flash flooding will be the main concerns. This is NOAA All Hazards Radio Station KIH 61 in Omaha, Nebraska. The current time is 10:04 p.m. Central Daylight Time. Here are the forecast key messages. Quiet and pleasant weather conditions today, with highs generally in the upper 70s to low 80s. A few scattered showers and rumbles of thunder are possible Friday afternoon and evening, but severe weather is not expected. Strong to severe storms and heavy rain are possible Saturday evening into early Sunday. Damaging wind gusts and localized flash flooding will be the main concerns. This is NOAA All Hazards Radio Station KIH 61 in Omaha, Nebraska. The current time is 10:05 p.m. Central Daylight Time. At 10 p.m. in Omaha, it was clear. The temperature was 67 degrees, the dew point 57, and the relative humidity 70%. The pressure was 29.94 inches and rising. Across eastern Nebraska and southwest Iowa, at Fremont, haze was reported with a temperature of 67. It was clear, with a temperature of 66 at Lincoln, 66 at Offutt Air Force Base, 68 at Millard, 66 at Columbus, and 70 at Blair Airport. Under clear skies, Tecumseh reported 65, Nebraska City reported 71, Plattsmouth reported 69, and Red Oak, Iowa reported 64. Here are some observations from across the region. Skies ranged from clear to partly cloudy. It was 66 at Grand Island, 65 at Norfolk, 61 at Sioux Falls, 62 at Sioux City, and 69 at Des Moines. Kansas City reported 68, Concordia, Kansas reported 68, North Platte reported 62, Denver reported 74, and Valentine reported 64. Once again, at 10 p.m. in Omaha, it was 67 degrees under clear skies. Here are the forecast key messages. Quiet and pleasant weather conditions today, with highs generally in the upper 70s to low 80s. A few scattered showers and rumbles of thunder are possible Friday afternoon and evening, but severe weather is not expected. Strong to severe storms and heavy rain are possible Saturday evening into early Sunday. Damaging wind gusts and localized flash flooding will be the main concerns. This is NOAA All Hazards Radio Station KIH 61 in Omaha, Nebraska. The current time is 10:07 p.m. Central Daylight Time. At 10 p.m. in Omaha, it was clear. The temperature was 67 degrees, the dew point 57, and the relative humidity 70%. The pressure was 29.94 inches and rising. Across eastern Nebraska and southwest Iowa, at Fremont, haze was reported with a temperature of 67. It was clear, with a temperature of 66 at Lincoln, 66 at Offutt Air Force Base, 68 at Millard, 66 at Columbus, and 70 at Blair Airport. Under clear skies, Tecumseh reported 65, Nebraska City reported 71, Plattsmouth reported 69, and Red Oak, Iowa reported 64. Here are some observations from across the region. Skies ranged from clear to partly cloudy.
It was 66 at Grand Island, 65 at Norfolk, 61 at Sioux Falls, 62 at Sioux City, and 69 at Des Moines. Kansas City reported 68, Concordia, Kansas reported 68, North Platte reported 62, Denver reported 74, and Valentine reported 64. Once again, at 10 p.m. in Omaha, it was 67 degrees under clear skies. Here are the forecast key messages. Quiet and pleasant weather conditions today, with highs generally in the upper 70s to low 80s. A few scattered showers and rumbles of thunder are possible Friday afternoon and evening, but severe weather is not expected. Strong to severe storms and heavy rain are possible Saturday evening into early Sunday. Damaging wind gusts and localized flash flooding will be the main concerns. This is NOAA All Hazards Radio Station KIH 61 in Omaha, Nebraska. The current time is 10:09 p.m. Central Daylight Time. At 10 p.m. in Omaha, it was clear. The temperature was 67 degrees, the dew point 57, and the relative humidity 70%. The pressure was 29.94 inches and rising. Across eastern Nebraska and southwest Iowa, at Fremont, haze was reported with a temperature of 67. It was clear, with a temperature of 66 at Lincoln, 66 at Offutt Air Force Base, 68 at Millard, 66 at Columbus, and 70 at Blair Airport. Under clear skies, Tecama reported 65, Nebraska City reported 71, Plattsmouth reported 69, and Red Oak, Iowa reported 64. Here are some observations from across the region. Skies ranged from clear to partly cloudy. It was 66 at Grand Island, 65 at Norfolk, 61 at Sioux Falls, 62 at Sioux City, and 69 at Des Moines. Kansas City reported 68, Concordia, Kansas reported 68, North Platte reported 62, Denver reported 74, and Valentine reported 64. Once again, at 10 p.m. in Omaha, it was 67 degrees under clear skies. Here are the forecast key messages. Quiet and pleasant weather conditions today, with highs generally in the upper 70s to low 80s. A few scattered showers and rumbles of thunder are possible Friday afternoon and evening, but severe weather is not expected. Strong to severe storms and heavy rain are possible Saturday evening into early Sunday. Damaging wind gusts and localized flash flooding will be the main concerns. This is NOAA All Hazards Radio Station KIH 61 in Omaha, Nebraska. The current time is 10:11 p.m. Central Daylight Time. At 10 p.m. in Omaha, it was clear. The temperature was 67 degrees, the dew point 57, and the relative humidity 70%. The pressure was 29.94 inches and rising. Across eastern Nebraska and southwest Iowa, at Fremont, haze was reported with a temperature of 67. It was clear, with a temperature of 66 at Lincoln, 66 at Offutt Air Force Base, 68 at Millard, 66 at Columbus, and 70 at Blair Airport. Under clear skies, Tecama reported 65, Nebraska City reported 71, Plattsmouth reported 69, and Red Oak, Iowa reported 64. Here are some observations from across the region. Skies ranged from clear to partly cloudy. It was 66 at Grand Island, 65 at Norfolk, 61 at Sioux Falls, 62 at Sioux City, and 69 at Des Moines. Kansas City reported 68, Concordia, Kansas reported 68, North Platte reported 62, Denver reported 74, and Valentine reported 64. Once again, at 10 p.m. in Omaha, it was 67 degrees under clear skies. At 10 p.m. in Omaha, it was clear. The temperature was 67 degrees, the dew point 57, and the relative humidity 70%. The pressure was 29.94 inches and rising. Across eastern Nebraska and southwest Iowa, at Fremont, haze was reported with a temperature of 67. It was clear, with a temperature of 66 at Lincoln,
66 at Offutt Air Force Base, 68 at Millard, 66 at Columbus, and 70 at Blair Airport. Under clear skies, Tacoma reported 65, Nebraska City reported 71, Plattsmouth reported 69, and Red Oak, Iowa reported 64. Here are some observations from across the region. Skies ranged from clear to partly cloudy. It was 66 at Grand Island, 65 at Norfolk, 61 at Sioux Falls, 62 at Sioux City, and 69 at Des Moines. Kansas City reported 68, Concordia, Kansas reported 68, North Platte reported 62, Denver reported 74, and Valentine reported 64. Once again, at 10 p.m. in Omaha, it was 67 degrees under clear skies. Here are the forecast key messages. Quiet and pleasant weather conditions today, with highs generally in the upper 70s to low 80s. A few scattered showers and rumbles of thunder are possible Friday afternoon and evening, but severe weather is not expected. Strong to severe storms and heavy rain are possible Saturday evening into early Sunday. Damaging wind gusts and localized flash flooding will be the main concerns. This is NOAA All Hazards Radio Station KIH 61 in Omaha, Nebraska. The current time is 10:15 p.m. Central Daylight Time. At 10 p.m. in Omaha, it was clear. The temperature was 67 degrees, the dew point 57, and the relative humidity 70%. The pressure was 29.94 inches and rising. Across eastern Nebraska and southwest Iowa, at Fremont, haze was reported with a temperature of 67. It was clear, with a temperature of 66 at Lincoln, 66 at Offutt Air Force Base, 68 at Millard, 66 at Columbus, and 70 at Blair Airport. Under clear skies, Tacoma reported 65, Nebraska City reported 71, Plattsmouth reported 69, and Red Oak, Iowa reported 64. Here are some observations from across the region. Skies ranged from clear to partly cloudy. It was 66 at Grand Island, 65 at Norfolk, 61 at Sioux Falls, 62 at Sioux City, and 69 at Des Moines. Kansas City reported 68, Concordia, Kansas reported 68, North Platte reported 62, Denver reported 74, and Valentine reported 64. Once again, at 10 p.m. in Omaha, it was 67 degrees under clear skies. Here are the forecast key messages. Quiet and pleasant weather conditions today, with highs generally in the upper 70s to low 80s. A few scattered showers and rumbles of thunder are possible Friday afternoon and evening, but severe weather is not expected. Strong to severe storms and heavy rain are possible Saturday evening into early Sunday. Damaging wind gusts and localized flash flooding will be the main concerns. This is NOAA All Hazards Radio Station KIH 61 in Omaha, Nebraska. The current time is 10:17 p.m. Central Daylight Time. At 10 p.m. in Omaha, it was clear. The temperature was 67 degrees, the dew point 57, and the relative humidity 70%. The pressure was 29.94 inches and rising. Across eastern Nebraska and southwest Iowa, at Fremont, haze was reported with a temperature of 67. It was clear, with a temperature of 66 at Lincoln, 66 at Offutt Air Force Base, 68 at Millard, 66 at Columbus, and 70 at Blair Airport. Under clear skies, Tacoma reported 65, Nebraska City reported 71, Plattsmouth reported 69, and Red Oak, Iowa reported 64. Here are some observations from across the region. Skies ranged from clear to partly cloudy. It was 66 at Grand Island, 65 at Norfolk, 61 at Sioux Falls, 62 at Sioux City, and 69 at Des Moines. Kansas City reported 68, Concordia, Kansas reported 68, North Platte reported 62, Denver reported 74, and Valentine reported 64. Once again, at 10 p.m. in Omaha, it was 67 degrees under clear skies.
here are the forecast key messages. Quiet and pleasant weather conditions today, with highs generally in the upper 70s to low 80s. A few scattered showers and rumbles of thunder are possible Friday afternoon and evening, but severe weather is not expected. Strong to severe storms and heavy rain are possible Saturday evening into early Sunday. Damaging wind gusts and localized flash flooding will be the main concerns. This is NOAA All Hazards radio station KIH-61 in Omaha, Nebraska. The current time is 10:19 p.m. Central Daylight Time. At 10 p.m. in Omaha, it was clear. The temperature was 67 degrees, the dew point 57, and the relative humidity 70%. The pressure was 29.94 inches and rising. Across eastern Nebraska and southwest Iowa, at Fremont, haze was reported, with a temperature of 67. It was clear, with a temperature of 66 at Lincoln, 66 at Offutt Air Force Base, 68 at Millard, 66 at Columbus, and 70 at Blair Airport. Under clear skies, Tecama reported 65, Nebraska City reported 71, Plattsmouth reported 69, and Red Oak, Iowa reported 64. Here are some observations from across the region. Skies ranged from clear to partly cloudy. It was 66 at Grand Island, 65 at Norfolk, 61 at Sioux Falls, 62 at Sioux City, and 69 at Des Moines. Kansas City reported 68, Concordia, Kansas reported 68, North Platte reported 62, Denver reported 74, and Valentine reported 64. Once again, at 10 p.m. in Omaha, it was 67 degrees under clear skies. Here are the forecast key messages. Quiet and pleasant weather conditions today, with highs generally in the upper 70s to low 80s. A few scattered showers and rumbles of thunder are possible Friday afternoon and evening, but severe weather is not expected. Strong to severe storms and heavy rain are possible Saturday evening into early Sunday. Damaging wind gusts and localized flash flooding will be the main concerns. This is NOAA All Hazards radio station KIH-61 in Omaha, Nebraska. The current time is 10:21 p.m. Central Daylight Time. At 10 p.m. in Omaha, it was clear. The temperature was 67 degrees, the dew point 57, and the relative humidity 70%. The pressure was 29.94 inches and rising. Across eastern Nebraska and southwest Iowa, at Fremont, haze was reported, with a temperature of 67. It was clear, with a temperature of 66 at Lincoln, 66 at Offutt Air Force Base, 68 at Millard, 66 at Columbus, and 70 at Blair Airport. Under clear skies, Tecama reported 65, Nebraska City reported 71, Plattsmouth reported 69, and Red Oak, Iowa reported 64. Here are some observations from across the region. Skies ranged from clear to partly cloudy. It was 66 at Grand Island, 65 at Norfolk, 61 at Sioux Falls, 62 at Sioux City, and 69 at Des Moines. Kansas City reported 68, Concordia, Kansas reported 68, North Platte reported 62, Denver reported 74, and Valentine reported 64. Once again, at 10 p.m. in Omaha, it was 67 degrees under clear skies. Here are the forecast key messages. Quiet and pleasant weather conditions today, with highs generally in the upper 70s to low 80s. A few scattered showers and rumbles of thunder are possible Friday afternoon and evening, but severe weather is not expected. Strong to severe storms and heavy rain are possible Saturday evening into early Sunday. Damaging wind gusts and localized flash flooding will be the main concerns. This is NOAA All Hazards radio station KIH-61 in Omaha, Nebraska. The current time is 10:23 p.m. Central Daylight Time. At 10 p.m. in Omaha, it was clear. The temperature was 67 degrees, the dew point 57, and the relative humidity 70%. The pressure was 29.94 inches and rising.
Across eastern Nebraska and southwest Iowa, at Fremont, haze was reported with a temperature of 67. It was clear with a temperature of 66 at Lincoln, 66 at Offutt Air Force Base, 68 at Millard, 66 at Columbus, and 70 at Blair Airport. Under clear skies, Tecama reported 65, Nebraska City reported 71, Plattsmouth reported 69, and Red Oak, Iowa reported 64. Here are some observations from across the region. Skies ranged from clear to partly cloudy. It was 66 at Grand Island, 65 at Norfolk, 61 at Sioux Falls, 62 at Sioux City, and 69 at Des Moines. Kansas City reported 68, Concordia, Kansas reported 68, North Platte reported 62, Denver reported 74, and Valentine reported 64. Once again, at 10 p.m. in Omaha, it was 67 degrees under clear skies. Here are the forecast key messages. Quiet and pleasant weather conditions today, with highs generally in the upper 70s to low 80s. A few scattered showers and rumbles of thunder are possible Friday afternoon and evening, but severe weather is not expected. Strong to severe storms and heavy rain are possible Saturday evening into early Sunday. Damaging wind gusts and localized flash flooding will be the main concerns. This is NOAA All Hazards Radio Station KIH 61 in Omaha, Nebraska. The current time is 10:25 p.m. Central Daylight Time. At 10 p.m. in Omaha, it was clear. The temperature was 67 degrees, the dew point 57, and the relative humidity 70%. The pressure was 29.94 inches and rising. Across eastern Nebraska and southwest Iowa, at Fremont, haze was reported with a temperature of 67. It was clear, with a temperature of 66 at Lincoln, 66 at Offutt Air Force Base, 68 at Millard, 66 at Columbus, and 70 at Blair Airport. Under clear skies, Tecama reported 65, Nebraska City reported 71, Plattsmouth reported 69, and Red Oak, Iowa reported 64. Here are some observations from across the region. Skies ranged from clear to partly cloudy. It was 66 at Grand Island, 65 at Norfolk, 61 at Sioux Falls, 62 at Sioux City, and 69 at Des Moines. Kansas City reported 68, Concordia, Kansas reported 68, North Platte reported 62, Denver reported 74, and Valentine reported 64. Once again, at 10 p.m. in Omaha, it was 67 degrees under clear skies. Here are the forecast key messages. Quiet and pleasant weather conditions today, with highs generally in the upper 70s to low 80s. A few scattered showers and rumbles of thunder are possible Friday afternoon and evening, but severe weather is not expected. Strong to severe storms and heavy rain are possible Saturday evening into early Sunday. Damaging wind gusts and localized flash flooding will be the main concerns. This is NOAA All Hazards Radio Station KIH 61 in Omaha, Nebraska. The current time is 10:27 p.m. Central Daylight Time. At 10 p.m. in Omaha, it was clear. The temperature was 67 degrees, the dew point 57, and the relative humidity 70%. The pressure was 29.94 inches and rising. Across eastern Nebraska and southwest Iowa, at Fremont, haze was reported with a temperature of 67. It was clear, with a temperature of 66 at Lincoln, 66 at Offutt Air Force Base, 68 at Millard, 66 at Columbus, and 70 at Blair Airport. Under clear skies, Tecama reported 65, Nebraska City reported 71, Plattsmouth reported 69, and Red Oak, Iowa reported 64. Here are some observations from across the region. Skies ranged from clear to partly cloudy. It was 66 at Grand Island, 65 at Norfolk, 61 at Sioux Falls, 62 at Sioux City, and 69 at Des Moines.
Kansas City reported 68. Concordia, Kansas reported 68. North Platte reported 62. Denver reported 74. And Valentine reported 64. Once again, at 10 p.m. in Omaha, it was 67 degrees under clear skies. Here are the forecast key messages. Quiet and pleasant weather conditions today, with highs generally in the upper 70s to low 80s. A few scattered showers and rumbles of thunder are possible Friday afternoon and evening, but severe weather is not expected. Strong to severe storms and heavy rain are possible Saturday evening into early Sunday. Damaging wind gusts and localized flash flooding will be the main concerns. This is NOAA All Hazards Radio Station KIH 61 in Omaha, Nebraska. The current time is 10:29 p.m. Central Daylight Time. At 10 p.m. in Omaha, it was clear. The temperature was 67 degrees, the dew point 57, and the relative humidity 70%. The pressure was 29.94 inches and rising. Across eastern Nebraska and southwest Iowa, at Fremont, haze was reported with a temperature of 67. It was clear, with a temperature of 66 at Lincoln, 66 at Offutt Air Force Base, 68 at Millard, 66 at Columbus, and 70 at Blair Airport. Under clear skies, Tecama reported 65, Nebraska City reported 71, Plattsmouth reported 69, and Red Oak, Iowa reported 64. Here are some observations from across the region. Skies ranged from clear to partly cloudy. It was 66 at Grand Island, 65 at Norfolk, 61 at Sioux Falls, 62 at Sioux City, and 69 at Des Moines. Kansas City reported 68. Concordia, Kansas reported 68. North Platte reported 62. Denver reported 74. And Valentine reported 64. Once again, at 10 p.m. in Omaha, it was 67 degrees under clear skies. Here are the forecast key messages. Quiet and pleasant weather conditions today, with highs generally in the upper 70s to low 80s. A few scattered showers and rumbles of thunder are possible Friday afternoon and evening, but severe weather is not expected. Strong to severe storms and heavy rain are possible Saturday evening into early Sunday. Damaging wind gusts and localized flash flooding will be the main concerns. This is NOAA All Hazards Radio Station KIH 61 in Omaha, Nebraska. The current time is 10:31 p.m. Central Daylight Time. At 10 p.m. in Omaha, it was clear. The temperature was 67 degrees, the dew point 57, and the relative humidity 70%. The pressure was 29.94 inches and rising. Across eastern Nebraska and southwest Iowa, at Fremont, haze was reported with a temperature of 67. It was clear, with a temperature of 66 at Lincoln, 66 at Offutt Air Force Base, 68 at Millard, 66 at Columbus, and 70 at Blair Airport. Under clear skies, Tecama reported 65, Nebraska City reported 71, Plattsmouth reported 69, and Red Oak, Iowa reported 64. Here are some observations from across the region. Skies ranged from clear to partly cloudy. It was 66 at Grand Island, 65 at Norfolk, 61 at Sioux Falls, 62 at Sioux City, and 69 at Des Moines. Kansas City reported 68. Concordia, Kansas reported 68. North Platte reported 62. Denver reported 74. And Valentine reported 64. Once again, at 10 p.m. in Omaha, it was 67 degrees under clear skies. Here are the forecast key messages. Quiet and pleasant weather conditions today, with highs generally in the upper 70s to low 80s. A few scattered showers and rumbles of thunder are possible Friday afternoon and evening, but severe weather is not expected. Strong to severe storms and heavy rain are possible Saturday evening into early Sunday. Damaging wind gusts and localized flash flooding will be the main concerns. This is NOAA All Hazards Radio Station KIH 61 in Omaha, Nebraska.
The current time is 10:33 p.m. Central Daylight Time. At 10 p.m. in Omaha, it was clear. The temperature was 67 degrees, the dew point 57, and the relative humidity 70%. The pressure was 29.94 inches and rising. Across eastern Nebraska and southwest Iowa, at Fremont, haze was reported with a temperature of 67. It was clear with a temperature of 66 at Lincoln, 66 at Offutt Air Force Base, 68 at Millard, 66 at Columbus, and 70 at Blair Airport. Under clear skies, Tecama reported 65, Nebraska City reported 71, Plattsmouth reported 69, and Red Oak, Iowa reported 64. Here are some observations from across the region. Skies ranged from clear to partly cloudy. It was 66 at Grand Island, 65 at Norfolk, 61 at Sioux Falls, 62 at Sioux City, and 69 at Des Moines. Kansas City reported 68, Concordia, Kansas reported 68, North Platte reported 62, Denver reported 74, and Valentine reported 64. Once again, at 10 p.m. in Omaha, it was 67 degrees under clear skies. Here are the forecast key messages. Quiet and pleasant weather conditions today, with highs generally in the upper 70s to low 80s. A few scattered showers and rumbles of thunder are possible Friday afternoon and evening, but severe weather is not expected. Strong to severe storms and heavy rain are possible Saturday evening into early Sunday. Damaging wind gusts and localized flash flooding will be the main concerns. This is NOAA All Hazards Radio Station KIH 61 in Omaha, Nebraska. The current time is 10:35 p.m. Central Daylight Time. At 10 p.m. in Omaha, it was clear. The temperature was 67 degrees, the dew point 57, and the relative humidity 70%. The pressure was 29.94 inches and rising. Across eastern Nebraska and southwest Iowa, at Fremont, haze was reported with a temperature of 67. It was clear with a temperature of 66 at Lincoln, 66 at Offutt Air Force Base, 68 at Millard, 66 at Columbus, and 70 at Blair Airport. Under clear skies, Tecama reported 65, Nebraska City reported 71, Plattsmouth reported 69, and Red Oak, Iowa reported 64. Here are some observations from across the region. Skies ranged from clear to partly cloudy. It was 66 at Grand Island, 65 at Norfolk, 61 at Sioux Falls, 62 at Sioux City, and 69 at Des Moines. Kansas City reported 68, Concordia, Kansas reported 68, North Platte reported 62, Denver reported 74, and Valentine reported 64. Once again, at 10 p.m. in Omaha, it was 67 degrees under clear skies. Here are the forecast key messages. Quiet and pleasant weather conditions today, with highs generally in the upper 70s to low 80s. A few scattered showers and rumbles of thunder are possible Friday afternoon and evening, but severe weather is not expected. Strong to severe storms and heavy rain are possible Saturday evening into early Sunday. Damaging wind gusts and localized flash flooding will be the main concerns. This is NOAA All Hazards Radio Station KIH 61 in Omaha, Nebraska. The current time is 10:37 p.m. Central Daylight Time. At 10 p.m. in Omaha, it was clear. The temperature was 67 degrees, the dew point 57, and the relative humidity 70%. The pressure was 29.94 inches and rising. Across eastern Nebraska and southwest Iowa, at Fremont, haze was reported with a temperature of 67. It was clear with a temperature of 66 at Lincoln, 66 at Offutt Air Force Base, 68 at Millard, 66 at Columbus, and 70 at Blair Airport. Under clear skies, Tecama reported 65, Nebraska City reported 71, Plattsmouth reported 69, and Red Oak, Iowa reported 64. Here are some observations from across the region.
skies ranged from clear to partly cloudy. It was 66 at Grand Island, 65 at Norfolk, 61 at Sioux Falls, 62 at Sioux City, and 69 at Des Moines. Kansas City reported 68. Concordia, Kansas reported 68.

reported 65, Nebraska City reported 71, Plattsmouth reported 69, and Red Oak, Iowa reported 64. Here are some observations from across the region. Skies ranged from clear to partly cloudy. It was 66 at Grand Island, 65 at Norfolk, 61 at Sioux Falls, 62 at Sioux City, and 69 at Des Moines. Kansas City reported 68, Concordia, Kansas reported 68, North Platte reported 62, Denver reported 74, and Valentine reported 64. Once again, at 10 p.m. in Omaha, it was 67 degrees under clear skies. Here are the forecast key messages. Quiet and pleasant weather conditions today, with highs generally in the upper 70s to low 80s. A few scattered showers and rumbles of thunder are possible Friday afternoon and evening, but severe weather is not expected. Strong to severe storms and heavy rain are possible Saturday evening into early Sunday. Damaging wind gusts and localized flash flooding will be the main concerns. This is NOAA All Hazards Radio Station KIH-61 in Omaha, Nebraska. The current time is 10:45 p.m. Central Daylight Time. At 10 p.m. in Omaha, it was clear. The temperature was 67 degrees, the dew point 57, and the relative humidity 70%. The pressure was 29.94 inches and rising. Across eastern Nebraska and southwest Iowa, at Fremont, haze was reported, with a temperature of 67. It was clear, with a temperature of 66 at Lincoln, 66 at Offutt Air Force Base, 68 at Millard, 66 at Columbus, and 70 at Blair Airport. Under clear skies, Tecama reported 65, Nebraska City reported 71, Plattsmouth reported 69, and Red Oak, Iowa reported 64. Here are some observations from across the region. Skies ranged from clear to partly cloudy. It was 66 at Grand Island, 65 at Norfolk, 61 at Sioux Falls, 62 at Sioux City, and 69 at Des Moines. Kansas City reported 68, Concordia, Kansas reported 68, North Platte reported 62, Denver reported 74, and Valentine reported 64. Once again, at 10 p.m. in Omaha, it was 67 degrees under clear skies. Here are the forecast key messages. Quiet and pleasant weather conditions today, with highs generally in the upper 70s to low 80s. A few scattered showers and rumbles of thunder are possible Friday afternoon and evening, but severe weather is not expected. Strong to severe storms and heavy rain are possible Saturday evening into early Sunday. Damaging wind gusts and localized flash flooding will be the main concerns. This is NOAA All Hazards Radio Station KIH-61 in Omaha, Nebraska. The current time is 10:47 p.m. Central Daylight Time. At 10 p.m. in Omaha, it was clear. The temperature was 67 degrees, the dew point 57, and the relative humidity 70%. The pressure was 29.94 inches and rising. Across eastern Nebraska and southwest Iowa, at Fremont, haze was reported, with a temperature of 67. It was clear, with a temperature of 66 at Lincoln, 66 at Offutt Air Force Base, 68 at Millard, 66 at Columbus, and 70 at Blair Airport. Under clear skies, Tecama reported 65, Nebraska City reported 71, Plattsmouth reported 69, and Red Oak, Iowa reported 64. Here are some observations from across the region. Skies ranged from clear to partly cloudy. It was 66 at Grand Island, 65 at Norfolk, 61 at Sioux Falls, 62 at Sioux City, and 69 at Des Moines. Kansas City reported 68, Concordia, Kansas reported 68, North Platte reported 62, Denver reported 74, and Valentine reported 64. Once again, at 10 p.m. in Omaha, it was 67 degrees under clear skies. Here are the forecast key messages. Quiet and pleasant weather conditions today, with highs generally in the upper 70s to low 80s.
A few scattered showers and rumbles of thunder are possible Friday afternoon and evening, but severe weather is not expected. Strong to severe storms and heavy rain are possible Saturday evening into early Sunday. Damaging wind gusts and localized flash flooding will be the main concerns. This is NOAA All Hazards Radio Station KIH 61 in Omaha, Nebraska. The current time is 10:49 p.m. Central Daylight Time. At 10 p.m. in Omaha, it was clear. The temperature was 67 degrees, the dew point 57, and the relative humidity 70%. The pressure was 29.94 inches and rising. Across eastern Nebraska and southwest Iowa, at Fremont, haze was reported with a temperature of 67. It was clear, with a temperature of 66 at Lincoln, 66 at Offutt Air Force Base, 68 at Millard, 66 at Columbus, and 70 at Blair Airport. Under clear skies, Tecama reported 65, Nebraska City reported 71, Plattsmouth reported 69, and Red Oak, Iowa reported 64. Here are some observations from across the region. Skies ranged from clear to partly cloudy. It was 66 at Grand Island, 65 at Norfolk, 61 at Sioux Falls, 62 at Sioux City, and 69 at Des Moines. Kansas City reported 68, Concordia, Kansas reported 68, North Platte reported 62, Denver reported 74, and Valentine reported 64. Once again, at 10 p.m. in Omaha, it was 67 degrees under clear skies. Here are the forecast key messages. Quiet and pleasant weather conditions today, with highs generally in the upper 70s to low 80s. A few scattered showers and rumbles of thunder are possible Friday afternoon and evening, but severe weather is not expected. Strong to severe storms and heavy rain are possible Saturday evening into early Sunday. Damaging wind gusts and localized flash flooding will be the main concerns. This is NOAA All Hazards Radio Station KIH 61 in Omaha, Nebraska. The current time is 10:51 p.m. Central Daylight Time. At 10 p.m. in Omaha, it was clear. The temperature was 67 degrees, the dew point 57, and the relative humidity 70%. The pressure was 29.94 inches and rising. Across eastern Nebraska and southwest Iowa, at Fremont, haze was reported with a temperature of 67. It was clear, with a temperature of 66 at Lincoln, 66 at Offutt Air Force Base, 68 at Millard, 66 at Columbus, and 70 at Blair Airport. Under clear skies, Tecama reported 65, Nebraska City reported 71, Plattsmouth reported 69, and Red Oak, Iowa reported 64. Here are some observations from across the region. Skies ranged from clear to partly cloudy. It was 66 at Grand Island, 65 at Norfolk, 61 at Sioux Falls, 62 at Sioux City, and 69 at Des Moines. Kansas City reported 68, Concordia, Kansas reported 68, North Platte reported 62, Denver reported 74, and Valentine reported 64. Once again, at 10 p.m. in Omaha, it was 67 degrees under clear skies. Here are the forecast key messages. Quiet and pleasant weather conditions today, with highs generally in the upper 70s to low 80s. A few scattered showers and rumbles of thunder are possible Friday afternoon and evening, but severe weather is not expected. Strong to severe storms and heavy rain are possible Saturday evening into early Sunday. Damaging wind gusts and localized flash flooding will be the main concerns. This is NOAA All Hazards Radio Station KIH 61 in Omaha, Nebraska. The current time is 10:53 p.m. Central Daylight Time. At 10 p.m. in Omaha, it was clear. The temperature was 67 degrees, the dew point 57, and the relative humidity 70%. The pressure was 29.94 inches and rising. Across eastern Nebraska and southwest Iowa, at Fremont, haze was reported with a temperature of 67.
It was clear, with a temperature of 66 at Lincoln, 66 at Offutt Air Force Base, 68 at Millard, 66 at Columbus, and 70 at Blair Airport. Under clear skies, Tecumseh reported 65, Nebraska City reported 71, Plattsmouth reported 69, and Red Oak, Iowa reported 64. Here are some observations from across the region. Skies ranged from clear to partly cloudy. It was 66 at Grand Island, 65 at Norfolk, 61 at Sioux Falls, 62 at Sioux City, and 69 at Des Moines. Kansas City reported 68, Concordia, Kansas reported 68, North Platte reported 62, Denver reported 74, and Valentine reported 64. Once again, at 10 p.m. in Omaha, it was 67 degrees under clear skies. This is NOAA All Hazards Radio Station KIH-61 serving the following counties in Nebraska and Iowa. Douglas, Sarpy, Washington, Cass, Odo, Burt, Dodge, Saunders, Harrison, Pottawatomie, and Mills. Here are the forecast key messages. Quiet and pleasant weather conditions today, with highs generally in the upper 70s to low 80s. A few scattered showers and rumbles of thunder are possible Friday afternoon and evening, but severe weather is not expected. Strong to severe storms and heavy rain are possible Saturday evening into early Sunday. Damaging wind gusts and localized flash flooding will be the main concerns. This is NOAA All Hazards Radio Station KIH-61 in Omaha, Nebraska. The current time is 10:55 p.m. Central Daylight Time. At 10 p.m. in Omaha, it was clear. The temperature was 67 degrees, the dew point 57, and the relative humidity 70%. The pressure was 29.94 inches and rising. Across eastern Nebraska and southwest Iowa, at Fremont, haze was reported, with a temperature of 67. It was clear, with a temperature of 66 at Lincoln, 66 at Offutt Air Force Base, 68 at Millard, 66 at Columbus, and 70 at Blair Airport. Under clear skies, Tecumseh reported 65, Nebraska City reported 71, Plattsmouth reported 69, and Red Oak, Iowa reported 64. Here are some observations from across the region. Skies ranged from clear to partly cloudy. It was 66 at Grand Island, 65 at Norfolk, 61 at Sioux Falls, 62 at Sioux City, and 69 at Des Moines. Kansas City reported 68, Concordia, Kansas reported 68, North Platte reported 62, Denver reported 74, and Valentine reported 64. Once again, at 10 p.m. in Omaha, it was 67 degrees under clear skies. Here are the forecast key messages. Quiet and pleasant weather conditions today, with highs generally in the upper 70s to low 80s. A few scattered showers and rumbles of thunder are possible Friday afternoon and evening, but severe weather is not expected. Strong to severe storms and heavy rain are possible Saturday evening into early Sunday. Damaging wind gusts and localized flash flooding will be the main concerns. This is NOAA All Hazards Radio Station KIH-61 in Omaha, Nebraska. The current time is 10:57 p.m. Central Daylight Time. At 10 p.m. in Omaha, it was clear. The temperature was 67 degrees, the dew point 57, and the relative humidity 70%. The pressure was 29.94 inches and rising. Across eastern Nebraska and southwest Iowa, at Fremont, haze was reported, with a temperature of 67. It was clear, with a temperature of 66 at Lincoln, 66 at Offutt Air Force Base, 68 at Millard, 66 at Columbus, and 70 at Blair Airport. Under clear skies, Tecumseh reported 65, Nebraska City reported 71, Plattsmouth reported 69, and Red Oak, Iowa reported 64. Here are some observations from across the region. Skies ranged from clear to partly cloudy. It was 66 at Grand Island, 65 at Norfolk, 61 at Sioux Falls,
62 at Sioux City and 69 at Des Moines. Kansas City reported 68. Concordia, Kansas reported 68. North Platte reported 62. Denver reported 74. And Valentine reported 64. Once again, at 10 p.m. in Omaha, it was 67 degrees under clear skies. Here are the forecast key messages. Quiet and pleasant weather conditions today, with highs generally in the upper 70s to low 80s. A few scattered showers and rumbles of thunder are possible Friday afternoon and evening, but severe weather is not expected. Strong to severe storms and heavy rain are possible Saturday evening into early Sunday. Damaging wind gusts and localized flash flooding will be the main concerns. This is NOAA All Hazards Radio Station KIH 61 in Omaha, Nebraska. The current time is 11 p.m. Central Daylight Time. Here are the forecast key messages. Quiet and pleasant weather conditions today, with highs generally in the upper 70s to low 80s. A few scattered showers and rumbles of thunder are possible Friday afternoon and evening, but severe weather is not expected. Strong to severe storms and heavy rain are possible Saturday evening into early Sunday. Damaging wind gusts and localized flash flooding will be the main concerns. This is NOAA All Hazards Radio Station KIH 61 in Omaha, Nebraska. The current time is 11 p.m. Central Daylight Time. Here are the forecast key messages. Quiet and pleasant weather conditions today, with highs generally in the upper 70s to low 80s. A few scattered showers and rumbles of thunder are possible Friday afternoon and evening, but severe weather is not expected. Strong to severe storms and heavy rain are possible Saturday evening into early Sunday. Damaging wind gusts and localized flash flooding will be the main concerns. This is NOAA All Hazards Radio Station KIH 61 in Omaha, Nebraska. The current time is 11:01 p.m. Central Daylight Time. Here are the forecast key messages. Quiet and pleasant weather conditions today, with highs generally in the upper 70s to low 80s. A few scattered showers and rumbles of thunder are possible Friday afternoon and evening, but severe weather is not expected. Strong to severe storms and heavy rain are possible Saturday evening into early Sunday. Damaging wind gusts and localized flash flooding will be the main concerns. This is NOAA All Hazards Radio Station KIH 61 in Omaha, Nebraska. The current time is 11:02 p.m. Central Daylight Time. Here are the forecast key messages. Quiet and pleasant weather conditions today, with highs generally in the upper 70s to low 80s. A few scattered showers and rumbles of thunder are possible Friday afternoon and evening, but severe weather is not expected. Strong to severe storms and heavy rain are possible Saturday evening into early Sunday. Damaging wind gusts and localized flash flooding will be the main concerns. This is NOAA All Hazards Radio Station KIH 61 in Omaha, Nebraska. The current time is 11:02 p.m. Central Daylight Time. Here are the forecast key messages. Quiet and pleasant weather conditions today, with highs generally in the upper 70s to low 80s. A few scattered showers and rumbles of thunder are possible Friday afternoon and evening, but severe weather is not expected. Strong to severe storms and heavy rain are possible Saturday evening into early Sunday. Damaging wind gusts and localized flash flooding will be the main concerns. This is NOAA All Hazards Radio Station KIH 61 in Omaha, Nebraska. The current time is 11:03 p.m. Central Daylight Time. Here are the forecast key messages. Quiet and pleasant weather conditions today, with highs generally in the upper 70s to low 80s. A few scattered showers and rumbles of thunder are possible Friday afternoon and evening, but severe weather is not expected. Strong to severe storms and heavy rain are possible Saturday evening into early Sunday. Damaging wind gusts and localized flash flooding will be the main concerns.
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The current time is 11:04 p.m. Central Daylight Time. Here are the forecast key messages. Quiet and pleasant weather conditions today, with highs generally in the upper 70s to low 80s. A few scattered showers and rumbles of thunder are possible Friday afternoon and evening, but severe weather is not expected. Strong to severe storms and heavy rain are possible Saturday evening into early Sunday. Damaging wind gusts and localized flash flooding will be the main concerns. This is NOAA All Hazards radio station KIH 61 in Omaha, Nebraska. The current time is 11:04 p.m. Central Daylight Time. Here are the forecast key messages. Quiet and pleasant weather conditions today, with highs generally in the upper 70s to low 80s. A few scattered showers and rumbles of thunder are possible Friday afternoon and evening, but severe weather is not expected. Strong to severe storms and heavy rain are possible Saturday evening into early Sunday. Damaging wind gusts and localized flash flooding will be the main concerns. This is NOAA All Hazards radio station KIH 61 in Omaha, Nebraska. The current time is 11:05 p.m. Central Daylight Time. At 11 p.m. in Omaha, it was clear. The temperature was 67 degrees, the dew point 59, and the relative humidity 75%. The pressure was 29.96 inches and rising. Across eastern Nebraska and southwest Iowa, it was clear. It was 63 at Lincoln, 63 at Offutt Air Force Base, 65 at Millard, 65 at Fremont, and 59 at Columbus. Blair Airport reported 69, Tacoma reported 60, Nebraska City reported 67, Plattsmouth reported 66, and Red Oak, Iowa reported 64. Here are some observations from across the region. Skies ranged from clear to partly cloudy. It was 67 at Grand Island, 55 at Norfolk, 61 at Sioux Falls, 59 at Sioux City, and 67 at Des Moines. Kansas City reported 66, Concordia, Kansas reported 65, North Platte reported 60, Denver reported 71, and Valentine reported 60. Once again, at 11 p.m. in Omaha, it was 67 degrees under clear skies. Here are the forecast key messages. Quiet and pleasant weather conditions today, with highs generally in the upper 70s to low 80s. A few scattered showers and rumbles of thunder are possible Friday afternoon and evening, but severe weather is not expected. Strong to severe storms and heavy rain are possible Saturday evening into early Sunday. Damaging wind gusts and localized flash flooding will be the main concerns. This is NOAA All Hazards radio station KIH 61 in Omaha, Nebraska. The current time is 11:07 p.m. Central Daylight Time. At 11 p.m. in Omaha, it was clear. The temperature was 67 degrees, the dew point 59, and the relative humidity 75%. The pressure was 29.96 inches and rising. Across eastern Nebraska and southwest Iowa, it was clear. It was 63 at Lincoln, 63 at Offutt Air Force Base, 65 at Millard, 65 at Fremont, and 59 at Columbus. Blair Airport reported 69, Tacoma reported 60, Nebraska City reported 67, Plattsmouth reported 66, and Red Oak, Iowa reported 64. Here are some observations from across the region. Skies ranged from clear to partly cloudy. It was 67 at Grand Island, 55 at Norfolk, 61 at Sioux Falls, 59 at Sioux City, and 67 at Des Moines. Kansas City reported 66, Concordia, Kansas reported 65, North Platte reported 60, Denver reported 71, and Valentine reported 60. Once again, at 11 p.m. in Omaha, it was 67 degrees under clear skies. Here are the forecast key messages. Quiet and pleasant weather conditions today, with highs generally in the upper 70s to low 80s.
A few scattered showers and rumbles of thunder are possible Friday afternoon and evening, but severe weather is not expected. Strong to severe storms and heavy rain are possible Saturday evening into early Sunday. Damaging wind gusts and localized flash flooding will be the main concerns. This is NOAA All Hazards Radio Station KIH 61 in Omaha, Nebraska. The current time is 11:09 p.m. Central Daylight Time. At 11 p.m. in Omaha, it was clear. The temperature was 67 degrees, the dew point 59, and the relative humidity 75%. The pressure was 29.96 inches and rising. Across eastern Nebraska and southwest Iowa, it was clear. It was 63 at Lincoln, 63 at Offutt Air Force Base, 65 at Millard, 65 at Fremont, and 59 at Columbus. Blair Airport reported 69, Tacoma reported 60, Nebraska City reported 67, Plattsmouth reported 66, and Red Oak, Iowa reported 64. Here are some observations from across the region. Skies ranged from clear to partly cloudy. It was 67 at Grand Island, 55 at Norfolk, 61 at Sioux Falls, 59 at Sioux City, and 67 at Des Moines. Kansas City reported 66, Concordia, Kansas reported 65, North Platte reported 60, Denver reported 71, and Valentine reported 60. Once again, at 11 p.m. in Omaha, it was 67 degrees under clear skies. Here are the forecast key messages. Quiet and pleasant weather conditions today, with highs generally in the upper 70s to low 80s. A few scattered showers and rumbles of thunder are possible Friday afternoon and evening, but severe weather is not expected. Strong to severe storms and heavy rain are possible Saturday evening into early Sunday. Damaging wind gusts and localized flash flooding will be the main concerns. This is NOAA All Hazards Radio Station KIH 61 in Omaha, Nebraska. The current time is 11:11 p.m. Central Daylight Time. At 11 p.m. in Omaha, it was clear. The temperature was 67 degrees, the dew point 59, and the relative humidity 75%. The pressure was 29.96 inches and rising. Across eastern Nebraska and southwest Iowa, it was clear. It was 63 at Lincoln, 63 at Offutt Air Force Base, 65 at Millard, 65 at Fremont, and 59 at Columbus. Blair Airport reported 69, Tacoma reported 60, Nebraska City reported 67, Plattsmouth reported 66, and Red Oak, Iowa reported 64. Here are some observations from across the region. Skies ranged from clear to partly cloudy. It was 67 at Grand Island, 55 at Norfolk, 61 at Sioux Falls, 59 at Sioux City, and 67 at Des Moines. Kansas City reported 66, Concordia, Kansas reported 65, North Platte reported 60, Denver reported 71, and Valentine reported 60. Once again, at 11 p.m. in Omaha, it was 67 degrees under clear skies. At 11 p.m. in Omaha, it was clear. The temperature was 67 degrees, the dew point 59, and the relative humidity 75%. The pressure was 29.96 inches and rising. Across eastern Nebraska and southwest Iowa, it was clear. It was 63 at Lincoln, 63 at Offutt Air Force Base, 65 at Millard, 65 at Fremont, and 59 at Columbus. Blair Airport reported 69, Tacoma reported 60, Nebraska City reported 67, Plattsmouth reported 66, and Red Oak, Iowa reported 64. Here are some observations from across the region. It was clear, with a temperature of 55 at Norfolk, 61 at Sioux Falls, and 59 at Sioux City. Under clear skies, Concordia, Kansas reported 65, North Platte reported 60, and Valentine reported 60. It was partly cloudy, with a temperature of 67 at Grand Island, 67 at Des Moines, and 71 at Denver.
at Kansas City. It was mostly cloudy, with a temperature of 66. Once again, at 11 p.m. in Omaha, it was 67 degrees under clear skies. Here are the forecast key messages. Quiet and pleasant weather conditions today, with highs generally in the upper 70s to low 80s. A few scattered showers and rumbles of thunder are possible Friday afternoon and evening, but severe weather is not expected. Strong to severe storms and heavy rain are possible Saturday evening into early Sunday. Damaging wind gusts and localized flash flooding will be the main concerns. This is NOAA All Hazards Radio Station KIH 61 in Omaha, Nebraska. The current time is 11:14 p.m. Central Daylight Time. At 11 p.m. in Omaha, it was clear. The temperature was 67 degrees, the dew point 59, and the relative humidity 75%. The pressure was 29.96 inches and rising. Across eastern Nebraska and southwest Iowa, it was clear. It was 63 at Lincoln, 63 at Offutt Air Force Base, 65 at Millard, 65 at Fremont, and 59 at Columbus. Blair Airport reported 69, Tacoma reported 60, Nebraska City reported 67, Plattsmouth reported 66, and Red Oak, Iowa reported 64. Here are some observations from across the region. It was clear, with a temperature of 55 at Norfolk, 61 at Sioux Falls, and 59 at Sioux City. Under clear skies, Concordia, Kansas reported 65, North Platte reported 60, and Valentine reported 60. It was partly cloudy, with a temperature of 67 at Grand Island, 67 at Des Moines, and 71 at Denver. At Kansas City, it was mostly cloudy, with a temperature of 66. Once again, at 11 p.m. in Omaha, it was 67 degrees under clear skies. Here are the forecast key messages. Quiet and pleasant weather conditions today, with highs generally in the upper 70s to low 80s. A few scattered showers and rumbles of thunder are possible Friday afternoon and evening, but severe weather is not expected. Strong to severe storms and heavy rain are possible Saturday evening into early Sunday. Damaging wind gusts and localized flash flooding will be the main concerns. This is NOAA All Hazards Radio Station KIH 61 in Omaha, Nebraska. The current time is 11:16 p.m. Central Daylight Time. At 11 p.m. in Omaha, it was clear. The temperature was 67 degrees, the dew point 59, and the relative humidity 75%. The pressure was 29.96 inches and rising. Across eastern Nebraska and southwest Iowa, it was clear. It was 63 at Lincoln, 63 at Offutt Air Force Base, 65 at Millard, 65 at Fremont, and 59 at Columbus. Blair Airport reported 69, Tacoma reported 60, Nebraska City reported 67, Plattsmouth reported 66, and Red Oak, Iowa reported 64. Here are some observations from across the region. It was clear, with a temperature of 55 at Norfolk, 61 at Sioux Falls, and 59 at Sioux City. Under clear skies, Concordia, Kansas reported 65, North Platte reported 60, and Valentine reported 60. It was partly cloudy, with a temperature of 67 at Grand Island, 67 at Des Moines, and 71 at Denver. At Kansas City, it was mostly cloudy, with a temperature of 66. Once again, at 11 p.m. in Omaha, it was 67 degrees under clear skies. Here are the forecast key messages. Quiet and pleasant weather conditions today, with highs generally in the upper 70s to low 80s. A few scattered showers and rumbles of thunder are possible Friday afternoon and evening, but severe weather is not expected. Strong to severe storms and heavy rain are possible Saturday evening into early Sunday. Damaging wind gusts and localized flash flooding will be the main concerns. This is NOAA All Hazards Radio Station KIH 61 in Omaha, Nebraska. The current time is 11:18 p.m. Central Daylight Time.
At 11 p.m. in Omaha, it was clear. The temperature was 67 degrees, the dew point 59, and the relative humidity 75%. The pressure was 29.96 inches and rising. Across eastern Nebraska and southwest Iowa, it was clear. It was 63 at Lincoln, 63 at Offutt Air Force Base, 65 at Millard, 65 at Fremont, and 59 at Columbus. Blair Airport reported 69, Tacoma reported 60, Nebraska City reported 67, Plattsmouth reported 66, and Red Oak, Iowa reported 64. Here are some observations from across the region. It was clear, with a temperature of 55 at Norfolk, 61 at Sioux Falls, and 59 at Sioux City. Under clear skies, Concordia, Kansas reported 65, North Platte reported 60, and Valentine reported 60. It was partly cloudy, with a temperature of 67 at Grand Island, 67 at Des Moines, and 71 at Denver. At Kansas City, it was mostly cloudy, with a temperature of 66. Once again, at 11 p.m. in Omaha, it was 67 degrees under clear skies. Here are the forecast key messages. Quiet and pleasant weather conditions today, with highs generally in the upper 70s to low 80s. A few scattered showers and rumbles of thunder are possible Friday afternoon and evening, but severe weather is not expected. Strong to severe storms and heavy rain are possible Saturday evening into early Sunday. Damaging wind gusts and localized flash flooding will be the main concerns. This is NOAA All Hazards Radio Station KIH 61 in Omaha, Nebraska. The current time is 11:20 p.m. Central Daylight Time. At 11 p.m. in Omaha, it was clear. The temperature was 67 degrees, the dew point 59, and the relative humidity 75%. The pressure was 29.96 inches and rising. Across eastern Nebraska and southwest Iowa, it was clear. It was 63 at Lincoln, 63 at Offutt Air Force Base, 65 at Millard, 65 at Fremont, and 59 at Columbus. Blair Airport reported 69, Tacoma reported 60, Nebraska City reported 67, Plattsmouth reported 66, and Red Oak, Iowa reported 64. Here are some observations from across the region. It was clear, with a temperature of 55 at Norfolk, 61 at Sioux Falls, and 59 at Sioux City. Under clear skies, Concordia, Kansas reported 65, North Platte reported 60, and Valentine reported 60. It was partly cloudy, with a temperature of 67 at Grand Island, 67 at Des Moines, and 71 at Denver. At Kansas City, it was mostly cloudy, with a temperature of 66. Once again, at 11 p.m. in Omaha, it was 67 degrees under clear skies. Here are the forecast key messages. Quiet and pleasant weather conditions today, with highs generally in the upper 70s to low 80s. A few scattered showers and rumbles of thunder are possible Friday afternoon and evening, but severe weather is not expected. Strong to severe storms and heavy rain are possible Saturday evening into early Sunday. Damaging wind gusts and localized flash flooding will be the main concerns. This is NOAA All Hazards Radio Station KIH 61 in Omaha, Nebraska. The current time is 11:23 p.m. Central Daylight Time. At 11 p.m. in Omaha, it was clear. The temperature was 67 degrees, the dew point 59, and the relative humidity 75%. The pressure was 29.96 inches and rising. Across eastern Nebraska and southwest Iowa, it was clear. It was 63 at Lincoln, 63 at Offutt Air Force Base, 65 at Millard, 65 at Fremont, and 59 at Columbus. Blair Airport reported 69, Tacoma reported 60, Nebraska City reported 67, Plattsmouth reported 66, and Red Oak, Iowa reported 64. Here are some observations from across the region. It was clear, with a temperature of 55 at Norfolk, 61 at Sioux Falls,
and 59 at Sioux City. Under clear skies, Concordia, Kansas reported 65, North Platte reported 60, and Valentine reported 60. It was partly cloudy, with a temperature of 67 at Grand Island, 67 at Des Moines, and 71 at Denver. At Kansas City, it was mostly cloudy, with a temperature of 66. Once again, at 11 p.m. in Omaha, it was 67 degrees under clear skies. Here are the forecast key messages. Quiet and pleasant weather conditions today, with highs generally in the upper 70s to low 80s. A few scattered showers and rumbles of thunder are possible Friday afternoon and evening, but severe weather is not expected. Strong to severe storms and heavy rain are possible Saturday evening into early Sunday. Damaging wind gusts and localized flash flooding will be the main concerns. This is NOAA All Hazards Radio Station KIH 61 in Omaha, Nebraska. The current time is 11:25 p.m. Central Daylight Time. At 11 p.m. in Omaha, it was clear. The temperature was 67 degrees, the dew point 59, and the relative humidity 75%. The pressure was 29.96 inches and rising. Across eastern Nebraska and southwest Iowa, it was clear. It was 63 at Lincoln, 63 at Offutt Air Force Base, 65 at Millard, 65 at Fremont, and 59 at Columbus. Blair Airport reported 69, Tecama reported 60, Nebraska City reported 67, Plattsmouth reported 66, and Red Oak, Iowa reported 64. Here are some observations from across the region. It was clear, with a temperature of 55 at Norfolk, 61 at Sioux Falls, and 59 at Sioux City. Under clear skies, Concordia, Kansas reported 65, North Platte reported 60, and Valentine reported 60. It was partly cloudy, with a temperature of 67 at Grand Island, 67 at Des Moines, and 71 at Denver. At Kansas City, it was mostly cloudy, with a temperature of 66. Once again, at 11 p.m. in Omaha, it was 67 degrees under clear skies. Here are the forecast key messages. Quiet and pleasant weather conditions today, with highs generally in the upper 70s to low 80s. A few scattered showers and rumbles of thunder are possible Friday afternoon and evening, but severe weather is not expected. Strong to severe storms and heavy rain are possible Saturday evening into early Sunday. Damaging wind gusts and localized flash flooding will be the main concerns. This is NOAA All Hazards Radio Station KIH 61 in Omaha, Nebraska. The current time is 11:27 p.m. Central Daylight Time. At 11 p.m. in Omaha, it was clear. The temperature was 67 degrees, the dew point 59, and the relative humidity 75%. The pressure was 29.96 inches and rising. Across eastern Nebraska and southwest Iowa, it was clear. It was 63 at Lincoln, 63 at Offutt Air Force Base, 65 at Millard, 65 at Fremont, and 59 at Columbus. Blair Airport reported 69, Tecama reported 60, Nebraska City reported 67, Plattsmouth reported 66, and Red Oak, Iowa reported 64. Here are some observations from across the region. It was clear, with a temperature of 55 at Norfolk, 61 at Sioux Falls, and 59 at Sioux City. Under clear skies, Concordia, Kansas reported 65, North Platte reported 60, and Valentine reported 60. It was partly cloudy, with a temperature of 67 at Grand Island, 67 at Des Moines, and 71 at Denver. At Kansas City, it was mostly cloudy, with a temperature of 66. Once again, at 11 p.m. in Omaha, it was 67 degrees under clear skies. Here are the forecast key messages. Quiet and pleasant weather conditions today, with highs generally in the upper 70s to low 80s. A few scattered showers and rumbles of thunder are possible Friday afternoon and evening, but severe weather is not expected.
strong to severe storms and heavy rain are possible Saturday evening into early Sunday. Damaging wind gusts and localized flash flooding will be the main concerns. This is NOAA All Hazards radio station KIH 61 in Omaha, Nebraska. The current time is 11:29 p.m. Central Daylight Time. At 11 p.m. in Omaha, it was clear. The temperature was 67 degrees, the dew point 59, and the relative humidity 75%. The pressure was 29.96 inches and rising. Across eastern Nebraska and southwest Iowa, it was clear. It was 63 at Lincoln, 63 at Offutt Air Force Base, 65 at Millard, 65 at Fremont, and 59 at Columbus. Blair Airport reported 69, Tacoma reported 60, Nebraska City reported 67, Plattsmouth reported 66, and Red Oak, Iowa reported 64. Here are some observations from across the region. It was clear, with a temperature of 55 at Norfolk, 61 at Sioux Falls, and 59 at Sioux City. Under clear skies, Concordia, Kansas reported 65, North Platte reported 60, and Valentine reported 60. It was partly cloudy, with a temperature of 67 at Grand Island, 67 at Des Moines, and 71 at Denver. At Kansas City, it was mostly cloudy, with a temperature of 66. Once again, at 11 p.m. in Omaha, it was 67 degrees under clear skies. Here are the forecast key messages. Quiet and pleasant weather conditions today, with highs generally in the upper 70s to low 80s. A few scattered showers and rumbles of thunder are possible Friday afternoon and evening, but severe weather is not expected. Strong to severe storms and heavy rain are possible Saturday evening into early Sunday. Damaging wind gusts and localized flash flooding will be the main concerns. This is NOAA All Hazards radio station KIH 61 in Omaha, Nebraska. The current time is 11:31 p.m. Central Daylight Time. At 11 p.m. in Omaha, it was clear. The temperature was 67 degrees, the dew point 59, and the relative humidity 75%. The pressure was 29.96 inches and rising. Across eastern Nebraska and southwest Iowa, it was clear. It was 63 at Lincoln, 63 at Offutt Air Force Base, 65 at Millard, 65 at Fremont, and 59 at Columbus. Blair Airport reported 69, Tacoma reported 60, Nebraska City reported 67, Plattsmouth reported 66, and Red Oak, Iowa reported 64. Here are some observations from across the region. It was clear, with a temperature of 55 at Norfolk, 61 at Sioux Falls, and 59 at Sioux City. Under clear skies, Concordia, Kansas reported 65, North Platte reported 60, and Valentine reported 60. It was partly cloudy, with a temperature of 67 at Grand Island, 67 at Des Moines, and 71 at Denver. At Kansas City, it was mostly cloudy, with a temperature of 66. Once again, at 11 p.m. in Omaha, it was 67 degrees under clear skies. Here are the forecast key messages. Quiet and pleasant weather conditions today, with highs generally in the upper 70s to low 80s. A few scattered showers and rumbles of thunder are possible Friday afternoon and evening, but severe weather is not expected. Strong to severe storms and heavy rain are possible Saturday evening into early Sunday. Damaging wind gusts and localized flash flooding will be the main concerns. This is NOAA All Hazards radio station KIH 61 in Omaha, Nebraska. The current time is 11:33 p.m. Central Daylight Time. At 11 p.m. in Omaha, it was clear. The temperature was 67 degrees, the dew point 59, and the relative humidity 75%. The pressure was 29.96 inches and rising. Across eastern Nebraska and southwest Iowa, it was clear. It was 63 at Lincoln, 63 at Offutt Air Force Base, 65 at Millard,
65 at Fremont and 59 at Columbus. Blair Airport reported 69, Tacoma reported 60, Nebraska City reported 67, Plattsmouth reported 66, and Red Oak, Iowa reported 64. Here are some observations from across the region. It was clear, with a temperature of 55 at North Fork, 61 at Sioux Falls, and 59 at Sioux City. Under clear skies, Concordia, Kansas reported 65, North Platte reported 60, and Valentine reported 60. It was partly cloudy, with a temperature of 67 at Grand Island, 67 at Des Moines, and 71 at Denver. At Kansas City, it was mostly cloudy, with a temperature of 66. Once again, at 11 p.m. in Omaha, it was 67 degrees under clear skies. Here are the forecast key messages. Quiet and pleasant weather conditions today, with highs generally in the upper 70s to low 80s. A few scattered showers and rumbles of thunder are possible Friday afternoon and evening, but severe weather is not expected. Strong to severe storms and heavy rain are possible Saturday evening into early Sunday. Damaging wind gusts and localized flash flooding will be the main concerns. This is NOAA All Hazards Radio Station KIH 61 in Omaha, Nebraska. The current time is 11:35 p.m. Central Daylight Time. At 11 p.m. in Omaha, it was clear. The temperature was 67 degrees, the dew point 59, and the relative humidity 75%. The pressure was 29.96 inches and rising. Across eastern Nebraska and southwest Iowa, it was clear. It was 63 at Lincoln, 63 at Offutt Air Force Base, 65 at Millard, 65 at Fremont, and 59 at Columbus. Blair Airport reported 69, Tacoma reported 60, Nebraska City reported 67, Plattsmouth reported 66, and Red Oak, Iowa reported 64. Here are some observations from across the region. It was clear, with a temperature of 55 at North Fork, 61 at Sioux Falls, and 59 at Sioux City. Under clear skies, Concordia, Kansas reported 65, North Platte reported 60, and Valentine reported 60. It was partly cloudy, with a temperature of 67 at Grand Island, 67 at Des Moines, and 71 at Denver. At Kansas City, it was mostly cloudy, with a temperature of 66. Once again, at 11 p.m. in Omaha, it was 67 degrees under clear skies. Here are the forecast key messages. Quiet and pleasant weather conditions today, with highs generally in the upper 70s to low 80s. A few scattered showers and rumbles of thunder are possible Friday afternoon and evening, but severe weather is not expected. Strong to severe storms and heavy rain are possible Saturday evening into early Sunday. Damaging wind gusts and localized flash flooding will be the main concerns. This is NOAA All Hazards Radio Station KIH 61 in Omaha, Nebraska. The current time is 11:37 p.m. Central Daylight Time. At 11 p.m. in Omaha, it was clear. The temperature was 67 degrees, the dew point 59, and the relative humidity 75%. The pressure was 29.96 inches and rising. Across eastern Nebraska and southwest Iowa, it was clear. It was 63 at Lincoln, 63 at Offutt Air Force Base, 65 at Millard, 65 at Fremont, and 59 at Columbus. Blair Airport reported 69, Tacoma reported 60, Nebraska City reported 67, Plattsmouth reported 66, and Red Oak, Iowa reported 64. Here are some observations from across the region. It was clear, with a temperature of 55 at North Fork, 61 at Sioux Falls, and 59 at Sioux City. Under clear skies, Concordia, Kansas reported 65, North Platte reported 60, and Valentine reported 60. It was partly cloudy, with a temperature of 67 at Grand Island, 67 at Des Moines, and 71 at Denver. At Kansas City, it was mostly cloudy, with a temperature of 66.
once again at 11 p.m. in Omaha. It was 67 degrees under clear skies. Here are the forecast key messages. Quiet and pleasant weather conditions today, with highs generally in the upper 70s to low 80s. A few scattered showers and rumbles of thunder are

It was partly cloudy, with a temperature of 67 at Grand Island, 67 at Des Moines, and 71 at Denver. At Kansas City, it was mostly cloudy, with a temperature of 66. Once again, at 11 p.m. in Omaha, it was 67 degrees under clear skies. Here are the forecast key messages. Quiet and pleasant weather conditions today, with highs generally in the upper 70s to low 80s. A few scattered showers and rumbles of thunder are possible Friday afternoon and evening, but severe weather is not expected. Strong to severe storms and heavy rain are possible Saturday evening into early Sunday. Damaging wind gusts and localized flash flooding will be the main concerns. This is NOAA All Hazards Radio Station KIH 61 in Omaha, Nebraska. The current time is 11:45 p.m. Central Daylight Time. At 11 p.m. in Omaha, it was clear. The temperature was 67 degrees, the dew point 59, and the relative humidity 75%. The pressure was 29.96 inches and rising. Across eastern Nebraska and southwest Iowa, it was clear. It was 63 at Lincoln, 63 at Offutt Air Force Base, 65 at Millard, 65 at Fremont, and 59 at Columbus. Blair Airport reported 69, Tacoma reported 60, Nebraska City reported 67, Plattsmouth reported 66, and Red Oak, Iowa reported 64. Here are some observations from across the region. It was clear, with a temperature of 55 at Norfolk, 61 at Sioux Falls, and 59 at Sioux City. Under clear skies, Concordia, Kansas reported 65, North Platte reported 60, and Valentine reported 60. It was partly cloudy, with a temperature of 67 at Grand Island, 67 at Des Moines, and 71 at Denver. At Kansas City, it was mostly cloudy, with a temperature of 66. Once again, at 11 p.m. in Omaha, it was 67 degrees under clear skies. Here are the forecast key messages. A few scattered showers and rumbles of thunder are possible Friday afternoon and evening. An isolated strong thunderstorm is possible. Strong to severe thunderstorms and heavy rain are possible Saturday evening into early Sunday. Damaging wind gusts and localized flash flooding will be the main concerns. Additional chances for showers and thunderstorms are possible Sunday into next week as the weather pattern remains unsettled. Temperatures will generally remain mild in the 70s to low 80s. This is NOAA All Hazards Radio Station KIH 61 in Omaha, Nebraska. The current time is 11:47 p.m. Central Daylight Time. At 11 p.m. in Omaha, it was clear. The temperature was 67 degrees, the dew point 59, and the relative humidity 75%. The pressure was 29.96 inches and rising. Across eastern Nebraska and southwest Iowa, it was clear. It was 63 at Lincoln, 63 at Offutt Air Force Base, 65 at Millard, 65 at Fremont, and 59 at Columbus. Blair Airport reported 69, Tacoma reported 60, Nebraska City reported 67, Plattsmouth reported 66, and Red Oak, Iowa reported 64. Here are some observations from across the region. It was clear, with a temperature of 55 at Norfolk, 61 at Sioux Falls, and 59 at Sioux City. Under clear skies, Concordia, Kansas reported 65, North Platte reported 60, and Valentine reported 60. It was partly cloudy, with a temperature of 67 at Grand Island, 67 at Des Moines, and 71 at Denver. At Kansas City, it was mostly cloudy, with a temperature of 66. Once again, at 11 p.m. in Omaha, it was 67 degrees under clear skies. Here are the forecast key messages. A few scattered showers and rumbles of thunder are possible Friday afternoon and evening. An isolated strong thunderstorm is possible. Strong to severe thunderstorms and heavy rain are possible Saturday evening into early Sunday. Damaging wind gusts and localized flash flooding will be the main concerns.
Additional chances for showers and thunderstorms are possible Sunday into next week as the weather pattern remains unsettled. Temperatures will generally remain mild in the 70s to low 80s. This is NOAA All Hazards Radio Station KIH 61 in Omaha, Nebraska. The current time is 11:50 p.m. Central Daylight Time. At 11 p.m. in Omaha, it was clear. The temperature was 67 degrees, the dew point 59, and the relative humidity 75%. The pressure was 29.96 inches and rising. Across eastern Nebraska and southwest Iowa, it was clear. It was 63 at Lincoln, 63 at Offutt Air Force Base, 65 at Millard, 65 at Fremont, and 59 at Columbus. Blair Airport reported 69, Tacoma reported 60, Nebraska City reported 67, Plattsmouth reported 66, and Red Oak, Iowa reported 64. Here are some observations from across the region. It was clear, with a temperature of 55 at Norfolk, 61 at Sioux Falls, and 59 at Sioux City. Under clear skies, Concordia, Kansas reported 65, North Platte reported 60, and Valentine reported 60. It was partly cloudy, with a temperature of 67 at Grand Island, 67 at Des Moines, and 71 at Denver. At Kansas City, it was mostly cloudy, with a temperature of 66. Once again, at 11 p.m. in Omaha, it was 67 degrees under clear skies. Here are the forecast key messages. A few scattered showers and rumbles of thunder are possible Friday afternoon and evening. An isolated strong thunderstorm is possible. Strong to severe thunderstorms and heavy rain are possible Saturday evening into early Sunday. Damaging wind gusts and localized flash flooding will be the main concerns. Additional chances for showers and thunderstorms are possible Sunday into next week as the weather pattern remains unsettled. Temperatures will generally remain mild in the 70s to low 80s. This is NOAA All Hazards Radio Station KIH 61 in Omaha, Nebraska. The current time is 11:52 p.m. Central Daylight Time. At 11 p.m. in Omaha, it was clear. The temperature was 67 degrees, the dew point 59, and the relative humidity 75%. The pressure was 29.96 inches and rising. Across eastern Nebraska and southwest Iowa, it was clear. It was 63 at Lincoln, 63 at Offutt Air Force Base, 65 at Millard, 65 at Fremont, and 59 at Columbus. Blair Airport reported 69, Tacoma reported 60, Nebraska City reported 67, Plattsmouth reported 66, and Red Oak, Iowa reported 64. Here are some observations from across the region. It was clear, with a temperature of 55 at Norfolk, 61 at Sioux Falls, and 59 at Sioux City. Under clear skies, Concordia, Kansas reported 65, North Platte reported 60, and Valentine reported 60. It was partly cloudy, with a temperature of 67 at Grand Island, 67 at Des Moines, and 71 at Denver. At Kansas City, it was mostly cloudy, with a temperature of 66. Once again, at 11 p.m. in Omaha, it was 67 degrees under clear skies. This is NOAA All Hazards Radio Station KIH 61 serving the following counties in Nebraska and Iowa. Douglas, Sarpy, Washington, Cass, Odo, Burt, Dodge, Saunders, Harrison, Pottawatomie, and Mills. Here are the forecast key messages. A few scattered showers and rumbles of thunder are possible Friday afternoon and evening. An isolated strong thunderstorm is possible. Strong to severe thunderstorms and heavy rain are possible Saturday evening into early Sunday. Damaging wind gusts and localized flash flooding will be the main concerns. Additional chances for showers and thunderstorms are possible Sunday into next week as the weather pattern remains unsettled. Temperatures will generally remain mild in the 70s to low 80s. This is NOAA All Hazards Radio Station KIH 61 in Omaha, Nebraska.
The current time is 11:54 p.m. Central Daylight Time. At 11 p.m. in Omaha, it was clear. The temperature was 67 degrees, the dew point 59, and the relative humidity 75%. The pressure was 29.96 inches and rising. Across eastern Nebraska and southwest Iowa, it was clear. It was 63 at Lincoln, 63 at Offutt Air Force Base, 65 at Millard, 65 at Fremont, and 59 at Columbus. Blair Airport reported 69, Tacoma reported 60, Nebraska City reported 67, Plattsmouth reported 66, and Red Oak, Iowa reported 64. Here are some observations from across the region. It was clear, with a temperature of 55 at Norfolk, 61 at Sioux Falls, and 59 at Sioux City. Under clear skies, Concordia, Kansas reported 65, North Platte reported 60, and Valentine reported 60. It was partly cloudy, with a temperature of 67 at Grand Island, 67 at Des Moines, and 71 at Denver. At Kansas City, it was mostly cloudy, with a temperature of 66. Once again, at 11 p.m. in Omaha, it was 67 degrees under clear skies. Here are the forecast key messages. A few scattered showers and rumbles of thunder are possible Friday afternoon and evening. An isolated strong thunderstorm is possible. Strong to severe thunderstorms and heavy rain are possible Saturday evening into early Sunday. Damaging wind gusts and localized flash flooding will be the main concerns. Additional chances for showers and thunderstorms are possible Sunday into next week as the weather pattern remains unsettled. Temperatures will generally remain mild in the 70s to low 80s. This is NOAA All Hazards Radio Station KIH 61 in Omaha, Nebraska. The current time is 11:57 p.m. Central Daylight Time. At 11 p.m. in Omaha, it was clear. The temperature was 67 degrees, the dew point 59, and the relative humidity 75%. The pressure was 29.96 inches and rising. Across eastern Nebraska and southwest Iowa, it was clear. It was 63 at Lincoln, 63 at Offutt Air Force Base, 65 at Millard, 65 at Fremont, and 59 at Columbus. Blair Airport reported 69, Tacoma reported 60, Nebraska City reported 67, Plattsmouth reported 66, and Red Oak, Iowa reported 64. Here are some observations from across the region. It was clear, with a temperature of 55 at Norfolk, 61 at Sioux Falls, and 59 at Sioux City. Under clear skies, Concordia, Kansas reported 65, North Platte reported 60, and Valentine reported 60. It was partly cloudy, with a temperature of 67 at Grand Island, 67 at Des Moines, and 71 at Denver. At Kansas City, it was mostly cloudy, with a temperature of 66. Once again, at 11 p.m. in Omaha, it was 67 degrees under clear skies. Here are the forecast key messages. A few scattered showers and rumbles of thunder are possible Friday afternoon and evening. An isolated strong thunderstorm is possible. Strong to severe thunderstorms and heavy rain are possible Saturday evening into early Sunday. Damaging wind gusts and localized flash flooding will be the main concerns. Additional chances for showers and thunderstorms are possible Sunday into next week as the weather pattern remains unsettled. Temperatures will generally remain mild in the 70s to low 80s. This is NOAA All Hazards Radio Station KIH 61 in Omaha, Nebraska. The current time is 11:59 p.m. Central Daylight Time. At 11 p.m. in Omaha, it was clear. The temperature was 67 degrees, the dew point 59, and the relative humidity 75%. The pressure was 29.96 inches and rising. Across eastern Nebraska and southwest Iowa, it was clear. It was 63 at Lincoln, 63 at Offutt Air Force Base, 65 at Millard, 65 at Fremont, and 59 at Columbus.
Blair Airport reported 69, Tacoma reported 60, Nebraska City reported 67, Plattsmouth reported 66, and Red Oak, Iowa reported 64. Here are some observations from across the region. It was clear, with a temperature of 55 at North Fork, 61 at Sioux Falls, and 59 at Sioux City. Under clear skies, Concordia, Kansas reported 65, North Platte reported 60, and Valentine reported 60. It was partly cloudy, with a temperature of 67 at Grand Island, 67 at Des Moines, and 71 at Denver. At Kansas City, it was mostly cloudy, with a temperature of 66. Once again, at 11 p.m. in Omaha, it was 67 degrees under clear skies. Here are the forecast key messages. A few scattered showers and rumbles of thunder are possible Friday afternoon and evening. An isolated strong thunderstorm is possible. Strong to severe thunderstorms and heavy rain are possible Saturday evening into early Sunday. Damaging wind gusts and localized flash flooding will be the main concerns. Additional chances for showers and thunderstorms are possible Sunday into next week as the weather pattern remains unsettled. Temperatures will generally remain mild in the 70s to low 80s. This is NOAA All Hazards Radio Station KIH-61 in Omaha, Nebraska. The current time is 12:01 a.m. Central Daylight Time. Here are the forecast key messages. A few scattered showers and rumbles of thunder are possible Friday afternoon and evening. An isolated strong thunderstorm is possible. Strong to severe thunderstorms and heavy rain are possible Saturday evening into early Sunday. Damaging wind gusts and localized flash flooding will be the main concerns. Additional chances for showers and thunderstorms are possible Sunday into next week as the weather pattern remains unsettled. Temperatures will generally remain mild in the 70s to low 80s. This is NOAA All Hazards Radio Station KIH-61 in Omaha, Nebraska. The current time is 12:02 a.m. Central Daylight Time. Here are the forecast key messages. A few scattered showers and rumbles of thunder are possible Friday afternoon and evening. An isolated strong thunderstorm is possible. Strong to severe thunderstorms and heavy rain are possible Saturday evening into early Sunday. Damaging wind gusts and localized flash flooding will be the main concerns. Additional chances for showers and thunderstorms are possible Sunday into next week as the weather pattern remains unsettled. Temperatures will generally remain mild in the 70s to low 80s. This is NOAA All Hazards Radio Station KIH-61 in Omaha, Nebraska. The current time is 12:03 a.m. Central Daylight Time. Here are the forecast key messages. A few scattered showers and rumbles of thunder are possible Friday afternoon and evening. An isolated strong thunderstorm is possible. Strong to severe thunderstorms and heavy rain are possible Saturday evening into early Sunday. Damaging wind gusts and localized flash flooding will be the main concerns. Additional chances for showers and thunderstorms are possible Sunday into next week as the weather pattern remains unsettled. Temperatures will generally remain mild in the 70s to low 80s. This is NOAA All Hazards Radio Station KIH-61 in Omaha, Nebraska. The current time is 12:03 a.m. Central Daylight Time. Here are the forecast key messages. A few scattered showers and rumbles of thunder are possible Friday afternoon and evening. An isolated strong thunderstorm is possible. Strong to severe thunderstorms and heavy rain are possible Saturday evening into early Sunday. Damaging wind gusts and localized flash flooding will be the main concerns. Additional chances for showers and thunderstorms are possible Sunday into next week as the weather pattern remains unsettled. Temperatures will generally remain mild in the 70s to low 80s. This is NOAA All Hazards Radio Station KIH-61 in Omaha, Nebraska. The current time is 12:04 a.m. Central Daylight Time.
Here are the forecast key messages. A few scattered showers and rumbles of thunder are possible Friday afternoon and evening. An isolated strong thunderstorm is possible. Strong to severe thunderstorms and heavy rain are possible Saturday evening into early Sunday. Damaging wind gusts and localized flash flooding will be the main concerns. Additional chances for showers and thunderstorms are possible Sunday into next week as the weather pattern remains unsettled. Temperatures will generally remain mild in the 70s to low 80s. This is NOAA All Hazards radio station KIH-61 in Omaha, Nebraska. The current time is 12:05 a.m. Central Daylight Time. At midnight in Omaha, it was clear. The temperature was 64 degrees, the dew point 58, and the relative humidity 80%. The pressure was 29.97 inches and rising. Across eastern Nebraska and southwest Iowa, it was clear. It was 60 at Lincoln, 61 at Offutt Air Force Base, 63 at Millard, 62 at Fremont, and 60 at Columbus. Blair Airport reported 67, Tacoma reported 59, Nebraska City reported 66, Plattsmouth reported 65, and Red Oak, Iowa reported 61. Here are some observations from across the region. It was clear, with a temperature of 54 at Norfolk, 57 at Sioux Falls, and 61 at Sioux City. Under clear skies, Concordia, Kansas reported 66, North Platte reported 56, and Valentine reported 58. It was partly cloudy, with a temperature of 65 at Grand Island, 65 at Des Moines, and 68 at Denver. At Kansas City, it was mostly cloudy, with a temperature of 66. Once again, at midnight in Omaha, it was 64 degrees under clear skies. Here are the forecast key messages. A few scattered showers and rumbles of thunder are possible Friday afternoon and evening. An isolated strong thunderstorm is possible. Strong to severe thunderstorms and heavy rain are possible Saturday evening into early Sunday. Damaging wind gusts and localized flash flooding will be the main concerns. Additional chances for showers and thunderstorms are possible Sunday into next week as the weather pattern remains unsettled. Temperatures will generally remain mild in the 70s to low 80s. This is NOAA All Hazards radio station KIH-61 in Omaha, Nebraska. The current time is 12:07 a.m. Central Daylight Time. At midnight in Omaha, it was clear. The temperature was 64 degrees, the dew point 58, and the relative humidity 80%. The pressure was 29.97 inches and rising. Across eastern Nebraska and southwest Iowa, it was clear. It was 60 at Lincoln, 61 at Offutt Air Force Base, 63 at Millard, 62 at Fremont, and 60 at Columbus. Blair Airport reported 67, Tacoma reported 59, Nebraska City reported 66, Plattsmouth reported 65, and Red Oak, Iowa reported 61. Here are some observations from across the region. It was clear, with a temperature of 54 at Norfolk, 57 at Sioux Falls, and 61 at Sioux City. Under clear skies, Concordia, Kansas reported 66, North Platte reported 56, and Valentine reported 58. It was partly cloudy, with a temperature of 65 at Grand Island, 65 at Des Moines, and 68 at Denver. At Kansas City, it was mostly cloudy, with a temperature of 66. Once again, at midnight in Omaha, it was 64 degrees under clear skies. Here are the forecast key messages. A few scattered showers and rumbles of thunder are possible Friday afternoon and evening. An isolated strong thunderstorm is possible. Strong to severe thunderstorms and heavy rain are possible Saturday evening into early Sunday. Damaging wind gusts and localized flash flooding will be the main concerns. Additional chances for showers and thunderstorms are possible Sunday into next week as the weather pattern remains unsettled. Temperatures will generally remain mild in the 70s to low 80s.
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The current time is 12:09 a.m. Central Daylight Time. Now for the official National Weather Service forecast for the Omaha and Council Bluffs area. Rest of tonight, mostly clear. Lows in the upper 50s. Light and variable winds. Friday, mostly sunny. Highs in the lower 80s. South winds around 5 miles an hour, becoming west around 5 miles an hour in the afternoon. Friday night, mostly cloudy with a slight chance of showers and thunderstorms until midnight, then partly cloudy after midnight. Lows in the lower 60s. Northeast winds around 5 miles an hour, becoming southeast after midnight. Chance of rain 20%. Saturday, mostly sunny. Highs in the mid-80s. East winds 5 to 10 miles an hour. Saturday night, a chance of thunderstorms. Showers likely until midnight, then showers after midnight. Locally heavy rainfall possible after midnight. Lows in the lower 60s. East winds 10 to 15 miles an hour with gusts up to 25 miles an hour. Chance of rain 90%. Sunday, becoming partly sunny in the afternoon. Showers likely in the morning. Highs in the mid-70s. Chance of rain 70%. Sunday night and Monday, mostly cloudy. Lows in the upper 50s. Highs in the mid-70s. Monday night through Tuesday night, partly cloudy. Lows in the upper 50s. Highs in the upper 70s. Wednesday, sunny. Highs around 80. Wednesday night, partly cloudy. Lows in the upper 50s. Thursday, mostly sunny with a chance of showers and thunderstorms. Highs around 80. Chance of rain 30%. At midnight in Omaha, it was clear. The temperature was 64 degrees, the dew point 58, and the relative humidity 80%. The pressure was 29.97 inches and rising. Across eastern Nebraska and southwest Iowa, it was clear. It was 60 at Lincoln, 61 at Offutt Air Force Base, 63 at Millard, 62 at Fremont, and 60 at Columbus. Blair Airport reported 67, Tacoma reported 59, Nebraska City reported 66, Plattsmouth reported 65, and Red Oak, Iowa reported 61. Here are some observations from across the region. Skies ranged from clear to partly cloudy. It was 65 in Grand Island, 54 at Norfolk, 57 at Sioux Falls, 61 at Sioux City, and 65 at Des Moines. Kansas City reported 66, Concordia, Kansas reported 66, North Platte reported 56, Denver reported 68, and Valentine reported 58. Once again, at midnight in Omaha it was 64 degrees under clear skies. Here are the forecast key messages. A few scattered showers and rumbles of thunder are possible Friday afternoon and evening. An isolated strong thunderstorm is possible. Strong to severe thunderstorms and heavy rain are possible Saturday evening into early Sunday. Damaging wind gusts and localized flash flooding will be the main concerns. Additional chances for showers and thunderstorms are possible Sunday into next week as the weather pattern remains unsettled. Temperatures will generally remain mild in the 70s to low 80s. This is NOAA All Hazards radio station KIH-61 in Omaha, Nebraska. The current time is 12:13 a.m. Central Daylight Time. Now for the official National Weather Service forecast for the Omaha and Council Bluffs area. Rest of tonight, mostly clear. Lows in the upper 50s. Light and variable winds. Friday, mostly sunny. Highs in the lower 80s. South winds around 5 miles an hour, becoming west around 5 miles an hour in the afternoon. Friday night, mostly cloudy with a slight chance of showers and thunderstorms until midnight, then partly cloudy after midnight. Lows in the lower 60s.
northeast winds around 5 miles an hour, becoming southeast after midnight. Chance of rain 20%. Saturday, mostly sunny. Highs in the mid-80s. East winds 5 to 10 miles an hour. Saturday night, a chance of thunderstorms. Showers likely until midnight, then showers after midnight. Locally heavy rainfall possible after midnight. Lows in the lower 60s. East winds 10 to 15 miles an hour with gusts up to 25 miles an hour. Chance of rain 90%. Sunday, becoming partly sunny in the afternoon. Showers likely in the morning. Highs in the mid-70s. Chance of rain 70%. Sunday night and Monday, mostly cloudy. Lows in the upper 50s. Highs in the mid-70s. Monday night through Tuesday night, partly cloudy. Lows in the upper 50s. Highs in the upper 70s. Wednesday, sunny. Highs around 80. Wednesday night, partly cloudy. Lows in the upper 50s. Thursday, mostly sunny with a chance of showers and thunderstorms. Highs around 80. Chance of rain 30%. At midnight in Omaha, it was clear. The temperature was 64 degrees, the dew point 58, and the relative humidity 80%. The pressure was 29.97 inches and rising. Across eastern Nebraska and southwest Iowa, it was clear. It was 60 at Lincoln, 61 at Offutt Air Force Base, 63 at Millard, 62 at Fremont, and 60 at Columbus. Blair Airport reported 67, Tacoma reported 59, Nebraska City reported 66, Plattsmouth reported 65, and Red Oak, Iowa reported 61. Here are some observations from across the region. Skies ranged from clear to partly cloudy. It was 65 in Grand Island, 54 at Norfolk, 57 at Sioux Falls, 61 at Sioux City, and 65 at Des Moines. Kansas City reported 66, Concordia, Kansas reported 66, North Platte reported 56, Denver reported 68, and Valentine reported 58. Once again, at midnight in Omaha, it was 64 degrees under clear skies. Here are the forecast key messages. A few scattered showers and rumbles of thunder are possible Friday afternoon and evening. An isolated strong thunderstorm is possible. Strong to severe thunderstorms and heavy rain are possible Saturday evening into early Sunday. Damaging wind gusts and localized flash flooding will be the main concerns. Additional chances for showers and thunderstorms are possible Sunday into next week as the weather pattern remains unsettled. Temperatures will generally remain mild in the 70s to low 80s. This is NOAA All Hazards Radio Station KIH 61 in Omaha, Nebraska. The current time is 12:18 a.m. Central Daylight Time. Now for the official National Weather Service forecast for the Omaha and Council Bluffs area. Rest of tonight, mostly clear. Lows in the upper 50s. Light and variable winds. Friday, mostly sunny. Highs in the lower 80s. South winds around 5 miles an hour, becoming west around 5 miles an hour in the afternoon. Friday night, mostly cloudy with a slight chance of showers and thunderstorms until midnight, then partly cloudy after midnight. Lows in the lower 60s. Northeast winds around 5 miles an hour, becoming southeast after midnight. Chance of rain 20%. Saturday, mostly sunny. Highs in the mid-80s. East winds 5 to 10 miles an hour. Saturday night, a chance of thunderstorms. Showers likely until midnight, then showers after midnight. Locally heavy rainfall possible after midnight. Lows in the lower 60s. East winds 10 to 15 miles an hour with gusts up to 25 miles an hour. Chance of rain 90%. Sunday, becoming partly sunny in the afternoon. Showers likely in the morning. Highs in the mid-70s. Chance of rain 70%.
Sunday night and Monday, mostly cloudy. Lows in the upper 50s. Highs in the mid-70s. Monday night through Tuesday night, partly cloudy. Lows in the upper 50s. Highs in the upper 70s. Wednesday, sunny. Highs around 80. Wednesday night, partly cloudy. Lows in the upper 50s. Thursday, mostly sunny with a chance of showers and thunderstorms. Highs around 80. Chance of rain 30%. At midnight in Omaha, it was clear. The temperature was 64 degrees, the dew point 58, and the relative humidity 80%. The pressure was 29.97 inches and rising. Across eastern Nebraska and southwest Iowa, it was clear. It was 60 at Lincoln, 61 at Offutt Air Force Base, 63 at Millard, 62 at Fremont, and 60 at Columbus. Blair Airport reported 67, Tacoma reported 59, Nebraska City reported 66, Plattsmouth reported 65, and Red Oak, Iowa reported 61. Here are some observations from across the region. Skies ranged from clear to partly cloudy. It was 65 in Grand Island, 54 at Norfolk, 57 at Sioux Falls, 61 at Sioux City, and 65 at Des Moines. Kansas City reported 66, Concordia, Kansas reported 66, North Platte reported 56, Denver reported 68, and Valentine reported 58. Once again, at midnight in Omaha it was 64 degrees under clear skies. Here are the forecast key messages. A few scattered showers and rumbles of thunder are possible Friday afternoon and evening. An isolated strong thunderstorm is possible. Strong to severe thunderstorms and heavy rain are possible Saturday evening into early Sunday. Damaging wind gusts and localized flash flooding will be the main concerns. Additional chances for showers and thunderstorms are possible Sunday into next week as the weather pattern remains unsettled. Temperatures will generally remain mild in the 70s to low 80s. Here are the forecast key messages. A few scattered showers and rumbles of thunder are possible Friday afternoon and evening. An isolated strong thunderstorm is possible. Strong to severe thunderstorms and heavy rain are possible Saturday evening into early Sunday. Damaging wind gusts and localized flash flooding will be the main concerns. Additional chances for showers and thunderstorms are possible Sunday into next week as the weather pattern remains unsettled. Temperatures will generally remain mild in the 70s to low 80s. This is NOAA All Hazards Radio Station KIH 61 in Omaha, Nebraska. The current time is 12:22 a.m. Central Daylight Time. Now for the official National Weather Service forecast for the Omaha and Council Bluffs area. Rest of tonight, mostly clear. Lows in the upper 50s. Light and variable winds. Friday, mostly sunny. Highs in the lower 80s. South winds around 5 miles an hour, becoming west around 5 miles an hour in the afternoon. Friday night, mostly cloudy with a slight chance of showers and thunderstorms until midnight, then partly cloudy after midnight. Lows in the lower 60s. Northeast winds around 5 miles an hour, becoming southeast after midnight. Chance of rain 20%. Saturday, mostly sunny. Highs in the mid-80s. East winds 5 to 10 miles an hour. Saturday night, a chance of thunderstorms. Showers likely until midnight, then showers after midnight. Locally heavy rainfall possible after midnight. Lows in the lower 60s. East winds 10 to 15 miles an hour with gusts up to 25 miles an hour. Chance of rain 90%. Sunday, becoming partly sunny in the afternoon. Showers likely in the morning. Highs in the mid-70s. Chance of rain 70%. Sunday night and Monday, mostly cloudy. Lows in the upper 50s. Highs in the mid-70s. Monday night through Tuesday night, partly cloudy.
lows in the upper 50s, highs in the upper 70s. Wednesday, sunny, highs around 80. Wednesday night, partly cloudy, lows in the upper 50s. Thursday, mostly sunny with a chance of showers and thunderstorms, highs around 80. Chance of rain 30%. At midnight in Omaha, it was clear. The temperature was 64 degrees, the dew point 58, and the relative humidity 80%. The pressure was 29.97 inches and rising. Across eastern Nebraska and southwest Iowa, it was clear. It was 60 at Lincoln, 61 at Offutt Air Force Base, 63 at Millard, 62 at Fremont, and 60 at Columbus. Blair Airport reported 67, Tacoma reported 59, Nebraska City reported 66, Plattsmouth reported 65, and Red Oak, Iowa reported 61. Here are some observations from across the region. Skies ranged from clear to partly cloudy. It was 65 at Grand Island, 54 at Norfolk, 57 at Sioux Falls, 61 at Sioux City, and 65 at Des Moines. Kansas City reported 66, Concordia, Kansas reported 66, North Platte reported 56, Denver reported 68, and Valentine reported 58. Once again, at midnight in Omaha, it was 64 degrees under clear skies. Here are the forecast key messages. A few scattered showers and rumbles of thunder are possible Friday afternoon and evening. An isolated strong thunderstorm is possible. Strong to severe thunderstorms and heavy rain are possible Saturday evening into early Sunday. Damaging wind gusts and localized flash flooding will be the main concerns. Additional chances for showers and thunderstorms are possible Sunday into next week as the weather pattern remains unsettled. Temperatures will generally remain mild in the 70s to low 80s. This is NOAA All Hazards Radio Station KIH 61 in Omaha, Nebraska. The current time is 12:27 a.m. Central Daylight Time. Now for the official National Weather Service forecast for the Omaha and Council Bluffs area. Rest of tonight, mostly clear. Lows in the upper 50s. Light and variable winds. Friday, mostly sunny. Highs in the lower 80s. South winds around 5 miles an hour, becoming west around 5 miles an hour in the afternoon. Friday night, mostly cloudy with a slight chance of showers and thunderstorms until midnight, then partly cloudy after midnight. Lows in the lower 60s. Northeast winds around 5 miles an hour, becoming southeast after midnight. Chance of rain 20%. Saturday, mostly sunny. Highs in the mid-80s. East winds 5 to 10 miles an hour. Saturday night, a chance of thunderstorms. Showers likely until midnight, then showers after midnight. Locally heavy rainfall possible after midnight. Lows in the lower 60s. East winds 10 to 15 miles an hour with gusts up to 25 miles an hour. Chance of rain 90%. Sunday, becoming partly sunny in the afternoon. Showers likely in the morning. Highs in the mid-70s. Chance of rain 70%. Sunday night and Monday, mostly cloudy. Lows in the upper 50s. Highs in the mid-70s. Monday night through Tuesday night, partly cloudy. Lows in the upper 50s. Highs in the upper 70s. Wednesday, sunny. Highs around 80. Wednesday night, partly cloudy. Lows in the upper 50s. Thursday, mostly sunny with a chance of showers and thunderstorms. Highs around 80. Chance of rain 30%. At midnight in Omaha, it was clear. The temperature was 64 degrees, the dew point 58, and the relative humidity 80%. The pressure was 29.97 inches and rising. Across eastern Nebraska and southwest Iowa, it was clear. It was 60 at Lincoln, 61 at Offutt Air Force Base, 63 at Millard,
62 at Fremont and 60 at Columbus. Blair Airport reported 67, Tacoma reported 59, Nebraska City reported 66, Plattsmouth reported 65, and Red Oak, Iowa reported 61. Here are some observations from across the region. Skies ranged from clear to partly cloudy. It was 65 in Grand Island, 54 at Norfolk, 57 at Sioux Falls, 61 at Sioux City, and 65 at Des Moines. Kansas City reported 66, Concordia, Kansas reported 66, North Platte reported 56, Denver reported 68, and Valentine reported 58. Once again, at midnight in Omaha it was 64 degrees under clear skies. Here are the forecast key messages. A few scattered showers and rumbles of thunder are possible Friday afternoon and evening. An isolated strong thunderstorm is possible. Strong to severe thunderstorms and heavy rain are possible Saturday evening into early Sunday. Damaging wind gusts and localized flash flooding will be the main concerns. Additional chances for showers and thunderstorms are possible Sunday into next week as the weather pattern remains unsettled. Temperatures will generally remain mild in the 70s to low 80s. This is NOAA All Hazards Radio Station KIH-61 in Omaha, Nebraska. The current time is 12:31 a.m. Central Daylight Time. Now for the official National Weather Service forecast for the Omaha and Council Bluffs area. Rest of tonight, mostly clear. Lows in the upper 50s. Light and variable winds. Friday, mostly sunny. Highs in the lower 80s. South winds around 5 miles an hour, becoming west around 5 miles an hour in the afternoon. Friday night, mostly cloudy with a slight chance of showers and thunderstorms until midnight, then partly cloudy after midnight. Lows in the lower 60s. Northeast winds around 5 miles an hour, becoming southeast after midnight. Chance of rain 20%. Saturday, mostly sunny. Highs in the mid-80s. East winds 5 to 10 miles an hour. Saturday night, a chance of thunderstorms. Showers likely until midnight, then showers after midnight. Locally heavy rainfall possible after midnight. Lows in the lower 60s. East winds 10 to 15 miles an hour with gusts up to 25 miles an hour. Chance of rain 90%. Sunday, becoming partly sunny in the afternoon. Showers likely in the morning. Highs in the mid-70s. Chance of rain 70%. Sunday night and Monday, mostly cloudy. Lows in the upper 50s. Highs in the mid-70s. Monday night through Tuesday night, partly cloudy. Lows in the upper 50s. Highs in the upper 70s. Wednesday, sunny. Highs around 80. Wednesday night, partly cloudy. Lows in the upper 50s. Thursday, mostly sunny with a chance of showers and thunderstorms. Highs around 80. Chance of rain 30%. At midnight in Omaha, it was clear. The temperature was 64 degrees, the dew point 58, and the relative humidity 80%. The pressure was 29.97 inches and rising. Across eastern Nebraska and southwest Iowa, it was clear. It was 60 at Lincoln, 61 at Offutt Air Force Base, 63 at Millard, 62 at Fremont, and 60 at Columbus. Blair Airport reported 67, Tacoma reported 59, Nebraska City reported 66, Plattsmouth reported 65, and Red Oak, Iowa reported 61. Here are some observations from across the region. Skies ranged from clear to partly cloudy. It was 65 in Grand Island, 54 at Norfolk, 57 at Sioux Falls, 61 at Sioux City, and 65 at Des Moines. Kansas City reported 66, Concordia, Kansas reported 66, North Platte reported 56, Denver reported 68, and Valentine reported 58. Once again, at midnight in Omaha it was 64 degrees under clear skies.
here are the forecast key messages. A few scattered showers and rumbles of thunder are possible Friday afternoon and evening. An isolated strong thunderstorm is possible. Strong to severe thunderstorms and heavy rain are possible Saturday evening into early Sunday. Damaging wind gusts and localized flash flooding will be the main concerns. Additional chances for showers and thunderstorms are possible Sunday into next week as the weather pattern remains unsettled. Temperatures will generally remain mild in the 70s to low 80s. This is NOAA All Hazards Radio Station KIH 61 in Omaha, Nebraska. The current time is 12:35 a.m. Central Daylight Time. Now for the official National Weather Service forecast for the Omaha and Council Bluffs area. Rest of tonight, mostly clear. Lows in the upper 50s. Light and variable winds. Friday, mostly sunny. Highs in the lower 80s. South winds around 5 miles an hour, becoming west around 5 miles an hour in the afternoon. Friday night, mostly cloudy with a slight chance of showers and thunderstorms until midnight, then partly cloudy after midnight. Lows in the lower 60s. Northeast winds around 5 miles an hour, becoming southeast after midnight. Chance of rain 20%. Saturday, mostly sunny. Highs in the mid-80s. East winds 5 to 10 miles an hour. Saturday night, a chance of thunderstorms. Showers likely until midnight, then showers after midnight. Locally heavy rainfall possible after midnight. Lows in the lower 60s. East winds 10 to 15 miles an hour with gusts up to 25 miles an hour. Chance of rain 90%. Sunday, becoming partly sunny in the afternoon. Showers likely in the morning. Highs in the mid-70s. Chance of rain 70%. Sunday night and Monday, mostly cloudy. Lows in the upper 50s. Highs in the mid-70s. Monday night through Tuesday night, partly cloudy. Lows in the upper 50s. Highs in the upper 70s. Wednesday, sunny. Highs around 80. Wednesday night, partly cloudy. Lows in the upper 50s. Thursday, mostly sunny with a chance of showers and thunderstorms. Highs around 80. Chance of rain 30%. At midnight in Omaha, it was clear. The temperature was 64 degrees, the dew point 58, and the relative humidity 80%. The pressure was 29.97 inches and rising. Across eastern Nebraska and southwest Iowa, it was clear. It was 60 at Lincoln, 61 at Offutt Air Force Base, 63 at Millard, 62 at Fremont, and 60 at Columbus. Blair Airport reported 67, Tacoma reported 59, Nebraska City reported 66, Plattsmouth reported 65, and Red Oak, Iowa reported 61. Here are some observations from across the region. Skies ranged from clear to partly cloudy. It was 65 at Grand Island, 54 at Norfolk, 57 at Sioux Falls, 61 at Sioux City, and 65 at Des Moines. Kansas City reported 66, Concordia, Kansas reported 66, North Platte reported 56, Denver reported 68, and Valentine reported 58. Once again, at midnight in Omaha it was 64 degrees under clear skies. Here are the forecast key messages. A few scattered showers and rumbles of thunder are possible Friday afternoon and evening. An isolated strong thunderstorm is possible. Strong to severe thunderstorms and heavy rain are possible Saturday evening into early Sunday. Damaging wind gusts and localized flash flooding will be the main concerns. Additional chances for showers and thunderstorms are possible Sunday into next week as the weather pattern remains unsettled. Temperatures will generally remain mild in the 70s to low 80s. This is NOAA All Hazards Radio Station KIH 61 in Omaha, Nebraska. The current time is 12:39 a.m. Central Daylight Time.
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Rest of tonight.

sunset. Saturday, mostly sunny. Highs in the mid-80s. East winds 5 to 10 miles an hour. Saturday night, a chance of thunderstorms. Showers likely until midnight, then showers after midnight. Locally heavy rainfall possible after midnight. Lows in the lower 60s. East winds 10 to 15 miles an hour with gusts up to 25 miles an hour. Chance of rain 90%. Sunday, becoming partly sunny in the afternoon. Showers likely in the morning. Highs in the mid-70s. Chance of rain 70%. Sunday night and Monday, mostly cloudy. Lows in the upper 50s. Highs in the mid-70s. Monday night through Tuesday night, partly cloudy. Lows in the upper 50s. Highs in the upper 70s. Wednesday, sunny. Highs around 80. Wednesday night, partly cloudy. Lows in the upper 50s. Thursday, mostly sunny with a chance of showers and thunderstorms. Highs around 80. Chance of rain 30%. At midnight in Omaha, it was clear. The temperature was 64 degrees, the dew point 58, and the relative humidity 80%. The pressure was 29.97 inches and rising. Across eastern Nebraska and southwest Iowa, it was clear. It was 60 at Lincoln, 61 at Offutt Air Force Base, 63 at Millard, 62 at Fremont, and 60 at Columbus. Blair Airport reported 67, Tacoma reported 59, Nebraska City reported 66, Plattsmouth reported 65, and Red Oak, Iowa reported 61. Here are some observations from across the region. Skies ranged from clear to partly cloudy. It was 65 in Grand Island, 54 at Norfolk, 57 at Sioux Falls, 61 at Sioux City, and 65 at Des Moines. Kansas City reported 66, Concordia, Kansas reported 66, North Platte reported 56, Denver reported 68, and Valentine reported 58. Once again, at midnight in Omaha, it was 64 degrees under clear skies. Here are the forecast key messages. A few scattered showers and rumbles of thunder are possible Friday afternoon and evening. An isolated strong thunderstorm is possible. Strong to severe thunderstorms and heavy rain are possible Saturday evening into early Sunday. Damaging wind gusts and localized flash flooding will be the main concerns. Additional chances for showers and thunderstorms are possible Sunday into next week as the weather pattern remains unsettled. Temperatures will generally remain mild in the 70s to low 80s. This is NOAA All Hazards Radio Station KIH 61 in Omaha, Nebraska. The current time is 12:43 a.m. Central Daylight Time. Now for the official National Weather Service forecast for the Omaha and Council Bluffs area. Rest of tonight, mostly clear. Lows in the upper 50s. Light and variable winds. Friday, mostly sunny. Highs in the lower 80s. South winds around 5 miles an hour, becoming west around 5 miles an hour in the afternoon. Friday night, mostly cloudy with a slight chance of showers and thunderstorms until midnight, then partly cloudy after midnight. Lows in the lower 60s. Northeast winds around 5 miles an hour, becoming southeast after midnight. Chance of rain 20%. Saturday, mostly sunny. Highs in the mid-80s. East winds 5 to 10 miles an hour. Saturday night, a chance of thunderstorms. Showers likely until midnight, then showers after midnight. Locally heavy rainfall possible after midnight. Lows in the lower 60s. East winds 10 to 15 miles an hour with gusts up to 25 miles an hour. Chance of rain 90%. Sunday, becoming partly sunny in the afternoon. Showers likely in the morning. Highs in the mid-70s. Chance of rain 70%. Sunday night and Monday, mostly cloudy. Lows in the upper 50s. Highs in the

70s. Monday night through Tuesday night, partly cloudy. Lows in the upper 50s. Highs in the upper 70s. Wednesday, sunny. Highs around 80. Wednesday night, partly cloudy. Lows in the upper 50s. Thursday, mostly sunny with a chance of showers and thunderstorms. Highs around 80. Chance of rain 30%. At midnight in Omaha, it was clear. The temperature was 64 degrees, the dew point 58, and the relative humidity 80%. The pressure was 29.97 inches and rising. Across eastern Nebraska and southwest Iowa, it was clear. It was 60 at Lincoln, 61 at Offutt Air Force Base, 63 at Millard, 62 at Fremont, and 60 at Columbus. Blair Airport reported 67, Tacoma reported 59, Nebraska City reported 66, Plattsmouth reported 65, and Red Oak, Iowa reported 61. Here are some observations from across the region. Skies ranged from clear to partly cloudy. It was 65 at Grand Island, 54 at Norfolk, 57 at Sioux Falls, 61 at Sioux City, and 65 at Des Moines. Kansas City reported 66, Concordia, Kansas reported 66, North Platte reported 56, Denver reported 68, and Valentine reported 58. Once again, at midnight in Omaha, it was 64 degrees under clear skies. Here are the forecast key messages. A few scattered showers and rumbles of thunder are possible Friday afternoon and evening. An isolated strong thunderstorm is possible. Strong to severe thunderstorms and heavy rain are possible Saturday evening into early Sunday. Damaging wind gusts and localized flash flooding will be the main concerns. Additional chances for showers and thunderstorms are possible Sunday into next week as the weather pattern remains unsettled. Temperatures will generally remain mild in the 70s to low 80s. This is NOAA All Hazards Radio Station KIH-61 in Omaha, Nebraska. The current time is 12:47 a.m. Central Daylight Time. Now for the official National Weather Service forecast for the Omaha and Council Bluffs area. Rest of tonight, mostly clear. Lows in the upper 50s. Light and variable winds. Friday, mostly sunny. Highs in the lower 80s. South winds around 5 miles an hour, becoming west around 5 miles an hour in the afternoon. Friday night, mostly cloudy with a slight chance of showers and thunderstorms until midnight, then partly cloudy after midnight. Lows in the lower 60s. Northeast winds around 5 miles an hour, becoming southeast after midnight. Chance of rain 20%. Saturday, mostly sunny. Highs in the mid-80s. East winds 5 to 10 miles an hour. Saturday night, a chance of thunderstorms. Showers likely until midnight, then showers after midnight. Locally heavy rainfall possible after midnight. Lows in the lower 60s. East winds 10 to 15 miles an hour with gusts up to 25 miles an hour. Chance of rain 90%. Sunday, becoming partly sunny in the afternoon. Showers likely in the morning. Highs in the mid-70s. Chance of rain 70%. Sunday night and Monday, mostly cloudy. Lows in the upper 50s. Highs in the mid-70s. Monday night through Tuesday night, partly cloudy. Lows in the upper 50s. Highs in the upper 70s. Wednesday, sunny. Highs around 80. Wednesday night, partly cloudy. Lows in the upper 50s. Thursday, mostly sunny with a chance of showers and thunderstorms. Highs around 80. Chance of rain 30%. At midnight in Omaha, it was clear. The temperature was 64 degrees, the dew point 58, and the relative humidity 80%. The pressure was 29.97 inches and rising. Across eastern Nebraska and southwest Iowa, it was clear.
It was 60 at Lincoln, 61 at Offutt Air Force Base, 63 at Millard, 62 at Fremont, and 60 at Columbus. Blair Airport reported 67, Tacoma reported 59, Nebraska City reported 66, Plattsmouth reported 65, and Red Oak, Iowa reported 61. Here are some observations from across the region. Skies ranged from clear to partly cloudy. It was 65 in Grand Island, 54 at Norfolk, 57 at Sioux Falls, 61 at Sioux City, and 65 at Des Moines. Kansas City reported 66, Concordia, Kansas reported 66, North Platte reported 56, Denver reported 68, and Valentine reported 58. Once again, at midnight in Omaha, it was 64 degrees under clear skies. 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Douglas, Sarpy, Washington, Cass, Odo, Burt, Dodge, Saunders, Harrison, Pottawatomie, and Mills. Here are the forecast key messages. A few scattered showers and rumbles of thunder are possible Friday afternoon and evening. An isolated strong thunderstorm is possible. Strong to severe thunderstorms and heavy rain are possible Saturday evening into early Sunday. Damaging wind gusts and localized flash flooding will be the main concerns. Additional chances for showers and thunderstorms are possible Sunday into next week as the weather pattern remains unsettled. Temperatures will generally remain mild in the 70s to low 80s. This is NOAA All Hazards Radio Station KIH-61 in Omaha, Nebraska. The current time is 12:52 a.m. Central Daylight Time. Now for the official National Weather Service forecast for the Omaha and Council Bluffs area. Rest of tonight, mostly clear. Lows in the upper 50s. Light and variable winds. Friday, mostly sunny. Highs in the lower 80s. South winds around 5 miles an hour, becoming west around 5 miles an hour in the afternoon. Friday night, mostly cloudy with a slight chance of showers and thunderstorms until midnight, then partly cloudy after midnight. Lows in the lower 60s. Northeast winds around 5 miles an hour, becoming southeast after midnight. Chance of rain 20%. Saturday, mostly sunny. Highs in the mid-80s. East winds 5 to 10 miles an hour. Saturday night, a chance of thunderstorms. Showers likely until midnight, then showers after midnight. Locally heavy rainfall possible after midnight. Lows in the lower 60s. East winds 10 to 15 miles an hour with gusts up to 25 miles an hour. Chance of rain 90%. Sunday, becoming partly sunny in the afternoon. Showers likely in the morning. Highs in the mid-70s. Chance of rain 70%. Sunday night and Monday, mostly cloudy. Lows in the upper 50s. Highs in the mid-70s. Monday night through Tuesday night, partly cloudy. Lows in the upper 50s. Highs in the upper 70s. Wednesday, sunny. Highs around 80. Wednesday night, partly cloudy. Lows in the upper 50s. Thursday, mostly sunny with a chance of showers and thunderstorms. Highs around 80. Chance of rain 30%. At midnight in Omaha, it was clear. The temperature was 64 degrees, the dew point 58, and the relative humidity 80%. The pressure was 29.97 inches and rising. Across eastern Nebraska and southwest Iowa, it was clear. It was 60 at Lincoln, 61 at Offutt Air Force Base, 63 at Millard, 62 at Fremont, and 60 at Columbus. Blair Airport reported 67, Tacoma reported 59, Nebraska City reported 66, Plattsmouth reported 65, and Red Oak, Iowa reported 61. Here are some observations from across the region. Skies ranged from clear to partly cloudy. It was 65 in Grand Island, 54 at Norfolk,
57 at Sioux Falls, 61 at Sioux City, and 65 at Des Moines. Kansas City reported 66, Concordia, Kansas reported 66, North Platte reported 56, Denver reported 68, and Valentine reported 58. Once again, at midnight in Omaha, it was 64 degrees under clear skies. Here are the forecast key messages. A few scattered showers and rumbles of thunder are possible Friday afternoon and evening. An isolated strong thunderstorm is possible. Strong to severe thunderstorms and heavy rain are possible Saturday evening into early Sunday. Damaging wind gusts and localized flash flooding will be the main concerns. Additional chances for showers and thunderstorms are possible Sunday into next week as the weather pattern remains unsettled. Temperatures will generally remain mild in the 70s to low 80s. This is NOAA All Hazards Radio Station KIH 61 in Omaha, Nebraska. The current time is 12:56 a.m. Central Daylight Time. Now for the official National Weather Service forecast for the Omaha and Council Bluffs area. Rest of tonight, mostly clear. Lows in the upper 50s. Light and variable winds. Friday, mostly sunny. Highs in the lower 80s. South winds around 5 miles an hour, becoming west around 5 miles an hour in the afternoon. Friday night, mostly cloudy with a slight chance of showers and thunderstorms until midnight, then partly cloudy after midnight. Lows in the lower 60s. Northeast winds around 5 miles an hour, becoming southeast after midnight. Chance of rain 20%. Saturday, mostly sunny. Highs in the mid-80s. East winds 5 to 10 miles an hour. Saturday night, a chance of thunderstorms. Showers likely until midnight, then showers after midnight. Locally heavy rainfall possible after midnight. Lows in the lower 60s. East winds 10 to 15 miles an hour with gusts up to 25 miles an hour. Chance of rain 90%. Sunday, becoming partly sunny in the afternoon. Showers likely in the morning. Highs in the mid-70s. Chance of rain 70%. Sunday night and Monday, mostly cloudy. Lows in the upper 50s. Highs in the mid-70s. Monday night through Tuesday night, partly cloudy. Lows in the upper 50s. Highs in the upper 70s. Wednesday, sunny. Highs around 80. Wednesday night, partly cloudy. Lows in the upper 50s. Thursday, mostly sunny with a chance of showers and thunderstorms. Highs around 80. Chance of rain 30%. At midnight in Omaha, it was clear. The temperature was 64 degrees, the dew point 58, and the relative humidity 80%. The pressure was 29.97 inches and rising. Across eastern Nebraska and southwest Iowa, it was clear. It was 60 at Lincoln, 61 at Offutt Air Force Base, 63 at Millard, 62 at Fremont, and 60 at Columbus. Blair Airport reported 67, Tacoma reported 59, Nebraska City reported 66, Plattsmouth reported 65, and Red Oak, Iowa reported 61. Here are some observations from across the region. Skies ranged from clear to partly cloudy. It was 65 at Grand Island, 54 at Norfolk, 57 at Sioux Falls, 61 at Sioux City, and 65 at Des Moines. Kansas City reported 66, Concordia, Kansas reported 66, North Platte reported 56, Denver reported 68, and Valentine reported 58. Once again, at midnight in Omaha, it was 64 degrees under clear skies. Here are the forecast key messages. A few scattered showers and rumbles of thunder are possible Friday afternoon and evening. An isolated strong thunderstorm is possible. Strong to severe thunderstorms and heavy rain are possible Saturday evening into early Sunday. Damaging wind gusts and localized flash flooding will be the main concerns.
Additional chances for showers and thunderstorms are possible Sunday into next week as the weather pattern remains unsettled. Temperatures will generally remain mild in the 70s to low 80s. This is NOAA All Hazards radio station KIH 61 in Omaha, Nebraska. The current time is 1 a.m. Central Daylight Time. Now for the official National Weather Service forecast for the Omaha and Council Bluffs area. Rest of tonight, mostly clear. Lows in the upper 50s. Light and variable winds. Friday, mostly sunny. Highs in the lower 80s. South winds around 5 miles an hour, becoming west around 5 miles an hour in the afternoon. Friday night, mostly cloudy with a slight chance of showers and thunderstorms until midnight, then partly cloudy after midnight. Lows in the lower 60s. Northeast winds around 5 miles an hour, becoming southeast after midnight. Chance of rain 20%. Saturday, mostly sunny. Highs in the mid-80s. East winds 5 to 10 miles an hour. Saturday night, a chance of thunderstorms. Showers likely until midnight, then showers after midnight. Locally heavy rainfall possible after midnight. Lows in the lower 60s. East winds 10 to 15 miles an hour with gusts up to 25 miles an hour. Chance of rain 90%. Sunday, becoming partly sunny in the afternoon. Showers likely in the morning. Highs in the mid-70s. Chance of rain 70%. Sunday night and Monday, mostly cloudy. Lows in the upper 50s. Highs in the mid-70s. Monday night through Tuesday night, partly cloudy. Lows in the upper 50s. Highs in the upper 70s. Wednesday, sunny. Highs around 80. Wednesday night, partly cloudy. Lows in the upper 50s. Thursday, mostly sunny with a chance of showers and thunderstorms. Highs around 80. Chance of rain 30%. Here are the forecast key messages. A few scattered showers and rumbles of thunder are possible Friday afternoon and evening. An isolated strong thunderstorm is possible. Strong to severe thunderstorms and heavy rain are possible Saturday evening into early Sunday. Damaging wind gusts and localized flash flooding will be the main concerns. Additional chances for showers and thunderstorms are possible Sunday into next week as the weather pattern remains unsettled. Temperatures will generally remain mild in the 70s to low 80s. This is NOAA All Hazards radio station KIH 61 in Omaha, Nebraska. The current time is 1:03 a.m. Central Daylight Time. Now for the official National Weather Service forecast for the Omaha and Council Bluffs area. West of tonight, mostly clear. Lows in the upper 50s. Light and variable winds. Friday, mostly sunny. Highs in the lower 80s. South winds around 5 miles an hour, becoming west around 5 miles an hour in the afternoon. Friday night, mostly cloudy with a slight chance of showers and thunderstorms until midnight, then partly cloudy after midnight. Lows in the lower 60s. Northeast winds around 5 miles an hour, becoming southeast after midnight. Chance of rain 20%. Saturday, mostly sunny. Highs in the mid-80s. East winds 5 to 10 miles an hour. Saturday night, a chance of thunderstorms. Showers likely until midnight, then showers after midnight. Locally heavy rainfall possible after midnight. Lows in the lower 60s. East winds 10 to 15 miles an hour with gusts up to 25 miles an hour. Chance of rain 90%. Sunday, becoming partly sunny in the afternoon. Showers likely in the morning. Highs in the mid-70s. Chance of rain 70%. Sunday night and Monday, mostly cloudy. Lows in the upper 50s. Highs in the mid-70s. Monday night through Tuesday night, partly cloudy.
lows in the upper 50s, highs in the upper 70s. Wednesday, sunny, highs around 80. Wednesday night, partly cloudy, lows in the upper 50s. Thursday, mostly sunny with a chance of showers and thunderstorms. Highs around 80. Chance of rain 30%. At 1 a.m. in Omaha, it was clear. The temperature was 64 degrees, the dew point 54, and the relative humidity 69%. The pressure was 29.98 inches and rising. Across eastern Nebraska and southwest Iowa, it was clear. It was 60 at Lincoln, 60 at Offutt Air Force Base, 62 at Millard, 60 at Fremont, and 58 at Columbus. Blair Airport reported 64, Tacoma reported 57, Nebraska City reported 65, Plattsmouth reported 65, and Red Oak, Iowa reported 59. Here are some observations from across the region. It was clear, with a temperature of 57 at North Fork, 57 at Sioux Falls, 55 at Sioux City, and 63 at Des Moines. Under clear skies, Concordia, Kansas reported 65, North Platte reported 55, and Denver reported 70. It was partly cloudy, with a temperature of 62 at Grand Island and 59 at Valentine. At Kansas City, it was mostly cloudy, with a temperature of 62. Once again, at 1 a.m. in Omaha, it was 64 degrees under clear skies. Here are the forecast key messages. A few scattered showers and rumbles of thunder are possible Friday afternoon and evening. An isolated strong thunderstorm is possible. Strong to severe thunderstorms and heavy rain are possible Saturday evening into early Sunday. Damaging wind gusts and localized flash flooding will be the main concerns. Additional chances for showers and thunderstorms are possible Sunday into next week as the weather pattern remains unsettled. Temperatures will generally remain mild in the 70s to low 80s. This is NOAA All Hazards radio station KIH 61 in Omaha, Nebraska. The current time is 1:07 a.m. Central Daylight Time. Now for the official National Weather Service forecast for the Omaha and Council Bluffs area. Rest of tonight, mostly clear. Lows in the upper 50s. Light and variable winds. Friday, mostly sunny. Highs in the lower 80s. South winds around 5 miles an hour, becoming west around 5 miles an hour in the afternoon. Friday night, mostly cloudy with a slight chance of showers and thunderstorms until midnight, then partly cloudy after midnight. Lows in the lower 60s. Northeast winds around 5 miles an hour, becoming southeast after midnight. Chance of rain 20%. Saturday, mostly sunny. Highs in the mid-80s. East winds 5 to 10 miles an hour. Saturday night, a chance of thunderstorms. Showers likely until midnight, then showers after midnight. Locally heavy rainfall possible after midnight. Lows in the lower 60s. East winds 10 to 15 miles an hour with gusts up to 25 miles an hour. Chance of rain 90%. Sunday, becoming partly sunny in the afternoon. Showers likely in the morning. Highs in the mid-70s. Chance of rain 70%. Sunday night and Monday, mostly cloudy. Lows in the upper 50s. Highs in the mid-70s. Monday night through Tuesday night, partly cloudy. Lows in the upper 50s. Highs in the upper 70s. Wednesday, sunny. Highs around 80. Wednesday night, partly cloudy. Lows in the upper 50s. Thursday, mostly sunny with a chance of showers and thunderstorms. Highs around 80. Chance of rain 30%. At 1 a.m. in Omaha, it was clear. The temperature was 64 degrees, the dew point 54, and the relative humidity 69%. The pressure was 29.98 inches and rising. Across eastern Nebraska and southwest Iowa, it was clear.
It was 60 at Lincoln, 60 at Offutt Air Force Base, 62 at Millard, 60 at Fremont, and 58 at Columbus. Blair Airport reported 64, Tacoma reported 57, Nebraska City reported 65, Plattsmouth reported 65, and Red Oak, Iowa reported 59. Here are some observations from across the region. It was clear, with a temperature of 57 at Norfolk, 57 at Sioux Falls, 55 at Sioux City, and 63 at Des Moines. Under clear skies, Concordia, Kansas reported 65, North Platte reported 55, and Denver reported 70. It was partly cloudy, with a temperature of 62 at Grand Island and 59 at Valentine. At Kansas City, it was mostly cloudy, with a temperature of 62. Once again, at 1 a.m. in Omaha, it was 64 degrees under clear skies. Here are the forecast key messages. A few scattered showers and rumbles of thunder are possible Friday afternoon and evening. An isolated strong thunderstorm is possible. Strong to severe thunderstorms and heavy rain are possible Saturday evening into early Sunday. Damaging wind gusts and localized flash flooding will be the main concerns. Additional chances for showers and thunderstorms are possible Sunday into next week as the weather pattern remains unsettled. Temperatures will generally remain mild in the 70s to low 80s. This is NOAA All Hazards Radio Station KIH-61 in Omaha, Nebraska. The current time is 1:12 a.m. Central Daylight Time. Now for the official National Weather Service forecast for the Omaha and Council Bluffs area. Rest of tonight, mostly clear. Lows in the upper 50s. Light and variable winds. Friday, mostly sunny. Highs in the lower 80s. South winds around 5 miles an hour, becoming west around 5 miles an hour in the afternoon. Friday night, mostly cloudy with a slight chance of showers and thunderstorms until midnight, then partly cloudy after midnight. Lows in the lower 60s. Northeast winds around 5 miles an hour, becoming southeast after midnight. Chance of rain 20%. Saturday, mostly sunny. Highs in the mid-80s. East winds 5 to 10 miles an hour. Saturday night, a chance of thunderstorms. Showers likely until midnight, then showers after midnight. Locally heavy rainfall possible after midnight. Lows in the lower 60s. East winds 10 to 15 miles an hour with gusts up to 25 miles an hour. Chance of rain 90%. Sunday, becoming partly sunny in the afternoon. Showers likely in the morning. Highs in the mid-70s. Chance of rain 70%. Sunday night and Monday, mostly cloudy. Lows in the upper 50s. Highs in the mid-70s. Monday night through Tuesday night, partly cloudy. Lows in the upper 50s. Highs in the upper 70s. Wednesday, sunny. Highs around 80. Wednesday night, partly cloudy. Lows in the upper 50s. Thursday, mostly sunny with a chance of showers and thunderstorms. Highs around 80. Chance of rain 30%. At 1 a.m. in Omaha, it was clear. The temperature was 64 degrees, the dew point 54, and the relative humidity 69%. The pressure was 29.98 inches and rising. Across eastern Nebraska and southwest Iowa, skies ranged from clear to partly cloudy. It was 60 at Lincoln, 60 at Offutt Air Force Base, 62 at Millard, 60 at Fremont, and 58 at Columbus. Blair Airport reported 64, Tacoma reported 57, Nebraska City reported 65, Plattsmouth reported 65, and Red Oak, Iowa reported 59. Here are some observations from across the region. It was clear, with a temperature of 57 at Norfolk, 57 at Sioux Falls, 55 at Sioux City, and 63 at Des Moines. Under clear skies,
Concordia, Kansas reported 65, North Platte reported 55, Denver reported 70, and Valentine reported 59. At Grand Island, it was partly cloudy, with a temperature of 62. At Kansas City, it was mostly cloudy, with a temperature of 62. Once again, at 1 a.m. in Omaha, it was 64 degrees under clear skies. Here are the forecast key messages. A few scattered showers and rumbles of thunder are possible Friday afternoon and evening. An isolated strong thunderstorm is possible. Strong to severe thunderstorms and heavy rain are possible Saturday evening into early Sunday. Damaging wind gusts and localized flash flooding will be the main concerns. Additional chances for showers and thunderstorms are possible Sunday into next week as the weather pattern remains unsettled. Temperatures will generally remain mild in the 70s to low 80s. This is NOAA All Hazards Radio Station KIH 61 in Omaha, Nebraska. The current time is 1:16 a.m. Central Daylight Time. Now for the official National Weather Service forecast for the Omaha and Council Bluffs area. Rest of tonight, mostly clear. Lows in the upper 50s. Light and variable winds. Friday, mostly sunny. Highs in the lower 80s. South winds around 5 miles an hour, becoming west around 5 miles an hour in the afternoon. Friday night, mostly cloudy with a slight chance of showers and thunderstorms until midnight, then partly cloudy after midnight. Lows in the lower 60s. Northeast winds around 5 miles an hour, becoming southeast after midnight. Chance of rain 20%. Saturday, mostly sunny. Highs in the mid-80s. East winds 5 to 10 miles an hour. Saturday night, a chance of thunderstorms. Showers likely until midnight, then showers after midnight. Locally heavy rainfall possible after midnight. Lows in the lower 60s. East winds 10 to 15 miles an hour with gusts up to 25 miles an hour. Chance of rain 90%. Sunday, becoming partly sunny in the afternoon. Showers likely in the morning. Highs in the mid-70s. Chance of rain 70%. Sunday night and Monday, mostly cloudy. Lows in the upper 50s. Highs in the mid-70s. Monday night through Tuesday night, partly cloudy. Lows in the upper 50s. Highs in the upper 70s. Wednesday, sunny. Highs around 80. Wednesday night, partly cloudy. Lows in the upper 50s. Thursday, mostly sunny with a chance of showers and thunderstorms. Highs around 80. Chance of rain 30%. At 1 a.m. in Omaha, it was clear. The temperature was 64 degrees, the dew point 54, and the relative humidity 69%. The pressure was 29.98 inches and rising. Across eastern Nebraska and southwest Iowa, skies ranged from clear to partly cloudy. It was 60 at Lincoln, 60 at Offutt Air Force Base, 62 at Millard, 60 at Fremont, and 58 at Columbus. Blair Airport reported 64, Tacoma reported 57, Nebraska City reported 65, Plattsmouth reported 65, and Red Oak, Iowa reported 59. Here are some observations from across the region. It was clear, with a temperature of 57 at North Fork, 57 at Sioux Falls, 55 at Sioux City, and 63 at Des Moines. Under clear skies, Concordia, Kansas reported 65, North Platte reported 55, Denver reported 70, and Valentine reported 59. At Grand Island, it was partly cloudy, with a temperature of 62. At Kansas City, it was mostly cloudy, with a temperature of 62. Once again, at 1 a.m. in Omaha, it was 64 degrees under clear skies. Here are the forecast key messages. A few scattered showers and rumbles of thunder are possible Friday afternoon and evening. An isolated strong thunderstorm is possible.
Strong to severe thunderstorms and heavy rain are possible Saturday evening into early Sunday. Damaging wind gusts and localized flash flooding will be the main concerns. Additional chances for showers and thunderstorms are possible Sunday into next week as the weather pattern remains unsettled. Temperatures will generally remain mild in the 70s to low 80s. This is NOAA All Hazards Radio Station KIH 61 in Omaha, Nebraska. The current time is 1:20 a.m. Central Daylight Time. Now for the official National Weather Service forecast for the Omaha and Council Bluffs area. Rest of tonight, mostly clear. Lows in the upper 50s. Light and variable winds. Friday, mostly sunny. Highs in the lower 80s. South winds around 5 miles an hour, becoming west around 5 miles an hour in the afternoon. Friday night, mostly cloudy with a slight chance of showers and thunderstorms until midnight, then partly cloudy after midnight. Lows in the lower 60s. Northeast winds around 5 miles an hour, becoming southeast after midnight. Chance of rain 20%. Saturday, mostly sunny. Highs in the mid-80s. East winds 5 to 10 miles an hour. Saturday night, a chance of thunderstorms. Showers likely until midnight, then showers after midnight. Locally heavy rainfall possible after midnight. Lows in the lower 60s. East winds 10 to 15 miles an hour with gusts up to 25 miles an hour. Chance of rain 90%. Sunday, becoming partly sunny in the afternoon. Showers likely in the morning. Highs in the mid-70s. Chance of rain 70%. Sunday night and Monday, mostly cloudy. Lows in the upper 50s. Highs in the mid-70s. Monday night through Tuesday night, partly cloudy. Lows in the upper 50s. Highs in the upper 70s. Wednesday, sunny. Highs around 80. Wednesday night, partly cloudy. Lows in the upper 50s. Thursday, mostly sunny with a chance of showers and thunderstorms. Highs around 80. Chance of rain 30%. At 1 a.m. in Omaha, it was clear. The temperature was 64 degrees, the dew point 54, and the relative humidity 69%. The pressure was 29.98 inches and rising. Across eastern Nebraska and southwest Iowa, skies ranged from clear to partly cloudy. It was 60 at Lincoln, 60 at Offutt Air Force Base, 62 at Millard, 60 at Fremont, and 58 at Columbus. Blair Airport reported 64, Tacoma reported 57, Nebraska City reported 65, Plattsmouth reported 65, and Red Oak, Iowa reported 59. Here are some observations from across the region. It was clear, with a temperature of 57 at North Fork, 57 at Sioux Falls, 55 at Sioux City, and 63 at Des Moines. Under clear skies, Concordia, Kansas reported 65, North Platte reported 55, Denver reported 70, and Valentine reported 59. At Grand Island, it was partly cloudy, with a temperature of 62. At Kansas City, it was mostly cloudy, with a temperature of 62. Once again, at 1 a.m. in Omaha, it was 64 degrees under clear skies. Here are the forecast key messages. A few scattered showers and rumbles of thunder are possible Friday afternoon and evening. An isolated strong thunderstorm is possible. Strong to severe thunderstorms and heavy rain are possible Saturday evening into early Sunday. Damaging wind gusts and localized flash flooding will be the main concerns. Additional chances for showers and thunderstorms are possible Sunday into next week as the weather pattern remains unsettled. Temperatures will generally remain mild in the 70s to low 80s. This is NOAA All Hazards Radio Station KIH 61 in Omaha, Nebraska. The current time is 1:24 a.m. Central Daylight Time. Now for the official National Weather Service forecast for the Omaha and Council Bluffs area.
Rest of tonight, mostly clear. Lows in the upper 50s. Light and variable winds. Friday, mostly sunny. Highs in the lower 80s. South winds around 5 miles an hour, becoming west around 5 miles an hour in the afternoon. Friday night, mostly cloudy with a slight chance of showers and thunderstorms until midnight, then partly cloudy after midnight. Lows in the lower 60s. Northeast winds around 5 miles an hour, becoming southeast after midnight. Chance of rain 20%. Saturday, mostly sunny. Highs in the mid-80s. East winds 5 to 10 miles an hour. Saturday night, a chance of thunderstorms. Showers likely until midnight, then showers after midnight. Locally heavy rainfall possible after midnight. Lows in the lower 60s. East winds 10 to 15 miles an hour with gusts up to 25 miles an hour. Chance of rain 90%. Sunday, becoming partly sunny in the afternoon. Showers likely in the morning. Highs in the mid-70s. Chance of rain 70%. Sunday night and Monday, mostly cloudy. Lows in the upper 50s. Highs in the mid-70s. Monday night through Tuesday night, partly cloudy. Lows in the upper 50s. Highs in the upper 70s. Wednesday, sunny. Highs around 80. Wednesday night, partly cloudy. Lows in the upper 50s. Thursday, mostly sunny with a chance of showers and thunderstorms. Highs around 80. Chance of rain 30%. At 1 a.m. in Omaha, it was clear. The temperature was 64 degrees, the dew point 54, and the relative humidity 69%. The pressure was 29.98 inches and rising. Across eastern Nebraska and southwest Iowa, skies ranged from clear to partly cloudy. It was 60 at Lincoln, 60 at Offutt Air Force Base, 62 at Millard, 60 at Fremont, and 58 at Columbus. Blair Airport reported 64, Tacoma reported 57, Nebraska City reported 65, Plattsmouth reported 65, and Red Oak, Iowa reported 59. Here are some observations from across the region. It was clear, with a temperature of 57 at North Fork, 57 at Sioux Falls, 55 at Sioux City, and 63 at Des Moines. Under clear skies, Concordia, Kansas reported 65, North Platte reported 55, Denver reported 70, and Valentine reported 59. At Grand Island, it was partly cloudy, with a temperature of 62. At Kansas City, it was mostly cloudy, with a temperature of 62. Once again, at 1 a.m. in Omaha, it was 64 degrees under clear skies. Here are the forecast key messages. A few scattered showers and rumbles of thunder are possible Friday afternoon and evening. An isolated strong thunderstorm is possible. Strong to severe thunderstorms and heavy rain are possible Saturday evening into early Sunday. Damaging wind gusts and localized flash flooding will be the main concerns. Additional chances for showers and thunderstorms are possible Sunday into next week as the weather pattern remains unsettled. Temperatures will generally remain mild in the 70s to low 80s. This is NOAA All Hazards Radio Station KIH 61 in Omaha, Nebraska. The current time is 1:29 a.m. Central Daylight Time. Now for the official National Weather Service forecast for the Omaha and Council Bluffs area. Rest of tonight, mostly clear. Lows in the upper 50s. Light and variable winds. Friday, mostly sunny. Highs in the lower 80s. South winds around 5 miles an hour, becoming west around 5 miles an hour in the afternoon. Friday night, mostly cloudy with a slight chance of showers and thunderstorms until midnight, then partly cloudy after midnight. Lows in the lower 60s. Northeast winds around 5 miles an hour, becoming southeast after midnight. Chance of rain 20%. Saturday, mostly sunny.
Highs in the mid-80s. East winds 5 to 10 miles an hour. Saturday night, a chance of thunderstorms. Showers likely until midnight, then showers after midnight. Locally heavy rainfall possible after midnight. Lows in the lower 60s. East winds 10 to 15 miles an hour with gusts up to 25 miles an hour. Chance of rain 90%. Sunday, becoming partly sunny in the afternoon. Showers likely in the morning. Highs in the mid-70s. Chance of rain 70%. Sunday night and Monday, mostly cloudy. Lows in the upper 50s. Highs in the mid-70s. Monday night through Tuesday night, partly cloudy. Lows in the upper 50s. Highs in the upper 70s. Wednesday, sunny. Highs around 80. Wednesday night, partly cloudy. Lows in the upper 50s. Thursday, mostly sunny with a chance of showers and thunderstorms. Highs around 80. Chance of rain 30%. At 1 a.m. in Omaha, it was clear. The temperature was 64 degrees, the dew point 54, and the relative humidity 69%. The pressure was 29.98 inches and rising. Across eastern Nebraska and southwest Iowa, skies ranged from clear to partly cloudy. It was 60 at Lincoln, 60 at Offutt Air Force Base, 62 at Millard, 60 at Fremont, and 58 at Columbus. Blair Airport reported 64, Tacoma reported 57, Nebraska City reported 65, Plattsmouth reported 65, and Red Oak, Iowa reported 59. Here are some observations from across the region. It was clear, with a temperature of 57 at Norfolk, 57 at Sioux Falls, 55 at Sioux City, and 63 at Des Moines. Under clear skies, Concordia, Kansas reported 65, North Platte reported 55, Denver reported 70, and Valentine reported 59. At Grand Island, it was partly cloudy, with a temperature of 62. At Kansas City, it was mostly cloudy, with a temperature of 62. Once again, at 1 a.m. in Omaha, it was 64 degrees under clear skies. Here are the forecast key messages. A few scattered showers and rumbles of thunder are possible Friday afternoon and evening. An isolated strong thunderstorm is possible. Strong to severe thunderstorms and heavy rain are possible Saturday evening into early Sunday. Damaging wind gusts and localized flash flooding will be the main concerns. Additional chances for showers and thunderstorms are possible Sunday into next week as the weather pattern remains unsettled. Temperatures will generally remain mild in the 70s to low 80s. This is NOAA All Hazards Radio Station KIH 61 in Omaha, Nebraska. The current time is 1:33 a.m. Central Daylight Time. Now for the official National Weather Service forecast for the Omaha and Council Bluffs area. Rest of tonight, mostly clear. Lows in the upper 50s. Light and variable winds. Friday, mostly sunny. Highs in the lower 80s. South winds around 5 miles an hour, becoming west around 5 miles an hour in the afternoon. Friday night, mostly cloudy with a slight chance of showers and thunderstorms until midnight, then partly cloudy after midnight. Lows in the lower 60s. Northeast winds around 5 miles an hour, becoming southeast after midnight. Chance of rain 20%. Saturday, mostly sunny. Highs in the mid-80s. East winds 5 to 10 miles an hour. Saturday night, a chance of thunderstorms. Showers likely until midnight, then showers after midnight. Locally heavy rainfall possible after midnight. Lows in the lower 60s. East winds 10 to 15 miles an hour with gusts up to 25 miles an hour. Chance of rain 90%. Sunday, becoming partly sunny in the afternoon. Showers likely in the morning. Highs in the mid-70s. Chance of rain 70%. Sunday night and Monday, mostly cloudy.
lows in the upper 50s. Highs in the mid-70s. Monday night through Tuesday night, partly cloudy. Lows in the upper 50s. Highs in the upper 70s. Wednesday, sunny. Highs around 80. Wednesday night, partly cloudy. Lows in the upper 50s. Thursday, mostly sunny with a chance of showers and thunderstorms. Highs around 80. Chance of rain 30%. Now for the official National Weather Service forecast for the Omaha and Council Bluffs area. Rest of tonight, clear. Lows in the upper 50s. Light and variable winds. Friday, mostly sunny. Highs in the lower 80s. South winds around 5 miles an hour, becoming west around 5 miles an hour in the afternoon. Friday night, mostly cloudy with a slight chance of showers and thunderstorms until midnight, then partly cloudy after midnight. Lows in the lower 60s. Northeast winds around 5 miles an hour, becoming southeast after midnight. Chance of rain 20%. Saturday, mostly sunny. Highs in the lower 80s. East winds 5 to 10 miles an hour. Saturday night, a chance of thunderstorms. Showers likely until midnight, then showers after midnight. Locally heavy rainfall possible after midnight. Lows in the lower 60s. East winds 10 to 15 miles an hour with gusts up to 25 miles an hour. Chance of rain near 100%. Sunday, showers likely, mainly in the morning. Highs in the lower 70s. Chance of rain 70%. Sunday night, mostly cloudy. A chance of showers until midnight. Lows in the upper 50s. Chance of rain 40%. Monday and Monday night, partly cloudy. Highs in the mid-70s. Lows in the upper 50s. Tuesday, partly sunny. Highs in the upper 70s. Tuesday night and Wednesday, mostly clear. Lows in the upper 50s. Highs around 80. Wednesday night, partly cloudy. A chance of showers and thunderstorms after midnight. Lows around 60. Chance of rain 30%. Thursday, a chance of showers in the morning. Mostly sunny. Highs around 80. Chance of rain 30%. At 1 a.m. in Omaha, it was clear. The temperature was 64 degrees, the dew point 54, and the relative humidity 69%. The pressure was 29.98 inches and rising. Across eastern Nebraska and southwest Iowa, skies ranged from clear to partly cloudy. It was 60 at Lincoln, 60 at Offutt Air Force Base, 62 at Millard, 60 at Fremont, and 58 at Columbus. Blair Airport reported 64, Tacoma reported 57, Nebraska City reported 65, Plattsmouth reported 65, and Red Oak, Iowa reported 59. Here are some observations from across the region. It was clear, with a temperature of 57 at North Fork, 57 at Sioux Falls, 55 at Sioux City, and 63 at Des Moines. Under clear skies, Concordia, Kansas reported 65, North Platte reported 55, Denver reported 70, and Valentine reported 59. At Grand Island, it was partly cloudy, with a temperature of 62. At Kansas City, it was mostly cloudy, with a temperature of 62. Once again, at 1 a.m. in Omaha, it was 64 degrees under clear skies. Here are the forecast key messages. A few scattered showers and rumbles of thunder are possible Friday afternoon and evening. An isolated strong thunderstorm is possible. Strong to severe thunderstorms and heavy rain are possible Saturday evening into early Sunday. Damaging wind gusts and localized flash flooding will be the main concerns. Additional chances for showers and thunderstorms are possible Sunday into next week as the weather pattern remains unsettled. Temperatures will generally remain mild in the 70s to low 80s. This is NOAA All Hazards Radio Station KIH 61 in Omaha, Nebraska.
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Now for the official National Weather Service forecast for the Omaha and Council Bluffs area. Rest of tonight, clear. Lows in the upper

sunny. Highs in the lower 80s. East winds 5 to 10 miles an hour. Saturday night, a chance of thunderstorms. Showers likely until midnight, then showers after midnight. Locally heavy rainfall possible after midnight. Lows in the lower 60s. East winds 10 to 15 miles an hour with gusts up to 25 miles an hour. Chance of rain near 100%. Sunday, showers likely, mainly in the morning. Highs in the lower 70s. Chance of rain 70%. Sunday night, mostly cloudy. A chance of showers until midnight. Lows in the upper 50s. Chance of rain 40%. Monday and Monday night, partly cloudy. Highs in the mid-70s. Lows in the upper 50s. Tuesday, partly sunny. Highs in the upper 70s. Tuesday night and Wednesday, mostly clear. Lows in the upper 50s. Highs around 80. Wednesday night, partly cloudy. A chance of showers and thunderstorms after midnight. Lows around 60. Chance of rain 30%. Thursday, a chance of showers in the morning. Mostly sunny. Highs around 80. Chance of rain 30%. At 1 a.m. in Omaha, it was clear. The temperature was 64 degrees, the dew point 54, and the relative humidity 69%. The pressure was 29.98 inches and rising. Across eastern Nebraska and southwest Iowa, skies ranged from clear to partly cloudy. It was 60 at Lincoln, 60 at Offutt Air Force Base, 62 at Millard, 60 at Fremont, and 58 at Columbus. Blair Airport reported 64, Tacoma reported 57, Nebraska City reported 65, Plattsmouth reported 65, and Red Oak, Iowa reported 59. Here are some observations from across the region. It was clear, with a temperature of 57 at North Fork, 57 at Sioux Falls, 55 at Sioux City, and 63 at Des Moines. Under clear skies, Concordia, Kansas reported 65, North Platte reported 55, Denver reported 70, and Valentine reported 59. At Grand Island, it was partly cloudy, with a temperature of 62. At Kansas City, it was mostly cloudy, with a temperature of 62. Once again, at 1 a.m. in Omaha, it was 64 degrees under clear skies. Here are the forecast key messages. A few scattered showers and rumbles of thunder are possible Friday afternoon and evening. An isolated strong thunderstorm is possible. Strong to severe thunderstorms and heavy rain are possible Saturday evening into early Sunday. Damaging wind gusts and localized flash flooding will be the main concerns. Additional chances for showers and thunderstorms are possible Sunday into next week as the weather pattern remains unsettled. Temperatures will generally remain mild in the 70s to low 80s. This is NOAA All Hazards radio station KIH 61 in Omaha, Nebraska. The current time is 1:44 a.m. Central Daylight Time. Now for the official National Weather Service forecast for the Omaha and Council Bluffs area. Rest of tonight, clear. Lows in the upper 50s. Light and variable winds. Friday, mostly sunny. Highs in the lower 80s. South winds around 5 miles an hour, becoming west around 5 miles an hour in the afternoon. Friday night, mostly cloudy with a slight chance of showers and thunderstorms until midnight, then partly cloudy after midnight. Lows in the lower 60s. Northeast winds around 5 miles an hour, becoming southeast after midnight. Chance of rain 20%. Saturday, mostly sunny. Highs in the lower 80s. East winds 5 to 10 miles an hour. Saturday night, a chance of thunderstorms. Showers likely until midnight, then showers after midnight. Locally heavy rainfall possible after midnight. Lows in the lower 60s. East winds 10 to 15 miles an hour with gusts up to 25 miles an hour.

hour. Chance of rain near 100%. Sunday, showers likely, mainly in the morning. Highs in the lower 70s. Chance of rain 70%. Sunday night, mostly cloudy. A chance of showers until midnight. Lows in the upper 50s. Chance of rain 40%. Monday and Monday night, partly cloudy. Highs in the mid-70s. Lows in the upper 50s. Tuesday, partly sunny. Highs in the upper 70s. Tuesday night and Wednesday, mostly clear. Lows in the upper 50s. Highs around 80. Wednesday night, partly cloudy. A chance of showers and thunderstorms after midnight. Lows around 60. Chance of rain 30%. Thursday, a chance of showers in the morning. Mostly sunny. Highs around 80. Chance of rain 30%. At 1 a.m. in Omaha, it was clear. The temperature was 64 degrees, the dew point 54, and the relative humidity 69%. The pressure was 29.98 inches and rising. Across eastern Nebraska and southwest Iowa, skies ranged from clear to partly cloudy. It was 60 at Lincoln, 60 at Offutt Air Force Base, 62 at Millard, 60 at Fremont, and 58 at Columbus. Blair Airport reported 64, Tacoma reported 57, Nebraska City reported 65, Plattsmouth reported 65, and Red Oak, Iowa reported 59. Here are some observations from across the region. It was clear, with a temperature of 57 at North Fork, 57 at Sioux Falls, 55 at Sioux City, and 63 at Des Moines. Under clear skies, Concordia, Kansas reported 65, North Platte reported 55, Denver reported 70, and Valentine reported 59. At Grand Island, it was partly cloudy, with a temperature of 62. At Kansas City, it was mostly cloudy, with a temperature of 62. Once again, at 1 a.m. in Omaha, it was 64 degrees under clear skies. Here are the forecast key messages. A few scattered showers and rumbles of thunder are possible Friday afternoon and evening. An isolated strong thunderstorm is possible. Strong to severe thunderstorms and heavy rain are possible Saturday evening into early Sunday. Damaging wind gusts and localized flash flooding will be the main concerns. Additional chances for showers and thunderstorms are possible Sunday into next week as the weather pattern remains unsettled. Temperatures will generally remain mild in the 70s to low 80s. 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Douglas, Sarpy, Washington, Cass, Odo, Burt, Dodge, Saunders, Harrison, Pottawatomie, and Mills. 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The current time is 1:49 a.m. Central Daylight Time. Now for the official National Weather Service forecast for the Omaha and Council Bluffs area. Rest of tonight, clear. Lows in the upper 50s. Light and variable winds. Friday, mostly sunny. Highs in the lower 80s. South winds around 5 miles an hour, becoming west around 5 miles an hour in the afternoon. Friday night, mostly cloudy with a slight chance of showers and thunderstorms until midnight, then partly cloudy after midnight. Lows in the lower 60s. Northeast winds around 5 miles an hour, becoming southeast after midnight. Chance of rain 20%. Saturday, mostly sunny. Highs in the lower 80s. East winds 5 to 10 miles an hour. Saturday night, a chance of thunderstorms. Showers likely until midnight, then showers after midnight. Locally heavy rainfall possible after midnight. Lows in the lower 60s. East winds 10 to 15 miles an hour with gusts up to 25 miles an hour. Chance of rain near 100%. Sunday, showers likely, mainly in the morning. Highs in the lower 70s.
chance of rain 70%. Sunday night, mostly cloudy. A chance of showers until midnight. Lows in the upper 50s. Chance of rain 40%. Monday and Monday night, partly cloudy. Highs in the mid-70s. Lows in the upper 50s. Tuesday, partly sunny. Highs in the upper 70s. Tuesday night and Wednesday, mostly clear. Lows in the upper 50s. Highs around 80. Wednesday night, partly cloudy. A chance of showers and thunderstorms after midnight. Lows around 60. Chance of rain 30%. Thursday, a chance of showers in the morning. Mostly sunny. Highs around 80. Chance of rain 30%. At 1 a.m. in Omaha, it was clear. The temperature was 64 degrees, the dew point 54, and the relative humidity 69%. The pressure was 29.98 inches and rising. Across eastern Nebraska and southwest Iowa, skies ranged from clear to partly cloudy. It was 60 at Lincoln, 60 at Offutt Air Force Base, 62 at Millard, 60 at Fremont, and 58 at Columbus. Blair Airport reported 64, Tacoma reported 57, Nebraska City reported 65, Plattsmouth reported 65, and Red Oak, Iowa reported 59. Here are some observations from across the region. It was clear, with a temperature of 57 at Norfolk, 57 at Sioux Falls, 55 at Sioux City, and 63 at Des Moines. Under clear skies, Concordia, Kansas reported 65, North Platte reported 55, Denver reported 70, and Valentine reported 59. At Grand Island, it was partly cloudy, with a temperature of 62. At Kansas City, it was mostly cloudy, with a temperature of 62. Once again, at 1 a.m. in Omaha, it was 64 degrees under clear skies. Here are the forecast key messages. A few scattered showers and rumbles of thunder are possible Friday afternoon and evening. An isolated strong thunderstorm is possible. Strong to severe thunderstorms and heavy rain are possible Saturday evening into early Sunday. Damaging wind gusts and localized flash flooding will be the main concerns. Additional chances for showers and thunderstorms are possible Sunday into next week as the weather pattern remains unsettled. Temperatures will generally remain mild in the 70s to low 80s. This is NOAA All Hazards Radio Station KIH 61 in Omaha, Nebraska. The current time is 1:54 a.m. Central Daylight Time. Now for the official National Weather Service forecast for the Omaha and Council Bluffs area. Rest of tonight, clear. Lows in the upper 50s. Light and variable winds. Friday, mostly sunny. Highs in the lower 80s. South winds around 5 miles an hour, becoming west around 5 miles an hour in the afternoon. Friday night, mostly cloudy with a slight chance of showers and thunderstorms until midnight, then partly cloudy after midnight. Lows in the lower 60s. Northeast winds around 5 miles an hour, becoming southeast after midnight. Chance of rain 20%. Saturday, mostly sunny. Highs in the lower 80s. East winds 5 to 10 miles an hour. Saturday night, a chance of thunderstorms. Showers likely until midnight, then showers after midnight. Locally heavy rainfall possible after midnight. Lows in the lower 60s. East winds 10 to 15 miles an hour with gusts up to 25 miles an hour. Chance of rain near 100%. Sunday, showers likely, mainly in the morning. Highs in the lower 70s. Chance of rain 70%. Sunday night, mostly cloudy. A chance of showers until midnight. Lows in the upper 50s. Chance of rain 40%. Monday and Monday night, partly cloudy. Highs in the mid-70s. Lows in the upper 50s. Tuesday, partly sunny. Highs in the upper 70s.
Tuesday night and Wednesday, mostly clear. Lows in the upper 50s. Highs around 80. Wednesday night, partly cloudy. A chance of showers and thunderstorms after midnight. Lows around 60. Chance of rain 30%. Thursday, a chance of showers in the morning. Mostly sunny. Highs around 80. Chance of rain 30%. At 1 a.m. in Omaha, it was clear. The temperature was 64 degrees, the dew point 54, and the relative humidity 69%. The pressure was 29.98 inches and rising. Across eastern Nebraska and southwest Iowa, skies ranged from clear to partly cloudy. It was 60 at Lincoln, 60 at Offutt Air Force Base, 62 at Millard, 60 at Fremont, and 58 at Columbus. Blair Airport reported 64, Tacoma reported 57, Nebraska City reported 65, Plattsmouth reported 65, and Red Oak, Iowa reported 59. Here are some observations from across the region. It was clear, with a temperature of 57 at North Fork, 57 at Sioux Falls, 55 at Sioux City, and 63 at Des Moines. Under clear skies, Concordia, Kansas reported 65, North Platte reported 55, Denver reported 70, and Valentine reported 59. At Grand Island, it was partly cloudy, with a temperature of 62. At Kansas City, it was mostly cloudy, with a temperature of 62. Once again, at 1 a.m. in Omaha, it was 64 degrees under clear skies. Here are the forecast key messages. A few scattered showers and rumbles of thunder are possible Friday afternoon and evening. An isolated strong thunderstorm is possible. Strong to severe thunderstorms and heavy rain are possible Saturday evening into early Sunday. Damaging wind gusts and localized flash flooding will be the main concerns. Additional chances for showers and thunderstorms are possible Sunday into next week as the weather pattern remains unsettled. Temperatures will generally remain mild in the 70s to low 80s. This is NOAA All Hazards Radio Station KIH-61 in Omaha, Nebraska. The current time is 1:58 a.m. Central Daylight Time. Now for the official National Weather Service forecast for the Omaha and Council Bluffs area. Rest of tonight, clear. Lows in the upper 50s. Light and variable winds. Friday, mostly sunny. Highs in the lower 80s. South winds around 5 miles an hour, becoming west around 5 miles an hour in the afternoon. Friday night, mostly cloudy with a slight chance of showers and thunderstorms until midnight, then partly cloudy after midnight. Lows in the lower 60s. Northeast winds around 5 miles an hour, becoming southeast after midnight. Chance of rain 20%. Saturday, mostly sunny. Highs in the lower 80s. East winds 5 to 10 miles an hour. Saturday night, a chance of thunderstorms. Showers likely until midnight, then showers after midnight. Locally heavy rainfall possible after midnight. Lows in the lower 60s. East winds 10 to 15 miles an hour with gusts up to 25 miles an hour. Chance of rain near 100%. Sunday, showers likely, mainly in the morning. Highs in the lower 70s. Chance of rain 70%. Sunday night, mostly cloudy. A chance of showers until midnight. Lows in the upper 50s. Chance of rain 40%. Monday and Monday night, partly cloudy. Highs in the mid-70s. Lows in the upper 50s. Tuesday, partly sunny. Highs in the upper 70s. Tuesday night and Wednesday, mostly clear. Lows in the upper 50s. Highs around 80. Wednesday night, partly cloudy. A chance of showers and thunderstorms after midnight. Lows around 60. Chance of rain 30%. Thursday, a chance of showers in the morning. Mostly sunny. Highs around 80.
chance of rain 30%. Here are the forecast key messages. A few scattered showers and rumbles of thunder are possible Friday afternoon and evening. An isolated strong thunderstorm is possible. Strong to severe thunderstorms and heavy rain are possible Saturday evening into early Sunday. Damaging wind gusts and localized flash flooding will be the main concerns. Additional chances for showers and thunderstorms are possible Sunday into next week as the weather pattern remains unsettled. Temperatures will generally remain mild in the 70s to low 80s. This is NOAA All Hazards radio station KIH-61 in Omaha, Nebraska. The current time is 2:01 a.m. Central Daylight Time. Now for the official National Weather Service forecast for the Omaha and Council Bluffs area. Rest of tonight, clear. Lows in the upper 50s. Light and variable winds. Friday, mostly sunny. Highs in the lower 80s. South winds around 5 miles an hour, becoming west around 5 miles an hour in the afternoon. Friday night, mostly cloudy with a slight chance of showers and thunderstorms until midnight, then partly cloudy after midnight. Lows in the lower 60s. Northeast winds around 5 miles an hour, becoming southeast after midnight. Chance of rain 20%. Saturday, mostly sunny. Highs in the lower 80s. East winds 5 to 10 miles an hour. Saturday night, a chance of thunderstorms. Showers likely until midnight, then showers after midnight. Locally heavy rainfall possible after midnight. Lows in the lower 60s. East winds 10 to 15 miles an hour with gusts up to 25 miles an hour. Chance of rain near 100%. Sunday, showers likely, mainly in the morning. Highs in the lower 70s. Chance of rain 70%. Sunday night, mostly cloudy. A chance of showers until midnight. Lows in the upper 50s. Chance of rain 40%. Monday and Monday night, partly cloudy. Highs in the mid-70s. Lows in the upper 50s. Tuesday, partly sunny. Highs in the upper 70s. Tuesday night and Wednesday, mostly clear. Lows in the upper 50s. Highs around 80. Wednesday night, partly cloudy. A chance of showers and thunderstorms after midnight. Lows around 60. Chance of rain 30%. Thursday, a chance of showers in the morning. Mostly sunny. Highs around 80. Chance of rain 30%. Here are the forecast key messages. A few scattered showers and rumbles of thunder are possible Friday afternoon and evening. An isolated strong thunderstorm is possible. Strong to severe thunderstorms and heavy rain are possible Saturday evening into early Sunday. Damaging wind gusts and localized flash flooding will be the main concerns. Additional chances for showers and thunderstorms are possible Sunday into next week as the weather pattern remains unsettled. Temperatures will generally remain mild in the 70s to low 80s. This is NOAA All Hazards radio station KIH-61 in Omaha, Nebraska. The current time is 2:04 a.m. Central Daylight Time. Now for the official National Weather Service forecast for the Omaha and Council Bluffs area. Rest of tonight, clear. Lows in the upper 50s. Light and variable winds. Friday, mostly sunny. Highs in the lower 80s. South winds around 5 miles an hour, becoming west around 5 miles an hour in the afternoon. Friday night, mostly cloudy with a slight chance of showers and thunderstorms until midnight, then partly cloudy after midnight. Lows in the lower 60s. Northeast winds around 5 miles an hour, becoming southeast after midnight. Chance of rain 20%. Saturday, mostly sunny. Highs in the lower 80s. East winds 5 to 10 miles an hour. Saturday night, a chance of thunderstorms.
showers likely until midnight, then showers after midnight. Locally heavy rainfall possible after midnight. Lows in the lower 60s. East winds 10 to 15 miles an hour with gusts up to 25 miles an hour. Chance of rain near 100%. Sunday, showers likely, mainly in the morning. Highs in the lower 70s. Chance of rain 70%. Sunday night, mostly cloudy. A chance of showers until midnight. Lows in the upper 50s. Chance of rain 40%. Monday and Monday night, partly cloudy. Highs in the mid-70s. Lows in the upper 50s. Tuesday, partly sunny. Highs in the upper 70s. Tuesday night and Wednesday, mostly clear. Lows in the upper 50s. Highs around 80. Wednesday night, partly cloudy. A chance of showers and thunderstorms after midnight. Lows around 60. Chance of rain 30%. Thursday, a chance of showers in the morning. Mostly sunny. Highs around 80. Chance of rain 30%. At 2 a.m. in Omaha, it was clear. The temperature was 60 degrees, the dew point 57, and the relative humidity 89%. The pressure was 29.98 inches and steady. Across eastern Nebraska and southwest Iowa, skies ranged from clear to partly cloudy. It was 60 at Lincoln, 59 at Offutt Air Force Base, 60 at Millard, 58 at Fremont, and 60 at Columbus. Blair Airport reported 65, Tacoma reported 54, Nebraska City reported 63, Plattsmouth reported 64, and Red Oak, Iowa reported 59. Here are some observations from across the region. Skies ranged from clear to partly cloudy. It was 62 at Grand Island, 53 at Norfolk, 54 at Sioux Falls, 55 at Sioux City, and 59 at Des Moines. Kansas City reported 64, Concordia, Kansas reported 65, North Platte reported 54, Denver reported 68, and Valentine reported 55. Once again, at 2 a.m. in Omaha, it was 60 degrees under clear skies. Here are the forecast key messages. A few scattered showers and rumbles of thunder are possible Friday afternoon and evening. An isolated strong thunderstorm is possible. Strong to severe thunderstorms and heavy rain are possible Saturday evening into early Sunday. Damaging wind gusts and localized flash flooding will be the main concerns. Additional chances for showers and thunderstorms are possible Sunday into next week as the weather pattern remains unsettled. Temperatures will generally remain mild in the 70s to low 80s. This is NOAA All Hazards Radio Station KIH-61 in Omaha, Nebraska. The current time is 2:09 a.m. Central Daylight Time. Now for the official National Weather Service forecast for the Omaha and Council Bluffs area. Rest of tonight, clear. Lows in the upper 50s. Light and variable winds. Friday, mostly sunny. Highs in the lower 80s. South winds around 5 miles an hour, becoming west around 5 miles an hour in the afternoon. Friday night, mostly cloudy with a slight chance of showers and thunderstorms until midnight, then partly cloudy after midnight. Lows in the lower 60s. Northeast winds around 5 miles an hour, becoming southeast after midnight. Chance of rain 20%. Saturday, mostly sunny. Highs in the lower 80s. East winds 5 to 10 miles an hour. Saturday night, a chance of thunderstorms. Showers likely until midnight, then showers after midnight. Locally heavy rainfall possible after midnight. Lows in the lower 60s. East winds 10 to 15 miles an hour with gusts up to 25 miles an hour. Chance of rain near 100%. Sunday, showers likely, mainly in the morning. Highs in the lower 70s. Chance of rain 70%. Sunday night, mostly cloudy. A chance of showers until midnight.
lows in the upper 50s. Chance of rain 40%. Monday and Monday night, partly cloudy. Highs in the mid-70s. Lows in the upper 50s. Tuesday, partly sunny. Highs in the upper 70s. Tuesday night and Wednesday, mostly clear. Lows in the upper 50s. Highs around 80. Wednesday night, partly cloudy. A chance of showers and thunderstorms after midnight. Lows around 60. Chance of rain 30%. Thursday, a chance of showers in the morning. Mostly sunny. Highs around 80. Chance of rain 30%. At 2 a.m. in Omaha, it was clear. The temperature was 60 degrees, the dew point 57, and the relative humidity 89%. The pressure was 29.98 inches and steady. Across eastern Nebraska and southwest Iowa, skies ranged from clear to partly cloudy. It was 60 at Lincoln, 59 at Offutt Air Force Base, 60 at Millard, 58 at Fremont, and 60 at Columbus. Blair Airport reported 65, Tacoma reported 54, Nebraska City reported 63, Plattsmouth reported 64, and Red Oak, Iowa reported 59. Here are some observations from across the region. Skies ranged from clear to partly cloudy. It was 62 at Grand Island, 53 at Norfolk, 54 at Sioux Falls, 55 at Sioux City, and 59 at Des Moines. Kansas City reported 64, Concordia, Kansas reported 65, North Platte reported 54, Denver reported 68, and Valentine reported 55. Once again, at 2 a.m. in Omaha, it was 60 degrees under clear skies. Here are the forecast key messages. A few scattered showers and rumbles of thunder are possible Friday afternoon and evening. An isolated strong thunderstorm is possible. Strong to severe thunderstorms and heavy rain are possible Saturday evening into early Sunday. Damaging wind gusts and localized flash flooding will be the main concerns. Additional chances for showers and thunderstorms are possible Sunday into next week as the weather pattern remains unsettled. Temperatures will generally remain mild in the 70s to low 80s. This is NOAA All Hazards Radio Station KIH-61 in Omaha, Nebraska. The current time is 2:13 a.m. Central Daylight Time. Now for the official National Weather Service forecast for the Omaha and Council Bluffs area. West of tonight, clear. Lows in the upper 50s. Light and variable winds. Friday, mostly sunny. Highs in the lower 80s. South winds around 5 miles an hour, becoming west around 5 miles an hour in the afternoon. Friday night, mostly cloudy with a slight chance of showers and thunderstorms until midnight, then partly cloudy after midnight. Lows in the lower 60s. Northeast winds around 5 miles an hour, becoming southeast after midnight. Chance of rain 20%. Saturday, mostly sunny. Highs in the lower 80s. East winds 5 to 10 miles an hour. Saturday night, a chance of thunderstorms. Showers likely until midnight, then showers after midnight. Locally heavy rainfall possible after midnight. Lows in the lower 60s. East winds 10 to 15 miles an hour with gusts up to 25 miles an hour. Chance of rain near 100%. Sunday, showers likely, mainly in the morning. Highs in the lower 70s. Chance of rain 70%. Sunday night, mostly cloudy. A chance of showers until midnight. Lows in the upper 50s. Chance of rain 40%. Monday and Monday night, partly cloudy. Highs in the mid-70s. Lows in the upper 50s. Tuesday, partly sunny. Highs in the upper 70s. Tuesday night and Wednesday, mostly clear. Lows in the upper 50s. Highs around 80. Wednesday night, partly cloudy. A chance of showers and thunderstorms after midnight.
Lows around 60. Chance of rain 30%. Thursday, a chance of showers in the morning. Mostly sunny. Highs around 80. Chance of rain 30%. At 2 a.m. in Omaha, it was clear. The temperature was 60 degrees, the dew point 57, and the relative humidity 89%. The pressure was 29.98 inches and steady. Across eastern Nebraska and southwest Iowa, skies ranged from clear to partly cloudy. It was 60 at Lincoln, 59 at Offutt Air Force Base, 60 at Millard, 58 at Fremont, and 60 at Columbus. Blair Airport reported 65, Tacoma reported 54, Nebraska City reported 63, Plattsmouth reported 64, and Red Oak, Iowa reported 59. Here are some observations from across the region. Skies ranged from clear to partly cloudy. It was 62 at Grand Island, 53 at Norfolk, 54 at Sioux Falls, 55 at Sioux City, and 59 at Des Moines. Kansas City reported 64, Concordia, Kansas reported 65, North Platte reported 54, Denver reported 68, and Valentine reported 55. Once again, at 2 a.m. in Omaha, it was 60 degrees under clear skies. Here are the forecast key messages. A few scattered showers and rumbles of thunder are possible Friday afternoon and evening. An isolated strong thunderstorm is possible. Strong to severe thunderstorms and heavy rain are possible Saturday evening into early Sunday. Damaging wind gusts and localized flash flooding will be the main concerns. Additional chances for showers and thunderstorms are possible Sunday into next week as the weather pattern remains unsettled. Temperatures will generally remain mild in the 70s to low 80s. This is NOAA All Hazards Radio Station KIH 61 in Omaha, Nebraska. The current time is 2:18 a.m. Central Daylight Time. Now for the official National Weather Service forecast for the Omaha and Council Bluffs area. Rest of tonight, clear. Lows in the upper 50s. Light and variable winds. Friday, mostly sunny. Highs in the lower 80s. South winds around 5 miles an hour, becoming west around 5 miles an hour in the afternoon. Friday night, mostly cloudy with a slight chance of showers and thunderstorms until midnight, then partly cloudy after midnight. Lows in the lower 60s. Northeast winds around 5 miles an hour, becoming southeast after midnight. Chance of rain 20%. Saturday, mostly sunny. Highs in the lower 80s. East winds 5 to 10 miles an hour. Saturday night, a chance of thunderstorms. Showers likely until midnight, then showers after midnight. Locally heavy rainfall possible after midnight. Lows in the lower 60s. East winds 10 to 15 miles an hour with gusts up to 25 miles an hour. Chance of rain near 100%. Sunday, showers likely, mainly in the morning. Highs in the lower 70s. Chance of rain 70%. Sunday night, mostly cloudy. A chance of showers until midnight. Lows in the upper 50s. Chance of rain 40%. Monday and Monday night, partly cloudy. Highs in the mid 70s. Lows in the upper 50s. Tuesday, partly sunny. Highs in the upper 70s. Tuesday night and Wednesday, mostly clear. Lows in the upper 50s. Highs around 80. Wednesday night, partly cloudy. A chance of showers and thunderstorms after midnight. Lows around 60. Chance of rain 30%. Thursday, a chance of showers in the morning. Mostly sunny. Highs around 80. Chance of rain 30%. At 2 a.m. in Omaha, it was clear. The temperature was 60 degrees, the dew point 57, and the relative humidity 89%. The pressure was 29.98 inches and steady. Across eastern Nebraska and southwest Iowa,
skies ranged from clear to partly cloudy. It was 60 at Lincoln, 59 at Offutt Air Force Base, 60 at Millard, 58 at Fremont, and 60 at Columbus. Blair Airport reported 65, Tacoma reported 54, Nebraska City reported 63, Plattsmouth reported 64, and Red Oak, Iowa reported 59. Here are some observations from across the region. Skies ranged from clear to partly cloudy. It was 62 at Grand Island, 53 at Norfolk, 54 at Sioux Falls, 55 at Sioux City, and 59 at Des Moines. Kansas City reported 64, Concordia, Kansas reported 65, North Platte reported 54, Denver reported 68, and Valentine reported 55. Once again, at 2 a.m. in Omaha, it was 60 degrees under clear skies. Here are the forecast key messages. A few scattered showers and rumbles of thunder are possible Friday afternoon and evening. An isolated strong thunderstorm is possible. Strong to severe thunderstorms and heavy rain are possible Saturday evening into early Sunday. Damaging wind gusts and localized flash flooding will be the main concerns. Additional chances for showers and thunderstorms are possible Sunday into next week as the weather pattern remains unsettled. Temperatures will generally remain mild in the 70s to low 80s. This is NOAA All Hazards Radio Station KIH 61 in Omaha, Nebraska. The current time is 2:22 a.m. Central Daylight Time. Now for the official National Weather Service forecast for the Omaha and Council Bluffs area. Rest of tonight, clear. Lows in the upper 50s. Light and variable winds. Friday, mostly sunny. Highs in the lower 80s. South winds around 5 miles an hour, becoming west around 5 miles an hour in the afternoon. Friday night, mostly cloudy with a slight chance of showers and thunderstorms until midnight, then partly cloudy after midnight. Lows in the lower 60s. Northeast winds around 5 miles an hour, becoming southeast after midnight. Chance of rain 20%. Saturday, mostly sunny. Highs in the lower 80s. East winds 5 to 10 miles an hour. Saturday night, a chance of thunderstorms. Showers likely until midnight, then showers after midnight. Locally heavy rainfall possible after midnight. Lows in the lower 60s. East winds 10 to 15 miles an hour with gusts up to 25 miles an hour. Chance of rain near 100%. Sunday, showers likely, mainly in the morning. Highs in the lower 70s. Chance of rain 70%. Sunday night, mostly cloudy. A chance of showers until midnight. Lows in the upper 50s. Chance of rain 40%. Monday and Monday night, partly cloudy. Highs in the mid-70s. Lows in the upper 50s. Tuesday, partly sunny. Highs in the upper 70s. Tuesday night and Wednesday, mostly clear. Lows in the upper 50s. Highs around 80. Wednesday night, partly cloudy. A chance of showers and thunderstorms after midnight. Lows around 60. Chance of rain 30%. Thursday, a chance of showers in the morning. Mostly sunny. Highs around 80. Chance of rain 30%. At 2 a.m. in Omaha, it was clear. The temperature was 60 degrees, the dew point 57, and the relative humidity 89%. The pressure was 29.98 inches and steady. Across eastern Nebraska and southwest Iowa, skies ranged from clear to partly cloudy. It was 60 at Lincoln, 59 at Offutt Air Force Base, 60 at Millard, 58 at Fremont, and 60 at Columbus. Blair Airport reported 65, Tacoma reported 54, Nebraska City reported 63, Plattsmouth reported 64, and Red Oak, Iowa reported 59. Here are some observations from across the region. Skies ranged from clear to partly cloudy. It was 62 at Grand Island,
53 at Norfolk, 54 at Sioux Falls, 55 at Sioux City, and 59 at Des Moines. Kansas City reported 64, Concordia, Kansas reported 65, North Platte reported 54, Denver reported 68, and Valentine reported 55. Once again, at 2 a.m. in Omaha, it was 60 degrees under clear skies. Here are the forecast key messages. A few scattered showers and rumbles of thunder are possible Friday afternoon and evening. An isolated strong thunderstorm is possible. Strong to severe thunderstorms and heavy rain are possible Saturday evening into early Sunday. Damaging wind gusts and localized flash flooding will be the main concerns. Additional chances for showers and thunderstorms are possible Sunday into next week as the weather pattern remains unsettled. Temperatures will generally remain mild in the 70s to low 80s. This is NOAA All Hazards Radio Station KIH-61 in Omaha, Nebraska. The current time is 2:27 a.m. Central Daylight Time. Now for the official National Weather Service forecast for the Omaha and Council Bluffs area. Rest of tonight, clear. Lows in the upper 50s. Light and variable winds. Friday, mostly sunny. Highs in the lower 80s. South winds around 5 miles an hour, becoming west around 5 miles an hour in the afternoon. Friday night, mostly cloudy with a slight chance of showers and thunderstorms until midnight, then partly cloudy after midnight. Lows in the lower 60s. Northeast winds around 5 miles an hour, becoming southeast after midnight. Chance of rain 20%. Saturday, mostly sunny. Highs in the lower 80s. East winds 5 to 10 miles an hour. Saturday night, a chance of thunderstorms. Showers likely until midnight, then showers after midnight. Locally heavy rainfall possible after midnight. Lows in the lower 60s. East winds 10 to 15 miles an hour with gusts up to 25 miles an hour. Chance of rain near 100%. Sunday, showers likely, mainly in the morning. Highs in the lower 70s. Chance of rain 70%. Sunday night, mostly cloudy. A chance of showers until midnight. Lows in the upper 50s. Chance of rain 40%. Monday and Monday night, partly cloudy. Highs in the mid-70s. Lows in the upper 50s. Tuesday, partly sunny. Highs in the upper 70s. Tuesday night and Wednesday, mostly clear. Lows in the upper 50s. Highs around 80. Wednesday night, partly cloudy. A chance of showers and thunderstorms after midnight. Lows around 60. Chance of rain 30%. Thursday, a chance of showers in the morning. Mostly sunny. Highs around 80. Chance of rain 30%. At 2 a.m. in Omaha, it was clear. The temperature was 60 degrees, the dew point 57, and the relative humidity 89%. The pressure was 29.98 inches and steady. Across eastern Nebraska and southwest Iowa, skies ranged from clear to partly cloudy. It was 60 at Lincoln, 59 at Offutt Air Force Base, 60 at Millard, 58 at Fremont, and 60 at Columbus. Blair Airport reported 65, Tacoma reported 54, Nebraska City reported 63, Plattsmouth reported 64, and Red Oak, Iowa reported 59. Here are some observations from across the region. Skies ranged from clear to partly cloudy. It was 62 at Grand Island, 53 at Norfolk, 54 at Sioux Falls, 55 at Sioux City, and 59 at Des Moines. Kansas City reported 64, Concordia, Kansas reported 65, North Platte reported 54, Denver reported 68, and Valentine reported 55. Once again, at 2 a.m. in Omaha, it was 60 degrees under clear skies. Here are the forecast key messages. A few scattered showers and rumbles of thunder are possible Friday afternoon and evening.
an isolated strong thunderstorm is possible. Strong to severe thunderstorms and heavy rain are possible Saturday evening into early Sunday. Damaging wind gusts and localized flash flooding will be the main concerns. Additional chances for showers and thunderstorms are possible Sunday into next week as the weather pattern remains unsettled. Temperatures will generally remain mild in the 70s to low 80s. This is NOAA All Hazards Radio Station KIH-61 in Omaha, Nebraska. The current time is 2:31 a.m. Central Daylight Time. Now for the official National Weather Service forecast for the Omaha and Council Bluffs area. Rest of tonight, clear. Lows in the upper 50s. Light and variable winds. Friday, mostly sunny. Highs in the lower 80s. South winds around 5 miles an hour, becoming west around 5 miles an hour in the afternoon. Friday night, mostly cloudy with a slight chance of showers and thunderstorms until midnight, then partly cloudy after midnight. Lows in the lower 60s. Northeast winds around 5 miles an hour, becoming southeast after midnight. Chance of rain 20%. Saturday, mostly sunny. Highs in the lower 80s. East winds 5 to 10 miles an hour. Saturday night, a chance of thunderstorms. Showers likely until midnight, then showers after midnight. Locally heavy rainfall possible after midnight. Lows in the lower 60s. East winds 10 to 15 miles an hour with gusts up to 25 miles an hour. Chance of rain near 100%. Sunday, showers likely, mainly in the morning. Highs in the lower 70s. Chance of rain 70%. Sunday night, mostly cloudy. A chance of showers until midnight. Lows in the upper 50s. Chance of rain 40%. Monday and Monday night, partly cloudy. Highs in the mid 70s. Lows in the upper 50s. Tuesday, partly sunny. Highs in the upper 70s. Tuesday night and Wednesday, mostly clear. Lows in the upper 50s. Highs around 80. Wednesday night, partly cloudy. A chance of showers and thunderstorms after midnight. Lows around 60. Chance of rain 30%. Thursday, a chance of showers in the morning. Mostly sunny. Highs around 80. Chance of rain 30%. At 2 a.m. in Omaha, it was clear. The temperature was 60 degrees, the dew point 57, and the relative humidity 89%. The pressure was 29.98 inches and steady. Across eastern Nebraska and southwest Iowa, skies ranged from clear to partly cloudy. It was 60 at Lincoln, 59 at Offutt Air Force Base, 60 at Millard, 58 at Fremont, and 60 at Columbus. Blair Airport reported 65, Tacoma reported 54, Nebraska City reported 63, Plattsmouth reported 64, and Red Oak, Iowa reported 59. Here are some observations from across the region. Skies ranged from clear to partly cloudy. It was 62 at Grand Island, 53 at Norfolk, 54 at Sioux Falls, 55 at Sioux City, and 59 at Des Moines. Kansas City reported 64, Concordia, Kansas reported 65, North Platte reported 54, Denver reported 68, and Valentine reported 55. Once again, at 2 a.m. in Omaha, it was 60 degrees under clear skies. Here are the forecast key messages. A few scattered showers and rumbles of thunder are possible Friday afternoon and evening. An isolated strong thunderstorm is possible. Strong to severe thunderstorms and heavy rain are possible Saturday evening into early Sunday. Damaging wind gusts and localized flash flooding will be the main concerns. Additional chances for showers and thunderstorms are possible Sunday into next week as the weather pattern remains unsettled. Temperatures will generally remain mild in the 70s to low 80s. This is NOAA All Hazards Radio Station KIH-61 in Omaha, Nebraska.
The current time is 2:35 a.m. Central Daylight Time. Now for the official National Weather Service forecast for the Omaha and Council Bluffs area. Rest of tonight, clear. Lows in the upper 50s. Light and variable winds. Friday, mostly sunny. Highs in the lower 80s. South winds around 5 miles an hour, becoming west around 5 miles an hour in the afternoon. Friday night, mostly cloudy with a slight chance of showers and thunderstorms until midnight, then partly cloudy after midnight. Lows in the lower 60s. Northeast winds around 5 miles an hour, becoming southeast after midnight. Chance of rain 20%. Saturday, mostly sunny. Highs in the lower 80s. East winds 5 to 10 miles an hour. Saturday night, a chance of thunderstorms. Showers likely until midnight, then showers after midnight. Locally heavy rainfall possible after midnight. Lows in the lower 60s. East winds 10 to 15 miles an hour with gusts up to 25 miles an hour. Chance of rain near 100%. Sunday, showers likely, mainly in the morning. Highs in the lower 70s. Chance of rain 70%. Sunday night, mostly cloudy. A chance of showers until midnight. Lows in the upper 50s. Chance of rain 40%. Monday and Monday night, partly cloudy. Highs in the mid 70s. Lows in the upper 50s. Tuesday, partly sunny. Highs in the upper 70s. Tuesday night and Wednesday, mostly clear. Lows in the upper 50s. Highs around 80. Wednesday night, partly cloudy. A chance of showers and thunderstorms after midnight. Lows around 60. Chance of rain 30%. Thursday, a chance of showers in the morning. Mostly sunny. Highs around 80. Chance of rain 30%. At 2 a.m. in Omaha, it was clear. The temperature was 60 degrees, the dew point 57, and the relative humidity 89%. The pressure was 29.98 inches and steady. Across eastern Nebraska and southwest Iowa, skies ranged from clear to partly cloudy. It was 60 at Lincoln, 59 at Offutt Air Force Base, 60 at Millard, 58 at Fremont, and 60 at Columbus. Blair Airport reported 65, Tacoma reported 54, Nebraska City reported 63, Plattsmouth reported 64, and Red Oak, Iowa reported 59. Here are some observations from across the region. Skies ranged from clear to partly cloudy. It was 62 at Grand Island, 53 at Norfolk, 54 at Sioux Falls, 55 at Sioux City, and 59 at Des Moines. Kansas City reported 64, Concordia, Kansas reported 65, North Platte reported 54, Denver reported 68, and Valentine reported 55. Once again, at 2 a.m. in Omaha, it was 60 degrees under clear skies. Here are the forecast key messages. A few scattered showers and rumbles of thunder are possible Friday afternoon and evening. An isolated strong thunderstorm is possible. Strong to severe thunderstorms and heavy rain are possible Saturday evening into early Sunday. Damaging wind gusts and localized flash flooding will be the main concerns. Additional chances for showers and thunderstorms are possible Sunday into next week as the weather pattern remains unsettled. Temperatures will generally remain mild in the 70s to low 80s. This is NOAA All Hazards Radio Station KIH 61 in Omaha, Nebraska. The current time is 2:40 a.m. Central Daylight Time. Now for the official National Weather Service forecast for the Omaha and Council Bluffs area. Rest of tonight, clear. Lows in the upper 50s. Light and variable winds. Friday, mostly sunny. Highs in the lower 80s. South winds around 5 miles an hour, becoming west around 5 miles an hour in the afternoon.
Friday night, mostly cloudy with a slight chance of showers and thunderstorms until midnight, then partly cloudy after

miles an hour. Chance of rain near 100%. Sunday, showers likely, mainly in the morning. Highs in the lower 70s. Chance of rain 70%. Sunday night, mostly cloudy. A chance of showers until midnight. Lows in the upper 50s. Chance of rain 40%. Monday and Monday night, partly cloudy. Highs in the mid 70s. Lows in the upper 50s. Tuesday, partly sunny. Highs in the upper 70s. Tuesday night and Wednesday, mostly clear. Lows in the upper 50s. Highs around 80. Wednesday night, partly cloudy. A chance of showers and thunderstorms after midnight. Lows around 60. Chance of rain 30%. Thursday, a chance of showers in the morning. Mostly sunny. Highs around 80. Chance of rain 30%. At 2 a.m. in Omaha, it was clear. The temperature was 60 degrees, the dew point 57, and the relative humidity 89%. The pressure was 29.98 inches and steady. Across eastern Nebraska and southwest Iowa, skies ranged from clear to partly cloudy. It was 60 at Lincoln, 59 at Offutt Air Force Base, 60 at Millard, 58 at Fremont, and 60 at Columbus. Blair Airport reported 65, Tacoma reported 54, Nebraska City reported 63, Plattsmouth reported 64, and Red Oak, Iowa reported 59. Here are some observations from across the region. Skies ranged from clear to partly cloudy. It was 62 at Grand Island, 53 at Norfolk, 54 at Sioux Falls, 55 at Sioux City, and 59 at Des Moines. Kansas City reported 64, Concordia, Kansas reported 65, North Platte reported 54, Denver reported 68, and Valentine reported 55. Once again, at 2 a.m. in Omaha, it was 60 degrees under clear skies. Here are the forecast key messages. A few scattered showers and rumbles of thunder are possible Friday afternoon and evening. An isolated strong thunderstorm is possible. Strong to severe thunderstorms and heavy rain are possible Saturday evening into early Sunday. Damaging wind gusts and localized flash flooding will be the main concerns. Additional chances for showers and thunderstorms are possible Sunday into next week as the weather pattern remains unsettled. Temperatures will generally remain mild in the 70s to low 80s. This is NOAA All Hazards Radio Station KIH-61 in Omaha, Nebraska. The current time is 2:44 a.m. Central Daylight Time. Now for the official National Weather Service forecast for the Omaha and Council Bluffs area. Rest of tonight, clear. Lows in the upper 50s. Light and variable winds. Friday, mostly sunny. Highs in the lower 80s. South winds around 5 miles an hour, becoming west around 5 miles an hour in the afternoon. Friday night, mostly cloudy with a slight chance of showers and thunderstorms until midnight, then partly cloudy after midnight. Lows in the lower 60s. Northeast winds around 5 miles an hour, becoming southeast after midnight. Chance of rain 20%. Saturday, mostly sunny. Highs in the lower 80s. East winds 5 to 10 miles an hour. Saturday night, a chance of thunderstorms. Showers likely until midnight, then showers after midnight. Locally heavy rainfall possible after midnight. Lows in the lower 60s. East winds 10 to 15 miles an hour with gusts up to 25 miles an hour. Chance of rain near 100%. Sunday, showers likely, mainly in the morning. Highs in the lower 70s. Chance of rain 70%. Sunday night, mostly cloudy. A chance of showers until midnight. Lows in the upper 50s. Chance of rain 40%. Monday and Monday night, partly cloudy. Highs in the mid 70s. Lows in the upper 50s. Tuesday, partly sunny.

highs in the upper 70s. Tuesday night and Wednesday, mostly clear. Lows in the upper 50s. Highs around 80. Wednesday night, partly cloudy. A chance of showers and thunderstorms after midnight. Lows around 60. Chance of rain 30%. Thursday, a chance of showers in the morning. Mostly sunny. Highs around 80. Chance of rain 30%. 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Douglas, Sarpy, Washington, Cass, Odo, Burt, Dodge, Saunders, Harrison, Pottawatomie, and Mills. At 2 a.m. in Omaha, it was clear. The temperature was 60 degrees, the dew point 57, and the relative humidity 89%. The pressure was 29.98 inches and steady. Across eastern Nebraska and southwest Iowa, skies ranged from clear to partly cloudy. It was 60 at Lincoln, 59 at Offutt Air Force Base, 60 at Millard, 58 at Fremont, and 60 at Columbus. Blair Airport reported 65, Tacoma reported 54, Nebraska City reported 63, Plattsmouth reported 64, and Red Oak, Iowa reported 59. Here are some observations from across the region. Skies ranged from clear to partly cloudy. It was 62 at Grand Island, 53 at Norfolk, 54 at Sioux Falls, 55 at Sioux City, and 59 at Des Moines. Kansas City reported 64, Concordia, Kansas reported 65, North Platte reported 54, Denver reported 68, and Valentine reported 55. Once again, at 2 a.m. in Omaha, it was 60 degrees under clear skies. Here are the forecast key messages. A few scattered showers and rumbles of thunder are possible Friday afternoon and evening. An isolated strong thunderstorm is possible. Strong to severe thunderstorms and heavy rain are possible Saturday evening into early Sunday. Damaging wind gusts and localized flash flooding will be the main concerns. Additional chances for showers and thunderstorms are possible Sunday into next week as the weather pattern remains unsettled. Temperatures will generally remain mild in the 70s to low 80s. This is NOAA All Hazards Radio Station KIH-61 in Omaha, Nebraska. The current time is 2:49 a.m. Central Daylight Time. Now for the official National Weather Service forecast for the Omaha and Council Bluffs area. Rest of tonight, clear. Lows in the upper 50s. Light and variable winds. Friday, mostly sunny. Highs in the lower 80s. South winds around 5 miles an hour, becoming west around 5 miles an hour in the afternoon. Friday night, mostly cloudy with a slight chance of showers and thunderstorms until midnight, then partly cloudy after midnight. Lows in the lower 60s. Northeast winds around 5 miles an hour, becoming southeast after midnight. Chance of rain 20%. Saturday, mostly sunny. Highs in the lower 80s. East winds 5 to 10 miles an hour. Saturday night, a chance of thunderstorms. Showers likely until midnight, then showers after midnight. Locally heavy rainfall possible after midnight. Lows in the lower 60s. East winds 10 to 15 miles an hour with gusts up to 25 miles an hour. Chance of rain near 100%. Sunday, showers likely, mainly in the morning. Highs in the lower 70s. Chance of rain 70%. Sunday night, mostly cloudy. A chance of showers until midnight. Lows in the upper 50s. Chance of rain 40%. Monday and Monday night, partly cloudy. Highs in the mid-70s. Lows in the upper 50s. Tuesday, partly sunny. Highs in the upper 70s. Tuesday night and Wednesday, mostly clear. Lows in the upper 50s. Highs around 80. Wednesday night, partly cloudy. A chance of showers and thunderstorms after midnight.
Lows around 60. Chance of rain 30%. Thursday, a chance of showers in the morning. Mostly sunny. Highs around 80. Chance of rain 30%. At 2 a.m. in Omaha, it was clear. The temperature was 60 degrees, the dew point 57, and the relative humidity 89%. The pressure was 29.98 inches and steady. Across eastern Nebraska and southwest Iowa, skies ranged from clear to partly cloudy. It was 60 at Lincoln, 59 at Offutt Air Force Base, 60 at Millard, 58 at Fremont, and 60 at Columbus. Blair Airport reported 65, Tacoma reported 54, Nebraska City reported 63, Plattsmouth reported 64, and Red Oak, Iowa reported 59. Here are some observations from across the region. Skies ranged from clear to partly cloudy. It was 62 at Grand Island, 53 at North Fork, 54 at Sioux Falls, 55 at Sioux City, and 59 at Des Moines. Kansas City reported 64, Concordia, Kansas reported 65, North Platte reported 54, Denver reported 68, and Valentine reported 55. Once again, at 2 a.m. in Omaha, it was 60 degrees under clear skies. Here are the forecast key messages. A few scattered showers and rumbles of thunder are possible Friday afternoon and evening. An isolated strong thunderstorm is possible. Strong to severe thunderstorms and heavy rain are possible Saturday evening into early Sunday. Damaging wind gusts and localized flash flooding will be the main concerns. Additional chances for showers and thunderstorms are possible Sunday into next week as the weather pattern remains unsettled. Temperatures will generally remain mild in the 70s to low 80s. This is NOAA All Hazards Radio Station KIH 61 in Omaha, Nebraska. The current time is 2:53 a.m. Central Daylight Time. Now for the official National Weather Service forecast for the Omaha and Council Bluffs area. Rest of tonight, clear. Lows in the upper 50s. Light and variable winds. Friday, mostly sunny. Highs in the lower 80s. South winds around 5 miles an hour, becoming west around 5 miles an hour in the afternoon. Friday night, mostly cloudy with a slight chance of showers and thunderstorms until midnight, then partly cloudy after midnight. Lows in the lower 60s. Northeast winds around 5 miles an hour, becoming southeast after midnight. Chance of rain 20%. Saturday, mostly sunny. Highs in the lower 80s. East winds 5 to 10 miles an hour. Saturday night, a chance of thunderstorms. Showers likely until midnight, then showers after midnight. Locally heavy rainfall possible after midnight. Lows in the lower 60s. East winds 10 to 15 miles an hour with gusts up to 25 miles an hour. Chance of rain near 100%. Sunday, showers likely, mainly in the morning. Highs in the lower 70s. Chance of rain 70%. Sunday night, mostly cloudy. A chance of showers until midnight. Lows in the upper 50s. Chance of rain 40%. Monday and Monday night, partly cloudy. Highs in the mid 70s. Lows in the upper 50s. Tuesday, partly sunny. Highs in the upper 70s. Tuesday night and Wednesday, mostly clear. Lows in the upper 50s. Highs around 80. Wednesday night, partly cloudy. A chance of showers and thunderstorms after midnight. Lows around 60. Chance of rain 30%. Thursday, a chance of showers in the morning. Mostly sunny. Highs around 80. Chance of rain 30%. At 2 a.m. in Omaha, it was clear. The temperature was 60 degrees, the dew point 57, and the relative humidity 89%. The pressure was 29.98 inches and steady. Across eastern Nebraska and southwest Iowa,
skies ranged from clear to partly cloudy. It was 60 at Lincoln, 59 at Offutt Air Force Base, 60 at Millard, 58 at Fremont, and 60 at Columbus. Blair Airport reported 65, Tacoma reported 54, Nebraska City reported 63, Plattsmouth reported 64, and Red Oak, Iowa reported 59. Here are some observations from across the region. Skies ranged from clear to partly cloudy. It was 62 at Grand Island, 53 at Norfolk, 54 at Sioux Falls, 55 at Sioux City, and 59 at Des Moines. Kansas City reported 64, Concordia, Kansas reported 65, North Platte reported 54, Denver reported 68, and Valentine reported 55. Once again, at 2 a.m. in Omaha, it was 60 degrees under clear skies. Here are the forecast key messages. A few scattered showers and rumbles of thunder are possible Friday afternoon and evening. An isolated strong thunderstorm is possible. Strong to severe thunderstorms and heavy rain are possible Saturday evening into early Sunday. Damaging wind gusts and localized flash flooding will be the main concerns. Additional chances for showers and thunderstorms are possible Sunday into next week as the weather pattern remains unsettled. Temperatures will generally remain mild in the 70s to low 80s. This is NOAA All Hazards Radio Station KIH 61 in Omaha, Nebraska. The current time is 2:58 a.m. Central Daylight Time. Now for the official National Weather Service forecast for the Omaha and Council Bluffs area. Rest of tonight, clear. Lows in the upper 50s. Light and variable winds. Friday, mostly sunny. Highs in the lower 80s. South winds around 5 miles an hour, becoming west around 5 miles an hour in the afternoon. Friday night, mostly cloudy with a slight chance of showers and thunderstorms until midnight, then partly cloudy after midnight. Lows in the lower 60s. Northeast winds around 5 miles an hour, becoming southeast after midnight. Chance of rain 20%. Saturday, mostly sunny. Highs in the lower 80s. East winds 5 to 10 miles an hour. Saturday night, a chance of thunderstorms. Showers likely until midnight, then showers after midnight. Locally heavy rainfall possible after midnight. Lows in the lower 60s. East winds 10 to 15 miles an hour with gusts up to 25 miles an hour. Chance of rain near 100%. Sunday, showers likely, mainly in the morning. Highs in the lower 70s. Chance of rain 70%. Sunday night, mostly cloudy. A chance of showers until midnight. Lows in the upper 50s. Chance of rain 40%. Monday and Monday night, partly cloudy. Highs in the mid-70s. Lows in the upper 50s. Tuesday, partly sunny. Highs in the upper 70s. Tuesday night and Wednesday, mostly clear. Lows in the upper 50s. Highs around 80. Wednesday night, partly cloudy. A chance of showers and thunderstorms after midnight. Lows around 60. Chance of rain 30%. Thursday, a chance of showers in the morning. Mostly sunny. Highs around 80. Chance of rain 30%. Here are the forecast key messages. A few scattered showers and rumbles of thunder are possible Friday afternoon and evening. An isolated strong thunderstorm is possible. Strong to severe thunderstorms and heavy rain are possible Saturday evening into early Sunday. Damaging wind gusts and localized flash flooding will be the main concerns. Additional chances for showers and thunderstorms are possible Sunday into next week as the weather pattern remains unsettled. Temperatures will generally remain mild in the 70s to low 80s. This is NOAA All Hazards Radio Station KIH 61 in Omaha, Nebraska. The current time is 3:01 a.m. Central Daylight Time.
Now for the official National Weather Service forecast for the Omaha and Council Bluffs area. Rest of tonight, clear. Lows in the upper 50s. Light and variable winds. Friday, mostly sunny. Highs in the lower 80s. South winds around 5 miles an hour, becoming west around 5 miles an hour in the afternoon. Friday night, mostly cloudy with a slight chance of showers and thunderstorms until midnight, then partly cloudy after midnight. Lows in the lower 60s. Northeast winds around 5 miles an hour, becoming southeast after midnight. Chance of rain 20%. Saturday, mostly sunny. Highs in the lower 80s. East winds 5 to 10 miles an hour. Saturday night, a chance of thunderstorms. Showers likely until midnight, then showers after midnight. Locally heavy rainfall possible after midnight. Lows in the lower 60s. East winds 10 to 15 miles an hour with gusts up to 25 miles an hour. Chance of rain near 100%. Sunday, showers likely, mainly in the morning. Highs in the lower 70s. Chance of rain 70%. Sunday night, mostly cloudy. A chance of showers until midnight. Lows in the upper 50s. Chance of rain 40%. Monday and Monday night, partly cloudy. Highs in the mid-70s. Lows in the upper 50s. Tuesday, partly sunny. Highs in the upper 70s. Tuesday night and Wednesday, mostly clear. Lows in the upper 50s. Highs around 80. Wednesday night, partly cloudy. A chance of showers and thunderstorms after midnight. Lows around 60. Chance of rain 30%. Thursday, a chance of showers in the morning. Mostly sunny. Highs around 80. Chance of rain 30%. Here are the forecast key messages. A few scattered showers and rumbles of thunder are possible Friday afternoon and evening. An isolated strong thunderstorm is possible. Strong to severe thunderstorms and heavy rain are possible Saturday evening into early Sunday. Damaging wind gusts and localized flash flooding will be the main concerns. Additional chances for showers and thunderstorms are possible Sunday into next week as the weather pattern remains unsettled. Temperatures will generally remain mild in the 70s to low 80s. This is NOAA All Hazards Radio Station KIH 61 in Omaha, Nebraska. The current time is 3:04 a.m. Central Daylight Time. Now for the official National Weather Service forecast for the Omaha and Council Bluffs area. Rest of tonight, clear. Lows in the upper 50s. Light and variable winds. Friday, mostly sunny. Highs in the lower 80s. South winds around 5 miles an hour, becoming west around 5 miles an hour in the afternoon. Friday night, mostly cloudy with a slight chance of showers and thunderstorms until midnight, then partly cloudy after midnight. Lows in the lower 60s. Northeast winds around 5 miles an hour, becoming southeast after midnight. Chance of rain 20%. Saturday, mostly sunny. Highs in the lower 80s. East winds 5 to 10 miles an hour. Saturday night, a chance of thunderstorms. Showers likely until midnight, then showers after midnight. Locally heavy rainfall possible after midnight. Lows in the lower 60s. East winds 10 to 15 miles an hour with gusts up to 25 miles an hour. Chance of rain near 100%. Sunday, showers likely, mainly in the morning. Highs in the lower 70s. Chance of rain 70%. Sunday night, mostly cloudy. A chance of showers until midnight. Lows in the upper 50s. Chance of rain 40%. Monday and Monday night, partly cloudy. Highs in the mid-70s. Lows in the upper 50s. Tuesday, partly sunny. Highs in the upper 70s.
Tuesday night and Wednesday, mostly clear. Lows in the upper 50s. Highs around 80. Wednesday night, partly cloudy. A chance of showers and thunderstorms after midnight. Lows around 60. Chance of rain 30%. Thursday, a chance of showers in the morning. Mostly sunny. Highs around 80. Chance of rain 30%. At 3 a.m. in Omaha, it was clear. The temperature was 59 degrees, the dew point 56, and the relative humidity 89%. The pressure was 29.99 inches and rising. Across eastern Nebraska and southwest Iowa, skies ranged from clear to partly cloudy. It was 59 at Lincoln, 59 at Offutt Air Force Base, 59 at Millard, 55 at Fremont, and 57 at Columbus. Blair Airport reported 61, Tacoma reported 52, Nebraska City reported 63, Plattsmouth reported 65, and Red Oak, Iowa reported 55. Here are some observations from across the region. It was clear, with a temperature of 59 at Grand Island, 54 at Sioux Falls, 53 at Sioux City, and 61 at Des Moines. Under clear skies, Concordia, Kansas reported 65, North Platte reported 52, and Denver reported 66. It was partly cloudy, with a temperature of 52 at Norfolk, and 62 at Kansas City. At Valentine, it was cloudy, with a temperature of 56. Once again, at 3 a.m. in Omaha, it was 59 degrees under clear skies. Here are the forecast key messages. A few scattered showers and rumbles of thunder are possible Friday afternoon and evening. An isolated strong thunderstorm is possible. Strong to severe thunderstorms and heavy rain are possible Saturday evening into early Sunday. Damaging wind gusts and localized flash flooding will be the main concerns. Additional chances for showers and thunderstorms are possible Sunday into next week as the weather pattern remains unsettled. Temperatures will generally remain mild in the 70s to low 80s. This is NOAA All Hazards Radio Station KIH 61 in Omaha, Nebraska. The current time is 3:09 a.m. Central Daylight Time. Now for the official National Weather Service forecast for the Omaha and Council Bluffs area. Rest of tonight, clear. Lows in the upper 50s. Light and variable winds. Friday, mostly sunny. Highs in the lower 80s. South winds around 5 miles an hour, becoming west around 5 miles an hour in the afternoon. Friday night, mostly cloudy with a slight chance of showers and thunderstorms until midnight, then partly cloudy after midnight. Lows in the lower 60s. Northeast winds around 5 miles an hour, becoming southeast after midnight. Chance of rain 20%. Saturday, mostly sunny. Highs in the lower 80s. East winds 5 to 10 miles an hour. Saturday night, a chance of thunderstorms. Showers likely until midnight, then showers after midnight. Locally heavy rainfall possible after midnight. Lows in the lower 60s. East winds 10 to 15 miles an hour with gusts up to 25 miles an hour. Chance of rain near 100%. Sunday, showers likely, mainly in the morning. Highs in the lower 70s. Chance of rain 70%. Sunday night, mostly cloudy. A chance of showers until midnight. Lows in the upper 50s. Chance of rain 40%. Monday and Monday night, partly cloudy. Highs in the mid-70s. Lows in the upper 50s. Tuesday, partly sunny. Highs in the upper 70s. Tuesday night and Wednesday, mostly clear. Lows in the upper 50s. Highs around 80. Wednesday night, partly cloudy. A chance of showers and thunderstorms after midnight. Lows around 60. Chance of rain 30%. Thursday, a chance of showers in the morning. Mostly sunny. Highs around 80.
chance of rain 30%. At 3 a.m. in Omaha, it was clear. The temperature was 59 degrees, the dew point 56, and the relative humidity 89%. The pressure was 29.99 inches and rising. Across eastern Nebraska and southwest Iowa, skies ranged from clear to partly cloudy. It was 59 at Lincoln, 59 at Offutt Air Force Base, 59 at Millard, 55 at Fremont, and 57 at Columbus. Blair Airport reported 61, Tacoma reported 52, Nebraska City reported 63, Plattsmouth reported 65, and Red Oak, Iowa reported 55. Here are some observations from across the region. It was clear, with a temperature of 59 at Grand Island, 54 at Sioux Falls, 53 at Sioux City, and 61 at Des Moines. Under clear skies, Concordia, Kansas reported 65, North Platte reported 52, and Denver reported 66. It was partly cloudy, with a temperature of 52 at Norfolk, and 62 at Kansas City. At Valentine, it was cloudy, with a temperature of 56. Once again, at 3 a.m. in Omaha, it was 59 degrees under clear skies. At 3 a.m. in Omaha, it was clear. The temperature was 59 degrees, the dew point 56, and the relative humidity 89%. The pressure was 29.99 inches and rising. Across eastern Nebraska and southwest Iowa, skies ranged from clear to partly cloudy. It was 59 at Lincoln, 59 at Offutt Air Force Base, 59 at Millard, 55 at Fremont, and 57 at Columbus. Blair Airport reported 61, Tacoma reported 52, Nebraska City reported 63, Plattsmouth reported 65, and Red Oak, Iowa reported 55. Here are some observations from across the region. It was clear, with a temperature of 53 at Sioux City, 61 at Des Moines, 65 at Concordia, Kansas, and 66 at Denver. It was partly cloudy, with a temperature of 59 at Grand Island, 52 at Norfolk, 54 at Sioux Falls, 62 at Kansas City, and 52 at North Platte. At Valentine, it was cloudy, with a temperature of 56. Once again, at 3 a.m. in Omaha, it was 59 degrees under clear skies. Here are the forecast key messages. A few scattered showers and rumbles of thunder are possible Friday afternoon and evening. An isolated strong thunderstorm is possible. Strong to severe thunderstorms and heavy rain are possible Saturday evening into early Sunday. Damaging wind gusts and localized flash flooding will be the main concerns. Additional chances for showers and thunderstorms are possible Sunday into next week as the weather pattern remains unsettled. Temperatures will generally remain mild in the 70s to low 80s. This is NOAA All Hazards Radio Station KIH-61 in Omaha, Nebraska. The current time is 3:15 a.m. Central Daylight Time. Now for the official National Weather Service forecast for the Omaha and Council Bluffs area. Rest of tonight, clear. Lows in the upper 50s. Light and variable winds. Friday, mostly sunny. Highs in the lower 80s. South winds around 5 miles an hour, becoming west around 5 miles an hour in the afternoon. Friday night, mostly cloudy with a slight chance of showers and thunderstorms until midnight, then partly cloudy after midnight. Lows in the lower 60s. Northeast winds around 5 miles an hour, becoming southeast after midnight. Chance of rain 20%. Saturday, mostly sunny. Highs in the lower 80s. East winds 5 to 10 miles an hour. Saturday night, a chance of thunderstorms. Showers likely until midnight, then showers after midnight. Locally heavy rainfall possible after midnight. Lows in the lower 60s. East winds 10 to 15 miles an hour with gusts up to 25 miles an hour. Chance of rain near 100%. Sunday, showers likely, mainly in the morning. Highs in the lower 70s. Chance of rain 70%.
Sunday night, mostly cloudy. A chance of showers until midnight. Lows in the upper 50s. Chance of rain 40%. Monday and Monday night, partly cloudy. Highs in the mid-70s. Lows in the upper 50s. Tuesday, partly sunny. Highs in the upper 70s. Tuesday night and Wednesday, mostly clear. Lows in the upper 50s. Highs around 80. Wednesday night, partly cloudy. A chance of showers and thunderstorms after midnight. Lows around 60. Chance of rain 30%. Thursday, a chance of showers in the morning. Mostly sunny. Highs around 80. Chance of rain 30%. At 3 a.m. in Omaha, it was clear. The temperature was 59 degrees, the dew point 56, and the relative humidity 89%. The pressure was 29.99 inches and rising. Across eastern Nebraska and southwest Iowa, skies ranged from clear to partly cloudy. It was 59 at Lincoln, 59 at Offutt Air Force Base, 59 at Millard, 55 at Fremont, and 57 at Columbus. Blair Airport reported 61, Tacoma reported 52, Nebraska City reported 63, Plattsmouth reported 65, and Red Oak, Iowa reported 55. Here are some observations from across the region. It was clear, with a temperature of 53 at Sioux City, 61 at Des Moines, 65 at Concordia, Kansas, and 66 at Denver. It was partly cloudy, with a temperature of 59 at Grand Island, 52 at Norfolk, 54 at Sioux Falls, 62 at Kansas City, and 52 at North Platte. At Valentine, it was cloudy, with a temperature of 56. Once again, at 3 a.m. in Omaha, it was 59 degrees under clear skies. Here are the forecast key messages. A few scattered showers and rumbles of thunder are possible Friday afternoon and evening. An isolated strong thunderstorm is possible. Strong to severe thunderstorms and heavy rain are possible Saturday evening into early Sunday. Damaging wind gusts and localized flash flooding will be the main concerns. Additional chances for showers and thunderstorms are possible Sunday into next week as the weather pattern remains unsettled. Temperatures will generally remain mild in the 70s to low 80s. This is NOAA All Hazards radio station KIH-61 in Omaha, Nebraska. The current time is 3:19 a.m. Central Daylight Time. Now for the official National Weather Service forecast for the Omaha and Council Bluffs area. Rest of tonight, clear. Lows in the upper 50s. Light and variable winds. Friday, mostly sunny. Highs in the lower 80s. South winds around 5 miles an hour, becoming west around 5 miles an hour in the afternoon. Friday night, mostly cloudy with a slight chance of showers and thunderstorms until midnight, then partly cloudy after midnight. Lows in the lower 60s. Northeast winds around 5 miles an hour, becoming southeast after midnight. Chance of rain 20%. Saturday, mostly sunny. Highs in the lower 80s. East winds 5 to 10 miles an hour. Saturday night, a chance of thunderstorms. Showers likely until midnight, then showers after midnight. Locally heavy rainfall possible after midnight. Lows in the lower 60s. East winds 10 to 15 miles an hour with gusts up to 25 miles an hour. Chance of rain near 100%. Sunday, showers likely, mainly in the morning. Highs in the lower 70s. Chance of rain 70%. Sunday night, mostly cloudy. A chance of showers until midnight. Lows in the upper 50s. Chance of rain 40%. Monday and Monday night, partly cloudy. Highs in the mid-70s. Lows in the upper 50s. Tuesday, partly sunny. Highs in the upper 70s. Tuesday night and Wednesday, mostly clear. Lows in the upper 50s.
highs around 80. Wednesday night, partly cloudy. A chance of showers and thunderstorms after midnight. Lows around 60. Chance of rain 30%. Thursday, a chance of showers in the morning. Mostly sunny. Highs around 80. Chance of rain 30%. At 3 a.m. in Omaha, it was clear. The temperature was 59 degrees, the dew point 56, and the relative humidity 89%. The pressure was 29.99 inches and rising. Across eastern Nebraska and southwest Iowa, skies ranged from clear to partly cloudy. It was 59 at Lincoln, 59 at Offutt Air Force Base, 59 at Millard, 55 at Fremont, and 57 at Columbus. Blair Airport reported 61, Tacoma reported 52, Nebraska City reported 63, Plattsmouth reported 65, and Red Oak, Iowa reported 55. Here are some observations from across the region. It was clear, with a temperature of 53 at Sioux City, 61 at Des Moines, 65 at Concordia, Kansas, and 66 at Denver. It was partly cloudy, with a temperature of 59 at Grand Island, 52 at Norfolk, 54 at Sioux Falls, 62 at Kansas City, and 52 at North Platte. At Valentine, it was cloudy, with a temperature of 56. Once again, at 3 a.m. in Omaha, it was 59 degrees under clear skies. Here are the forecast key messages. A few scattered showers and rumbles of thunder are possible Friday afternoon and evening. An isolated strong thunderstorm is possible. Strong to severe thunderstorms and heavy rain are possible Saturday evening into early Sunday. Damaging wind gusts and localized flash flooding will be the main concerns. Additional chances for showers and thunderstorms are possible Sunday into next week as the weather pattern remains unsettled. Temperatures will generally remain mild in the 70s to low 80s. This is NOAA All Hazards Radio Station KIH 61 in Omaha, Nebraska. The current time is 3:24 a.m. Central Daylight Time. Now for the official National Weather Service forecast for the Omaha and Council Bluffs area. Rest of tonight, clear. Lows in the upper 50s. Light and variable winds. Friday, mostly sunny. Highs in the lower 80s. South winds around 5 miles an hour, becoming west around 5 miles an hour in the afternoon. Friday night, mostly cloudy with a slight chance of showers and thunderstorms until midnight, then partly cloudy after midnight. Lows in the lower 60s. Northeast winds around 5 miles an hour, becoming southeast after midnight. Chance of rain 20%. Saturday, mostly sunny. Highs in the lower 80s. East winds 5 to 10 miles an hour. Saturday night, a chance of thunderstorms. Showers likely until midnight, then showers after midnight. Locally heavy rainfall possible after midnight. Lows in the lower 60s. East winds 10 to 15 miles an hour with gusts up to 25 miles an hour. Chance of rain near 100%. Sunday, showers likely, mainly in the morning. Highs in the lower 70s. Chance of rain 70%. Sunday night, mostly cloudy. A chance of showers until midnight. Lows in the upper 50s. Chance of rain 40%. Monday and Monday night, partly cloudy. Highs in the mid-70s. Lows in the upper 50s. Tuesday, partly sunny. Highs in the upper 70s. Tuesday night and Wednesday, mostly clear. Lows in the upper 50s. Highs around 80. Wednesday night, partly cloudy. A chance of showers and thunderstorms after midnight. Lows around 60. Chance of rain 30%. Thursday, a chance of showers in the morning. Mostly sunny. Highs around 80. Chance of rain 30%. At 3 a.m. in Omaha, it was clear. The temperature was 59 degrees,
the dew point 56, and the relative humidity 89%. The pressure was 29.99 inches and rising. Across eastern Nebraska and southwest Iowa, skies ranged from clear to partly cloudy. It was 59 at Lincoln, 59 at Offutt Air Force Base, 59 at Millard, 55 at Fremont, and 57 at Columbus. Blair Airport reported 61, Tacoma reported 52, Nebraska City reported 63, Plattsmouth reported 65, and Red Oak, Iowa reported 55. Here are some observations from across the region. It was clear, with a temperature of 53 at Sioux City, 61 at Des Moines, 65 at Concordia, Kansas, and 66 at Denver. It was partly cloudy, with a temperature of 59 at Grand Island, 52 at Norfolk, 54 at Sioux Falls, 62 at Kansas City, and 52 at North Platte. At Valentine, it was cloudy, with a temperature of 56. Once again, at 3 a.m. in Omaha, it was 59 degrees under clear skies. Here are the forecast key messages. A few scattered showers and rumbles of thunder are possible Friday afternoon and evening. An isolated strong thunderstorm is possible. Strong to severe thunderstorms and heavy rain are possible Saturday evening into early Sunday. Damaging wind gusts and localized flash flooding will be the main concerns. Additional chances for showers and thunderstorms are possible Sunday into next week as the weather pattern remains unsettled. Temperatures will generally remain mild in the 70s to low 80s. This is NOAA All Hazards Radio Station KIH 61 in Omaha, Nebraska. The current time is 3:28 a.m. Central Daylight Time. Now for the official National Weather Service forecast for the Omaha and Council Bluffs area. Rest of tonight, clear. Lows in the upper 50s. Light and variable winds. Friday, mostly sunny. Highs in the lower 80s. South winds around 5 miles an hour, becoming west around 5 miles an hour in the afternoon. Friday night, mostly cloudy with a slight chance of showers and thunderstorms until midnight, then partly cloudy after midnight. Lows in the lower 60s. Northeast winds around 5 miles an hour, becoming southeast after midnight. Chance of rain 20%. Saturday, mostly sunny. Highs in the lower 80s. East winds 5 to 10 miles an hour. Saturday night, a chance of thunderstorms. Showers likely until midnight, then showers after midnight. Locally heavy rainfall possible after midnight. Lows in the lower 60s. East winds 10 to 15 miles an hour with gusts up to 25 miles an hour. Chance of rain near 100%. Sunday, showers likely, mainly in the morning. Highs in the lower 70s. Chance of rain 70%. Sunday night, mostly cloudy. A chance of showers until midnight. Lows in the upper 50s. Chance of rain 40%. Monday and Monday night, partly cloudy. Highs in the mid-70s. Lows in the upper 50s. Tuesday, partly sunny. Highs in the upper 70s. Tuesday night and Wednesday, mostly clear. Lows in the upper 50s. Highs around 80. Wednesday night, partly cloudy. A chance of showers and thunderstorms after midnight. Lows around 60. Chance of rain 30%. Thursday, a chance of showers in the morning. Mostly sunny. Highs around 80. Chance of rain 30%. At 3 a.m. in Omaha, it was clear. The temperature was 59 degrees, the dew point 56, and the relative humidity 89%. The pressure was 29.99 inches and rising. Across eastern Nebraska and southwest Iowa, skies ranged from clear to partly cloudy. It was 59 at Lincoln, 59 at Offutt Air Force Base, 59 at Millard, 55 at Fremont, and 57 at Columbus. Blair Airport reported 61,
Tacoma reported 52, Nebraska City reported 63, Plattsmouth reported 65, and Red Oak, Iowa reported 55. Here are some observations from across the region. It was clear, with a temperature of 53 at Sioux City, 61 at Des Moines, 65 at Concordia, Kansas, and 66 at Denver. It was partly cloudy, with a temperature of 59 at Grand Island, 52 at Norfolk, 54 at Sioux Falls, 62 at Kansas City, and 52 at North Platte. At Valentine, it was cloudy, with a temperature of 56. Once again, at 3 a.m. in Omaha, it was 59 degrees under clear skies. Here are the forecast key messages. A few scattered showers and rumbles of thunder are possible Friday afternoon and evening. An isolated strong thunderstorm is possible. Strong to severe thunderstorms and heavy rain are possible Saturday evening into early Sunday. Damaging wind gusts and localized flash flooding will be the main concerns. Additional chances for showers and thunderstorms are possible Sunday into next week as the weather pattern remains unsettled. Temperatures will generally remain mild in the 70s to low 80s. This is NOAA All Hazards Radio Station KIH 61 in Omaha, Nebraska. The current time is 3:32 a.m. Central Daylight Time. Now for the official National Weather Service forecast for the Omaha and Council Bluffs area. Rest of tonight, clear. Lows in the upper 50s. Light and variable winds. Friday, mostly sunny. Highs in the lower 80s. South winds around 5 miles an hour, becoming west around 5 miles an hour in the afternoon. Friday night, mostly cloudy with a slight chance of showers and thunderstorms until midnight, then partly cloudy after midnight. Lows in the lower 60s. Northeast winds around 5 miles an hour, becoming southeast after midnight. Chance of rain 20%. Saturday, mostly sunny. Highs in the lower 80s. East winds 5 to 10 miles an hour. Saturday night, a chance of thunderstorms. Showers likely until midnight, then showers after midnight. Locally heavy rainfall possible after midnight. Lows in the lower 60s. East winds 10 to 15 miles an hour with gusts up to 25 miles an hour. Chance of rain near 100%. Sunday, showers likely, mainly in the morning. Highs in the lower 70s. Chance of rain 70%. Sunday night, mostly cloudy. A chance of showers until midnight. Lows in the upper 50s. Chance of rain 40%. Monday and Monday night, partly cloudy. Highs in the mid-70s. Lows in the upper 50s. Tuesday, partly sunny. Highs in the upper 70s. Tuesday night and Wednesday, mostly clear. Lows in the upper 50s. Highs around 80. Wednesday night, partly cloudy. A chance of showers and thunderstorms after midnight. Lows around 60. Chance of rain 30%. Thursday, a chance of showers in the morning. Mostly sunny. Highs around 80. Chance of rain 30%. At 3 a.m. in Omaha, it was clear. The temperature was 59 degrees, the dew point 56, and the relative humidity 89%. The pressure was 29.99 inches and rising. Across eastern Nebraska and southwest Iowa, skies ranged from clear to partly cloudy. It was 59 at Lincoln, 59 at Offutt Air Force Base, 59 at Millard, 55 at Fremont, and 57 at Columbus. Blair Airport reported 61, Tacoma reported 52, Nebraska City reported 63, Plattsmouth reported 65, and Red Oak, Iowa reported 55. Here are some observations from across the region. It was clear, with a temperature of 53 at Sioux City, 61 at Des Moines, 65 at Concordia, Kansas, and 66 at Denver. It was partly cloudy, with a temperature of 59 at Grand Island, 52 at Norfolk, 54 at Sioux Falls,
62 at Kansas City and 52 at North Platte. At Valentine, it was cloudy with a temperature of 56. Once again, at 3 a.m. in Omaha, it was 59 degrees under clear skies. Here are the forecast key messages. A few scattered showers and rumbles of thunder are possible Friday afternoon and evening. An isolated strong thunderstorm is possible. Strong to severe thunderstorms and heavy rain are possible Saturday evening into early Sunday. Damaging wind gusts and localized flash flooding will be the main concerns. Additional chances for showers and thunderstorms are possible Sunday into next week as the weather pattern remains unsettled. Temperatures will generally remain mild in the 70s to low 80s. This is NOAA All Hazards radio station KIH-61 in Omaha, Nebraska. The current time is 3:37 a.m. Central Daylight Time. Now for the official National Weather Service forecast for the Omaha and Council Bluffs area. Rest of tonight, clear. Lows in the upper 50s. Light and variable winds. Friday, mostly sunny. Highs in the lower 80s. South winds around 5 miles an hour, becoming west around 5 miles an hour in the afternoon. Friday night, mostly cloudy with a slight chance of showers and thunderstorms until midnight, then partly cloudy after midnight. Lows in the lower 60s. Northeast winds around 5 miles an hour, becoming southeast after midnight. Chance of rain 20%. Saturday, mostly sunny. Highs in the lower 80s. East winds 5 to 10 miles an hour. Saturday night, a chance of thunderstorms. Showers likely until midnight, then showers after midnight. Locally heavy rainfall possible after midnight. Lows in the lower 60s. East winds 10 to 15 miles an hour with gusts up to 25 miles an hour. Chance of rain near 100%. Sunday, showers likely, mainly in the morning. Highs in the lower 70s. Chance of rain 70%. Sunday night, mostly cloudy. A chance of showers until midnight. Lows in the upper 50s. Chance of rain 40%. Monday and Monday night, partly cloudy. Highs in the mid-70s. Lows in the upper 50s. Tuesday, partly sunny. Highs in the upper 70s. Tuesday night and Wednesday, mostly clear. Lows in the upper 50s. Highs around 80. Wednesday night, partly cloudy. A chance of showers and thunderstorms after midnight. Lows around 60. Chance of rain 30%. Thursday, a chance of showers in the morning. Mostly sunny. Highs around 80. Chance of rain 30%. At 3 a.m. in Omaha, it was clear. The temperature was 59 degrees, the dew point 56, and the relative humidity 89%. The pressure was 29.99 inches and rising. Across eastern Nebraska and southwest Iowa, skies ranged from clear to partly cloudy. It was 59 at Lincoln, 59 at Offutt Air Force Base, 59 at Millard, 55 at Fremont, and 57 at Columbus. Blair Airport reported 61, Tacoma reported 52, Nebraska City reported 63, Plattsmouth reported 65, and Red Oak, Iowa reported 55. Here are some observations from across the region. It was clear, with a temperature of 53 at Sioux City, 61 at Des Moines, 65 at Concordia, Kansas, and 66 at Denver. It was partly cloudy, with a temperature of 59 at Grand Island, 52 at Norfolk, 54 at Sioux Falls, 62 at Kansas City, and 52 at North Platte. At Valentine, it was cloudy, with a temperature of 56. Once again, at 3 a.m. in Omaha, it was 59 degrees under clear skies. Here are the forecast key messages. A few scattered showers and rumbles of thunder are possible Friday afternoon and evening. An isolated strong thunderstorm is possible.
strong to severe thunderstorms and heavy rain are possible Saturday evening into early Sunday. Damaging wind gusts and localized flash flooding will be the main concerns. Additional chances for showers and thunderstorms.

mostly cloudy with a slight chance of showers and thunderstorms until midnight, then partly cloudy after midnight. Lows in the lower 60s. Northeast winds around 5 miles an hour, becoming southeast after midnight. Chance of rain 20%. Saturday, mostly sunny. Highs in the lower 80s. East winds 5 to 10 miles an hour. Saturday night, a chance of thunderstorms. Showers likely until midnight, then showers after midnight. Locally heavy rainfall possible after midnight. Lows in the lower 60s. East winds 10 to 15 miles an hour with gusts up to 25 miles an hour. Chance of rain near 100%. Sunday, showers likely, mainly in the morning. Highs in the lower 70s. Chance of rain 70%. Sunday night, mostly cloudy. A chance of showers until midnight. Lows in the upper 50s. Chance of rain 40%. Monday and Monday night, partly cloudy. Highs in the mid-70s. Lows in the upper 50s. Tuesday, partly sunny. Highs in the upper 70s. Tuesday night and Wednesday, mostly clear. Lows in the upper 50s. Highs around 80. Wednesday night, partly cloudy. A chance of showers and thunderstorms after midnight. Lows around 60. Chance of rain 30%. Thursday, a chance of showers in the morning. Mostly sunny. Highs around 80. Chance of rain 30%. At 3 a.m. in Omaha, it was clear. The temperature was 59 degrees, the dew point 56, and the relative humidity 89%. The pressure was 29.99 inches and rising. Across eastern Nebraska and southwest Iowa, skies ranged from clear to partly cloudy. It was 59 at Lincoln, 59 at Offutt Air Force Base, 59 at Millard, 55 at Fremont, and 57 at Columbus. Blair Airport reported 61, Tacoma reported 52, Nebraska City reported 63, Plattsmouth reported 65, and Red Oak, Iowa reported 55. Here are some observations from across the region. It was clear, with a temperature of 53 at Sioux City, 61 at Des Moines, 65 at Concordia, Kansas, and 66 at Denver. It was partly cloudy, with a temperature of 59 at Grand Island, 52 at Norfolk, 54 at Sioux Falls, 62 at Kansas City, and 52 at North Platte. At Valentine, it was cloudy, with a temperature of 56. Once again, at 3 a.m. in Omaha, it was 59 degrees under clear skies. This is NOAA All Hazards radio station KIH-61 serving the following counties in Nebraska and Iowa. Douglas, Sarpy, Washington, Cass, Odo, Burt, Dodge, Saunders, Harrison, Pottawatomie, and Mills. Here are the forecast key messages. A few scattered showers and rumbles of thunder are possible Friday afternoon and evening. An isolated strong thunderstorm is possible. Strong to severe thunderstorms and heavy rain are possible Saturday evening into early Sunday. Damaging wind gusts and localized flash flooding will be the main concerns. Additional chances for showers and thunderstorms are possible Sunday into next week as the weather pattern remains unsettled. Temperatures will generally remain mild in the 70s to low 80s. This is NOAA All Hazards radio station KIH-61 in Omaha, Nebraska. The current time is 3:46 a.m. Central Daylight Time. Now for the official National Weather Service forecast for the Omaha and Council Bluffs area. Rest of tonight, clear. Lows in the upper 50s. Light and variable winds. Friday, mostly sunny. Highs in the lower 80s. South winds around 5 miles an hour, becoming west around 5 miles an hour in the afternoon. Friday night, mostly cloudy with a slight chance of showers and thunderstorms until midnight, then partly cloudy after midnight. Lows in the lower 60s. Northeast winds around 5 miles an hour, becoming southeast

after midnight. Chance of rain 20%. Saturday, mostly sunny. Highs in the lower 80s. East winds 5 to 10 miles an hour. Saturday night, a chance of thunderstorms. Showers likely until midnight, then showers after midnight. Locally heavy rainfall possible after midnight. Lows in the lower 60s. East winds 10 to 15 miles an hour with gusts up to 25 miles an hour. Chance of rain near 100%. Sunday, showers likely, mainly in the morning. Highs in the lower 70s. Chance of rain 70%. Sunday night, mostly cloudy. A chance of showers until midnight. Lows in the upper 50s. Chance of rain 40%. Monday and Monday night, partly cloudy. Highs in the mid-70s. Lows in the upper 50s. Tuesday, partly sunny. Highs in the upper 70s. Tuesday night and Wednesday, mostly clear. Lows in the upper 50s. Highs around 80. Wednesday night, partly cloudy. A chance of showers and thunderstorms after midnight. Lows around 60. Chance of rain 30%. Thursday, a chance of showers in the morning. Mostly sunny. Highs around 80. Chance of rain 30%. At 3 a.m. in Omaha, it was clear. The temperature was 59 degrees, the dew point 56, and the relative humidity 89%. The pressure was 29.99 inches and rising. Across eastern Nebraska and southwest Iowa, skies ranged from clear to partly cloudy. It was 59 at Lincoln, 59 at Offutt Air Force Base, 59 at Millard, 55 at Fremont, and 57 at Columbus. Blair Airport reported 61, Tacoma reported 52, Nebraska City reported 63, Plattsmouth reported 65, and Red Oak, Iowa reported 55. Here are some observations from across the region. It was clear, with a temperature of 53 at Sioux City, 61 at Des Moines, 65 at Concordia, Kansas, and 66 at Denver. It was partly cloudy, with a temperature of 59 at Grand Island, 52 at Norfolk, 54 at Sioux Falls, 62 at Kansas City, and 52 at North Platte. At Valentine, it was cloudy, with a temperature of 56. Once again, at 3 a.m. in Omaha, it was 59 degrees under clear skies. Here are the forecast key messages. A few scattered showers and rumbles of thunder are possible Friday afternoon and evening. An isolated strong thunderstorm is possible. Strong to severe thunderstorms and heavy rain are possible Saturday evening into early Sunday. Damaging wind gusts and localized flash flooding will be the main concerns. Additional chances for showers and thunderstorms are possible Sunday into next week as the weather pattern remains unsettled. Temperatures will generally remain mild in the 70s to low 80s. This is NOAA All Hazards Radio Station KIH 61 in Omaha, Nebraska. The current time is 3:51 a.m. Central Daylight Time. Now for the official National Weather Service forecast for the Omaha and Council Bluffs area. Rest of tonight, clear. Lows in the upper 50s. Light and variable winds. Friday, mostly sunny. Highs in the lower 80s. South winds around 5 miles an hour, becoming west around 5 miles an hour in the afternoon. Friday night, mostly cloudy with a slight chance of showers and thunderstorms until midnight, then partly cloudy after midnight. Lows in the lower 60s. Northeast winds around 5 miles an hour, becoming southeast after midnight. Chance of rain 20%. Saturday, mostly sunny. Highs in the lower 80s. East winds 5 to 10 miles an hour. Saturday night, a chance of thunderstorms. Showers likely until midnight, then showers after midnight. Locally heavy rainfall possible after midnight. Lows in the lower 60s.
East winds 10 to 15 miles an hour with gusts up to 25 miles an hour. Chance of rain near 100%. Sunday, showers likely, mainly in the morning. Highs in the lower 70s. Chance of rain 70%. Sunday night, mostly cloudy. A chance of showers until midnight. Lows in the upper 50s. Chance of rain 40%. Monday and Monday night, partly cloudy. Highs in the mid-70s. Lows in the upper 50s. Tuesday, partly sunny. Highs in the upper 70s. Tuesday night and Wednesday, mostly clear. Lows in the upper 50s. Highs around 80. Wednesday night, partly cloudy. A chance of showers and thunderstorms after midnight. Lows around 60. Chance of rain 30%. Thursday, a chance of showers in the morning. Mostly sunny. Highs around 80. Chance of rain 30%. At 3 a.m. in Omaha, it was clear. The temperature was 59 degrees, the dew point 56, and the relative humidity 89%. The pressure was 29.99 inches and rising. Across eastern Nebraska and southwest Iowa, skies ranged from clear to partly cloudy. It was 59 at Lincoln, 59 at Offutt Air Force Base, 59 at Millard, 55 at Fremont, and 57 at Columbus. Blair Airport reported 61, Tacoma reported 52, Nebraska City reported 63, Plattsmouth reported 65, and Red Oak, Iowa reported 55. Here are some observations from across the region. It was clear, with a temperature of 53 at Sioux City, 61 at Des Moines, 65 at Concordia, Kansas, and 66 at Denver. It was partly cloudy, with a temperature of 59 at Grand Island, 52 at Norfolk, 54 at Sioux Falls, 62 at Kansas City, and 52 at North Platte. At Valentine, it was cloudy, with a temperature of 56. Once again, at 3 a.m. in Omaha, it was 59 degrees under clear skies. Here are the forecast key messages. A few scattered showers and rumbles of thunder are possible Friday afternoon and evening. An isolated strong thunderstorm is possible. Strong to severe thunderstorms and heavy rain are possible Saturday evening into early Sunday. Damaging wind gusts and localized flash flooding will be the main concerns. Additional chances for showers and thunderstorms are possible Sunday into next week as the weather pattern remains unsettled. Temperatures will generally remain mild in the 70s to low 80s. This is NOAA All Hazards Radio Station KIH 61 in Omaha, Nebraska. The current time is 3:55 a.m. Central Daylight Time. Now for the official National Weather Service forecast for the Omaha and Council Bluffs area. Rest of tonight, clear. Lows in the upper 50s. Light and variable winds. Friday, mostly sunny. Highs in the lower 80s. South winds around 5 miles an hour, becoming west around 5 miles an hour in the afternoon. Friday night, mostly cloudy with a slight chance of showers and thunderstorms until midnight, then partly cloudy after midnight. Lows in the lower 60s. Northeast winds around 5 miles an hour, becoming southeast after midnight. Chance of rain 20%. Saturday, mostly sunny. Highs in the lower 80s. East winds 5 to 10 miles an hour. Saturday night, a chance of thunderstorms. Showers likely until midnight, then showers after midnight. Locally heavy rainfall possible after midnight. Lows in the lower 60s. East winds 10 to 15 miles an hour with gusts up to 25 miles an hour. Chance of rain near 100%. Sunday, showers likely, mainly in the morning. Highs in the lower 70s. Chance of rain 70%. Sunday night, mostly cloudy. A chance of showers until midnight. Lows in the upper 50s. Chance of rain 40%.
Monday and Monday night, partly cloudy. Highs in the mid-70s. Lows in the upper 50s. Tuesday, partly sunny. Highs in the upper 70s. Tuesday night and Wednesday, mostly clear. Lows in the upper 50s. Highs around 80. Wednesday night, partly cloudy. A chance of showers and thunderstorms after midnight. Lows around 60. Chance of rain 30%. Thursday, a chance of showers in the morning. Mostly sunny. Highs around 80. Chance of rain 30%. At 3 a.m. in Omaha, it was clear. The temperature was 59 degrees, the dew point 56, and the relative humidity 89%. The pressure was 29.99 inches and rising. Across eastern Nebraska and southwest Iowa, skies ranged from clear to partly cloudy. It was 59 at Lincoln, 59 at Offutt Air Force Base, 59 at Millard, 55 at Fremont, and 57 at Columbus. Blair Airport reported 61, Tacoma reported 52, Nebraska City reported 63, Plattsmouth reported 65, and Red Oak, Iowa reported 55. Here are some observations from across the region. It was clear, with a temperature of 53 at Sioux City, 61 at Des Moines, 65 at Concordia, Kansas, and 66 at Denver. It was partly cloudy, with a temperature of 59 at Grand Island, 52 at Norfolk, 54 at Sioux Falls, 62 at Kansas City, and 52 at North Platte. At Valentine, it was cloudy, with a temperature of 56. Once again, at 3 a.m. in Omaha, it was 59 degrees under clear skies. Here are the forecast key messages. A few scattered showers and rumbles of thunder are possible Friday afternoon and evening. An isolated strong thunderstorm is possible. Strong to severe thunderstorms and heavy rain are possible Saturday evening into early Sunday. Damaging wind gusts and localized flash flooding will be the main concerns. Additional chances for showers and thunderstorms are possible Sunday into next week as the weather pattern remains unsettled. Temperatures will generally remain mild in the 70s to low 80s. This is NOAA All Hazards Radio Station KIH 61 in Omaha, Nebraska. The current time is 4 a.m. Central Daylight Time. Now for the official National Weather Service forecast for the Omaha and Council Bluffs area. Rest of tonight, clear. Lows in the upper 50s. Light and variable winds. Friday, mostly sunny. Highs in the lower 80s. South winds around 5 miles an hour, becoming west around 5 miles an hour in the afternoon. Friday night, mostly cloudy with a slight chance of showers and thunderstorms until midnight, then partly cloudy after midnight. Lows in the lower 60s. Northeast winds around 5 miles an hour, becoming southeast after midnight. Chance of rain 20%. Saturday, mostly sunny. Highs in the lower 80s. East winds 5 to 10 miles an hour. Saturday night, a chance of thunderstorms. Showers likely until midnight, then showers after midnight. Locally heavy rainfall possible after midnight. Lows in the lower 60s. East winds 10 to 15 miles an hour with gusts up to 25 miles an hour. Chance of rain near 100%. Sunday, showers likely, mainly in the morning. Highs in the lower 70s. Chance of rain 70%. Sunday night, mostly cloudy. A chance of showers until midnight. Lows in the upper 50s. Chance of rain 40%. Monday and Monday night, partly cloudy. Highs in the mid-70s. Lows in the upper 50s. Tuesday, partly sunny. Highs in the upper 70s. Tuesday night and Wednesday, mostly clear. Lows in the upper 50s. Highs around 80. Wednesday night, partly cloudy. A chance of showers and thunderstorms after midnight. Lows around 60.
chance of rain 30%. Thursday, a chance of showers in the morning. Mostly sunny. Highs around 80. Chance of rain 30%. Here are the forecast key messages. A few scattered showers and rumbles of thunder are possible Friday afternoon and evening. An isolated strong thunderstorm is possible. Strong to severe thunderstorms and heavy rain are possible Saturday evening into early Sunday. Damaging wind gusts and localized flash flooding will be the main concerns. Additional chances for showers and thunderstorms are possible Sunday into next week as the weather pattern remains unsettled. Temperatures will generally remain mild in the 70s to low 80s. This is NOAA All Hazards Radio Station KIH-61 in Omaha, Nebraska. The current time is 4:03 a.m. Central Daylight Time. Now for the official National Weather Service forecast for the Omaha and Council Bluffs area. Rest of tonight, clear. Lows in the upper 50s. Light and variable winds. Friday, mostly sunny. Highs in the lower 80s. South winds around 5 miles an hour, becoming west around 5 miles an hour in the afternoon. Friday night, mostly cloudy with a slight chance of showers and thunderstorms until midnight, then partly cloudy after midnight. Lows in the lower 60s. Northeast winds around 5 miles an hour, becoming southeast after midnight. Chance of rain 20%. Saturday, mostly sunny. Highs in the lower 80s. East winds 5 to 10 miles an hour. Saturday night, a chance of thunderstorms. Showers likely until midnight, then showers after midnight. Locally heavy rainfall possible after midnight. Lows in the lower 60s. East winds 10 to 15 miles an hour with gusts up to 25 miles an hour. Chance of rain near 100%. Sunday, showers likely, mainly in the morning. Highs in the lower 70s. Chance of rain 70%. Sunday night, mostly cloudy. A chance of showers until midnight. Lows in the upper 50s. Chance of rain 40%. Monday and Monday night, partly cloudy. Highs in the mid 70s. Lows in the upper 50s. Tuesday, partly sunny. Highs in the upper 70s. Tuesday night and Wednesday, mostly clear. Lows in the upper 50s. Highs around 80. Wednesday night, partly cloudy. A chance of showers and thunderstorms after midnight. Lows around 60. Chance of rain 30%. Thursday, a chance of showers in the morning. Mostly sunny. Highs around 80. Chance of rain 30%. At 4 a.m. in Omaha, it was clear. The temperature was 61 degrees, the dew point 56, and the relative humidity 83%. The wind was southeast at 3 miles an hour. The pressure was 29.98 inches and falling. Across eastern Nebraska and southwest Iowa, skies ranged from clear to partly cloudy. It was 56 at Lincoln, 58 at Offutt Air Force Base, 59 at Millard, 56 at Fremont, and 56 at Columbus. Blair Airport reported 61, Tacoma reported 51, Nebraska City reported 62, Plattsmouth reported 61, and Red Oak, Iowa reported 55. Here are some observations from across the region. It was clear, with a temperature of 51 at Sioux City, 58 at Des Moines, 63 at Kansas City, and 63 at Concordia, Kansas. It was partly cloudy, with a temperature of 59 at Grand Island, 54 at Norfolk, 51 at Sioux Falls, 52 at North Platte, and 62 at Denver. At Valentine, it was mostly cloudy, with a temperature of 56. Once again, at 4 a.m. in Omaha, it was 61 degrees under clear skies. Here are the forecast key messages. A few scattered showers and rumbles of thunder are possible Friday afternoon and evening. An isolated strong thunderstorm is possible.
strong to severe thunderstorms and heavy rain are possible Saturday evening into early Sunday. Damaging wind gusts and localized flash flooding will be the main concerns. Additional chances for showers and thunderstorms are possible Sunday into next week as the weather pattern remains unsettled. Temperatures will generally remain mild in the 70s to low 80s. This is NOAA All Hazards Radio Station KIH 61 in Omaha, Nebraska. The current time is 4:07 a.m. Central Daylight Time. Now for the official National Weather Service forecast for the Omaha and Council Bluffs area. Rest of tonight, clear. Lows in the upper 50s. Light and variable winds. Friday, mostly sunny. Highs in the lower 80s. South winds around 5 miles an hour, becoming west around 5 miles an hour in the afternoon. Friday night, mostly cloudy with a slight chance of showers and thunderstorms until midnight, then partly cloudy after midnight. Lows in the lower 60s. Northeast winds around 5 miles an hour, becoming southeast after midnight. Chance of rain 20%. Saturday, mostly sunny. Highs in the lower 80s. East winds 5 to 10 miles an hour. Saturday night, a chance of thunderstorms. Showers likely until midnight, then showers after midnight. Locally heavy rainfall possible after midnight. Lows in the lower 60s. East winds 10 to 15 miles an hour with gusts up to 25 miles an hour. Chance of rain near 100%. Sunday, showers likely, mainly in the morning. Highs in the lower 70s. Chance of rain 70%. Sunday night, mostly cloudy. A chance of showers until midnight. Lows in the upper 50s. Chance of rain 40%. Monday and Monday night, partly cloudy. Highs in the mid-70s. Lows in the upper 50s. Tuesday, partly sunny. Highs in the upper 70s. Tuesday night and Wednesday, mostly clear. Lows in the upper 50s. Highs around 80. Wednesday night, partly cloudy. A chance of showers and thunderstorms after midnight. Lows around 60. Chance of rain 30%. Thursday, a chance of showers in the morning. Mostly sunny. Highs around 80. Chance of rain 30%. At 4 a.m. in Omaha, it was clear. The temperature was 61 degrees, the dew point 56, and the relative humidity 83%. The wind was southeast at 3 miles an hour. The pressure was 29.98 inches and falling. Across eastern Nebraska and southwest Iowa, skies ranged from clear to partly cloudy. It was 56 at Lincoln, 58 at Offutt Air Force Base, 59 at Millard, 56 at Fremont, and 56 at Columbus. Blair Airport reported 61, Tacoma reported 51, Nebraska City reported 62, Plattsmouth reported 61, and Red Oak, Iowa reported 55. Here are some observations from across the region. It was clear, with a temperature of 51 at Sioux City, 58 at Des Moines, 63 at Kansas City, and 63 at Concordia, Kansas. It was partly cloudy, with a temperature of 59 at Grand Island, 54 at Norfolk, 51 at Sioux Falls, 52 at North Platte, and 62 at Denver. At Valentine, it was mostly cloudy, with a temperature of 56. Once again, at 4 a.m. in Omaha, it was 61 degrees under clear skies. Here are the forecast key messages. A few scattered showers and rumbles of thunder are possible Friday afternoon and evening. An isolated strong thunderstorm is possible. Strong to severe thunderstorms and heavy rain are possible Saturday evening into early Sunday. Damaging wind gusts and localized flash flooding will be the main concerns. Additional chances for showers and thunderstorms are possible Sunday into next week as the weather pattern remains unsettled. Temperatures will generally remain mild in the 70s to low 80s.
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The current time is 4:12 a.m. Central Daylight Time. Now for the official National Weather Service forecast for the Omaha and Council Bluffs area. Rest of tonight, clear. Lows in the upper 50s. Light and variable winds. Friday, mostly sunny. Highs in the lower 80s. South winds around 5 miles an hour, becoming west around 5 miles an hour in the afternoon. Friday night, mostly cloudy with a slight chance of showers and thunderstorms until midnight, then partly cloudy after midnight. Lows in the lower 60s. Northeast winds around 5 miles an hour, becoming southeast after midnight. Chance of rain 20%. Saturday, mostly sunny. Highs in the lower 80s. East winds 5 to 10 miles an hour. Saturday night, a chance of thunderstorms. Showers likely until midnight, then showers after midnight. Locally heavy rainfall possible after midnight. Lows in the lower 60s. East winds 10 to 15 miles an hour with gusts up to 25 miles an hour. Chance of rain near 100%. Sunday, showers likely, mainly in the morning. Highs in the lower 70s. Chance of rain 70%. Sunday night, mostly cloudy. A chance of showers until midnight. Lows in the upper 50s. Chance of rain 40%. Monday and Monday night, partly cloudy. Highs in the mid-70s. Lows in the upper 50s. Tuesday, partly sunny. Highs in the upper 70s. Tuesday night and Wednesday, mostly clear. Lows in the upper 50s. Highs around 80. Wednesday night, partly cloudy. A chance of showers and thunderstorms after midnight. Lows around 60. Chance of rain 30%. Thursday, a chance of showers in the morning. Mostly sunny. Highs around 80. Chance of rain 30%. At 4 a.m. in Omaha, it was clear. The temperature was 61 degrees, the dew point 56, and the relative humidity 83%. The wind was southeast at 3 miles an hour. The pressure was 29.98 inches and falling. Across eastern Nebraska and southwest Iowa, it was clear, with a temperature of 59 at Millard, 56 at Fremont, 56 at Columbus, 61 at Blair Airport, and 51 at Tacoma. It was partly cloudy, with a temperature of 56 at Lincoln, 58 at Offutt Air Force Base, 61 at Plaxmouth, and 55 at Red Oak, Iowa. At Nebraska City, it was mostly cloudy, with a temperature of 62. Here are some observations from across the region. It was clear, with a temperature of 51 at Sioux City, 58 at Des Moines, 63 at Kansas City, and 63 at Concordia, Kansas. It was partly cloudy, with a temperature of 59 at Grand Island, 54 at Norfolk, 51 at Sioux Falls, 52 at North Platte, and 62 at Denver. At Valentine, it was mostly cloudy, with a temperature of 56. Once again, at 4 a.m. in Omaha, it was 61 degrees under clear skies. Here are the forecast key messages. A few scattered showers and rumbles of thunder are possible Friday afternoon and evening. An isolated strong thunderstorm is possible. Strong to severe thunderstorms and heavy rain are possible Saturday evening into early Sunday. Damaging wind gusts and localized flash flooding will be the main concerns. Additional chances for showers and thunderstorms are possible Sunday into next week as the weather pattern remains unsettled. Temperatures will generally remain mild in the 70s to low 80s. This is NOAA All Hazards Radio Station KIH 61 in Omaha, Nebraska. The current time is 4:16 a.m. Central Daylight Time. Now for the official National Weather Service forecast for the Omaha and Council Bluffs area. Rest of tonight, clear. Lows in the upper 50s.
light and variable winds. Friday, mostly sunny. Highs in the lower 80s. South winds around 5 miles an hour, becoming west around 5 miles an hour in the afternoon. Friday night, mostly cloudy with a slight chance of showers and thunderstorms until midnight, then partly cloudy after midnight. Lows in the lower 60s. Northeast winds around 5 miles an hour, becoming southeast after midnight. Chance of rain 20%. Saturday, mostly sunny. Highs in the lower 80s. East winds 5 to 10 miles an hour. Saturday night, a chance of thunderstorms. Showers likely until midnight, then showers after midnight. Locally heavy rainfall possible after midnight. Lows in the lower 60s. East winds 10 to 15 miles an hour with gusts up to 25 miles an hour. Chance of rain near 100%. Sunday, showers likely, mainly in the morning. Highs in the lower 70s. Chance of rain 70%. Sunday night, mostly cloudy. A chance of showers until midnight. Lows in the upper 50s. Chance of rain 40%. Monday and Monday night, partly cloudy. Highs in the mid-70s. Lows in the upper 50s. Tuesday, partly sunny. Highs in the upper 70s. Tuesday night and Wednesday, mostly clear. Lows in the upper 50s. Highs around 80. Wednesday night, partly cloudy. A chance of showers and thunderstorms after midnight. Lows around 60. Chance of rain 30%. Thursday, a chance of showers in the morning. Mostly sunny. Highs around 80. Chance of rain 30%. At 4 a.m. in Omaha, it was clear. The temperature was 61 degrees, the dew point 56, and the relative humidity 83%. The wind was southeast at 3 miles an hour. The pressure was 29.98 inches and falling. Across eastern Nebraska and southwest Iowa, it was clear, with a temperature of 59 at Millard, 56 at Fremont, 56 at Columbus, 61 at Blair Airport, and 51 at Tecama. It was partly cloudy, with a temperature of 56 at Lincoln, 58 at Offutt Air Force Base, 61 at Plaxmouth, and 55 at Red Oak, Iowa. At Nebraska City, it was mostly cloudy, with a temperature of 62. Here are some observations from across the region. It was clear, with a temperature of 51 at Sioux City, 58 at Des Moines, 63 at Kansas City, and 63 at Concordia, Kansas. It was partly cloudy, with a temperature of 59 at Grand Island, 54 at Norfolk, 51 at Sioux Falls, 52 at North Platte, and 62 at Denver. At Valentine, it was mostly cloudy, with a temperature of 56. Once again, at 4 a.m. in Omaha, it was 61 degrees under clear skies. Here are the forecast key messages. A few scattered showers and rumbles of thunder are possible Friday afternoon and evening. An isolated strong thunderstorm is possible. Strong to severe thunderstorms and heavy rain are possible Saturday evening into early Sunday. Damaging wind gusts and localized flash flooding will be the main concerns. Additional chances for showers and thunderstorms are possible Sunday into next week as the weather pattern remains unsettled. Temperatures will generally remain mild in the 70s to low 80s. This is NOAA All Hazards Radio Station KIH 61 in Omaha, Nebraska. The current time is 4:21 a.m. Central Daylight Time. Now for the official National Weather Service forecast for the Omaha and Council Bluffs area. Rest of tonight, clear. Lows in the upper 50s. Light and variable winds. Friday, mostly sunny. Highs in the lower 80s. South winds around 5 miles an hour, becoming west around 5 miles an hour in the afternoon. Friday night, mostly cloudy with a slight chance of showers and thunderstorms until midnight, then partly cloudy after midnight. Lows in the lower 60s.
Northeast winds around 5 miles an hour, becoming southeast after midnight. Chance of rain 20%. Saturday, mostly sunny. Highs in the lower 80s. East winds 5 to 10 miles an hour. Saturday night, a chance of thunderstorms. Showers likely until midnight, then showers after midnight. Locally heavy rainfall possible after midnight. Lows in the lower 60s. East winds 10 to 15 miles an hour with gusts up to 25 miles an hour. Chance of rain near 100%. Sunday, showers likely, mainly in the morning. Highs in the lower 70s. Chance of rain 70%. Sunday night, mostly cloudy. A chance of showers until midnight. Lows in the upper 50s. Chance of rain 40%. Monday and Monday night, partly cloudy. Highs in the mid-70s. Lows in the upper 50s. Tuesday, partly sunny. Highs in the upper 70s. Tuesday night and Wednesday, mostly clear. Lows in the upper 50s. Highs around 80. Wednesday night, partly cloudy. A chance of showers and thunderstorms after midnight. Lows around 60. Chance of rain 30%. Thursday, a chance of showers in the morning. Mostly sunny. Highs around 80. Chance of rain 30%. At 4 a.m. in Omaha, it was clear. The temperature was 61 degrees, the dew point 56, and the relative humidity 83%. The wind was southeast at 3 miles an hour. The pressure was 29.98 inches and falling. Across eastern Nebraska and southwest Iowa, it was clear, with a temperature of 59 at Millard, 56 at Fremont, 56 at Columbus, 61 at Blair Airport, and 51 at Takema. It was partly cloudy, with a temperature of 56 at Lincoln, 58 at Offutt Air Force Base, 61 at Plaxmouth, and 55 at Red Oak, Iowa. At Nebraska City, it was mostly cloudy, with a temperature of 62. Here are some observations from across the region. It was clear, with a temperature of 51 at Sioux City, 58 at Des Moines, 63 at Kansas City, and 63 at Concordia, Kansas. It was partly cloudy, with a temperature of 59 at Grand Island, 54 at Norfolk, 51 at Sioux Falls, 52 at North Platte, and 62 at Denver. At Valentine, it was mostly cloudy, with a temperature of 56. Once again, at 4 a.m. in Omaha, it was 61 degrees under clear skies. Here are the forecast key messages. A few scattered showers and rumbles of thunder are possible Friday afternoon and evening. An isolated strong thunderstorm is possible. Strong to severe thunderstorms and heavy rain are possible Saturday evening into early Sunday. Damaging wind gusts and localized flash flooding will be the main concerns. Additional chances for showers and thunderstorms are possible Sunday into next week as the weather pattern remains unsettled. Temperatures will generally remain mild in the 70s to low 80s. This is NOAA All Hazards Radio Station KIH 61 in Omaha, Nebraska. The current time is 4:26 a.m. Central Daylight Time. Now for the official National Weather Service forecast for the Omaha and Council Bluffs area. Rest of tonight, clear. Lows in the upper 50s. Light and variable winds. Friday, mostly sunny. Highs in the lower 80s. South winds around 5 miles an hour, becoming west around 5 miles an hour in the afternoon. Friday night, mostly cloudy with a slight chance of showers and thunderstorms until midnight, then partly cloudy after midnight. Lows in the lower 60s. Northeast winds around 5 miles an hour, becoming southeast after midnight. Chance of rain 20%. Saturday, mostly sunny. Highs in the lower 80s. East winds 5 to 10 miles an hour. Saturday night, a chance of thunderstorms. Showers likely until midnight, then showers after midnight.
Locally heavy rainfall possible after midnight. Lows in the lower 60s. East winds 10 to 15 miles an hour with gusts up to 25 miles an hour. Chance of rain near 100%. Sunday, showers likely, mainly in the morning. Highs in the lower 70s. Chance of rain 70%. Sunday night, mostly cloudy. A chance of showers until midnight. Lows in the upper 50s. Chance of rain 40%. Monday and Monday night, partly cloudy. Highs in the mid-70s. Lows in the upper 50s. Tuesday, partly sunny. Highs in the upper 70s. Tuesday night and Wednesday, mostly clear. Lows in the upper 50s. Highs around 80. Wednesday night, partly cloudy. A chance of showers and thunderstorms after midnight. Lows around 60. Chance of rain 30%. Thursday, a chance of showers in the morning. Mostly sunny. Highs around 80. Chance of rain 30%. At 4 a.m. in Omaha, it was clear. The temperature was 61 degrees, the dew point 56, and the relative humidity 83%. The wind was southeast at 3 miles an hour. The pressure was 29.98 inches and falling. Across eastern Nebraska and southwest Iowa, it was clear, with a temperature of 59 at Millard, 56 at Fremont, 56 at Columbus, 61 at Blair Airport, and 51 at Takema. It was partly cloudy, with a temperature of 56 at Lincoln, 58 at Offutt Air Force Base, 61 at Plaxmouth, and 55 at Red Oak, Iowa. At Nebraska City, it was mostly cloudy, with a temperature of 62. Here are some observations from across the region. It was clear, with a temperature of 51 at Sioux City, 58 at Des Moines, 63 at Kansas City, and 63 at Concordia, Kansas. It was partly cloudy, with a temperature of 59 at Grand Island, 54 at Norfolk, 51 at Sioux Falls, 52 at North Platte, and 62 at Denver. At Valentine, it was mostly cloudy, with a temperature of 56. Once again, at 4 a.m. in Omaha, it was 61 degrees under clear skies. Here are the forecast key messages. A few scattered showers and rumbles of thunder are possible Friday afternoon and evening. An isolated strong thunderstorm is possible. Strong to severe thunderstorms and heavy rain are possible Saturday evening into early Sunday. Damaging wind gusts and localized flash flooding will be the main concerns. Additional chances for showers and thunderstorms are possible Sunday into next week as the weather pattern remains unsettled. Temperatures will generally remain mild in the 70s to low 80s. This is NOAA All Hazards Radio Station KIH 61 in Omaha, Nebraska. The current time is 4:30 a.m. Central Daylight Time. Now for the official National Weather Service forecast for the Omaha and Council Bluffs area. Rest of tonight, clear. Lows in the upper 50s. Light and variable winds. Friday, mostly sunny. Highs in the lower 80s. South winds around 5 miles an hour, becoming west around 5 miles an hour in the afternoon. Friday night, mostly cloudy with a slight chance of showers and thunderstorms until midnight, then partly cloudy after midnight. Lows in the lower 60s. Northeast winds around 5 miles an hour, becoming southeast after midnight. Chance of rain 20%. Saturday, mostly sunny. Highs in the lower 80s. East winds 5 to 10 miles an hour. Saturday night, a chance of thunderstorms. Showers likely until midnight, then showers after midnight. Locally heavy rainfall possible after midnight. Lows in the lower 60s. East winds 10 to 15 miles an hour with gusts up to 25 miles an hour. Chance of rain near 100%. Sunday, showers likely, mainly in the morning. Highs in the lower 70s. Chance of rain 70%.
Sunday night, mostly cloudy. A chance of showers until midnight. Lows in the upper 50s. Chance of rain 40%. Monday and Monday night, partly cloudy. Highs in the mid-70s. Lows in the upper 50s. Tuesday, partly sunny. Highs in the upper 70s. Tuesday night and Wednesday, mostly clear. Lows in the upper 50s. Highs around 80. Wednesday night, partly cloudy. A chance of showers and thunderstorms after midnight. Lows around 60. Chance of rain 30%. Thursday, a chance of showers in the morning. Mostly sunny. Highs around 80. Chance of rain 30%. At 4 a.m. in Omaha, it was clear. The temperature was 61 degrees, the dew point 56, and the relative humidity 83%. The wind was southeast at 3 miles an hour. The pressure was 29.98 inches and falling. Across eastern Nebraska and southwest Iowa, it was clear, with a temperature of 59 at Millard, 56 at Fremont, 56 at Columbus, 61 at Blair Airport, and 51 at Takema. It was partly cloudy, with a temperature of 56 at Lincoln, 58 at Offutt Air Force Base, 61 at Plaxmouth, and 55 at Red Oak, Iowa. At Nebraska City, it was mostly cloudy, with a temperature of 62. Here are some observations from across the region. It was clear, with a temperature of 51 at Sioux City, 58 at Des Moines, 63 at Kansas City, and 63 at Concordia, Kansas. It was partly cloudy, with a temperature of 59 at Grand Island, 54 at Norfolk, 51 at Sioux Falls, 52 at North Platte, and 62 at Denver. At Valentine, it was mostly cloudy, with a temperature of 56. Once again, at 4 a.m. in Omaha, it was 61 degrees under clear skies. Here are the forecast key messages. A few scattered showers and rumbles of thunder are possible Friday afternoon and evening. An isolated strong thunderstorm is possible. Strong to severe thunderstorms and heavy rain are possible Saturday evening into early Sunday. Damaging wind gusts and localized flash flooding will be the main concerns. Additional chances for showers and thunderstorms are possible Sunday into next week as the weather pattern remains unsettled. Temperatures will generally remain mild in the 70s to low 80s. This is NOAA All Hazards radio station KIH-61 in Omaha, Nebraska. The current time is 4:35 a.m. Central Daylight Time. Now for the official National Weather Service forecast for the Omaha and Council Bluffs area. Rest of tonight, clear. Lows in the upper 50s. Light and variable winds. Friday, mostly sunny. Highs in the lower 80s. South winds around 5 miles an hour, becoming west around 5 miles an hour in the afternoon. Friday night, mostly cloudy with a slight chance of showers and thunderstorms until midnight, then partly cloudy after midnight. Lows in the lower 60s. Northeast winds around 5 miles an hour, becoming southeast after midnight. Chance of rain 20%. Saturday, mostly sunny. Highs in the lower 80s. East winds 5 to 10 miles an hour. Saturday night, a chance of thunderstorms. Showers likely until midnight, then showers after midnight. Locally heavy rainfall possible after midnight. Lows in the lower 60s. East winds 10 to 15 miles an hour with gusts up to 25 miles an hour. Chance of rain near 100%. Sunday, showers likely, mainly in the morning. Highs in the lower 70s. Chance of rain 70%. Sunday night, mostly cloudy. A chance of showers until midnight. Lows in the upper 50s. Chance of rain 40%. Monday and Monday night, partly cloudy. Highs in the mid-70s. Lows in the upper 50s. Tuesday, partly sunny. Highs in the upper 70s.
Tuesday night and Wednesday, mostly clear. Lows in the upper 50s. Highs around 80. Wednesday night, partly cloudy. A chance of showers and thunderstorms after midnight. Lows around 60. Chance of rain 30%. Thursday, a chance of showers in the morning. Mostly sunny. Highs around 80. Chance of rain 30%. At 4 a.m. in Omaha, it was clear. The temperature was 61 degrees, the dew point 56, and the relative humidity 83%. The wind was southeast at 3 miles an hour. The pressure was 29.98 inches and falling. Across eastern Nebraska and southwest Iowa, it was clear, with a temperature of 59 at Millard, 56 at Fremont, 56 at Columbus, 61 at Blair Airport, and 51 at Takema. It was partly cloudy, with a temperature of 56 at Lincoln, 58 at Offutt Air Force Base, 61 at Plaxmouth, and 55 at Red Oak, Iowa. At Nebraska City, it was mostly cloudy, with a temperature of 62. Here are some observations from across the region. It was clear, with a temperature of 51 at Sioux City, 58 at Des Moines, 63 at Kansas City, and 63 at Concordia, Kansas. It was partly cloudy, with a temperature of 59 at Grand Island, 54 at Norfolk, 51 at Sioux Falls, 52 at North Platte, and 62 at Denver. At Valentine, it was mostly cloudy, with a temperature of 56. Once again, at 4 a.m. in Omaha, it was 61 degrees under clear skies. Here are the forecast key messages. A few scattered showers and rumbles of thunder are possible Friday afternoon and evening. An isolated strong thunderstorm is possible. Strong to severe thunderstorms and heavy rain are possible Saturday evening into early Sunday. Damaging wind gusts and localized flash flooding will be the main concerns. Additional chances for showers and thunderstorms are possible Sunday into next week as the weather pattern remains unsettled. Temperatures will generally remain mild in the 70s to low 80s. This is NOAA All Hazards Radio Station KIH-61 in Omaha, Nebraska. The current time is 4:39 a.m. Central Daylight Time. Now for the official National Weather Service forecast for the Omaha and Council Bluffs area. Rest of tonight, clear. Lows in the upper 50s. Light and variable winds. Friday, mostly sunny. Highs in the lower 80s. South winds around 5 miles an hour, becoming west around 5 miles an hour in the afternoon. Friday night, mostly cloudy with a slight chance of showers and thunderstorms until midnight, then partly cloudy after midnight. Lows in the lower 60s. Northeast winds around 5 miles an hour, becoming southeast after midnight. Chance of rain 20%. Saturday, mostly sunny. Highs in the lower 80s. East winds 5 to 10 miles an hour. Saturday night, a chance of thunderstorms. Showers likely until midnight, then showers after midnight. Locally heavy rainfall possible after midnight. Lows in the lower 60s. East winds 10 to 15 miles an hour with gusts up to 25 miles an hour. Chance of rain near 100%. Sunday, showers likely, mainly in the morning. Highs in the lower 70s. Chance of rain 70%. Sunday night, mostly cloudy. A chance of showers until midnight. Lows in the upper 50s. Chance of rain 40%. Monday and Monday night, partly cloudy. Highs in the mid-70s. Lows in the upper 50s. Tuesday, partly sunny. Highs in the upper 70s. Tuesday night and Wednesday, mostly clear. Lows in the upper 50s. Highs around 80. Wednesday night, partly cloudy. A chance of showers and thunderstorms after midnight. Lows around 60. Chance of rain 30%. Thursday, a chance of showers in the morning. Mostly sunny.
highs around 80. Chance of rain 30%. At 4 a.m. in Omaha, it was clear. The temperature was 61 degrees, the dew point 56, and the relative humidity 83%. The wind was southeast at

clear, with a temperature of 51 at Sioux City, 58 at Des Moines, 63 at Kansas City, and 63 at Concordia, Kansas. It was partly cloudy, with a temperature of 59 at Grand Island, 54 at Norfolk, 51 at Sioux Falls, 52 at North Platte, and 62 at Denver. At Valentine, it was mostly cloudy, with a temperature of 56. Once again, at 4 a.m. in Omaha, it was 61 degrees under clear skies. This is NOAA All Hazards radio station KIH-61 serving the following counties in Nebraska and Iowa. Douglas, Sarpy, Washington, Cass, Odo, Burt, Dodge, Saunders, Harrison, Pottawatomie, and Mills. Here are the forecast key messages. A few scattered showers and rumbles of thunder are possible Friday afternoon and evening. An isolated strong thunderstorm is possible. Strong to severe thunderstorms and heavy rain are possible Saturday evening into early Sunday. Damaging wind gusts and localized flash flooding will be the main concerns. Additional chances for showers and thunderstorms are possible Sunday into next week as the weather pattern remains unsettled. Temperatures will generally remain mild in the 70s to low 80s. This is NOAA All Hazards radio station KIH-61 in Omaha, Nebraska. The current time is 4:44 a.m. Central Daylight Time. Now for the official National Weather Service forecast for the Omaha and Council Bluffs area. Rest of tonight, clear. Lows in the upper 50s. Light and variable winds. Friday, mostly sunny. Highs in the lower 80s. South winds around 5 miles an hour, becoming west around 5 miles an hour in the afternoon. Friday night, mostly cloudy with a slight chance of showers and thunderstorms until midnight, then partly cloudy after midnight. Lows in the lower 60s. Northeast winds around 5 miles an hour, becoming southeast after midnight. Chance of rain 20%. Saturday, mostly sunny. Highs in the lower 80s. East winds 5 to 10 miles an hour. Saturday night, a chance of thunderstorms. Showers likely until midnight, then showers after midnight. Locally heavy rainfall possible after midnight. Lows in the lower 60s. East winds 10 to 15 miles an hour with gusts up to 25 miles an hour. Chance of rain near 100%. Sunday, showers likely, mainly in the morning. Highs in the lower 70s. Chance of rain 70%. Sunday night, mostly cloudy. A chance of showers until midnight. Lows in the upper 50s. Chance of rain 40%. Monday and Monday night, partly cloudy. Highs in the mid-70s. Lows in the upper 50s. Tuesday, partly sunny. Highs in the upper 70s. Tuesday night and Wednesday, mostly clear. Lows in the upper 50s. Highs around 80. Wednesday night, partly cloudy. A chance of showers and thunderstorms after midnight. Lows around 60. Chance of rain 30%. Thursday, a chance of showers in the morning. Mostly sunny. Highs around 80. Chance of rain 30%. At 4 a.m. in Omaha, it was clear. The temperature was 61 degrees, the dew point 56, and the relative humidity 83%. The wind was southeast at 3 miles an hour. The pressure was 29.98 inches and falling. Across eastern Nebraska and southwest Iowa, it was clear, with a temperature of 59 at Millard, 56 at Fremont, 56 at Columbus, 61 at Blair Airport, and 51 at Tecama. It was partly cloudy, with a temperature of 56 at Lincoln, 58 at Offutt Air Force Base, 61 at Plaxmouth, and 55 at Red Oak, Iowa. At Nebraska City, it was mostly cloudy, with a temperature of 62. Here are some observations from across the region. It was clear, with a temperature of 51 at Sioux City, 58 at Des Moines, 63 at Kansas City, and

63 at Concordia, Kansas. It was partly cloudy, with a temperature of 59 at Grand Island, 54 at Norfolk, 51 at Sioux Falls, 52 at North Platte, and 62 at Denver. At Valentine, it was mostly cloudy, with a temperature of 56. Once again, at 4 a.m. in Omaha, it was 61 degrees under clear skies. Here are the forecast key messages. A few scattered showers and rumbles of thunder are possible Friday afternoon and evening. An isolated strong thunderstorm is possible. Strong to severe thunderstorms and heavy rain are possible Saturday evening into early Sunday. Damaging wind gusts and localized flash flooding will be the main concerns. Additional chances for showers and thunderstorms are possible Sunday into next week as the weather pattern remains unsettled. Temperatures will generally remain mild in the 70s to low 80s. This is NOAA All Hazards radio station KIH 61 in Omaha, Nebraska. The current time is 4:49 a.m. Central Daylight Time. Now for the official National Weather Service forecast for the Omaha and Council Bluffs area. Rest of tonight, clear. Lows in the upper 50s. Light and variable winds. Friday, mostly sunny. Highs in the lower 80s. South winds around 5 miles an hour, becoming west around 5 miles an hour in the afternoon. Friday night, mostly cloudy with a slight chance of showers and thunderstorms until midnight, then partly cloudy after midnight. Lows in the lower 60s. Northeast winds around 5 miles an hour, becoming southeast after midnight. Chance of rain 20%. Saturday, mostly sunny. Highs in the lower 80s. East winds 5 to 10 miles an hour. Saturday night, a chance of thunderstorms. Showers likely until midnight, then showers after midnight. Locally heavy rainfall possible after midnight. Lows in the lower 60s. East winds 10 to 15 miles an hour with gusts up to 25 miles an hour. Chance of rain near 100%. Sunday, showers likely, mainly in the morning. Highs in the lower 70s. Chance of rain 70%. Sunday night, mostly cloudy. A chance of showers until midnight. Lows in the upper 50s. Chance of rain 40%. Monday and Monday night, partly cloudy. Highs in the mid-70s. Lows in the upper 50s. Tuesday, partly sunny. Highs in the upper 70s. Tuesday night and Wednesday, mostly clear. Lows in the upper 50s. Highs around 80. Wednesday night, partly cloudy. A chance of showers and thunderstorms after midnight. Lows around 60. Chance of rain 30%. Thursday, a chance of showers in the morning. Mostly sunny. Highs around 80. Chance of rain 30%. At 4 a.m. in Omaha, it was clear. The temperature was 61 degrees, the dew point 56, and the relative humidity 83%. The wind was southeast at 3 miles an hour. The pressure was 29.98 inches and falling. Across eastern Nebraska and southwest Iowa, it was clear, with a temperature of 59 at Millard, 56 at Fremont, 56 at Columbus, 61 at Blair Airport, and 51 at Tecumseh. It was partly cloudy, with a temperature of 56 at Lincoln, 58 at Offutt Air Force Base, 61 at Plaxmouth, and 55 at Red Oak, Iowa. At Nebraska City, it was mostly cloudy, with a temperature of 62. Here are some observations from across the region. It was clear, with a temperature of 51 at Sioux City, 58 at Des Moines, 63 at Kansas City, and 63 at Concordia, Kansas. It was partly cloudy, with a temperature of 59 at Grand Island, 54 at Norfolk, 51 at Sioux Falls, 52 at North Platte, and 62 at Denver. At Valentine, it was mostly cloudy, with a temperature of 56. Once again, at 4 a.m. in Omaha, it was 61 degrees under clear skies.
here are the forecast key messages. A few scattered showers and rumbles of thunder are possible Friday afternoon and evening. An isolated strong thunderstorm is possible. Strong to severe thunderstorms and heavy rain are possible Saturday evening into early Sunday. Damaging wind gusts and localized flash flooding will be the main concerns. Additional chances for showers and thunderstorms are possible Sunday into next week as the weather pattern remains unsettled. Temperatures will generally remain mild in the 70s to low 80s. This is NOAA All Hazards Radio Station KIH 61 in Omaha, Nebraska. The current time is 4:53 a.m. Central Daylight Time. Now for the official National Weather Service forecast for the Omaha and Council Bluffs area. Rest of tonight, clear. Lows in the upper 50s. Light and variable winds. Friday, mostly sunny. Highs in the lower 80s. South winds around 5 miles an hour, becoming west around 5 miles an hour in the afternoon. Friday night, mostly cloudy with a slight chance of showers and thunderstorms until midnight, then partly cloudy after midnight. Lows in the lower 60s. Northeast winds around 5 miles an hour, becoming southeast after midnight. Chance of rain 20%. Saturday, mostly sunny. Highs in the lower 80s. East winds 5 to 10 miles an hour. Saturday night, a chance of thunderstorms. Showers likely until midnight, then showers after midnight. Locally heavy rainfall possible after midnight. Lows in the lower 60s. East winds 10 to 15 miles an hour with gusts up to 25 miles an hour. Chance of rain near 100%. Sunday, showers likely, mainly in the morning. Highs in the lower 70s. Chance of rain 70%. Sunday night, mostly cloudy. A chance of showers until midnight. Lows in the upper 50s. Chance of rain 40%. Monday and Monday night, partly cloudy. Highs in the mid-70s. Lows in the upper 50s. Tuesday, partly sunny. Highs in the upper 70s. Tuesday night and Wednesday, mostly clear. Lows in the upper 50s. Highs around 80. Wednesday night, partly cloudy. A chance of showers and thunderstorms after midnight. Lows around 60. Chance of rain 30%. Thursday, a chance of showers in the morning. Mostly sunny. Highs around 80. Chance of rain 30%. At 4 a.m. in Omaha, it was clear. The temperature was 61 degrees, the dew point 56, and the relative humidity 83%. The wind was southeast at 3 miles an hour. The pressure was 29.98 inches and falling. Across eastern Nebraska and southwest Iowa, it was clear, with a temperature of 59 at Millard, 56 at Fremont, 56 at Columbus, 61 at Blair Airport, and 51 at Tecama. It was partly cloudy, with a temperature of 56 at Lincoln, 58 at Offutt Air Force Base, 61 at Plaxmouth, and 55 at Red Oak, Iowa. At Nebraska City, it was mostly cloudy, with a temperature of 62. Here are some observations from across the region. It was clear, with a temperature of 51 at Sioux City, 58 at Des Moines, 63 at Kansas City, and 63 at Concordia, Kansas. It was partly cloudy, with a temperature of 59 at Grand Island, 54 at Norfolk, 51 at Sioux Falls, 52 at North Platte, and 62 at Denver. At Valentine, it was mostly cloudy, with a temperature of 56. Once again, at 4 a.m. in Omaha, it was 61 degrees under clear skies. Here are the forecast key messages. A few scattered showers and rumbles of thunder are possible Friday afternoon and evening. An isolated strong thunderstorm is possible. Strong to severe thunderstorms and heavy rain are possible Saturday evening into early Sunday. Damaging wind gusts and localized flash flooding will be the main concerns.
Additional chances for showers and thunderstorms are possible Sunday into next week as the weather pattern remains unsettled. Temperatures will generally remain mild in the 70s to low 80s. This is NOAA All Hazards radio station KIH 61 in Omaha, Nebraska. The current time is 4:58 a.m. Central Daylight Time. Now for the official National Weather Service forecast for the Omaha and Council Bluffs area. Rest of tonight, clear. Lows in the upper 50s. Light and variable winds. Friday, mostly sunny. Highs in the lower 80s. South winds around 5 miles an hour, becoming west around 5 miles an hour in the afternoon. Friday night, mostly cloudy with a slight chance of showers and thunderstorms until midnight, then partly cloudy after midnight. Lows in the lower 60s. Northeast winds around 5 miles an hour, becoming southeast after midnight. Chance of rain 20%. Saturday, mostly sunny. Highs in the lower 80s. East winds 5 to 10 miles an hour. Saturday night, a chance of thunderstorms. Showers likely until midnight, then showers after midnight. Locally heavy rainfall possible after midnight. Lows in the lower 60s. East winds 10 to 15 miles an hour with gusts up to 25 miles an hour. Chance of rain near 100%. Sunday, showers likely, mainly in the morning. Highs in the lower 70s. Chance of rain 70%. Sunday night, mostly cloudy. A chance of showers until midnight. Lows in the upper 50s. Chance of rain 40%. Monday and Monday night, partly cloudy. Highs in the mid-70s. Lows in the upper 50s. Tuesday, partly sunny. Highs in the upper 70s. Tuesday night and Wednesday, mostly clear. Lows in the upper 50s. Highs around 80. Wednesday night, partly cloudy. A chance of showers and thunderstorms after midnight. Lows around 60. Chance of rain 30%. Thursday, a chance of showers in the morning. Mostly sunny. Highs around 80. Chance of rain 30%. Here are the forecast key messages. A few scattered showers and rumbles of thunder are possible Friday afternoon and evening. An isolated strong thunderstorm is possible. Strong to severe thunderstorms and heavy rain are possible Saturday evening into early Sunday. Damaging wind gusts and localized flash flooding will be the main concerns. Additional chances for showers and thunderstorms are possible Sunday into next week as the weather pattern remains unsettled. Temperatures will generally remain mild in the 70s to low 80s. This is NOAA All Hazards radio station KIH 61 in Omaha, Nebraska. The current time is 5:01 a.m. Central Daylight Time. Now for the official National Weather Service forecast for the Omaha and Council Bluffs area. Rest of tonight, clear. Lows in the upper 50s. Light and variable winds. Friday, mostly sunny. Highs in the lower 80s. South winds around 5 miles an hour, becoming west around 5 miles an hour in the afternoon. Friday night, mostly cloudy with a slight chance of showers and thunderstorms until midnight, then partly cloudy after midnight. Lows in the lower 60s. Northeast winds around 5 miles an hour, becoming southeast after midnight. Chance of rain 20%. Saturday, mostly sunny. Highs in the lower 80s. East winds 5 to 10 miles an hour. Saturday night, a chance of thunderstorms. Showers likely until midnight, then showers after midnight. Locally heavy rainfall possible after midnight. Lows in the lower 60s. East winds 10 to 15 miles an hour with gusts up to 25 miles an hour. Chance of rain near 100%. Sunday, showers likely, mainly in the morning. Highs in the lower 70s. Chance of rain 70%.
Sunday night, mostly cloudy. A chance of showers until midnight. Lows in the upper 50s. Chance of rain 40%. Monday and Monday night, partly cloudy. Highs in the mid-70s. Lows in the upper 50s. Tuesday, partly sunny. Highs in the upper 70s. Tuesday night and Wednesday, mostly clear. Lows in the upper 50s. Highs around 80. Wednesday night, partly cloudy. A chance of showers and thunderstorms after midnight. Lows around 60. Chance of rain 30%. Thursday, a chance of showers in the morning. Mostly sunny. Highs around 80. Chance of rain 30%. Here are the forecast key messages. A few scattered showers and rumbles of thunder are possible Friday afternoon and evening. An isolated strong thunderstorm is possible. Strong to severe thunderstorms and heavy rain are possible Saturday evening into early Sunday. Damaging wind gusts and localized flash flooding will be the main concerns. Additional chances for showers and thunderstorms are possible Sunday into next week as the weather pattern remains unsettled. Temperatures will generally remain mild in the 70s to low 80s. This is NOAA All Hazards Radio Station KIH-61 in Omaha, Nebraska. The current time is 5:04 a.m. Central Daylight Time. Now for the official National Weather Service forecast for the Omaha and Council Bluffs area. Rest of tonight, clear. Lows in the upper 50s. Light and variable winds. Friday, mostly sunny. Highs in the lower 80s. South winds around 5 miles an hour, becoming west around 5 miles an hour in the afternoon. Friday night, mostly cloudy with a slight chance of showers and thunderstorms until midnight, then partly cloudy after midnight. Lows in the lower 60s. Northeast winds around 5 miles an hour, becoming southeast after midnight. Chance of rain 20%. Saturday, mostly sunny. Highs in the lower 80s. East winds 5 to 10 miles an hour. Saturday night, a chance of thunderstorms. Showers likely until midnight, then showers after midnight. Locally heavy rainfall possible after midnight. Lows in the lower 60s. East winds 10 to 15 miles an hour with gusts up to 25 miles an hour. Chance of rain near 100%. Sunday, showers likely, mainly in the morning. Highs in the lower 70s. Chance of rain 70%. Sunday night, mostly cloudy. A chance of showers until midnight. Lows in the upper 50s. Chance of rain 40%. Monday and Monday night, partly cloudy. Highs in the mid-70s. Lows in the upper 50s. Tuesday, partly sunny. Highs in the upper 70s. Tuesday night and Wednesday, mostly clear. Lows in the upper 50s. Highs around 80. Wednesday night, partly cloudy. A chance of showers and thunderstorms after midnight. Lows around 60. Chance of rain 30%. Thursday, a chance of showers in the morning. Mostly sunny. Highs around 80. Chance of rain 30%. At 5 a.m. in Omaha, it was clear. The temperature was 56 degrees, the dew point 55, and the relative humidity 97%. The pressure was 30.01 inches and rising. Across eastern Nebraska and southwest Iowa, at Offutt Air Force Base, fog was reported with a temperature of 55. It was clear, with a temperature of 58 at Millard, 54 at Fremont, 54 at Columbus, 61 at Blair Airport, and 51 at Tacoma. It was partly cloudy, with a temperature of 57 at Lincoln, 62 at Plattsmouth, and 55 at Red Oak, Iowa. At Nebraska City, it was mostly cloudy, with a temperature of 61. Here are some observations from across the region.
It was clear, with a temperature of 51 at Sioux City, 57 at Des Moines, 61 at Kansas City, and 61 at Concordia, Kansas. It was partly cloudy, with a temperature of 61 at Grand Island, 55 at Norfolk, 54 at North Platte, and 66 at Denver. It was mostly cloudy, with a temperature of 55 at Sioux Falls, and 56 at Valentine. Once again, at 5 a.m. in Omaha, it was 56 degrees under clear skies. Here are the forecast key messages. A few scattered showers and rumbles of thunder are possible Friday afternoon and evening. An isolated strong thunderstorm is possible. Strong to severe thunderstorms and heavy rain are possible Saturday evening into early Sunday. Damaging wind gusts and localized flash flooding will be the main concerns. Additional chances for showers and thunderstorms are possible Sunday into next week as the weather pattern remains unsettled. Temperatures will generally remain mild in the 70s to low 80s. This is NOAA All Hazards Radio Station KIH 61 in Omaha, Nebraska. The current time is 5:09 a.m. Central Daylight Time. Now for the official National Weather Service forecast for the Omaha and Council Bluffs area. Rest of tonight, clear. Lows in the upper 50s. Light and variable winds. Friday, mostly sunny. Highs in the lower 80s. South winds around 5 miles an hour, becoming west around 5 miles an hour in the afternoon. Friday night, mostly cloudy with a slight chance of showers and thunderstorms until midnight, then partly cloudy after midnight. Lows in the lower 60s. Northeast winds around 5 miles an hour, becoming southeast after midnight. Chance of rain 20%. Saturday, mostly sunny. Highs in the lower 80s. East winds 5 to 10 miles an hour. Saturday night, a chance of thunderstorms. Showers likely until midnight, then showers after midnight. Locally heavy rainfall possible after midnight. Lows in the lower 60s. East winds 10 to 15 miles an hour with gusts up to 25 miles an hour. Chance of rain near 100%. Sunday, showers likely, mainly in the morning. Highs in the lower 70s. Chance of rain 70%. Sunday night, mostly cloudy. A chance of showers until midnight. Lows in the upper 50s. Chance of rain 40%. Monday and Monday night, partly cloudy. Highs in the mid-70s. Lows in the upper 50s. Tuesday, partly sunny. Highs in the upper 70s. Tuesday night and Wednesday, mostly clear. Lows in the upper 50s. Highs around 80. Wednesday night, partly cloudy. A chance of showers and thunderstorms after midnight. Lows around 60. Chance of rain 30%. Thursday, a chance of showers in the morning. Mostly sunny. Highs around 80. Chance of rain 30%. At 5 a.m. in Omaha, it was clear. The temperature was 56 degrees, the dew point 55, and the relative humidity 97%. The pressure was 30.01 inches and rising. Across eastern Nebraska and southwest Iowa, at Offutt Air Force Base, fog was reported, with a temperature of 55. It was clear, with a temperature of 58 at Millard, 54 at Fremont, 54 at Columbus, 61 at Blair Airport, and 51 at Tecama. It was partly cloudy, with a temperature of 57 at Lincoln, 62 at Plattsmouth, and 55 at Red Oak, Iowa. At Nebraska City, it was mostly cloudy, with a temperature of 61. Here are some observations from across the region. It was clear, with a temperature of 51 at Sioux City, 57 at Des Moines, 61 at Kansas City, and 61 at Concordia, Kansas. It was partly cloudy, with a temperature of 61 at Grand Island, 55 at Norfolk, 54 at North Platte, and 66 at Denver. It was mostly cloudy, with a temperature of 55 at Sioux Falls, and 56 at Valentine.
Once again, at 5 a.m. in Omaha, it was 56 degrees under clear skies. At 5 a.m. in Omaha, it was clear. The temperature was 56 degrees, the dew point 55, and the relative humidity 97%. The pressure was 30.01 inches and rising. Across eastern Nebraska and southwest Iowa, at Offutt Air Force Base, fog was reported, with a temperature of 55. It was clear, with a temperature of 54 at Fremont, 61 at Blair Airport, and 51 at Takema. It was partly cloudy, with a temperature of 58 at Millard, 54 at Columbus, 62 at Plattsmouth, and 55 at Red Oak, Iowa. It was mostly cloudy, with a temperature of 57 at Lincoln, and 61 at Nebraska City. Here are some observations from across the region. It was clear, with a temperature of 51 at Sioux City, 57 at Des Moines, 61 at Kansas City, and 61 at Concordia, Kansas. At North Platte, it was partly cloudy, with a temperature of 54. It was mostly cloudy, with a temperature of 61 at Grand Island, 55 at Norfolk, 55 at Sioux Falls, 66 at Denver, and 56 at Valentine. Once again, at 5 a.m. in Omaha, it was 56 degrees under clear skies. Here are the forecast key messages. A few scattered showers and rumbles of thunder are possible Friday afternoon and evening. An isolated strong thunderstorm is possible. Strong to severe thunderstorms and heavy rain are possible Saturday evening into early Sunday. Damaging wind gusts and localized flash flooding will be the main concerns. Additional chances for showers and thunderstorms are possible Sunday into next week as the weather pattern remains unsettled. Temperatures will generally remain mild in the 70s to low 80s. This is NOAA All Hazards Radio Station KIH-61 in Omaha, Nebraska. The current time is 5:15 a.m. Central Daylight Time. Now for the official National Weather Service forecast for the Omaha and Council Bluffs area. Rest of tonight, clear. Lows in the upper 50s. Light and variable winds. Friday, mostly sunny. Highs in the lower 80s. South winds around 5 miles an hour, becoming west around 5 miles an hour in the afternoon. Friday night, mostly cloudy with a slight chance of showers and thunderstorms until midnight, then partly cloudy after midnight. Lows in the lower 60s. Northeast winds around 5 miles an hour, becoming southeast after midnight. Chance of rain 20%. Saturday, mostly sunny. Highs in the lower 80s. East winds 5 to 10 miles an hour. Saturday night, a chance of thunderstorms. Showers likely until midnight, then showers after midnight. Locally heavy rainfall possible after midnight. Lows in the lower 60s. East winds 10 to 15 miles an hour with gusts up to 25 miles an hour. Chance of rain near 100%. Sunday, showers likely, mainly in the morning. Highs in the lower 70s. Chance of rain 70%. Sunday night, mostly cloudy. A chance of showers until midnight. Lows in the upper 50s. Chance of rain 40%. Monday and Monday night, partly cloudy. Highs in the mid-70s. Lows in the upper 50s. Tuesday, partly sunny. Highs in the upper 70s. Tuesday night and Wednesday, mostly clear. Lows in the upper 50s. Highs around 80. Wednesday night, partly cloudy. A chance of showers and thunderstorms after midnight. Lows around 60. Chance of rain 30%. Thursday, a chance of showers in the morning. Mostly sunny. Highs around 80. Chance of rain 30%. At 5 a.m. in Omaha, it was clear. The temperature was 56 degrees, the dew point 55, and the relative humidity 97%. The pressure was 30.01 inches and rising. Across eastern Nebraska and southwest Iowa, at Offutt Air Force Base,
fog was reported with a temperature of 55. It was clear with a temperature of 54 at Fremont, 61 at Blair Airport, and 51 at Tacoma. It was partly cloudy with a temperature of 58 at Millard, 54 at Columbus, 62 at Plattsmouth, and 55 at Red Oak, Iowa. It was mostly cloudy with a temperature of 57 at Lincoln and 61 at Nebraska City. Here are some observations from across the region. It was clear with a temperature of 51 at Sioux City, 57 at Des Moines, 61 at Kansas City, and 61 at Concordia, Kansas. At North Platte, it was partly cloudy with a temperature of 54. It was mostly cloudy with a temperature of 61 at Grand Island, 55 at North Fork, 55 at Sioux Falls, 66 at Denver, and 56 at Valentine. Once again, at 5 a.m. in Omaha, it was 56 degrees under clear skies. Here are the forecast key messages. A few scattered showers and rumbles of thunder are possible Friday afternoon and evening. An isolated strong thunderstorm is possible. Strong to severe thunderstorms and heavy rain are possible Saturday evening into early Sunday. Damaging wind gusts and localized flash flooding will be the main concerns. Additional chances for showers and thunderstorms are possible Sunday into next week as the weather pattern remains unsettled. Temperatures will generally remain mild in the 70s to low 80s. This is NOAA All Hazards Radio Station KIH 61 in Omaha, Nebraska. The current time is 5:19 a.m. Central Daylight Time. Now for the official National Weather Service forecast for the Omaha and Council Bluffs area. Rest of tonight, clear. Lows in the upper 50s. Light and variable winds. Friday, mostly sunny. Highs in the lower 80s. South winds around 5 miles an hour, becoming west around 5 miles an hour in the afternoon. Friday night, mostly cloudy with a slight chance of showers and thunderstorms until midnight, then partly cloudy after midnight. Lows in the lower 60s. Northeast winds around 5 miles an hour, becoming southeast after midnight. Chance of rain 20%. Saturday, mostly sunny. Highs in the lower 80s. East winds 5 to 10 miles an hour. Saturday night, a chance of thunderstorms. Showers likely until midnight, then showers after midnight. Locally heavy rainfall possible after midnight. Lows in the lower 60s. East winds 10 to 15 miles an hour with gusts up to 25 miles an hour. Chance of rain near 100%. Sunday, showers likely, mainly in the morning. Highs in the lower 70s. Chance of rain 70%. Sunday night, mostly cloudy. A chance of showers until midnight. Lows in the upper 50s. Chance of rain 40%. Monday and Monday night, partly cloudy. Highs in the mid-70s. Lows in the upper 50s. Tuesday, partly sunny. Highs in the upper 70s. Tuesday night and Wednesday, mostly clear. Lows in the upper 50s. Highs around 80. Wednesday night, partly cloudy. A chance of showers and thunderstorms after midnight. Lows around 60. Chance of rain 30%. Thursday, a chance of showers in the morning. Mostly sunny. Highs around 80. Chance of rain 30%. At 5 a.m. in Omaha, it was clear. The temperature was 56 degrees, the dew point 55, and the relative humidity 97%. The pressure was 30.01 inches and rising. Across eastern Nebraska and southwest Iowa, at Offutt Air Force Base, fog was reported with a temperature of 55. It was clear with a temperature of 54 at Fremont, 61 at Blair Airport, and 51 at Tacoma. It was partly cloudy with a temperature of 58 at Millard, 54 at Columbus, 62 at Plattsmouth, and 55 at Red Oak, Iowa.
It was mostly cloudy, with a temperature of 57 at Lincoln and 61 at Nebraska City. Here are some observations from across the region. It was clear, with a temperature of 51 at Sioux City, 57 at Des Moines, 61 at Kansas City, and 61 at Concordia, Kansas. At North Platte, it was partly cloudy, with a temperature of 54. It was mostly cloudy, with a temperature of 61 at Grand Island, 55 at Norfolk, 55 at Sioux Falls, 66 at Denver, and 56 at Valentine. Once again, at 5 a.m. in Omaha, it was 56 degrees under clear skies. Here are the forecast key messages. A few scattered showers and rumbles of thunder are possible Friday afternoon and evening. An isolated strong thunderstorm is possible. Strong to severe thunderstorms and heavy rain are possible Saturday evening into early Sunday. Damaging wind gusts and localized flash flooding will be the main concerns. Additional chances for showers and thunderstorms are possible Sunday into next week as the weather pattern remains unsettled. Temperatures will generally remain mild in the 70s to low 80s. This is NOAA All Hazards Radio Station KIH 61 in Omaha, Nebraska. The current time is 5:24 a.m. Central Daylight Time. Now for the official National Weather Service forecast for the Omaha and Council Bluffs area. West of tonight, clear. Lows in the upper 50s. Light and variable winds. Friday, mostly sunny. Highs in the lower 80s. South winds around 5 miles an hour, becoming west around 5 miles an hour in the afternoon. Friday night, mostly cloudy with a slight chance of showers and thunderstorms until midnight, then partly cloudy after midnight. Lows in the lower 60s. Northeast winds around 5 miles an hour, becoming southeast after midnight. Chance of rain 20%. Saturday, mostly sunny. Highs in the lower 80s. East winds 5 to 10 miles an hour. Saturday night, a chance of thunderstorms. Showers likely until midnight, then showers after midnight. Locally heavy rainfall possible after midnight. Lows in the lower 60s. East winds 10 to 15 miles an hour with gusts up to 25 miles an hour. Chance of rain near 100%. Sunday, showers likely, mainly in the morning. Highs in the lower 70s. Chance of rain 70%. Sunday night, mostly cloudy. A chance of showers until midnight. Lows in the upper 50s. Chance of rain 40%. Monday and Monday night, partly cloudy. Highs in the mid 70s. Lows in the upper 50s. Tuesday, partly sunny. Highs in the upper 70s. Tuesday night and Wednesday, mostly clear. Lows in the upper 50s. Highs around 80. Wednesday night, partly cloudy. A chance of showers and thunderstorms after midnight. Lows around 60. Chance of rain 30%. Thursday, a chance of showers in the morning. Mostly sunny. Highs around 80. Chance of rain 30%. At 5 a.m. in Omaha, it was clear. The temperature was 56 degrees, the dew point 55, and the relative humidity 97%. The pressure was 30.01 inches and rising. Across eastern Nebraska and southwest Iowa, at Offutt Air Force Base, fog was reported, with a temperature of 55. It was clear, with a temperature of 54 at Fremont, 61 at Blair Airport, and 51 at Tecama. It was partly cloudy, with a temperature of 58 at Millard, 54 at Columbus, 62 at Plattsmouth, and 55 at Red Oak, Iowa. It was mostly cloudy, with a temperature of 57 at Lincoln and 61 at Nebraska City. Here are some observations from across the region. It was clear, with a temperature of 51 at Sioux City, 57 at Des Moines, 61 at Kansas City, and 61 at Concordia, Kansas. At North Platte, it was partly cloudy, with a temperature of 54.
It was mostly cloudy, with a temperature of 61 at Grand Island, 55 at Norfolk, 55 at Sioux Falls, 66 at Denver, and 56 at Valentine. Once again, at 5 a.m. in Omaha, it was 56 degrees under clear skies. Here are the forecast key messages. A few scattered showers and rumbles of thunder are possible Friday afternoon and evening. An isolated strong thunderstorm is possible. Strong to severe thunderstorms and heavy rain are possible Saturday evening into early Sunday. Damaging wind gusts and localized flash flooding will be the main concerns. Additional chances for showers and thunderstorms are possible Sunday into next week as the weather pattern remains unsettled. Temperatures will generally remain mild in the 70s to low 80s. This is NOAA All Hazards Radio Station KIH 61 in Omaha, Nebraska. The current time is 5:28 a.m. Central Daylight Time. Now for the official National Weather Service forecast for the Omaha and Council Bluffs area. Rest of tonight, clear. Lows in the upper 50s. Light and variable winds. Friday, mostly sunny. Highs in the lower 80s. South winds around 5 miles an hour, becoming west around 5 miles an hour in the afternoon. Friday night, mostly cloudy with a slight chance of showers and thunderstorms until midnight, then partly cloudy after midnight. Lows in the lower 60s. Northeast winds around 5 miles an hour, becoming southeast after midnight. Chance of rain 20%. Saturday, mostly sunny. Highs in the lower 80s. East winds 5 to 10 miles an hour. Saturday night, a chance of thunderstorms. Showers likely until midnight, then showers after midnight. Locally heavy rainfall possible after midnight. Lows in the lower 60s. East winds 10 to 15 miles an hour with gusts up to 25 miles an hour. Chance of rain near 100%. Sunday, showers likely, mainly in the morning. Highs in the lower 70s. Chance of rain 70%. Sunday night, mostly cloudy. A chance of showers until midnight. Lows in the upper 50s. Chance of rain 40%. Monday and Monday night, partly cloudy. Highs in the mid 70s. Lows in the upper 50s. Tuesday, partly sunny. Highs in the upper 70s. Tuesday night and Wednesday, mostly clear. Lows in the upper 50s. Highs around 80. Wednesday night, partly cloudy. A chance of showers and thunderstorms after midnight. Lows around 60. Chance of rain 30%. Thursday, a chance of showers in the morning. Mostly sunny. Highs around 80. Chance of rain 30%. At 5 a.m. in Omaha, it was clear. The temperature was 56 degrees, the dew point 55, and the relative humidity 97%. The pressure was 30.01 inches and rising. Across eastern Nebraska and southwest Iowa, at Offutt Air Force Base, fog was reported, with a temperature of 55. It was clear, with a temperature of 54 at Fremont, 61 at Blair Airport, and 51 at Tecama. It was partly cloudy, with a temperature of 58 at Millard, 54 at Columbus, 62 at Plattsmouth, and 55 at Red Oak, Iowa. It was mostly cloudy, with a temperature of 57 at Lincoln, and 61 at Nebraska City. Here are some observations from across the region. It was clear, with a temperature of 51 at Sioux City, 57 at Des Moines, 61 at Kansas City, and 61 at Concordia, Kansas. At North Platte, it was partly cloudy, with a temperature of 54. It was mostly cloudy, with a temperature of 61 at Grand Island, 55 at Norfolk, 55 at Sioux Falls, 66 at Denver, and 56 at Valentine. Once again, at 5 a.m. in Omaha, it was 56 degrees under clear skies. Here are the forecast key messages. A few scattered showers and rumbles of thunder are possible Friday afternoon and evening.
an isolated strong thunderstorm is possible. Strong to severe thunderstorms and heavy rain are possible Saturday evening into early Sunday. Damaging wind gusts and localized flash flooding will be the main concerns. Additional chances for showers and thunderstorms are possible Sunday into next week as the weather pattern remains unsettled. Temperatures will generally remain mild in the 70s to low 80s. This is NOAA All Hazards Radio Station KIH 61 in Omaha, Nebraska. The current time is 5:33 a.m. Central Daylight Time. Now for the official National Weather Service forecast for the Omaha and Council Bluffs area. Rest of tonight, clear. Lows in the upper 50s. Light and variable winds. Friday, mostly sunny. Highs in the lower 80s. South winds around 5 miles an hour, becoming west around 5 miles an hour in the afternoon. Friday night, mostly cloudy with a slight chance of showers and thunderstorms until midnight, then partly cloudy after midnight. Lows in the lower 60s. Northeast winds around 5 miles an hour, becoming southeast after midnight. Chance of rain 20%. Saturday, mostly sunny. Highs in the lower 80s. East winds 5 to 10 miles an hour. Saturday night, a chance of thunderstorms. Showers likely until midnight, then showers after midnight. Locally heavy rainfall possible after midnight. Lows in the lower 60s. East winds 10 to 15 miles an hour with gusts up to 25 miles an hour. Chance of rain near 100%. Sunday, showers likely, mainly in the morning. Highs in the lower 70s. Chance of rain 70%. Sunday night, mostly cloudy. A chance of showers until midnight. Lows in the upper 50s. Chance of rain 40%. Monday and Monday night, partly cloudy. Highs in the mid-70s. Lows in the upper 50s. Tuesday, partly sunny. Highs in the upper 70s. Tuesday night and Wednesday, mostly clear. Lows in the upper 50s. Highs around 80. Wednesday night, partly cloudy. A chance of showers and thunderstorms after midnight. Lows around 60. Chance of rain 30%. Thursday, a chance of showers in the morning. Mostly sunny. Highs around 80. Chance of rain 30%. At 5 a.m. in Omaha, it was clear. The temperature was 56 degrees, the dew point 55, and the relative humidity 97%. The pressure was 30.01 inches and rising. Across eastern Nebraska and southwest Iowa, at Offutt Air Force Base, fog was reported with a temperature of 55. It was clear with a temperature of 54 at Fremont, 61 at Blair Airport, and 51 at Tecama. It was partly cloudy with a temperature of 58 at Millard, 54 at Columbus, 62 at Plattsmouth, and 55 at Red Oak, Iowa. It was mostly cloudy with a temperature of 57 at Lincoln and 61 at Nebraska City. Here are some observations from across the region. It was clear with a temperature of 51 at Sioux City, 57 at Des Moines, 61 at Kansas City, and 61 at Concordia, Kansas. At North Platte, it was partly cloudy with a temperature of 54. It was mostly cloudy with a temperature of 61 at Grand Island, 55 at North Fork, 55 at Sioux Falls, 66 at Denver, and 56 at Valentine. Once again, at 5 a.m. in Omaha, it was 56 degrees under clear skies. Here are the forecast key messages. A few scattered showers and rumbles of thunder are possible Friday afternoon and evening. An isolated strong thunderstorm is possible. Strong to severe thunderstorms and heavy rain are possible Saturday evening into early Sunday. Damaging wind gusts and localized flash flooding will be the main concerns. Additional chances for showers and thunderstorms are possible Sunday into next week as the weather pattern remains unsettled.
temperatures will generally remain mild in the 70s to low 80s. This is NOAA All Hazards radio station KIH 61 in Omaha, Nebraska. The current time is 5:38 a.m. Central Daylight Time. Now for the official National Weather Service forecast for the Omaha and Council Bluffs area. Rest of tonight, clear. Lows in the upper 50s. Light and variable winds. Friday, mostly sunny. Highs in the lower 80s. South winds around 5 miles an hour, becoming west around 5 miles an hour in the afternoon. Friday night, mostly cloudy with a slight chance of showers and thunderstorms until midnight, then partly cloudy after midnight. Lows in the lower 60s. Northeast winds around 5 miles an hour, becoming southeast after midnight. Chance of rain 20%. Saturday, mostly sunny. Highs in the lower 80s. East winds 5 to 10 miles an hour. Saturday night, a chance of thunderstorms. Showers likely until midnight, then showers after midnight. Locally heavy rainfall possible after midnight. Lows in the lower 60s. East winds 10 to 15 miles an hour with gusts up to 25 miles an hour. Chance of rain near 100%. Sunday, showers likely, mainly in the morning. Highs in the lower 70s. Chance of rain 70%. Sunday night, mostly cloudy. A chance of showers until midnight. Lows in the upper 50s. Chance of rain 40%. Monday and Monday night, partly cloudy. Highs in the mid 70s. Lows in the upper 50s. Tuesday, partly sunny. Highs in the upper 70s. Tuesday night and Wednesday, mostly clear. Lows in the upper 50s. Highs around 80. Wednesday night, partly cloudy. A chance of showers and thunderstorms after midnight. Lows around 60. Chance of rain 30%. Thursday, a chance of showers in the morning. Mostly sunny. Highs around 80. Chance of rain 30%. Now for the official National Weather Service forecast for the Omaha and Council Bluffs area. Today, mostly sunny. Highs in the lower 80s. South winds around 5 miles an hour, becoming west this afternoon. Tonight, mostly cloudy with a slight chance of showers until midnight, then partly cloudy after midnight. Lows in the lower 60s. Northeast winds around 5 miles an hour until midnight, becoming light and variable. Chance of rain 20%. Saturday, mostly sunny. Highs in the lower 80s. East winds 5 to 10 miles an hour. Saturday night, a chance of thunderstorms. Showers likely until midnight, then showers after midnight. Locally heavy rainfall possible after midnight. Lows in the lower 60s. East winds 10 to 15 miles an hour with gusts up to 25 miles an hour. Chance of rain near 100%. Sunday, a slight chance of thunderstorms. Showers likely, mainly in the morning. Highs in the lower 70s. Northeast winds 10 to 15 miles an hour with gusts up to 25 miles an hour. Chance of rain 70%. Sunday night, mostly cloudy. A chance of showers until midnight. Lows in the upper 50s. Chance of rain 40%. Monday and Monday night, partly cloudy. Highs in the mid 70s. Lows in the upper 50s. Tuesday, partly sunny. Highs in the upper 70s. Tuesday night and Wednesday, mostly clear. Lows in the upper 50s. Highs around 80. Wednesday night, partly cloudy. A chance of showers and thunderstorms after midnight. Lows around 60. Chance of rain 30%. Thursday, a chance of showers in the morning. Mostly sunny. Highs around 80. Chance of rain 30%.
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Douglas, Sarpy, Washington, Cass, Odo, Burt, Dodge, Saunders, Harrison, Pottawatomie, and Mills.

2 at Plattsmouth and 55 at Red Oak, Iowa. It was mostly cloudy, with a temperature of 57 at Lincoln and 61 at Nebraska City. Here are some observations from across the region. It was clear, with a temperature of 51 at Sioux City, 57 at Des Moines, 61 at Kansas City, and 61 at Concordia, Kansas. At North Platte, it was partly cloudy, with a temperature of 54. It was mostly cloudy, with a temperature of 61 at Grand Island, 55 at Norfolk, 55 at Sioux Falls, 66 at Denver, and 56 at Valentine. Once again, at 5 a.m. in Omaha, it was 56 degrees under clear skies. Here are the forecast key messages. A few scattered showers and rumbles of thunder are possible Friday afternoon and evening. An isolated strong thunderstorm is possible. Strong to severe thunderstorms and heavy rain are possible Saturday evening into early Sunday. Damaging wind gusts and localized flash flooding will be the main concerns. Additional chances for showers and thunderstorms are possible Sunday into next week as the weather pattern remains unsettled. Temperatures will generally remain mild in the 70s to low 80s. This is NOAA All Hazards Radio Station KIH 61 in Omaha, Nebraska. The current time is 5:45 a.m. Central Daylight Time. Now for the official National Weather Service forecast for the Omaha and Council Bluffs area. Today, mostly sunny. Highs in the lower 80s. South winds around 5 miles an hour, becoming west this afternoon. Tonight, mostly cloudy with a slight chance of showers until midnight, then partly cloudy after midnight. Lows in the lower 60s. Northeast winds around 5 miles an hour until midnight, becoming light and variable. Chance of rain 20%. Saturday, mostly sunny. Highs in the lower 80s. East winds 5 to 10 miles an hour. Saturday night, a chance of thunderstorms. Showers likely until midnight, then showers after midnight. Locally heavy rainfall possible after midnight. Lows in the lower 60s. East winds 10 to 15 miles an hour with gusts up to 25 miles an hour. Chance of rain near 100%. Sunday, a slight chance of thunderstorms. Showers likely, mainly in the morning. Highs in the lower 70s. Northeast winds 10 to 15 miles an hour with gusts up to 25 miles an hour. Chance of rain 70%. Sunday night, mostly cloudy. A chance of showers until midnight. Lows in the upper 50s. Chance of rain 40%. Monday and Monday night, partly cloudy. Highs in the mid-70s. Lows in the upper 50s. Tuesday, partly sunny. Highs in the upper 70s. Tuesday night and Wednesday, mostly clear. Lows in the upper 50s. Highs around 80. Wednesday night, partly cloudy. A chance of showers and thunderstorms after midnight. Lows around 60. Chance of rain 30%. Thursday, a chance of showers in the morning. Mostly sunny. Highs around 80. Chance of rain 30%. At 5 a.m. in Omaha, it was clear. The temperature was 56 degrees, the dew point 55, and the relative humidity 97%. The pressure was 30.01 inches and rising. Across eastern Nebraska and southwest Iowa, at Offutt Air Force Base, fog was reported with a temperature of 55. It was clear with a temperature of 54 at Fremont, 61 at Blair Airport, and 51 at Takema. It was partly cloudy with a temperature of 58 at Millard, 54 at Columbus, 62 at Plattsmouth, and 55 at Red Oak, Iowa. It was mostly cloudy with a temperature of 57 at Lincoln and 61 at Nebraska City. Here are some observations from across the region. It was clear, with a temperature of 51 at Sioux City, 57 at Des Moines, 61 at Kansas City, and 61 at Concordia, Kansas. At North Platte, it was partly cloudy, with a temperature

54. It was mostly cloudy, with a temperature of 61 at Grand Island, 55 at Norfolk, 55 at Sioux Falls, 66 at Denver, and 56 at Valentine. Once again, at 5 a.m. in Omaha, it was 56 degrees under clear skies. Here are the forecast key messages. A few scattered showers and rumbles of thunder are possible Friday afternoon and evening. An isolated strong thunderstorm is possible. Strong to severe thunderstorms and heavy rain are possible Saturday evening into early Sunday. Damaging wind gusts and localized flash flooding will be the main concerns. Additional chances for showers and thunderstorms are possible Sunday into next week as the weather pattern remains unsettled. Temperatures will generally remain mild in the 70s to low 80s. This is NOAA All Hazards Radio Station KIH-61 in Omaha, Nebraska. The current time is 5:49 a.m. Central Daylight Time. Now for the official National Weather Service forecast for the Omaha and Council Bluffs area. Today, mostly sunny. Highs in the lower 80s. South winds around 5 miles an hour, becoming west this afternoon. Tonight, mostly cloudy with a slight chance of showers until midnight, then partly cloudy after midnight. Lows in the lower 60s. Northeast winds around 5 miles an hour until midnight, becoming light and variable. Chance of rain 20%. Saturday, mostly sunny. Highs in the lower 80s. East winds 5 to 10 miles an hour. Saturday night, a chance of thunderstorms. Showers likely until midnight, then showers after midnight. Locally heavy rainfall possible after midnight. Lows in the lower 60s. East winds 10 to 15 miles an hour with gusts up to 25 miles an hour. Chance of rain near 100%. Sunday, a slight chance of thunderstorms. Showers likely, mainly in the morning. Highs in the lower 70s. Northeast winds 10 to 15 miles an hour with gusts up to 25 miles an hour. Chance of rain 70%. Sunday night, mostly cloudy. A chance of showers until midnight. Lows in the upper 50s. Chance of rain 40%. Monday and Monday night, partly cloudy. Highs in the mid-70s. Lows in the upper 50s. Tuesday, partly sunny. Highs in the upper 70s. Tuesday night and Wednesday, mostly clear. Lows in the upper 50s. Highs around 80. Wednesday night, partly cloudy. A chance of showers and thunderstorms after midnight. Lows around 60. Chance of rain 30%. Thursday, a chance of showers in the morning. Mostly sunny. Highs around 80. Chance of rain 30%. At 5 a.m. in Omaha, it was clear. The temperature was 56 degrees, the dew point 55, and the relative humidity 97%. The pressure was 30.01 inches and rising. Across eastern Nebraska and southwest Iowa, at Offutt Air Force Base, fog was reported, with a temperature of 55. It was clear, with a temperature of 54 at Fremont, 61 at Blair Airport, and 51 at Takema. It was partly cloudy, with a temperature of 58 at Millard, 54 at Columbus, 62 at Plattsmouth, and 55 at Red Oak, Iowa. It was mostly cloudy, with a temperature of 57 at Lincoln, and 61 at Nebraska City. Here are some observations from across the region. It was clear, with a temperature of 51 at Sioux City, 57 at Des Moines, 61 at Kansas City, and 61 at Concordia, Kansas. At Northland, it was partly cloudy, with a temperature of 54. It was mostly cloudy, with a temperature of 61 at Grand Island, 55 at Norfolk, 55 at Sioux Falls, 66 at Denver, and 56 at Valentine. Once again, at 5 a.m. in Omaha, it was 56 degrees under clear skies. Here are the forecast key messages.
A few scattered showers and rumbles of thunder are possible Friday afternoon and evening. An isolated strong thunderstorm is possible. Strong to severe thunderstorms and heavy rain are possible Saturday evening into early Sunday. Damaging wind gusts and localized flash flooding will be the main concerns. Additional chances for showers and thunderstorms are possible Sunday into next week as the weather pattern remains unsettled. Temperatures will generally remain mild in the 70s to low 80s. This is NOAA All Hazards Radio Station KIH 61 in Omaha, Nebraska. The current time is 5:54 a.m. Central Daylight Time. Now for the official National Weather Service forecast for the Omaha and Council Bluffs area. Today, mostly sunny. Highs in the lower 80s. South winds around 5 miles an hour, becoming west this afternoon. Tonight, mostly cloudy with a slight chance of showers until midnight, then partly cloudy after midnight. Lows in the lower 60s. Northeast winds around 5 miles an hour until midnight, becoming light and variable. Chance of rain 20%. Saturday, mostly sunny. Highs in the lower 80s. East winds 5 to 10 miles an hour. Saturday night, a chance of thunderstorms. Showers likely until midnight, then showers after midnight. Locally heavy rainfall possible after midnight. Lows in the lower 60s. East winds 10 to 15 miles an hour with gusts up to 25 miles an hour. Chance of rain near 100%. Sunday, a slight chance of thunderstorms. Showers likely, mainly in the morning. Highs in the lower 70s. Northeast winds 10 to 15 miles an hour with gusts up to 25 miles an hour. Chance of rain 70%. Sunday night, mostly cloudy. A chance of showers until midnight. Lows in the upper 50s. Chance of rain 40%. Monday and Monday night, partly cloudy. Highs in the mid-70s. Lows in the upper 50s. Tuesday, partly sunny. Highs in the upper 70s. Tuesday night and Wednesday, mostly clear. Lows in the upper 50s. Highs around 80. Wednesday night, partly cloudy. A chance of showers and thunderstorms after midnight. Lows around 60. Chance of rain 30%. Thursday, a chance of showers in the morning. Mostly sunny. Highs around 80. Chance of rain 30%. At 5 a.m. in Omaha, it was clear. The temperature was 56 degrees, the dew point 55, and the relative humidity 97%. The pressure was 30.01 inches and rising. Across eastern Nebraska and southwest Iowa, at Offutt Air Force Base, fog was reported with a temperature of 55. It was clear with a temperature of 54 at Fremont, 61 at Blair Airport, and 51 at Tecama. It was partly cloudy with a temperature of 58 at Millard, 54 at Columbus, 62 at Plattsmouth, and 55 at Red Oak, Iowa. It was mostly cloudy with a temperature of 57 at Lincoln and 61 at Nebraska City. Here are some observations from across the region. It was clear with a temperature of 51 at Sioux City, 57 at Des Moines, 61 at Kansas City, and 61 at Concordia, Kansas. At North Platte, it was partly cloudy with a temperature of 54. It was mostly cloudy with a temperature of 61 at Grand Island, 55 at North Fork, 55 at Sioux Falls, 66 at Denver, and 56 at Valentine. Once again, at 5 a.m. in Omaha, it was 56 degrees under clear skies. Here are the forecast key messages. A few scattered showers and rumbles of thunder are possible Friday afternoon and evening. An isolated strong thunderstorm is possible. Strong to severe thunderstorms and heavy rain are possible Saturday evening into early Sunday. Damaging wind gusts and localized flash flooding will be the main concerns.
Additional chances for showers and thunderstorms are possible Sunday into next week as the weather pattern remains unsettled. Temperatures will generally remain mild in the 70s to low 80s. This is NOAA All Hazards radio station KIH 61 in Omaha, Nebraska. The current time is 5:58 a.m. Central Daylight Time. Now for the official National Weather Service forecast for the Omaha and Council Bluffs area. Today, mostly sunny. Highs in the lower 80s. South winds around 5 miles an hour, becoming west this afternoon. Tonight, mostly cloudy with a slight chance of showers until midnight, then partly cloudy after midnight. Lows in the lower 60s. Northeast winds around 5 miles an hour until midnight, becoming light and variable. Chance of rain 20%. Saturday, mostly sunny. Highs in the lower 80s. East winds 5 to 10 miles an hour. Saturday night, a chance of thunderstorms. Showers likely until midnight, then showers after midnight. Locally heavy rainfall possible after midnight. Lows in the lower 60s. East winds 10 to 15 miles an hour with gusts up to 25 miles an hour. Chance of rain near 100%. Sunday, a slight chance of thunderstorms. Showers likely, mainly in the morning. Highs in the lower 70s. Northeast winds 10 to 15 miles an hour with gusts up to 25 miles an hour. Chance of rain 70%. Sunday night, mostly cloudy. A chance of showers until midnight. Lows in the upper 50s. Chance of rain 40%. Monday and Monday night, partly cloudy. Highs in the mid-70s. Lows in the upper 50s. Tuesday, partly sunny. Highs in the upper 70s. Tuesday night and Wednesday, mostly clear. Lows in the upper 50s. Highs around 80. Wednesday night, partly cloudy. A chance of showers and thunderstorms after midnight. Lows around 60. Chance of rain 30%. Thursday, a chance of showers in the morning. Mostly sunny. Highs around 80. Chance of rain 30%. The Omaha, Nebraska climate summary for yesterday, June 18, 2026. Yesterday's high temperature was 80 degrees. This high was 5 degrees below the normal high of 85. The record high is 105 degrees, which was set in 1953. Yesterday's low temperature was 62 degrees. This low was 2 degrees below the normal low of 64. The record low is 45 degrees, which was set in 1876. No precipitation fell yesterday, which leaves the monthly total at 2.34 inches. This is 0.47 inches below the normal amount of 2.81 inches for June. The total precipitation for the year still stands at 11.59 inches, which is 2.54 inches below normal. No snow fell yesterday, which brings the monthly total to 0.0 inches. This is normal for June. The total snowfall since July 1st still stands at 17.8 inches, which is 9.3 inches below normal. There were no heating degree days yesterday, which is normal. This leaves the monthly total at 1, which is 6 below normal. The yearly total since July 1st is 5,054, which is 774 below normal. There were 6 cooling degree days yesterday, which is 4 below normal. This brings the monthly total to 170, which is 26 above normal. The yearly total since January 1st is 335, which is 85 above normal. Yesterday, the maximum wind observed was 20 miles an hour from the north. The highest wind gust observed was 26 miles per hour from the north. The normal high temperature for today is 85 degrees, and the normal low is 65. The record high for today is 102, which last occurred in 1953, and the record low is 47, which occurred in 1876. Sunrise today is at 5:50 a.m. and sunset is at 9 p.m.
The Valley National Weather Service climate summary for yesterday, June 18, 2026. Yesterday's high temperature was 81 degrees. Record high is 95 degrees, which was set in 2012. In the low, 63 degrees. The record low is 49 degrees, which was set in 1999. No precipitation fell yesterday, which leaves the monthly total at 2.84 inches. The total precipitation for the year still stands at 12.28 inches. No snow fell yesterday, which brings the monthly total to a trace. This is normal for June. The total snowfall since July 1st still stands at 15.8 inches, which is 16.0 inches below normal. The highest wind gust observed was 24 miles per hour. The normal high temperature for today is 84 degrees, and the normal low is 65. Sunrise today is at 5:52 a.m. and sunset is at 9:02 p.m. Here are the forecast key messages. A few scattered showers and rumbles of thunder are possible Friday afternoon and evening. An isolated strong thunderstorm is possible. Strong to severe thunderstorms and heavy rain are possible Saturday evening into early Sunday. Damaging wind gusts and localized flash flooding will be the main concerns. Additional chances for showers and thunderstorms are possible Sunday into next week as the weather pattern remains unsettled. Temperatures will generally remain mild in the 70s to low 80s. This is NOAA All Hazards Radio Station KIH-61 in Omaha, Nebraska. The current time is 6:05 a.m. Central Daylight Time. Now for the official National Weather Service forecast for the Omaha and Council Bluffs area. Today, mostly sunny. Highs in the lower 80s. South winds around 5 miles an hour, becoming west this afternoon. Tonight, mostly cloudy with a slight chance of showers until midnight, then partly cloudy after midnight. Lows in the lower 60s. Northeast winds around 5 miles an hour until midnight, becoming light and variable. Chance of rain 20%. Saturday, mostly sunny. Highs in the lower 80s. East winds 5 to 10 miles an hour. Saturday night, a chance of thunderstorms. Showers likely until midnight, then showers after midnight. Locally heavy rainfall possible after midnight. Lows in the lower 60s. East winds 10 to 15 miles an hour with gusts up to 25 miles an hour. Chance of rain near 100%. Sunday, a slight chance of thunderstorms. Showers likely, mainly in the morning. Highs in the lower 70s. Northeast winds 10 to 15 miles an hour with gusts up to 25 miles an hour. Chance of rain 70%. Sunday night, mostly cloudy. A chance of showers until midnight. Lows in the upper 50s. Chance of rain 40%. Monday and Monday night, partly cloudy. Highs in the mid-70s. Lows in the upper 50s. Tuesday, partly sunny. Highs in the upper 70s. Tuesday night and Wednesday, mostly clear. Lows in the upper 50s. Highs around 80. Wednesday night, partly cloudy. A chance of showers and thunderstorms after midnight. Lows around 60. Chance of rain 30%. Thursday, a chance of showers in the morning. Mostly sunny. Highs around 80. Chance of rain 30%. At 6 a.m. in Omaha, it was partly cloudy. The temperature was 57 degrees, the dew point 56, and the relative humidity 96%. The pressure was 30.01 inches and steady. Across eastern Nebraska and southwest Iowa, at Offutt Air Force Base, fog was reported with a temperature of 56. It was clear with a temperature of 54 at Fremont, 62 at Blair Airport, and 52 at Tecumseh. It was partly cloudy, with a temperature of 57 at Millard, 56 at Columbus, 60 at Plaxmouth, and 54 at Red Oak, Iowa.
It was mostly cloudy, with a temperature of 56 at Lincoln and 59 at Nebraska City. Here are some observations from across the region. At Des Moines, fog was reported with a temperature of 53. It was clear with a temperature of 53 at Sioux City and 56 at Concordia, Kansas. It was partly cloudy with a temperature of 58 at Kansas City and 53 at North Platte. It was mostly cloudy with a temperature of 57 at Grand Island, 53 at Norfolk, 54 at Sioux Falls, and 63 at Denver. At Valentine, it was cloudy with a temperature of 56. Once again, at 6 a.m. in Omaha, it was 57 degrees under partly cloudy skies. Here are the forecast key messages. A few scattered showers and rumbles of thunder are possible Friday afternoon and evening. An isolated strong thunderstorm is possible. Strong to severe thunderstorms and heavy rain are possible Saturday evening into early Sunday. Damaging wind gusts and localized flash flooding will be the main concerns. Additional chances for showers and thunderstorms are possible Sunday into next week as the weather pattern remains unsettled. Temperatures will generally remain mild in the 70s to low 80s. This is NOAA All Hazards Radio Station KIH 61 in Omaha, Nebraska. The Omaha, Nebraska Climate Summary for yesterday, June 18, 2026. Yesterday's high temperature was 80 degrees. This high was 5 degrees below the normal high of 85. The record high is 105 degrees, which was set in 1953. Yesterday's low temperature was 62 degrees. This low was 2 degrees below the normal low of 64. The record low is 45 degrees, which was set in 1876. No precipitation fell yesterday, which leaves the monthly total at 2.34 inches. This is 0.47 inches below the normal amount of 2.81 inches for June. The total precipitation for the year still stands at 11.59 inches, which is 2.54 inches below normal. No snow fell yesterday, which brings the monthly total to 0.0 inches. This is normal for June. The total snowfall since July 1st still stands at 17.8 inches, which is 9.3 inches below normal. There were no heating degree days yesterday, which is normal. This leaves the monthly total at 1, which is 6 below normal. The yearly total since July 1st is 5,054, which is 774 below normal. There were 6 cooling degree days yesterday, which is 4 below normal. This brings the monthly total to 170, which is 26 above normal. The yearly total since January 1st is 335, which is 85 above normal. Yesterday, the maximum wind observed was 20 miles an hour from the north. The highest wind gust observed was 26 miles per hour from the north. The normal high temperature for today is 85 degrees, and the normal low is 65. The record high for today is 102, which last occurred in 1953, and the record low is 47, which occurred in 1876. Sunrise today is at 5:50 a.m. and sunset is at 9 p.m. The Valley National Weather Service climate summary for yesterday, June 18, 2026. Yesterday's high temperature was 81 degrees. Record high is 95 degrees, which was set in 2012. In the low 63 degrees. The record low is 49 degrees, which was set in 1999. No precipitation fell yesterday, which leaves the monthly total at 2.84 inches. The total precipitation for the year still stands at 12.28 inches. No snow fell yesterday, which brings the monthly total to a trace. This is normal for June. The total snowfall since July 1st still stands at 15.8 inches, which is 16.0 inches below normal. The highest wind gust observed was 24 miles per hour. The normal high temperature for today is 84 degrees, and the normal low is 65. Sunrise today is at 5:52 a.m. and sunset is at 9:02 p.m. The current time is 6:52.
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Now for the official National Weather Service forecast for the Omaha and Council Bluffs area. Today, mostly sunny. Highs in the lower 80s. South winds around 5 miles an hour, becoming west this afternoon. Tonight, mostly cloudy with a slight chance of showers until midnight, then partly cloudy after midnight. Lows in the lower 60s. Northeast winds around 5 miles an hour until midnight, becoming light and variable. Chance of rain 20%. Saturday, mostly sunny. Highs in the lower 80s. East winds 5 to 10 miles an hour. Saturday night, a chance of thunderstorms. Showers likely until midnight, then showers after midnight. Locally heavy rainfall possible after midnight. Lows in the lower 60s. East winds 10 to 15 miles an hour with gusts up to 25 miles an hour. Chance of rain near 100%. Sunday, a slight chance of thunderstorms. Showers likely, mainly in the morning. Highs in the lower 70s. Northeast winds 10 to 15 miles an hour with gusts up to 25 miles an hour. Chance of rain 70%. Sunday night, mostly cloudy. A chance of showers until midnight. Lows in the upper 50s. Chance of rain 40%. Monday and Monday night, partly cloudy. Highs in the mid-70s. Lows in the upper 50s. Tuesday, partly sunny. Highs in the upper 70s. Tuesday night and Wednesday, mostly clear. Lows in the upper 50s. Highs around 80. Wednesday night, partly cloudy. A chance of showers and thunderstorms after midnight. Lows around 60. Chance of rain 30%. Thursday, a chance of showers in the morning. Mostly sunny. Highs around 80. Chance of rain 30%. At 6 a.m. in Omaha, it was partly cloudy. The temperature was 57 degrees, the dew point 56, and the relative humidity 96%. The pressure was 30.01 inches and steady. Across eastern Nebraska and southwest Iowa, at Offutt Air Force Base, fog was reported with a temperature of 56. At Takema, it was clear with a temperature of 52. It was partly cloudy with a temperature of 56 at Lincoln, 57 at Millard, 54 at Fremont, and 62 at Blair Airport. Under partly cloudy skies, Nebraska City reported 59, Plattsmouth reported 60, and Red Oak, Iowa reported 54. At Columbus, it was mostly cloudy, with a temperature of 56. Here are some observations from across the region. At Des Moines, fog was reported, with a temperature of 53. It was clear, with a temperature of 56 at Concordia, Kansas, and 53 at North Platte. It was partly cloudy, with a temperature of 57 at Grand Island, 53 at Sioux City, and 58 at Kansas City. It was mostly cloudy, with a temperature of 53 at Norfolk, 54 at Sioux Falls, and 63 at Denver. At Valentine, it was cloudy, with a temperature of 56. Once again, at 6 a.m. in Omaha, it was 57 degrees under partly cloudy skies. Here are the forecast key messages. A few scattered showers and rumbles of thunder are possible Friday afternoon and evening. An isolated strong thunderstorm is possible. Strong to severe thunderstorms and heavy rain are possible Saturday evening into early Sunday. Damaging wind gusts and localized flash flooding will be the main concerns. Additional chances for showers and thunderstorms are possible Sunday into next week as the weather pattern remains unsettled. Temperatures will generally remain mild in the 70s to low 80s. This is NOAA All Hazards Radio Station KIH 61 in Omaha, Nebraska. The current time is 6:18 a.m. Central Daylight Time. Now for the official National Weather Service forecast for the Omaha and Council Bluffs area. Today, mostly sunny. Highs in the lower 80s.
south winds around 5 miles an hour, becoming west this afternoon. Tonight, mostly cloudy with a slight chance of showers until midnight, then partly cloudy after midnight. Lows in the lower 60s. Northeast winds around 5 miles an hour until midnight, becoming light and variable. Chance of rain 20%. Saturday, mostly sunny. Highs in the lower 80s. East winds 5 to 10 miles an hour. Saturday night, a chance of thunderstorms. Showers likely until midnight, then showers after midnight. Locally heavy rainfall possible after midnight. Lows in the lower 60s. East winds 10 to 15 miles an hour with gusts up to 25 miles an hour. Chance of rain near 100%. Sunday, a slight chance of thunderstorms. Showers likely, mainly in the morning. Highs in the lower 70s. Northeast winds 10 to 15 miles an hour with gusts up to 25 miles an hour. Chance of rain 70%. Sunday night, mostly cloudy. A chance of showers until midnight. Lows in the upper 50s. Chance of rain 40%. Monday and Monday night, partly cloudy. Highs in the mid-70s. Lows in the upper 50s. Tuesday, partly sunny. Highs in the upper 70s. Tuesday night and Wednesday, mostly clear. Lows in the upper 50s. Highs around 80. Wednesday night, partly cloudy. A chance of showers and thunderstorms after midnight. Lows around 60. Chance of rain 30%. Thursday, a chance of showers in the morning. Mostly sunny. Highs around 80. Chance of rain 30%. The Omaha, Nebraska climate summary for yesterday, June 18, 2026. Yesterday's high temperature was 80 degrees. This high was 5 degrees below the normal high of 85. The record high is 105 degrees, which was set in 1953. Yesterday's low temperature was 62 degrees. This low was 2 degrees below the normal low of 64. The record low is 45 degrees, which was set in 1876. No precipitation fell yesterday, which leaves the monthly total at 2.34 inches. This is 0.47 inches below the normal amount of 2.81 inches for June. The total precipitation for the year still stands at 11.59 inches, which is 2.54 inches below normal. No snow fell yesterday, which brings the monthly total to 0.0 inches. This is normal for June. The total snowfall since July 1st still stands at 17.8 inches, which is 9.3 inches below normal. There were no heating degree days yesterday, which is normal. This leaves the monthly total at 1, which is 6 below normal. The yearly total since July 1st is 5,054, which is 774 below normal. There were 6 cooling degree days yesterday, which is 4 below normal. This brings the monthly total to 170, which is 26 above normal. The yearly total since January 1st is 335, which is 85 above normal. Yesterday the maximum wind observed was 20 miles an hour from the north. The highest wind gust observed was 26 miles per hour from the north. The normal high temperature for today is 85 degrees, and the normal low is 65. The record high for today is 102, which last occurred in 1953, and the record low is 47, which occurred in 1876. Sunrise today is at 5:50 a.m. and sunset is at 9 p.m. The Valley National Weather Service climate summary for yesterday, June 18, 2026. Yesterday's high temperature was 81 degrees. Record high is 95 degrees, which was set in 2012. In the low 63 degrees. The record low is 49 degrees, which was set in 1999. No precipitation fell yesterday, which leaves the monthly total at 2.84 inches. The total precipitation for the year still stands at 12.28 inches. No snow fell yesterday,
which brings the monthly total to a trace. This is normal for June. The total snowfall since July 1st still stands at 15.8 inches, which is 16.0 inches below normal. The highest wind gust observed was 24 miles per hour. The normal high temperature for today is 84 degrees, and the normal low is 65. Sunrise today is at 5:52 a.m. and sunset is at 9:02 p.m. At 6 a.m. in Omaha, it was partly cloudy. The temperature was 57 degrees, the dew point 56, and the relative humidity 96%. The pressure was 30.01 inches and steady. Across eastern Nebraska and southwest Iowa, at Offutt Air Force Base, fog was reported with a temperature of 56. At Tecumseh, it was clear with a temperature of 52. It was partly cloudy with a temperature of 56 at Lincoln, 57 at Millard, 54 at Fremont, and 62 at Blair Airport. Under partly cloudy skies, Nebraska City reported 59, Plattsmouth reported 60, and Red Oak, Iowa reported 54. At Columbus, it was mostly cloudy with a temperature of 56. Here are some observations from across the region. At Des Moines, fog was reported with a temperature of 53. It was clear with a temperature of 56 at Concordia, Kansas, and 53 at North Platte. It was partly cloudy with a temperature of 57 at Grand Island, 53 at Sioux City, and 58 at Kansas City. It was mostly cloudy with a temperature of 53 at Norfolk, 54 at Sioux Falls, and 63 at Denver. At Valentine, it was cloudy with a temperature of 56. Once again, at 6 a.m. in Omaha, it was 57 degrees under partly cloudy skies. Here are the forecast key messages. A few scattered showers and rumbles of thunder are possible Friday afternoon and evening. An isolated strong thunderstorm is possible. Strong to severe thunderstorms and heavy rain are possible Saturday evening into early Sunday. Damaging wind gusts and localized flash flooding will be the main concerns. Additional chances for showers and thunderstorms are possible Sunday into next week as the weather pattern remains unsettled. Temperatures will generally remain mild in the 70s to low 80s. This is NOAA All Hazards Radio Station KIH 61 in Omaha, Nebraska. The current time is 6:26 a.m. Central Daylight Time. Now for the official National Weather Service forecast for the Omaha and Council Bluffs area. Today, mostly sunny. Highs in the lower 80s. South winds around 5 miles an hour, becoming west this afternoon. Tonight, mostly cloudy with a slight chance of showers until midnight, then partly cloudy after midnight. Lows in the lower 60s. Northeast winds around 5 miles an hour until midnight, becoming light and variable. Chance of rain 20%. Saturday, mostly sunny. Highs in the lower 80s. East winds 5 to 10 miles an hour. Saturday night, a chance of thunderstorms. Showers likely until midnight, then showers after midnight. Locally heavy rainfall possible after midnight. Lows in the lower 60s. East winds 10 to 15 miles an hour with gusts up to 25 miles an hour. Chance of rain near 100%. Sunday, a slight chance of thunderstorms. Showers likely, mainly in the morning. Highs in the lower 70s. Northeast winds 10 to 15 miles an hour with gusts up to 25 miles an hour. Chance of rain 70%. Sunday night, mostly cloudy. A chance of showers until midnight. Lows in the upper 50s. Chance of rain 40%. Monday and Monday night, partly cloudy. Highs in the mid-70s. Lows in the upper 50s. Tuesday, partly sunny. Highs in the upper 70s. Tuesday night and Wednesday, mostly clear. Lows in the upper 50s. Highs around 80. Wednesday night, partly cloudy.
a chance of showers and thunderstorms after midnight. Lows around 60. Chance of rain 30%. Thursday, a chance of showers in the morning. Mostly sunny. Highs around 80. Chance of rain 30%. At 6 a.m. in Omaha, it was partly cloudy. The temperature was 57 degrees, the dew point 56, and the relative humidity 96%. The pressure was 30.01 inches and steady. Across eastern Nebraska and southwest Iowa, at Offutt Air Force Base, fog was reported with a temperature of 56. At Takema, it was clear with a temperature of 52. It was partly cloudy with a temperature of 56 at Lincoln, 57 at Millard, 54 at Fremont, and 62 at Blair Airport. Under partly cloudy skies, Nebraska City reported 59, Plattsmouth reported 60, and Red Oak, Iowa reported 54. At Columbus, it was mostly cloudy, with a temperature of 56. Here are some observations from across the region. At Des Moines, fog was reported, with a temperature of 53. It was clear, with a temperature of 56 at Concordia, Kansas, and 53 at North Platte. It was partly cloudy, with a temperature of 57 at Grand Island, 53 at Sioux City, and 58 at Kansas City. It was mostly cloudy, with a temperature of 53 at Norfolk, 54 at Sioux Falls, and 63 at Denver. At Valentine, it was cloudy, with a temperature of 56. Once again, at 6 a.m. in Omaha, it was 57 degrees under partly cloudy skies. The Omaha, Nebraska climate summary for yesterday, June 18, 2026. Yesterday's high temperature was 80 degrees. This high was 5 degrees below the normal high of 85. The record high is 105 degrees, which was set in 1953. Yesterday's low temperature was 62 degrees. This low was 2 degrees below the normal low of 64. The record low is 45 degrees, which was set in 1876. No precipitation fell yesterday, which leaves the monthly total at 2.34 inches. This is 0.47 inches below the normal amount of 2.81 inches for June. The total precipitation for the year still stands at 11.59 inches, which is 2.54 inches below normal. No snow fell yesterday, which brings the monthly total to 0.0 inches. This is normal for June. The total snowfall since July 1st still stands at 17.8 inches, which is 9.3 inches below normal. There were no heating degree days yesterday, which is normal. This leaves the monthly total at 1, which is 6 below normal. The yearly total since July 1st is 5,054, which is 774 below normal. There were 6 cooling degree days yesterday, which is 4 below normal. This brings the monthly total to 170, which is 26 above normal. The yearly total since January 1st is 335, which is 85 above normal. Yesterday the maximum wind observed was 20 miles an hour from the north. The highest wind gust observed was 26 miles per hour from the north. The normal high temperature for today is 85 degrees, and the normal low is 65. The record high for today is 102, which last occurred in 1953, and the record low is 47, which occurred in 1876. Sunrise today is at 5:50 a.m. and sunset is at 9 p.m. The Valley National Weather Service climate summary for yesterday, June 18, 2026. Yesterday's high temperature was 81 degrees. Record high is 95 degrees, which was set in 2012. In the low 63 degrees. The record low is 49 degrees, which was set in 1999. No precipitation fell yesterday, which leaves the monthly total at 2.84 inches. The total precipitation for the year still stands at 12.28 inches. No snow fell yesterday, which brings the monthly total to a trace. This is normal for June. The total snowfall since July 1st still stands at 15.8 inches,
which is 16.0 inches below normal. The highest wind gust observed was 24 miles per hour. The normal high temperature for today is 84 degrees, and the normal low is 65. Sunrise today is at 5:52 a.m. and sunset is at 9:02 p.m. Here are the forecast key messages. A few scattered showers and rumbles of thunder are possible Friday afternoon and evening. An isolated strong thunderstorm is possible. Strong to severe thunderstorms and heavy rain are possible Saturday evening into early Sunday. Damaging wind gusts and localized flash flooding will be the main concerns. Additional chances for showers and thunderstorms are possible Sunday into next week as the weather pattern remains unsettled. Temperatures will generally remain mild in the 70s to low 80s. This is NOAA All Hazards radio station KIH-61 in Omaha, Nebraska. The current time is 6:34 a.m. Central Daylight Time. Now for the official National Weather Service forecast for the Omaha and Council Bluffs area. Today, mostly sunny. Highs in the lower 80s. South winds around 5 miles an hour, becoming west this afternoon. Tonight, mostly cloudy with a slight chance of showers until midnight, then partly cloudy after midnight. Lows in the lower 60s. Northeast winds around 5 miles an hour until midnight, becoming light and variable. Chance of rain 20%. Saturday, mostly sunny. Highs in the lower 80s. East winds 5 to 10 miles an hour. Saturday night, a chance of thunderstorms. Showers likely until midnight, then showers after midnight. Locally heavy rainfall possible after midnight. Lows in the lower 60s. East winds 10 to 15 miles an hour with gusts up to 25 miles an hour. Chance of rain near 100%. Sunday, a slight chance of thunderstorms. Showers likely, mainly in the morning. Highs in the lower 70s. Northeast winds 10 to 15 miles an hour with gusts up to 25 miles an hour. Chance of rain 70%. Sunday night, mostly cloudy. A chance of showers until midnight. Lows in the upper 50s. Chance of rain 40%. Monday and Monday night, partly cloudy. Highs in the mid-70s. Lows in the upper 50s. Tuesday, partly sunny. Highs in the upper 70s. Tuesday night and Wednesday, mostly clear. Lows in the upper 50s. Highs around 80. Wednesday night, partly cloudy. A chance of showers and thunderstorms after midnight. Lows around 60. Chance of rain 30%. Thursday, a chance of showers in the morning. Mostly sunny. Highs around 80. Chance of rain 30%. At 6 a.m. in Omaha, it was partly cloudy. The temperature was 57 degrees, the dew point 56, and the relative humidity 96%. The pressure was 30.01 inches and steady. Across eastern Nebraska and southwest Iowa, at Offutt Air Force Base, fog was reported with a temperature of 56. At Takema, it was clear with a temperature of 52. It was partly cloudy, with a temperature of 56 at Lincoln, 57 at Millard, 54 at Fremont, and 62 at Blair Airport. Under partly cloudy skies, Nebraska City reported 59, Plattsmouth reported 60, and Red Oak, Iowa reported 54. At Columbus, it was mostly cloudy, with a temperature of 56. Here are some observations from across the region. At Des Moines, fog was reported with a temperature of 53. It was clear with a temperature of 56 at Concordia, Kansas, and 53 at North Platte. It was partly cloudy with a temperature of 57 at Grand Island, 53 at Sioux City, and 58 at Kansas City. It was mostly cloudy with a temperature of 53 at Norfolk, 54 at Sioux Falls, and 63 at Denver. At Valentine, it was cloudy, with a temperature of 56. Once again,
At 6 a.m. in Omaha, it was 57 degrees under partly cloudy skies. Here are the forecast key messages. A few scattered showers and rumbles of thunder are possible Friday afternoon and evening. An isolated strong thunderstorm is possible. Strong to severe thunderstorms and heavy rain are possible Saturday evening into early Sunday. Damaging wind gusts and localized flash flooding will be the main concerns. Additional chances for showers and thunderstorms are possible Sunday into next week as the weather pattern remains unsettled. Temperatures will generally remain mild in the 70s to low 80s. 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Douglas, Sarpy, Washington, Cass, Odo, Burt, Dodge, Saunders, Harrison, Pottawatomie, and Mills. 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The current time is 6:39 a.m. Central Daylight Time. Now for the official National Weather Service forecast for the Omaha and Council Bluffs area. Today, mostly sunny. Highs in the lower 80s. South winds around 5 miles an hour, becoming west this afternoon. Tonight, mostly cloudy with a slight chance of showers until midnight, then partly cloudy after midnight. Lows in the lower 60s. Northeast winds around 5 miles an hour until midnight, becoming light and variable. Chance of rain 20%. Saturday, mostly sunny. Highs in the lower 80s. East winds 5 to 10 miles an hour. Saturday night, a chance of thunderstorms. Showers likely until midnight, then showers after midnight. Locally heavy rainfall possible after midnight. Lows in the lower 60s. East winds 10 to 15 miles an hour with gusts up to 25 miles an hour. Chance of rain near 100%. Sunday, a slight chance of thunderstorms. Showers likely, mainly in the morning. Highs in the lower 70s. Northeast winds 10 to 15 miles an hour with gusts up to 25 miles an hour. Chance of rain 70%. Sunday night, mostly cloudy. A chance of showers until midnight. Lows in the upper 50s. Chance of rain 40%. Monday and Monday night, partly cloudy. Highs in the mid-70s. Lows in the upper 50s. Tuesday, partly sunny. Highs in the upper 70s. Tuesday night and Wednesday, mostly clear. Lows in the upper 50s. Highs around 80. Wednesday night, partly cloudy. A chance of showers and thunderstorms after midnight. Lows around 60. Chance of rain 30%. Thursday, a chance of showers in the morning. Mostly sunny. Highs around 80. Chance of rain 30%. The Omaha, Nebraska climate summary for yesterday, June 18, 2026. Yesterday's high temperature was 80 degrees. This high was 5 degrees below the normal high of 85. The record high is 105 degrees, which was set in 1953. Yesterday's low temperature was 62 degrees. This low was 2 degrees below the normal low of 64. The record low is 45 degrees, which was set in 1876. No precipitation fell yesterday, which leaves the monthly total at 2.34 inches. This is 0.47 inches below the normal amount of 2.81 inches for June. The total precipitation for the year still stands at 11.59 inches, which is 2.54 inches below normal. No snow fell yesterday, which brings the monthly total to 0.0 inches. This is normal for June. The total snowfall since July 1st still stands at 17.8 inches, which is 9.3 inches below normal. There were no heating degree days yesterday, which is normal. This leaves the monthly total at 1, which is 6 below normal. The yearly total since July 1st is 5,054, which is 774 below normal.
There were 6 cooling degree days yesterday, which is 4 below normal. This brings the monthly total to 170, which is 26 above normal. The yearly total since January 1st is 335, which is 85 above normal. Yesterday, the maximum wind observed was 20 miles an hour from the north. The highest wind gust observed was 26 miles per hour from the north. The normal height

in the low 63 degrees. The record low is 49 degrees, which was set in 1999. No precipitation fell yesterday, which leaves the monthly total at 2.84 inches. The total precipitation for the year still stands at 12.28 inches. No snow fell yesterday, which brings the monthly total to a trace. This is normal for June. The total snowfall since July 1st still stands at 15.8 inches, which is 16.0 inches below normal. The highest wind gust observed was 24 miles per hour. The normal high temperature for today is 84 degrees, and the normal low is 65. Sunrise today is at 5:52 a.m. and sunset is at 9:02 p.m. At 6 a.m. in Omaha, it was partly cloudy. The temperature was 57 degrees, the dew point 56, and the relative humidity 96%. The pressure was 30.01 inches and steady. Across eastern Nebraska and southwest Iowa, at Offutt Air Force Base, fog was reported with a temperature of 56. At Takema, it was clear with a temperature of 52. It was partly cloudy with a temperature of 56 at Lincoln, 57 at Millard, 54 at Fremont, and 62 at Blair Airport. Under partly cloudy skies, Nebraska City reported 59, Plattsmouth reported 60, and Red Oak, Iowa reported 54. At Columbus, it was mostly cloudy, with a temperature of 56. Here are some observations from across the region. At Des Moines, fog was reported, with a temperature of 53. It was clear, with a temperature of 56 at Concordia, Kansas, and 53 at North Platte. It was partly cloudy, with a temperature of 57 at Grand Island, 53 at Sioux City, and 58 at Kansas City. It was mostly cloudy, with a temperature of 53 at Norfolk, 54 at Sioux Falls, and 63 at Denver. At Valentine, it was cloudy, with a temperature of 56. Once again, at 6 a.m. in Omaha, it was 57 degrees under partly cloudy skies. Here are the forecast key messages. A few scattered showers and rumbles of thunder are possible Friday afternoon and evening. An isolated strong thunderstorm is possible. Strong to severe thunderstorms and heavy rain are possible Saturday evening into early Sunday. Damaging wind gusts and localized flash flooding will be the main concerns. Additional chances for showers and thunderstorms are possible Sunday into next week as the weather pattern remains unsettled. Temperatures will generally remain mild in the 70s to low 80s. This is NOAA All Hazards Radio Station KIH 61 in Omaha, Nebraska. The current time is 6:47 a.m. Central Daylight Time. Now for the official National Weather Service forecast for the Omaha and Council Bluffs area. Today, mostly sunny. Highs in the lower 80s. South winds around 5 miles an hour, becoming west this afternoon. Tonight, mostly cloudy with a slight chance of showers until midnight, then partly cloudy after midnight. Lows in the lower 60s. Northeast winds around 5 miles an hour until midnight, becoming light and variable. Chance of rain 20%. Saturday, mostly sunny. Highs in the lower 80s. East winds 5 to 10 miles an hour. Saturday night, a chance of thunderstorms. Showers likely until midnight, then showers after midnight. Locally heavy rainfall possible after midnight. Lows in the lower 60s. East winds 10 to 15 miles an hour with gusts up to 25 miles an hour. Chance of rain near 100%. Sunday, a slight chance of thunderstorms. Showers likely, mainly in the morning. Highs in the lower 70s. Northeast winds 10 to 15 miles an hour with gusts up to 25 miles an hour. Chance of rain 70%. Sunday night, mostly cloudy. A chance of showers until midnight. Lows in the upper 50s. Chance of rain 40%. Monday and Monday night, partly cloudy. Highs in the mid 70s. Lows

the upper 50s. Tuesday, partly sunny. Highs in the upper 70s. Tuesday night and Wednesday, mostly clear. Lows in the upper 50s. Highs around 80. Wednesday night, partly cloudy. A chance of showers and thunderstorms after midnight. Lows around 60. Chance of rain 30%. Thursday, a chance of showers in the morning. Mostly sunny. Highs around 80. Chance of rain 30%. At 6 a.m. in Omaha, it was partly cloudy. The temperature was 57 degrees, the dew point 56, and the relative humidity 96%. The pressure was 30.01 inches and steady. Across eastern Nebraska and southwest Iowa, at Offutt Air Force Base, fog was reported with a temperature of 56. At Takema, it was clear with a temperature of 52. It was partly cloudy with a temperature of 56 at Lincoln, 57 at Millard, 54 at Fremont, and 62 at Blair Airport. Under partly cloudy skies, Nebraska City reported 59, Plattsmouth reported 60, and Red Oak, Iowa reported 54. At Columbus, it was mostly cloudy, with a temperature of 56. Here are some observations from across the region. At Des Moines, fog was reported, with a temperature of 53. It was clear, with a temperature of 56 at Concordia, Kansas, and 53 at North Platte. It was partly cloudy, with a temperature of 57 at Grand Island, 53 at Sioux City, and 58 at Kansas City. It was mostly cloudy, with a temperature of 53 at Norfolk, 54 at Sioux Falls, and 63 at Denver. At Valentine, it was cloudy, with a temperature of 56. Once again, at 6 a.m. in Omaha, it was 57 degrees under partly cloudy skies. The Omaha, Nebraska climate summary for yesterday, June 18, 2026. Yesterday's high temperature was 80 degrees. This high was 5 degrees below the normal high of 85. The record high is 105 degrees, which was set in 1953. Yesterday's low temperature was 62 degrees. This low was 2 degrees below the normal low of 64. The record low is 45 degrees, which was set in 1876. No precipitation fell yesterday, which leaves the monthly total at 2.34 inches. This is 0.47 inches below the normal amount of 2.81 inches for June. The total precipitation for the year still stands at 11.59 inches, which is 2.54 inches below normal. No snow fell yesterday, which brings the monthly total to 0.0 inches. This is normal for June. The total snowfall since July 1st still stands at 17.8 inches, which is 9.3 inches below normal. There were no heating degree days yesterday, which is normal. This leaves the monthly total at 1, which is 6 below normal. The yearly total since July 1st is 5,054, which is 774 below normal. There were 6 cooling degree days yesterday, which is 4 below normal. This brings the monthly total to 170, which is 26 above normal. The yearly total since January 1st is 335, which is 85 above normal. Yesterday the maximum wind observed was 20 miles an hour from the north. The highest wind gust observed was 26 miles per hour from the north. The normal high temperature for today is 85 degrees, and the normal low is 65. The record high for today is 102, which last occurred in 1953, and the record low is 47, which occurred in 1876. Sunrise today is at 5:50 a.m. and sunset is at 9 p.m. The Valley National Weather Service climate summary for yesterday, June 18, 2026. Yesterday's high temperature was 81 degrees. Record high is 95 degrees, which was set in 2012. And the low 63 degrees. The record low is 49 degrees, which was set in 1999. No precipitation fell yesterday, which leaves the monthly total at 2.84 inches.
The total precipitation for the year still stands at 12.28 inches. No snow fell yesterday, which brings the monthly total to a trace. This is normal for June. The total snowfall since July 1st still stands at 15.8 inches, which is 16.0 inches below normal. The highest wind gust observed was 24 miles per hour. The normal high temperature for today is 84 degrees, and the normal low is 65. Sunrise today is at 5:52 a.m. and sunset is at 9:02 p.m. Here are the forecast key messages. A few scattered showers and rumbles of thunder are possible Friday afternoon and evening. An isolated strong thunderstorm is possible. Strong to severe thunderstorms and heavy rain are possible Saturday evening into early Sunday. Damaging wind gusts and localized flash flooding will be the main concerns. Additional chances for showers and thunderstorms are possible Sunday into next week as the weather pattern remains unsettled. Temperatures will generally remain mild in the 70s to low 80s. This is NOAA All Hazards Radio Station KIH-61 in Omaha, Nebraska. The current time is 6:55 a.m. Central Daylight Time. Now for the official National Weather Service forecast for the Omaha and Council Bluffs area. Today, mostly sunny. Highs in the lower 80s. South winds around 5 miles an hour, becoming west this afternoon. Tonight, mostly cloudy with a slight chance of showers until midnight, then partly cloudy after midnight. Lows in the lower 60s. Northeast winds around 5 miles an hour until midnight, becoming light and variable. Chance of rain 20%. Saturday, mostly sunny. Highs in the lower 80s. East winds 5 to 10 miles an hour. Saturday night, a chance of thunderstorms. Showers likely until midnight, then showers after midnight. Locally heavy rainfall possible after midnight. Lows in the lower 60s. East winds 10 to 15 miles an hour with gusts up to 25 miles an hour. Chance of rain near 100%. Sunday, a slight chance of thunderstorms. Showers likely, mainly in the morning. Highs in the lower 70s. Northeast winds 10 to 15 miles an hour with gusts up to 25 miles an hour. Chance of rain 70%. Sunday night, mostly cloudy. A chance of showers until midnight. Lows in the upper 50s. Chance of rain 40%. Monday and Monday night, partly cloudy. Highs in the mid 70s. Lows in the upper 50s. Tuesday, partly sunny. Highs in the upper 70s. Tuesday night and Wednesday, mostly clear. Lows in the upper 50s. Highs around 80. Wednesday night, partly cloudy. A chance of showers and thunderstorms after midnight. Lows around 60. Chance of rain 30%. Thursday, a chance of showers in the morning. Mostly sunny. Highs around 80. Chance of rain 30%. At 6 a.m. in Omaha, it was partly cloudy. The temperature was 57 degrees, the dew point 56, and the relative humidity 96%. The pressure was 30.01 inches and steady. Across eastern Nebraska and southwest Iowa, at Offutt Air Force Base, fog was reported, with a temperature of 56. At Takema, it was clear, with a temperature of 52. It was partly cloudy, with a temperature of 56 at Lincoln, 57 at Millard, 54 at Fremont, and 62 at Blair Airport. Under partly cloudy skies, Nebraska City reported 59, Plattsmouth reported 60, and Red Oak, Iowa reported 54. At Columbus, it was mostly cloudy, with a temperature of 56. Here are some observations from across the region. At Des Moines, fog was reported, with a temperature of 53. It was clear, with a temperature of 56 at Concordia, Kansas, and 53 at North Platte. It was partly cloudy, with a temperature of 57 at Grand Island,
53 at Sioux City and 58 at Kansas City. It was mostly cloudy, with a temperature of 53 at Norfolk, 54 at Sioux Falls, and 63 at Denver. At Valentine, it was cloudy, with a temperature of 56. Once again, at 6 a.m. in Omaha, it was 57 degrees under partly cloudy skies. Here are the forecast key messages. A few scattered showers and rumbles of thunder are possible Friday afternoon and evening. An isolated strong thunderstorm is possible. Strong to severe thunderstorms and heavy rain are possible Saturday evening into early Sunday. Damaging wind gusts and localized flash flooding will be the main concerns. Additional chances for showers and thunderstorms are possible Sunday into next week as the weather pattern remains unsettled. Temperatures will generally remain mild in the 70s to low 80s. The Omaha, Nebraska climate summary for yesterday, June 18, 2026. Yesterday's high temperature was 80 degrees. This high was 5 degrees below the normal high of 85. The record high is 105 degrees, which was set in 1953. Yesterday's low temperature was 62 degrees. This low was 2 degrees below the normal low of 64. The record low is 45 degrees, which was set in 1876. No precipitation fell yesterday, which leaves the monthly total at 2.34 inches. This is 0.47 inches below the normal amount of 2.81 inches for June. The total precipitation for the year still stands at 11.59 inches, which is 2.54 inches below normal. No snow fell yesterday, which brings the monthly total to 0.0 inches. This is normal for June. The total snowfall since July 1st still stands at 17.8 inches, which is 9.3 inches below normal. There were no heating degree days yesterday, which is normal. This leaves the monthly total at 1, which is 6 below normal. The yearly total since July 1st is 5,054, which is 774 below normal. There were 6 cooling degree days yesterday, which is 4 below normal. This brings the monthly total to 170, which is 26 above normal. The yearly total since January 1st is 335, which is 85 above normal. Yesterday the maximum wind observed was 20 miles an hour from the north. The highest wind gust observed was 26 miles per hour from the north. The normal high temperature for today is 85 degrees, and the normal low is 65. The record high for today is 102, which last occurred in 1953, and the record low is 47, which occurred in 1876. Sunrise today is at 5:50 a.m. and sunset is at 9 p.m. The Valley National Weather Service climate summary for yesterday, June 18, 2026. Yesterday's high temperature was 81 degrees. Record high is 95 degrees, which was set in 2012. In the low, 63 degrees. The record low is 49 degrees, which was set in 1999. No precipitation fell yesterday, which leaves the monthly total at 2.84 inches. The total precipitation for the year still stands at 12.28 inches. No snow fell yesterday, which brings the monthly total to a trace. This is normal for June. The total snowfall since July 1st still stands at 15.8 inches, which is 16.0 inches below normal. The highest wind gust observed was 24 miles per hour. The normal high temperature for today is 84 degrees, and the normal low is 65. Sunrise today is at 5:52 a.m. and sunset is at 9:02 p.m. This is NOAA All Hazards Radio Station KIH 61 in Omaha, Nebraska. The current time is 7:03 a.m. Central Daylight Time. Now for the official National Weather Service forecast for the Omaha and Council Bluffs area. Today, mostly sunny. Highs in the lower 80s. South winds around 5 miles an hour, becoming west this afternoon. Tonight, mostly cloudy with a slight chance of showers until midnight, then partly cloudy after midnight.
lows in the lower 60s. Northeast winds around 5 miles an hour until midnight, becoming light and variable. Chance of rain 20%. Saturday, mostly sunny. Highs in the lower 80s. East winds 5 to 10 miles an hour. Saturday night, a chance of thunderstorms. Showers likely until midnight, then showers after midnight. Locally heavy rainfall possible after midnight. Lows in the lower 60s. East winds 10 to 15 miles an hour with gusts up to 25 miles an hour. Chance of rain near 100%. Sunday, a slight chance of thunderstorms. Showers likely, mainly in the morning. Highs in the lower 70s. Northeast winds 10 to 15 miles an hour with gusts up to 25 miles an hour. Chance of rain 70%. Sunday night, mostly cloudy. A chance of showers until midnight. Lows in the upper 50s. Chance of rain 40%. Monday and Monday night, partly cloudy. Highs in the mid 70s. Lows in the upper 50s. Tuesday, partly sunny. Highs in the upper 70s. Tuesday night and Wednesday, mostly clear. Lows in the upper 50s. Highs around 80. Wednesday night, partly cloudy. A chance of showers and thunderstorms after midnight. Lows around 60. Chance of rain 30%. Thursday, a chance of showers in the morning. Mostly sunny. Highs around 80. Chance of rain 30%. At 7 a.m. in Omaha, it was mostly sunny. The temperature was 59 degrees, the dew point 56, and the relative humidity 89%. The wind was north at 3 miles an hour. The pressure was 30.01 inches and steady. Across eastern Nebraska and southwest Iowa, at Tecama, it was sunny, with a temperature of 55. It was mostly sunny, with a temperature of 57 at Lincoln, 59 at Offutt Air Force Base, 60 at Millard, and 57 at Fremont. Under mostly sunny skies, Blair Airport reported 62, Nebraska City reported 63, Plattsmouth reported 61, and Red Oak, Iowa reported 57. At Columbus, it was partly sunny, with a temperature of 59. Here are some observations from across the region. It was clear, with a temperature of 58 at Concordia, Kansas, and 52 at North Platte. It was partly cloudy, with a temperature of 60 at Grand Island, 55 at Sioux City, 58 at Des Moines, and 61 at Kansas City. It was mostly cloudy, with a temperature of 58 at Norfolk, and 62 at Denver. It was cloudy, with a temperature of 61 at Sioux Falls, and 59 at Valentine. Once again, at 7 a.m. in Omaha, it was 59 degrees under mostly sunny skies. Here are the forecast key messages. A few scattered showers and rumbles of thunder are possible Friday afternoon and evening. An isolated strong thunderstorm is possible. Strong to severe thunderstorms and heavy rain are possible Saturday evening into early Sunday. Damaging wind gusts and localized flash flooding will be the main concerns. Additional chances for showers and thunderstorms are possible Sunday into next week as the weather pattern remains unsettled. Temperatures will generally remain mild in the 70s to low 80s. This is NOAA All Hazards radio station KIH 61 in Omaha, Nebraska. The current time is 7:08 a.m. Central Daylight Time. Now for the official National Weather Service forecast for the Omaha and Council Bluffs area. Today, mostly sunny. Highs in the lower 80s. South winds around 5 miles an hour, becoming west this afternoon. Tonight, mostly cloudy with a slight chance of showers until midnight, then partly cloudy after midnight. Lows in the lower 60s. Northeast winds around 5 miles an hour until midnight, becoming light and variable. Chance of rain 20%. Saturday, mostly sunny. Highs in the lower 80s. East winds 5 to 10 miles an hour.
Saturday night, a chance of thunderstorms. Showers likely until midnight, then showers after midnight. Locally heavy rainfall possible after midnight. Lows in the lower 60s. East winds 10 to 15 miles an hour with gusts up to 25 miles an hour. Chance of rain near 100%. Sunday, a slight chance of thunderstorms. Showers likely, mainly in the morning. Highs in the lower 70s. Northeast winds 10 to 15 miles an hour with gusts up to 25 miles an hour. Chance of rain 70%. Sunday night, mostly cloudy. A chance of showers until midnight. Lows in the upper 50s. Chance of rain 40%. Monday and Monday night, partly cloudy. Highs in the mid-70s. Lows in the upper 50s. Tuesday, partly sunny. Highs in the upper 70s. Tuesday night and Wednesday, mostly clear. Lows in the upper 50s. Highs around 80. Wednesday night, partly cloudy. A chance of showers and thunderstorms after midnight. Lows around 60. Chance of rain 30%. Thursday, a chance of showers in the morning. Mostly sunny. Highs around 80. Chance of rain 30%. The Omaha, Nebraska climate summary for yesterday, June 18, 2026. Yesterday's high temperature was 80 degrees. This high was 5 degrees below the normal high of 85. The record high is 105 degrees, which was set in 1953. Yesterday's low temperature was 62 degrees. This low was 2 degrees below the normal low of 64. The record low is 45 degrees, which was set in 1876. No precipitation fell yesterday, which leaves the monthly total at 2.34 inches. This is 0.47 inches below the normal amount of 2.81 inches for June. The total precipitation for the year still stands at 11.59 inches, which is 2.54 inches below normal. No snow fell yesterday, which brings the monthly total to 0.0 inches. This is normal for June. The total snowfall since July 1st still stands at 17.8 inches, which is 9.3 inches below normal. There were no heating degree days yesterday, which is normal. This leaves the monthly total at 1, which is 6 below normal. The yearly total since July 1st is 5,054, which is 774 below normal. There were 6 cooling degree days yesterday, which is 4 below normal. This brings the monthly total to 170, which is 26 above normal. The yearly total since January 1st is 335, which is 85 above normal. Yesterday the maximum wind observed was 20 miles an hour from the north. The highest wind gust observed was 26 miles per hour from the north. The normal high temperature for today is 85 degrees, and the normal low is 65. The record high for today is 102, which last occurred in 1953, and the record low is 47, which occurred in 1876. Sunrise today is at 5:50 a.m. and sunset is at 9 p.m. The Valley National Weather Service climate summary for yesterday, June 18, 2026. Yesterday's high temperature was 81 degrees. Record high is 95 degrees, which was set in 2012. In the low 63 degrees. The record low is 49 degrees, which was set in 1999. No precipitation fell yesterday, which leaves the monthly total at 2.84 inches. The total precipitation for the year still stands at 12.28 inches. No snow fell yesterday, which brings the monthly total to a trace. This is normal for June. The total snowfall since July 1st still stands at 15.8 inches, which is 16.0 inches below normal. The highest wind gust observed was 24 miles per hour. The normal high temperature for today is 84 degrees, and the normal low is 65. Sunrise today is at 5:52 a.m. and sunset is at 9:02 p.m.
Here are the forecast key messages. A few scattered showers and rumbles of thunder are possible Friday afternoon and evening. An isolated strong thunderstorm is possible. Strong to severe thunderstorms and heavy rain are possible Saturday evening into early Sunday. Damaging wind gusts and localized flash flooding will be the main concerns. Additional chances for showers and thunderstorms are possible Sunday into next week as the weather pattern remains unsettled. Temperatures will generally remain mild in the 70s to low 80s. This is NOAA All Hazards Radio Station KIH 61 in Omaha, Nebraska. The current time is 7:14 a.m. Central Daylight Time. Now for the official National Weather Service forecast for the Omaha and Council Bluffs area. Today, mostly sunny. Highs in the lower 80s. South winds around 5 miles an hour, becoming west this afternoon. Tonight, mostly cloudy with a slight chance of showers until midnight, then partly cloudy after midnight. Lows in the lower 60s. Northeast winds around 5 miles an hour until midnight, becoming light and variable. Chance of rain 20%. Saturday, mostly sunny. Highs in the lower 80s. East winds 5 to 10 miles an hour. Saturday night, a chance of thunderstorms. Showers likely until midnight, then showers after midnight. Locally heavy rainfall possible after midnight. Lows in the lower 60s. East winds 10 to 15 miles an hour with gusts up to 25 miles an hour. Chance of rain near 100%. Sunday, a slight chance of thunderstorms. Showers likely, mainly in the morning. Highs in the lower 70s. Northeast winds 10 to 15 miles an hour with gusts up to 25 miles an hour. Chance of rain 70%. Sunday night, mostly cloudy. A chance of showers until midnight. Lows in the upper 50s. Chance of rain 40%. Monday and Monday night, partly cloudy. Highs in the mid-70s. Lows in the upper 50s. Tuesday, partly sunny. Highs in the upper 70s. Tuesday night and Wednesday, mostly clear. Lows in the upper 50s. Highs around 80. Wednesday night, partly cloudy. A chance of showers and thunderstorms after midnight. Lows around 60. Chance of rain 30%. Thursday, a chance of showers in the morning. Mostly sunny. Highs around 80. Chance of rain 30%. At 7 a.m. in Omaha, it was mostly sunny. The temperature was 59 degrees, the dew point 56, and the relative humidity 89%. The wind was north at 3 miles an hour. The pressure was 30.01 inches and steady. Across eastern Nebraska and southwest Iowa, it was sunny, with a temperature of 57 at Lincoln, 63 at Nebraska City, 61 at Plaxmouth, and 57 at Red Oak, Iowa. It was mostly sunny, with a temperature of 59 at Offutt Air Force Base, 60 at Millard, 57 at Fremont, 62 at Blair Airport, and 55 at Tacoma. At Columbus, it was partly sunny, with a temperature of 59. Here are some observations from across the region. At Concordia, Kansas, it was clear, with a temperature of 58. It was partly cloudy, with a temperature of 60 at Grand Island, 58 at Norfolk, and 55 at Sioux City. Under partly cloudy skies, Des Moines reported 58, Kansas City reported 61, and North Platte reported 52. At Denver, it was mostly cloudy, with a temperature of 62. It was cloudy, with a temperature of 61 at Sioux Falls, and 59 at Valentine. Once again, at 7 a.m. in Omaha, it was 59 degrees under mostly sunny skies. Here are the forecast key messages. A few scattered showers and rumbles of thunder are possible Friday afternoon and evening. An isolated strong thunderstorm is possible. Strong to severe thunderstorms and heavy rain are possible Saturday evening into early Sunday.
damaging wind gusts and localized flash flooding will be the main concerns. Additional chances for showers and thunderstorms are possible Sunday into next week as the weather pattern remains unsettled. Temperatures will generally remain mild in the 70s to low 80s. This is NOAA All Hazards radio station KIH 61 in Omaha, Nebraska. The current time is 7:19 a.m. Central Daylight Time. Now for the official National Weather Service forecast for the Omaha and Council Bluffs area. Today, mostly sunny. Highs in the lower 80s. South winds around 5 miles an hour, becoming west this afternoon. Tonight, mostly cloudy with a slight chance of showers until midnight, then partly cloudy after midnight. Lows in the lower 60s. Northeast winds around 5 miles an hour until midnight, becoming light and variable. Chance of rain 20%. Saturday, mostly sunny. Highs in the lower 80s. East winds 5 to 10 miles an hour. Saturday night, a chance of thunderstorms. Showers likely until midnight, then showers after midnight. Locally heavy rainfall possible after midnight. Lows in the lower 60s. East winds 10 to 15 miles an hour with gusts up to 25 miles an hour. Chance of rain near 100%. Sunday, a slight chance of thunderstorms. Showers likely, mainly in the morning. Highs in the lower 70s. Northeast winds 10 to 15 miles an hour with gusts up to 25 miles an hour. Chance of rain 70%. Sunday night, mostly cloudy. A chance of showers until midnight. Lows in the upper 50s. Chance of rain 40%. Monday and Monday night, partly cloudy. Highs in the mid-70s. Lows in the upper 50s. Tuesday, partly sunny. Highs in the upper 70s. Tuesday night and Wednesday, mostly clear. Lows in the upper 50s. Highs around 80. Wednesday night, partly cloudy. A chance of showers and thunderstorms after midnight. Lows around 60. Chance of rain 30%. Thursday, a chance of showers in the morning. Mostly sunny. Highs around 80. Chance of rain 30%. The Omaha, Nebraska climate summary for yesterday, June 18, 2026. Yesterday's high temperature was 80 degrees. This high was 5 degrees below the normal high of 85. The record high is 105 degrees, which was set in 1953. Yesterday's low temperature was 62 degrees. This low was 2 degrees below the normal low of 64. The record low is 45 degrees, which was set in 1876. No precipitation fell yesterday, which leaves the monthly total at 2.34 inches. This is 0.47 inches below the normal amount of 2.81 inches for June. The total precipitation for the year still stands at 11.59 inches, which is 2.54 inches below normal. No snow fell yesterday, which brings the monthly total to 0.0 inches. This is normal for June. The total snowfall since July 1st still stands at 17.8 inches, which is 9.3 inches below normal. There were no heating degree days yesterday, which is normal. This leaves the monthly total at 1, which is 6 below normal. The yearly total since July 1st is 5,054, which is 774 below normal. There were 6 cooling degree days yesterday, which is 4 below normal. This brings the monthly total to 170, which is 26 above normal. The yearly total since January 1st is 335, which is 85 above normal. Yesterday, the maximum wind observed was 20 miles an hour from the north. The highest wind gust observed was 26 miles per hour from the north. The normal high temperature for today is 85 degrees, and the normal low is 65. The record high for today is 102, which last occurred in 1953, and the record low is 47, which occurred in 1876.
sunrise today is at 5:50 a.m. and sunset is at 9 p.m. The Valley National Weather Service climate summary for yesterday, June 18, 2026. Yesterday's high temperature was 81 degrees, record high is 95 degrees, which was set in 2012. In the low 63 degrees. The record low is 49 degrees, which was set in 1999. No precipitation fell yesterday, which leaves the monthly total at 2.84 inches. The total precipitation for the year still stands at 12.28 inches. No snow fell yesterday, which brings the monthly total to a trace. This is normal for June. The total snowfall since July 1st still stands at 15.8 inches, which is 16.0 inches below normal. The highest wind gust observed was 24 miles per hour. The normal high temperature for today is 84 degrees, and the normal low is 65. Sunrise today is at 5:52 a.m. and sunset is at 9:02 p.m. At 7 a.m. in Omaha, it was mostly sunny. The temperature was 59 degrees, the dew point 56, and the relative humidity 89%. The wind was north at 3 miles an hour. The pressure was 30.01 inches and steady. Across eastern Nebraska and southwest Iowa, it was sunny, with a temperature of 57 at Lincoln, 63 at Nebraska City, 61 at Plattsmouth, and 57 at Red Oak, Iowa. It was mostly sunny, with a temperature of 59 at Offutt Air Force Base, 60 at Millard, 57 at Fremont, 62 at Blair Airport, and 55 at Tecama. At Columbus, it was partly sunny, with a temperature of 59. Here are some observations from across the region. At Concordia, Kansas, it was clear, with a temperature of 58. It was partly cloudy, with a temperature of 60 at Grand Island, 58 at Norfolk, and 55 at Sioux City. Under partly cloudy skies, Des Moines reported 58, Kansas City reported 61, and North Platte reported 52. At Denver, it was mostly cloudy, with a temperature of 62. It was cloudy, with a temperature of 61 at Sioux Falls, and 59 at Valentine. Once again, at 7 a.m. in Omaha, it was 59 degrees under mostly sunny skies. Here are the forecast key messages. A few scattered showers and rumbles of thunder are possible Friday afternoon and evening. An isolated strong thunderstorm is possible. Strong to severe thunderstorms and heavy rain are possible Saturday evening into early Sunday. Damaging wind gusts and localized flash flooding will be the main concerns. Additional chances for showers and thunderstorms are possible Sunday into next week as the weather pattern remains unsettled. Temperatures will generally remain mild in the 70s to low 80s. This is NOAA All Hazards Radio Station KIH 61 in Omaha, Nebraska. The current time is 7:27 a.m. Central Daylight Time. Now for the official National Weather Service forecast for the Omaha and Council Bluffs area. Today, mostly sunny. Highs in the lower 80s. South winds around 5 miles an hour, becoming west this afternoon. Tonight, mostly cloudy with a slight chance of showers until midnight, then partly cloudy after midnight. Lows in the lower 60s. Northeast winds around 5 miles an hour until midnight, becoming light and variable. Chance of rain 20%. Saturday, mostly sunny. Highs in the lower 80s. East winds 5 to 10 miles an hour. Saturday night, a chance of thunderstorms. Showers likely until midnight, then showers after midnight. Locally heavy rainfall possible after midnight. Lows in the lower 60s. East winds 10 to 15 miles an hour with gusts up to 25 miles an hour. Chance of rain near 100%. Sunday, a slight chance of thunderstorms. Showers likely, mainly in the morning. Highs in the lower 70s. Northeast winds 10 to 15 miles an hour with gusts up to 25 miles an hour. Chance of rain 70%. Sunday night, mostly cloudy,
a chance of showers until midnight. Lows in the upper 50s. Chance of rain 40%. Monday and Monday night, partly cloudy. Highs in the mid-70s. Lows in the upper 50s. Tuesday, partly sunny. Highs in the upper 70s. Tuesday night and Wednesday, mostly clear. Lows in the upper 50s. Highs around 80. Wednesday night, partly cloudy. A chance of showers and thunderstorms after midnight. Lows around 60. Chance of rain 30%. Thursday, a chance of showers in the morning. Mostly sunny. Highs around 80. Chance of rain 30%. The Omaha, Nebraska climate summary for yesterday, June 18, 2026. Yesterday's high temperature was 80 degrees. This high was 5 degrees below the normal high of 85. The record high is 105 degrees, which was set in 1953. Yesterday's low temperature was 62 degrees. This low was 2 degrees below the normal low of 64. The record low is 45 degrees, which was set in 1876. No precipitation fell yesterday, which leaves the monthly total at 2.34 inches. This is 0.47 inches below the normal amount of 2.81 inches for June. The total precipitation for the year still stands at 11.59 inches, which is 2.54 inches below normal. No snow fell yesterday, which brings the monthly total to 0.0 inches. This is normal for June. The total snowfall since July 1st still stands at 17.8 inches, which is 9.3 inches below normal. There were no heating degree days yesterday, which is normal. This leaves the monthly total at 1, which is 6 below normal. The yearly total since July 1st is 5,054, which is 774 below normal. There were 6 cooling degree days yesterday, which is 4 below normal. This brings the monthly total to 170, which is 26 above normal. The yearly total since January 1st is 335, which is 85 above normal. Yesterday the maximum wind observed was 20 miles an hour from the north. The highest wind gust observed was 26 miles per hour from the north. The normal high temperature for today is 85 degrees, and the normal low is 65. The record high for today is 102, which last occurred in 1953, and the record low is 47, which occurred in 1876. Sunrise today is at 5:50 a.m. and sunset is at 9 p.m. The Valley National Weather Service climate summary for yesterday, June 18, 2026. Yesterday's high temperature was 81 degrees. Record high is 95 degrees, which was set in 2012. In the low 63 degrees. The record low is 49 degrees, which was set in 1999. No precipitation fell yesterday, which leaves the monthly total at 2.84 inches. The total precipitation for the year still stands at 12.28 inches. No snow fell yesterday, which brings the monthly total to a trace. This is normal for June. The total snowfall since July 1st still stands at 15.8 inches, which is 16.0 inches below normal. The highest wind gust observed was 24 miles per hour. The normal high temperature for today is 84 degrees, and the normal low is 65. Sunrise today is at 5:52 a.m. and sunset is at 9:02 p.m. At 7 a.m. in Omaha, it was mostly sunny. The temperature was 59 degrees, the dew point 56, and the relative humidity 89%. The wind was north at 3 miles an hour. The pressure was 30.01 inches and steady. Across eastern Nebraska and southwest Iowa, it was sunny, with a temperature of 57 at Lincoln, 63 at Nebraska City, 61 at Plaxmouth, and 57 at Red Oak, Iowa. It was mostly sunny, with a temperature of 59 at Offutt Air Force Base, 60 at Millard, 57 at Fremont, 62 at Blair Airport, and 55 at Tecumseh. At Columbus,
It was partly sunny, with a temperature of 59. Here are some observations from across the region. At Concordia, Kansas, it was clear, with a temperature of 58. It was partly cloudy, with a temperature of 60 at Grand Island, 58 at Norfolk, and 55 at Sioux City. Under partly cloudy skies, Des Moines reported 58, Kansas City reported 61, and North Platte reported 52. At Denver, it was mostly cloudy, with a temperature of 62. It was cloudy, with a temperature of 61 at Sioux Falls, and 59 at Valentine. Once again, at 7 a.m. in Omaha, it was 59 degrees under mostly sunny skies. Here are the forecast key messages. A few scattered showers and rumbles of thunder are possible Friday afternoon and evening. An isolated strong thunderstorm is possible. Strong to severe thunderstorms and heavy rain are possible Saturday evening into early Sunday. Damaging wind gusts and localized flash flooding will be the main concerns. Additional chances for showers and thunderstorms are possible Sunday into next week as the weather pattern remains unsettled. Temperatures will generally remain mild in the 70s to low 80s. This is NOAA All Hazards Radio Station KIH 61 in Omaha, Nebraska. The current time is 7:35 a.m. Central Daylight Time. Now for the official National Weather Service forecast for the Omaha and Council Bluffs area. Today, mostly sunny. Highs in the lower 80s. South winds around 5 miles an hour, becoming west this afternoon. Tonight, mostly cloudy with a slight chance of showers until midnight, then partly cloudy after midnight. Lows in the lower 60s. Northeast winds around 5 miles an hour until midnight, becoming light and variable. Chance of rain 20%. Saturday, mostly sunny. Highs in the lower 80s. East winds 5 to 10 miles an hour. Saturday night, a chance of thunderstorms. Showers likely until midnight, then showers after midnight. Locally heavy rainfall possible after midnight. Lows in the lower 60s. East winds 10 to 15 miles an hour with gusts up to 25 miles an hour. Chance of rain near 100%. Sunday, a slight chance of thunderstorms. Showers likely, mainly in the morning. Highs in the lower 70s. Northeast winds 10 to 15 miles an hour with gusts up to 25 miles an hour. Chance of rain 70%. Sunday night, mostly cloudy. A chance of showers until midnight. Lows in the upper 50s. Chance of rain 40%. Monday and Monday night, partly cloudy. Highs in the mid-70s. Lows in the upper 50s. Tuesday, partly sunny. Highs in the upper 70s. Tuesday night and Wednesday, mostly clear. Lows in the upper 50s. Highs around 80. Wednesday night, partly cloudy. A chance of showers and thunderstorms after midnight. Lows around 60. Chance of rain 30%. Thursday, a chance of showers in the morning. Mostly sunny. Highs around 80. Chance of rain 30%. 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Douglas, Sarpy, Washington, Cass, Odo, Burt, Dodge, Saunders, Harrison, Pottawatomie, and Mills. At 7 a.m. in Omaha, it was mostly sunny. The temperature was 59 degrees, the dew point 56, and the relative humidity 89%. The wind was north at 3 miles an hour. The pressure was 30.01 inches and steady. Across eastern Nebraska and southwest Iowa, it was sunny, with a temperature of 57 at Lincoln, 63 at Nebraska City, 61 at Plaxmouth, and 57 at Red Oak, Iowa. It was mostly sunny, with a temperature of 59 at Offutt Air Force Base, 60 at Millard, 57 at Fremont, 62 at Blair Airport, and 55 at Tecama. At Columbus,
It was partly sunny, with a temperature of 59. Here are some observations from across the region. At Concordia, Kansas, it was clear, with a temperature of 58. It was partly cloudy, with a temperature of 60 at Grand Island, 58 at Norfolk, and 55 at Sioux City. Under partly cloudy skies, Des Moines reported 58, Kansas City reported 61, and North Platte reported 52. At Denver, it was mostly cloudy, with a temperature of 62. It was cloudy, with a temperature of 61 at Sioux Falls, and 59 at Valentine. Once again, at 7 a.m. in Omaha, it was 59 degrees under mostly sunny skies. Here are the forecast key messages. A few scattered showers and rumbles of thunder are possible Friday afternoon and evening. An isolated strong thunderstorm is possible. Strong to severe thunderstorms and heavy rain are possible Saturday evening into early Sunday. Damaging wind gusts and localized flash flooding will be the main concerns. Additional chances for showers and thunderstorms are possible Sunday into next week as the weather pattern remains unsettled. Temperatures will generally remain mild in the 70s to low 80s. The Omaha, Nebraska climate summary for yesterday, June 18, 2026. Yesterday's high temperature was 80 degrees. This high was 5 degrees below the normal high of 85. The record high is 105 degrees, which was set in 1953. Yesterday's low temperature was 62 degrees. This low was 2 degrees below the normal low of 64. The record low is 45 degrees, which was set in 1876. No precipitation fell yesterday, which leaves the monthly total at 2.34 inches. This is 0.47 inches below the normal amount of 2.81 inches for June. The total precipitation for the year still stands at 11.59 inches, which is 2.54 inches below normal. No snow fell yesterday, which brings the monthly total to 0.0 inches. This is normal for June. The total snowfall since July 1st still stands at 17.8 inches, which is 9.3 inches below normal. There were no heating degree days yesterday, which is normal. This leaves the monthly total at 1, which is 6 below normal. The yearly total since July 1st is 5,054, which is 774 below normal. There were 6 cooling degree days yesterday, which is 4 below normal. This brings the monthly total to 170, which is 26 above normal. The yearly total since January 1st is 335, which is 85 above normal. Yesterday the maximum wind observed was 20 miles an hour from the north. The highest wind gust observed was 26 miles per hour from the north. The normal high temperature for today is 85 degrees, and the normal low is 65. The record high for today is 102, which last occurred in 1953, and the record low is 47, which occurred in 1876. Sunrise today is at 5:50 a.m. and sunset is at 9 p.m. The Valley National Weather Service climate summary for yesterday, June 18, 2026. Yesterday's high temperature was 81 degrees. Record high is 95 degrees, which was set in 2012. In the low 63 degrees. The record low is 49 degrees, which was set in 1999. No precipitation fell yesterday, which leaves the monthly total at 2.84 inches. The total precipitation for the year still stands at 12.28 inches. No snow fell yesterday, which brings the monthly total to a trace. This is normal for June. The total snowfall since July 1st still stands at 15.8 inches, which is 16.0 inches below normal. The highest wind gust observed was 24 miles per hour. The normal high temperature for today is 84 degrees, and the normal low is 65. Sunrise today is at 5:52 a.m. and sunset is at 9:02 p.m. This is NOAA All Hazards Radio Station KIH-61 in Omaha, Nebraska. The current time is 7:44 a.m. Central Daylight Time.
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Today, mostly sunny. Highs in the lower 80s.

showers after midnight. Locally heavy rainfall possible after midnight. Lows in the lower 60s. East winds 10 to 15 miles an hour with gusts up to 25 miles an hour. Chance of rain near 100%. Sunday, a slight chance of thunderstorms. Showers likely, mainly in the morning. Highs in the lower 70s. Northeast winds 10 to 15 miles an hour with gusts up to 25 miles an hour. Chance of rain 70%. Sunday night, mostly cloudy. A chance of showers until midnight. Lows in the upper 50s. Chance of rain 40%. Monday and Monday night, partly cloudy. Highs in the mid-70s. Lows in the upper 50s. Tuesday, partly sunny. Highs in the upper 70s. Tuesday night and Wednesday, mostly clear. Lows in the upper 50s. Highs around 80. Wednesday night, partly cloudy. A chance of showers and thunderstorms after midnight. Lows around 60. Chance of rain 30%. Thursday, a chance of showers in the morning. Mostly sunny. Highs around 80. Chance of rain 30%. At 7 a.m. in Omaha, it was mostly sunny. The temperature was 59 degrees, the dew point 56, and the relative humidity 89%. The wind was north at 3 miles an hour. The pressure was 30.01 inches and steady. Across eastern Nebraska and southwest Iowa, it was sunny, with a temperature of 57 at Lincoln, 63 at Nebraska City, 61 at Plaxmouth, and 57 at Red Oak, Iowa. It was mostly sunny, with a temperature of 59 at Offutt Air Force Base, 60 at Millard, 57 at Fremont, 62 at Blair Airport, and 55 at Tacoma. At Columbus, it was partly sunny, with a temperature of 59. Here are some observations from across the region. At Concordia, Kansas, it was clear, with a temperature of 58. It was partly cloudy, with a temperature of 60 at Grand Island, 58 at Norfolk, and 55 at Sioux City. Under partly cloudy skies, Des Moines reported 58, Kansas City reported 61, and North Platte reported 52. At Denver, it was mostly cloudy, with a temperature of 62. It was cloudy, with a temperature of 61 at Sioux Falls, and 59 at Valentine. Once again, at 7 a.m. in Omaha, it was 59 degrees under mostly sunny skies. Here are the forecast key messages. A few scattered showers and rumbles of thunder are possible Friday afternoon and evening. An isolated strong thunderstorm is possible. Strong to severe thunderstorms and heavy rain are possible Saturday evening into early Sunday. Damaging wind gusts and localized flash flooding will be the main concerns. Additional chances for showers and thunderstorms are possible Sunday into next week as the weather pattern remains unsettled. Temperatures will generally remain mild in the 70s to low 80s. This is NOAA All Hazards Radio Station KIH 61 in Omaha, Nebraska. The current time is 7:48 a.m. Central Daylight Time. Now for the official National Weather Service forecast for the Omaha and Council Bluffs area. Today, mostly sunny. Highs in the lower 80s. South winds around 5 miles an hour, becoming west this afternoon. Tonight, mostly cloudy with a slight chance of showers until midnight, then partly cloudy after midnight. Lows in the lower 60s. Northeast winds around 5 miles an hour until midnight, becoming light and variable. Chance of rain 20%. Saturday, mostly sunny. Highs in the lower 80s. East winds 5 to 10 miles an hour. Saturday night, a chance of thunderstorms. Showers likely until midnight, then showers after midnight. Locally heavy rainfall possible after midnight. Lows in the lower 60s. East winds 10 to 15 miles an hour with gusts up to 25 miles an hour. Chance of rain near 100%. Sunday, a slight chance of thunderstorms.

showers likely mainly in the morning. Highs in the lower 70s. Northeast winds 10 to 15 miles an hour with gusts up to 25 miles an hour. Chance of rain 70%. Sunday night, mostly cloudy. A chance of showers until midnight. Lows in the upper 50s. Chance of rain 40%. Monday and Monday night, partly cloudy. Highs in the mid-70s. Lows in the upper 50s. Tuesday, partly sunny. Highs in the upper 70s. Tuesday night and Wednesday, mostly clear. Lows in the upper 50s. Highs around 80. Wednesday night, partly cloudy. A chance of showers and thunderstorms after midnight. Lows around 60. Chance of rain 30%. Thursday, a chance of showers in the morning. Mostly sunny. Highs around 80. Chance of rain 30%. The Omaha, Nebraska climate summary for yesterday, June 18, 2026. Yesterday's high temperature was 80 degrees. This high was 5 degrees below the normal high of 85. The record high is 105 degrees, which was set in 1953. Yesterday's low temperature was 62 degrees. This low was 2 degrees below the normal low of 64. The record low is 45 degrees, which was set in 1876. No precipitation fell yesterday, which leaves the monthly total at 2.34 inches. This is 0.47 inches below the normal amount of 2.81 inches for June. The total precipitation for the year still stands at 11.59 inches, which is 2.54 inches below normal. No snow fell yesterday, which brings the monthly total to 0.0 inches. This is normal for June. The total snowfall since July 1st still stands at 17.8 inches, which is 9.3 inches below normal. There were no heating degree days yesterday, which is normal. This leaves the monthly total at 1, which is 6 below normal. The yearly total since July 1st is 5,054, which is 774 below normal. There were 6 cooling degree days yesterday, which is 4 below normal. This brings the monthly total to 170, which is 26 above normal. The yearly total since January 1st is 335, which is 85 above normal. Yesterday, the maximum wind observed was 20 miles an hour from the north. The highest wind gust observed was 26 miles per hour from the north. The normal high temperature for today is 85 degrees, and the normal low is 65. The record high for today is 102, which last occurred in 1953, and the record low is 47, which occurred in 1876. Sunrise today is at 5:50 a.m. and sunset is at 9 p.m. The Valley National Weather Service climate summary for yesterday, June 18, 2026. Yesterday's high temperature was 81 degrees. Record high is 95 degrees, which was set in 2012. In the low, 63 degrees. The record low is 49 degrees, which was set in 1999. No precipitation fell yesterday, which leaves the monthly total at 2.84 inches. The total precipitation for the year still stands at 12.28 inches. No snow fell yesterday, which brings the monthly total to a trace. This is normal for June. The total snowfall since July 1st still stands at 15.8 inches, which is 16.0 inches below normal. The highest wind gust observed was 24 miles per hour. The normal high temperature for today is 84 degrees, and the normal low is 65. Sunrise today is at 5:52 a.m. and sunset is at 9:02 p.m. At 7 a.m. in Omaha, it was mostly sunny. The temperature was 59 degrees, the dew point 56, and the relative humidity 89%. The wind was north at 3 miles an hour. The pressure was 30.01 inches and steady. Across eastern Nebraska and southwest Iowa, it was sunny, with a temperature of 57 at Lincoln, 63 at Nebraska City.
61 at Plaxmouth, and 57 at Red Oak, Iowa. It was mostly sunny, with a temperature of 59 at Offutt Air Force Base, 60 at Millard, 57 at Fremont, 62 at Blair Airport, and 55 at Tacoma. At Columbus, it was partly sunny, with a temperature of 59. Here are some observations from across the region. At Concordia, Kansas, it was clear, with a temperature of 58. It was partly cloudy, with a temperature of 60 at Grand Island, 58 at Norfolk, and 55 at Sioux City. Under partly cloudy skies, Des Moines reported 58, Kansas City reported 61, and North Platte reported 52. At Denver, it was mostly cloudy, with a temperature of 62. It was cloudy, with a temperature of 61 at Sioux Falls, and 59 at Valentine. Once again, at 7 a.m. in Omaha, it was 59 degrees under mostly sunny skies. Here are the forecast key messages. A few scattered showers and rumbles of thunder are possible Friday afternoon and evening. An isolated strong thunderstorm is possible. Strong to severe thunderstorms and heavy rain are possible Saturday evening into early Sunday. Damaging wind gusts and localized flash flooding will be the main concerns. Additional chances for showers and thunderstorms are possible Sunday into next week as the weather pattern remains unsettled. Temperatures will generally remain mild in the 70s to low 80s. This is NOAA All Hazards Radio Station KIH 61 in Omaha, Nebraska. The current time is 7:56 a.m. Central Daylight Time. Now for the official National Weather Service forecast for the Omaha and Council Bluffs area. Today, mostly sunny. Highs in the lower 80s. South winds around 5 miles an hour, becoming west this afternoon. Tonight, mostly cloudy with a slight chance of showers until midnight, then partly cloudy after midnight. Lows in the lower 60s. Northeast winds around 5 miles an hour until midnight, becoming light and variable. Chance of rain 20%. Saturday, mostly sunny. Highs in the lower 80s. East winds 5 to 10 miles an hour. Saturday night, a chance of thunderstorms. Showers likely until midnight, then showers after midnight. Locally heavy rainfall possible after midnight. Lows in the lower 60s. East winds 10 to 15 miles an hour with gusts up to 25 miles an hour. Chance of rain near 100%. Sunday, a slight chance of thunderstorms. Showers likely, mainly in the morning. Highs in the lower 70s. Northeast winds 10 to 15 miles an hour with gusts up to 25 miles an hour. Chance of rain 70%. Sunday night, mostly cloudy. A chance of showers until midnight. Lows in the upper 50s. Chance of rain 40%. Monday and Monday night, partly cloudy. Highs in the mid-70s. Lows in the upper 50s. Tuesday, partly sunny. Highs in the upper 70s. Tuesday night and Wednesday, mostly clear. Lows in the upper 50s. Highs around 80. Wednesday night, partly cloudy. A chance of showers and thunderstorms after midnight. Lows around 60. Chance of rain 30%. Thursday, a chance of showers in the morning. Mostly sunny. Highs around 80. Chance of rain 30%. At 7 a.m. in Omaha, it was mostly sunny. The temperature was 59 degrees, the dew point 56, and the relative humidity 89%. The wind was north at 3 miles an hour. The pressure was 30.01 inches and steady. Across eastern Nebraska and southwest Iowa, it was sunny, with a temperature of 57 at Lincoln, 63 at Nebraska City, 61 at Plaxmouth, and 57 at Red Oak, Iowa. It was mostly sunny, with a temperature of 59 at Offutt Air Force Base, 60 at Millard, 57 at Fremont, 62 at Blair Airport, and 55 at Tacoma. At Columbus,
It was partly sunny, with a temperature of 59. Here are some observations from across the region. At Concordia, Kansas, it was clear, with a temperature of 58. It was partly cloudy, with a temperature of 60 at Grand Island, 58 at Norfolk, and 55 at Sioux City. Under partly cloudy skies, Des Moines reported 58, Kansas City reported 61, and North Platte reported 52. At Denver, it was mostly cloudy, with a temperature of 62. It was cloudy, with a temperature of 61 at Sioux Falls, and 59 at Valentine. Once again, at 7 a.m. in Omaha, it was 59 degrees under mostly sunny skies. The Omaha, Nebraska climate summary for yesterday, June 18, 2026. Yesterday's high temperature was 80 degrees. This high was 5 degrees below the normal high of 85. The record high is 105 degrees, which was set in 1953. Yesterday's low temperature was 62 degrees. This low was 2 degrees below the normal low of 64. The record low is 45 degrees, which was set in 1876. No precipitation fell yesterday, which leaves the monthly total at 2.34 inches. This is 0.47 inches below the normal amount of 2.81 inches for June. The total precipitation for the year still stands at 11.59 inches, which is 2.54 inches below normal. No snow fell yesterday, which brings the monthly total to 0.0 inches. This is normal for June. The total snowfall since July 1st still stands at 17.8 inches, which is 9.3 inches below normal. There were no heating degree days yesterday, which is normal. This leaves the monthly total at 1, which is 6 below normal. The yearly total since July 1st is 5,054, which is 774 below normal. There were 6 cooling degree days yesterday, which is 4 below normal. This brings the monthly total to 170, which is 26 above normal. The yearly total since January 1st is 335, which is 85 above normal. Yesterday the maximum wind observed was 20 miles an hour from the north. The highest wind gust observed was 26 miles per hour from the north. The normal high temperature for today is 85 degrees, and the normal low is 65. The record high for today is 102, which last occurred in 1953, and the record low is 47, which occurred in 1876. Sunrise today is at 5:50 a.m. and sunset is at 9 p.m. The Valley National Weather Service climate summary for yesterday, June 18, 2026. Yesterday's high temperature was 81 degrees. Record high is 95 degrees, which was set in 2012. And the low 63 degrees. The record low is 49 degrees, which was set in 1999. No precipitation fell yesterday, which leaves the monthly total at 2.84 inches. The total precipitation for the year still stands at 12.28 inches. No snow fell yesterday, which brings the monthly total to a trace. This is normal for June. The total snowfall since July 1st still stands at 15.8 inches, which is 16.0 inches below normal. The highest wind gust observed was 24 miles per hour. The normal high temperature for today is 84 degrees, and the normal low is 65. Sunrise today is at 5:52 a.m. and sunset is at 9:02 p.m. Here are the forecast key messages. A few scattered showers and rumbles of thunder are possible Friday afternoon and evening. An isolated strong thunderstorm is possible. Strong to severe thunderstorms and heavy rain are possible Saturday evening into early Sunday. Damaging wind gusts and localized flash flooding will be the main concerns. Additional chances for showers and thunderstorms are possible Sunday into next week as the weather pattern remains unsettled. Temperatures will generally remain mild in the 70s to low 80s. This is NOAA All Hazards Radio Station KIH-61 in Omaha, Nebraska. The current time is 8:04 a.m. Central Daylight Time.
Now for the official National Weather Service forecast for the Omaha and Council Bluffs area. Today, mostly sunny. Highs in the lower 80s. South winds around 5 miles an hour, becoming west this afternoon. Tonight, mostly cloudy with a slight chance of showers until midnight, then partly cloudy after midnight. Lows in the lower 60s. Northeast winds around 5 miles an hour until midnight, becoming light and variable. Chance of rain 20%. Saturday, mostly sunny. Highs in the lower 80s. East winds 5 to 10 miles an hour. Saturday night, a chance of thunderstorms. Showers likely until midnight, then showers after midnight. Locally heavy rainfall possible after midnight. Lows in the lower 60s. East winds 10 to 15 miles an hour with gusts up to 25 miles an hour. Chance of rain near 100%. Sunday, a slight chance of thunderstorms. Showers likely, mainly in the morning. Highs in the lower 70s. Northeast winds 10 to 15 miles an hour with gusts up to 25 miles an hour. Chance of rain 70%. Sunday night, mostly cloudy. A chance of showers until midnight. Lows in the upper 50s. Chance of rain 40%. Monday and Monday night, partly cloudy. Highs in the mid 70s. Lows in the upper 50s. Tuesday, partly sunny. Highs in the upper 70s. Tuesday night and Wednesday, mostly clear. Lows in the upper 50s. Highs around 80. Wednesday night, partly cloudy. A chance of showers and thunderstorms after midnight. Lows around 60. Chance of rain 30%. Thursday, a chance of showers in the morning. Mostly sunny. Highs around 80. Chance of rain 30%. At 8 a.m. in Omaha, it was mostly sunny. The temperature was 64 degrees, the dew point 58, and the relative humidity 80%. The pressure was 30.00 inches and falling. Across eastern Nebraska and southwest Iowa, at Blair Airport, haze was reported with a temperature of 66. It was sunny, with a temperature of 65 at Lincoln, 68 at Nebraska City, 66 at Plattsmouth, and 64 at Red Oak, Iowa. It was mostly sunny, with a temperature of 65 at Offutt Air Force Base, 65 at Millard, 63 at Fremont, 62 at Columbus, and 62 at Tecumseh. Here are some observations from across the region. At Concordia, Kansas, it was sunny, with a temperature of 65. It was mostly sunny, with a temperature of 65 at Grand Island, 60 at North Fork, and 58 at Sioux City. Under mostly sunny skies, Des Moines reported 65, Kansas City reported 65, and North Platte reported 61. At Denver, it was partly sunny, with a temperature of 58. It was cloudy, with a temperature of 62 at Sioux Falls, and 59 at Valentine. Once again, at 8 a.m. in Omaha, it was 64 degrees under mostly sunny skies. Here are the forecast key messages. A few scattered showers and rumbles of thunder are possible Friday afternoon and evening. An isolated strong thunderstorm is possible. Strong to severe thunderstorms and heavy rain are possible Saturday evening into early Sunday. Damaging wind gusts and localized flash flooding will be the main concerns. Additional chances for showers and thunderstorms are possible Sunday into next week as the weather pattern remains unsettled. Temperatures will generally remain mild in the 70s to low 80s. This is NOAA All Hazards Radio Station KIH 61 in Omaha, Nebraska. The current time is 8:09 a.m. Central Daylight Time. Now for the official National Weather Service forecast for the Omaha and Council Bluffs area. Today, mostly sunny. Highs in the lower 80s. South winds around 5 miles an hour, becoming west this afternoon. Tonight, mostly cloudy with a slight chance of showers until midnight, then partly cloudy after midnight.
lows in the lower 60s. Northeast winds around 5 miles an hour until midnight, becoming light and variable. Chance of rain 20%. Saturday, mostly sunny. Highs in the lower 80s. East winds 5 to 10 miles an hour. Saturday night, a chance of thunderstorms. Showers likely until midnight, then showers after midnight. Locally heavy rainfall possible after midnight. Lows in the lower 60s. East winds 10 to 15 miles an hour with gusts up to 25 miles an hour. Chance of rain near 100%. Sunday, a slight chance of thunderstorms. Showers likely, mainly in the morning. Highs in the lower 70s. Northeast winds 10 to 15 miles an hour with gusts up to 25 miles an hour. Chance of rain 70%. Sunday night, mostly cloudy. A chance of showers until midnight. Lows in the upper 50s. Chance of rain 40%. Monday and Monday night, partly cloudy. Highs in the mid 70s. Lows in the upper 50s. Tuesday, partly sunny. Highs in the upper 70s. Tuesday night and Wednesday, mostly clear. Lows in the upper 50s. Highs around 80. Wednesday night, partly cloudy. A chance of showers and thunderstorms after midnight. Lows around 60. Chance of rain 30%. Thursday, a chance of showers in the morning. Mostly sunny. Highs around 80. Chance of rain 30%. The Omaha, Nebraska climate summary for yesterday, June 18, 2026. Yesterday's high temperature was 80 degrees. This high was 5 degrees below the normal high of 85. The record high is 105 degrees, which was set in 1953. Yesterday's low temperature was 62 degrees. This low was 2 degrees below the normal low of 64. The record low is 45 degrees, which was set in 1876. No precipitation fell yesterday, which leaves the monthly total at 2.34 inches. This is 0.47 inches below the normal amount of 2.81 inches for June. The total precipitation for the year still stands at 11.59 inches, which is 2.54 inches below normal. No snow fell yesterday, which brings the monthly total to 0.0 inches. This is normal for June. The total snowfall since July 1st still stands at 17.8 inches, which is 9.3 inches below normal. There were no heating degree days yesterday, which is normal. This leaves the monthly total at 1, which is 6 below normal. The yearly total since July 1st is 5,054, which is 774 below normal. There were 6 cooling degree days yesterday, which is 4 below normal. This brings the monthly total to 170, which is 26 above normal. The yearly total since January 1st is 335, which is 85 above normal. Yesterday the maximum wind observed was 20 miles an hour from the north. The highest wind gust observed was 26 miles per hour from the north. The normal high temperature for today is 85 degrees, and the normal low is 65. The record high for today is 102, which last occurred in 1953, and the record low is 47, which occurred in 1876. Sunrise today is at 5:50 a.m. and sunset is at 9 p.m. The Valley National Weather Service climate summary for yesterday, June 18, 2026. Yesterday's high temperature was 81 degrees. Record high is 95 degrees, which was set in 2012. In the low 63 degrees. The record low is 49 degrees, which was set in 1999. No precipitation fell yesterday, which leaves the monthly total at 2.84 inches. The total precipitation for the year still stands at 12.28 inches. No snow fell yesterday, which brings the monthly total to a trace. This is normal for June. The total snowfall since July 1st still stands at 15.8 inches, which is 16.0 inches below normal.
the highest wind gust observed was 24 miles per hour. The normal high temperature for today is 84 degrees, and the normal low is 65. Sunrise today is at 5:52 a.m. and sunset is at 9:02 p.m. At 8 a.m. in Omaha, it was mostly sunny. The temperature was 64 degrees, the dew point 58, and the relative humidity 80%. The pressure was 30.00 inches and falling. Across eastern Nebraska and southwest Iowa, at Blair Airport, haze was reported with a temperature of 66. It was sunny, with a temperature of 65 at Lincoln, 65 at Offutt Air Force Base, 68 at Nebraska City, 66 at Plattsmouth, and 64 at Red Oak, Iowa. It was mostly sunny, with a temperature of 65 at Millard, 63 at Fremont, 62 at Columbus, and 62 at Tecoma. Here are some observations from across the region. It was sunny, with a temperature of 65 at Grand Island, and 65 at Concordia, Kansas. It was mostly sunny, with a temperature of 60 at North Fork, 58 at Sioux City, 65 at Des Moines, 65 at Kansas City, and 61 at North Platte. At Denver, it was partly sunny, with a temperature of 58. It was cloudy, with a temperature of 62 at Sioux Falls, and 59 at Valentine. Once again, at 8 a.m. in Omaha, it was 64 degrees under mostly sunny skies. Here are the forecast key messages. A few scattered showers and rumbles of thunder are possible Friday afternoon and evening. An isolated strong thunderstorm is possible. Strong to severe thunderstorms and heavy rain are possible Saturday evening into early Sunday. Damaging wind gusts and localized flash flooding will be the main concerns. Additional chances for showers and thunderstorms are possible Sunday into next week as the weather pattern remains unsettled. Temperatures will generally remain mild in the 70s to low 80s. This is NOAA All Hazards Radio Station KIH 61 in Omaha, Nebraska. The current time is 8:17 a.m. Central Daylight Time. Now for the official National Weather Service forecast for the Omaha and Council Bluffs area. Today, mostly sunny. Highs in the lower 80s. South winds around 5 miles an hour, becoming west this afternoon. Tonight, mostly cloudy with a slight chance of showers until midnight, then partly cloudy after midnight. Lows in the lower 60s. Northeast winds around 5 miles an hour until midnight, becoming light and variable. Chance of rain 20%. Saturday, mostly sunny. Highs in the lower 80s. East winds 5 to 10 miles an hour. Saturday night, a chance of thunderstorms. Showers likely until midnight, then showers after midnight. Locally heavy rainfall possible after midnight. Lows in the lower 60s. East winds 10 to 15 miles an hour with gusts up to 25 miles an hour. Chance of rain near 100%. Sunday, a slight chance of thunderstorms. Showers likely, mainly in the morning. Highs in the lower 70s. Northeast winds 10 to 15 miles an hour with gusts up to 25 miles an hour. Chance of rain 70%. Sunday night, mostly cloudy. A chance of showers until midnight. Lows in the upper 50s. Chance of rain 40%. Monday and Monday night, partly cloudy. Highs in the mid-70s. Lows in the upper 50s. Tuesday, partly sunny. Highs in the upper 70s. Tuesday night and Wednesday, mostly clear. Lows in the upper 50s. Highs around 80. Wednesday night, partly cloudy. A chance of showers and thunderstorms after midnight. Lows around 60. Chance of rain 30%. Thursday, a chance of showers in the morning. Mostly sunny. Highs around 80. Chance of rain 30%. At 8 a.m. in Omaha, it was mostly sunny. The temperature was 64 degrees, the dew point 58, and the relative humidity 80%.
The pressure was 30.00 inches and falling. Across eastern Nebraska and southwest Iowa, at Blair Airport, haze was reported with a temperature of 66. It was sunny, with a temperature of 65 at Lincoln, 65 at Offutt Air Force Base, 68 at Nebraska City, 66 at Plattsmouth, and 64 at Red Oak, Iowa. It was mostly sunny, with a temperature of 65 at Millard, 63 at Fremont, 62 at Columbus, and 62 at Tecumseh. Here are some observations from across the region. It was sunny, with a temperature of 65 at Grand Island, and 65 at Concordia, Kansas. It was mostly sunny, with a temperature of 60 at North Fork, 58 at Sioux City, 65 at Des Moines, 65 at Kansas City, and 61 at North Platte. At Denver, it was partly sunny, with a temperature of 58. It was cloudy, with a temperature of 62 at Sioux Falls, and 59 at Valentine. Once again, at 8 a.m. in Omaha, it was 64 degrees under mostly sunny skies. The Omaha, Nebraska climate summary for yesterday, June 18, 2026. Yesterday's high temperature was 80 degrees. This high was 5 degrees below the normal high of 85. The record high is 105 degrees, which was set in 1953. Yesterday's low temperature was 62 degrees. This low was 2 degrees below the normal low of 64. The record low is 45 degrees, which was set in 1876. No precipitation fell yesterday, which leaves the monthly total at 2.34 inches. This is 0.47 inches below the normal amount of 2.81 inches for June. The total precipitation for the year still stands at 11.59 inches, which is 2.54 inches below normal. No snow fell yesterday, which brings the monthly total to 0.0 inches. This is normal for June. The total snowfall since July 1st still stands at 17.8 inches, which is 9.3 inches below normal. There were no heating degree days yesterday, which is normal. This leaves the monthly total at 1, which is 6 below normal. The yearly total since July 1st is 5,054, which is 774 below normal. There were 6 cooling degree days yesterday, which is 4 below normal. This brings the monthly total to 170, which is 26 above normal. The yearly total since January 1st is 335, which is 85 above normal. Yesterday, the maximum wind observed was 20 miles an hour from the north. The highest wind gust observed was 26 miles per hour from the north. The normal high temperature for today is 85 degrees, and the normal low is 65. The record high for today is 102, which last occurred in 1953, and the record low is 47, which occurred in 1876. Sunrise today is at 5:50 a.m. and sunset is at 9 p.m. The Valley National Weather Service climate summary for yesterday, June 18, 2026. Yesterday's high temperature was 81 degrees. Record high is 95 degrees, which was set in 2012. In the low 63 degrees. The record low is 49 degrees, which was set in 1999. No precipitation fell yesterday, which leaves the monthly total at 2.84 inches. The total precipitation for the year still stands at 12.28 inches. No snow fell yesterday, which brings the monthly total to a trace. This is normal for June. The total snowfall since July 1st still stands at 15.8 inches, which is 16.0 inches below normal. The highest wind gust observed was 24 miles per hour. The normal high temperature for today is 84 degrees, and the normal low is 65. Sunrise today is at 5:52 a.m. and sunset is at 9:02 p.m. Here are the forecast key messages. A few scattered showers and rumbles of thunder are possible Friday afternoon and evening. An isolated strong thunderstorm is possible. Strong to severe thunderstorms and heavy rain are possible Saturday evening into early Sunday. Damaging wind gusts and localized flash flooding will be the main concerns.
Additional chances for showers and thunderstorms are possible Sunday into next week as the weather pattern remains unsettled. Temperatures will generally remain mild in the 70s to low 80s. This is NOAA All Hazards Radio Station KIH 61 in Omaha, Nebraska. The current time is 8:25 a.m. Central Daylight Time. Now for the official National Weather Service forecast for the Omaha and Council Bluffs area. Today, mostly sunny. Highs in the lower 80s. South winds around 5 miles an hour, becoming west this afternoon. Tonight, mostly cloudy with a slight chance of showers until midnight, then partly cloudy after midnight. Lows in the lower 60s. Northeast winds around 5 miles an hour until midnight, becoming light and variable. Chance of rain 20%. Saturday, mostly sunny. Highs in the lower 80s. East winds 5 to 10 miles an hour. Saturday night, a chance of thunderstorms. Showers likely until midnight, then showers after midnight. Locally heavy rainfall possible after midnight. Lows in the lower 60s. East winds 10 to 15 miles an hour with gusts up to 25 miles an hour. Chance of rain near 100%. Sunday, a slight chance of thunderstorms. Showers likely, mainly in the morning. Highs in the lower 70s. Northeast winds 10 to 15 miles an hour with gusts up to 25 miles an hour. Chance of rain 70%. Sunday night, mostly cloudy. A chance of showers until midnight. Lows in the upper 50s. Chance of rain 40%. Monday and Monday night, partly cloudy. Highs in the mid-70s. Lows in the upper 50s. Tuesday, partly sunny. Highs in the upper 70s. Tuesday night and Wednesday, mostly clear. Lows in the upper 50s. Highs around 80. Wednesday night, partly cloudy. A chance of showers and thunderstorms after midnight. Lows around 60. Chance of rain 30%. Thursday, a chance of showers in the morning. Mostly sunny. Highs around 80. Chance of rain 30%. At 8 a.m. in Omaha, it was mostly sunny. The temperature was 64 degrees, the dew point 58, and the relative humidity 80%. The pressure was 30.00 inches and falling. Across eastern Nebraska and southwest Iowa, at Blair Airport, haze was reported with a temperature of 66. It was sunny, with a temperature of 65 at Lincoln, 65 at Offutt Air Force Base, 68 at Nebraska City, 66 at Plattsmouth, and 64 at Red Oak, Iowa. It was mostly sunny, with a temperature of 65 at Millard, 63 at Fremont, 62 at Columbus, and 62 at Tecumseh. Here are some observations from across the region. It was sunny, with a temperature of 65 at Grand Island, and 65 at Concordia, Kansas. It was mostly sunny, with a temperature of 60 at Norfolk, 58 at Sioux City, 65 at Des Moines, 65 at Kansas City, and 61 at North Platte. At Denver, it was partly sunny, with a temperature of 58. It was cloudy, with a temperature of 62 at Sioux Falls, and 59 at Valentine. Once again, at 8 a.m. in Omaha, it was 64 degrees under mostly sunny skies. Here are the forecast key messages. A few scattered showers and rumbles of thunder are possible Friday afternoon and evening. An isolated strong thunderstorm is possible. Strong to severe thunderstorms and heavy rain are possible Saturday evening into early Sunday. Damaging wind gusts and localized flash flooding will be the main concerns. Additional chances for showers and thunderstorms are possible Sunday into next week as the weather pattern remains unsettled. Temperatures will generally remain mild in the 70s to low 80s. This is NOAA All Hazards Radio Station KIH 61 in Omaha, Nebraska. The current time is 8:29 a.m. Central Daylight Time.
Now for the official National Weather Service forecast for the Omaha and Council Bluffs area. Today, mostly sunny. Highs in the lower 80s. South winds around 5 miles an hour, becoming west this afternoon. Tonight, mostly cloudy with a slight chance of showers until midnight, then partly cloudy after midnight. Lows in the lower 60s. Northeast winds around 5 miles an hour until midnight, becoming light and variable. Chance of rain 20%. Saturday, mostly sunny. Highs in the lower 80s. East winds 5 to 10 miles an hour. Saturday night, a chance of thunderstorms. Showers likely until midnight, then showers after midnight. Locally heavy rainfall possible after midnight. Lows in the lower 60s. East winds 10 to 15 miles an hour with gusts up to 25 miles an hour. Chance of rain near 100%. Sunday, a slight chance of thunderstorms. Showers likely, mainly in the morning. Highs in the lower 70s. Northeast winds 10 to 15 miles an hour with gusts up to 25 miles an hour. Chance of rain 70%. Sunday night, mostly cloudy. A chance of showers until midnight. Lows in the upper 50s. Chance of rain 40%. Monday and Monday night, partly cloudy. Highs in the mid-70s. Lows in the upper 50s. Tuesday, partly sunny. Highs in the upper 70s. Tuesday night and Wednesday, mostly clear. Lows in the upper 50s. Highs around 80. Wednesday night, partly cloudy. A chance of showers and thunderstorms after midnight. Lows around 60. Chance of rain 30%. Thursday, a chance of showers in the morning. Mostly sunny. Highs around 80. Chance of rain 30%. The Omaha, Nebraska climate summary for yesterday, June 18, 2026. Yesterday's high temperature was 80 degrees. This high was 5 degrees below the normal high of 85. The record high is 105 degrees, which was set in 1953. Yesterday's low temperature was 62 degrees. This low was 2 degrees below the normal low of 64. The record low is 45 degrees, which was set in 1876. No precipitation fell yesterday, which leaves the monthly total at 2.34 inches. This is 0.47 inches below the normal amount of 2.81 inches for June. The total precipitation for the year still stands at 11.59 inches, which is 2.54 inches below normal. No snow fell yesterday, which brings the monthly total to 0.0 inches. This is normal for June. The total snowfall since July 1st still stands at 17.8 inches, which is 9.3 inches below normal. There were no heating degree days yesterday, which is normal. This leaves the monthly total at 1, which is 6 below normal. The yearly total since July 1st is 5,054, which is 774 below normal. There were 6 cooling degree days yesterday, which is 4 below normal. This brings the monthly total to 170, which is 26 above normal. The yearly total since January 1st is 335, which is 85 above normal. Yesterday the maximum wind observed was 20 miles an hour from the north. The highest wind gust observed was 26 miles per hour from the north. The normal high temperature for today is 85 degrees, and the normal low is 65. The record high for today is 102, which last occurred in 1953, and the record low is 47, which occurred in 1876. Sunrise today is at 5:50 a.m. and sunset is at 9 p.m. The Valley National Weather Service climate summary for yesterday, June 18, 2026. Yesterday's high temperature was 81 degrees. Record high is 95 degrees, which was set in 2012. In the low 63 degrees. The record low is 49 degrees, which was set in 1999.
No precipitation fell yesterday, which leaves the monthly total at 2.84 inches. The total precipitation for the year still stands at 12.28 inches. No snow fell yesterday, which brings the monthly total to a trace. This is normal for June. The total snowfall since July 1st still stands at 15.8 inches, which is 16.0 inches below normal. The highest wind gust observed was 24 miles per hour. The normal high temperature for today is 84 degrees, and the normal low is 65. Sunrise today is at 5:52 a.m. and sunset is at 9:02 p.m. This is NOAA All Hazards Radio Station KIH-61 serving the following counties in Nebraska and Iowa. Douglas, Sarpy, Washington, Cass, Odo, Burt, Dodge, Saunders, Harrison, Pottawatomie, and Mills. At 8 a.m. in Omaha, it was mostly sunny. The temperature was 64 degrees, the dew point 58, and the relative humidity 80%. The pressure was 30.00 inches and falling. Across eastern Nebraska and southwest Iowa, at Blair Airport, haze was reported with a temperature of 66. It was sunny with a temperature of 65 at Lincoln, 65 at Offutt Air Force Base, 68 at Nebraska City, 66 at Plattsmouth, and 64 at Red Oak, Iowa. It was mostly sunny, with a temperature of 65 at Millard, 63 at Fremont, 62 at Columbus, and 62 at Tecumseh. Here are some observations from across the region. It was sunny, with a temperature of 65 at Grand Island, and 65 at Concordia, Kansas. It was mostly sunny, with a temperature of 60 at North Fork, 58 at Sioux City, 65 at Des Moines, 65 at Kansas City, and 61 at North Platte. At Denver, it was partly sunny, with a temperature of 58. It was cloudy, with a temperature of 62 at Sioux Falls, and 59 at Valentine. Once again, at 8 a.m. in Omaha, it was 64 degrees under mostly sunny skies. Here are the forecast key messages. A few scattered showers and rumbles of thunder are possible Friday afternoon and evening. An isolated strong thunderstorm is possible. Strong to severe thunderstorms and heavy rain are possible Saturday evening into early Sunday. Damaging wind gusts and localized flash flooding will be the main concerns. Additional chances for showers and thunderstorms are possible Sunday into next week as the weather pattern remains unsettled. Temperatures will generally remain mild in the 70s to low 80s. This is NOAA All Hazards Radio Station KIH-61 in Omaha, Nebraska. The current time is 8:37 a.m. Central Daylight Time. Now for the official National Weather Service forecast for the Omaha and Council Bluffs area. Today, mostly sunny. Highs in the lower 80s. South winds around 5 miles an hour, becoming west this afternoon. Tonight, mostly cloudy with a slight chance of showers until midnight, then partly cloudy after midnight. Lows in the lower 60s. Northeast winds around 5 miles an hour until midnight, becoming light and variable. Chance of rain 20%. Saturday, mostly sunny. Highs in the lower 80s. East winds 5 to 10 miles an hour. Saturday night, a chance of thunderstorms. Showers likely until midnight, then showers after midnight. Locally heavy rainfall possible after midnight. Lows in the lower 60s. East winds 10 to 15 miles an hour with gusts up to 25 miles an hour. Chance of rain near 100%. Sunday, a slight chance of thunderstorms. Showers likely, mainly in the morning. Highs in the lower 70s. Northeast winds 10 to 15 miles an hour with gusts up to 25 miles an hour. Chance of rain 70%. Sunday night, mostly cloudy. A chance of showers until midnight. Lows in the upper 50s. Chance of rain 40%. Monday and Monday night, partly cloudy. Highs in the mid-70s. Lows in the upper 50s.
Tuesday, partly sunny. Highs in the upper 70s. Tuesday night and Wednesday, mostly clear. Lows in the upper 50s. Highs around 80. Wednesday night, partly cloudy. A chance of showers and thunderstorms after midnight. Lows around 60. Chance of rain 30%. Thursday, a chance of showers in the morning. Mostly sunny. Highs around 80. Chance of rain 30%. The Omaha, Nebraska climate summary for yesterday, June 18, 2026. Yesterday's high temperature was 80 degrees. This high was 5 degrees below the normal high of 85. The record high is 105 degrees, which was set in 1953. Yesterday's low temperature was 62 degrees. This low was 2 degrees below the normal low of 64. The record low is 45 degrees, which was set in 1876. No precipitation fell yesterday, which leaves the monthly total at 2.34 inches. This is 0.47 inches below the normal amount of 2.81 inches for June. The total precipitation for the year still stands at 11.59 inches, which is 2.54 inches below normal. No snow fell yesterday, which brings the monthly total to 0.0 inches. This is normal for June. The total snowfall since July 1st still stands at 17.8 inches, which is 9.3 inches below normal. There were no heating degree days yesterday, which is normal. This leaves the monthly total at 1, which is 6 below normal. The yearly total since July 1st is 5,054, which is 774 below normal. There were 6 cooling degree days yesterday, which is 4 below normal. This brings the monthly total to 170, which is 26 above normal. The yearly total since January 1st is 335, which is 85 above normal. Yesterday, the maximum wind observed was 20 miles an hour from the north. The highest wind gust observed was 26 miles per hour from the north. The normal high temperature for today is 85 degrees, and the normal low is 65. The record high for today is 102, which last occurred in 1953, and the record low is 47, which occurred in 1876. Sunrise today is at 5:50 a.m. and sunset is at 9 p.m. The Valley National Weather Service climate summary for yesterday, June 18, 2026. Yesterday's high temperature was 81 degrees. Record high is 95 degrees, which was set in 2012. In the low 63 degrees. The record low is 49 degrees, which was set in 1999. No precipitation fell yesterday, which leaves the monthly total at 2.84 inches. The total precipitation for the year still stands at 12.28 inches. No snow fell yesterday, which brings the monthly total to a trace. This is normal for June. The total snowfall since July 1st still stands at 15.8 inches, which is 16.0 inches below normal. The highest wind gust observed was 24 miles per hour. The normal high temperature for today is 84 degrees, and the normal low is 65. Sunrise today is at 5:52 a.m. and sunset is at 9:02 p.m. At 8 a.m. in Omaha, it was mostly sunny. The temperature was 64 degrees, the dew point 58, and the relative humidity 80%. The pressure was 30.00 inches and falling. Across eastern Nebraska and southwest Iowa, at Blair Airport, haze was reported, with a temperature of 66. It was sunny, with a temperature of 65 at Lincoln, 65 at Offutt Air Force Base, 68 at Nebraska City, 66 at Plattsmouth, and 64 at Red Oak, Iowa. It was mostly sunny, with a temperature of 65 at Millard, 63 at Fremont, 62 at Columbus, and 62 at Tecumseh. Here are some observations from across the region. It was sunny, with a temperature of 65 at Grand Island, and 65 at Concordia, Kansas. It was mostly sunny, with a temperature of 60 at North Fork, 58 at Sioux City,
65 at Des Moines, 65 at Kansas City, and 61 at North Platte. At Denver, it was partly sunny, with a temperature of 58.

weather pattern remains unsettled. Temperatures will generally remain mild in the 70s to low 80s. This is NOAA All Hazards radio station KIH 61 in Omaha, Nebraska. The current time is 8:45 a.m. Central Daylight Time. Now for the official National Weather Service forecast for the Omaha and Council Bluffs area. Today, mostly sunny. Highs in the lower 80s. South winds around 5 miles an hour, becoming west this afternoon. Tonight, mostly cloudy with a slight chance of showers until midnight, then partly cloudy after midnight. Lows in the lower 60s. Northeast winds around 5 miles an hour until midnight, becoming light and variable. Chance of rain 20%. Saturday, mostly sunny. Highs in the lower 80s. East winds 5 to 10 miles an hour. Saturday night, a chance of thunderstorms. Showers likely until midnight, then showers after midnight. Locally heavy rainfall possible after midnight. Lows in the lower 60s. East winds 10 to 15 miles an hour with gusts up to 25 miles an hour. Chance of rain near 100%. Sunday, a slight chance of thunderstorms. Showers likely, mainly in the morning. Highs in the lower 70s. Northeast winds 10 to 15 miles an hour with gusts up to 25 miles an hour. Chance of rain 70%. Sunday night, mostly cloudy. A chance of showers until midnight. Lows in the upper 50s. Chance of rain 40%. Monday and Monday night, partly cloudy. Highs in the mid-70s. Lows in the upper 50s. Tuesday, partly sunny. Highs in the upper 70s. Tuesday night and Wednesday, mostly clear. Lows in the upper 50s. Highs around 80. Wednesday night, partly cloudy. A chance of showers and thunderstorms after midnight. Lows around 60. Chance of rain 30%. Thursday, a chance of showers in the morning. Mostly sunny. Highs around 80. Chance of rain 30%. At 8 a.m. in Omaha, it was mostly sunny. The temperature was 64 degrees, the dew point 58, and the relative humidity 80%. The pressure was 30.00 inches and falling. Across eastern Nebraska and southwest Iowa, at Blair Airport, haze was reported with a temperature of 66. It was sunny with a temperature of 65 at Lincoln, 65 at Offutt Air Force Base, 68 at Nebraska City, 66 at Plattsmouth, and 64 at Red Oak, Iowa. It was mostly sunny, with a temperature of 65 at Millard, 63 at Fremont, 62 at Columbus, and 62 at Tecumseh. Here are some observations from across the region. It was sunny, with a temperature of 65 at Grand Island, and 65 at Concordia, Kansas. It was mostly sunny, with a temperature of 60 at North Fork, 58 at Sioux City, 65 at Des Moines, 65 at Kansas City, and 61 at North Platte. At Denver, it was partly sunny, with a temperature of 58. It was cloudy, with a temperature of 62 at Sioux Falls, and 59 at Valentine. Once again, at 8 a.m. in Omaha, it was 64 degrees under mostly sunny skies. Here are the forecast key messages. A few scattered showers and rumbles of thunder are possible Friday afternoon and evening. An isolated strong thunderstorm is possible. Strong to severe thunderstorms and heavy rain are possible Saturday evening into early Sunday. Damaging wind gusts and localized flash flooding will be the main concerns. Additional chances for showers and thunderstorms are possible Sunday into next week as the weather pattern remains unsettled. Temperatures will generally remain mild in the 70s to low 80s. The Omaha, Nebraska climate summary for yesterday, June 18, 2026. Yesterday's high temperature was 80 degrees. This high was 5 degrees below the normal high of 85. The record high is 105 degrees, which was set in 1953.

yesterday's low temperature was 62 degrees. This low was 2 degrees below the normal low of 64. The record low is 45 degrees, which was set in 1876. No precipitation fell yesterday, which leaves the monthly total at 2.34 inches. This is 0.47 inches below the normal amount of 2.81 inches for June. The total precipitation for the year still stands at 11.59 inches, which is 2.54 inches below normal. No snow fell yesterday, which brings the monthly total to 0.0 inches. This is normal for June. The total snowfall since July 1st still stands at 17.8 inches, which is 9.3 inches below normal. There were no heating degree days yesterday, which is normal. This leaves the monthly total at 1, which is 6 below normal. The yearly total since July 1st is 5,054, which is 774 below normal. There were 6 cooling degree days yesterday, which is 4 below normal. This brings the monthly total to 170, which is 26 above normal. The yearly total since January 1st is 335, which is 85 above normal. Yesterday, the maximum wind observed was 20 miles an hour from the north. The highest wind gust observed was 26 miles per hour from the north. The normal high temperature for today is 85 degrees, and the normal low is 65. The record high for today is 102, which last occurred in 1953, and the record low is 47, which occurred in 1876. Sunrise today is at 5:50 a.m. and sunset is at 9 p.m. The Valley National Weather Service climate summary for yesterday, June 18, 2026. Yesterday's high temperature was 81 degrees. Record high is 95 degrees, which was set in 2012. In the low 63 degrees. The record low is 49 degrees, which was set in 1999. No precipitation fell yesterday, which leaves the monthly total at 2.84 inches. The total precipitation for the year still stands at 12.28 inches. No snow fell yesterday, which brings the monthly total to a trace. This is normal for June. The total snowfall since July 1st still stands at 15.8 inches, which is 16.0 inches below normal. The highest wind gust observed was 24 miles per hour. The normal high temperature for today is 84 degrees, and the normal low is 65. Sunrise today is at 5:52 a.m. and sunset is at 9:02 p.m. This is NOAA All Hazards Radio Station KIH-61 in Omaha, Nebraska. The current time is 8:53 a.m. Central Daylight Time. Now for the official National Weather Service forecast for the Omaha and Council Bluffs area. Today, mostly sunny. Highs in the lower 80s. South winds around 5 miles an hour, becoming west this afternoon. Tonight, mostly cloudy with a slight chance of showers until midnight, then partly cloudy after midnight. Lows in the lower 60s. Northeast winds around 5 miles an hour until midnight, becoming light and variable. Chance of rain 20%. Saturday, mostly sunny. Highs in the lower 80s. East winds 5 to 10 miles an hour. Saturday night, a chance of thunderstorms. Showers likely until midnight, then showers after midnight. Locally heavy rainfall possible after midnight. Lows in the lower 60s. East winds 10 to 15 miles an hour with gusts up to 25 miles an hour. Chance of rain near 100%. Sunday, a slight chance of thunderstorms. Showers likely, mainly in the morning. Highs in the lower 70s. Northeast winds 10 to 15 miles an hour with gusts up to 25 miles an hour. Chance of rain 70%. Sunday night, mostly cloudy. A chance of showers until midnight. Lows in the upper 50s. Chance of rain 40%. Monday and Monday night, partly cloudy. Highs in the mid 70s. Lows in the upper 50s.
Tuesday, partly sunny. Highs in the upper 70s. Tuesday night and Wednesday, mostly clear. Lows in the upper 50s. Highs around 80. Wednesday night, partly cloudy. A chance of showers and thunderstorms after midnight. Lows around 60. Chance of rain 30%. Thursday, a chance of showers in the morning. Mostly sunny. Highs around 80. Chance of rain 30%. At 8 a.m. in Omaha, it was mostly sunny. The temperature was 64 degrees, the dew point 58, and the relative humidity 80%. The pressure was 30.00 inches and falling. Across eastern Nebraska and southwest Iowa, at Blair Airport, haze was reported with a temperature of 66. It was sunny with a temperature of 65 at Lincoln, 65 at Offutt Air Force Base, 68 at Nebraska City, 66 at Plattsmouth, and 64 at Red Oak, Iowa. It was mostly sunny, with a temperature of 65 at Millard, 63 at Fremont, 62 at Columbus, and 62 at Tecumseh. Here are some observations from across the region. It was sunny, with a temperature of 65 at Grand Island, and 65 at Concordia, Kansas. It was mostly sunny, with a temperature of 60 at North Fork, 58 at Sioux City, 65 at Des Moines, 65 at Kansas City, and 61 at North Platte. At Denver, it was partly sunny, with a temperature of 58. It was cloudy, with a temperature of 62 at Sioux Falls, and 59 at Valentine. Once again, at 8 a.m. in Omaha, it was 64 degrees under mostly sunny skies. Here are the forecast key messages. A few scattered showers and rumbles of thunder are possible Friday afternoon and evening. An isolated strong thunderstorm is possible. Strong to severe thunderstorms and heavy rain are possible Saturday evening into early Sunday. Damaging wind gusts and localized flash flooding will be the main concerns. Additional chances for showers and thunderstorms are possible Sunday into next week as the weather pattern remains unsettled. Temperatures will generally remain mild in the 70s to low 80s. This is NOAA All Hazards Radio Station KIH 61 in Omaha, Nebraska. The current time is 8:58 a.m. Central Daylight Time. Now for the official National Weather Service forecast for the Omaha and Council Bluffs area. Today, mostly sunny. Highs in the lower 80s. South winds around 5 miles an hour, becoming west this afternoon. Tonight, mostly cloudy with a slight chance of showers until midnight, then partly cloudy after midnight. Lows in the lower 60s. Northeast winds around 5 miles an hour until midnight, becoming light and variable. Chance of rain 20%. Saturday, mostly sunny. Highs in the lower 80s. East winds 5 to 10 miles an hour. Saturday night, a chance of thunderstorms. Showers likely until midnight, then showers after midnight. Locally heavy rainfall possible after midnight. Lows in the lower 60s. East winds 10 to 15 miles an hour with gusts up to 25 miles an hour. Chance of rain near 100%. Sunday, a slight chance of thunderstorms. Showers likely, mainly in the morning. Highs in the lower 70s. Northeast winds 10 to 15 miles an hour with gusts up to 25 miles an hour. Chance of rain 70%. Sunday night, mostly cloudy. A chance of showers until midnight. Lows in the upper 50s. Chance of rain 40%. Monday and Monday night, partly cloudy. Highs in the mid-70s. Lows in the upper 50s. Tuesday, partly sunny. Highs in the upper 70s. Tuesday night and Wednesday, mostly clear. Lows in the upper 50s. Highs around 80. Wednesday night, partly cloudy. A chance of showers and thunderstorms after midnight. Lows around 60. Chance of rain 30%.
Thursday, a chance of showers in the morning. Mostly sunny. Highs around 80. Chance of rain 30%. Here are the forecast key messages. A few scattered showers and rumbles of thunder are possible Friday afternoon and evening. An isolated strong thunderstorm is possible. Strong to severe thunderstorms and heavy rain are possible Saturday evening into early Sunday. Damaging wind gusts and localized flash flooding will be the main concerns. Additional chances for showers and thunderstorms are possible Sunday into next week as the weather pattern remains unsettled. Temperatures will generally remain mild in the 70s to low 80s. This is NOAA All Hazards Radio Station KIH-61 in Omaha, Nebraska. The current time is 9:01 a.m. Central Daylight Time. Now for the official National Weather Service forecast for the Omaha and Council Bluffs area. Today, mostly sunny. Highs in the lower 80s. South winds around 5 miles an hour, becoming west this afternoon. Tonight, mostly cloudy with a slight chance of showers until midnight, then partly cloudy after midnight. Lows in the lower 60s. Northeast winds around 5 miles an hour until midnight, becoming light and variable. Chance of rain 20%. Saturday, mostly sunny. Highs in the lower 80s. East winds 5 to 10 miles an hour. Saturday night, a chance of thunderstorms. Showers likely until midnight, then showers after midnight. Locally heavy rainfall possible after midnight. Lows in the lower 60s. East winds 10 to 15 miles an hour with gusts up to 25 miles an hour. Chance of rain near 100%. Sunday, a slight chance of thunderstorms. Showers likely, mainly in the morning. Highs in the lower 70s. Northeast winds 10 to 15 miles an hour with gusts up to 25 miles an hour. Chance of rain 70%. Sunday night, mostly cloudy. A chance of showers until midnight. Lows in the upper 50s. Chance of rain 40%. Monday and Monday night, partly cloudy. Highs in the mid-70s. Lows in the upper 50s. Tuesday, partly sunny. Highs in the upper 70s. Tuesday night and Wednesday, mostly clear. Lows in the upper 50s. Highs around 80. Wednesday night, partly cloudy. A chance of showers and thunderstorms after midnight. Lows around 60. Chance of rain 30%. Thursday, a chance of showers in the morning. Mostly sunny. Highs around 80. Chance of rain 30%. Here are the forecast key messages. A few scattered showers and rumbles of thunder are possible Friday afternoon and evening. An isolated strong thunderstorm is possible. Strong to severe thunderstorms and heavy rain are possible Saturday evening into early Sunday. Damaging wind gusts and localized flash flooding will be the main concerns. Additional chances for showers and thunderstorms are possible Sunday into next week as the weather pattern remains unsettled. Temperatures will generally remain mild in the 70s to low 80s. This is NOAA All Hazards Radio Station KIH-61 in Omaha, Nebraska. The current time is 9:04 a.m. Central Daylight Time. Now for the official National Weather Service forecast for the Omaha and Council Bluffs area. Today, mostly sunny. Highs in the lower 80s. South winds around 5 miles an hour, becoming west this afternoon. Tonight, mostly cloudy with a slight chance of showers until midnight, then partly cloudy after midnight. Lows in the lower 60s. Northeast winds around 5 miles an hour until midnight, becoming light and variable. Chance of rain 20%. Saturday, mostly sunny. Highs in the lower 80s. East winds 5 to 10 miles an hour. Saturday night, a chance of thunderstorms. Showers likely until midnight, then showers after midnight.
Locally heavy rainfall possible after midnight. Lows in the lower 60s. East winds 10 to 15 miles an hour with gusts up to 25 miles an hour. Chance of rain near 100%. Sunday, a slight chance of thunderstorms. Showers likely, mainly in the morning. Highs in the lower 70s. Northeast winds 10 to 15 miles an hour with gusts up to 25 miles an hour. Chance of rain 70%. Sunday night, mostly cloudy. A chance of showers until midnight. Lows in the upper 50s. Chance of rain 40%. Monday and Monday night, partly cloudy. Highs in the mid-70s. Lows in the upper 50s. Tuesday, partly sunny. Highs in the upper 70s. Tuesday night and Wednesday, mostly clear. Lows in the upper 50s. Highs around 80. Wednesday night, partly cloudy. A chance of showers and thunderstorms after midnight. Lows around 60. Chance of rain 30%. Thursday, a chance of showers in the morning. Mostly sunny. Highs around 80. Chance of rain 30%. At 9 a.m. in Omaha, it was mostly sunny. The temperature was 69 degrees, the dew point 59, and the relative humidity 70%. The wind was south at 5 miles an hour. The pressure was 29.99 inches and falling. Across eastern Nebraska and southwest Iowa, skies ranged from sunny to mostly sunny. It was 70 at Lincoln, 70 at Offutt Air Force Base, 70 at Millard, 69 at Fremont, and 68 at Columbus. Blair Airport reported 69, Tacoma reported 68, Nebraska City reported 72, Plattsmouth reported 71, and Red Oak, Iowa reported 72. Here are some observations from across the region. At Sioux Falls, rain was falling with a temperature of 65. It was sunny with a temperature of 70 at Grand Island and 74 at Concordia, Kansas. It was mostly sunny with a temperature of 68 at North Fork, 66 at Sioux City, 70 at Des Moines, 70 at Kansas City, and 59 at Denver. It was cloudy, with a temperature of 67 at North Platte and 60 at Valentine. Once again, at 9 a.m. in Omaha, it was 69 degrees under mostly sunny skies. Here are the forecast key messages. A few scattered showers and rumbles of thunder are possible Friday afternoon and evening. An isolated strong thunderstorm is possible. Strong to severe thunderstorms and heavy rain are possible Saturday evening into early Sunday. Damaging wind gusts and localized flash flooding will be the main concerns. Additional chances for showers and thunderstorms are possible Sunday into next week as the weather pattern remains unsettled. Temperatures will generally remain mild in the 70s to low 80s. This is NOAA All Hazards Radio Station KIH-61 in Omaha, Nebraska. The current time is 9:09 a.m. Central Daylight Time. Now for the official National Weather Service forecast for the Omaha and Council Bluffs area. Today, mostly sunny. Highs in the lower 80s. South winds around 5 miles an hour, becoming west this afternoon. Tonight, mostly cloudy with a slight chance of showers until midnight, then partly cloudy after midnight. Lows in the lower 60s. Northeast winds around 5 miles an hour until midnight, becoming light and variable. Chance of rain 20%. Saturday, mostly sunny. Highs in the lower 80s. East winds 5 to 10 miles an hour. Saturday night, a chance of thunderstorms. Showers likely until midnight, then showers after midnight. Locally heavy rainfall possible after midnight. Lows in the lower 60s. East winds 10 to 15 miles an hour with gusts up to 25 miles an hour. Chance of rain near 100%. Sunday, a slight chance of thunderstorms. Showers likely, mainly in the morning. Highs in the lower 70s.
Northeast winds 10 to 15 miles an hour with gusts up to 25 miles an hour. Chance of rain 70%. Sunday night, mostly cloudy. A chance of showers until midnight. Lows in the upper 50s. Chance of rain 40%. Monday and Monday night, partly cloudy. Highs in the mid-70s. Lows in the upper 50s. Tuesday, partly sunny. Highs in the upper 70s. Tuesday night and Wednesday, mostly clear. Lows in the upper 50s. Highs around 80. Wednesday night, partly cloudy. A chance of showers and thunderstorms after midnight. Lows around 60. Chance of rain 30%. Thursday, a chance of showers in the morning. Mostly sunny. Highs around 80. Chance of rain 30%. At 9 a.m. in Omaha, it was mostly sunny. The temperature was 69 degrees, the dew point 59, and the relative humidity 70%. The wind was south at 5 miles an hour. The pressure was 29.99 inches and falling. Across eastern Nebraska and southwest Iowa, skies ranged from sunny to mostly sunny. It was 70 at Lincoln, 70 at Offutt Air Force Base, 70 at Millard, 69 at Fremont, and 68 at Columbus. Blair Airport reported 69, Tacoma reported 68, Nebraska City reported 72, Plattsmouth reported 71, and Red Oak, Iowa reported 72. Here are some observations from across the region. At Sioux Falls, rain was falling with a temperature of 65. It was sunny with a temperature of 70 at Grand Island and 74 at Concordia, Kansas. It was mostly sunny with a temperature of 68 at North Fork, 66 at Sioux City, 70 at Des Moines, 70 at Kansas City, and 59 at Denver. It was cloudy with a temperature of 67 at North Platte and 60 at Valentine. Once again, at 9 a.m. in Omaha, it was 69 degrees under mostly sunny skies. At 9 a.m. in Omaha, it was mostly sunny. The temperature was 69 degrees, the dew point 59, and the relative humidity 70%. The wind was south at 5 miles an hour. The pressure was 29.99 inches and falling. Across eastern Nebraska and southwest Iowa, skies ranged from sunny to mostly sunny. It was 70 at Lincoln, 70 at Offutt Air Force Base, 70 at Millard, 69 at Fremont, and 68 at Columbus. Blair Airport reported 69, Tacoma reported 68, Nebraska City reported 72, Plattsmouth reported 71, and Red Oak, Iowa reported 72. Here are some observations from across the region. At Sioux Falls, rain was falling with a temperature of 65. It was sunny with a temperature of 70 at Grand Island, 66 at Sioux City, and 74 at Concordia, Kansas. It was mostly sunny with a temperature of 68 at North Fork, 70 at Des Moines, and 70 at Kansas City. At Denver, it was partly sunny with a temperature of 59. It was cloudy with a temperature of 67 at North Platte and 60 at Valentine. Once again, at 9 a.m. in Omaha, it was 69 degrees under mostly sunny skies. Here are the forecast key messages. A few scattered showers and rumbles of thunder are possible Friday afternoon and evening. An isolated strong thunderstorm is possible. Strong to severe thunderstorms and heavy rain are possible Saturday evening into early Sunday. Damaging wind gusts and localized flash flooding will be the main concerns. Additional chances for showers and thunderstorms are possible Sunday into next week as the weather pattern remains unsettled. Temperatures will generally remain mild in the 70s to low 80s. This is NOAA All Hazards Radio Station KIH 61 in Omaha, Nebraska. The current time is 9:15 a.m. Central Daylight Time. Now for the official National Weather Service forecast for the Omaha and Council Bluffs area. Today, mostly sunny. Highs in the lower 80s.
south winds around 5 miles an hour, becoming west this afternoon. Tonight, mostly cloudy with a slight chance of showers until midnight, then partly cloudy after midnight. Lows in the lower 60s. Northeast winds around 5 miles an hour until midnight, becoming light and variable. Chance of rain 20%. Saturday, mostly sunny. Highs in the lower 80s. East winds 5 to 10 miles an hour. Saturday night, a chance of thunderstorms. Showers likely until midnight, then showers after midnight. Locally heavy rainfall possible after midnight. Lows in the lower 60s. East winds 10 to 15 miles an hour with gusts up to 25 miles an hour. Chance of rain near 100%. Sunday, a slight chance of thunderstorms. Showers likely, mainly in the morning. Highs in the lower 70s. Northeast winds 10 to 15 miles an hour with gusts up to 25 miles an hour. Chance of rain 70%. Sunday night, mostly cloudy. A chance of showers until midnight. Lows in the upper 50s. Chance of rain 40%. Monday and Monday night, partly cloudy. Highs in the mid-70s. Lows in the upper 50s. Tuesday, partly sunny. Highs in the upper 70s. Tuesday night and Wednesday, mostly clear. Lows in the upper 50s. Highs around 80. Wednesday night, partly cloudy. A chance of showers and thunderstorms after midnight. Lows around 60. Chance of rain 30%. Thursday, a chance of showers in the morning. Mostly sunny. Highs around 80. Chance of rain 30%. At 9 a.m. in Omaha, it was mostly sunny. The temperature was 69 degrees, the dew point 59, and the relative humidity 70%. The wind was south at 5 miles an hour. The pressure was 29.99 inches and falling. Across eastern Nebraska and southwest Iowa, skies ranged from sunny to mostly sunny. It was 70 at Lincoln, 70 at Offutt Air Force Base, 70 at Millard, 69 at Fremont, and 68 at Columbus. Blair Airport reported 69, Tacoma reported 68, Nebraska City reported 72, Plattsmouth reported 71, and Red Oak, Iowa reported 72. Here are some observations from across the region. At Sioux Falls, rain was falling with a temperature of 65. It was sunny with a temperature of 70 at Grand Island, 66 at Sioux City, and 74 at Concordia, Kansas. It was mostly sunny, with a temperature of 68 at North Fork, 70 at Des Moines, and 70 at Kansas City. At Denver, it was partly sunny, with a temperature of 59. It was cloudy, with a temperature of 67 at North Platte, and 60 at Valentine. Once again, at 9 a.m. in Omaha, it was 69 degrees under mostly sunny skies. Here are the forecast key messages. A few scattered showers and rumbles of thunder are possible Friday afternoon and evening. An isolated strong thunderstorm is possible. Strong to severe thunderstorms and heavy rain are possible Saturday evening into early Sunday. Damaging wind gusts and localized flash flooding will be the main concerns. Additional chances for showers and thunderstorms are possible Sunday into next week as the weather pattern remains unsettled. Temperatures will generally remain mild in the 70s to low 80s. This is NOAA All Hazards Radio Station KIH 61 in Omaha, Nebraska. The current time is 9:19 a.m. Central Daylight Time. Now for the official National Weather Service forecast for the Omaha and Council Bluffs area. Today, mostly sunny. Highs in the lower 80s. South winds around 5 miles an hour, becoming west this afternoon. Tonight, mostly cloudy with a slight chance of showers until midnight, then partly cloudy after midnight. Lows in the lower 60s. Northeast winds around 5 miles an hour until midnight, becoming light and variable.
chance of rain 20%. Saturday, mostly sunny. Highs in the lower 80s. East winds 5 to 10 miles an hour. Saturday night, a chance of thunderstorms. Showers likely until midnight, then showers after midnight. Locally heavy rainfall possible after midnight. Lows in the lower 60s. East winds 10 to 15 miles an hour with gusts up to 25 miles an hour. Chance of rain near 100%. Sunday, a slight chance of thunderstorms. Showers likely, mainly in the morning. Highs in the lower 70s. Northeast winds 10 to 15 miles an hour with gusts up to 25 miles an hour. Chance of rain 70%. Sunday night, mostly cloudy. A chance of showers until midnight. Lows in the upper 50s. Chance of rain 40%. Monday and Monday night, partly cloudy. Highs in the mid-70s. Lows in the upper 50s. Tuesday, partly sunny. Highs in the upper 70s. Tuesday night and Wednesday, mostly clear. Lows in the upper 50s. Highs around 80. Wednesday night, partly cloudy. A chance of showers and thunderstorms after midnight. Lows around 60. Chance of rain 30%. Thursday, a chance of showers in the morning. Mostly sunny. Highs around 80. Chance of rain 30%. At 9 a.m. in Omaha, it was mostly sunny. The temperature was 69 degrees, the dew point 59, and the relative humidity 70%. The wind was south at 5 miles an hour. The pressure was 29.99 inches and falling. Across eastern Nebraska and southwest Iowa, skies ranged from sunny to mostly sunny. It was 70 at Lincoln, 70 at Offutt Air Force Base, 70 at Millard, 69 at Fremont, and 68 at Columbus. Blair Airport reported 69, Tacoma reported 68, Nebraska City reported 72, Plattsmouth reported 71, and Red Oak, Iowa reported 72. Here are some observations from across the region. At Sioux Falls, rain was falling with a temperature of 65. It was sunny with a temperature of 70 at Grand Island, 66 at Sioux City, and 74 at Concordia, Kansas. It was mostly sunny with a temperature of 68 at North Fork, 70 at Des Moines, and 70 at Kansas City. At Denver, it was partly sunny with a temperature of 59. It was cloudy with a temperature of 67 at North Platte and 60 at Valentine. Once again, at 9 a.m. in Omaha, it was 69 degrees under mostly sunny skies. Here are the forecast key messages. A few scattered showers and rumbles of thunder are possible Friday afternoon and evening. An isolated strong thunderstorm is possible. Strong to severe thunderstorms and heavy rain are possible Saturday evening into early Sunday. Damaging wind gusts and localized flash flooding will be the main concerns. Additional chances for showers and thunderstorms are possible Sunday into next week as the weather pattern remains unsettled. Temperatures will generally remain mild in the 70s to low 80s. This is NOAA All Hazards Radio Station KIH 61 in Omaha, Nebraska. The current time is 9:24 a.m. Central Daylight Time. Now for the official National Weather Service forecast for the Omaha and Council Bluffs area. Today, mostly sunny. Highs in the lower 80s. South winds around 5 miles an hour, becoming west this afternoon. Tonight, mostly cloudy with a slight chance of showers until midnight, then partly cloudy after midnight. Lows in the lower 60s. Northeast winds around 5 miles an hour until midnight, becoming light and variable. Chance of rain 20%. Saturday, mostly sunny. Highs in the lower 80s. East winds 5 to 10 miles an hour. Saturday night, a chance of thunderstorms. Showers likely until midnight, then showers after midnight. Locally heavy rainfall possible after midnight.
Lows in the lower 60s. East winds 10 to 15 miles an hour with gusts up to 25 miles an hour. Chance of rain near 100%. Sunday, a slight chance of thunderstorms. Showers likely, mainly in the morning. Highs in the lower 70s. Northeast winds 10 to 15 miles an hour with gusts up to 25 miles an hour. Chance of rain 70%. Sunday night, mostly cloudy. A chance of showers until midnight. Lows in the upper 50s. Chance of rain 40%. Monday and Monday night, partly cloudy. Highs in the mid-70s. Lows in the upper 50s. Tuesday, partly sunny. Highs in the upper 70s. Tuesday night and Wednesday, mostly clear. Lows in the upper 50s. Highs around 80. Wednesday night, partly cloudy. A chance of showers and thunderstorms after midnight. Lows around 60. Chance of rain 30%. Thursday, a chance of showers in the morning. Mostly sunny. Highs around 80. Chance of rain 30%. At 9 a.m. in Omaha, it was mostly sunny. The temperature was 69 degrees, the dew point 59, and the relative humidity 70%. The wind was south at 5 miles an hour. The pressure was 29.99 inches and falling. Across eastern Nebraska and southwest Iowa, skies ranged from sunny to mostly sunny. It was 70 at Lincoln, 70 at Offutt Air Force Base, 70 at Millard, 69 at Fremont, and 68 at Columbus. Blair Airport reported 69, Tacoma reported 68, Nebraska City reported 72, Plattsmouth reported 71, and Red Oak, Iowa reported 72. Here are some observations from across the region. At Sioux Falls, rain was falling with a temperature of 65. It was sunny with a temperature of 70 at Grand Island, 66 at Sioux City, and 74 at Concordia, Kansas. It was mostly sunny with a temperature of 68 at North Fork, 70 at Des Moines, and 70 at Kansas City. At Denver, it was partly sunny with a temperature of 59. It was cloudy with a temperature of 67 at North Platte and 60 at Valentine. Once again, at 9 a.m. in Omaha, it was 69 degrees under mostly sunny skies. Here are the forecast key messages. A few scattered showers and rumbles of thunder are possible Friday afternoon and evening. An isolated strong thunderstorm is possible. Strong to severe thunderstorms and heavy rain are possible Saturday evening into early Sunday. Damaging wind gusts and localized flash flooding will be the main concerns. Additional chances for showers and thunderstorms are possible Sunday into next week as the weather pattern remains unsettled. Temperatures will generally remain mild in the 70s to low 80s. This is NOAA All Hazards Radio Station KIH 61 in Omaha, Nebraska. The current time is 9:29 a.m. Central Daylight Time. Now for the official National Weather Service forecast for the Omaha and Council Bluffs area. Today, mostly sunny. Highs in the lower 80s. South winds around 5 miles an hour, becoming west this afternoon. Tonight, mostly cloudy with a slight chance of showers until midnight, then partly cloudy after midnight. Lows in the lower 60s. Northeast winds around 5 miles an hour until midnight, becoming light and variable. Chance of rain 20%. Saturday, mostly sunny. Highs in the lower 80s. East winds 5 to 10 miles an hour. Saturday night, a chance of thunderstorms. Showers likely until midnight, then showers after midnight. Locally heavy rainfall possible after midnight. Lows in the lower 60s. East winds 10 to 15 miles an hour with gusts up to 25 miles an hour. Chance of rain near 100%. Sunday, a slight chance of thunderstorms. Showers likely, mainly in the morning. Highs in the lower 70s.
Northeast winds 10 to 15 miles an hour with gusts up to 25 miles an hour. Chance of rain 70%. Sunday night, mostly cloudy. A chance of showers until midnight. Lows in the upper 50s. Chance of rain 40%. Monday and Monday night, partly cloudy. Highs in the mid-70s. Lows in the upper 50s. Tuesday, partly sunny. Highs in the upper 70s. Tuesday night and Wednesday, mostly clear. Lows in the upper 50s. Highs around 80. Wednesday night, partly cloudy. A chance of showers and thunderstorms after midnight. Lows around 60. Chance of rain 30%. Thursday, a chance of showers in the morning. Mostly sunny. Highs around 80. Chance of rain 30%. At 9 a.m. in Omaha, it was mostly sunny. The temperature was 69 degrees, the dew point 59, and the relative humidity 70%. The wind was south at 5 miles an hour. The pressure was 29.99 inches and falling. Across eastern Nebraska and southwest Iowa, skies ranged from sunny to mostly sunny. It was 70 at Lincoln, 70 at Offutt Air Force Base, 70 at Millard, 69 at Fremont, and 68 at Columbus. Blair Airport reported 69, Tacoma reported 68, Nebraska City reported 72, Plattsmouth reported 71, and Red Oak, Iowa reported 72. Here are some observations from across the region. In Sioux Falls, rain was falling with a temperature of 65. It was sunny with a temperature of 70 in Grand Island, 66 at Sioux City, and 74 at Concordia, Kansas. It was mostly sunny with a temperature of 68 at Norfolk, 70 at Des Moines, and 70 at Kansas City. In Denver, it was partly sunny with a temperature of 59. It was cloudy with a temperature of 67 at Northland and 60 at Valentine. Once again, at 9 a.m. in Omaha, it was 69 degrees under mostly sunny skies. This is NOAA All Hazards Radio Station KIH-61 serving the following counties in Nebraska and Iowa. Douglas, Sarpy, Washington, Cass, Odo, Burt, Dodge, Saunders, Harrison, Pottawatomie, and Mills. Here are the forecast key messages. A few scattered showers and rumbles of thunder are possible Friday afternoon and evening. An isolated strong thunderstorm is possible. Strong to severe thunderstorms and heavy rain are possible Saturday evening into early Sunday. Damaging wind gusts and localized flash flooding will be the main concerns. Additional chances for showers and thunderstorms are possible Sunday into next week as the weather pattern remains unsettled. Temperatures will generally remain mild in the 70s to low 80s. This is NOAA All Hazards Radio Station KIH-61 in Omaha, Nebraska. The current time is 9:34 a.m. Central Daylight Time. Now for the official National Weather Service forecast for the Omaha and Council Bluffs area. Today, mostly sunny. Highs in the lower 80s. South winds around 5 miles an hour, becoming west this afternoon. Tonight, mostly cloudy with a slight chance of showers until midnight, then partly cloudy after midnight. Lows in the lower 60s. Northeast winds around 5 miles an hour until midnight, becoming light and variable. Chance of rain 20%. Saturday, mostly sunny. Highs in the lower 80s. East winds 5 to 10 miles an hour. Saturday night, a chance of thunderstorms. Showers likely until midnight, then showers after midnight. Locally heavy rainfall possible after midnight. Lows in the lower 60s. East winds 10 to 15 miles an hour with gusts up to 25 miles an hour. Chance of rain near 100%. Sunday, a slight chance of thunderstorms. Showers likely, mainly in the morning. Highs in the lower 70s.
Northeast winds 10 to 15 miles an hour with gusts up to 25 miles an hour. Chance of rain 70%. Sunday night, mostly cloudy. A chance of showers until midnight. Lows in the upper 50s. Chance of rain 40%. Monday and Monday night, partly cloudy. Highs in the mid-70s. Lows in the upper 50s. Tuesday, partly sunny. Highs in the upper 70s. Tuesday night and Wednesday, mostly clear. Lows in the upper 50s. Highs around 80. Wednesday night, partly cloudy. A chance of showers and thunderstorms after midnight. Lows around 60. Chance of rain 30%. Thursday, a chance of showers in the morning. Mostly sunny. Highs around 80. Chance of rain 30%. At 9 a.m. in Omaha, it was mostly sunny. The temperature was 69 degrees, the dew point 59, and the relative humidity 70%. The wind was south at 5 miles an hour. The pressure was 29.99 inches and falling. Across eastern Nebraska and southwest Iowa, skies ranged from sunny to mostly sunny. It was 70 at Lincoln, 70 at Offutt Air Force Base, 70 at Millard, 69 at Fremont, and 68 at Columbus. Blair Airport reported 69, Tacoma reported 68, Nebraska City reported 72, Plattsmouth reported 71, and Red Oak, Iowa reported 72. Here are some observations from across the region. At Sioux Falls, rain was falling with a temperature of 65. It was sunny with a temperature of 70 at Grand Island, 66 at Sioux City, and 74 at Concordia, Kansas. It was mostly sunny with a temperature of 68 at North Fork, 70 at Des Moines, and 70 at Kansas City. At Denver, it was partly sunny with a temperature of 59. It was cloudy with a temperature of 67 at Northland and 60 at Valentine. Once again, at 9 a.m. in Omaha, it was 69 degrees under mostly sunny skies. Here are the forecast key messages. A few scattered showers and rumbles of thunder are possible Friday afternoon and evening. An isolated strong thunderstorm is possible. Strong to severe thunderstorms and heavy rain are possible Saturday evening into early Sunday. Damaging wind gusts and localized flash flooding will be the main concerns. Additional chances for showers and thunderstorms are possible Sunday into next week as the weather pattern remains unsettled. Temperatures will generally remain mild in the 70s to low 80s. This is NOAA All Hazards Radio Station KIH 61 in Omaha, Nebraska. The current time is 9:38 a.m. Central Daylight Time. Now for the official National Weather Service forecast for the Omaha and Council Bluffs area. Today, mostly sunny. Highs in the lower 80s. South winds around 5 miles an hour, becoming west this afternoon. Tonight, mostly cloudy with a slight chance of showers until midnight, then partly cloudy after midnight. Lows in the lower 60s. Northeast winds around 5 miles an hour until midnight, becoming light and variable. Chance of rain 20%. Saturday, mostly sunny. Highs in the lower 80s. East winds 5 to 10 miles an hour. Saturday night, a chance of thunderstorms. Showers likely until midnight, then showers after midnight. Locally heavy rainfall possible after midnight. Lows in the lower 60s. East winds 10 to 15 miles an hour with gusts up to 25 miles an hour. Chance of rain near 100%. Sunday, a slight chance of thunderstorms. Showers likely, mainly in the morning. Highs in the lower 70s. Northeast winds 10 to 15 miles an hour with gusts up to 25 miles an hour. Chance of rain 70%. Sunday night, mostly cloudy. A chance of showers until midnight. Lows in the upper 50s. Chance of rain 40%. Monday and Monday night, partly cloudy.
Highs in the mid-70s. Lows in the upper 50s. Tuesday, partly sunny. Highs in the upper 70s. Tuesday night and Wednesday, mostly clear. Lows in the upper 50s. Highs around 80. Wednesday night, partly cloudy. A chance of showers and thunderstorms after midnight. Lows around 60. Chance of rain 30%. Thursday, a chance of showers in the morning. Mostly sunny. Highs around 80. Chance of rain 30%. At 9 a.m. in Omaha, it was mostly sunny. The temperature was 69 degrees, the dew point 59, and the relative humidity 70%. The wind was south at 5 miles an hour. The pressure was 29.99 inches and falling. Across eastern Nebraska and southwest Iowa, skies ranged from sunny to mostly sunny. It was 70 at Lincoln, 70 at Offutt Air Force Base, 70 at Millard, 69 at Fremont, and 68 at Columbus. Blair Airport reported 69, Tacoma reported 68, Nebraska City reported 72, Plattsmouth reported 71, and Red Oak, Iowa reported 72. Here are some observations from across the region. At Sioux Falls, rain was falling with a temperature of 65. It was sunny with a temperature of 70 at Grand Island, 66 at Sioux City, and 74 at Concordia, Kansas. It was mostly sunny with a temperature of 68 at Norfolk, 70 at Des Moines, and 70 at Kansas City. At Denver, it was partly sunny with a temperature of 59. It was cloudy with a temperature of 67 at North Platte and 60 at Valentine. Once again, at 9 a.m. in Omaha, it was 69 degrees under mostly sunny skies. Here are the forecast key messages. A few scattered showers and rumbles of thunder are possible Friday afternoon and evening. An isolated strong thunderstorm is possible. Strong to severe thunderstorms and heavy rain are possible Saturday evening into early Sunday. Damaging wind gusts and localized flash flooding will be the main concerns. Additional chances for showers and thunderstorms are possible Sunday into next week as the weather pattern remains unsettled. Temperatures will generally remain mild in the 70s to low 80s. This is NOAA All Hazards Radio Station KIH-61 in Omaha, Nebraska. The current time is 9:43 a.m. Central Daylight Time. Now for the official National Weather Service forecast for the Omaha and Council Bluffs area. Today, mostly sunny. Highs in the lower 80s. South winds around 5 miles an hour, becoming west this afternoon. Tonight, mostly cloudy with a slight chance of showers until midnight, then partly cloudy after midnight. Lows in the lower 60s. Northeast winds around 5 miles an hour until midnight, becoming light and variable. Chance of rain 20%. Saturday, mostly sunny. Highs in the lower 80s. East winds 5 to 10 miles an hour. Saturday night, a chance of thunderstorms. Showers likely until midnight, then showers after midnight. Locally heavy rainfall possible after midnight. Lows in the lower 60s. East winds 10 to 15 miles an hour with gusts up to 25 miles an hour. Chance of rain near 100%. Sunday, a slight chance of thunderstorms. Showers likely, mainly in the morning. Highs in the lower 70s. Northeast winds 10 to 15 miles an hour with gusts up to 25 miles an hour. Chance of rain 70%. Sunday night, mostly cloudy. A chance of showers until midnight. Lows in the upper 50s. Chance of rain 40%. Monday and Monday night, partly cloudy. Highs in the mid-70s. Lows in the upper 50s. Tuesday, partly sunny. Highs in the upper 70s. Tuesday night and Wednesday, mostly clear. Lows in the upper 50s. Highs around 80. Wednesday night, partly cloudy.
a chance of showers and thunderstorms after midnight. Lows around 60. Chance of rain 30%. Thursday, a chance of showers in the morning. Mostly sunny.

69 at Fremont and 68 at Columbus. Blair Airport reported 69, Tacoma reported 68, Nebraska City reported 72, Plattsmouth reported 71, and Red Oak, Iowa reported 72. Here are some observations from across the region. At Sioux Falls, rain was falling, with a temperature of 65. It was sunny, with a temperature of 70 at Grand Island, 66 at Sioux City, and 74 at Concordia, Kansas. It was mostly sunny, with a temperature of 68 at North Fork, 70 at Des Moines, and 70 at Kansas City. At Denver, it was partly sunny, with a temperature of 59. It was cloudy, with a temperature of 67 at North Platte, and 60 at Valentine. Once again, at 9 a.m. in Omaha, it was 69 degrees under mostly sunny skies. Here are the forecast key messages. A few scattered showers and rumbles of thunder are possible Friday afternoon and evening. An isolated strong thunderstorm is possible. Strong to severe thunderstorms and heavy rain are possible Saturday evening into early Sunday. Damaging wind gusts and localized flash flooding will be the main concerns. Additional chances for showers and thunderstorms are possible Sunday into next week as the weather pattern remains unsettled. Temperatures will generally remain mild in the 70s to low 80s. This is NOAA All Hazards Radio Station KIH 61 in Omaha, Nebraska. The current time is 9:47 a.m. Central Daylight Time. Now for the official National Weather Service forecast for the Omaha and Council Bluffs area. Today, mostly sunny. Highs in the lower 80s. South winds around 5 miles an hour, becoming west this afternoon. Tonight, mostly cloudy with a slight chance of showers until midnight, then partly cloudy after midnight. Lows in the lower 60s. Northeast winds around 5 miles an hour until midnight, becoming light and variable. Chance of rain 20%. Saturday, mostly sunny. Highs in the lower 80s. East winds 5 to 10 miles an hour. Saturday night, a chance of thunderstorms. Showers likely until midnight, then showers after midnight. Locally heavy rainfall possible after midnight. Lows in the lower 60s. East winds 10 to 15 miles an hour with gusts up to 25 miles an hour. Chance of rain near 100%. Sunday, a slight chance of thunderstorms. Showers likely, mainly in the morning. Highs in the lower 70s. Northeast winds 10 to 15 miles an hour with gusts up to 25 miles an hour. Chance of rain 70%. Sunday night, mostly cloudy. A chance of showers until midnight. Lows in the upper 50s. Chance of rain 40%. Monday and Monday night, partly cloudy. Highs in the mid-70s. Lows in the upper 50s. Tuesday, partly sunny. Highs in the upper 70s. Tuesday night and Wednesday, mostly clear. Lows in the upper 50s. Highs around 80. Wednesday night, partly cloudy. A chance of showers and thunderstorms after midnight. Lows around 60. Chance of rain 30%. Thursday, a chance of showers in the morning. Mostly sunny. Highs around 80. Chance of rain 30%. At 9 a.m. in Omaha, it was mostly sunny. The temperature was 69 degrees, the dew point 59, and the relative humidity 70%. The wind was south at 5 miles an hour. The pressure was 29.99 inches and falling. Across eastern Nebraska and southwest Iowa, skies ranged from sunny to mostly sunny. It was 70 at Lincoln, 70 at Offutt Air Force Base, 70 at Millard, 69 at Fremont, and 68 at Columbus. Blair Airport reported 69, Tacoma reported 68, Nebraska City reported 72, Plattsmouth reported 71, and Red Oak, Iowa reported 72. Here are some observations from across the region. At Sioux Falls, rain was falling.

temperature of 65. It was sunny with a temperature of 70 at Grand Island, 66 at Sioux City, and 74 at Concordia, Kansas. It was mostly sunny with a temperature of 68 at North Fork, 70 at Des Moines, and 70 at Kansas City. At Denver, it was partly sunny with a temperature of 59. It was cloudy with a temperature of 67 at North Platte and 60 at Valentine. Once again, at 9 a.m. in Omaha, it was 69 degrees under mostly sunny skies. Here are the forecast key messages. A few scattered showers and rumbles of thunder are possible Friday afternoon and evening. An isolated strong thunderstorm is possible. Strong to severe thunderstorms and heavy rain are possible Saturday evening into early Sunday. Damaging wind gusts and localized flash flooding will be the main concerns. Additional chances for showers and thunderstorms are possible Sunday into next week as the weather pattern remains unsettled. Temperatures will generally remain mild in the 70s to low 80s. This is NOAA All Hazards Radio Station KIH 61 in Omaha, Nebraska. The current time is 9:52 a.m. Central Daylight Time. Now for the official National Weather Service forecast for the Omaha and Council Bluffs area. Today, mostly sunny. Highs in the lower 80s. South winds around 5 miles an hour, becoming west this afternoon. Tonight, mostly cloudy with a slight chance of showers until midnight, then partly cloudy after midnight. Lows in the lower 60s. Northeast winds around 5 miles an hour until midnight, becoming light and variable. Chance of rain 20%. Saturday, mostly sunny. Highs in the lower 80s. East winds 5 to 10 miles an hour. Saturday night, a chance of thunderstorms. Showers likely until midnight, then showers after midnight. Locally heavy rainfall possible after midnight. Lows in the lower 60s. East winds 10 to 15 miles an hour with gusts up to 25 miles an hour. Chance of rain near 100%. Sunday, a slight chance of thunderstorms. Showers likely, mainly in the morning. Highs in the lower 70s. Northeast winds 10 to 15 miles an hour with gusts up to 25 miles an hour. Chance of rain 70%. Sunday night, mostly cloudy. A chance of showers until midnight. Lows in the upper 50s. Chance of rain 40%. Monday and Monday night, partly cloudy. Highs in the mid-70s. Lows in the upper 50s. Tuesday, partly sunny. Highs in the upper 70s. Tuesday night and Wednesday, mostly clear. Lows in the upper 50s. Highs around 80. Wednesday night, partly cloudy. A chance of showers and thunderstorms after midnight. Lows around 60. Chance of rain 30%. Thursday, a chance of showers in the morning. Mostly sunny. Highs around 80. Chance of rain 30%. At 9 a.m. in Omaha, it was mostly sunny. The temperature was 69 degrees, the dew point 59, and the relative humidity 70%. The wind was south at 5 miles an hour. The pressure was 29.99 inches and falling. Across eastern Nebraska and southwest Iowa, skies ranged from sunny to mostly sunny. It was 70 at Lincoln, 70 at Offutt Air Force Base, 70 at Millard, 69 at Fremont, and 68 at Columbus. Blair Airport reported 69, Tacoma reported 68, Nebraska City reported 72, Plattsmouth reported 71, and Red Oak, Iowa reported 72. Here are some observations from across the region. At Sioux Falls, rain was falling with a temperature of 65. It was sunny with a temperature of 70 at Grand Island, 66 at Sioux City, and 74 at Concordia, Kansas. It was mostly sunny with a temperature of 68 at North Fork, 70 at Des Moines, and 70 at Kansas City.
At Denver, it was partly sunny with a temperature of 59. It was cloudy with a temperature of 67 at North Platte and 60 at Valentine. Once again, at 9 a.m. in Omaha, it was 69 degrees under mostly sunny skies. Here are the forecast key messages. A few scattered showers and rumbles of thunder are possible Friday afternoon and evening. An isolated strong thunderstorm is possible. Strong to severe thunderstorms and heavy rain are possible Saturday evening into early Sunday. Damaging wind gusts and localized flash flooding will be the main concerns. Additional chances for showers and thunderstorms are possible Sunday into next week as the weather pattern remains unsettled. Temperatures will generally remain mild in the 70s to low 80s. This is NOAA All Hazards Radio Station KIH-61 in Omaha, Nebraska. The current time is 9:57 a.m. Central Daylight Time. Now for the official National Weather Service forecast for the Omaha and Council Bluffs area. Today, mostly sunny. Highs in the lower 80s. South winds around 5 miles an hour, becoming west this afternoon. Tonight, mostly cloudy with a slight chance of showers until midnight, then partly cloudy after midnight. Lows in the lower 60s. Northeast winds around 5 miles an hour until midnight, becoming light and variable. Chance of rain 20%. Saturday, mostly sunny. Highs in the lower 80s. East winds 5 to 10 miles an hour. Saturday night, a chance of thunderstorms. Showers likely until midnight, then showers after midnight. Locally heavy rainfall possible after midnight. Lows in the lower 60s. East winds 10 to 15 miles an hour with gusts up to 25 miles an hour. Chance of rain near 100%. Sunday, a slight chance of thunderstorms. Showers likely, mainly in the morning. Highs in the lower 70s. Northeast winds 10 to 15 miles an hour with gusts up to 25 miles an hour. Chance of rain 70%. Sunday night, mostly cloudy. A chance of showers until midnight. Lows in the upper 50s. Chance of rain 40%. Monday and Monday night, partly cloudy. Highs in the mid-70s. Lows in the upper 50s. Tuesday, partly sunny. Highs in the upper 70s. Tuesday night and Wednesday, mostly clear. Lows in the upper 50s. Highs around 80. Wednesday night, partly cloudy. A chance of showers and thunderstorms after midnight. Lows around 60. Chance of rain 30%. Thursday, a chance of showers in the morning. Mostly sunny. Highs around 80. Chance of rain 30%. At 9 a.m. in Omaha, it was mostly sunny. The temperature was 69 degrees, the dew point 59, and the relative humidity 70%. The wind was south at 5 miles an hour. The pressure was 29.99 inches and falling. Across eastern Nebraska and southwest Iowa, skies ranged from sunny to mostly sunny. It was 70 at Lincoln, 70 at Offutt Air Force Base, 70 at Millard, 69 at Fremont, and 68 at Columbus. Blair Airport reported 69, Tacoma reported 68, Nebraska City reported 72, Plattsmouth reported 71, and Red Oak, Iowa reported 72. Here are some observations from across the region. At Sioux Falls, rain was falling with a temperature of 65. It was sunny with a temperature of 70 at Grand Island, 66 at Sioux City, and 74 at Concordia, Kansas. It was mostly sunny with a temperature of 68 at North Fork, 70 at Des Moines, and 70 at Kansas City. At Denver, it was partly sunny with a temperature of 59. It was cloudy with a temperature of 67 at North Platte and 60 at Valentine. Once again, at 9 a.m. in Omaha, it was 69 degrees under mostly sunny skies. Here are the forecast key messages.
A few scattered showers and rumbles of thunder are possible Friday afternoon and evening. An isolated strong thunderstorm is possible. Strong to severe thunderstorms and heavy rain are possible Saturday evening into early Sunday. Damaging wind gusts and localized flash flooding will be the main concerns. Additional chances for showers and thunderstorms are possible Sunday into next week as the weather pattern remains unsettled. Temperatures will generally remain mild in the 70s to low 80s. This is NOAA All Hazards Radio Station KIH-61 in Omaha, Nebraska. The current time is 10:01 a.m. Central Daylight Time. Now for the official National Weather Service forecast for the Omaha and Council Bluffs area. Today, mostly sunny. Highs in the lower 80s. South winds around 5 miles an hour, becoming west this afternoon. Tonight, mostly cloudy with a slight chance of showers until midnight, then partly cloudy after midnight. Lows in the lower 60s. Northeast winds around 5 miles an hour until midnight, becoming light and variable. Chance of rain 20%. Saturday, mostly sunny. Highs in the lower 80s. East winds 5 to 10 miles an hour. Saturday night, a chance of thunderstorms. Showers likely until midnight, then showers after midnight. Locally heavy rainfall possible after midnight. Lows in the lower 60s. East winds 10 to 15 miles an hour with gusts up to 25 miles an hour. Chance of rain near 100%. Sunday, a slight chance of thunderstorms. Showers likely, mainly in the morning. Highs in the lower 70s. Northeast winds 10 to 15 miles an hour with gusts up to 25 miles an hour. Chance of rain 70%. Sunday night, mostly cloudy. A chance of showers until midnight. Lows in the upper 50s. Chance of rain 40%. Monday and Monday night, partly cloudy. Highs in the mid-70s. Lows in the upper 50s. Tuesday, partly sunny. Highs in the upper 70s. Tuesday night and Wednesday, mostly clear. Lows in the upper 50s. Highs around 80. Wednesday night, partly cloudy. A chance of showers and thunderstorms after midnight. Lows around 60. Chance of rain 30%. Thursday, a chance of showers in the morning. Mostly sunny. Highs around 80. Chance of rain 30%. Here are the forecast key messages. A few scattered showers and rumbles of thunder are possible Friday afternoon and evening. An isolated strong thunderstorm is possible. Strong to severe thunderstorms and heavy rain are possible Saturday evening into early Sunday. Damaging wind gusts and localized flash flooding will be the main concerns. Additional chances for showers and thunderstorms are possible Sunday into next week as the weather pattern remains unsettled. Temperatures will generally remain mild in the 70s to low 80s. This is NOAA All Hazards Radio Station KIH-61 in Omaha, Nebraska. The current time is 10:04 a.m. Central Daylight Time. Now for the official National Weather Service forecast for the Omaha and Council Bluffs area. Today, mostly sunny. Highs in the lower 80s. South winds around 5 miles an hour, becoming west this afternoon. Tonight, mostly cloudy with a slight chance of showers until midnight, then partly cloudy after midnight. Lows in the lower 60s. Northeast winds around 5 miles an hour until midnight, becoming light and variable. Chance of rain 20%. Saturday, mostly sunny. Highs in the lower 80s. East winds 5 to 10 miles an hour. Saturday night, a chance of thunderstorms. Showers likely until midnight, then showers after midnight. Locally heavy rainfall possible after midnight. Lows in the lower 60s. East winds 10 to 15 miles an hour with gusts up to 25 miles an hour. Chance of rain near 100%.
Sunday, a slight chance of thunderstorms. Showers likely, mainly in the morning. Highs in the lower 70s. Northeast winds 10 to 15 miles an hour with gusts up to 25 miles an hour. Chance of rain 70%. Sunday night, mostly cloudy. A chance of showers until midnight. Lows in the upper 50s. Chance of rain 40%. Monday and Monday night, partly cloudy. Highs in the mid-70s. Lows in the upper 50s. Tuesday, partly sunny. Highs in the upper 70s. Tuesday night and Wednesday, mostly clear. Lows in the upper 50s. Highs around 80. Wednesday night, partly cloudy. A chance of showers and thunderstorms after midnight. Lows around 60. Chance of rain 30%. Thursday, a chance of showers in the morning. Mostly sunny. Highs around 80. Chance of rain 30%. At 10 a.m. in Omaha, it was mostly sunny. The temperature was 75 degrees, the dew point 56, and the relative humidity 51%. The wind was south at 6 miles an hour. The pressure was 29.99 inches and steady. Across eastern Nebraska and southwest Iowa, it was sunny, with a temperature of 76 at Millard, 75 at Fremont, 74 at Plattsmouth, and 77 at Red Oak, Iowa. It was mostly sunny, with a temperature of 74 at Lincoln, 76 at Offutt Air Force Base, and 73 at Takema. It was partly sunny, with a temperature of 72 at Columbus, and 73 at Nebraska City. Here are some observations from across the region. At Sioux Falls, rain was falling, with a temperature of 63. At Sioux City, it was sunny, with a temperature of 72. It was mostly sunny, with a temperature of 74 at Grand Island, 73 at Des Moines, and 74 at Kansas City. It was partly sunny, with a temperature of 75 at Concordia, Kansas, and 61 at Denver. It was cloudy, with a temperature of 72 at Norfolk, 70 at North Platte, and 61 at Valentine. Once again, at 10 a.m. in Omaha, it was 75 degrees under mostly sunny skies. Here are the forecast key messages. A few scattered showers and rumbles of thunder are possible Friday afternoon and evening. An isolated strong thunderstorm is possible. Strong to severe thunderstorms and heavy rain are possible Saturday evening into early Sunday. Damaging wind gusts and localized flash flooding will be the main concerns. Additional chances for showers and thunderstorms are possible Sunday into next week as the weather pattern remains unsettled. Temperatures will generally remain mild in the 70s to low 80s. This is NOAA All Hazards Radio Station KIH-61 in Omaha, Nebraska. The current time is 10:09 a.m. Central Daylight Time. Now for the official National Weather Service forecast for the Omaha and Council Bluffs area. Today, mostly sunny. Highs in the lower 80s. South winds around 5 miles an hour, becoming west this afternoon. Tonight, mostly cloudy with a slight chance of showers until midnight, then partly cloudy after midnight. Lows in the lower 60s. Northeast winds around 5 miles an hour until midnight, becoming light and variable. Chance of rain 20%. Saturday, mostly sunny. Highs in the lower 80s. East winds 5 to 10 miles an hour. Saturday night, a chance of thunderstorms. Showers likely until midnight, then showers after midnight. Locally heavy rainfall possible after midnight. Lows in the lower 60s. East winds 10 to 15 miles an hour with gusts up to 25 miles an hour. Chance of rain near 100%. Sunday, a slight chance of thunderstorms. Showers likely, mainly in the morning. Highs in the lower 70s. Northeast winds 10 to 15 miles an hour with gusts up to 25 miles an hour. Chance of rain 70%. Sunday night, mostly cloudy.
a chance of showers until midnight. Lows in the upper 50s. Chance of rain 40%. Monday and Monday night, partly cloudy. Highs in the mid-70s. Lows in the upper 50s. Tuesday, partly sunny. Highs in the upper 70s. Tuesday night and Wednesday, mostly clear. Lows in the upper 50s. Highs around 80. Wednesday night, partly cloudy. A chance of showers and thunderstorms after midnight. Lows around 60. Chance of rain 30%. Thursday, a chance of showers in the morning. Mostly sunny. Highs around 80. Chance of rain 30%. At 10 a.m. in Omaha, it was mostly sunny. The temperature was 75 degrees, the dew point 56, and the relative humidity 51%. The wind was south at 6 miles an hour. The pressure was 29.99 inches and steady. Across eastern Nebraska and southwest Iowa, it was mostly sunny, with a temperature of 76 at Offutt Air Force Base, 76 at Millard, 75 at Fremont, 73 at Tecumseh, and 77 at Red Oak, Iowa. It was partly sunny, with a temperature of 74 at Lincoln, 72 at Columbus, 73 at Nebraska City, and 74 at Plattsmouth. Here are some observations from across the region. At Sioux Falls, rain was falling, with a temperature of 63. It was mostly sunny, with a temperature of 72 at Sioux City, 73 at Des Moines, 74 at Kansas City, and 61 at Denver. It was partly sunny, with a temperature of 74 at Grand Island, and 75 at Concordia, Kansas. It was cloudy, with a temperature of 72 at Norfolk, 70 at North Platte, and 61 at Valentine. Once again, at 10 a.m. in Omaha, it was 75 degrees under mostly sunny skies. Here are the forecast key messages. A few scattered showers and rumbles of thunder are possible Friday afternoon and evening. An isolated strong thunderstorm is possible. Strong to severe thunderstorms and heavy rain are possible Saturday evening into early Sunday. Damaging wind gusts and localized flash flooding will be the main concerns. Additional chances for showers and thunderstorms are possible Sunday into next week as the weather pattern remains unsettled. Temperatures will generally remain mild in the 70s to low 80s. This is NOAA All Hazards Radio Station KIH 61 in Omaha, Nebraska. The current time is 10:14 a.m. Central Daylight Time. Now for the official National Weather Service forecast for the Omaha and Council Bluffs area. Today, mostly sunny. Highs in the lower 80s. South winds around 5 miles an hour, becoming west this afternoon. Tonight, mostly cloudy with a slight chance of showers until midnight, then partly cloudy after midnight. Lows in the lower 60s. Northeast winds around 5 miles an hour until midnight, becoming light and variable. Chance of rain 20%. Saturday, mostly sunny. Highs in the lower 80s. East winds 5 to 10 miles an hour. Saturday night, a chance of thunderstorms. Showers likely until midnight, then showers after midnight. Locally heavy rainfall possible after midnight. Lows in the lower 60s. East winds 10 to 15 miles an hour with gusts up to 25 miles an hour. Chance of rain near 100%. Sunday, a slight chance of thunderstorms. Showers likely, mainly in the morning. Highs in the lower 70s. Northeast winds 10 to 15 miles an hour with gusts up to 25 miles an hour. Chance of rain 70%. Sunday night, mostly cloudy. A chance of showers until midnight. Lows in the upper 50s. Chance of rain 40%. Monday and Monday night, partly cloudy. Highs in the mid-70s. Lows in the upper 50s. Tuesday, partly sunny. Highs in the upper 70s. Tuesday night and Wednesday, mostly clear. Lows in the upper 50s.
highs around 80. Wednesday night, partly cloudy. A chance of showers and thunderstorms after midnight. Lows around 60. Chance of rain 30%. Thursday, a chance of showers in the morning. Mostly sunny. Highs around 80. Chance of rain 30%. At 10 a.m. in Omaha, it was mostly sunny. The temperature was 75 degrees, the dew point 56, and the relative humidity 51%. The wind was south at 6 miles an hour. The pressure was 29.99 inches and steady. Across eastern Nebraska and southwest Iowa, it was mostly sunny, with a temperature of 76 at Offutt Air Force Base, 76 at Millard, 75 at Fremont, 73 at Takema, and 77 at Red Oak, Iowa. It was partly sunny, with a temperature of 74 at Lincoln, 72 at Columbus, 73 at Nebraska City, and 74 at Plattsmouth. Here are some observations from across the region. At Sioux Falls, rain was falling, with a temperature of 63. It was mostly sunny, with a temperature of 72 at Sioux City, 73 at Des Moines, 74 at Kansas City, and 61 at Denver. It was partly sunny, with a temperature of 74 at Grand Island, and 75 at Concordia, Kansas. It was cloudy, with a temperature of 72 at North Fork, 70 at North Platte, and 61 at Valentine. Once again, at 10 a.m. in Omaha, it was 75 degrees under mostly sunny skies. Here are the forecast key messages. A few scattered showers and rumbles of thunder are possible Friday afternoon and evening. An isolated strong thunderstorm is possible. Strong to severe thunderstorms and heavy rain are possible Saturday evening into early Sunday. Damaging wind gusts and localized flash flooding will be the main concerns. Additional chances for showers and thunderstorms are possible Sunday into next week as the weather pattern remains unsettled. Temperatures will generally remain mild in the 70s to low 80s. This is NOAA All Hazards Radio Station KIH-61 in Omaha, Nebraska. The current time is 10:18 a.m. Central Daylight Time. Now for the official National Weather Service forecast for the Omaha and Council Bluffs area. Today, mostly sunny. Highs in the lower 80s. South winds around 5 miles an hour, becoming west this afternoon. Tonight, mostly cloudy with a slight chance of showers until midnight, then partly cloudy after midnight. Lows in the lower 60s. Northeast winds around 5 miles an hour until midnight, becoming light and variable. Chance of rain 20%. Saturday, mostly sunny. Highs in the lower 80s. East winds 5 to 10 miles an hour. Saturday night, a chance of thunderstorms. Showers likely until midnight, then showers after midnight. Locally heavy rainfall possible after midnight. Lows in the lower 60s. East winds 10 to 15 miles an hour with gusts up to 25 miles an hour. Chance of rain near 100%. Sunday, a slight chance of thunderstorms. Showers likely, mainly in the morning. Highs in the lower 70s. Northeast winds 10 to 15 miles an hour with gusts up to 25 miles an hour. Chance of rain 70%. Sunday night, mostly cloudy. A chance of showers until midnight. Lows in the upper 50s. Chance of rain 40%. Monday and Monday night, partly cloudy. Highs in the mid-70s. Lows in the upper 50s. Tuesday, partly sunny. Highs in the upper 70s. Tuesday night and Wednesday, mostly clear. Lows in the upper 50s. Highs around 80. Wednesday night, partly cloudy. A chance of showers and thunderstorms after midnight. Lows around 60. Chance of rain 30%. Thursday, a chance of showers in the morning. Mostly sunny. Highs around 80. Chance of rain 30%.
at 10 a.m. in Omaha, it was mostly sunny. The temperature was 75 degrees, the dew point 56, and the relative humidity 51%. The wind was south at 6 miles an hour. The pressure was 29.99 inches and steady. Across eastern Nebraska and southwest Iowa, it was mostly sunny, with a temperature of 76 at Offutt Air Force Base, 76 at Millard, 75 at Fremont, 73 at Takema, and 77 at Red Oak, Iowa. It was partly sunny, with a temperature of 74 at Lincoln, 72 at Columbus, 73 at Nebraska City, and 74 at Plattsmouth. Here are some observations from across the region. At Sioux Falls, rain was falling, with a temperature of 63. It was mostly sunny, with a temperature of 72 at Sioux City, 73 at Des Moines, 74 at Kansas City, and 61 at Denver. It was partly sunny, with a temperature of 74 at Grand Island, and 75 at Concordia, Kansas. It was cloudy, with a temperature of 72 at Norfolk, 70 at North Platte, and 61 at Valentine. Once again, at 10 a.m. in Omaha, it was 75 degrees under mostly sunny skies. Here are the forecast key messages. A few scattered showers and rumbles of thunder are possible Friday afternoon and evening. An isolated strong thunderstorm is possible. Strong to severe thunderstorms and heavy rain are possible Saturday evening into early Sunday. Damaging wind gusts and localized flash flooding will be the main concerns. Additional chances for showers and thunderstorms are possible Sunday into next week as the weather pattern remains unsettled. Temperatures will generally remain mild in the 70s to low 80s. This is NOAA All Hazards Radio Station KIH-61 in Omaha, Nebraska. The current time is 10:23 a.m. Central Daylight Time. Now for the official National Weather Service forecast for the Omaha and Council Bluffs area. Today, mostly sunny. Highs in the lower 80s. South winds around 5 miles an hour, becoming west this afternoon. Tonight, mostly cloudy with a slight chance of showers until midnight, then partly cloudy after midnight. Lows in the lower 60s. Northeast winds around 5 miles an hour until midnight, becoming light and variable. Chance of rain 20%. Saturday, mostly sunny. Highs in the lower 80s. East winds 5 to 10 miles an hour. Saturday night, a chance of thunderstorms. Showers likely until midnight, then showers after midnight. Locally heavy rainfall possible after midnight. Lows in the lower 60s. East winds 10 to 15 miles an hour with gusts up to 25 miles an hour. Chance of rain near 100%. Sunday, a slight chance of thunderstorms. Showers likely, mainly in the morning. Highs in the lower 70s. Northeast winds 10 to 15 miles an hour with gusts up to 25 miles an hour. Chance of rain 70%. Sunday night, mostly cloudy. A chance of showers until midnight. Lows in the upper 50s. Chance of rain 40%. Monday and Monday night, partly cloudy. Highs in the mid-70s. Lows in the upper 50s. Tuesday, partly sunny. Highs in the upper 70s. Tuesday night and Wednesday, mostly clear. Lows in the upper 50s. Highs around 80. Wednesday night, partly cloudy. A chance of showers and thunderstorms after midnight. Lows around 60. Chance of rain 30%. Thursday, a chance of showers in the morning. Mostly sunny. Highs around 80. Chance of rain 30%. At 10 a.m. in Omaha, it was mostly sunny. The temperature was 75 degrees, the dew point 56, and the relative humidity 51%. The wind was south at 6 miles an hour. The pressure was 29.99 inches and steady. Across eastern Nebraska and southwest Iowa, it was mostly sunny, with a temperature of 76 at Offutt Air Force Base,
76 at Millard, 75 at Fremont, 73 at Takema, and 77 at Red Oak, Iowa. It was partly sunny, with a temperature of 74 at Lincoln, 72 at Columbus, 73 at Nebraska City, and 74 at Plattsmouth. Here are some observations from across the region. At Sioux Falls, rain was falling, with a temperature of 63. It was mostly sunny, with a temperature of 72 at Sioux City, 73 at Des Moines, 74 at Kansas City, and 61 at Denver. It was partly sunny, with a temperature of 74 at Grand Island, and 75 at Concordia, Kansas. It was cloudy, with a temperature of 72 at Norfolk, 70 at North Platte, and 61 at Valentine. Once again, at 10 a.m. in Omaha, it was 75 degrees under mostly sunny skies. Here are the forecast key messages. A few scattered showers and rumbles of thunder are possible Friday afternoon and evening. An isolated strong thunderstorm is possible. Strong to severe thunderstorms and heavy rain are possible Saturday evening into early Sunday. Damaging wind gusts and localized flash flooding will be the main concerns. Additional chances for showers and thunderstorms are possible Sunday into next week as the weather pattern remains unsettled. Temperatures will generally remain mild in the 70s to low 80s. This is NOAA All Hazards Radio Station KIH-61 in Omaha, Nebraska. The current time is 10:27 a.m. Central Daylight Time. Now for the official National Weather Service forecast for the Omaha and Council Bluffs area. Today, mostly sunny. Highs in the lower 80s. South winds around 5 miles an hour, becoming west this afternoon. Tonight, mostly cloudy with a slight chance of showers until midnight, then partly cloudy after midnight. Lows in the lower 60s. Northeast winds around 5 miles an hour until midnight, becoming light and variable. Chance of rain 20%. Saturday, mostly sunny. Highs in the lower 80s. East winds 5 to 10 miles an hour. Saturday night, a chance of thunderstorms. Showers likely until midnight, then showers after midnight. Locally heavy rainfall possible after midnight. Lows in the lower 60s. East winds 10 to 15 miles an hour with gusts up to 25 miles an hour. Chance of rain near 100%. Sunday, a slight chance of thunderstorms. Showers likely, mainly in the morning. Highs in the lower 70s. Northeast winds 10 to 15 miles an hour with gusts up to 25 miles an hour. Chance of rain 70%. Sunday night, mostly cloudy. A chance of showers until midnight. Lows in the upper 50s. Chance of rain 40%. Monday and Monday night, partly cloudy. Highs in the mid-70s. Lows in the upper 50s. Tuesday, partly sunny. Highs in the upper 70s. Tuesday night and Wednesday, mostly clear. Lows in the upper 50s. Highs around 80. Wednesday night, partly cloudy. A chance of showers and thunderstorms after midnight. Lows around 60. Chance of rain 30%. Thursday, a chance of showers in the morning. Mostly sunny. Highs around 80. Chance of rain 30%. At 10 a.m. in Omaha, it was mostly sunny. The temperature was 75 degrees, the dew point 56, and the relative humidity 51%. The wind was south at 6 miles an hour. The pressure was 29.99 inches and steady. Across eastern Nebraska and southwest Iowa, it was mostly sunny, with a temperature of 76 at Offutt Air Force Base, 76 at Millard, 75 at Fremont, 73 at Takema, and 77 at Red Oak, Iowa. It was partly sunny, with a temperature of 74 at Lincoln, 72 at Columbus, 73 at Nebraska City, and 74 at Plattsmouth. Here are some observations from across the region. At Sioux Falls, rain was falling, with a temperature of 63.
it was mostly sunny, with a temperature of 72 at Sioux City, 73 at Des Moines, 74 at Kansas City, and 61 at Denver. It was partly sunny, with a temperature of 74 at Grand Island and 75 at Concordia, Kansas. It was cloudy, with a temperature of 72 at Norfolk, 70 at North Platte, and 61 at Valentine. Once again, at 10 a.m. in Omaha, it was 75 degrees under mostly sunny skies. This is NOAA All Hazards radio station KIH-61 serving the following counties in Nebraska and Iowa. Douglas, Sarpy, Washington, Cass, Odo, Burt, Dodge, Saunders, Harrison, Pottawatomie, and Mills. Here are the forecast key messages. A few scattered showers and rumbles of thunder are possible Friday afternoon and evening. An isolated strong thunderstorm is possible. Strong to severe thunderstorms and heavy rain are possible Saturday evening into early Sunday. Damaging wind gusts and localized flash flooding will be the main concerns. Additional chances for showers and thunderstorms are possible Sunday into next week as the weather pattern remains unsettled. Temperatures will generally remain mild in the 70s to low 80s. This is NOAA All Hazards radio station KIH-61 in Omaha, Nebraska. The current time is 10:32 a.m. Central Daylight Time. Now for the official National Weather Service forecast for the Omaha and Council Bluffs area. Today, mostly sunny. Highs in the lower 80s. South winds around 5 miles an hour, becoming west this afternoon. Tonight, mostly cloudy with a slight chance of showers until midnight, then partly cloudy after midnight. Lows in the lower 60s. Northeast winds around 5 miles an hour until midnight, becoming light and variable. Chance of rain 20%. Saturday, mostly sunny. Highs in the lower 80s. East winds 5 to 10 miles an hour. Saturday night, a chance of thunderstorms. Showers likely until midnight, then showers after midnight. Locally heavy rainfall possible after midnight. Lows in the lower 60s. East winds 10 to 15 miles an hour with gusts up to 25 miles an hour. Chance of rain near 100%. Sunday, a slight chance of thunderstorms. Showers likely, mainly in the morning. Highs in the lower 70s. Northeast winds 10 to 15 miles an hour with gusts up to 25 miles an hour. Chance of rain 70%. Sunday night, mostly cloudy. A chance of showers until midnight. Lows in the upper 50s. Chance of rain 40%. Monday and Monday night, partly cloudy. Highs in the mid-70s. Lows in the upper 50s. Tuesday, partly sunny. Highs in the upper 70s. Tuesday night and Wednesday, mostly clear. Lows in the upper 50s. Highs around 80. Wednesday night, partly cloudy. A chance of showers and thunderstorms after midnight. Lows around 60. Chance of rain 30%. Thursday, a chance of showers in the morning. Mostly sunny. Highs around 80. Chance of rain 30%. At 10 a.m. in Omaha, it was mostly sunny. The temperature was 75 degrees, the dew point 56, and the relative humidity 51%. The wind was south at 6 miles an hour. The pressure was 29.99 inches and steady. Across eastern Nebraska and southwest Iowa, it was mostly sunny, with a temperature of 76 at Offutt Air Force Base, 76 at Millard, 75 at Fremont, 73 at Takema, and 77 at Red Oak, Iowa. It was partly sunny, with a temperature of 74 at Lincoln, 72 at Columbus, 73 at Nebraska City, and 74 at Plattsmouth. Here are some observations from across the region. At Sioux Falls, rain was falling, with a temperature of 63.
It was mostly sunny, with a temperature of 72 at Sioux City, 73 at Des Moines, 74 at Kansas City, and 61 at Denver. It was partly sunny, with a temperature of 74 at Grand Island and 75 at Concordia, Kansas. It was cloudy, with a temperature of 72 at North Fork, 70 at North Platte, and 61 at Valentine. Once again, at 10 a.m. in Omaha, it was 75 degrees under mostly sunny skies. Here are the forecast key messages. A few scattered showers and rumbles of thunder are possible Friday afternoon and evening. An isolated strong thunderstorm is possible. Strong to severe thunderstorms and heavy rain are possible Saturday evening into early Sunday. Damaging wind gusts and localized flash flooding will be the main concerns. Additional chances for showers and thunderstorms are possible Sunday into next week as the weather pattern remains unsettled. Temperatures will generally remain mild in the 70s to low 80s. This is NOAA All Hazards Radio Station KIH 61 in Omaha, Nebraska. The current time is 10:37 a.m. Central Daylight Time. Now for the official National Weather Service forecast for the Omaha and Council Bluffs area. Today, mostly sunny. Highs in the lower 80s. South winds around 5 miles an hour, becoming west this afternoon. Tonight, mostly cloudy with a slight chance of showers until midnight, then partly cloudy after midnight. Lows in the lower 60s. Northeast winds around 5 miles an hour until midnight, becoming light and variable. Chance of rain 20%. Saturday, mostly sunny. Highs in the lower 80s. East winds 5 to 10 miles an hour. Saturday night, a chance of thunderstorms. Showers likely until midnight, then showers after midnight. Locally heavy rainfall possible after midnight. Lows in the lower 60s. East winds 10 to 15 miles an hour with gusts up to 25 miles an hour. Chance of rain near 100%. Sunday, a slight chance of thunderstorms. Showers likely, mainly in the morning. Highs in the lower 70s. Northeast winds 10 to 15 miles an hour with gusts up to 25 miles an hour. Chance of rain 70%. Sunday night, mostly cloudy. A chance of showers until midnight. Lows in the upper 50s. Chance of rain 40%. Monday and Monday night, partly cloudy. Highs in the mid 70s. Lows in the upper 50s. Tuesday, partly sunny. Highs in the upper 70s. Tuesday night and Wednesday, mostly clear. Lows in the upper 50s. Highs around 80. Wednesday night, partly cloudy. A chance of showers and thunderstorms after midnight. Lows around 60. Chance of rain 30%. Thursday, a chance of showers in the morning. Mostly sunny. Highs around 80. Chance of rain 30%. At 10 a.m. in Omaha, it was mostly sunny. The temperature was 75 degrees, the dew point 56, and the relative humidity 51%. The wind was south at 6 miles an hour. The pressure was 29.99 inches and steady. Across eastern Nebraska and southwest Iowa, it was mostly sunny, with a temperature of 76 at Offutt Air Force Base, 76 at Millard, 75 at Fremont, 73 at Takema, and 77 at Red Oak, Iowa. It was partly sunny, with a temperature of 74 at Lincoln, 72 at Columbus, 73 at Nebraska City, and 74 at Plattsmouth. Here are some observations from across the region. At Sioux Falls, rain was falling, with a temperature of 63. It was mostly sunny, with a temperature of 72 at Sioux City, 73 at Des Moines, 74 at Kansas City, and 61 at Denver. It was partly sunny, with a temperature of 74 at Grand Island and 75 at Concordia, Kansas. It was cloudy, with a temperature of 72 at North Fork, 70 at North Platte, and 61 at Valentine.
Once again, at 10 a.m. in Omaha, it was 75 degrees under mostly sunny skies. Here are the forecast key messages. A few scattered showers and rumbles of thunder are possible Friday afternoon and evening. An isolated strong thunderstorm is possible. Strong to severe thunderstorms and heavy rain are possible Saturday evening into early Sunday. Damaging wind gusts and localized flash flooding will be the main concerns. Additional chances for showers and thunderstorms are possible Sunday into next week as the weather pattern remains unsettled. Temperatures will generally remain mild in the 70s to low 80s. This is NOAA All Hazards Radio Station KIH-61 in Omaha, Nebraska. The current time is 10:41 a.m. Central Daylight Time. Now for the official National Weather Service forecast for the Omaha and Council Bluffs area. Today, mostly sunny. Highs in the lower 80s. South winds around 5 miles an hour, becoming west this afternoon. Tonight, mostly cloudy with a slight chance of showers until midnight, then partly cloudy after midnight. Lows in the lower 60s. Northeast winds around 5 miles an hour until midnight, becoming light and variable. Chance of rain 20%. Saturday, mostly sunny. Highs in the lower 80s. East winds 5 to 10 miles an hour. Saturday night, a chance of thunderstorms. Showers likely until midnight, then showers after midnight. Locally heavy rainfall possible after midnight. Lows in the lower 60s. East winds 10 to 15 miles an hour with gusts up to 25 miles an hour. Chance of rain near 100%. Sunday, a slight chance of thunderstorms. Showers likely, mainly in the morning. Highs in the lower 70s. Northeast winds 10 to 15 miles an hour with gusts up to 25 miles an hour. Chance of rain 70%. Sunday night, mostly cloudy. A chance of showers until midnight. Lows in the upper 50s. Chance of rain 40%. Monday and Monday night, partly cloudy. Highs in the mid-70s. Lows in the upper 50s. Tuesday, partly sunny. Highs in the upper 70s. Tuesday night and Wednesday, mostly clear. Lows in the upper 50s. Highs around 80. Wednesday night, partly cloudy. A chance of showers and thunderstorms after midnight. Lows around 60. Chance of rain 30%. Thursday, a chance of showers in the morning. Mostly sunny. Highs around 80. Chance of rain 30%. At 10 a.m. in Omaha, it was mostly sunny. The temperature was 75 degrees, the dew point 56, and the relative humidity 51%. The wind was south at 6 miles an hour. The pressure was 29.99 inches and steady. Across eastern Nebraska and southwest Iowa, it was mostly sunny, with a temperature of 76 at Offutt Air Force Base, 76 at Millard, 75 at Fremont, 73 at Takema, and 77 at Red Oak, Iowa. It was partly sunny, with a temperature of 74 at Lincoln, 72 at Columbus, 73 at Nebraska City, and 74 at Plattsmouth. Here are some observations from across the region. At Sioux Falls, rain was falling, with a temperature of 63. It was mostly sunny, with a temperature of 72 at Sioux City, 73 at Des Moines, 74 at Kansas City, and 61 at Denver. It was partly sunny, with a temperature of 74 at Grand Island, and 75 at Concordia, Kansas. It was cloudy, with a temperature of 72 at Norfolk, 70 at North Platte, and 61 at Valentine. Once again, at 10 a.m. in Omaha, it was 75 degrees under mostly sunny skies. Here are the forecast key messages. A few scattered showers and rumbles of thunder are possible Friday afternoon and evening. An isolated strong thunderstorm is possible. Strong to severe thunderstorms and heavy rain are possible Saturday evening into early Sunday.
damaging wind gusts and localized flash flooding will be the main concerns. Additional chances for showers and thunderstorms are possible Sunday into next week as the weather pattern remains unsettled. Temperatures will generally remain mild in the 70s to low 80s. This is NOAA All Hazards.

lows in the lower 60s. Northeast winds around 5 miles an hour until midnight, becoming light and variable. Chance of rain 20%. Saturday, mostly sunny. Highs in the lower 80s. East winds 5 to 10 miles an hour. Saturday night, a chance of thunderstorms. Showers likely until midnight, then showers after midnight. Locally heavy rainfall possible after midnight. Lows in the lower 60s. East winds 10 to 15 miles an hour with gusts up to 25 miles an hour. Chance of rain near 100%. Sunday, a slight chance of thunderstorms. Showers likely, mainly in the morning. Highs in the lower 70s. Northeast winds 10 to 15 miles an hour with gusts up to 25 miles an hour. Chance of rain 70%. Sunday night, mostly cloudy. A chance of showers until midnight. Lows in the upper 50s. Chance of rain 40%. Monday and Monday night, partly cloudy. Highs in the mid-70s. Lows in the upper 50s. Tuesday, partly sunny. Highs in the upper 70s. Tuesday night and Wednesday, mostly clear. Lows in the upper 50s. Highs around 80. Wednesday night, partly cloudy. A chance of showers and thunderstorms after midnight. Lows around 60. Chance of rain 30%. Thursday, a chance of showers in the morning. Mostly sunny. Highs around 80. Chance of rain 30%. At 10 a.m. in Omaha, it was mostly sunny. The temperature was 75 degrees, the dew point 56, and the relative humidity 51%. The wind was south at 6 miles an hour. The pressure was 29.99 inches and steady. Across eastern Nebraska and southwest Iowa, it was mostly sunny, with a temperature of 76 at Offutt Air Force Base, 76 at Millard, 75 at Fremont, 73 at Tecumseh, and 77 at Red Oak, Iowa. It was partly sunny, with a temperature of 74 at Lincoln, 72 at Columbus, 73 at Nebraska City, and 74 at Plattsmouth. Here are some observations from across the region. At Sioux Falls, rain was falling, with a temperature of 63. It was mostly sunny, with a temperature of 72 at Sioux City, 73 at Des Moines, 74 at Kansas City, and 61 at Denver. It was partly sunny, with a temperature of 74 at Grand Island, and 75 at Concordia, Kansas. It was cloudy, with a temperature of 72 at Norfolk, 70 at North Platte, and 61 at Valentine. Once again, at 10 a.m. in Omaha, it was 75 degrees under mostly sunny skies. Here are the forecast key messages. A few scattered showers and rumbles of thunder are possible Friday afternoon and evening. An isolated strong thunderstorm is possible. Strong to severe thunderstorms and heavy rain are possible Saturday evening into early Sunday. Damaging wind gusts and localized flash flooding will be the main concerns. Additional chances for showers and thunderstorms are possible Sunday into next week as the weather pattern remains unsettled. Temperatures will generally remain mild in the 70s to low 80s. This is NOAA All Hazards Radio Station KIH 61 in Omaha, Nebraska. The current time is 10:50 a.m. Central Daylight Time. Now for the official National Weather Service forecast for the Omaha and Council Bluffs area. Today, mostly sunny. Highs in the lower 80s. South winds around 5 miles an hour, becoming west this afternoon. Tonight, mostly cloudy with a slight chance of showers until midnight, then partly cloudy after midnight. Lows in the lower 60s. Northeast winds around 5 miles an hour until midnight, becoming light and variable. Chance of rain 20%. Saturday, mostly sunny. Highs in the lower 80s. East winds 5 to 10 miles an hour. Saturday night, a chance of thunderstorms. Showers likely until midnight, then showers after midnight.

Locally heavy rainfall possible after midnight. Lows in the lower 60s. East winds 10 to 15 miles an hour with gusts up to 25 miles an hour. Chance of rain near 100%. Sunday, a slight chance of thunderstorms. Showers likely, mainly in the morning. Highs in the lower 70s. Northeast winds 10 to 15 miles an hour with gusts up to 25 miles an hour. Chance of rain 70%. Sunday night, mostly cloudy. A chance of showers until midnight. Lows in the upper 50s. Chance of rain 40%. Monday and Monday night, partly cloudy. Highs in the mid-70s. Lows in the upper 50s. Tuesday, partly sunny. Highs in the upper 70s. Tuesday night and Wednesday, mostly clear. Lows in the upper 50s. Highs around 80. Wednesday night, partly cloudy. A chance of showers and thunderstorms after midnight. Lows around 60. Chance of rain 30%. Thursday, a chance of showers in the morning. Mostly sunny. Highs around 80. Chance of rain 30%. At 10 a.m. in Omaha, it was mostly sunny. The temperature was 75 degrees, the dew point 56, and the relative humidity 51%. The wind was south at 6 miles an hour. The pressure was 29.99 inches and steady. Across eastern Nebraska and southwest Iowa, it was mostly sunny, with a temperature of 76 at Offutt Air Force Base, 76 at Millard, 75 at Fremont, 73 at Takema, and 77 at Red Oak, Iowa. It was partly sunny, with a temperature of 74 at Lincoln, 72 at Columbus, 73 at Nebraska City, and 74 at Plattsmouth. Here are some observations from across the region. At Sioux Falls, rain was falling, with a temperature of 63. It was mostly sunny, with a temperature of 72 at Sioux City, 73 at Des Moines, 74 at Kansas City, and 61 at Denver. It was partly sunny, with a temperature of 74 at Grand Island, and 75 at Concordia, Kansas. It was cloudy, with a temperature of 72 at North Fork, 70 at North Platte, and 61 at Valentine. Once again, at 10 a.m. in Omaha, it was 75 degrees under mostly sunny skies. Here are the forecast key messages. A few scattered showers and rumbles of thunder are possible Friday afternoon and evening. An isolated strong thunderstorm is possible. Strong to severe thunderstorms and heavy rain are possible Saturday evening into early Sunday. Damaging wind gusts and localized flash flooding will be the main concerns. Additional chances for showers and thunderstorms are possible Sunday into next week as the weather pattern remains unsettled. Temperatures will generally remain mild in the 70s to low 80s. This is NOAA All Hazards radio station KIH 61 in Omaha, Nebraska. The current time is 10:55 a.m. Central Daylight Time. Now for the official National Weather Service forecast for the Omaha and Council Bluffs area. Today, mostly sunny. Highs in the lower 80s. South winds around 5 miles an hour, becoming west this afternoon. Tonight, mostly cloudy with a slight chance of showers until midnight, then partly cloudy after midnight. Lows in the lower 60s. Northeast winds around 5 miles an hour until midnight, becoming light and variable. Chance of rain 20%. Saturday, mostly sunny. Highs in the lower 80s. East winds 5 to 10 miles an hour. Saturday night, a chance of thunderstorms. Showers likely until midnight, then showers after midnight. Locally heavy rainfall possible after midnight. Lows in the lower 60s. East winds 10 to 15 miles an hour with gusts up to 25 miles an hour. Chance of rain near 100%. Sunday, a slight chance of thunderstorms. Showers likely, mainly in the morning. Highs in the lower 70s.
Northeast winds 10 to 15 miles an hour with gusts up to 25 miles an hour. Chance of rain 70%. Sunday night, mostly cloudy. A chance of showers until midnight. Lows in the upper 50s. Chance of rain 40%. Monday and Monday night, partly cloudy. Highs in the mid-70s. Lows in the upper 50s. Tuesday, partly sunny. Highs in the upper 70s. Tuesday night and Wednesday, mostly clear. Lows in the upper 50s. Highs around 80. Wednesday night, partly cloudy. A chance of showers and thunderstorms after midnight. Lows around 60. Chance of rain 30%. Thursday, a chance of showers in the morning. Mostly sunny. Highs around 80. Chance of rain 30%. At 10 a.m. in Omaha, it was mostly sunny. The temperature was 75 degrees, the dew point 56, and the relative humidity 51%. The wind was south at 6 miles an hour. The pressure was 29.99 inches and steady. Across eastern Nebraska and southwest Iowa, it was mostly sunny, with a temperature of 76 at Offutt Air Force Base, 76 at Millard, 75 at Fremont, 73 at Tacoma, and 77 at Red Oak, Iowa. It was partly sunny, with a temperature of 74 at Lincoln, 72 at Columbus, 73 at Nebraska City, and 74 at Plattsmouth. Here are some observations from across the region. At Sioux Falls, rain was falling, with a temperature of 63. It was mostly sunny, with a temperature of 72 at Sioux City, 73 at Des Moines, 74 at Kansas City, and 61 at Denver. It was partly sunny, with a temperature of 74 at Grand Island, and 75 at Concordia, Kansas. It was cloudy, with a temperature of 72 at North Fork, 70 at North Platte, and 61 at Valentine. Once again, at 10 a.m. in Omaha, it was 75 degrees under mostly sunny skies. Here are the forecast key messages. A few scattered showers and rumbles of thunder are possible Friday afternoon and evening. An isolated strong thunderstorm is possible. Strong to severe thunderstorms and heavy rain are possible Saturday evening into early Sunday. Damaging wind gusts and localized flash flooding will be the main concerns. Additional chances for showers and thunderstorms are possible Sunday into next week as the weather pattern remains unsettled. Temperatures will generally remain mild in the 70s to low 80s. This is NOAA All Hazards Radio Station KIH 61 in Omaha, Nebraska. The current time is 10:59 a.m. Central Daylight Time. Now for the official National Weather Service forecast for the Omaha and Council Bluffs area. Today, mostly sunny. Highs in the lower 80s. South winds around 5 miles an hour, becoming west this afternoon. Tonight, mostly cloudy with a slight chance of showers until midnight, then partly cloudy after midnight. Lows in the lower 60s. Northeast winds around 5 miles an hour until midnight, becoming light and variable. Chance of rain 20%. Saturday, mostly sunny. Highs in the lower 80s. East winds 5 to 10 miles an hour. Saturday night, a chance of thunderstorms. Showers likely until midnight, then showers after midnight. Locally heavy rainfall possible after midnight. Lows in the lower 60s. East winds 10 to 15 miles an hour with gusts up to 25 miles an hour. Chance of rain near 100%. Sunday, a slight chance of thunderstorms. Showers likely, mainly in the morning. Highs in the lower 70s. Northeast winds 10 to 15 miles an hour with gusts up to 25 miles an hour. Chance of rain 70%. Sunday night, mostly cloudy. A chance of showers until midnight. Lows in the upper 50s. Chance of rain 40%. Monday and Monday night, partly cloudy. Highs in the mid-70s.
lows in the upper 50s. Tuesday, partly sunny. Highs in the upper 70s. Tuesday night and Wednesday, mostly clear. Lows in the upper 50s. Highs around 80. Wednesday night, partly cloudy. A chance of showers and thunderstorms after midnight. Lows around 60. Chance of rain 30%. Thursday, a chance of showers in the morning. Mostly sunny. Highs around 80. Chance of rain 30%. Here are the forecast key messages. A few scattered showers and rumbles of thunder are possible Friday afternoon and evening. An isolated strong thunderstorm is possible. Strong to severe thunderstorms and heavy rain are possible Saturday evening into early Sunday. Damaging wind gusts and localized flash flooding will be the main concerns. Additional chances for showers and thunderstorms are possible Sunday into next week as the weather pattern remains unsettled. Temperatures will generally remain mild in the 70s to low 80s. This is NOAA All Hazards Radio Station KIH 61 in Omaha, Nebraska. The current time is 11:03 a.m. Central Daylight Time. Now for the official National Weather Service forecast for the Omaha and Council Bluffs area. Today, mostly sunny. Highs in the lower 80s. South winds around 5 miles an hour, becoming west this afternoon. Tonight, mostly cloudy with a slight chance of showers until midnight, then partly cloudy after midnight. Lows in the lower 60s. Northeast winds around 5 miles an hour until midnight, becoming light and variable. Chance of rain 20%. Saturday, mostly sunny. Highs in the lower 80s. East winds 5 to 10 miles an hour. Saturday night, a chance of thunderstorms. Showers likely until midnight, then showers after midnight. Locally heavy rainfall possible after midnight. Lows in the lower 60s. East winds 10 to 15 miles an hour with gusts up to 25 miles an hour. Chance of rain near 100%. Sunday, a slight chance of thunderstorms. Showers likely, mainly in the morning. Highs in the lower 70s. Northeast winds 10 to 15 miles an hour with gusts up to 25 miles an hour. Chance of rain 70%. Sunday night, mostly cloudy. A chance of showers until midnight. Lows in the upper 50s. Chance of rain 40%. Monday and Monday night, partly cloudy. Highs in the mid-70s. Lows in the upper 50s. Tuesday, partly sunny. Highs in the upper 70s. Tuesday night and Wednesday, mostly clear. Lows in the upper 50s. Highs around 80. Wednesday night, partly cloudy. A chance of showers and thunderstorms after midnight. Lows around 60. Chance of rain 30%. Thursday, a chance of showers in the morning. Mostly sunny. Highs around 80. Chance of rain 30%. At 11 a.m. in Omaha, it was cloudy. The temperature was 76 degrees, the dew point 55, and the relative humidity 48%. The wind was south at 7 miles an hour. The pressure was 30.01 inches and rising. Across eastern Nebraska and southwest Iowa, at Columbus, rain was falling with a temperature of 70. At Fremont, drizzle was falling with a temperature of 73. At Red Oak, Iowa, it was mostly sunny, with a temperature of 77. It was partly sunny, with a temperature of 77 at Lincoln, 74 at Millard, 76 at Tecama, 76 at Nebraska City, and 74 at Plattsmouth. At Offutt Air Force Base, it was cloudy, with a temperature of 75. Here are some observations from across the region. At Sioux Falls, rain was falling with a temperature of 61. At Kansas City, it was sunny with a temperature of 76. It was mostly sunny with a temperature of 77 at Sioux City, 75 at Des Moines,
77 at Concordia, Kansas, and 65 at Denver. It was partly sunny, with a temperature of 74 at Grand Island and 72 at Norfolk. It was cloudy, with a temperature of 72 at North Platte and 65 at Valentine. Once again, at 11 a.m. in Omaha, it was 76 degrees under cloudy skies. Here are the forecast key messages. A few scattered showers and rumbles of thunder are possible Friday afternoon and evening. An isolated strong thunderstorm is possible. Strong to severe thunderstorms and heavy rain are possible Saturday evening into early Sunday. Damaging wind gusts and localized flash flooding will be the main concerns. Additional chances for showers and thunderstorms are possible Sunday into next week as the weather pattern remains unsettled. Temperatures will generally remain mild in the 70s to low 80s. This is NOAA All Hazards Radio Station KIH 61 in Omaha, Nebraska. The current time is 11:07 a.m. Central Daylight Time. Now for the official National Weather Service forecast for the Omaha and Council Bluffs area. Today, mostly sunny. Highs in the lower 80s. South winds around 5 miles an hour, becoming west this afternoon. Tonight, mostly cloudy with a slight chance of showers until midnight, then partly cloudy after midnight. Lows in the lower 60s. Northeast winds around 5 miles an hour until midnight, becoming light and variable. Chance of rain 20%. Saturday, mostly sunny. Highs in the lower 80s. East winds 5 to 10 miles an hour. Saturday night, a chance of thunderstorms. Showers likely until midnight, then showers after midnight. Locally heavy rainfall possible after midnight. Lows in the lower 60s. East winds 10 to 15 miles an hour with gusts up to 25 miles an hour. Chance of rain near 100%. Sunday, a slight chance of thunderstorms. Showers likely, mainly in the morning. Highs in the lower 70s. Northeast winds 10 to 15 miles an hour with gusts up to 25 miles an hour. Chance of rain 70%. Sunday night, mostly cloudy. A chance of showers until midnight. Lows in the upper 50s. Chance of rain 40%. Monday and Monday night, partly cloudy. Highs in the mid-70s. Lows in the upper 50s. Tuesday, partly sunny. Highs in the upper 70s. Tuesday night and Wednesday, mostly clear. Lows in the upper 50s. Highs around 80. Wednesday night, partly cloudy. A chance of showers and thunderstorms after midnight. Lows around 60. Chance of rain 30%. Thursday, a chance of showers in the morning. Mostly sunny. Highs around 80. Chance of rain 30%. At 11 a.m. in Omaha, it was cloudy. The temperature was 76 degrees, the dew point 55, and the relative humidity 48%. The wind was south at 7 miles an hour. The pressure was 30.01 inches and rising. Across eastern Nebraska and southwest Iowa, at Columbus, rain was falling, with a temperature of 70. At Fremont, drizzle was falling, with a temperature of 73. At Red Oak, Iowa, it was mostly sunny, with a temperature of 77. It was partly sunny, with a temperature of 77 at Lincoln, 74 at Millard, 76 at Takema, 76 at Nebraska City, and 74 at Plattsmouth. At Offutt Air Force Base, it was cloudy, with a temperature of 75. Here are some observations from across the region. At Sioux Falls, rain was falling, with a temperature of 61. At Kansas City, it was sunny, with a temperature of 76. It was mostly sunny, with a temperature of 77 at Sioux City, 75 at Des Moines, 77 at Concordia, Kansas, and 65 at Denver. It was partly sunny, with a temperature of 74 at Grand Island and 72 at Norfolk.
it was cloudy, with a temperature of 72 at Northland and 65 at Valentine. Once again, at 11 a.m. in Omaha, it was 76 degrees under cloudy skies. At 11 a.m. in Omaha, it was cloudy. The temperature was 76 degrees, the dew point 55, and the relative humidity 48%. The wind was south at 7 miles an hour. The pressure was 30.01 inches and rising. Across eastern Nebraska and southwest Iowa, at Columbus, rain was falling, with a temperature of 70. Drizzle was falling, with a temperature of 75 at Offutt Air Force Base, and 73 at Fremont. It was partly sunny, with a temperature of 77 at Lincoln, 74 at Millard, and 76 at Tecumseh. Under partly sunny skies, Nebraska City reported 76, Plattsmouth reported 74, and Red Oak, Iowa reported 77. Here are some observations from across the region. At Sioux Falls, rain was falling, with a temperature of 61. At Kansas City, it was sunny, with a temperature of 76. It was mostly sunny, with a temperature of 75 at Des Moines, 77 at Concordia, Kansas, and 65 at Denver. It was partly sunny, with a temperature of 74 at Grand Island, 72 at Norfolk, and 77 at Sioux City. It was cloudy, with a temperature of 72 at Northland, and 65 at Valentine. Once again, at 11 a.m. in Omaha, it was 76 degrees under cloudy skies. Here are the forecast key messages. A few scattered showers and rumbles of thunder are possible Friday afternoon and evening. An isolated strong thunderstorm is possible. Strong to severe thunderstorms and heavy rain are possible Saturday evening into early Sunday. Damaging wind gusts and localized flash flooding will be the main concerns. Additional chances for showers and thunderstorms are possible Sunday into next week as the weather pattern remains unsettled. Temperatures will generally remain mild in the 70s to low 80s. This is NOAA All Hazards Radio Station KIH-61 in Omaha, Nebraska. The current time is 11:14 a.m. Central Daylight Time. Now for the official National Weather Service forecast for the Omaha and Council Bluffs area. Today, mostly sunny. Highs in the lower 80s. South winds around 5 miles an hour, becoming west this afternoon. Tonight, mostly cloudy with a slight chance of showers until midnight, then partly cloudy after midnight. Lows in the lower 60s. Northeast winds around 5 miles an hour until midnight, becoming light and variable. Chance of rain 20%. Saturday, mostly sunny. Highs in the lower 80s. East winds 5 to 10 miles an hour. Saturday night, a chance of thunderstorms. Showers likely until midnight, then showers after midnight. Locally heavy rainfall possible after midnight. Lows in the lower 60s. East winds 10 to 15 miles an hour with gusts up to 25 miles an hour. Chance of rain near 100%. Sunday, a slight chance of thunderstorms. Showers likely, mainly in the morning. Highs in the lower 70s. Northeast winds 10 to 15 miles an hour with gusts up to 25 miles an hour. Chance of rain 70%. Sunday night, mostly cloudy. A chance of showers until midnight. Lows in the upper 50s. Chance of rain 40%. Monday and Monday night, partly cloudy. Highs in the mid-70s. Lows in the upper 50s. Tuesday, partly sunny. Highs in the upper 70s. Tuesday night and Wednesday, mostly clear. Lows in the upper 50s. Highs around 80. Wednesday night, partly cloudy. A chance of showers and thunderstorms after midnight. Lows around 60. Chance of rain 30%. Thursday, a chance of showers in the morning. Mostly sunny. Highs around 80. Chance of rain 30%.
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This afternoon, partly sunny. A slight chance of showers early this afternoon, then a chance of showers and a slight chance of thunderstorms this afternoon. Highs in the lower 80s. Southwest winds around 5 miles an hour, becoming northwest with gusts up to 20 miles an hour this afternoon. Chance of rain 40%. Tonight, mostly cloudy until midnight, then becoming partly cloudy. A slight chance of thunderstorms until midnight. A slight chance of showers. Lows in the upper 50s. Northeast winds 5 to 10 miles an hour, becoming southeast after midnight. Chance of rain 20%. Saturday, mostly sunny. A slight chance of showers and thunderstorms in the afternoon. Highs in the lower 80s. East winds 5 to 10 miles an hour. Chance of rain 20%. Saturday night, a chance of thunderstorms. A chance of showers until midnight, then showers after midnight. Locally heavy rainfall possible after midnight. Lows in the lower 60s. East winds 10 to 15 miles an hour with gusts up to 25 miles an hour. Chance of rain near 100%. Sunday, showers likely with a chance of thunderstorms in the morning, then a slight chance of showers in the afternoon. Not as warm with highs in the lower 70s. East winds 10 to 15 miles an hour with gusts up to 25 miles an hour. Chance of rain 70%. Sunday night, mostly cloudy. Lows in the upper 50s. Monday and Monday night, partly cloudy. Highs in the mid 70s. Lows in the upper 50s. Tuesday, partly sunny. Highs in the upper 70s. Tuesday night and Wednesday, mostly clear. Lows in the upper 50s. Highs in the upper 70s. Wednesday night and Thursday, partly cloudy. Lows in the upper 50s. Highs in the upper 70s. At 11 a.m. in Omaha, it was cloudy. The temperature was 76 degrees, the dew point 55, and the relative humidity 48%. The wind was south at 7 miles an hour. The pressure was 30.01 inches and rising. Across eastern Nebraska and southwest Iowa, at Columbus, rain was falling, with a temperature of 70. Drizzle was falling, with a temperature of 75 at Offutt Air Force Base, and 73 at Fremont. It was partly sunny, with a temperature of 77 at Lincoln, 74 at Millard, and 76 at Tecumseh. Under partly sunny skies, Nebraska City reported 76, Plattsmouth reported 74, and Red Oak, Iowa reported 77. Here are some observations from across the region. At Sioux Falls, rain was falling, with a temperature of 61. At Kansas City, it was sunny, with a temperature of 76. It was mostly sunny, with a temperature of 75 at Des Moines, 77 at Concordia, Kansas, and 65 at Denver. It was partly sunny, with a temperature of 74 at Grand Island, 72 at Norfolk, and 77 at Sioux City. It was cloudy, with a temperature of 72 at North Platte, and 65 at Valentine. Once again, at 11 a.m. in Omaha, it was 76 degrees under cloudy skies. Here are the forecast key messages. A few scattered showers and rumbles of thunder are possible Friday afternoon and evening. An isolated strong thunderstorm is possible. Strong to severe thunderstorms and heavy rain are possible Saturday evening into early Sunday. Damaging wind gusts and localized flash flooding will be the main concerns. Additional chances for showers and thunderstorms are possible Sunday into next week as the weather pattern remains unsettled. Temperatures will generally remain mild in the 70s to low 80s. This is NOAA All Hazards Radio Station KIH 61 in Omaha, Nebraska. The current time is 11:21 a.m. Central Daylight Time. Now for the official National Weather Service forecast for the Omaha and Council Bluffs area. This afternoon, partly sunny.
A slight chance of showers early this afternoon, then a chance of showers and a slight chance of thunderstorms this afternoon. Highs in the lower 80s. Southwest winds around 5 miles an hour, becoming northwest with gusts up to 20 miles an hour this afternoon. Chance of rain 40%. Tonight, mostly cloudy until midnight, then becoming partly cloudy. A slight chance of thunderstorms until midnight. A slight chance of showers. Lows in the upper 50s. Northeast winds 5 to 10 miles an hour, becoming southeast after midnight. Chance of rain 20%. Saturday, mostly sunny. A slight chance of showers and thunderstorms in the afternoon. Highs in the lower 80s. East winds 5 to 10 miles an hour. Chance of rain 20%. Saturday night, a chance of thunderstorms. A chance of showers until midnight, then showers after midnight. Locally heavy rainfall possible after midnight. Lows in the lower 60s. East winds 10 to 15 miles an hour with gusts up to 25 miles an hour. Chance of rain near 100%. Sunday, showers likely with a chance of thunderstorms in the morning, then a slight chance of showers in the afternoon. Not as warm with highs in the lower 70s. East winds 10 to 15 miles an hour with gusts up to 25 miles an hour. Chance of rain 70%. Sunday night, mostly cloudy. Lows in the upper 50s. Monday and Monday night, partly cloudy. Highs in the mid-70s. Lows in the upper 50s. Tuesday, partly sunny. Highs in the upper 70s. Tuesday night and Wednesday, mostly clear. Lows in the upper 50s. Highs in the upper 70s. Wednesday night and Thursday, partly cloudy. Lows in the upper 50s. Highs in the upper 70s. At 11 a.m. in Omaha, it was cloudy. The temperature was 76 degrees, the dew point 55, and the relative humidity 48%. The wind was south at 7 miles an hour. The pressure was 30.01 inches and rising. Across eastern Nebraska and southwest Iowa, at Columbus, rain was falling, with a temperature of 70. Drizzle was falling, with a temperature of 75 at Offutt Air Force Base, and 73 at Fremont. It was partly sunny, with a temperature of 77 at Lincoln, 74 at Millard, and 76 at Tacoma. Under partly sunny skies, Nebraska City reported 76, Plattsmouth reported 74, and Red Oak, Iowa reported 77. Here are some observations from across the region. At Sioux Falls, rain was falling, with a temperature of 61. At Kansas City, it was sunny, with a temperature of 76. It was mostly sunny, with a temperature of 75 at Des Moines, 77 at Concordia, Kansas, and 65 at Denver. It was partly sunny, with a temperature of 74 at Grand Island, 72 at Norfolk, and 77 at Sioux City. It was cloudy, with a temperature of 72 at North Platte, and 65 at Valentine. Once again, at 11 a.m. in Omaha, it was 76 degrees under cloudy skies. Here are the forecast key messages. A few scattered showers and rumbles of thunder are possible Friday afternoon and evening. An isolated strong thunderstorm is possible. Strong to severe thunderstorms and heavy rain are possible Saturday evening into early Sunday. Damaging wind gusts and localized flash flooding will be the main concerns. Additional chances for showers and thunderstorms are possible Sunday into next week as the weather pattern remains unsettled. Temperatures will generally remain mild in the 70s to low 80s. This is NOAA All Hazards Radio Station KIH 61 in Omaha, Nebraska. The current time is 11:26 a.m. Central Daylight Time. Now for the official National Weather Service forecast for the Omaha and Council Bluffs area. This afternoon, partly sunny. A slight chance of showers early this afternoon, then a chance of showers and a slight chance of thunderstorms this afternoon. Highs in the lower 80s.
southwest winds around 5 miles an hour, becoming northwest with gusts up to 20 miles an hour this afternoon. Chance of rain 40%. Tonight, mostly cloudy until midnight, then becoming partly cloudy. A slight chance of thunderstorms until midnight. A slight chance of showers. Lows in the upper 50s. Northeast winds 5 to 10 miles an hour, becoming southeast after midnight. Chance of rain 20%. Saturday, mostly sunny. A slight chance of showers and thunderstorms in the afternoon. Highs in the lower 80s. East winds 5 to 10 miles an hour. Chance of rain 20%. Saturday night, a chance of thunderstorms. A chance of showers until midnight, then showers after midnight. Locally heavy rainfall possible after midnight. Lows in the lower 60s. East winds 10 to 15 miles an hour with gusts up to 25 miles an hour. Chance of rain near 100%. Sunday, showers likely with a chance of thunderstorms in the morning, then a slight chance of showers in the afternoon. Not as warm with highs in the lower 70s. East winds 10 to 15 miles an hour with gusts up to 25 miles an hour. Chance of rain 70%. Sunday night, mostly cloudy. Lows in the upper 50s. Monday and Monday night, partly cloudy. Highs in the mid-70s. Lows in the upper 50s. Tuesday, partly sunny. Highs in the upper 70s. Tuesday night and Wednesday, mostly clear. Lows in the upper 50s. Highs in the upper 70s. Wednesday night and Thursday, partly cloudy. Lows in the upper 50s. Highs in the upper 70s. At 11 a.m. in Omaha, it was cloudy. The temperature was 76 degrees, the dew point 55, and the relative humidity 48%. The wind was south at 7 miles an hour. The pressure was 30.01 inches and rising. Across eastern Nebraska and southwest Iowa, at Columbus, rain was falling, with a temperature of 70. Drizzle was falling, with a temperature of 75 at Offutt Air Force Base, and 73 at Fremont. It was partly sunny, with a temperature of 77 at Lincoln, 74 at Millard, and 76 at Tecumseh. Under partly sunny skies, Nebraska City reported 76, Plattsmouth reported 74, and Red Oak, Iowa reported 77. Here are some observations from across the region. At Sioux Falls, rain was falling, with a temperature of 61. At Kansas City, it was sunny, with a temperature of 76. It was mostly sunny, with a temperature of 75 at Des Moines, 77 at Concordia, Kansas, and 65 at Denver. It was partly sunny, with a temperature of 74 at Grand Island, 72 at Norfolk, and 77 at Sioux City. It was cloudy, with a temperature of 72 at North Platte, and 65 at Valentine. Once again, at 11 a.m. in Omaha, it was 76 degrees under cloudy skies. This is NOAA All Hazards Radio Station KIH-61 serving the following counties in Nebraska and Iowa. Douglas, Sarpy, Washington, Cass, Odo, Burt, Dodge, Saunders, Harrison, Pottawatomie, and Mills. Here are the forecast key messages. A few scattered showers and rumbles of thunder are possible Friday afternoon and evening. An isolated strong thunderstorm is possible. Strong to severe thunderstorms and heavy rain are possible Saturday evening into early Sunday. Damaging wind gusts and localized flash flooding will be the main concerns. Additional chances for showers and thunderstorms are possible Sunday into next week as the weather pattern remains unsettled. Temperatures will generally remain mild in the 70s to low 80s. This is NOAA All Hazards Radio Station KIH-61 in Omaha, Nebraska. The current time is 11:31 a.m. Central Daylight Time. Now for the official National Weather Service forecast for the Omaha and Council Bluffs area. This afternoon, partly sunny. A
slight chance of showers early this afternoon, then a chance of showers and a slight chance of thunderstorms this afternoon. Highs in the lower 80s. Southwest winds around 5 miles an hour, becoming northwest with gusts up to 20 miles an hour this afternoon. Chance of rain 40%. Tonight, mostly cloudy until midnight, then becoming partly cloudy. A slight chance of thunderstorms until midnight. A slight chance of showers. Lows in the upper 50s. Northeast winds 5 to 10 miles an hour, becoming southeast after midnight. Chance of rain 20%. Saturday, mostly sunny. A slight chance of showers and thunderstorms in the afternoon. Highs in the lower 80s. East winds 5 to 10 miles an hour. Chance of rain 20%. Saturday night, a chance of thunderstorms. A chance of showers until midnight, then showers after midnight. Locally heavy rainfall possible after midnight. Lows in the lower 60s. East winds 10 to 15 miles an hour with gusts up to 25 miles an hour. Chance of rain near 100%. Sunday, showers likely with a chance of thunderstorms in the morning, then a slight chance of showers in the afternoon. Not as warm with highs in the lower 70s. East winds 10 to 15 miles an hour with gusts up to 25 miles an hour. Chance of rain 70%. Sunday night, mostly cloudy. Lows in the upper 50s. Monday and Monday night, partly cloudy. Highs in the mid 70s. Lows in the upper 50s. Tuesday, partly sunny. Highs in the upper 70s. Tuesday night and Wednesday, mostly clear. Lows in the upper 50s. Highs in the upper 70s. Wednesday night and Thursday, partly cloudy. Lows in the upper 50s. Highs in the upper 70s. At 11 a.m. in Omaha, it was cloudy. The temperature was 76 degrees, the dew point 55, and the relative humidity 48%. The wind was south at 7 miles an hour. The pressure was 30.01 inches and rising. Across eastern Nebraska and southwest Iowa, at Columbus, rain was falling, with a temperature of 70. Drizzle was falling, with a temperature of 75 at Offutt Air Force Base, and 73 at Fremont. It was partly sunny, with a temperature of 77 at Lincoln, 74 at Millard, and 76 at Tecumseh. Under partly sunny skies, Nebraska City reported 76, Plattsmouth reported 74, and Red Oak, Iowa reported 77. Here are some observations from across the region. At Sioux Falls, rain was falling, with a temperature of 61. At Kansas City, it was sunny, with a temperature of 76. It was mostly sunny, with a temperature of 75 at Des Moines, 77 at Concordia, Kansas, and 65 at Denver. It was partly sunny, with a temperature of 74 at Grand Island, 72 at North Fork, and 77 at Sioux City. It was cloudy, with a temperature of 72 at North Platte, and 65 at Valentine. Once again, at 11 a.m. in Omaha, it was 76 degrees under cloudy skies. Here are the forecast key messages. A few scattered showers and rumbles of thunder are possible Friday afternoon and evening. An isolated strong thunderstorm is possible. Strong to severe thunderstorms and heavy rain are possible Saturday evening into early Sunday. Damaging wind gusts and localized flash flooding will be the main concerns. Additional chances for showers and thunderstorms are possible Sunday into next week as the weather pattern remains unsettled. Temperatures will generally remain mild in the 70s to low 80s. This is NOAA All Hazards Radio Station KIH 61 in Omaha, Nebraska. The current time is 11:36 a.m. Central Daylight Time. Now for the official National Weather Service forecast for the Omaha and Council Bluffs area. This afternoon, partly sunny. A slight chance of showers early this afternoon, then a chance of showers and a slight chance of thunderstorms this afternoon. Highs in the lower 80s.
southwest winds around 5 miles an hour, becoming northwest with gusts up to 20 miles an hour this afternoon. Chance of rain 40%. Tonight, mostly cloudy until midnight, then becoming partly cloudy. A slight chance of thunderstorms until midnight. A slight chance of showers. Lows in the upper 50s. Northeast winds 5 to 10 miles an hour, becoming southeast after midnight. Chance of rain 20%. Saturday, mostly sunny. A slight chance of showers and thunderstorms in the afternoon. Highs in the lower 80s. East winds 5 to 10 miles an hour. Chance of rain 20%. Saturday night, a chance of thunderstorms. A chance of showers until midnight, then showers after midnight. Locally heavy rainfall possible after midnight. Lows in the lower 60s. East winds 10 to 15 miles an hour with gusts up to 25 miles an hour. Chance of rain near 100%. Sunday, showers likely with a chance of thunderstorms in the morning, then a slight chance of showers in the afternoon. Not as warm with highs in the lower 70s. East winds 10 to 15 miles an hour with gusts up to 25 miles an hour. Chance of rain 70%. Sunday night, mostly cloudy. Lows in the upper 50s. Monday and Monday night, partly cloudy. Highs in the mid 70s. Lows in the upper 50s. Tuesday, partly sunny. Highs in the upper 70s. Tuesday night and Wednesday, mostly clear. Lows in the upper 50s. Highs in the upper 70s. Wednesday night and Thursday, partly cloudy. Lows in the upper 50s. Highs in the upper 70s. At 11 a.m. in Omaha, it was cloudy. The temperature was 76 degrees, the dew point 55, and the relative humidity 48%. The wind was south at 7 miles an hour. The pressure was 30.01 inches and rising. Across eastern Nebraska and southwest Iowa, at Columbus, rain was falling with a temperature of 70. Drizzle was falling with a temperature of 75 at Offutt Air Force Base and 73 at Fremont. It was partly sunny with a temperature of 77 at Lincoln, 74 at Millard, and 76 at Tacoma. Under partly sunny skies, Nebraska City reported 76, Plattsmouth reported 74, and Red Oak, Iowa reported 77. Here are some observations from across the region. At Sioux Falls, rain was falling with a temperature of 61. At Kansas City, it was sunny with a temperature of 76. It was mostly sunny with a temperature of 75 at Des Moines, 77 at Concordia, Kansas, and 65 at Denver. It was partly sunny with a temperature of 74 at Grand Island, 72 at Norfolk, and 77 at Sioux City. It was cloudy with a temperature of 72 at Northland and 65 at Valentine. Once again, at 11 a.m. in Omaha, it was 76 degrees under cloudy skies. Here are the forecast key messages. A few scattered showers and rumbles of thunder are possible Friday afternoon and evening. An isolated strong thunderstorm is possible. Strong to severe thunderstorms and heavy rain are possible Saturday evening into early Sunday. Damaging wind gusts and localized flash flooding will be the main concerns. Additional chances for showers and thunderstorms are possible Sunday into next week as the weather pattern remains unsettled. Temperatures will generally remain mild in the 70s to low 80s. This is NOAA All Hazards Radio Station KIH-61 in Omaha, Nebraska. The current time is 11:40 a.m. Central Daylight Time. Now for the official National Weather Service forecast for the Omaha and Council Bluffs area. This afternoon, partly sunny. A slight chance of showers early this afternoon, then a chance of showers and a slight chance of thunderstorms this afternoon. Highs in the lower 80s. Southwest winds around 5 miles an hour, becoming northwest with gusts up to 20 miles an hour this afternoon. Chance of rain 40%.
tonight, mostly cloudy until midnight, then becoming partly cloudy. A slight chance of thunderstorms until midnight. A slight chance of showers. Lows in the upper 50s. Northeast winds 5 to 10 miles an hour, becoming southeast after midnight. Chance of rain 20%. Saturday, mostly sunny. A slight chance of showers and thunderstorms in the afternoon. Highs in the lower 80s. East winds 5 to 10 miles an hour. Chance of rain 20%. Saturday night, a chance of thunderstorms. A chance of showers until midnight, then showers after midnight. Locally heavy rainfall possible after midnight. Lows in the lower 60s. East winds 10 to 15 miles an hour with gusts up to 25 miles an hour. Chance of rain near 100%. Sunday, showers likely with a chance of thunderstorms in the morning, then a slight chance of showers in the afternoon. Not as warm with highs in the lower 70s. East winds 10 to 15 miles an hour with gusts up to 25 miles an hour. Chance of rain 70%. Sunday night, mostly cloudy. Lows in the upper 50s. Monday and Monday night, partly cloudy. Highs in the mid 70s. Lows in the upper 50s. Tuesday, partly sunny. Highs in the upper 70s. Tuesday night and Wednesday, mostly clear. Lows in the upper 50s. Highs in the upper 70s. Wednesday night and Thursday, partly cloudy. Lows in the upper 50s. Highs in the upper 70s. At 11 a.m. in Omaha, it was cloudy. The temperature was 76 degrees, the dew point 55, and the relative humidity 48%. The wind was south at 7 miles an hour. The pressure was 30.01 inches and rising. Across eastern Nebraska and southwest Iowa, at Columbus, rain was falling, with a temperature of 70. Drizzle was falling, with a temperature of 75 at Offutt Air Force Base, and 73 at Fremont. It was partly sunny, with a temperature of 77 at Lincoln, 74 at Millard, and 76 at Tecumseh. Under partly sunny skies, Nebraska City reported 76, Plattsmouth reported 74, and Red Oak, Iowa reported 77. Here are some observations from across the region. At Sioux Falls, rain was falling, with a temperature of 61. At Kansas City, it was sunny, with a temperature of 76. It was mostly sunny, with a temperature of 75 at Des Moines, 77 at Concordia, Kansas, and 65 at Denver. It was partly sunny, with a temperature of 74 at Grand Island, 72 at Norfolk, and 77 at Sioux City. It was cloudy, with a temperature of 72 at Northland, and 65 at Valentine. Once again, at 11 a.m. in Omaha, it was 76 degrees under cloudy skies. Here are the forecast key messages. A few scattered showers and rumbles of thunder are possible Friday afternoon and evening. An isolated strong thunderstorm is possible. Strong to severe thunderstorms and heavy rain are possible Saturday evening into early Sunday. Damaging wind gusts and localized flash flooding will be the main concerns. Additional chances for showers and thunderstorms are possible Sunday into next week as the weather pattern remains unsettled. Temperatures will generally remain mild in the 70s to low 80s. This is NOAA All Hazards Radio Station KIH 61 in Omaha, Nebraska. The current time is 11:45 a.m. Central Daylight Time. Now for the official National Weather Service forecast for the Omaha and Council Bluffs area. This afternoon, partly sunny. A slight chance of showers early this afternoon, then a chance of showers and a slight chance of thunderstorms this afternoon. Highs in the lower 80s. Southwest winds around 5 miles an hour, becoming northwest with gusts up to 20 miles an hour this afternoon. Chance of rain 40%. Tonight, mostly cloudy until midnight, then becoming partly cloudy. A slight chance of thunderstorms until midnight. A slight
slight chance of showers. Lows in the upper 50s. Northeast winds 5 to 10 miles an hour, becoming southeast after midnight. Chance of rain 20%. Saturday, mostly sunny.

10%. Sunday, showers likely with a chance of thunderstorms in the morning, then a slight chance of showers in the afternoon. Not as warm with highs in the lower 70s. East winds 10 to 15 miles an hour with gusts up to 25 miles an hour. Chance of rain 70%. Sunday night, mostly cloudy. Lows in the upper 50s. Monday and Monday night, partly cloudy. Highs in the mid-70s. Lows in the upper 50s. Tuesday, partly sunny. Highs in the upper 70s. Tuesday night and Wednesday, mostly clear. Lows in the upper 50s. Highs in the upper 70s. Wednesday night and Thursday, partly cloudy. Lows in the upper 50s. Highs in the upper 70s. At 11 a.m. in Omaha, it was cloudy. The temperature was 76 degrees, the dew point 55, and the relative humidity 48%. The wind was south at 7 miles an hour. The pressure was 30.01 inches and rising. Across eastern Nebraska and southwest Iowa, at Columbus, rain was falling with a temperature of 70. Drizzle was falling with a temperature of 75 at Offutt Air Force Base and 73 at Fremont. It was partly sunny with a temperature of 77 at Lincoln, 74 at Millard, and 76 at Tecumseh. Under partly sunny skies, Nebraska City reported 76, Plattsmouth reported 74, and Red Oak, Iowa reported 77. Here are some observations from across the region. At Sioux Falls, rain was falling with a temperature of 61. At Kansas City, it was sunny with a temperature of 76. It was mostly sunny with a temperature of 75 at Des Moines, 77 at Concordia, Kansas, and 65 at Denver. It was partly sunny with a temperature of 74 at Grand Island, 72 at Norfolk, and 77 at Sioux City. It was cloudy with a temperature of 72 at Northland and 65 at Valentine. Once again, at 11 a.m. in Omaha, it was 76 degrees under cloudy skies. Here are the forecast key messages. A few scattered showers and rumbles of thunder are possible Friday afternoon and evening. An isolated strong thunderstorm is possible. Strong to severe thunderstorms and heavy rain are possible Saturday evening into early Sunday. Damaging wind gusts and localized flash flooding will be the main concerns. Additional chances for showers and thunderstorms are possible Sunday into next week if the weather pattern remains unsettled. Temperatures will generally remain mild in the 70s to low 80s. This is NOAA All Hazards Radio Station KIH 61 in Omaha, Nebraska. The current time is 11:50 a.m. Central Daylight Time. Now for the official National Weather Service forecast for the Omaha and Council Bluffs area. This afternoon, partly sunny. A slight chance of showers early this afternoon, then a chance of showers and a slight chance of thunderstorms this afternoon. Highs in the lower 80s. Southwest winds around 5 miles an hour, becoming northwest with gusts up to 20 miles an hour this afternoon. Chance of rain 40%. Tonight, mostly cloudy until midnight, then becoming partly cloudy. A slight chance of thunderstorms until midnight. A slight chance of showers. Lows in the upper 50s. Northeast winds 5 to 10 miles an hour, becoming southeast after midnight. Chance of rain 20%. Saturday, mostly sunny. A slight chance of showers and thunderstorms in the afternoon. Highs in the lower 80s. East winds 5 to 10 miles an hour. Chance of rain 20%. Saturday night, a chance of thunderstorms. A chance of showers until midnight, then showers after midnight. Locally heavy rainfall possible after midnight. Lows in the lower 60s. East winds 10 to 15 miles an hour with gusts up to 25 miles an hour. Chance of rain near 100%. Sunday, showers likely with a chance of thunderstorms in the morning, then a slight chance of showers in the afternoon. Not as warm with highs in the

70s. East winds 10 to 15 miles an hour with gusts up to 25 miles an hour. Chance of rain 70%. Sunday night, mostly cloudy. Lows in the upper 50s. Monday and Monday night, partly cloudy. Highs in the mid-70s. Lows in the upper 50s. Tuesday, partly sunny. Highs in the upper 70s. Tuesday night and Wednesday, mostly clear. Lows in the upper 50s. Highs in the upper 70s. Wednesday night and Thursday, partly cloudy. Lows in the upper 50s. Highs in the upper 70s. At 11 a.m. in Omaha, it was cloudy. The temperature was 76 degrees, the dew point 55, and the relative humidity 48%. The wind was south at 7 miles an hour. The pressure was 30.01 inches and rising. Across eastern Nebraska and southwest Iowa, at Columbus, rain was falling with a temperature of 70. Drizzle was falling with a temperature of 75 at Offutt Air Force Base and 73 at Fremont. It was partly sunny with a temperature of 77 at Lincoln, 74 at Millard, and 76 at Tecumseh. Under partly sunny skies, Nebraska City reported 76, Plattsmouth reported 74, and Red Oak, Iowa reported 77. Here are some observations from across the region. At Sioux Falls, rain was falling with a temperature of 61. At Kansas City, it was sunny with a temperature of 76. It was mostly sunny with a temperature of 75 at Des Moines, 77 at Concordia, Kansas, and 65 at Denver. It was partly sunny with a temperature of 74 at Grand Island, 72 at Norfolk, and 77 at Sioux City. It was cloudy, with a temperature of 72 at North Platte and 65 at Valentine. Once again, at 11 a.m. in Omaha, it was 76 degrees under cloudy skies. Here are the forecast key messages. A few scattered showers and rumbles of thunder are possible Friday afternoon and evening. An isolated strong thunderstorm is possible. Strong to severe thunderstorms and heavy rain are possible Saturday evening into early Sunday. Damaging wind gusts and localized flash flooding will be the main concerns. Additional chances for showers and thunderstorms are possible Sunday into next week as the weather pattern remains unsettled. Temperatures will generally remain mild in the 70s to low 80s. 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The current time is 11:55 a.m. Central Daylight Time. Now for the official National Weather Service forecast for the Omaha and Council Bluffs area. This afternoon, partly sunny. A slight chance of showers early this afternoon, then a chance of showers and a slight chance of thunderstorms this afternoon. Highs in the lower 80s. Southwest winds around 5 miles an hour, becoming northwest with gusts up to 20 miles an hour this afternoon. Chance of rain 40%. Tonight, mostly cloudy until midnight, then becoming partly cloudy. A slight chance of thunderstorms until midnight. A slight chance of showers. Lows in the upper 50s. Northeast winds 5 to 10 miles an hour, becoming southeast after midnight. Chance of rain 20%. Saturday, mostly sunny. A slight chance of showers and thunderstorms in the afternoon. Highs in the lower 80s. East winds 5 to 10 miles an hour. Chance of rain 20%. Saturday night, a chance of thunderstorms. A chance of showers until midnight, then showers after midnight. Locally heavy rainfall possible after midnight. Lows in the lower 60s. East winds 10 to 15 miles an hour with gusts up to 25 miles an hour. Chance of rain near 100%. Sunday, showers likely with a chance of thunderstorms in the morning, then a slight chance of showers in the afternoon. Not as warm with highs in the lower 70s. East winds 10 to 15 miles an hour with gusts up to 25 miles an hour. Chance of rain 70%.
Sunday night, mostly cloudy. Lows in the upper 50s. Monday and Monday night, partly cloudy. Highs in the mid-70s. Lows in the upper 50s. Tuesday, partly sunny. Highs in the upper 70s. Tuesday night and Wednesday, mostly clear. Lows in the upper 50s. Highs in the upper 70s. Wednesday night and Thursday, partly cloudy. Lows in the upper 50s. Highs in the upper 70s. At 11 a.m. in Omaha, it was cloudy. The temperature was 76 degrees, the dew point 55, and the relative humidity 48%. The wind was south at 7 miles an hour. The pressure was 30.01 inches and rising. Across eastern Nebraska and southwest Iowa, at Columbus, rain was falling with a temperature of 70. Drizzle was falling with a temperature of 75 at Offutt Air Force Base and 73 at Fremont. It was partly sunny with a temperature of 77 at Lincoln, 74 at Millard, and 76 at Tecumseh. Under partly sunny skies, Nebraska City reported 76, Plattsmouth reported 74, and Red Oak, Iowa reported 77. Here are some observations from across the region. At Sioux Falls, rain was falling with a temperature of 61. At Kansas City, it was sunny with a temperature of 76. It was mostly sunny with a temperature of 75 at Des Moines, 77 at Concordia, Kansas, and 65 at Denver. It was partly sunny with a temperature of 74 at Grand Island, 72 at Norfolk, and 77 at Sioux City. It was cloudy with a temperature of 72 at Northland and 65 at Valentine. Once again, at 11 a.m. in Omaha, it was 76 degrees under cloudy skies. Here are the forecast key messages. A few scattered showers and rumbles of thunder are possible Friday afternoon and evening. An isolated strong thunderstorm is possible. Strong to severe thunderstorms and heavy rain are possible Saturday evening into early Sunday. Damaging wind gusts and localized flash flooding will be the main concerns. Additional chances for showers and thunderstorms are possible Sunday into next week as the weather pattern remains unsettled. Temperatures will generally remain mild in the 70s to low 80s. This is NOAA All Hazards Radio Station KIH 61 in Omaha, Nebraska. The current time is 12 p.m. Central Daylight Time. Now for the official National Weather Service forecast for the Omaha and Council Bluffs area. This afternoon, partly sunny. A slight chance of showers early this afternoon, then a chance of showers and a slight chance of thunderstorms this afternoon. Highs in the lower 80s. Southwest winds around 5 miles an hour, becoming northwest with gusts up to 20 miles an hour this afternoon. Chance of rain 40%. Tonight, mostly cloudy until midnight, then becoming partly cloudy. A slight chance of thunderstorms until midnight. A slight chance of showers. Lows in the upper 50s. Northeast winds 5 to 10 miles an hour, becoming southeast after midnight. Chance of rain 20%. Saturday, mostly sunny. A slight chance of showers and thunderstorms in the afternoon. Highs in the lower 80s. East winds 5 to 10 miles an hour. Chance of rain 20%. Saturday night, a chance of thunderstorms. A chance of showers until midnight, then showers after midnight. Locally heavy rainfall possible after midnight. Lows in the lower 60s. East winds 10 to 15 miles an hour with gusts up to 25 miles an hour. Chance of rain near 100%. Sunday, showers likely with a chance of thunderstorms in the morning, then a slight chance of showers in the afternoon. Not as warm with highs in the lower 70s. East winds 10 to 15 miles an hour with gusts up to 25 miles an hour. Chance of rain 70%. Sunday night, mostly cloudy. Lows in the upper 50s. Monday and Monday night, partly cloudy. Highs in the mid-70s.
lows in the upper 50s. Tuesday, partly sunny. Highs in the upper 70s. Tuesday night and Wednesday, mostly clear. Lows in the upper 50s. Highs in the upper 70s. Wednesday night and Thursday, partly cloudy. Lows in the upper 50s. Highs in the upper 70s. Here are the forecast key messages. A few scattered showers and rumbles of thunder are possible Friday afternoon and evening. An isolated strong thunderstorm is possible. Strong to severe thunderstorms and heavy rain are possible Saturday evening into early Sunday. Damaging wind gusts and localized flash flooding will be the main concerns. Additional chances for showers and thunderstorms are possible Sunday into next week as the weather pattern remains unsettled. Temperatures will generally remain mild in the 70s to low 80s. Here are the forecast key messages. A few scattered showers and rumbles of thunder are possible Friday afternoon and evening. An isolated strong thunderstorm is possible. Strong to severe thunderstorms and heavy rain are possible Saturday evening into early Sunday. Damaging wind gusts and localized flash flooding will be the main concerns. Additional chances for showers and thunderstorms are possible Sunday into next week as the weather pattern remains unsettled. Temperatures will generally remain mild in the 70s to low 80s. This is NOAA All Hazards Radio Station KIH61 in Omaha, Nebraska. The current time is 12:04 p.m. Central Daylight Time. Now for the official National Weather Service forecast for the Omaha and Council Bluffs area. This afternoon, partly sunny. A slight chance of showers early this afternoon, then a chance of showers and a slight chance of thunderstorms this afternoon. Highs in the lower 80s. Southwest winds around 5 miles an hour, becoming northwest with gusts up to 20 miles an hour this afternoon. Chance of rain 40%. Tonight, mostly cloudy until midnight, then becoming partly cloudy. A slight chance of thunderstorms until midnight. A slight chance of showers. Lows in the upper 50s. Northeast winds 5 to 10 miles an hour, becoming southeast after midnight. Chance of rain 20%. Saturday, mostly sunny. A slight chance of showers and thunderstorms in the afternoon. Highs in the lower 80s. East winds 5 to 10 miles an hour. Chance of rain 20%. Saturday night, a chance of thunderstorms. A chance of showers until midnight, then showers after midnight. Locally heavy rainfall possible after midnight. Lows in the lower 60s. East winds 10 to 15 miles an hour with gusts up to 25 miles an hour. Chance of rain near 100%. Sunday, showers likely with a chance of thunderstorms in the morning, then a slight chance of showers in the afternoon. Not as warm with highs in the lower 70s. East winds 10 to 15 miles an hour with gusts up to 25 miles an hour. Chance of rain 70%. Sunday night, mostly cloudy. Lows in the upper 50s. Monday and Monday night, partly cloudy. Highs in the mid-70s. Lows in the upper 50s. Tuesday, partly sunny. Highs in the upper 70s. Tuesday night and Wednesday, mostly clear. Lows in the upper 50s. Highs in the upper 70s. Wednesday night and Thursday, partly cloudy. Lows in the upper 50s. Highs in the upper 70s. At noon in Omaha, it was cloudy. The temperature was 77 degrees, the dew point 57, and the relative humidity 50%. The wind was southwest at 12 miles an hour. The pressure was 30.04 inches and rising. Across eastern Nebraska and southwest Iowa, at Tecama, rain was falling, with a temperature of 75. It was partly sunny, with a temperature of 80 at Lincoln, 78 at Offutt Air Force Base, 74 at Columbus, 75 at Blair Airport, and 75 at Red Oak, Iowa. It was cloudy, with a temperature of 76 at Millard,
74 at Fremont, 80 at Nebraska City, and 74 at Plattsmouth. Here are some observations from across the region. At North Platte, rain was falling, with a temperature of 64. It was mostly sunny, with a temperature of 77 at Des Moines, 70 at Denver, and 69 at Valentine. It was partly sunny, with a temperature of 72 at Grand Island, and 78 at Kansas City. It was cloudy, with a temperature of 70 at Norfolk, 62 at Sioux Falls, 73 at Sioux City, and 80 at Concordia, Kansas. Once again, at noon in Omaha, it was 77 degrees under cloudy skies. Here are the forecast key messages. A few scattered showers and rumbles of thunder are possible Friday afternoon and evening. An isolated strong thunderstorm is possible. Strong to severe thunderstorms and heavy rain are possible Saturday evening into early Sunday. Damaging wind gusts and localized flash flooding will be the main concerns. Additional chances for showers and thunderstorms are possible Sunday into next week as the weather pattern remains unsettled. Temperatures will generally remain mild in the 70s to low 80s. This is NOAA All Hazards Radio Station KIH 61 in Omaha, Nebraska. The current time is 12:08 p.m. Central Daylight Time. Now for the official National Weather Service forecast for the Omaha and Council Bluffs area. This afternoon, partly sunny. A slight chance of showers early this afternoon, then a chance of showers and a slight chance of thunderstorms this afternoon. Highs in the lower 80s. Southwest winds around 5 miles an hour, becoming northwest with gusts up to 20 miles an hour this afternoon. Chance of rain 40%. Tonight, mostly cloudy until midnight, then becoming partly cloudy. A slight chance of thunderstorms until midnight. A slight chance of showers. Lows in the upper 50s. Northeast winds 5 to 10 miles an hour, becoming southeast after midnight. Chance of rain 20%. Saturday, mostly sunny. A slight chance of showers and thunderstorms in the afternoon. Highs in the lower 80s. East winds 5 to 10 miles an hour. Chance of rain 20%. Saturday night, a chance of thunderstorms. A chance of showers until midnight, then showers after midnight. Locally heavy rainfall possible after midnight. Lows in the lower 60s. East winds 10 to 15 miles an hour with gusts up to 25 miles an hour. Chance of rain near 100%. Sunday, showers likely with a chance of thunderstorms in the morning, then a slight chance of showers in the afternoon. Not as warm with highs in the lower 70s. East winds 10 to 15 miles an hour with gusts up to 25 miles an hour. Chance of rain 70%. Sunday night, mostly cloudy. Lows in the upper 50s. Monday and Monday night, partly cloudy. Highs in the mid-70s. Lows in the upper 50s. Tuesday, partly sunny. Highs in the upper 70s. Tuesday night and Wednesday, mostly clear. Lows in the upper 50s. Highs in the upper 70s. Wednesday night and Thursday, partly cloudy. Lows in the upper 50s. Highs in the upper 70s. At noon in Omaha, it was cloudy. The temperature was 77 degrees, the dew point 57, and the relative humidity 50%. The wind was southwest at 12 miles an hour. The pressure was 30.04 inches and rising. Across eastern Nebraska and southwest Iowa, at Takama, rain was falling, with a temperature of 75. It was partly sunny, with a temperature of 80 at Lincoln, 78 at Offutt Air Force Base, 74 at Columbus, 75 at Blair Airport, and 75 at Red Oak, Iowa. It was cloudy, with a temperature of 76 at Millard, 74 at Fremont, 80 at Nebraska City, and 74 at Plattsmouth. Here are some observations from across the region. At North Platte, rain was falling, with a temperature of 64. It was mostly sunny, with a temperature of 77 at Des Moines,
70 at Denver, and 69 at Valentine. It was partly sunny, with a temperature of 72 at Grand Island and 78 at Kansas City. It was cloudy, with a temperature of 70 at Norfolk, 62 at Sioux Falls, 73 at Sioux City, and 80 at Concordia, Kansas. Once again, at noon in Omaha, it was 77 degrees under cloudy skies. At noon in Omaha, it was cloudy. The temperature was 77 degrees, the dew point 57, and the relative humidity 50%. The wind was southwest at 12 miles an hour. The pressure was 30.04 inches and rising. Across eastern Nebraska and southwest Iowa, at Takema, rain was falling, with a temperature of 75. It was partly sunny, with a temperature of 80 at Lincoln, 78 at Offutt Air Force Base, 74 at Columbus, 75 at Blair Airport, and 75 at Red Oak, Iowa. It was cloudy, with a temperature of 76 at Millard, 74 at Fremont, 80 at Nebraska City, and 74 at Plattsmouth. Here are some observations from across the region. At North Platte, rain was falling, with a temperature of 64. It was mostly sunny, with a temperature of 77 at Des Moines, 70 at Denver, and 69 at Valentine. It was partly sunny, with a temperature of 72 at Grand Island and 78 at Kansas City. It was cloudy, with a temperature of 70 at Norfolk, 62 at Sioux Falls, 73 at Sioux City, and 80 at Concordia, Kansas. Once again, at noon in Omaha, it was 77 degrees under cloudy skies. Here are the forecast key messages. A few scattered showers and rumbles of thunder are possible Friday afternoon and evening. An isolated strong thunderstorm is possible. Strong to severe thunderstorms and heavy rain are possible Saturday evening into early Sunday. Damaging wind gusts and localized flash flooding will be the main concerns. Additional chances for showers and thunderstorms are possible Sunday into next week as the weather pattern remains unsettled. Temperatures will generally remain mild in the 70s to low 80s. This is NOAA All Hazards Radio Station KIH 61 in Omaha, Nebraska. The current time is 12:14 p.m. Central Daylight Time. Now for the official National Weather Service forecast for the Omaha and Council Bluffs area. This afternoon, partly sunny. A slight chance of showers early this afternoon, then a chance of showers and a slight chance of thunderstorms this afternoon. Highs in the lower 80s. Southwest winds around 5 miles an hour, becoming northwest with gusts up to 20 miles an hour this afternoon. Chance of rain 40%. Tonight, mostly cloudy until midnight, then becoming partly cloudy. A slight chance of thunderstorms until midnight. A slight chance of showers. Lows in the upper 50s. Northeast winds 5 to 10 miles an hour, becoming southeast after midnight. Chance of rain 20%. Saturday, mostly sunny. A slight chance of showers and thunderstorms in the afternoon. Highs in the lower 80s. East winds 5 to 10 miles an hour. Chance of rain 20%. Saturday night, a chance of thunderstorms. A chance of showers until midnight, then showers after midnight. Locally heavy rainfall possible after midnight. Lows in the lower 60s. East winds 10 to 15 miles an hour with gusts up to 25 miles an hour. Chance of rain near 100%. Sunday, showers likely with a chance of thunderstorms in the morning, then a slight chance of showers in the afternoon. Not as warm with highs in the lower 70s. East winds 10 to 15 miles an hour with gusts up to 25 miles an hour. Chance of rain 70%. Sunday night, mostly cloudy. Lows in the upper 50s. Monday and Monday night, partly cloudy. Highs in the mid-70s. Lows in the upper 50s. Tuesday, partly sunny. Highs in the upper 70s. Tuesday night and Wednesday, mostly clear. Lows in the upper 50s. Highs in the upper 70s.
Wednesday night and Thursday, partly cloudy. Lows in the upper 50s. Highs in the upper 70s. At noon in Omaha, it was cloudy. The temperature was 77 degrees, the dew point 57, and the relative humidity 50%. The wind was southwest at 12 miles an hour. The pressure was 30.04 inches and rising. Across eastern Nebraska and southwest Iowa, at Takema, rain was falling with a temperature of 75. It was partly sunny, with a temperature of 80 at Lincoln, 78 at Offutt Air Force Base, 74 at Columbus, 75 at Blair Airport, and 75 at Red Oak, Iowa. It was cloudy, with a temperature of 76 at Millard, 74 at Fremont, 80 at Nebraska City, and 74 at Plattsmouth. Here are some observations from across the region. At North Platte, rain was falling, with a temperature of 64. It was mostly sunny, with a temperature of 77 at Des Moines, 70 at Denver, and 69 at Valentine. It was partly sunny, with a temperature of 72 at Grand Island, and 78 at Kansas City. It was cloudy, with a temperature of 70 at Norfolk, 62 at Sioux Falls, 73 at Sioux City, and 80 at Concordia, Kansas. Once again, at noon in Omaha, it was 77 degrees under cloudy skies. Flood watch information for the following counties in Nebraska: Cass, Gage, Jefferson, Johnson, Lancaster, Nemaha, Odo, Pawnee, Richardson, Saline, and Seward, and the following counties in Iowa: Fremont and Page. Flood watch in effect from Saturday evening through Sunday morning. What? Flooding caused by excessive rainfall is possible. Where? Portions of southwest Iowa, including the following counties: Fremont and Page in southeast Nebraska, including the following counties: Cass, Gage, Jefferson, Johnson, Lancaster, Nemaha, Odo, Pawnee, Richardson, Saline, and Seward. When? From Saturday evening through Sunday morning. Impacts: excessive runoff may result in flooding of rivers, creeks, streams, and other low-lying and flood-prone locations. Additional details: thunderstorms with heavy rainfall may produce localized totals of 3 to 5 inches within the flood watch area Saturday evening into Sunday morning. http://www.weather.gov/safety-flood. You should monitor later forecasts and be alert for possible flood warnings. Those living in areas prone to flooding should be prepared to take action should flooding develop. Here are the forecast key messages. A few scattered showers and rumbles of thunder are possible Friday afternoon and evening. An isolated strong thunderstorm is possible. Strong to severe thunderstorms and heavy rain are possible Saturday evening into early Sunday. Damaging wind gusts and localized flash flooding will be the main concerns. Additional chances for showers and thunderstorms are possible Sunday into next week as the weather pattern remains unsettled. Temperatures will generally remain mild in the 70s to low 80s. This is NOAA All Hazards Radio Station KIH 61 in Omaha, Nebraska. The current time is 12:21 p.m. Central Daylight Time. The following is a summary of watches, warnings, and advisories in effect. A flood watch has been issued from 7 p.m. Saturday until 7 a.m. Sunday for the following counties in Nebraska: Cass and Odo. Now for the official National Weather Service forecast for the Omaha and Council Bluffs area. This afternoon, partly sunny. A slight chance of showers early this afternoon, then a chance of showers and a slight chance of thunderstorms this afternoon. Highs in the lower 80s. Southwest winds around 5 miles an hour, becoming northwest with gusts up to 20 miles an hour this afternoon. Chance of rain 40%. Tonight, mostly cloudy until midnight, then becoming partly cloudy. A slight chance of thunderstorms until midnight. A slight chance of showers. Lows in the upper 50s. Northeast winds 5 to 10 miles an hour, becoming southeast after midnight. Chance of rain 20%.
Saturday, mostly sunny. A slight chance of showers and thunderstorms in the afternoon. Highs in the lower 80s. East winds 5 to 10 miles an hour. Chance of rain 20%. Saturday night, a chance of thunderstorms. A chance of showers until midnight, then showers after midnight. Locally heavy rainfall possible after midnight. Lows in the lower 60s. East winds 10 to 15 miles an hour with gusts up to 25 miles an hour. Chance of rain near 100%. Sunday, showers likely with a chance of thunderstorms in the morning, then a slight chance of showers in the afternoon. Not as warm with highs in the lower 70s. East winds 10 to 15 miles an hour with gusts up to 25 miles an hour. Chance of rain 70%. Sunday night, mostly cloudy. Lows in the upper 50s. Monday and Monday night, partly cloudy. Highs in the mid 70s. Lows in the upper 50s. Tuesday, partly sunny. Highs in the upper 70s. Tuesday night and Wednesday, mostly clear. Lows in the upper 50s. Highs in the upper 70s. Wednesday night and Thursday, partly cloudy. Lows in the upper 50s. Highs in the upper 70s. At noon in Omaha, it was cloudy. The temperature was 77 degrees, the dew point 57, and the relative humidity 50%. The wind was southwest at 12 miles an hour. The pressure was 30.04 inches and rising. Across eastern Nebraska and southwest Iowa, at Takema, rain was falling with a temperature of 75. It was partly sunny, with a temperature of 80 at Lincoln, 78 at Offutt Air Force Base, 74 at Columbus, 75 at Blair Airport, and 75 at Red Oak, Iowa. It was cloudy, with a temperature of 76 at Millard, 74 at Fremont, 80 at Nebraska City, and 74 at Plattsmouth. Here are some observations from across the region. At North Platte, rain was falling, with a temperature of 64. It was mostly sunny, with a temperature of 77 at Des Moines, 70 at Denver, and 69 at Valentine. It was partly sunny, with a temperature of 72 at Grand Island, and 78 at Kansas City. It was cloudy, with a temperature of 70 at Norfolk, 62 at Sioux Falls, 73 at Sioux City, and 80 at Concordia, Kansas. Once again, at noon in Omaha, it was 77 degrees under cloudy skies. Flood watch information for the following counties in Nebraska: Cass, Gage, Jefferson, Johnson, Lancaster, Nemaha, Odo, Pawnee, Richardson, Saline, and Seward, and the following counties in Iowa: Fremont and Page. Flood watch in effect from Saturday evening through Sunday morning. What flooding caused by excessive rainfall is possible? Where portions of southwest Iowa, including the following counties: Fremont and Page in southeast Nebraska, including the following counties: Cass, Gage, Jefferson, Johnson, Lancaster, Nemaha, Odo, Pawnee, Richardson, Saline, and Seward. When, from Saturday evening through Sunday morning. Impacts: excessive runoff may result in flooding of rivers, creeks, streams, and other low-lying and flood-prone locations. Additional details: thunderstorms with heavy rainfall may produce localized totals of 3 to 5 inches within the flood watch area Saturday evening into Sunday morning. http://www.weather.gov/safety-flood. You should monitor later forecasts and be alert for possible flood warnings. Those living in areas prone to flooding should be prepared to take action should flooding develop. Here are the forecast key messages. A few scattered showers and rumbles of thunder are possible Friday afternoon and evening. An isolated strong thunderstorm is possible. Strong to severe thunderstorms and heavy rain are possible Saturday evening into early Sunday. Damaging wind gusts and localized flash flooding will be the main concerns. Additional chances for showers and thunderstorms are possible Sunday into next week as the weather pattern remains unsettled.
temperatures will generally remain mild in the 70s to low 80s. 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Douglas, Sarpy, Washington, Cass, Odo, Burt, Dodge, Saunders, Harrison, Pottawatomie, and Mills. This is NOAA All Hazards radio station KIH-61 in Omaha, Nebraska. The current time is 12:27 p.m. Central Daylight Time. The following is a summary of watches, warnings, and advisories in effect. A flood watch has been issued from 7 p.m. Saturday until 7 a.m. Sunday for the following counties in Nebraska, Cass, and Odo. Now for the official National Weather Service forecast for the Omaha and Council Bluffs area. This afternoon, partly sunny with a chance of showers and a slight chance of thunderstorms. Highs in the lower 80s. Northwest winds 5 to 10 miles an hour with gusts up to 20 miles an hour. Chance of rain 50%. Tonight, mostly cloudy with a chance of showers with a slight chance of thunderstorms until midnight, then partly cloudy with a slight chance of showers after midnight. Lows in the upper 50s. Northeast winds 5 to 10 miles an hour, becoming southeast after midnight. Chance of rain 40%. Saturday, mostly sunny. A slight chance of showers and thunderstorms in the afternoon. Highs in the lower 80s. East winds 5 to 10 miles an hour. Chance of rain 20%. Saturday night, a chance of thunderstorms. A chance of showers until midnight, then showers after midnight. Locally heavy rainfall possible after midnight. Lows in the lower 60s. East winds 10 to 15 miles an hour with gusts up to 25 miles an hour. Chance of rain near 100%. Sunday, showers likely with a chance of thunderstorms in the morning, then a slight chance of showers in the afternoon. Not as warm with highs in the lower 70s. East winds 10 to 15 miles an hour with gusts up to 25 miles an hour. Chance of rain 70%. Sunday night, mostly cloudy. Lows in the upper 50s. Monday and Monday night, partly cloudy. Highs in the mid-70s. Lows in the upper 50s. Tuesday, partly sunny. Highs in the upper 70s. Tuesday night and Wednesday, mostly clear. Lows in the upper 50s. Highs in the upper 70s. Wednesday night and Thursday, partly cloudy. Lows in the upper 50s. Highs in the upper 70s. At noon in Omaha, it was cloudy. The temperature was 77 degrees, the dew point 57, and the relative humidity 50%. The wind was southwest at 12 miles an hour. The pressure was 30.04 inches and rising. Across eastern Nebraska and southwest Iowa, at Takaima, rain was falling, with a temperature of 75. It was partly sunny, with a temperature of 80 at Lincoln, 78 at Offutt Air Force Base, 74 at Columbus, 75 at Blair Airport, and 75 at Red Oak, Iowa. It was cloudy, with a temperature of 76 at Millard, 74 at Fremont, 80 at Nebraska City, and 74 at Plattsmouth. Here are some observations from across the region. At North Platte, rain was falling, with a temperature of 64. It was mostly sunny, with a temperature of 77 at Des Moines, 70 at Denver, and 69 at Valentine. It was partly sunny, with a temperature of 72 at Grand Island, and 78 at Kansas City. It was cloudy, with a temperature of 70 at North Fork, 62 at Sioux Falls, 73 at Sioux City, and 80 at Concordia, Kansas. Once again, at noon in Omaha, it was 77 degrees under cloudy skies. Flood watch information for the following counties in Nebraska: Cass, Gage, Jefferson, Johnson, Lancaster, Nemaha, Odo, Pawnee, Richardson, Saline, and Seward, and the following counties in Iowa: Fremont and Page. Flood watch in effect from Saturday evening through Sunday morning. What?
flooding caused by excessive rainfall is possible. Where? Portions of southwest Iowa, including the following counties, Fremont and Page in southeast Nebraska, including the following counties, Cass, Gage, Jefferson, Johnson, Lancaster, Nemaha, Odo, Pawnee, Richardson, Saline, and Seward. When? From Saturday evening through Sunday morning. Impacts. Excessive runoff may result in flooding of rivers, creeks, streams, and other low-lying and flood-prone locations. Additional details. 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Those living in areas prone to flooding should be prepared to take action should flooding develop. Here are the forecast key messages. A few scattered showers and rumbles of thunder are possible Friday afternoon and evening. An isolated strong thunderstorm is possible. Strong to severe thunderstorms and heavy rain are possible Saturday evening into early Sunday. Damaging wind gusts and localized flash flooding will be the main concerns. Additional chances for showers and thunderstorms are possible Sunday into next week as the weather pattern remains unsettled. Temperatures will generally remain mild in the 70s to low 80s. This is NOAA All Hazards radio station KIH-61 in Omaha, Nebraska. The current time is 12:34 p.m. Central Daylight Time. The following is a summary of watches, warnings, and advisories in effect. A flood watch has been issued from 7 p.m. Saturday until 7 a.m. Sunday for the following counties in Nebraska, Cass, and Odo. Now for the official National Weather Service forecast for the Omaha and Council Bluffs area. This afternoon, partly sunny with a chance of showers and a slight chance of thunderstorms. Highs in the lower 80s. Northwest winds 5 to 10 miles an hour with gusts up to 20 miles an hour. Chance of rain 50%. Tonight, mostly cloudy with a chance of showers with a slight chance of thunderstorms until midnight, then partly cloudy with a slight chance of showers after midnight. Lows in the upper 50s. Northeast winds 5 to 10 miles an hour, becoming southeast after midnight. Chance of rain 40%. Saturday, mostly sunny. A slight chance of showers and thunderstorms in the afternoon. Highs in the lower 80s. East winds 5 to 10 miles an hour. Chance of rain 20%. Saturday night, a chance of thunderstorms. A chance of showers until midnight, then showers after midnight. Locally heavy rainfall possible after midnight. Lows in the lower 60s. East winds 10 to 15 miles an hour with gusts up to 25 miles an hour. Chance of rain near 100%. Sunday, showers likely with a chance of thunderstorms in the morning, then a slight chance of showers in the afternoon. Not as warm with highs in the lower 70s. East winds 10 to 15 miles an hour with gusts up to 25 miles an hour. Chance of rain 70%. Sunday night, mostly cloudy. Lows in the upper 50s. Monday and Monday night, partly cloudy. Highs in the mid-70s. Lows in the upper 50s. Tuesday, partly sunny. Highs in the upper 70s. Tuesday night and Wednesday, mostly clear. Lows in the upper 50s. Highs in the upper 70s. Wednesday night and Thursday, partly cloudy. Lows in the upper 50s. Highs in the upper 70s. At noon in Omaha, it was cloudy. The temperature was 77 degrees, the dew point 57, and the relative humidity 50%. The wind was southwest at 12 miles an hour. The pressure was 30.04 inches and rising. Across eastern Nebraska and southwest Iowa, at Takema, rain was falling, with a temperature of 75. It was partly sunny, with a temperature of 80 at Lincoln, 78 at Offutt Air Force Base, 74 at Columbus,
75 at Blair Airport and 75 at Red Oak, Iowa. It was cloudy, with a temperature of 76 at Millard, 74 at Fremont, 80 at Nebraska City, and 74 at Plattsmouth. Here are some observations from across the region. At North Platte, rain was falling, with a temperature of 64. It was mostly sunny, with a temperature of 77 at Des Moines, 70 at Denver, and 69 at Valentine. It was partly sunny, with a temperature of 72 at Grand Island and 78 at Kansas City. It was cloudy, with a temperature of 70 at North Fork, 62 at Sioux Falls, 73 at Sioux City, and 80 at Concordia, Kansas. Once again, at noon in Omaha, it was 77 degrees under cloudy skies. Flood watch information for the following counties in Nebraska: Cass, Gage, Jefferson, Johnson, Lancaster, Nemaha, Odo, Pawnee, Richardson, Saline, and Seward, and the following counties in Iowa: Fremont and Page. Flood watch in effect from Saturday evening through Sunday morning. What flooding caused by excessive rainfall is possible? Where portions of southwest Iowa, including the following counties: Fremont and Page in southeast Nebraska, including the following counties: Cass, Gage, Jefferson, Johnson, Lancaster, Nemaha, Odo, Pawnee, Richardson, Saline, and Seward. When, from Saturday evening through Sunday morning. Impacts: excessive runoff may result in flooding of rivers, creeks, streams, and other low-lying and flood-prone locations. Additional details: thunderstorms with heavy rainfall may produce localized totals of 3 to 5 inches within the flood watch area Saturday evening into Sunday morning. http://www.weather.gov/safety-flood. You should monitor later forecasts and be alert for possible flood warnings. Those living in areas prone to flooding should be prepared to take action should flooding develop. Here are the forecast key messages. A few scattered showers and rumbles of thunder are possible Friday afternoon and evening. An isolated strong thunderstorm is possible. Strong to severe thunderstorms and heavy rain are possible Saturday evening into early Sunday. Damaging wind gusts and localized flash flooding will be the main concerns. Additional chances for showers and thunderstorms are possible Sunday into next week as the weather pattern remains unsettled. Temperatures will generally remain mild in the 70s to low 80s. 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The current time is 12:40 p.m. Central Daylight Time. The following is a summary of watches, warnings, and advisories in effect. A flood watch has been issued from 7 p.m. Saturday until 7 a.m. Sunday for the following counties in Nebraska: Cass and Odo. Now for the official National Weather Service forecast for the Omaha and Council Bluffs area. This afternoon, partly sunny with a chance of showers and a slight chance of thunderstorms. Highs in the lower 80s. Northwest winds 5 to 10 miles an hour with gusts up to 20 miles an hour. Chance of rain 50%. Tonight, mostly cloudy with a chance of showers with a slight chance of thunderstorms until midnight, then partly cloudy with a slight chance of showers after midnight. Lows in the upper 50s. Northeast winds 5 to 10 miles an hour, becoming southeast after midnight. Chance of rain 40%. Saturday, mostly sunny. A slight chance of showers and thunderstorms in the afternoon. Highs in the lower 80s. East winds 5 to 10 miles an hour. Chance of rain 20%. Saturday night, a chance of thunderstorms. A chance of showers until midnight, then showers after midnight. Locally heavy rainfall possible after midnight. Lows in the lower 60s. East winds 10 to 15 miles an hour with gusts up to 25 miles an hour. Chance of rain near 100%. Sunday, showers likely with a chance of thunderstorms in the morning, then a slight chance of showers in the afternoon. Not as warm with highs in the lower 70s.
East winds 10 to 15 miles an hour with gusts up to 25 miles an hour. Chance of rain 70%. Sunday night, mostly cloudy. Lows in the upper 50s. Monday and Monday night, partly cloudy. Highs in the mid-70s. Lows in the upper 50s. Tuesday, partly sunny. Highs in the upper 70s. Tuesday night and Wednesday, mostly clear. Lows in the upper 50s. Highs in the upper 70s. Wednesday night and Thursday, partly cloudy. Lows in the upper 50s. Highs in the upper 70s. At noon in Omaha, it was cloudy. The temperature was 77 degrees, the dew point 57, and the relative humidity 50%. The wind was southwest at 12 miles an hour. The pressure was 30.04 inches and rising. Across eastern Nebraska and southwest Iowa, at Takema, rain was falling, with a temperature of 75. It was partly sunny, with a temperature of 80 at Lincoln, 78 at Offutt Air Force Base, 74 at Columbus, 75 at Blair Airport, and 75 at Red Oak, Iowa. It was cloudy, with a temperature of 76 at Millard, 74 at Fremont, 80 at Nebraska City, and 74 at Plattsmouth. Here are some observations from across the region. At North Platte, rain was falling, with a temperature of 64. It was mostly sunny, with a temperature of 77 at Des Moines, 70 at Denver, and 69 at Valentine. It was partly sunny, with a temperature of 72 at Grand Island, and 78 at Kansas City. It was cloudy, with a temperature of 70 at Norfolk, 62 at Sioux Falls, 73 at Sioux City, and 80 at Concordia, Kansas. Once again, at noon in Omaha, it was 77 degrees under cloudy skies. Flood watch information for the following counties in Nebraska: Cass, Gage, Jefferson, Johnson, Lancaster, Nemaha, Odo, Pawnee, Richardson, Saline, and Seward, and the following counties in Iowa: Fremont and Page. Flood watch in effect from Saturday evening through Sunday morning. What? Flooding caused by excessive rainfall is possible. Where? Portions of southwest Iowa, including the following counties: Fremont and Page in southeast Nebraska, including the following counties: Cass, Gage, Jefferson, Johnson, Lancaster, Nemaha, Odo, Pawnee, Richardson, Saline, and Seward. When? From Saturday evening through Sunday morning. Impacts: excessive runoff may result in flooding of rivers, creeks, streams, and other low-lying and flood-prone locations. Additional details: thunderstorms with heavy rainfall may produce localized totals of 3 to 5 inches within the flood watch area Saturday evening into Sunday morning. http://www.weather.gov/safety-flood. You should monitor later forecasts and be alert for possible flood warnings. Those living in areas prone to flooding should be prepared to take action should flooding develop. Here are the forecast key messages. Scattered showers and thunderstorms are expected this afternoon and evening. Strong to severe storms and heavy rain are possible Saturday afternoon into early Sunday. Damaging winds and localized flash flooding will be the main concerns. Cooler temperatures settle in Sunday into early next week, with highs mainly in the 70s and periodic chances for showers and storms. This is NOAA All Hazards Radio Station KIH-61 in Omaha, Nebraska. The current time is 12:46 p.m. Central Daylight Time. The following is a summary of watches, warnings, and advisories in effect. A flood watch has been issued from 7 p.m. Saturday until 7 a.m. Sunday for the following counties in Nebraska: Cass and Odo. Now for the official National Weather Service forecast for the Omaha and Council Bluffs area. This afternoon, partly sunny with a chance of showers and a slight chance of thunderstorms. Highs in the lower 80s. Northwest winds 5 to 10 miles an hour with gusts up to 20 miles an hour. Chance of rain 50%.
tonight. Mostly cloudy with a chance of showers with a slight chance of thunderstorms until midnight. Then partly cloudy with a slight chance of showers after midnight. Lows in the upper 50s. Northeast winds 5.

southeast winds 10 to 15 miles an hour with gusts up to 25 miles an hour. Chance of rain near 100%. Sunday, showers likely with a chance of thunderstorms in the morning, then a slight chance of showers in the afternoon. Not as warm with highs in the lower 70s. East winds 10 to 15 miles an hour with gusts up to 25 miles an hour. Chance of rain 70%. Sunday night, mostly cloudy. Lows in the upper 50s. Monday and Monday night, partly cloudy. Highs in the mid 70s. Lows in the upper 50s. Tuesday, partly sunny. Highs in the upper 70s. Tuesday night and Wednesday, mostly clear. Lows in the upper 50s. Highs in the upper 70s. Wednesday night and Thursday, partly cloudy. Lows in the upper 50s. Highs in the upper 70s. At noon in Omaha, it was cloudy. The temperature was 77 degrees, the dew point 57, and the relative humidity 50%. The wind was southwest at 12 miles an hour. The pressure was 30.04 inches and rising. Across eastern Nebraska and southwest Iowa, at Tecama, rain was falling with a temperature of 75. It was partly sunny, with a temperature of 80 at Lincoln, 78 at Offutt Air Force Base, 74 at Columbus, 75 at Blair Airport, and 75 at Red Oak, Iowa. It was cloudy, with a temperature of 76 at Millard, 74 at Fremont, 80 at Nebraska City, and 74 at Plattsmouth. Here are some observations from across the region. At North Platte, rain was falling, with a temperature of 64. It was mostly sunny, with a temperature of 77 at Des Moines, 70 at Denver, and 69 at Valentine. It was partly sunny, with a temperature of 72 at Grand Island, and 78 at Kansas City. It was cloudy, with a temperature of 70 at Norfolk, 62 at Sioux Falls, 73 at Sioux City, and 80 at Concordia, Kansas. Once again, at noon in Omaha, it was 77 degrees under cloudy skies. Flood watch information for the following counties in Nebraska: Cass, Gage, Jefferson, Johnson, Lancaster, Nemaha, Odo, Pawnee, Richardson, Saline, and Seward, and the following counties in Iowa: Fremont and Page. Flood watch in effect from Saturday evening through Sunday morning. What? Flooding caused by excessive rainfall is possible. Where? Portions of southwest Iowa, including the following counties: Fremont and Page in southeast Nebraska, including the following counties: Cass, Gage, Jefferson, Johnson, Lancaster, Nemaha, Odo, Pawnee, Richardson, Saline, and Seward. When? From Saturday evening through Sunday morning. Impacts: excessive runoff may result in flooding of rivers, creeks, streams, and other low-lying and flood-prone locations. Additional details: thunderstorms with heavy rainfall may produce localized totals of 3 to 5 inches within the flood watch area Saturday evening into Sunday morning. http://www.weather.gov/safety-flood. You should monitor later forecasts and be alert for possible flood warnings. Those living in areas prone to flooding should be prepared to take action should flooding develop. Here are the forecast key messages. Scattered showers and thunderstorms are expected this afternoon and evening. Strong to severe storms and heavy rain are possible Saturday afternoon into early Sunday. Damaging winds and localized flash flooding will be the main concerns. Cooler temperatures settle in Sunday into early next week, with highs mainly in the 70s and periodic chances for showers and storms. This is NOAA All Hazards Radio Station KIH-61 in Omaha, Nebraska. The current time is 12:52 p.m. Central Daylight Time. The following is a summary of watches, warnings, and advisories in effect. A flood watch has been issued from 7 p.m. Saturday until 7 a.m. Sunday for the following counties in Nebraska: Cass and Odo. Now for the official National Weather Service forecast for the Omaha and Council Bluffs area.

this afternoon, partly sunny with a chance of showers and a slight chance of thunderstorms. Highs in the lower 80s. Northwest winds 5 to 10 miles an hour with gusts up to 20 miles an hour. Chance of rain 50%. Tonight, mostly cloudy with a chance of showers with a slight chance of thunderstorms until midnight, then partly cloudy with a slight chance of showers after midnight. Lows in the upper 50s. Northeast winds 5 to 10 miles an hour, becoming southeast after midnight. Chance of rain 40%. Saturday, mostly sunny. A slight chance of showers and thunderstorms in the afternoon. Highs in the lower 80s. East winds 5 to 10 miles an hour. Chance of rain 20%. Saturday night, a chance of thunderstorms. A chance of showers until midnight, then showers after midnight. Locally heavy rainfall possible after midnight. Lows in the lower 60s. East winds 10 to 15 miles an hour with gusts up to 25 miles an hour. Chance of rain near 100%. Sunday, showers likely with a chance of thunderstorms in the morning, then a slight chance of showers in the afternoon. Not as warm with highs in the lower 70s. East winds 10 to 15 miles an hour with gusts up to 25 miles an hour. Chance of rain 70%. Sunday night, mostly cloudy. Lows in the upper 50s. Monday and Monday night, partly cloudy. Highs in the mid 70s. Lows in the upper 50s. Tuesday, partly sunny. Highs in the upper 70s. Tuesday night and Wednesday, mostly clear. Lows in the upper 50s. Highs in the upper 70s. Wednesday night and Thursday, partly cloudy. Lows in the upper 50s. Highs in the upper 70s. At noon in Omaha, it was cloudy. The temperature was 77 degrees, the dew point 57, and the relative humidity 50%. The wind was southwest at 12 miles an hour. The pressure was 30.04 inches and rising. Across eastern Nebraska and southwest Iowa, at Takema, rain was falling with a temperature of 75. It was partly sunny, with a temperature of 80 at Lincoln, 78 at Offutt Air Force Base, 74 at Columbus, 75 at Blair Airport, and 75 at Red Oak, Iowa. It was cloudy, with a temperature of 76 at Millard, 74 at Fremont, 80 at Nebraska City, and 74 at Plattsmouth. Here are some observations from across the region. At North Platte, rain was falling, with a temperature of 64. It was mostly sunny, with a temperature of 77 at Des Moines, 70 at Denver, and 69 at Valentine. It was partly sunny, with a temperature of 72 at Grand Island, and 78 at Kansas City. It was cloudy, with a temperature of 70 at Norfolk, 62 at Sioux Falls, 73 at Sioux City, and 80 at Concordia, Kansas. Once again, at noon in Omaha, it was 77 degrees under cloudy skies. Flood watch information for the following counties in Nebraska: Cass, Gage, Jefferson, Johnson, Lancaster, Nemaha, Odo, Pawnee, Richardson, Saline, and Seward, and the following counties in Iowa: Fremont and Page. Flood watch in effect from Saturday evening through Sunday morning. What? Flooding caused by excessive rainfall is possible. Where? Portions of southwest Iowa, including the following counties: Fremont and Page in southeast Nebraska, including the following counties: Cass, Gage, Jefferson, Johnson, Lancaster, Nemaha, Odo, Pawnee, Richardson, Saline, and Seward. When? From Saturday evening through Sunday morning. Impacts: excessive runoff may result in flooding of rivers, creeks, streams, and other low-lying and flood-prone locations. Additional details: thunderstorms with heavy rainfall may produce localized totals of 3 to 5 inches within the flood watch area Saturday evening into Sunday morning. http://www.weather.gov/safety-flood. You should monitor later forecasts and be alert for possible flood warnings.
Those living in areas prone to flooding should be prepared to take action should flooding develop. Here are the forecast key messages. Scattered showers and thunderstorms are expected this afternoon and evening. Strong to severe storms and heavy rain are possible Saturday afternoon into early Sunday. Damaging winds and localized flash flooding will be the main concerns. Cooler temperatures settle in Sunday into early next week, with highs mainly in the 70s and periodic chances for showers and storms. This is NOAA All Hazards Radio Station KIH 61 in Omaha, Nebraska. The current time is 12:58 p.m. Central Daylight Time. The following is a summary of watches, warnings, and advisories in effect. A flood watch has been issued from 7 p.m. Saturday until 7 a.m. Sunday for the following counties in Nebraska, Cass, and Odo. Now for the official National Weather Service forecast for the Omaha and Council Bluffs area. This afternoon, partly sunny with a chance of showers and a slight chance of thunderstorms. Highs in the lower 80s. Northwest winds 5 to 10 miles an hour with gusts up to 20 miles an hour. Chance of rain 50%. Tonight, mostly cloudy with a chance of showers with a slight chance of thunderstorms until midnight, then partly cloudy with a slight chance of showers after midnight. Lows in the upper 50s. Northeast winds 5 to 10 miles an hour, becoming southeast after midnight. Chance of rain 40%. Saturday, mostly sunny. A slight chance of showers and thunderstorms in the afternoon. Highs in the lower 80s. East winds 5 to 10 miles an hour. Chance of rain 20%. Saturday night, a chance of thunderstorms. A chance of showers until midnight, then showers after midnight. Locally heavy rainfall possible after midnight. Lows in the lower 60s. East winds 10 to 15 miles an hour with gusts up to 25 miles an hour. Chance of rain near 100%. Sunday, showers likely with a chance of thunderstorms in the morning, then a slight chance of showers in the afternoon. Not as warm with highs in the lower 70s. East winds 10 to 15 miles an hour with gusts up to 25 miles an hour. Chance of rain 70%. Sunday night, mostly cloudy. Lows in the upper 50s. Monday and Monday night, partly cloudy. Highs in the mid-70s. Lows in the upper 50s. Tuesday, partly sunny. Highs in the upper 70s. Tuesday night and Wednesday, mostly clear. Lows in the upper 50s. Highs in the upper 70s. Wednesday night and Thursday, partly cloudy. Lows in the upper 50s. Highs in the upper 70s. Now for the official National Weather Service forecast for the Omaha and Council Bluffs area. This afternoon, partly sunny with a chance of showers and a slight chance of thunderstorms. Highs in the lower 80s. Northwest winds 5 to 10 miles an hour with gusts up to 20 miles an hour. Chance of rain 50%. Tonight, mostly cloudy with a chance of showers with a slight chance of thunderstorms until midnight, then partly cloudy with a slight chance of showers after midnight. Lows in the upper 50s. Northeast winds 5 to 10 miles an hour, becoming southeast after midnight. Chance of rain 40%. Saturday, mostly sunny. A slight chance of showers and thunderstorms in the afternoon. Highs in the lower 80s. East winds 5 to 10 miles an hour. Chance of rain 20%. Saturday night, a chance of thunderstorms. A chance of showers until midnight, then showers after midnight. Locally heavy rainfall possible after midnight. Lows in the lower 60s. East winds 10 to 15 miles an hour with gusts up to 25 miles an hour. Chance of rain near 100%. Sunday, showers likely with a chance of thunderstorms in the morning, then a slight chance of showers in the afternoon. Not as warm with highs in the lower 70s. East winds 10 to 15 miles an hour with gusts up to 25 miles an hour.
chance of rain 70%. Sunday night, mostly cloudy. Lows in the upper 50s. Monday and Monday night, partly cloudy. Highs in the mid-70s. Lows in the upper 50s. Tuesday, partly sunny. Highs in the upper 70s. Tuesday night and Wednesday, mostly clear. Lows in the upper 50s. Highs in the upper 70s. Wednesday night and Thursday, partly cloudy. Lows in the upper 50s. Highs in the upper 70s. Flood watch information for the following counties in Nebraska: Cass, Gage, Jefferson, Johnson, Lancaster, Nemaha, Odo, Pawnee, Richardson, Saline, and Seward, and the following counties in Iowa: Fremont and Page. Flood watch in effect from Saturday evening through Sunday morning. What? Flooding caused by excessive rainfall is possible. Where? Portions of southwest Iowa, including the following counties: Fremont and Page in southeast Nebraska, including the following counties: Cass, Gage, Jefferson, Johnson, Lancaster, Nemaha, Odo, Pawnee, Richardson, Saline, and Seward. When? From Saturday evening through Sunday morning. Impacts: excessive runoff may result in flooding of rivers, creeks, streams, and other low-lying and flood-prone locations. Additional details: thunderstorms with heavy rainfall may produce localized totals of 3 to 5 inches within the flood watch area Saturday evening into Sunday morning. http://www.weather.gov/safety-flood. You should monitor later forecasts and be alert for possible flood warnings. Those living in areas prone to flooding should be prepared to take action should flooding develop. Here are the forecast key messages. Scattered showers and thunderstorms are expected this afternoon and evening. Strong to severe storms and heavy rain are possible Saturday afternoon into early Sunday. Damaging winds and localized flash flooding will be the main concerns. Cooler temperatures settle in Sunday into early next week, with highs mainly in the 70s and periodic chances for showers and storms. This is NOAA All Hazards Radio Station KIH 61 in Omaha, Nebraska. The current time is 1:05 p.m. Central Daylight Time. The following is a summary of watches, warnings, and advisories in effect. A flood watch has been issued from 7 p.m. Saturday until 7 a.m. Sunday for the following counties in Nebraska: Cass and Odo. Now for the official National Weather Service forecast for the Omaha and Council Bluffs area. This afternoon, partly sunny with a chance of showers and a slight chance of thunderstorms. Highs in the lower 80s. Northwest winds 5 to 10 miles an hour with gusts up to 20 miles an hour. Chance of rain 50%. Tonight, mostly cloudy with a chance of showers with a slight chance of thunderstorms until midnight, then partly cloudy with a slight chance of showers after midnight. Lows in the upper 50s. Northeast winds 5 to 10 miles an hour, becoming southeast after midnight. Chance of rain 40%. Saturday, mostly sunny. A slight chance of showers and thunderstorms in the afternoon. Highs in the lower 80s. East winds 5 to 10 miles an hour. Chance of rain 20%. Saturday night, a chance of thunderstorms. A chance of showers until midnight, then showers after midnight. Locally heavy rainfall possible after midnight. Lows in the lower 60s. East winds 10 to 15 miles an hour with gusts up to 25 miles an hour. Chance of rain near 100%. Sunday, showers likely with a chance of thunderstorms in the morning, then a slight chance of showers in the afternoon. Not as warm with highs in the lower 70s. East winds 10 to 15 miles an hour with gusts up to 25 miles an hour. Chance of rain 70%. Sunday night, mostly cloudy. Lows in the upper 50s. Monday and Monday night, partly cloudy. Highs in the mid-70s. Lows in the upper 50s. Tuesday, partly sunny.
highs in the upper 70s. Tuesday night and Wednesday, mostly clear. Lows in the upper 50s. Highs in the upper 70s. Wednesday night and Thursday, partly cloudy. Lows in the upper 50s. Highs in the upper 70s. At 1 p.m. in Omaha, it was partly sunny. The temperature was 80 degrees, the dew point 56, and the relative humidity 43%. The wind was southwest at 9 miles an hour. The pressure was 30.03 inches and falling. Across eastern Nebraska and southwest Iowa, skies ranged from partly sunny to cloudy. It was 79 at Lincoln, 80 at Offutt Air Force Base, 78 at Millard, 79 at Fremont, and 74 at Columbus. Blair Airport reported 78, Tacoma reported 75, Nebraska City reported 79, Plattsmouth reported 78, and Red Oak, Iowa reported 77. Here are some observations from across the region. Rain was falling, with a temperature of 59 at Sioux Falls and 67 at Sioux City. It was mostly sunny, with a temperature of 83 at Concordia, Kansas, 73 at Denver, and 70 at Valentine. It was partly sunny, with a temperature of 71 at Grand Island, 77 at Des Moines, and 80 at Kansas City. At North Fork, it was cloudy, with a temperature of 70. At North Platte, rain and fog were reported, with a temperature of 61. Once again, at 1 p.m. in Omaha, it was 80 degrees under partly sunny skies. Flood watch information for the following counties in Nebraska: Cass, Gage, Jefferson, Johnson, Lancaster, Nemaha, Odo, Pawnee, Richardson, Saline, and Seward, and the following counties in Iowa: Fremont and Page. Flood watch in effect from Saturday evening through Sunday morning. What? Flooding caused by excessive rainfall is possible. Where? Portions of southwest Iowa, including the following counties: Fremont and Page in southeast Nebraska, including the following counties: Cass, Gage, Jefferson, Johnson, Lancaster, Nemaha, Odo, Pawnee, Richardson, Saline, and Seward. When? From Saturday evening through Sunday morning. 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Additional details: thunderstorms with heavy rainfall may produce localized totals of 3 to 5 inches within the flood watch area Saturday evening into Sunday morning. http://www.weather.gov/safety-flood. You should monitor later forecasts and be alert for possible flood warnings. Those living in areas prone to flooding should be prepared to take action should flooding develop. Here are the forecast key messages. Scattered showers and thunderstorms are expected this afternoon and evening. Strong to severe storms and heavy rain are possible Saturday afternoon into early Sunday. Damaging winds and localized flash flooding will be the main concerns. Cooler temperatures settle in Sunday into early next week, with highs mainly in the 70s and periodic chances for showers and storms. This is NOAA All Hazards Radio Station KIH 61 in Omaha, Nebraska. The current time is 1:11 p.m. Central Daylight Time. The following is a summary of watches, warnings, and advisories in effect. A flood watch has been issued from 7 p.m. Saturday until 7 a.m. Sunday for the following counties in Nebraska: Cass and Odo. Now for the official National Weather Service forecast for the Omaha and Council Bluffs area. This afternoon, partly sunny with a chance of showers and a slight chance of thunderstorms. Highs in the lower 80s. Northwest winds 5 to 10 miles an hour with gusts up to 20 miles an hour. Chance of rain 50%. Tonight, mostly cloudy with a chance of showers with a slight chance of thunderstorms until midnight, then partly cloudy with a slight chance of showers after midnight. Lows in the upper 50s. Northeast winds 5 to 10 miles an hour, becoming southeast after midnight. Chance of rain 40%. Saturday, mostly sunny.
a slight chance of showers and thunderstorms in the afternoon. Highs in the lower 80s. East winds 5 to 10 miles an hour. Chance of rain 20%. Saturday night, a chance of thunderstorms. A chance of showers until midnight, then showers after midnight. Locally heavy rainfall possible after midnight. Lows in the lower 60s. East winds 10 to 15 miles an hour with gusts up to 25 miles an hour. Chance of rain near 100%. Sunday, showers likely with a chance of thunderstorms in the morning, then a slight chance of showers in the afternoon. Not as warm with highs in the lower 70s. East winds 10 to 15 miles an hour with gusts up to 25 miles an hour. Chance of rain 70%. Sunday night, mostly cloudy. Lows in the upper 50s. Monday and Monday night, partly cloudy. Highs in the mid-70s. Lows in the upper 50s. Tuesday, partly sunny. Highs in the upper 70s. Tuesday night and Wednesday, mostly clear. Lows in the upper 50s. Highs in the upper 70s. Wednesday night and Thursday, partly cloudy. Lows in the upper 50s. Highs in the upper 70s. At 1 p.m. in Omaha, it was partly sunny. The temperature was 80 degrees, the dew point 56, and the relative humidity 43%. The wind was southwest at 9 miles an hour. The pressure was 30.03 inches and falling. Across eastern Nebraska and southwest Iowa, it was mostly sunny, with a temperature of 80 at Offutt Air Force Base, 79 at Fremont, 78 at Blair Airport, 78 at Plattsmouth, and 77 at Red Oak, Iowa. It was partly sunny, with a temperature of 79 at Lincoln, 78 at Millard, and 79 at Nebraska City. It was cloudy, with a temperature of 74 at Columbus, and 75 at Tecumseh. Here are some observations from across the region. Rain was falling, with a temperature of 59 at Sioux Falls, and 67 at Sioux City. At Valentine, it was sunny, with a temperature of 70. It was mostly sunny, with a temperature of 83 at Concordia, Kansas, and 73 at Denver. It was partly sunny, with a temperature of 77 at Des Moines, and 80 at Kansas City. It was cloudy, with a temperature of 71 at Grand Island, and 70 at Norfolk. At North Platte, rain and fog were reported, with a temperature of 61. Once again, at 1 p.m. in Omaha, it was 80 degrees under partly sunny skies. Flood watch information for the following counties in Nebraska: Cass, Gage, Jefferson, Johnson, Lancaster, Nemaha, Odo, Pawnee, Richardson, Saline, and Seward, and the following counties in Iowa: Fremont and Page. Flood watch in effect from Saturday evening through Sunday morning. What? Flooding caused by excessive rainfall is possible. Where? Portions of southwest Iowa, including the following counties: Fremont and Page in southeast Nebraska, including the following counties: Cass, Gage, Jefferson, Johnson, Lancaster, Nemaha, Odo, Pawnee, Richardson, Saline, and Seward. When? From Saturday evening through Sunday morning. 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Additional details: thunderstorms with heavy rainfall may produce localized totals of 3 to 5 inches within the flood watch area Saturday evening into Sunday morning. http://www.weather.gov/safety-flood. You should monitor later forecasts and be alert for possible flood warnings. Those living in areas prone to flooding should be prepared to take action should flooding develop. Here are the forecast key messages. Scattered showers and thunderstorms are expected this afternoon and evening. Strong to severe storms and heavy rain are possible Saturday afternoon into early Sunday. Damaging winds and localized flash flooding will be the main concerns. Cooler temperatures settle in Sunday into early next week, with highs mainly in the 70s and periodic chances for showers and storms.
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The current time is 1:17 p.m. Central Daylight Time. The following is a summary of watches, warnings, and advisories in effect. A flood watch has been issued from 7 p.m. Saturday until 7 a.m. Sunday for the following counties in Nebraska, Cass, and Odo. Now for the official National Weather Service forecast for the Omaha and Council Bluffs area. This afternoon, partly sunny with a chance of showers and a slight chance of thunderstorms. Highs in the lower 80s. Northwest winds 5 to 10 miles an hour with gusts up to 20 miles an hour. Chance of rain 50%. Tonight, mostly cloudy with a chance of showers with a slight chance of thunderstorms until midnight, then partly cloudy with a slight chance of showers after midnight. Lows in the upper 50s. Northeast winds 5 to 10 miles an hour, becoming southeast after midnight. Chance of rain 40%. Saturday, mostly sunny. A slight chance of showers and thunderstorms in the afternoon. Highs in the lower 80s. East winds 5 to 10 miles an hour. Chance of rain 20%. Saturday night, a chance of thunderstorms. A chance of showers until midnight, then showers after midnight. Locally heavy rainfall possible after midnight. Lows in the lower 60s. East winds 10 to 15 miles an hour with gusts up to 25 miles an hour. Chance of rain near 100%. Sunday, showers likely with a chance of thunderstorms in the morning, then a slight chance of showers in the afternoon. Not as warm with highs in the lower 70s. East winds 10 to 15 miles an hour with gusts up to 25 miles an hour. Chance of rain 70%. Sunday night, mostly cloudy. Lows in the upper 50s. Monday and Monday night, partly cloudy. Highs in the mid-70s. Lows in the upper 50s. Tuesday, partly sunny. Highs in the upper 70s. Tuesday night and Wednesday, mostly clear. Lows in the upper 50s. Highs in the upper 70s. Wednesday night and Thursday, partly cloudy. Lows in the upper 50s. Highs in the upper 70s. At 1 p.m. in Omaha, it was partly sunny. The temperature was 80 degrees, the dew point 56, and the relative humidity 43%. The wind was southwest at 9 miles an hour. The pressure was 30.03 inches and falling. Across eastern Nebraska and southwest Iowa, it was mostly sunny, with a temperature of 80 at Offutt Air Force Base, 79 at Fremont, 78 at Blair Airport, 78 at Plattsmouth, and 77 at Red Oak, Iowa. It was partly sunny, with a temperature of 79 at Lincoln, 78 at Millard, and 79 at Nebraska City. It was cloudy, with a temperature of 74 at Columbus, and 75 at Tacoma. Here are some observations from across the region. Rain was falling, with a temperature of 59 at Sioux Falls, and 67 at Sioux City. At Valentine, it was sunny, with a temperature of 70. It was mostly sunny, with a temperature of 83 at Concordia, Kansas, and 73 at Denver. It was partly sunny, with a temperature of 77 at Des Moines, and 80 at Kansas City. It was cloudy, with a temperature of 71 at Grand Island, and 70 at Norfolk. At North Platte, rain and fog were reported, with a temperature of 61. Once again, at 1 p.m. in Omaha it was 80 degrees under partly sunny skies. Flood watch information for the following counties in Nebraska: Cass, Gage, Jefferson, Johnson, Lancaster, Nemaha, Odo, Pawnee, Richardson, Saline, and Seward, and the following counties in Iowa: Fremont and Page. Flood watch in effect from Saturday evening through Sunday morning. What? Flooding caused by excessive rainfall is possible. Where? Portions of southwest Iowa, including the following counties: Fremont and Page in southeast Nebraska, including the following counties: Cass,
Gage, Jefferson, Johnson, Lancaster, Nemaha, Odo, Pawnee, Richardson, Saline, and Seward. When, from Saturday evening through Sunday morning. Impacts, excessive runoff may result in flooding of rivers, creeks, streams, and other low-lying and flood-prone locations. Additional details, thunderstorms with heavy rainfall may produce localized totals of 3 to 5 inches within the flood watch area Saturday evening into Sunday morning. http://www.weather.gov/safety-flood You should monitor later forecasts and be alert for possible flood warnings. Those living in areas prone to flooding should be prepared to take action should flooding develop. Here are the forecast key messages. Scattered showers and thunderstorms are expected this afternoon and evening. Strong to severe storms and heavy rain are possible Saturday afternoon into early Sunday. Damaging winds and localized flash flooding will be the main concerns. Cooler temperatures settle in Sunday into early next week, with highs mainly in the 70s and periodic chances for showers and storms. 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The current time is 1:24 p.m. Central Daylight Time. The following is a summary of watches, warnings, and advisories in effect. A flood watch has been issued from 7 p.m. Saturday until 7 a.m. Sunday for the following counties in Nebraska, Cass, and Odo. Now for the official National Weather Service forecast for the Omaha and Council Bluffs area. This afternoon, partly sunny with a chance of showers and a slight chance of thunderstorms. Highs in the lower 80s. Northwest winds 5 to 10 miles an hour with gusts up to 20 miles an hour. Chance of rain 50%. Tonight, mostly cloudy with a chance of showers with a slight chance of thunderstorms until midnight, then partly cloudy with a slight chance of showers after midnight. Lows in the upper 50s. Northeast winds 5 to 10 miles an hour, becoming southeast after midnight. Chance of rain 40%. Saturday, mostly sunny. A slight chance of showers and thunderstorms in the afternoon. Highs in the lower 80s. East winds 5 to 10 miles an hour. Chance of rain 20%. Saturday night, a chance of thunderstorms. A chance of showers until midnight, then showers after midnight. Locally heavy rainfall possible after midnight. Lows in the lower 60s. East winds 10 to 15 miles an hour with gusts up to 25 miles an hour. Chance of rain near 100%. Sunday, showers likely with a chance of thunderstorms in the morning, then a slight chance of showers in the afternoon. Not as warm with highs in the lower 70s. East winds 10 to 15 miles an hour with gusts up to 25 miles an hour. Chance of rain 70%. Sunday night, mostly cloudy. Lows in the upper 50s. Monday and Monday night, partly cloudy. Highs in the mid-70s. Lows in the upper 50s. Tuesday, partly sunny. Highs in the upper 70s. Tuesday night and Wednesday, mostly clear. Lows in the upper 50s. Highs in the upper 70s. Wednesday night and Thursday, partly cloudy. Lows in the upper 50s. Highs in the upper 70s. This is NOAA All Hazards Radio Station KIH-61 serving the following counties in Nebraska and Iowa. Douglas, Sarpy, Washington, Cass, Odo, Burt, Dodge, Saunders, Harrison, Pottawatomie, and Mills. At 1 p.m. in Omaha, it was partly sunny. The temperature was 80 degrees, the dew point 56, and the relative humidity 43%. The wind was southwest at 9 miles an hour. The pressure was 30.03 inches and falling. Across eastern Nebraska and southwest Iowa, it was mostly sunny, with a temperature of 80 at Offutt Air Force Base, 79 at Fremont, 78 at Blair Airport, 78 at Plattsmouth, and 77 at Red Oak, Iowa.
It was partly sunny, with a temperature of 79 at Lincoln, 78 at Millard, and 79 at Nebraska City. It was cloudy, with a temperature of 74 at Columbus, and 75 at Takema. Here are some observations from across the region. Rain was falling, with a temperature of 59 at Sioux Falls, and 67 at Sioux City. At Valentine, it was sunny, with a temperature of 70. It was mostly sunny, with a temperature of 83 at Concordia, Kansas, and 73 at Denver. It was partly sunny, with a temperature of 77 at Des Moines, and 80 at Kansas City. It was cloudy, with a temperature of 71 at Grand Island, and 70 at Norfolk. At North Platte, rain and fog were reported, with a temperature of 61. Once again, at 1 p.m. in Omaha, it was 80 degrees under partly sunny skies. Flood watch information for the following counties in Nebraska: Cass, Gage, Jefferson, Johnson, Lancaster, Nemaha, Odo, Pawnee, Richardson, Saline, and Seward, and the following counties in Iowa: Fremont and Page. Flood watch in effect from Saturday evening through Sunday morning. What? Flooding caused by excessive rainfall is possible. Where? Portions of southwest Iowa, including the following counties: Fremont and Page in southeast Nebraska, including the following counties: Cass, Gage, Jefferson, Johnson, Lancaster, Nemaha, Odo, Pawnee, Richardson, Saline, and Seward. When? From Saturday evening through Sunday morning. Impacts. Excessive runoff may result in flooding of rivers, creeks, streams, and other low-lying and flood-prone locations. Additional details. Thunderstorms with heavy rainfall may produce localized totals of 3 to 5 inches within the flood watch area Saturday evening into Sunday morning. http://www.weather.gov/safety-flood. You should monitor later forecasts and be alert for possible flood warnings. Those living in areas prone to flooding should be prepared to take action should flooding develop. Here are the forecast key messages. Scattered showers and thunderstorms are expected this afternoon and evening. Strong to severe storms and heavy rain are possible Saturday afternoon into early Sunday. Damaging winds and localized flash flooding will be the main concerns. Cooler temperatures settle in Sunday into early next week, with highs mainly in the 70s and periodic chances for showers and storms. This is NOAA All Hazards Radio Station KIH-61 in Omaha, Nebraska. The current time is 1:30 p.m. Central Daylight Time. The following is a summary of watches, warnings, and advisories in effect. A flood watch has been issued from 7 p.m. Saturday until 7 a.m. Sunday for the following counties in Nebraska, Cass, and Odo. Now for the official National Weather Service forecast for the Omaha and Council Bluffs area. This afternoon, partly sunny with a chance of showers and a slight chance of thunderstorms. Highs in the lower 80s. Northwest winds 5 to 10 miles an hour with gusts up to 20 miles an hour. Chance of rain 50%. Tonight, mostly cloudy with a chance of showers with a slight chance of thunderstorms until midnight, then partly cloudy with a slight chance of showers after midnight. Lows in the upper 50s. Northeast winds 5 to 10 miles an hour, becoming southeast after midnight. Chance of rain 40%. Saturday, mostly sunny. A slight chance of showers and thunderstorms in the afternoon. Highs in the lower 80s. East winds 5 to 10 miles an hour. Chance of rain 20%. Saturday night, a chance of thunderstorms. A chance of showers until midnight, then showers after midnight. Locally heavy rainfall possible after midnight. Lows in the lower 60s. East winds 10 to 15 miles an hour with gusts up to 25 miles an hour. Chance of rain near 100%. Sunday, showers likely with a chance of thunderstorms in the morning, then a slight chance of showers in the afternoon. Not as warm with highs in the lower 70s. East winds 10 to 15 miles an hour with gusts up to 25 miles an hour.
chance of rain 70%. Sunday night, mostly cloudy. Lows in the upper 50s. Monday and Monday night, partly cloudy. Highs in the mid-70s. Lows in the upper 50s. Tuesday, partly sunny. Highs in the upper 70s. Tuesday night and Wednesday, mostly clear. Lows in the upper 50s. Highs in the upper 70s. Wednesday night and Thursday, partly cloudy. Lows in the upper 50s. Highs in the upper 70s. At 1 p.m. in Omaha, it was partly sunny. The temperature was 80 degrees, the dew point 56, and the relative humidity 43%. The wind was southwest at 9 miles an hour. The pressure was 30.03 inches and falling. Across eastern Nebraska and southwest Iowa, it was mostly sunny, with a temperature of 80 at Offutt Air Force Base, 79 at Fremont, 78 at Blair Airport, 78 at Plattsmouth, and 77 at Red Oak, Iowa. It was partly sunny, with a temperature of 79 at Lincoln, 78 at Millard, and 79 at Nebraska City. It was cloudy, with a temperature of 74 at Columbus, and 75 at Tacoma. Here are some observations from across the region. Rain was falling, with a temperature of 59 at Sioux Falls, and 67 at Sioux City. At Valentine, it was sunny, with a temperature of 70. It was mostly sunny, with a temperature of 83 at Concordia, Kansas, and 73 at Denver. It was partly sunny, with a temperature of 77 at Des Moines, and 80 at Kansas City. It was cloudy, with a temperature of 71 at Grand Island, and 70 at Norfolk. At North Platte, rain and fog were reported, with a temperature of 61. Once again, at 1 p.m. in Omaha, it was 80 degrees under partly sunny skies. Flood watch information for the following counties in Nebraska: Cass, Gage, Jefferson, Johnson, Lancaster, Nemaha, Odo, Pawnee, Richardson, Saline, and Seward, and the following counties in Iowa: Fremont and Page. Flood watch in effect from Saturday evening through Sunday morning. What? Flooding caused by excessive rainfall is possible. Where? Portions of southwest Iowa, including the following counties: Fremont and Page in southeast Nebraska, including the following counties: Cass, Gage, Jefferson, Johnson, Lancaster, Nemaha, Odo, Pawnee, Richardson, Saline, and Seward. When? From Saturday evening through Sunday morning. Impacts. Excessive runoff may result in flooding of rivers, creeks, streams, and other low-lying and flood-prone locations. Additional details. Thunderstorms with heavy rainfall may produce localized totals of 3 to 5 inches within the flood watch area Saturday evening into Sunday morning. http://www.weather.gov/safety-flood. You should monitor later forecasts and be alert for possible flood warnings. Those living in areas prone to flooding should be prepared to take action should flooding develop. Here are the forecast key messages. Scattered showers and thunderstorms are expected this afternoon and evening. Strong to severe storms and heavy rain are possible Saturday afternoon into early Sunday. Damaging winds and localized flash flooding will be the main concerns. Cooler temperatures settle in Sunday into early next week, with highs mainly in the 70s and periodic chances for showers and storms. 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The current time is 1:36 p.m. Central Daylight Time. The following is a summary of watches, warnings, and advisories in effect. A flood watch has been issued from 7 p.m. Saturday until 7 a.m. Sunday for the following counties in Nebraska: Cass and Odo. Now for the official National Weather Service forecast for the Omaha and Council Bluffs area. This afternoon, partly sunny with a chance of showers and a slight chance of thunderstorms. Highs in the lower 80s. Northwest winds 5 to 10 miles an hour with gusts up to 20 miles an hour. Chance of rain 50%. Tonight,
Mostly cloudy with a chance of showers with a slight chance of thunderstorms until midnight. Then partly cloudy with a slight chance of showers after midnight. Lows in the upper 50s. Northeast winds 5 to 10 miles an hour, becoming southeast after midnight. Chance of rain 40%. Saturday, mostly sunny. A slight chance of showers and thunderstorms in the afternoon. Highs in the lower 80s. East winds 5 to 10 miles an hour. Chance of rain 20%. Saturday night, a chance of thunderstorms. A chance of showers until midnight, then showers after midnight. Locally heavy rainfall possible after midnight. Lows in the lower 60s. East winds 10 to 15 miles an hour with gusts up to 25 miles an hour. Chance of rain near 100%. Sunday, showers likely with a chance of thunderstorms in the morning, then a slight chance of showers in the afternoon. Not as warm with highs in the lower 70s. East winds 10 to 15 miles an hour with gusts up to 25 miles an hour. Chance of rain 70%. Sunday night, mostly cloudy. Lows in the upper 50s. Monday and Monday night, partly cloudy. Highs in the mid 70s. Lows in the upper 50s. Tuesday, partly sunny. Highs in the upper 70s. Tuesday night, partly cloudy until midnight, then clearing. Lows in the upper 50s. Wednesday, sunny. Highs in the upper 70s. Wednesday night and Thursday, partly cloudy. Lows in the upper 50s. Highs in the upper 70s. At 1 p.m. in Omaha, it was partly sunny. The temperature was 80 degrees, the dew point 56, and the relative humidity 43%. The wind was southwest at 9 miles an hour. The pressure was 30.03 inches and falling. Across eastern Nebraska and southwest Iowa, it was mostly sunny, with a temperature of 80 at Offutt Air Force Base, 79 at Fremont, 78 at Blair Airport, 78 at Plattsmouth, and 77 at Red Oak, Iowa. It was partly sunny, with a temperature of 79 at Lincoln, 78 at Millard, and 79 at Nebraska City. It was cloudy, with a temperature of 74 at Columbus, and 75 at Tacoma. Here are some observations from across the region. Rain was falling, with a temperature of 59 at Sioux Falls, and 67 at Sioux City. At Valentine, it was sunny, with a temperature of 70. It was mostly sunny, with a temperature of 83 at Concordia, Kansas, and 73 at Denver. It was partly sunny, with a temperature of 77 at Des Moines, and 80 at Kansas City. It was cloudy, with a temperature of 71 at Grand Island, and 70 at Norfolk. At Northland, rain and fog were reported, with a temperature of 61. Once again, at 1 p.m. in Omaha, it was 80 degrees under partly sunny skies. Flood watch information for the following counties in Nebraska: Cass, Gage, Jefferson, Johnson, Lancaster, Nemaha, Odo, Pawnee, Richardson, Saline and Seward, and the following counties in Iowa: Fremont and Page. Flood watch in effect from Saturday evening through Sunday morning. What? Flooding caused by excessive rainfall is possible. Where? Portions of southwest Iowa, including the following counties: Fremont and Page in southeast Nebraska, including the following counties: Cass, Gage, Jefferson, Johnson, Lancaster, Nemaha, Odo, Pawnee, Richardson, Saline, and Seward. When? From Saturday evening through Sunday morning. Impacts: excessive runoff may result in flooding of rivers, creeks, streams, and other low-lying and flood-prone locations. Additional details: thunderstorms with heavy rainfall may produce localized totals of 3 to 5 inches within the flood watch area Saturday evening into Sunday morning. http://www.weather.gov/safety-flood You should monitor later forecasts and be alert for possible flood warnings. Those living in areas prone to flooding should be prepared to take action should flooding develop.
here are the forecast key messages. Scattered showers and thunderstorms are expected this afternoon and evening. Strong to severe storms and heavy rain are possible Saturday afternoon into early Sunday. Damaging winds and localized flash flooding will be the main concerns. Cooler temperatures settle in Sunday into early next week, with highs mainly in the 70s and periodic chances for showers and storms. This is NOAA All Hazards Radio Station KIH 61 in Omaha, Nebraska. The current time is 1:43 p.m. Central Daylight Time. The following is a summary of watches, warnings, and advisories in effect. A flood watch has been issued from 7 p.m. Saturday until 7 a.m. Sunday for the following counties in Nebraska, Cass, and Odo. Now for the official National Weather Service forecast for the Omaha and Council Bluffs area. This afternoon, partly sunny with a chance of showers and a slight chance of thunderstorms. Highs in the lower 80s. Northwest winds 5 to 10 miles an hour with gusts up to 20 miles an hour. Chance of rain 50%. Tonight, mostly cloudy with a chance of showers with a slight chance of thunderstorms until midnight, then partly cloudy with a slight chance of showers after midnight. Lows in the upper 50s. Northeast winds 5 to 10 miles an hour, becoming southeast after midnight. Chance of rain 40%. Saturday, mostly sunny. A slight chance of showers and thunderstorms in the afternoon. Highs in the lower 80s. East winds 5 to 10 miles an hour. Chance of rain 20%. Saturday night, a chance of thunderstorms. A chance of showers until midnight, then showers after midnight. Locally heavy rainfall possible after midnight. Lows in the lower 60s. East winds 10 to 15 miles an hour with gusts up to 25 miles an hour. Chance of rain near 100%. Sunday, showers likely with a chance of thunderstorms in the morning, then a slight chance of showers in the afternoon. Not as warm with highs in the lower 70s. East winds 10 to 15 miles an hour with gusts up to 25 miles an hour. Chance of rain 70%. Sunday night, mostly cloudy. Lows in the upper 50s. Monday and Monday night, partly cloudy. Highs in the mid-70s. Lows in the upper 50s. Tuesday, partly sunny. Highs in the upper 70s. Tuesday night, partly cloudy until midnight, then clearing. Lows in the upper 50s. Wednesday, sunny. Highs in the upper 70s. Wednesday night and Thursday, partly cloudy. Lows in the upper 50s. Highs in the upper 70s. At 1 p.m. in Omaha, it was partly sunny. The temperature was 80 degrees, the dew point 56, and the relative humidity 43%. The wind was southwest at 9 miles an hour. The pressure was 30.03 inches and falling. Across eastern Nebraska and southwest Iowa, it was mostly sunny, with a temperature of 80 at Offutt Air Force Base, 79 at Fremont, 78 at Blair Airport, 78 at Plattsmouth, and 77 at Red Oak, Iowa. It was partly sunny, with a temperature of 79 at Lincoln, 78 at Millard, and 79 at Nebraska City. It was cloudy, with a temperature of 74 at Columbus, and 75 at Tecumseh. Here are some observations from across the region. Rain was falling, with a temperature of 59 at Sioux Falls, and 67 at Sioux City. At Valentine, it was sunny, with a temperature of 70. It was mostly sunny, with a temperature of 83 at Concordia, Kansas, and 73 at Denver. It was partly sunny, with a temperature of 77 at Des Moines, and 80 at Kansas City. It was cloudy, with a temperature of 71 at Grand Island, and 70 at North Fork. At North Platte, rain and fog were reported, with a temperature of 61. Once again, at 1 p.m. in Omaha it was 80 degrees under partly sunny skies. Flood watch information for the following counties in Nebraska, Cass,
Gage, Jefferson, Johnson, Lancaster, Nemaha, Odo, Pawnee, Richardson, Saline, and Seward, and the following counties in Iowa, Fremont, and Page. Flood watch in effect from Saturday evening through Sunday morning. What flooding caused by excessive rainfall is possible?

5 inches within the flood watch area Saturday evening into Sunday morning. http://www.weather.gov/safety-flood. You should monitor later forecasts and be alert for possible flood warnings. Those living in areas prone to flooding should be prepared to take action should flooding develop. Here are the forecast key messages. Scattered showers and thunderstorms are expected this afternoon and evening. Strong to severe storms and heavy rain are possible Saturday afternoon into early Sunday. Damaging winds and localized flash flooding will be the main concerns. Cooler temperatures settle in Sunday into early next week, with highs mainly in the 70s and periodic chances for showers and storms. This is NOAA All Hazards Radio Station KIH 61 in Omaha, Nebraska. The current time is 1:49 p.m. Central Daylight Time. The following is a summary of watches, warnings, and advisories in effect. A flood watch has been issued from 7 p.m. Saturday until 7 a.m. Sunday for the following counties in Nebraska, Cass, and Odo. Now for the official National Weather Service forecast for the Omaha and Council Bluffs area. This afternoon, partly sunny with a chance of showers and a slight chance of thunderstorms. Highs in the lower 80s. Northwest winds 5 to 10 miles an hour with gusts up to 20 miles an hour. Chance of rain 50%. Tonight, mostly cloudy with a chance of showers with a slight chance of thunderstorms until midnight, then partly cloudy with a slight chance of showers after midnight. Lows in the upper 50s. Northeast winds 5 to 10 miles an hour, becoming southeast after midnight. Chance of rain 40%. Saturday, mostly sunny. A slight chance of showers and thunderstorms in the afternoon. Highs in the lower 80s. East winds 5 to 10 miles an hour. Chance of rain 20%. Saturday night, a chance of thunderstorms. A chance of showers until midnight, then showers after midnight. Locally heavy rainfall possible after midnight. Lows in the lower 60s. East winds 10 to 15 miles an hour with gusts up to 25 miles an hour. Chance of rain near 100%. Sunday, showers likely with a chance of thunderstorms in the morning, then a slight chance of showers in the afternoon. Not as warm with highs in the lower 70s. East winds 10 to 15 miles an hour with gusts up to 25 miles an hour. Chance of rain 70%. Sunday night, mostly cloudy. Lows in the upper 50s. Monday and Monday night, partly cloudy. Highs in the mid 70s. Lows in the upper 50s. Tuesday, partly sunny. Highs in the upper 70s. Tuesday night, partly cloudy until midnight, then clearing. Lows in the upper 50s. Wednesday, sunny. Highs in the upper 70s. Wednesday night and Thursday, partly cloudy. Lows in the upper 50s. Highs in the upper 70s. At 1 p.m. in Omaha, it was partly sunny. The temperature was 80 degrees, the dew point 56, and the relative humidity 43%. The wind was southwest at 9 miles an hour. The pressure was 30.03 inches and falling. Across eastern Nebraska and southwest Iowa, it was mostly sunny, with a temperature of 80 at Offutt Air Force Base, 79 at Fremont, 78 at Blair Airport, 78 at Plattsmouth, and 77 at Red Oak, Iowa. It was partly sunny, with a temperature of 79 at Lincoln, 78 at Millard, and 79 at Nebraska City. It was cloudy, with a temperature of 74 at Columbus, and 75 at Tecumseh. Here are some observations from across the region. Rain was falling, with a temperature of 59 at Sioux Falls, and 67 at Sioux City. At Valentine, it was sunny, with a temperature of 70. It was mostly sunny, with a temperature of 83 at Concordia, Kansas, and 73 at Denver. It was partly sunny, with a temperature of 77 at Des Moines, and 80 at Kansas City. It was cloudy, with a temperature of 71 at Grand

Island and 70 at Norfolk. At Northland, rain and fog were reported with a temperature of 61. Once again, at 1 p.m. in Omaha, it was 80 degrees under partly sunny skies. Flood watch information for the following counties in Nebraska: Cass, Gage, Jefferson, Johnson, Lancaster, Nemaha, Odo, Pawnee, Richardson, Saline, and Seward, and the following counties in Iowa: Fremont and Page. Flood watch in effect from Saturday evening through Sunday morning. What flooding caused by excessive rainfall is possible? Where portions of southwest Iowa, including the following counties: Fremont and Page in southeast Nebraska, including the following counties: Cass, Gage, Jefferson, Johnson, Lancaster, Nemaha, Odo, Pawnee, Richardson, Saline, and Seward. When, from Saturday evening through Sunday morning. Impacts: excessive runoff may result in flooding of rivers, creeks, streams, and other low-lying and flood-prone locations. Additional details: thunderstorms with heavy rainfall may produce localized totals of 3 to 5 inches within the flood watch area Saturday evening into Sunday morning. http://www.weather.gov/safety-flood. You should monitor later forecasts and be alert for possible flood warnings. Those living in areas prone to flooding should be prepared to take action should flooding develop. Here are the forecast key messages. Scattered showers and thunderstorms are expected this afternoon and evening. Strong to severe storms and heavy rain are possible Saturday afternoon into early Sunday. Damaging winds and localized flash flooding will be the main concerns. Cooler temperatures settle in Sunday into early next week, with highs mainly in the 70s and periodic chances for showers and storms. This is NOAA All Hazards Radio Station KIH 61 in Omaha, Nebraska. The current time is 1:55 p.m. Central Daylight Time. The following is a summary of watches, warnings, and advisories in effect. A flood watch has been issued from 7 p.m. Saturday until 7 a.m. Sunday for the following counties in Nebraska: Cass and Odo. Now for the official National Weather Service forecast for the Omaha and Council Bluffs area. This afternoon, partly sunny with a chance of showers and a slight chance of thunderstorms. Highs in the lower 80s. Northwest winds 5 to 10 miles an hour with gusts up to 20 miles an hour. Chance of rain 50%. Tonight, mostly cloudy with a chance of showers with a slight chance of thunderstorms until midnight, then partly cloudy with a slight chance of showers after midnight. Lows in the upper 50s. Northeast winds 5 to 10 miles an hour, becoming southeast after midnight. Chance of rain 40%. Saturday, mostly sunny. A slight chance of showers and thunderstorms in the afternoon. Highs in the lower 80s. East winds 5 to 10 miles an hour. Chance of rain 20%. Saturday night, a chance of thunderstorms. A chance of showers until midnight, then showers after midnight. Locally heavy rainfall possible after midnight. Lows in the lower 60s. East winds 10 to 15 miles an hour with gusts up to 25 miles an hour. Chance of rain near 100%. Sunday, showers likely with a chance of thunderstorms in the morning, then a slight chance of showers in the afternoon. Not as warm with highs in the lower 70s. East winds 10 to 15 miles an hour with gusts up to 25 miles an hour. Chance of rain 70%. Sunday night, mostly cloudy. Lows in the upper 50s. Monday and Monday night, partly cloudy. Highs in the mid-70s. Lows in the upper 50s. Tuesday, partly sunny. Highs in the upper 70s. Tuesday night, partly cloudy until midnight, then clearing. Lows in the upper 50s. Wednesday, sunny. Highs in the upper 70s. Wednesday night and Thursday, partly cloudy. Lows in the upper 50s. Highs in the upper 70s.
At 1 p.m. in Omaha, it was partly sunny. The temperature was 80 degrees, the dew point 56, and the relative humidity 43%. The wind was southwest at 9 miles an hour. The pressure was 30.03 inches and falling. Across eastern Nebraska and southwest Iowa, it was mostly sunny, with a temperature of 80 at Offutt Air Force Base, 79 at Fremont, 78 at Blair Airport, 78 at Plattsmouth, and 77 at Red Oak, Iowa. It was partly sunny, with a temperature of 79 at Lincoln, 78 at Millard, and 79 at Nebraska City. It was cloudy, with a temperature of 74 at Columbus, and 75 at Tecumseh. Here are some observations from across the region. Rain was falling, with a temperature of 59 at Sioux Falls, and 67 at Sioux City. At Valentine, it was sunny, with a temperature of 70. It was mostly sunny, with a temperature of 83 at Concordia, Kansas, and 73 at Denver. It was partly sunny, with a temperature of 77 at Des Moines, and 80 at Kansas City. It was cloudy, with a temperature of 71 at Grand Island, and 70 at Norfolk. At North Platte, rain and fog were reported, with a temperature of 61. Once again, at 1 p.m. in Omaha, it was 80 degrees under partly sunny skies. Flood watch information for the following counties in Nebraska: Cass, Gage, Jefferson, Johnson, Lancaster, Nemaha, Odo, Pawnee, Richardson, Saline, and Seward, and the following counties in Iowa: Fremont and Page. Flood watch in effect from Saturday evening through Sunday morning. What? Flooding caused by excessive rainfall is possible. Where? Portions of southwest Iowa, including the following counties: Fremont and Page in southeast Nebraska, including the following counties: Cass, Gage, Jefferson, Johnson, Lancaster, Nemaha, Odo, Pawnee, Richardson, Saline, and Seward. When? From Saturday evening through Sunday morning. Impacts. Excessive runoff may result in flooding of rivers, creeks, streams, and other low-lying and flood-prone locations. Additional details. Thunderstorms with heavy rainfall may produce localized totals of 3 to 5 inches within the flood watch area Saturday evening into Sunday morning. http://www.weather.gov/safety-flood. You should monitor later forecasts and be alert for possible flood warnings. Those living in areas prone to flooding should be prepared to take action should flooding develop. Here are the forecast key messages. Scattered showers and thunderstorms are expected this afternoon and evening. Strong to severe storms and heavy rain are possible Saturday afternoon into early Sunday. Damaging winds and localized flash flooding will be the main concerns. Cooler temperatures settle in Sunday into early next week, with highs mainly in the 70s and periodic chances for showers and storms. This is NOAA All Hazards Radio Station KIH-61 in Omaha, Nebraska. The current time is 2:02 p.m. Central Daylight Time. The following is a summary of watches, warnings, and advisories in effect. A flood watch has been issued from 7 p.m. Saturday until 7 a.m. Sunday for the following counties in Nebraska, Cass, and Odo. Now for the official National Weather Service forecast for the Omaha and Council Bluffs area. This afternoon, partly sunny with a chance of showers and a slight chance of thunderstorms. Highs in the lower 80s. Northwest winds 5 to 10 miles an hour with gusts up to 20 miles an hour. Chance of rain 50%. Tonight, mostly cloudy with a chance of showers with a slight chance of thunderstorms until midnight, then partly cloudy with a slight chance of showers after midnight. Lows in the upper 50s. Northeast winds 5 to 10 miles an hour, becoming southeast after midnight. Chance of rain 40%. Saturday, mostly sunny. A slight chance of showers and thunderstorms in the afternoon. Highs in the lower 80s. East winds 5 to 10 miles an hour. Chance of rain 20%. Saturday night, a chance of thunderstorms.
a chance of showers until midnight, then showers after midnight. Locally heavy rainfall possible after midnight. Lows in the lower 60s. East winds 10 to 15 miles an hour with gusts up to 25 miles an hour. Chance of rain near 100%. Sunday, showers likely with a chance of thunderstorms in the morning, then a slight chance of showers in the afternoon. Not as warm with highs in the lower 70s. East winds 10 to 15 miles an hour with gusts up to 25 miles an hour. Chance of rain 70%. Sunday night, mostly cloudy. Lows in the upper 50s. Monday and Monday night, partly cloudy. Highs in the mid 70s. Lows in the upper 50s. Tuesday, partly sunny. Highs in the upper 70s. Tuesday night, partly cloudy until midnight, then clearing. Lows in the upper 50s. Wednesday, sunny. Highs in the upper 70s. Wednesday night and Thursday, partly cloudy. Lows in the upper 50s. Highs in the upper 70s. Flood watch information for the following counties in Nebraska: Cass, Gage, Jefferson, Johnson, Lancaster, Nemaha, Odo, Pawnee, Richardson, Saline, and Seward, and the following counties in Iowa: Fremont and Page. Flood watch in effect from Saturday evening through Sunday morning. What? Flooding caused by excessive rainfall is possible. Where? Portions of southwest Iowa, including the following counties: Fremont and Page in southeast Nebraska, including the following counties: Cass, Gage, Jefferson, Johnson, Lancaster, Nemaha, Odo, Pawnee, Richardson, Saline, and Seward. When? From Saturday evening through Sunday morning. 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Additional details: thunderstorms with heavy rainfall may produce localized totals of 3 to 5 inches within the flood watch area Saturday evening into Sunday morning. http://www.weather.gov/safety-flood You should monitor later forecasts and be alert for possible flood warnings. Those living in areas prone to flooding should be prepared to take action should flooding develop. Here are the forecast key messages. Scattered showers and thunderstorms are expected this afternoon and evening. Strong to severe storms and heavy rain are possible Saturday afternoon into early Sunday. Damaging winds and localized flash flooding will be the main concerns. Cooler temperatures settle in Sunday into early next week, with highs mainly in the 70s and periodic chances for showers and storms. This is NOAA All Hazards Radio Station KIH-61 in Omaha, Nebraska. The current time is 2:06 p.m. Central Daylight Time. The following is a summary of watches, warnings, and advisories in effect. A flood watch has been issued from 7 p.m. Saturday until 7 a.m. Sunday for the following counties in Nebraska: Cass and Odo. Now for the official National Weather Service forecast for the Omaha and Council Bluffs area. This afternoon, partly sunny with a chance of showers and a slight chance of thunderstorms. Highs in the lower 80s. Northwest winds 5 to 10 miles an hour with gusts up to 20 miles an hour. Chance of rain 50%. Tonight, mostly cloudy with a chance of showers with a slight chance of thunderstorms until midnight, then partly cloudy with a slight chance of showers after midnight. Lows in the upper 50s. Northeast winds 5 to 10 miles an hour, becoming southeast after midnight. Chance of rain 40%. Saturday, mostly sunny. A slight chance of showers and thunderstorms in the afternoon. Highs in the lower 80s. East winds 5 to 10 miles an hour. Chance of rain 20%. Saturday night, a chance of thunderstorms. A chance of showers until midnight, then showers after midnight. Locally heavy rainfall possible after midnight. Lows in the lower 60s. East winds 10 to 15 miles an hour with gusts up to 25 miles an hour.
chance of rain near 100%. Sunday, showers likely with a chance of thunderstorms in the morning, then a slight chance of showers in the afternoon. Not as warm with highs in the lower 70s. East winds 10 to 15 miles an hour with gusts up to 25 miles an hour. Chance of rain 70%. Sunday night, mostly cloudy. Lows in the upper 50s. Monday and Monday night, partly cloudy. Highs in the mid 70s. Lows in the upper 50s. Tuesday, partly sunny. Highs in the upper 70s. Tuesday night, partly cloudy until midnight, then clearing. Lows in the upper 50s. Wednesday, sunny. Highs in the upper 70s. Wednesday night and Thursday, partly cloudy. Lows in the upper 50s. Highs in the upper 70s. At 2 p.m. in Omaha, it was cloudy. The temperature was 82 degrees, the dew point 57, and the relative humidity 42%. The wind was west at 10 miles an hour. The pressure was 30.01 inches and falling. Across eastern Nebraska and southwest Iowa, at Red Oak, Iowa, it was mostly sunny, with a temperature of 81. It was partly sunny, with a temperature of 81 at Offutt Air Force Base, 81 at Fremont, and 77 at Takema. It was cloudy, with a temperature of 79 at Lincoln, 74 at Columbus, 79 at Nebraska City, and 77 at Plaxmouth. Here are some observations from across the region. Rain was falling, with a temperature of 68 at Grand Island, 60 at Sioux Falls, and 67 at Sioux City. At Denver, it was mostly sunny, with a temperature of 77. It was partly sunny, with a temperature of 72 at Norfolk, 79 at Des Moines, and 80 at Kansas City. It was cloudy, with a temperature of 81 at Concordia, Kansas, and 70 at Valentine. At North Platte, rain and fog were reported, with a temperature of 60. Once again, at 2 p.m. in Omaha, it was 82 degrees under cloudy skies. Flood watch information for the following counties in Nebraska: Cass, Gage, Jefferson, Johnson, Lancaster, Nemaha, Odo, Pawnee, Richardson, Saline, and Seward, and the following counties in Iowa: Fremont and Page. Flood watch in effect from Saturday evening through Sunday morning. What flooding caused by excessive rainfall is possible? Where portions of southwest Iowa, including the following counties, Fremont and Page in southeast Nebraska, including the following counties, Cass, Gage, Jefferson, Johnson, Lancaster, Nemaha, Odo, Pawnee, Richardson, Saline, and Seward. When, from Saturday evening through Sunday morning. Impacts: excessive runoff may result in flooding of rivers, creeks, streams, and other low-lying and flood-prone locations. Additional details: thunderstorms with heavy rainfall may produce localized totals of 3 to 5 inches within the flood watch area Saturday evening into Sunday morning. http://www.weather.gov/safety-flood. You should monitor later forecasts and be alert for possible flood warnings. Those living in areas prone to flooding should be prepared to take action should flooding develop. Here are the forecast key messages. Scattered showers and thunderstorms are expected this afternoon and evening. Strong to severe storms and heavy rain are possible Saturday afternoon into early Sunday. Damaging winds and localized flash flooding will be the main concerns. Cooler temperatures settle in Sunday into early next week, with highs mainly in the 70s and periodic chances for showers and storms. This is NOAA All Hazards Radio Station KIH 61 in Omaha, Nebraska. The current time is 2:13 p.m. Central Daylight Time. The following is a summary of watches, warnings, and advisories in effect. A flood watch has been issued from 7 p.m. Saturday until 7 a.m. Sunday for the following counties in Nebraska: Cass and Odo. Now for the official National Weather Service forecast for the Omaha and Council Bluffs area.
This afternoon, partly sunny with a chance of showers and a slight chance of thunderstorms. Highs in the lower 80s. Northwest winds 5 to 10 miles an hour with gusts up to 20 miles an hour. Chance of rain 50%. Tonight, mostly cloudy with a chance of showers with a slight chance of thunderstorms until midnight, then partly cloudy with a slight chance of showers after midnight. Lows in the upper 50s. Northeast winds 5 to 10 miles an hour, becoming southeast after midnight. Chance of rain 40%. Saturday, mostly sunny. A slight chance of showers and thunderstorms in the afternoon. Highs in the lower 80s. East winds 5 to 10 miles an hour. Chance of rain 20%. Saturday night, a chance of thunderstorms. A chance of showers until midnight, then showers after midnight. Locally heavy rainfall possible after midnight. Lows in the lower 60s. East winds 10 to 15 miles an hour with gusts up to 25 miles an hour. Chance of rain near 100%. Sunday, showers likely with a chance of thunderstorms in the morning, then a slight chance of showers in the afternoon. Not as warm with highs in the lower 70s. East winds 10 to 15 miles an hour with gusts up to 25 miles an hour. Chance of rain 70%. Sunday night, mostly cloudy. Lows in the upper 50s. Monday and Monday night, partly cloudy. Highs in the mid-70s. Lows in the upper 50s. Tuesday, partly sunny. Highs in the upper 70s. Tuesday night, partly cloudy until midnight, then clearing. Lows in the upper 50s. Wednesday, sunny. Highs in the upper 70s. Wednesday night and Thursday, partly cloudy. Lows in the upper 50s. Highs in the upper 70s. At 2 p.m. in Omaha, it was cloudy. The temperature was 82 degrees, the dew point 57, and the relative humidity 42%. The wind was west at 10 miles an hour. The pressure was 30.01 inches and falling. Across eastern Nebraska and southwest Iowa, it was mostly sunny, with a temperature of 77 at Tecumseh and 81 at Red Oak, Iowa. It was partly sunny, with a temperature of 81 at Offutt Air Force Base and 81 at Fremont. It was cloudy, with a temperature of 79 at Lincoln, 74 at Columbus, 79 at Nebraska City, and 77 at Plaxmouth. Here are some observations from across the region. Rain was falling, with a temperature of 68 at Grand Island, 60 at Sioux Falls, and 67 at Sioux City. It was mostly sunny, with a temperature of 72 at North Fork, and 77 at Denver. It was partly sunny, with a temperature of 79 at Des Moines, and 80 at Kansas City. It was cloudy, with a temperature of 81 at Concordia, Kansas, and 70 at Valentine. At North Platte, rain and fog were reported, with a temperature of 60. Once again, at 2 p.m. in Omaha, it was 82 degrees under cloudy skies. Flood watch information for the following counties in Nebraska: Cass, Gage, Jefferson, Johnson, Lancaster, Nemaha, Odo, Pawnee, Richardson, Saline, and Seward, and the following counties in Iowa: Fremont and Page. Flood watch in effect from Saturday evening through Sunday morning. What flooding caused by excessive rainfall is possible? Where portions of southwest Iowa, including the following counties: Fremont and Page in southeast Nebraska, including the following counties: Cass, Gage, Jefferson, Johnson, Lancaster, Nemaha, Odo, Pawnee, Richardson, Saline, and Seward. When, from Saturday evening through Sunday morning. Impacts: excessive runoff may result in flooding of rivers, creeks, streams, and other low-lying and flood-prone locations. Additional details: thunderstorms with heavy rainfall may produce localized totals of 3 to 5 inches within the flood watch area Saturday evening into Sunday morning.
http://www.weather.gov/safety-flood. You should monitor later forecasts and be alert for possible flood warnings. Those living in areas prone to flooding should be prepared to take action should flooding develop. Here are the forecast key messages. Scattered showers and thunderstorms are expected this afternoon and evening. Strong to severe storms and heavy rain are possible Saturday afternoon into early Sunday. Damaging winds and localized flash flooding will be the main concerns. Cooler temperatures settle in Sunday into early next week, with highs mainly in the 70s and periodic chances for showers and storms. This is NOAA All Hazards Radio Station KIH 61 in Omaha, Nebraska. The current time is 2:19 p.m. Central Daylight Time. The following is a summary of watches, warnings, and advisories in effect. A flood watch has been issued from 7 p.m. Saturday until 7 a.m. Sunday for the following counties in Nebraska, Cass, and Odo. Now for the official National Weather Service forecast for the Omaha and Council Bluffs area. This afternoon, partly sunny with a chance of showers and a slight chance of thunderstorms. Highs in the lower 80s. Northwest winds 5 to 10 miles an hour with gusts up to 20 miles an hour. Chance of rain 50%. Tonight, mostly cloudy with a chance of showers with a slight chance of thunderstorms until midnight, then partly cloudy with a slight chance of showers after midnight. Lows in the upper 50s. Northeast winds 5 to 10 miles an hour, becoming southeast after midnight. Chance of rain 40%. Saturday, mostly sunny. A slight chance of showers and thunderstorms in the afternoon. Highs in the lower 80s. East winds 5 to 10 miles an hour. Chance of rain 20%. Saturday night, a chance of thunderstorms. A chance of showers until midnight, then showers after midnight. Locally heavy rainfall possible after midnight. Lows in the lower 60s. East winds 10 to 15 miles an hour with gusts up to 25 miles an hour. Chance of rain near 100%. Sunday, showers likely with a chance of thunderstorms in the morning, then a slight chance of showers in the afternoon. Not as warm with highs in the lower 70s. East winds 10 to 15 miles an hour with gusts up to 25 miles an hour. Chance of rain 70%. Sunday night, mostly cloudy. Lows in the upper 50s. Monday and Monday night, partly cloudy. Highs in the mid-70s. Lows in the upper 50s. Tuesday, partly sunny. Highs in the upper 70s. Tuesday night, partly cloudy until midnight, then clearing. Lows in the upper 50s. Wednesday, sunny. Highs in the upper 70s. Wednesday night and Thursday, partly cloudy. Lows in the upper 50s. Highs in the upper 70s. At 2 p.m. in Omaha, it was cloudy. The temperature was 82 degrees, the dew point 57, and the relative humidity 42%. The wind was west at 10 miles an hour. The pressure was 30.01 inches and falling. Across eastern Nebraska and southwest Iowa, it was mostly sunny, with a temperature of 77 at Tecama and 81 at Red Oak, Iowa. It was partly sunny, with a temperature of 81 at Offutt Air Force Base and 81 at Fremont. It was cloudy, with a temperature of 79 at Lincoln, 74 at Columbus, 79 at Nebraska City, and 77 at Plaxmouth. Here are some observations from across the region. Rain was falling, with a temperature of 68 at Grand Island, 60 at Sioux Falls, and 67 at Sioux City. It was mostly sunny, with a temperature of 72 at North Fork, and 77 at Denver. It was partly sunny, with a temperature of 79 at Des Moines, and 80 at Kansas City. It was cloudy, with a temperature of 81 at Concordia, Kansas, and 70 at Valentine. At North Platte, rain and fog were reported, with a temperature of 60.
Once again, at 2 p.m. in Omaha, it was 82 degrees under cloudy skies. This is NOAA All Hazards radio station KIH-61 serving the following counties in Nebraska and Iowa. Douglas, Sarpy, Washington, Cass, Odo, Burt, Dodge, Saunders, Harrison, Pottawatomie, and Mills. Flood watch information for the following counties in Nebraska, Cass, Gage, Jefferson, Johnson, Lancaster, Nemaha, Odo, Pawnee, Richardson, Saline, and Seward, and the following counties in Iowa, Fremont, and Page. Flood watch in effect from Saturday evening through Sunday morning. What? Flooding caused by excessive rainfall is possible. Where? Portions of southwest Iowa, including the following counties, Fremont and Page in southeast Nebraska, including the following counties, Cass, Gage, Jefferson, Johnson, Lancaster, Nemaha, Odo, Pawnee, Richardson, Saline, and Seward. When? From Saturday evening through Sunday morning. Impacts. Excessive runoff may result in flooding of rivers, creeks, streams, and other low-lying and flood-prone locations. Additional details. Thunderstorms with heavy rainfall may produce localized totals of 3 to 5 inches within the flood watch area Saturday evening into Sunday morning. http://www.weather.gov/safety-flood You should monitor later forecasts and be alert for possible flood warnings. Those living in areas prone to flooding should be prepared to take action should flooding develop. Here are the forecast key messages. Scattered showers and thunderstorms are expected this afternoon and evening. Strong to severe storms and heavy rain are possible Saturday afternoon into early Sunday. Damaging winds and localized flash flooding will be the main concerns. Cooler temperatures settle in Sunday into early next week, with highs mainly in the 70s and periodic chances for showers and storms. This is NOAA All Hazards radio station KIH-61 in Omaha, Nebraska. The current time is 2:25 p.m. Central Daylight Time. The following is a summary of watches, warnings, and advisories in effect. A flood watch has been issued from 7 p.m. Saturday until 7 a.m. Sunday for the following counties in Nebraska, Cass, and Odo. Now for the official National Weather Service forecast for the Omaha and Council Bluffs area. This afternoon, partly sunny with a chance of showers and a slight chance of thunderstorms. Highs in the lower 80s. Northwest winds 5 to 10 miles an hour with gusts up to 20 miles an hour. Chance of rain 50%. Tonight, mostly cloudy with a chance of showers with a slight chance of thunderstorms until midnight, then partly cloudy with a slight chance of showers after midnight. Lows in the upper 50s. Northeast winds 5 to 10 miles an hour, becoming southeast after midnight. Chance of rain 40%. Saturday, mostly sunny. A slight chance of showers and thunderstorms in the afternoon. Highs in the lower 80s. East winds 5 to 10 miles an hour. Chance of rain 20%. Saturday night, a chance of thunderstorms. A chance of showers until midnight, then showers after midnight. Locally heavy rainfall possible after midnight. Lows in the lower 60s. East winds 10 to 15 miles an hour with gusts up to 25 miles an hour. Chance of rain near 100%. Sunday, showers likely with a chance of thunderstorms in the morning, then a slight chance of showers in the afternoon. Not as warm with highs in the lower 70s. East winds 10 to 15 miles an hour with gusts up to 25 miles an hour. Chance of rain 70%. Sunday night, mostly cloudy. Lows in the upper 50s. Monday and Monday night, partly cloudy. Highs in the mid 70s. Lows in the upper 50s. Tuesday, partly sunny. Highs in the upper 70s. Tuesday night, partly cloudy until midnight, then clearing. Lows in the upper 50s. Wednesday, sunny. Highs in the upper 70s.
Wednesday night and Thursday, partly cloudy. Lows in the upper 50s. Highs in the upper 70s. At 2 p.m. in Omaha, it was cloudy. The temperature was 82 degrees, the dew point 57, and the relative humidity 42%. The wind was west at 10 miles an hour. The pressure was 30.01 inches and falling. Across eastern Nebraska and southwest Iowa, it was mostly sunny, with a temperature of 77 at Takema and 81 at Red Oak, Iowa. It was partly sunny, with a temperature of 81 at Offutt Air Force Base and 81 at Fremont. It was cloudy, with a temperature of 79 at Lincoln, 74 at Columbus, 79 at Nebraska City, and 77 at Plaxmouth. Here are some observations from across the region. Rain was falling, with a temperature of 68 at Grand Island, 60 at Sioux Falls, and 67 at Sioux City. It was mostly sunny, with a temperature of 72 at Norfolk, and 77 at Denver. It was partly sunny, with a temperature of 79 at Des Moines, and 80 at Kansas City. It was cloudy, with a temperature of 81 at Concordia, Kansas, and 70 at Valentine. At Northland, rain and fog were reported, with a temperature of 60. Once again, at 2 p.m. in Omaha, it was 82 degrees under cloudy skies. Flood watch information for the following counties in Nebraska: Cass, Gage, Jefferson, Johnson, Lancaster, Nemaha, Odo, Pawnee, Richardson, Saline, and Seward, and the following counties in Iowa: Fremont and Page. Flood watch in effect from Saturday evening through Sunday morning. What flooding caused by excessive rainfall is possible? Where portions of southwest Iowa, including the following counties: Fremont and Page in southeast Nebraska, including the following counties: Cass, Gage, Jefferson, Johnson, Lancaster, Nemaha, Odo, Pawnee, Richardson, Saline, and Seward. When, from Saturday evening through Sunday morning. Impacts: excessive runoff may result in flooding of rivers, creeks, streams, and other low-lying and flood-prone locations. Additional details: thunderstorms with heavy rainfall may produce localized totals of 3 to 5 inches within the flood watch area Saturday evening into Sunday morning. http://www.weather.gov/safety-flood You should monitor later forecasts and be alert for possible flood warnings. Those living in areas prone to flooding should be prepared to take action should flooding develop. Here are the forecast key messages. Scattered showers and thunderstorms are expected this afternoon and evening. Strong to severe storms and heavy rain are possible Saturday afternoon into early Sunday. Damaging winds and localized flash flooding will be the main concerns. Cooler temperatures settle in Sunday into early next week, with highs mainly in the 70s and periodic chances for showers and storms. This is NOAA All Hazards Radio Station KIH 61 in Omaha, Nebraska. The current time is 2:31 p.m. Central Daylight Time. The following is a summary of watches, warnings, and advisories in effect. A flood watch has been issued from 7 p.m. Saturday until 7 a.m. Sunday for the following counties in Nebraska: Cass and Odo. Now for the official National Weather Service forecast for the Omaha and Council Bluffs area. This afternoon, partly sunny with a chance of showers and a slight chance of thunderstorms. Highs in the lower 80s. Northwest winds 5 to 10 miles an hour with gusts up to 20 miles an hour. Chance of rain 50%. Tonight, mostly cloudy with a chance of showers with a slight chance of thunderstorms until midnight, then partly cloudy with a slight chance of showers after midnight. Lows in the upper 50s. Northeast winds 5 to 10 miles an hour, becoming southeast after midnight. Chance of rain 40%. Saturday, mostly sunny. A slight chance of showers and thunderstorms in the afternoon. Highs in the lower 80s. East winds 5 to 10 miles an hour. Chance of rain 20%. Saturday night, a chance of thunderstorms.
a chance of showers until midnight, then showers after midnight. Locally heavy rainfall possible after midnight. Lows in the lower 60s. East winds 10 to 15 miles an hour with gusts up to 25 miles an hour. Chance of rain near 100%. Sunday, showers likely with a chance of thunderstorms in the morning, then a slight chance of showers in the afternoon. Not as warm with highs in the lower 70s. East winds 10 to 15 miles an hour with gusts up to 25 miles an hour. Chance of rain 70%. Sunday night, mostly cloudy. Lows in the upper 50s. Monday and Monday night, partly cloudy. Highs in the mid-70s. Lows in the upper 50s. Tuesday, partly sunny. Highs in the upper 70s. Tuesday night, partly cloudy until midnight, then clearing. Lows in the upper 50s. Wednesday, sunny. Highs in the upper 70s. Wednesday night and Thursday, partly cloudy. Lows in the upper 50s. Highs in the upper 70s. At 2 p.m. in Omaha, it was cloudy. The temperature was 82 degrees, the dew point 57, and the relative humidity 42%. The wind was west at 10 miles an hour. The pressure was 30.01 inches and falling. Across eastern Nebraska and southwest Iowa, it was mostly sunny, with a temperature of 77 at Tecumseh and 81 at Red Oak, Iowa. It was partly sunny, with a temperature of 81 at Offutt Air Force Base and 81 at Fremont. It was cloudy, with a temperature of 79 at Lincoln, 74 at Columbus, 79 at Nebraska City, and 77 at Plaxmouth. Here are some observations from across the region. Rain was falling, with a temperature of 68 at Grand Island, 60 at Sioux Falls, and 67 at Sioux City. It was mostly sunny, with a temperature of 72 at Norfolk, and 77 at Denver. It was partly sunny, with a temperature of 79 at Des Moines, and 80 at Kansas City. It was cloudy, with a temperature of 81 at Concordia, Kansas, and 70 at Valentine. At North Platte, rain and fog were reported, with a temperature of 60. Once again, at 2 p.m. in Omaha, it was 82 degrees under cloudy skies. Flood watch information for the following counties in Nebraska: Cass, Gage, Jefferson, Johnson, Lancaster, Nemaha, Odo, Pawnee, Richardson, Saline, and Seward, and the following counties in Iowa: Fremont and Page. Flood watch in effect from Saturday evening through Sunday morning. What flooding caused by excessive rainfall is possible? Where portions of southwest Iowa, including the following counties: Fremont and Page in southeast Nebraska, including the following counties: Cass, Gage, Jefferson, Johnson, Lancaster, Nemaha, Odo, Pawnee, Richardson, Saline, and Seward. When, from Saturday evening through Sunday morning. Impacts: excessive runoff may result in flooding of rivers, creeks, streams, and other low-lying and flood-prone locations. Additional details: thunderstorms with heavy rainfall may produce localized totals of 3 to 5 inches within the flood watch area Saturday evening into Sunday morning. http://www.weather.gov/safety-flood You should monitor later forecasts and be alert for possible flood warnings. Those living in areas prone to flooding should be prepared to take action should flooding develop. Here are the forecast key messages. Scattered showers and thunderstorms are expected this afternoon and evening. Strong to severe storms and heavy rain are possible Saturday afternoon into early Sunday. Damaging winds and localized flash flooding will be the main concerns. Cooler temperatures settle in Sunday into early next week, with highs mainly in the 70s and periodic chances for showers and storms. 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The current time is 2:37 p.m. Central Daylight Time. The following is a summary of watches, warnings, and advisories in effect.
A flood watch has been issued from 7 p.m. Saturday until 7 a.m. Sunday for the following counties in Nebraska, Cass, and Odo. Now for the official National Weather Service forecast for the Omaha and Council Bluffs area. This afternoon, partly sunny with a chance of showers and a slight chance of thunderstorms. Highs in the lower 80s. Northwest winds 5 to 10 miles an hour with gusts up to 20 miles an hour. Chance of rain 50%. Tonight, mostly cloudy with a chance of showers with a slight chance of thunderstorms until midnight, then partly cloudy with a slight chance of showers after midnight. Lows in the upper 50s. Northeast winds 5 to 10 miles an hour, becoming southeast after midnight. Chance of rain 40%. Saturday, mostly sunny. A slight chance of showers and thunderstorms in the afternoon. Highs in the lower 80s. East winds 5 to 10 miles an hour. Chance of rain 20%. Saturday night, a chance of thunderstorms. A chance of showers until midnight, then showers after midnight. Locally heavy rainfall possible after midnight. Lows in the lower 60s. East winds 10 to 15 miles an hour with gusts up to 25 miles an hour. Chance of rain near 100%. Sunday, showers likely with a chance of thunderstorms in the morning, then a slight chance of showers in the afternoon. Not as warm with highs in the lower 70s. East winds 10 to 15 miles an hour with gusts up to 25 miles an hour. Chance of rain 70%. Sunday night, mostly cloudy. Lows in the upper 50s. Monday and Monday night, partly cloudy. Highs in the mid-70s. Lows in the upper 50s. Tuesday, partly sunny. Highs in the upper 70s. Tuesday night, partly cloudy until midnight, then clearing. Lows in the upper 50s. Wednesday, sunny. Highs in the upper 70s. Wednesday night and Thursday, partly cloudy. Lows in the upper 50s. Highs in the upper 70s. At 2 p.m. in Omaha, it was cloudy. The temperature was 82 degrees, the dew point 57, and the relative humidity 42%. The wind was west at 10 miles an hour. The pressure was 30.01 inches and falling. Across eastern Nebraska and southwest Iowa, it was mostly sunny, with a temperature of 77 at Takema and 81 at Red Oak, Iowa. It was partly sunny, with a temperature of 81 at Offutt Air Force Base and 81 at Fremont. It was cloudy, with a temperature of 79 at Lincoln, 74 at Columbus, 79 at Nebraska City, and 77 at Plaxmouth. Here are some observations from across the region. Rain was falling, with a temperature of 68 at Grand Island, 60 at Sioux Falls, and 67 at Sioux City. It was mostly sunny, with a temperature of 72 at Norfolk, and 77 at Denver. It was partly sunny, with a temperature of 79 at Des Moines, and 80 at Kansas City. It was cloudy, with a temperature of 81 at Concordia, Kansas, and 70 at Valentine. At North Platte, rain and fog were reported, with a temperature of 60. Once again, at 2 p.m. in Omaha, it was 82 degrees under cloudy skies. Flood watch information for the following counties in Nebraska: Cass, Gage, Jefferson, Johnson, Lancaster, Nemaha, Odo, Pawnee, Richardson, Saline, and Seward, and the following counties in Iowa: Fremont and Page. Flood watch in effect from Saturday evening through Sunday morning. What? Flooding caused by excessive rainfall is possible. Where? Portions of southwest Iowa, including the following counties: Fremont and Page in southeast Nebraska, including the following counties: Cass, Gage, Jefferson, Johnson, Lancaster, Nemaha, Odo, Pawnee, Richardson, Saline, and Seward. When? From Saturday evening through Sunday morning. Impacts: excessive runoff may result in flooding of rivers, creeks, streams, and other low-lying and flood-prone locations. 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
Thunderstorms with heavy rainfall may produce localized totals of 3 to 5 inches within the flood watch area Saturday evening into Sunday morning. http://www.weather.gov/safety-flood You should monitor later forecasts and be alert for possible flood warnings. Those living in areas prone to flooding should be prepared to take action should flooding develop. Here are the forecast key messages. Scattered showers and thunderstorms are expected this afternoon and evening. Strong to severe storms and heavy rain are possible Saturday afternoon into early Sunday. Damaging winds and localized flash flooding will be the main concerns. Cooler temperatures settle in Sunday into early next week, with highs mainly in the 70s and periodic chances for showers and storms. This is NOAA All Hazards Radio Station KIH 61 in Omaha, Nebraska. The current time is 2:44 p.m. Central Daylight Time. The following is a summary of watches, warnings, and advisories in effect. A flood watch has been issued from 7 p.m. Saturday until 7 a.m. Sunday for the following counties in Nebraska, Cass, and Odo. Now for the official National Weather Service forecast for the Omaha and Council Bluffs area. This afternoon, partly sunny with a chance of showers and a slight chance of thunderstorms. Highs in the lower 80s. Northwest winds 5 to 10 miles an hour with gusts up to 20 miles an hour. Chance of rain 50%. Tonight, mostly cloudy with a chance of showers with a slight chance of thunderstorms until midnight, then partly cloudy with a slight chance of showers after midnight. Lows in the upper 50s. Northeast winds 5 to 10 miles an hour, becoming southeast after midnight. Chance of rain 40%. Saturday, mostly sunny. A slight chance of showers and thunderstorms in the afternoon. Highs in the lower 80s. East winds 5 to 10 miles an hour. Chance of rain 20%. Saturday night, a chance of thunderstorms. A chance of showers until midnight, then showers after midnight. Locally heavy rainfall possible after midnight. Lows in the lower 60s. East winds 10 to 15 miles an hour with gusts up to 25 miles an hour. Chance of rain near 100%. Sunday, showers likely with a chance of thunderstorms in the morning, then a slight chance of showers in the afternoon. Not as warm with highs in the lower 70s. East winds 10 to 15 miles an hour with gusts up to 25 miles an hour. Chance of rain 70%. Sunday night, mostly cloudy. Lows in the upper 50s. Monday and Monday night, partly cloudy. Highs in the mid-70s. Lows in the upper 50s. Tuesday, partly sunny. Highs in the upper 70s. Tuesday night, partly cloudy until midnight, then clearing. Lows in the upper 50s. Wednesday, sunny. Highs in the upper 70s. Wednesday night and Thursday, partly cloudy. Lows in the upper 50s. Highs in the upper 70s. At 2 p.m. in Omaha, it was cloudy. The temperature was 82 degrees, the dew point 57, and the relative humidity 42%. The wind was west at 10 miles an hour. The pressure was 30.01 inches and falling. Across eastern Nebraska and southwest Iowa, it was mostly sunny, with a temperature of 77 at Tecama and 81 at Red Oak, Iowa. It was partly sunny, with a temperature of 81 at Offutt Air Force Base and 81 at Fremont. It was cloudy, with a temperature of 79 at Lincoln, 74 at Columbus, 79 at Nebraska City, and 77 at Plaxmouth. Here are some observations from across the region. Rain was falling, with a temperature of 68 at Grand Island, 60 at Sioux Falls, and 67 at Sioux City. It was mostly sunny, with a temperature of 72 at Norfolk, and 77 at Denver. It was partly sunny, with a temperature of 79 at Des Moines, and 80 at Kansas City. It was cloudy, with a temperature of 81 at Concordia, Kansas, and 70 at Valentine.
at North Platte, rain and fog were reported with a temperature of 60. Once again, at 2 p.m. in Omaha, it was 82 degrees under cloudy skies. Flood watch information for the following counties in Nebraska: Cass, Gage, Jefferson, Johnson, Lancaster, Nemaha, Odo, Pawnee, Richardson, Saline, and Seward, and the following counties in Iowa: Fremont and Page.

low-lying and flood-prone locations. Additional details. 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You should monitor later forecasts and be alert for possible flood warnings. Those living in areas prone to flooding should be prepared to take action should flooding develop. Here are the forecast key messages. Scattered showers and thunderstorms are expected this afternoon and evening. Strong to severe storms and heavy rain are possible Saturday afternoon into early Sunday. Damaging winds and localized flash flooding will be the main concerns. Cooler temperatures settle in Sunday into early next week, with highs mainly in the 70s and periodic chances for showers and storms. This is NOAA All Hazards Radio Station KIH 61 in Omaha, Nebraska. The current time is 2:50 p.m. Central Daylight Time. The following is a summary of watches, warnings, and advisories in effect. A flood watch has been issued from 7 p.m. Saturday until 7 a.m. Sunday for the following counties in Nebraska, Cass, and Odo. Now for the official National Weather Service forecast for the Omaha and Council Bluffs area. This afternoon, partly sunny with a chance of showers and a slight chance of thunderstorms. Highs in the lower 80s. Northwest winds 5 to 10 miles an hour with gusts up to 20 miles an hour. Chance of rain 50%. Tonight, mostly cloudy with a chance of showers with a slight chance of thunderstorms until midnight, then partly cloudy with a slight chance of showers after midnight. Lows in the upper 50s. Northeast winds 5 to 10 miles an hour, becoming southeast after midnight. Chance of rain 40%. Saturday, mostly sunny. A slight chance of showers and thunderstorms in the afternoon. Highs in the lower 80s. East winds 5 to 10 miles an hour. Chance of rain 20%. Saturday night, a chance of thunderstorms. A chance of showers until midnight, then showers after midnight. Locally heavy rainfall possible after midnight. Lows in the lower 60s. East winds 10 to 15 miles an hour with gusts up to 25 miles an hour. Chance of rain near 100%. Sunday, showers likely with a chance of thunderstorms in the morning, then a slight chance of showers in the afternoon. Not as warm with highs in the lower 70s. East winds 10 to 15 miles an hour with gusts up to 25 miles an hour. Chance of rain 70%. Sunday night, mostly cloudy. Lows in the upper 50s. Monday and Monday night, partly cloudy. Highs in the mid 70s. Lows in the upper 50s. Tuesday, partly sunny. Highs in the upper 70s. Tuesday night, partly cloudy until midnight, then clearing. Lows in the upper 50s. Wednesday, sunny. Highs in the upper 70s. Wednesday night and Thursday, partly cloudy. Lows in the upper 50s. Highs in the upper 70s. At 2 p.m. in Omaha, it was cloudy. The temperature was 82 degrees, the dew point 57, and the relative humidity 42%. The wind was west at 10 miles an hour. The pressure was 30.01 inches and falling. Across eastern Nebraska and southwest Iowa, it was mostly sunny, with a temperature of 77 at Takema and 81 at Red Oak, Iowa. It was partly sunny, with a temperature of 81 at Offutt Air Force Base and 81 at Fremont. It was cloudy, with a temperature of 79 at Lincoln, 74 at Columbus, 79 at Nebraska City, and 77 at Plaxmouth. Here are some observations from across the region. Rain was falling, with a temperature of 68 at Grand Island, 60 at Sioux Falls, and 67 at Sioux City. It was mostly sunny, with a temperature of 72 at Norfolk and 77 at Denver. It was partly sunny, with a temperature of 79 at Des Moines and 80 at Kansas City. It was cloudy, with a temperature of 81.

Concordia, Kansas, and 70 at Valentine. At Northland, rain and fog were reported with a temperature of 60. Once again, at 2 p.m. in Omaha, it was 82 degrees under cloudy skies. Flood watch information for the following counties in Nebraska: Cass, Gage, Jefferson, Johnson, Lancaster, Nemaha, Odo, Pawnee, Richardson, Saline, and Seward, and the following counties in Iowa: Fremont and Page. Flood watch in effect from Saturday evening through Sunday morning. What flooding caused by excessive rainfall is possible? Where portions of southwest Iowa, including the following counties: Fremont and Page in southeast Nebraska, including the following counties: Cass, Gage, Jefferson, Johnson, Lancaster, Nemaha, Odo, Pawnee, Richardson, Saline, and Seward. When, from Saturday evening through Sunday morning. Impacts: excessive runoff may result in flooding of rivers, creeks, streams, and other low-lying and flood-prone locations. Additional details: thunderstorms with heavy rainfall may produce localized totals of 3 to 5 inches within the flood watch area Saturday evening into Sunday morning. http://www.weather.gov/safety-flood. You should monitor later forecasts and be alert for possible flood warnings. Those living in areas prone to flooding should be prepared to take action should flooding develop. Here are the forecast key messages. Scattered showers and thunderstorms are expected this afternoon and evening. Strong to severe storms and heavy rain are possible Saturday afternoon into early Sunday. Damaging winds and localized flash flooding will be the main concerns. Cooler temperatures settle in Sunday into early next week, with highs mainly in the 70s and periodic chances for showers and storms. This is NOAA All Hazards Radio Station KIH-61 in Omaha, Nebraska. The current time is 2:56 p.m. Central Daylight Time. The following is a summary of watches, warnings, and advisories in effect. A flood watch has been issued from 7 p.m. Saturday until 7 a.m. Sunday for the following counties in Nebraska: Cass and Odo. Now for the official National Weather Service forecast for the Omaha and Council Bluffs area. This afternoon, partly sunny with a chance of showers and a slight chance of thunderstorms. Highs in the lower 80s. Northwest winds 5 to 10 miles an hour with gusts up to 20 miles an hour. Chance of rain 50%. Tonight, mostly cloudy with a chance of showers with a slight chance of thunderstorms until midnight, then partly cloudy with a slight chance of showers after midnight. Lows in the upper 50s. Northeast winds 5 to 10 miles an hour, becoming southeast after midnight. Chance of rain 40%. Saturday, mostly sunny. A slight chance of showers and thunderstorms in the afternoon. Highs in the lower 80s. East winds 5 to 10 miles an hour. Chance of rain 20%. Saturday night, a chance of thunderstorms. A chance of showers until midnight, then showers after midnight. Locally heavy rainfall possible after midnight. Lows in the lower 60s. East winds 10 to 15 miles an hour with gusts up to 25 miles an hour. Chance of rain near 100%. Sunday, showers likely with a chance of thunderstorms in the morning, then a slight chance of showers in the afternoon. Not as warm with highs in the lower 70s. East winds 10 to 15 miles an hour with gusts up to 25 miles an hour. Chance of rain 70%. Sunday night, mostly cloudy. Lows in the upper 50s. Monday and Monday night, partly cloudy. Highs in the mid-70s. Lows in the upper 50s. Tuesday, partly sunny. Highs in the upper 70s. Tuesday night, partly cloudy until midnight, then clearing. Lows in the upper 50s. Wednesday, sunny. Highs in the upper 70s. Wednesday night and Thursday, partly cloudy. Lows in the upper 50s. Highs in the upper 70s. At 2 p.m. in Omaha,
It was cloudy. The temperature was 82 degrees, the dew point 57, and the relative humidity 42%. The wind was west at 10 miles an hour. The pressure was 30.01 inches and falling. Across eastern Nebraska and southwest Iowa, it was mostly sunny, with a temperature of 77 at Takema and 81 at Red Oak, Iowa. It was partly sunny, with a temperature of 81 at Offutt Air Force Base and 81 at Fremont. It was cloudy, with a temperature of 79 at Lincoln, 74 at Columbus, 79 at Nebraska City, and 77 at Plaxmouth. Here are some observations from across the region. Rain was falling, with a temperature of 68 at Grand Island, 60 at Sioux Falls, and 67 at Sioux City. It was mostly sunny, with a temperature of 72 at Norfolk, and 77 at Denver. It was partly sunny, with a temperature of 79 at Des Moines, and 80 at Kansas City. It was cloudy, with a temperature of 81 at Concordia, Kansas, and 70 at Valentine. At North Platte, rain and fog were reported, with a temperature of 60. Once again, at 2 p.m. in Omaha, it was 82 degrees under cloudy skies. Flood watch information for the following counties in Nebraska: Cass, Gage, Jefferson, Johnson, Lancaster, Nemaha, Odo, Pawnee, Richardson, Saline, and Seward, and the following counties in Iowa: Fremont and Page. Flood watch in effect from Saturday evening through Sunday morning. What? Flooding caused by excessive rainfall is possible. Where? Portions of southwest Iowa, including the following counties: Fremont and Page in southeast Nebraska, including the following counties: Cass, Gage, Jefferson, Johnson, Lancaster, Nemaha, Odo, Pawnee, Richardson, Saline, and Seward. When? From Saturday evening through Sunday morning. Impacts: excessive runoff may result in flooding of rivers, creeks, streams, and other low-lying and flood-prone locations. Additional details: thunderstorms with heavy rainfall may produce localized totals of 3 to 5 inches within the flood watch area Saturday evening into Sunday morning. http://www.weather.gov/safety-flood. You should monitor later forecasts and be alert for possible flood warnings. Those living in areas prone to flooding should be prepared to take action should flooding develop. Here are the forecast key messages. Scattered showers and thunderstorms are expected this afternoon and evening. Strong to severe storms and heavy rain are possible Saturday afternoon into early Sunday. Damaging winds and localized flash flooding will be the main concerns. Cooler temperatures settle in Sunday into early next week, with highs mainly in the 70s and periodic chances for showers and storms. 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The current time is 3:02 p.m. Central Daylight Time. The following is a summary of watches, warnings, and advisories in effect. A flood watch has been issued from 7 p.m. Saturday until 7 a.m. Sunday for the following counties in Nebraska: Cass and Odo. Now for the official National Weather Service forecast for the Omaha and Council Bluffs area. This afternoon, partly sunny with a chance of showers and a slight chance of thunderstorms. Highs in the lower 80s. Northwest winds 5 to 10 miles an hour with gusts up to 20 miles an hour. Chance of rain 50%. Tonight, mostly cloudy with a chance of showers with a slight chance of thunderstorms until midnight, then partly cloudy with a slight chance of showers after midnight. Lows in the upper 50s. Northeast winds 5 to 10 miles an hour, becoming southeast after midnight. Chance of rain 40%. Saturday, mostly sunny. A slight chance of showers and thunderstorms in the afternoon. Highs in the lower 80s. East winds 5 to 10 miles an hour. Chance of rain 20%. Saturday night, a chance of thunderstorms. A chance of showers until midnight, then showers after midnight. Locally heavy rainfall possible after midnight. Lows in the lower 60s.
10 to 15 miles an hour with gusts up to 25 miles an hour. Chance of rain near 100%. Sunday, showers likely with a chance of thunderstorms in the morning, then a slight chance of showers in the afternoon. Not as warm with highs in the lower 70s. East winds 10 to 15 miles an hour with gusts up to 25 miles an hour. Chance of rain 70%. Sunday night, mostly cloudy. Lows in the upper 50s. Monday and Monday night, partly cloudy. Highs in the mid 70s. Lows in the upper 50s. Tuesday, partly sunny. Highs in the upper 70s. Tuesday night, partly cloudy until midnight, then clearing. Lows in the upper 50s. Wednesday, sunny. Highs in the upper 70s. Wednesday night and Thursday, partly cloudy. Lows in the upper 50s. Highs in the upper 70s. At 3 p.m. in Omaha, it was partly sunny. The temperature was 80 degrees, the dew point 54, and the relative humidity 40%. The wind was west at 10 miles an hour. The pressure was 30.02 inches and rising. Across eastern Nebraska and southwest Iowa, at Nebraska City, drizzle was falling, with a temperature of 77. It was mostly sunny, with a temperature of 77 at Fremont, 75 at Blair Airport, and 75 at Takema. It was partly sunny, with a temperature of 80 at Offutt Air Force Base, and 78 at Millard. It was cloudy, with a temperature of 76 at Lincoln, 74 at Columbus, 77 at Plaxmouth, and 79 at Red Oak, Iowa. Here are some observations from across the region. At Concordia, Kansas, rain was falling, with a temperature of 77. At Denver, it was mostly sunny, with a temperature of 78. It was partly sunny, with a temperature of 71 at North Fork, 61 at Sioux Falls, and 72 at Valentine. It was cloudy, with a temperature of 66 at Grand Island, 66 at Sioux City, 79 at Des Moines, 80 at Kansas City, and 63 at North Platte. Once again, at 3 p.m. in Omaha, it was 80 degrees under partly sunny skies. Flood watch information for the following counties in Nebraska: Cass, Gage, Jefferson, Johnson, Lancaster, Nemaha, Odo, Pawnee, Richardson, Saline, and Seward, and the following counties in Iowa: Fremont and Page. Flood watch in effect from Saturday evening through Sunday morning. What flooding caused by excessive rainfall is possible? Where portions of southwest Iowa, including the following counties: Fremont and Page in southeast Nebraska, including the following counties: Cass, Gage, Jefferson, Johnson, Lancaster, Nemaha, Odo, Pawnee, Richardson, Saline, and Seward. When, from Saturday evening through Sunday morning. Impacts: excessive runoff may result in flooding of rivers, creeks, streams, and other low-lying and flood-prone locations. Additional details: thunderstorms with heavy rainfall may produce localized totals of 3 to 5 inches within the flood watch area Saturday evening into Sunday morning. http://www.weather.gov/safety-flood. You should monitor later forecasts and be alert for possible flood warnings. Those living in areas prone to flooding should be prepared to take action should flooding develop. Here are the forecast key messages. Scattered showers and thunderstorms are expected this afternoon and evening. Strong to severe storms and heavy rain are possible Saturday afternoon into early Sunday. Damaging winds and localized flash flooding will be the main concerns. Cooler temperatures settle in Sunday into early next week, with highs mainly in the 70s and periodic chances for showers and storms. This is NOAA All Hazards Radio Station KIH 61 in Omaha, Nebraska. The current time is 3:08 p.m. Central Daylight Time. The following is a summary of watches, warnings, and advisories in effect. A flood watch has been issued from 7 p.m. Saturday until 7 a.m. Sunday for the following counties in Nebraska: Cass and Odo.
Now for the official National Weather Service forecast for the Omaha and Council Bluffs area. This afternoon, partly sunny with a chance of showers and a slight chance of thunderstorms. Highs in the lower 80s. Northwest winds 5 to 10 miles an hour with gusts up to 20 miles an hour. Chance of rain 50%. Tonight, mostly cloudy with a chance of showers with a slight chance of thunderstorms until midnight, then partly cloudy with a slight chance of showers after midnight. Lows in the upper 50s. Northeast winds 5 to 10 miles an hour, becoming southeast after midnight. Chance of rain 40%. Saturday, mostly sunny. A slight chance of showers and thunderstorms in the afternoon. Highs in the lower 80s. East winds 5 to 10 miles an hour. Chance of rain 20%. Saturday night, a chance of thunderstorms. A chance of showers until midnight, then showers after midnight. Locally heavy rainfall possible after midnight. Lows in the lower 60s. East winds 10 to 15 miles an hour with gusts up to 25 miles an hour. Chance of rain near 100%. Sunday, showers likely with a chance of thunderstorms in the morning, then a slight chance of showers in the afternoon. Not as warm with highs in the lower 70s. East winds 10 to 15 miles an hour with gusts up to 25 miles an hour. Chance of rain 70%. Sunday night, mostly cloudy. Lows in the upper 50s. Monday and Monday night, partly cloudy. Highs in the mid-70s. Lows in the upper 50s. Tuesday, partly sunny. Highs in the upper 70s. Tuesday night, partly cloudy until midnight, then clearing. Lows in the upper 50s. Wednesday, sunny. Highs in the upper 70s. Wednesday night and Thursday, partly cloudy. Lows in the upper 50s. Highs in the upper 70s. At 3 p.m. in Omaha, it was partly sunny. The temperature was 80 degrees, the dew point 54, and the relative humidity 40%. The wind was west at 10 miles an hour. The pressure was 30.02 inches and rising. Across eastern Nebraska and southwest Iowa, at Nebraska City, drizzle was falling, with a temperature of 77. At Takema, it was mostly sunny, with a temperature of 75. It was partly sunny, with a temperature of 78 at Millard, 77 at Fremont, and 75 at Blair Airport. It was cloudy, with a temperature of 76 at Lincoln, 80 at Offutt Air Force Base, 74 at Columbus, 77 at Plaxmouth, and 79 at Red Oak, Iowa. Here are some observations from across the region. At Concordia, Kansas, rain was falling, with a temperature of 77. At Denver, it was mostly sunny, with a temperature of 78. It was partly sunny, with a temperature of 71 at North Fork, 61 at Sioux Falls, and 72 in Valentine. It was cloudy, with a temperature of 66 at Grand Island, 66 at Sioux City, 79 at Des Moines, 80 at Kansas City, and 63 at North Platte. Once again, at 3 p.m. in Omaha, it was 80 degrees under partly sunny skies. Flood watch information for the following counties in Nebraska: Cass, Gage, Jefferson, Johnson, Lancaster, Nemaha, Odo, Pawnee, Richardson, Saline, and Seward, and the following counties in Iowa: Fremont and Page. Flood watch in effect from Saturday evening through Sunday morning. What flooding caused by excessive rainfall is possible? Where portions of southwest Iowa, including the following counties: Fremont and Page in southeast Nebraska, including the following counties: Cass, Gage, Jefferson, Johnson, Lancaster, Nemaha, Odo, Pawnee, Richardson, Saline, and Seward. When, from Saturday evening through Sunday morning. Impacts: excessive runoff may result in flooding of rivers, creeks, streams, and other low-lying and flood-prone locations. Additional details:
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Those living in areas prone to flooding should be prepared to take action should flooding develop. Here are the forecast key messages. Scattered showers and thunderstorms are expected this afternoon and evening. Strong to severe storms and heavy rain are possible Saturday afternoon into early Sunday. Damaging winds and localized flash flooding will be the main concerns. Cooler temperatures settle in Sunday into early next week, with highs mainly in the 70s and periodic chances for showers and storms. 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The current time is 3:15 p.m. Central Daylight Time. The following is a summary of watches, warnings, and advisories in effect. A flood watch has been issued from 7 p.m. Saturday until 7 a.m. Sunday for the following counties in Nebraska, Cass, and Odo. Now for the official National Weather Service forecast for the Omaha and Council Bluffs area. This afternoon, partly sunny with a chance of showers and a slight chance of thunderstorms. Highs in the lower 80s. Northwest winds 5 to 10 miles an hour with gusts up to 20 miles an hour. Chance of rain 50%. Tonight, mostly cloudy with a chance of showers with a slight chance of thunderstorms until midnight, then partly cloudy with a slight chance of showers after midnight. Lows in the upper 50s. Northeast winds 5 to 10 miles an hour, becoming southeast after midnight. Chance of rain 40%. Saturday, mostly sunny. A slight chance of showers and thunderstorms in the afternoon. Highs in the lower 80s. East winds 5 to 10 miles an hour. Chance of rain 20%. Saturday night, a chance of thunderstorms. A chance of showers until midnight, then showers after midnight. Locally heavy rainfall possible after midnight. Lows in the lower 60s. East winds 10 to 15 miles an hour with gusts up to 25 miles an hour. Chance of rain near 100%. Sunday, showers likely with a chance of thunderstorms in the morning, then a slight chance of showers in the afternoon. Not as warm with highs in the lower 70s. East winds 10 to 15 miles an hour with gusts up to 25 miles an hour. Chance of rain 70%. Sunday night, mostly cloudy. Lows in the upper 50s. Monday and Monday night, partly cloudy. Highs in the mid-70s. Lows in the upper 50s. Tuesday, partly sunny. Highs in the upper 70s. Tuesday night, partly cloudy until midnight, then clearing. Lows in the upper 50s. Wednesday, sunny. Highs in the upper 70s. Wednesday night and Thursday, partly cloudy. Lows in the upper 50s. Highs in the upper 70s. At 3 p.m. in Omaha, it was partly sunny. The temperature was 80 degrees, the dew point 54, and the relative humidity 40%. The wind was west at 10 miles an hour. The pressure was 30.02 inches and rising. Across eastern Nebraska and southwest Iowa, at Nebraska City, drizzle was falling, with a temperature of 77. At Takema, it was mostly sunny, with a temperature of 75. It was partly sunny, with a temperature of 78 at Millard, 77 at Fremont, and 75 at Blair Airport. It was cloudy, with a temperature of 76 at Lincoln, 80 at Offutt Air Force Base, 74 at Columbus, 77 at Plaxmouth, and 79 at Red Oak, Iowa. Here are some observations from across the region. At Concordia, Kansas, rain was falling, with a temperature of 77. At Denver, it was mostly sunny, with a temperature of 78. It was partly sunny, with a temperature of 71 at North Fork, 61 at Sioux Falls, and 72 at Valentine.
It was cloudy, with a temperature of 66 at Grand Island, 66 at Sioux City, 79 at Des Moines, 80 at Kansas City, and 63 at North Platte. Once again, at 3 p.m. in Omaha, it was 80 degrees under partly sunny skies. Flood watch information for the following counties in Nebraska: Cass, Gage, Jefferson, Johnson, Lancaster, Nemaha, Odo, Pawnee, Richardson, Saline, and Seward, and the following counties in Iowa: Fremont and Page. Flood watch in effect from Saturday evening through Sunday morning. What flooding caused by excessive rainfall is possible? Where portions of southwest Iowa, including the following counties: Fremont and Page in southeast Nebraska, including the following counties: Cass, Gage, Jefferson, Johnson, Lancaster, Nemaha, Odo, Pawnee, Richardson, Saline, and Seward. When, from Saturday evening through Sunday morning. Impacts: excessive runoff may result in flooding of rivers, creeks, streams, and other low-lying and flood-prone locations. Additional details: thunderstorms with heavy rainfall may produce localized totals of 3 to 5 inches within the flood watch area Saturday evening into Sunday morning. http://www.weather.gov/safety-flood. You should monitor later forecasts and be alert for possible flood warnings. Those living in areas prone to flooding should be prepared to take action should flooding develop. Here are the forecast key messages. Scattered showers and thunderstorms are expected this afternoon and evening. Strong to severe storms and heavy rain are possible Saturday afternoon into early Sunday. Damaging winds and localized flash flooding will be the main concerns. Cooler temperatures settle in Sunday into early next week, with highs mainly in the 70s and periodic chances for showers and storms. 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The current time is 3:21 p.m. Central Daylight Time. The following is a summary of watches, warnings, and advisories in effect. A flood watch has been issued from 7 p.m. Saturday until 7 a.m. Sunday for the following counties in Nebraska: Cass and Odo. Now for the official National Weather Service forecast for the Omaha and Council Bluffs area. This afternoon, partly sunny with a chance of showers and a slight chance of thunderstorms. Highs in the lower 80s. Northwest winds 5 to 10 miles an hour with gusts up to 20 miles an hour. Chance of rain 50%. Tonight, mostly cloudy with a chance of showers with a slight chance of thunderstorms until midnight, then partly cloudy with a slight chance of showers after midnight. Lows in the upper 50s. Northeast winds 5 to 10 miles an hour, becoming southeast after midnight. Chance of rain 40%. Saturday, mostly sunny. A slight chance of showers and thunderstorms in the afternoon. Highs in the lower 80s. East winds 5 to 10 miles an hour. Chance of rain 20%. Saturday night, a chance of thunderstorms. A chance of showers until midnight, then showers after midnight. Locally heavy rainfall possible after midnight. Lows in the lower 60s. East winds 10 to 15 miles an hour with gusts up to 25 miles an hour. Chance of rain near 100%. Sunday, showers likely with a chance of thunderstorms in the morning, then a slight chance of showers in the afternoon. Not as warm with highs in the lower 70s. East winds 10 to 15 miles an hour with gusts up to 25 miles an hour. Chance of rain 70%. Sunday night, mostly cloudy. Lows in the upper 50s. Monday and Monday night, partly cloudy. Highs in the mid 70s. Lows in the upper 50s. Tuesday, partly sunny. Highs in the upper 70s. Tuesday night,
partly cloudy until midnight, then clearing. Lows in the upper 50s. Wednesday, sunny. Highs in the upper 70s. Wednesday night and Thursday, partly cloudy. Lows in the upper 50s. Highs in the upper 70s. At 3 p.m. in Omaha, it was partly sunny. The temperature was 80 degrees, the dew point 54, and the relative humidity 40%. The wind was west at 10 miles an hour. The pressure was 30.02 inches and rising. Across eastern Nebraska and southwest Iowa, at Nebraska City, drizzle was falling, with a temperature of 77. At Takema, it was mostly sunny, with a temperature of 75. It was partly sunny, with a temperature of 78 at Millard, 77 at Fremont, and 75 at Blair Airport. It was cloudy, with a temperature of 76 at Lincoln, 80 at Offutt Air Force Base, 74 at Columbus, 77 at Plaxmouth, and 79 at Red Oak, Iowa. Here are some observations from across the region. At Concordia, Kansas, rain was falling, with a temperature of 77. At Denver, it was mostly sunny, with a temperature of 78. It was partly sunny, with a temperature of 71 at North Fork, 61 at Sioux Falls, and 72 at Valentine. It was cloudy, with a temperature of 66 at Grand Island, 66 at Sioux City, 79 at Des Moines, 80 at Kansas City, and 63 at North Platte. Once again, at 3 p.m. in Omaha, it was 80 degrees under partly sunny skies. Flood watch information for the following counties in Nebraska: Cass, Gage, Jefferson, Johnson, Lancaster, Nemaha, Odo, Pawnee, Richardson, Saline, and Seward, and the following counties in Iowa: Fremont and Page. Flood watch in effect from Saturday evening through Sunday morning. What? Flooding caused by excessive rainfall is possible. Where? Portions of southwest Iowa, including the following counties: Fremont and Page in southeast Nebraska, including the following counties: Cass, Gage, Jefferson, Johnson, Lancaster, Nemaha, Odo, Pawnee, Richardson, Saline, and Seward. When? From Saturday evening through Sunday morning. Impacts: excessive runoff may result in flooding of rivers, creeks, streams, and other low-lying and flood-prone locations. Additional details: thunderstorms with heavy rainfall may produce localized totals of 3 to 5 inches within the flood watch area Saturday evening into Sunday morning. http://www.weather.gov/safety-flood. You should monitor later forecasts and be alert for possible flood warnings. Those living in areas prone to flooding should be prepared to take action should flooding develop. Here are the forecast key messages. Scattered showers and thunderstorms are expected this afternoon and evening. Strong to severe storms and heavy rain are possible Saturday afternoon into early Sunday. Damaging winds and localized flash flooding will be the main concerns. Cooler temperatures settle in Sunday into early next week, with highs mainly in the 70s and periodic chances for showers and storms. This is NOAA All Hazards Radio Station KIH 61 in Omaha, Nebraska. The current time is 3:27 p.m. Central Daylight Time. The following is a summary of watches, warnings, and advisories in effect. A flood watch has been issued from 7 p.m. Saturday until 7 a.m. Sunday for the following counties in Nebraska: Cass and Odo. Now for the official National Weather Service forecast for the Omaha and Council Bluffs area. This afternoon, partly sunny with a chance of showers and a slight chance of thunderstorms. Highs in the lower 80s. Northwest winds 5 to 10 miles an hour with gusts up to 20 miles an hour. Chance of rain 50%. Tonight, mostly cloudy with a chance of showers with a slight chance of thunderstorms until midnight, then partly cloudy with a slight chance of showers after midnight. Lows in the upper 50s. Northeast winds 5 to 10 miles an hour, becoming southeast after midnight. Chance of rain 40%. Saturday, mostly sunny.
a slight chance of showers and thunderstorms in the afternoon. Highs in the lower 80s. East winds 5 to 10 miles an hour. Chance of rain 20%. Saturday night, a chance of thunderstorms. A chance of showers until midnight, then showers after midnight. Locally heavy rainfall possible after midnight. Lows in the lower 60s. East winds 10 to 15 miles an hour with gusts up to 25 miles an hour. Chance of rain near 100%. Sunday, showers likely with a chance of thunderstorms in the morning, then a slight chance of showers in the afternoon. Not as warm with highs in the lower 70s. East winds 10 to 15 miles an hour with gusts up to 25 miles an hour. Chance of rain 70%. Sunday night, mostly cloudy. Lows in the upper 50s. Monday and Monday night, partly cloudy. Highs in the mid 70s. Lows in the upper 50s. Tuesday, partly sunny. Highs in the upper 70s. Tuesday night, partly cloudy until midnight, then clearing. Lows in the upper 50s. Wednesday, sunny. Highs in the upper 70s. Wednesday night and Thursday, partly cloudy. Lows in the upper 50s. Highs in the upper 70s. At 3 p.m. in Omaha, it was partly sunny. The temperature was 80 degrees, the dew point 54, and the relative humidity 40%. The wind was west at 10 miles an hour. The pressure was 30.02 inches and rising. Across eastern Nebraska and southwest Iowa, at Nebraska City, drizzle was falling, with a temperature of 77. At Tecama, it was mostly sunny, with a temperature of 75. It was partly sunny, with a temperature of 78 at Millard, 77 at Fremont, and 75 at Blair Airport. It was cloudy, with a temperature of 76 at Lincoln, 80 at Offutt Air Force Base, 74 at Columbus, 77 at Plaxmouth, and 79 at Red Oak, Iowa. Here are some observations from across the region. At Concordia, Kansas, rain was falling, with a temperature of 77. At Denver, it was mostly sunny, with a temperature of 78. It was partly sunny, with a temperature of 71 at North Fork, 61 at Sioux Falls, and 72 in Valentine. It was cloudy, with a temperature of 66 at Grand Island, 66 at Sioux City, 79 at Des Moines, 80 at Kansas City, and 63 at North Platte. Once again, at 3 p.m. in Omaha, it was 80 degrees under partly sunny skies. Flood watch information for the following counties in Nebraska: Cass, Gage, Jefferson, Johnson, Lancaster, Nemaha, Odo, Pawnee, Richardson, Saline, and Seward, and the following counties in Iowa: Fremont and Page. Flood watch in effect from Saturday evening through Sunday morning. What? Flooding caused by excessive rainfall is possible. Where? Portions of southwest Iowa, including the following counties: Fremont and Page in southeast Nebraska, including the following counties: Cass, Gage, Jefferson, Johnson, Lancaster, Nemaha, Odo, Pawnee, Richardson, Saline, and Seward. When? From Saturday evening through Sunday morning. Impacts: excessive runoff may result in flooding of rivers, creeks, streams, and other low-lying and flood-prone locations. Additional details: thunderstorms with heavy rainfall may produce localized totals of 3 to 5 inches within the flood watch area Saturday evening into Sunday morning. http://www.weather.gov/safety-flood. You should monitor later forecasts and be alert for possible flood warnings. Those living in areas prone to flooding should be prepared to take action should flooding develop. Here are the forecast key messages. Scattered showers and thunderstorms are expected this afternoon and evening. Strong to severe storms and heavy rain are possible Saturday afternoon into early Sunday. Damaging winds and localized flash flooding will be the main concerns. Cooler temperatures settle in Sunday into early next week, with highs mainly in the 70s and periodic chances for showers and storms.
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The current time is 3:34 p.m. Central Daylight Time. The following is a summary of watches, warnings, and advisories in effect. A flood watch has been issued from 7 p.m. Saturday until 7 a.m. Sunday for the following counties in Nebraska, Cass, and Odo. Now for the official National Weather Service forecast for the Omaha and Council Bluffs area. This afternoon, partly sunny with a chance of showers and a slight chance of thunderstorms. Highs in the lower 80s. Northwest winds 5 to 10 miles an hour with gusts up to 20 miles an hour. Chance of rain 50%. Tonight, mostly cloudy with a chance of showers with a slight chance of thunderstorms until midnight, then partly cloudy with a slight chance of showers after midnight. Lows in the upper 50s. Northeast winds 5 to 10 miles an hour, becoming southeast after midnight. Chance of rain 40%. Saturday, mostly sunny. A slight chance of showers and thunderstorms in the afternoon. Highs in the lower 80s. East winds 5 to 10 miles an hour. Chance of rain 20%. Saturday night, a chance of thunderstorms. A chance of showers until midnight, then showers after midnight. Locally heavy rainfall possible after midnight. Lows in the lower 60s. East winds 10 to 15 miles an hour with gusts up to 25 miles an hour. Chance of rain near 100%. Sunday, showers likely with a chance of thunderstorms in the morning, then a slight chance of showers in the afternoon. Not as warm with highs in the lower 70s. East winds 10 to 15 miles an hour with gusts up to 25 miles an hour. Chance of rain 70%. Sunday night, mostly cloudy. Lows in the upper 50s. Monday and Monday night, partly cloudy. Highs in the mid 70s. Lows in the upper 50s. Tuesday, partly sunny. Highs in the upper 70s. Tuesday night, partly cloudy until midnight, then clearing. Lows in the upper 50s. Wednesday, sunny. Highs in the upper 70s. Wednesday night and Thursday, partly cloudy. Lows in the upper 50s. Highs in the upper 70s. At 3 p.m. in Omaha, it was partly sunny. The temperature was 80 degrees, the dew point 54, and the relative humidity 40%. The wind was west at 10 miles an hour. The pressure was 30.02 inches and rising. Across eastern Nebraska and southwest Iowa, at Nebraska City, drizzle was falling, with a temperature of 77. At Takema, it was mostly sunny, with a temperature of 75. It was partly sunny, with a temperature of 78 at Millard, 77 at Fremont, and 75 at Blair Airport. It was cloudy, with a temperature of 76 at Lincoln, 80 at Offutt Air Force Base, 74 at Columbus, 77 at Plaxmouth, and 79 at Red Oak, Iowa. Here are some observations from across the region. At Concordia, Kansas, rain was falling, with a temperature of 77. At Denver, it was mostly sunny, with a temperature of 78. It was partly sunny, with a temperature of 71 at Norfolk, 61 at Sioux Falls, and 72 at Valentine. It was cloudy, with a temperature of 66 at Grand Island, 66 at Sioux City, 79 at Des Moines, 80 at Kansas City, and 63 at North Platte. Once again, at 3 p.m. in Omaha, it was 80 degrees under partly sunny skies. Flood watch information for the following counties in Nebraska: Cass, Gage, Jefferson, Johnson, Lancaster, Nemaha, Odo, Pawnee, Richardson, Saline, and Seward, and the following counties in Iowa: Fremont and Page. Flood watch in effect from Saturday evening through Sunday morning. What flooding caused by excessive rainfall is possible? Where portions of southwest Iowa, including the following counties: Fremont and Page in southeast Nebraska, including the following counties:
Cass, Gage, Jefferson, Johnson, Lancaster, Nemaha, Odo, Pawnee, Richardson, Saline, and Seward. When, from Saturday evening through Sunday morning. Impacts. Excessive runoff may result in flooding of rivers, creeks, streams, and other low-lying and flood-prone locations. Additional details. Thunderstorms with heavy rainfall may produce localized totals of 3 to 5 inches within the flood watch area Saturday evening into Sunday morning. http://www.weather.gov/safety-flood You should monitor later forecasts and be alert for possible flood warnings. Those living in areas prone to flooding should be prepared to take action should flooding develop. Here are the forecast key messages. Scattered showers and thunderstorms are expected this afternoon and evening. Strong to severe storms and heavy rain are possible Saturday afternoon into early Sunday. Damaging winds and localized flash flooding will be the main concerns. Cooler temperatures settle in Sunday into early next week, with highs mainly in the 70s and periodic chances for showers and storms. This is NOAA All Hazards Radio Station KIH 61 in Omaha, Nebraska. The current time is 3:40 p.m. Central Daylight Time. The following is a summary of watches, warnings, and advisories in effect. A flood watch has been issued from 7 p.m. Saturday until 7 a.m. Sunday for the following counties in Nebraska, Cass, and Odo. Now for the official National Weather Service forecast for the Omaha and Council Bluffs area. This afternoon, partly sunny with a chance of showers and a slight chance of thunderstorms. Highs in the lower 80s. Northwest winds 5 to 10 miles an hour with gusts up to 20 miles an hour. Chance of rain 50%. Tonight, mostly cloudy with a chance of showers with a slight chance of thunderstorms until midnight, then partly cloudy with a slight chance of showers after midnight. Lows in the upper 50s. Northeast winds 5 to 10 miles an hour, becoming southeast after midnight. Chance of rain 40%. Saturday, mostly sunny. A slight chance of showers and thunderstorms in the afternoon. Highs in the lower 80s. East winds 5 to 10 miles an hour. Chance of rain 20%. Saturday night, a chance of thunderstorms. A chance of showers until midnight, then showers after midnight. Locally heavy rainfall possible after midnight. Lows in the lower 60s. East winds 10 to 15 miles an hour with gusts up to 25 miles an hour. Chance of rain near 100%. Sunday, showers likely with a chance of thunderstorms in the morning, then a slight chance of showers in the afternoon. Not as warm with highs in the lower 70s. East winds 10 to 15 miles an hour with gusts up to 25 miles an hour. Chance of rain 70%. Sunday night, mostly cloudy. Lows in the upper 50s. Monday and Monday night, partly cloudy. Highs in the mid 70s. Lows in the upper 50s. Tuesday, partly sunny. Highs in the upper 70s. Tuesday night, partly cloudy until midnight, then clearing. Lows in the upper 50s. Wednesday, sunny. Highs in the upper 70s. Wednesday night and Thursday, partly cloudy. Lows in the upper 50s. Highs in the upper 70s. At 3 p.m. in Omaha, it was partly sunny. The temperature was 80 degrees, the dew point 54, and the relative humidity 40%. The wind was west at 10 miles an hour. The pressure was 30.02 inches and rising. Across eastern Nebraska and southwest Iowa, at Nebraska City, drizzle was falling, with a temperature of 77. At Takema, it was mostly sunny, with a temperature of 75. It was partly sunny, with a temperature of 78 at Millard, 77 at Fremont, and 75 at Blair Airport. It was cloudy, with a temperature of 76 at Lincoln, 80 at Offutt Air Force Base, 74 at Columbus, 77 at Plaxmouth, and 79 at Red Oak, Iowa.
here are some observations from across the region. At Concordia, Kansas, rain was falling with a temperature of 77. At Denver, it was mostly sunny with a temperature of 78. It was partly sunny with a temperature of 71 at North Fork, 61 at Sioux Falls, and 72 in Valentine. It was cloudy with a temperature of 66 at Grand Island, 66 at Sioux City, 79 at Des Moines, 80 at Kansas City, and 63 at North Platte. Once again, at 3 p.m. in Omaha, it was 80 degrees under partly sunny skies. Flood watch information for the following counties in Nebraska: Cass, Gage, Jefferson, Johnson, Lancaster, Nemaha, Odo, Pawnee, Richardson, Saline, and Seward, and the following counties in Iowa: Fremont and Page. Flood watch in effect from Saturday evening through Sunday morning. What flooding caused by excessive rainfall is possible? Where portions of southwest Iowa, including the following counties: Fremont and Page in southeast Nebraska, including the following counties: Cass, Gage, Jefferson, Johnson, Lancaster, Nemaha, Odo, Pawnee, Richardson, Saline, and Seward. When, from Saturday evening through Sunday morning. Impacts: excessive runoff may result in flooding of rivers, creeks, streams, and other low-lying and flood-prone locations. Additional details: thunderstorms with heavy rainfall may produce localized totals of 3 to 5 inches within the flood watch area Saturday evening into Sunday morning. http://www.weather.gov/safety-flood. You should monitor later forecasts and be alert for possible flood warnings. Those living in areas prone to flooding should be prepared to take action should flooding develop. Here are the forecast key messages. Scattered showers and thunderstorms are expected this afternoon and evening. Strong to severe storms and heavy rain are possible Saturday afternoon into early Sunday. Damaging winds and localized flash flooding will be the main concerns. Cooler temperatures settle in Sunday into early next week, with highs mainly in the 70s and periodic chances for showers and storms. This is NOAA All Hazards Radio Station KIH 61 in Omaha, Nebraska. The current time is 3:46 p.m. Central Daylight Time. The following is a summary of watches, warnings, and advisories in effect. A flood watch has been issued from 7 p.m. Saturday until 7 a.m. Sunday for the following counties in Nebraska: Cass and Odo. Now for the official National Weather Service forecast for the Omaha and Council Bluffs area. This afternoon, partly sunny with a chance of showers and a slight chance of thunderstorms. Highs in the lower 80s. Northwest winds 5 to 10 miles an hour with gusts up to 20 miles an hour. Chance of rain 50%. Tonight, mostly cloudy with a chance of showers with a slight chance of thunderstorms until midnight, then partly cloudy with a slight chance of showers after midnight. Lows in the upper 50s. Northeast winds 5 to 10 miles an hour, becoming southeast after midnight. Chance of rain 40%. Saturday, mostly sunny. A slight chance of showers and thunderstorms in the afternoon. Highs in the lower 80s. East winds 5 to 10 miles an hour. Chance of rain 20%. Saturday night, a chance of thunderstorms. A chance of showers until midnight, then showers after midnight. Locally heavy rainfall possible after midnight. Lows in the lower 60s. East winds 10 to 15 miles an hour with gusts up to 25 miles an hour. Chance of rain near 100%. Sunday, showers likely with a chance of thunderstorms in the morning, then a slight chance of showers in the afternoon. Not as warm with highs in the lower 70s. East winds 10 to 15 miles an hour with gusts up to 25 miles an hour. Chance of rain 70%. Sunday night, mostly cloudy. Lows in the upper 50s. Monday and Monday night, partly cloudy. Highs in the mid-70s. Lows in the upper 50s. Tuesday, partly sunny.
highs in the upper 70s. Tuesday night, partly cloudy until midnight, then clearing. Lows in the upper 50s. Wednesday, sunny. Highs in the upper 70s.

5. It was partly sunny, with a temperature of 78 at Millard, 77 at Fremont, and 75 at Blair Airport. It was cloudy, with a temperature of 76 at Lincoln, 80 at Offutt Air Force Base, 74 at Columbus, 77 at Plaxmouth, and 79 at Red Oak, Iowa. Here are some observations from across the region. At Concordia, Kansas, rain was falling, with a temperature of 77. At Denver, it was mostly sunny, with a temperature of 78. It was partly sunny, with a temperature of 71 at Norfolk, 61 at Sioux Falls, and 72 at Valentine. It was cloudy, with a temperature of 66 at Grand Island, 66 at Sioux City, 79 at Des Moines, 80 at Kansas City, and 63 at North Platte. Once again, at 3 p.m. in Omaha, it was 80 degrees under partly sunny skies. Flood watch information for the following counties in Nebraska: Cass, Gage, Jefferson, Johnson, Lancaster, Nemaha, Odo, Pawnee, Richardson, Saline, and Seward, and the following counties in Iowa: Fremont and Page. Flood watch in effect from Saturday evening through Sunday morning. What? Flooding caused by excessive rainfall is possible. Where? Portions of southwest Iowa, including the following counties: Fremont and Page in southeast Nebraska, including the following counties: Cass, Gage, Jefferson, Johnson, Lancaster, Nemaha, Odo, Pawnee, Richardson, Saline, and Seward. When? From Saturday evening through Sunday morning. Impacts: excessive runoff may result in flooding of rivers, creeks, streams, and other low-lying and flood-prone locations. Additional details: thunderstorms with heavy rainfall may produce localized totals of 3 to 5 inches within the flood watch area Saturday evening into Sunday morning. http://www.weather.gov/safety-flood. You should monitor later forecasts and be alert for possible flood warnings. Those living in areas prone to flooding should be prepared to take action should flooding develop. Here are the forecast key messages. Scattered showers and thunderstorms are expected this afternoon and evening. Strong to severe storms and heavy rain are possible Saturday afternoon into early Sunday. Damaging winds and localized flash flooding will be the main concerns. Cooler temperatures settle in Sunday into early next week, with highs mainly in the 70s and periodic chances for showers and storms. This is NOAA All Hazards Radio Station KIH-61 in Omaha, Nebraska. The current time is 3:52 p.m. Central Daylight Time. The following is a summary of watches, warnings, and advisories in effect. A flood watch has been issued from 7 p.m. Saturday until 7 a.m. Sunday for the following counties in Nebraska: Cass and Odo. Now for the official National Weather Service forecast for the Omaha and Council Bluffs area. This afternoon, partly sunny with a chance of showers and a slight chance of thunderstorms. Highs in the lower 80s. Northwest winds 5 to 10 miles an hour with gusts up to 20 miles an hour. Chance of rain 50%. Tonight, mostly cloudy with a chance of showers with a slight chance of thunderstorms until midnight, then partly cloudy with a slight chance of showers after midnight. Lows in the upper 50s. Northeast winds 5 to 10 miles an hour, becoming southeast after midnight. Chance of rain 40%. Saturday, mostly sunny. A slight chance of showers and thunderstorms in the afternoon. Highs in the lower 80s. East winds 5 to 10 miles an hour. Chance of rain 20%. Saturday night, a chance of thunderstorms. A chance of showers until midnight, then showers after midnight. Locally heavy rainfall possible after midnight. Lows in the lower 60s. East winds 10 to 15 miles an hour with gusts up to 25 miles an hour. Chance of rain near 100%. Sunday, showers likely with a chance of thunderstorms in the morning, then a slight chance of showers in the afternoon. Not as warm with highs in the lower 70s. East winds 10 to 15 miles an hour with gusts

to 25 miles an hour. Chance of rain 70%. Sunday night, mostly cloudy. Lows in the upper 50s. Monday and Monday night, partly cloudy. Highs in the mid 70s. Lows in the upper 50s. Tuesday, partly sunny. Highs in the upper 70s. Tuesday night, partly cloudy until midnight, then clearing. Lows in the upper 50s. Wednesday, sunny. Highs in the upper 70s. Wednesday night and Thursday, partly cloudy. Lows in the upper 50s. Highs in the upper 70s. Now for the official National Weather Service forecast for the Omaha and Council Bluffs area. Rest of today, partly sunny with a chance of showers and a slight chance of thunderstorms. Highs in the lower 80s. North winds 5 to 10 miles an hour. Chance of rain 50%. Tonight, mostly cloudy with a chance of showers with a slight chance of thunderstorms until midnight, then partly cloudy with a slight chance of showers after midnight. Lows in the upper 50s. Northeast winds 5 to 10 miles an hour, becoming southeast after midnight. Chance of rain 40%. Saturday, mostly sunny. A slight chance of showers and thunderstorms in the afternoon. Highs in the lower 80s. East winds 5 to 10 miles an hour. Chance of rain 20%. Saturday night, a chance of thunderstorms. Showers. Locally heavy rainfall possible after midnight. Lows in the lower 60s. East winds 10 to 15 miles an hour with gusts up to 25 miles an hour. Chance of rain near 100%. Sunday, showers with a chance of thunderstorms in the morning, then a slight chance of showers in the afternoon. Not as warm with highs in the lower 70s. East winds 10 to 15 miles an hour with gusts up to 25 miles an hour. Chance of rain 90%. Sunday night, mostly cloudy. Lows in the upper 50s. Monday and Monday night, partly cloudy. Highs in the mid 70s. Lows in the upper 50s. Tuesday, partly sunny. Highs in the upper 70s. Tuesday night, partly cloudy until midnight, then clearing. Lows in the upper 50s. Wednesday, sunny. Highs in the upper 70s. Wednesday night and Thursday, partly cloudy. Lows in the upper 50s. Highs in the upper 70s. At 3 p.m. in Omaha, it was partly sunny. The temperature was 80 degrees, the dew point 54, and the relative humidity 40%. The wind was west at 10 miles an hour. The pressure was 30.02 inches and rising. Across eastern Nebraska and southwest Iowa, at Nebraska City, drizzle was falling, with a temperature of 77. At Takema, it was mostly sunny, with a temperature of 75. It was partly sunny, with a temperature of 78 at Millard, 77 at Fremont, and 75 at Blair Airport. It was cloudy, with a temperature of 76 at Lincoln, 80 at Offutt Air Force Base, 74 at Columbus, 77 at Plaxmouth, and 79 at Red Oak, Iowa. Here are some observations from across the region. At Concordia, Kansas, rain was falling, with a temperature of 77. At Denver, it was mostly sunny, with a temperature of 78. It was partly sunny, with a temperature of 71 at North Fork, 61 at Sioux Falls, and 72 at Valentine. It was cloudy, with a temperature of 66 at Grand Island, 66 at Sioux City, 79 at Des Moines, 80 at Kansas City, and 63 at North Platte. Once again, at 3 p.m. in Omaha, it was 80 degrees under partly sunny skies. Flood watch information for the following counties in Nebraska: Cass, Gage, Jefferson, Johnson, Lancaster, Nemaha, Odo, Pawnee, Richardson, Saline, and Seward, and the following counties in Iowa: Fremont and Page. Flood watch in effect from Saturday evening through Sunday morning. What flooding caused by excessive rainfall is possible?
where portions of southwest Iowa, including the following counties, Fremont and Page in southeast Nebraska, including the following counties, Cass, Gage, Jefferson, Johnson, Lancaster, Nemaha, Odo, Pawnee, Richardson, Saline, and Seward. When, from Saturday evening through Sunday morning. Impacts, excessive runoff may result in flooding of rivers, creeks, streams, and other low-lying and flood-prone locations. Additional details, thunderstorms with heavy rainfall may produce localized totals of 3 to 5 inches within the flood watch area Saturday evening into Sunday morning. http://www.weather.gov/safety-flood. You should monitor later forecasts and be alert for possible flood warnings. Those living in areas prone to flooding should be prepared to take action should flooding develop. Here are the forecast key messages. Scattered showers and thunderstorms are expected this afternoon and evening. Strong to severe storms and heavy rain are possible Saturday afternoon into early Sunday. Damaging winds and localized flash flooding will be the main concerns. Cooler temperatures settle in Sunday into early next week, with highs mainly in the 70s and periodic chances for showers and storms. 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The current time is 4:01 p.m. Central Daylight Time. The following is a summary of watches, warnings, and advisories in effect. A flood watch has been issued from 7 p.m. Saturday until 7 a.m. Sunday for the following counties in Nebraska, Cass, and Odo. Now for the official National Weather Service forecast for the Omaha and Council Bluffs area. Rest of today, partly sunny with a chance of showers and a slight chance of thunderstorms. Highs in the lower 80s. North winds 5 to 10 miles an hour. Chance of rain 50%. Tonight, mostly cloudy with a chance of showers with a slight chance of thunderstorms until midnight, then partly cloudy with a slight chance of showers after midnight. Lows in the upper 50s. Northeast winds 5 to 10 miles an hour, becoming southeast after midnight. Chance of rain 40%. Saturday, mostly sunny. A slight chance of showers and thunderstorms in the afternoon. Highs in the lower 80s. East winds 5 to 10 miles an hour. Chance of rain 20%. Saturday night, a chance of thunderstorms. Showers. Locally heavy rainfall possible after midnight. Lows in the lower 60s. East winds 10 to 15 miles an hour with gusts up to 25 miles an hour. Chance of rain near 100%. Sunday, showers with a chance of thunderstorms in the morning, then a slight chance of showers in the afternoon. Not as warm with highs in the lower 70s. East winds 10 to 15 miles an hour with gusts up to 25 miles an hour. Chance of rain 90%. Sunday night, mostly cloudy. Lows in the upper 50s. Monday and Monday night, partly cloudy. Highs in the mid 70s. Lows in the upper 50s. Tuesday, partly sunny. Highs in the upper 70s. Tuesday night, partly cloudy until midnight, then clearing. Lows in the upper 50s. Wednesday, sunny. Highs in the upper 70s. Wednesday night and Thursday, partly cloudy. Lows in the upper 50s. Highs in the upper 70s. Flood watch information for the following counties in Nebraska, Cass, Gage, Jefferson, Johnson, Lancaster, Nemaha, Odo, Pawnee, Richardson, Saline, and Seward, and the following counties in Iowa, Fremont, and Page. Flood watch in effect from Saturday evening through Sunday morning. What flooding caused by excessive rainfall is possible? Where portions of southwest Iowa, including the following counties, Fremont and Page in southeast Nebraska, including the following counties, Cass, Gage, Jefferson, Johnson, Lancaster, Nemaha, Odo, Pawnee, Richardson, Saline, and Seward. When, from Saturday evening through Sunday morning. Impacts,
Excessive runoff may result in flooding of rivers, creeks, streams, and other low-lying and flood-prone locations. Additional details: thunderstorms with heavy rainfall may produce localized totals of 3 to 5 inches within the flood watch area Saturday evening into Sunday morning. http://www.weather.gov/safety-flood You should monitor later forecasts and be alert for possible flood warnings. Those living in areas prone to flooding should be prepared to take action should flooding develop. Here are the forecast key messages. Scattered showers and thunderstorms are expected this afternoon and evening. Strong to severe storms and heavy rain are possible Saturday afternoon into early Sunday. Damaging winds and localized flash flooding will be the main concerns. Cooler temperatures settle in Sunday into early next week, with highs mainly in the 70s and periodic chances for showers and storms. This is NOAA All Hazards Radio Station KIH-61 in Omaha, Nebraska. The current time is 4:05 p.m. Central Daylight Time. The following is a summary of watches, warnings, and advisories in effect. A flood watch has been issued from 7 p.m. Saturday until 7 a.m. Sunday for the following counties in Nebraska, Cass, and Odo. Now for the official National Weather Service forecast for the Omaha and Council Bluffs area. Rest of today, partly sunny with a chance of showers and a slight chance of thunderstorms. Highs in the lower 80s. North winds 5 to 10 miles an hour. Chance of rain 50%. Tonight, mostly cloudy with a chance of showers with a slight chance of thunderstorms until midnight, then partly cloudy with a slight chance of showers after midnight. Lows in the upper 50s. Northeast winds 5 to 10 miles an hour, becoming southeast after midnight. Chance of rain 40%. Saturday, mostly sunny. A slight chance of showers and thunderstorms in the afternoon. Highs in the lower 80s. East winds 5 to 10 miles an hour. Chance of rain 20%. Saturday night, a chance of thunderstorms. Showers. Locally heavy rainfall possible after midnight. Lows in the lower 60s. East winds 10 to 15 miles an hour with gusts up to 25 miles an hour. Chance of rain near 100%. Sunday, showers with a chance of thunderstorms in the morning, then a slight chance of showers in the afternoon. Not as warm with highs in the lower 70s. East winds 10 to 15 miles an hour with gusts up to 25 miles an hour. Chance of rain 90%. Sunday night, mostly cloudy. Lows in the upper 50s. Monday and Monday night, partly cloudy. Highs in the mid 70s. Lows in the upper 50s. Tuesday, partly sunny. Highs in the upper 70s. Tuesday night, partly cloudy until midnight, then clearing. Lows in the upper 50s. Wednesday, sunny. Highs in the upper 70s. Wednesday night and Thursday, partly cloudy. Lows in the upper 50s. Highs in the upper 70s. At 4 p.m. the report from Omaha was not available. Across eastern Nebraska and southwest Iowa, it was cloudy, with a temperature of 71 at Lincoln and 79 at Offutt Air Force Base. Here are some observations from across the region. At Concordia, Kansas, a thunderstorm was reported, with a temperature of 67. It was partly sunny, with a temperature of 69 at Sioux City and 80 at Kansas City. At Des Moines, it was cloudy, with a temperature of 77. Once again, at 4 p.m. the report from Omaha was not available. Flood watch information for the following counties in Nebraska: Cass, Gage, Jefferson, Johnson, Lancaster, Nemaha, Odo, Pawnee, Richardson, Saline, and Seward, and the following counties in Iowa: Fremont and Page. Flood watch in effect from Saturday evening through Sunday morning. What? Flooding caused by excessive rainfall is possible. Where? Portions of southwest Iowa, including the following counties:
Fremont, and Page in southeast Nebraska, including the following counties: Cass, Gage, Jefferson, Johnson, Lancaster, Nemaha, Odo, Pawnee, Richardson, Saline, and Seward. When, from Saturday evening through Sunday morning. Impacts: excessive runoff may result in flooding of rivers, creeks, streams, and other low-lying and flood-prone locations. Additional details: thunderstorms with heavy rainfall may produce localized totals of 3 to 5 inches within the flood watch area Saturday evening into Sunday morning. http://www.weather.gov/safety-flood You should monitor later forecasts and be alert for possible flood warnings. Those living in areas prone to flooding should be prepared to take action should flooding develop. Here are the forecast key messages. Scattered showers and thunderstorms are expected this afternoon and evening. Strong to severe storms and heavy rain are possible Saturday afternoon into early Sunday. Damaging winds and localized flash flooding will be the main concerns. Cooler temperatures settle in Sunday into early next week, with highs mainly in the 70s and periodic chances for showers and storms. This is NOAA All Hazards Radio Station KIH 61 in Omaha, Nebraska. The current time is 4:11 p.m. Central Daylight Time. The following is a summary of watches, warnings, and advisories in effect. A flood watch has been issued from 7 p.m. Saturday until 7 a.m. Sunday for the following counties in Nebraska, Cass, and Odo. Now for the official National Weather Service forecast for the Omaha and Council Bluffs area. Rest of today, partly sunny with a chance of showers and a slight chance of thunderstorms. Highs in the lower 80s. North winds 5 to 10 miles an hour. Chance of rain 50%. Tonight, mostly cloudy with a chance of showers with a slight chance of thunderstorms until midnight, then partly cloudy with a slight chance of showers after midnight. Lows in the upper 50s. Northeast winds 5 to 10 miles an hour, becoming southeast after midnight. Chance of rain 40%. Saturday, mostly sunny. A slight chance of showers and thunderstorms in the afternoon. Highs in the lower 80s. East winds 5 to 10 miles an hour. Chance of rain 20%. Saturday night, a chance of thunderstorms. Showers. Locally heavy rainfall possible after midnight. Lows in the lower 60s. East winds 10 to 15 miles an hour with gusts up to 25 miles an hour. Chance of rain near 100%. Sunday, showers with a chance of thunderstorms in the morning, then a slight chance of showers in the afternoon. Not as warm with highs in the lower 70s. East winds 10 to 15 miles an hour with gusts up to 25 miles an hour. Chance of rain 90%. Sunday night, mostly cloudy. Lows in the upper 50s. Monday and Monday night, partly cloudy. Highs in the mid 70s. Lows in the upper 50s. Tuesday, partly sunny. Highs in the upper 70s. Tuesday night, partly cloudy until midnight, then clearing. Lows in the upper 50s. Wednesday, sunny. Highs in the upper 70s. Wednesday night and Thursday, partly cloudy. Lows in the upper 50s. Highs in the upper 70s. At 4 p.m. the report from Omaha was not available. Across eastern Nebraska and southwest Iowa, it was cloudy, with a temperature of 71 at Lincoln and 79 at Offutt Air Force Base. Here are some observations from across the region. At Concordia, Kansas, a thunderstorm was reported, with a temperature of 67. At Kansas City, it was partly sunny, with a temperature of 80. It was cloudy, with a temperature of 69 at Sioux City and 77 at Des Moines. Once again, at 4 p.m. the report from Omaha was not available. Flood watch information for the following counties in Nebraska: Cass, Gage, Jefferson, Johnson, Lancaster, Nemaha, Odo, Pawnee, Richardson, Saline, and Seward,
and the following counties in Iowa, Fremont, and Page. Flood watch in effect from Saturday evening through Sunday morning. What flooding caused by excessive rainfall is possible? Where portions of southwest Iowa, including the following counties, Fremont and Page in southeast Nebraska, including the following counties, Cass, Gage, Jefferson, Johnson, Lancaster, Nemaha, Odo, Pawnee, Richardson, Saline, and Seward. When, from Saturday evening through Sunday morning. Impacts. Excessive runoff may result in flooding of rivers, creeks, streams, and other low-lying and flood-prone locations. Additional details. Thunderstorms with heavy rainfall may produce localized totals of 3 to 5 inches within the flood watch area Saturday evening into Sunday morning. http://www.weather.gov/safety-flood. You should monitor later forecasts and be alert for possible flood warnings. Those living in areas prone to flooding should be prepared to take action should flooding develop. Here are the forecast key messages. Scattered showers and thunderstorms are expected this afternoon and evening. Strong to severe storms and heavy rain are possible Saturday afternoon into early Sunday. Damaging winds and localized flash flooding will be the main concerns. Cooler temperatures settle in Sunday into early next week, with highs mainly in the 70s and periodic chances for showers and storms. This is NOAA All Hazards Radio Station KIH-61 in Omaha, Nebraska. The current time is 4:16 p.m. Central Daylight Time. The following is a summary of watches, warnings, and advisories in effect. A flood watch has been issued from 7 p.m. Saturday until 7 a.m. Sunday for the following counties in Nebraska, Cass, and Odo. Now for the official National Weather Service forecast for the Omaha and Council Bluffs area. Rest of today, partly sunny with a chance of showers and a slight chance of thunderstorms. Highs in the lower 80s. North winds 5 to 10 miles an hour. Chance of rain 50%. Tonight, mostly cloudy with a chance of showers with a slight chance of thunderstorms until midnight, then partly cloudy with a slight chance of showers after midnight. Lows in the upper 50s. Northeast winds 5 to 10 miles an hour, becoming southeast after midnight. Chance of rain 40%. Saturday, mostly sunny. A slight chance of showers and thunderstorms in the afternoon. Highs in the lower 80s. East winds 5 to 10 miles an hour. Chance of rain 20%. Saturday night, a chance of thunderstorms. Showers. Locally heavy rainfall possible after midnight. Lows in the lower 60s. East winds 10 to 15 miles an hour with gusts up to 25 miles an hour. Chance of rain near 100%. Sunday, showers with a chance of thunderstorms in the morning, then a slight chance of showers in the afternoon. Not as warm with highs in the lower 70s. East winds 10 to 15 miles an hour with gusts up to 25 miles an hour. Chance of rain 90%. Sunday night, mostly cloudy. Lows in the upper 50s. Monday and Monday night, partly cloudy. Highs in the mid 70s. Lows in the upper 50s. Tuesday, partly sunny. Highs in the upper 70s. Tuesday night, partly cloudy until midnight, then clearing. Lows in the upper 50s. Wednesday, sunny. Highs in the upper 70s. Wednesday night and Thursday, partly cloudy. Lows in the upper 50s. Highs in the upper 70s. This is NOAA All Hazards Radio Station KIH-61 serving the following counties in Nebraska and Iowa. Douglas, Sarpy, Washington, Cass, Odo, Burt, Dodge, Saunders, Harrison, Pottawatomie, and Mills. At 4 p.m. the report from Omaha was not available. Across eastern Nebraska and southwest Iowa, it was cloudy, with a temperature of 71 at Lincoln and 79 at Offutt Air Force Base. Here are some observations from across the region. At Concordia, Kansas,
a thunderstorm was reported with a temperature of 67. At Kansas City, it was partly sunny with a temperature of 80. It was cloudy with a temperature of 69 at Sioux City and 77 at Des Moines. Once again, at 4 p.m. the report from Omaha was not available. Flood watch information for the following counties in Nebraska: Cass, Gage, Jefferson, Johnson, Lancaster, Nemaha, Odo, Pawnee, Richardson, Saline, and Seward, and the following counties in Iowa: Fremont and Page. Flood watch in effect from Saturday evening through Sunday morning. What flooding caused by excessive rainfall is possible? Where portions of southwest Iowa, including the following counties: Fremont and Page in southeast Nebraska, including the following counties: Cass, Gage, Jefferson, Johnson, Lancaster, Nemaha, Odo, Pawnee, Richardson, Saline, and Seward. When, from Saturday evening through Sunday morning. Impacts: excessive runoff may result in flooding of rivers, creeks, streams, and other low-lying and flood-prone locations. Additional details: thunderstorms with heavy rainfall may produce localized totals of 3 to 5 inches within the flood watch area Saturday evening into Sunday morning. http://www.weather.gov/safety-flood. You should monitor later forecasts and be alert for possible flood warnings. Those living in areas prone to flooding should be prepared to take action should flooding develop. Here are the forecast key messages. Scattered showers and thunderstorms are expected this afternoon and evening. Strong to severe storms and heavy rain are possible Saturday afternoon into early Sunday. Damaging winds and localized flash flooding will be the main concerns. Cooler temperatures settle in Sunday into early next week, with highs mainly in the 70s and periodic chances for showers and storms. This is NOAA All Hazards Radio Station KIH 61 in Omaha, Nebraska. The current time is 4:22 p.m. Central Daylight Time. The following is a summary of watches, warnings, and advisories in effect. A flood watch has been issued from 7 p.m. Saturday until 7 a.m. Sunday for the following counties in Nebraska: Cass and Odo. Now for the official National Weather Service forecast for the Omaha and Council Bluffs area. Rest of today, partly sunny with a chance of showers and a slight chance of thunderstorms. Highs in the lower 80s. North winds 5 to 10 miles an hour. Chance of rain 50%. Tonight, mostly cloudy with a chance of showers with a slight chance of thunderstorms until midnight, then partly cloudy with a slight chance of showers after midnight. Lows in the upper 50s. Northeast winds 5 to 10 miles an hour, becoming southeast after midnight. Chance of rain 40%. Saturday, mostly sunny. A slight chance of showers and thunderstorms in the afternoon. Highs in the lower 80s. East winds 5 to 10 miles an hour. Chance of rain 20%. Saturday night, a chance of thunderstorms. Showers. Locally heavy rainfall possible after midnight. Lows in the lower 60s. East winds 10 to 15 miles an hour with gusts up to 25 miles an hour. Chance of rain near 100%. Sunday, showers with a chance of thunderstorms in the morning, then a slight chance of showers in the afternoon. Not as warm with highs in the lower 70s. East winds 10 to 15 miles an hour with gusts up to 25 miles an hour. Chance of rain 90%. Sunday night, mostly cloudy. Lows in the upper 50s. Monday and Monday night, partly cloudy. Highs in the mid 70s. Lows in the upper 50s. Tuesday, partly sunny. Highs in the upper 70s. Tuesday night, partly cloudy until midnight, then clearing. Lows in the upper 50s. Wednesday, sunny. Highs in the upper 70s. Wednesday night and Thursday, partly cloudy. Lows in the upper 50s. Highs in the upper 70s.
At 4 p.m., the report from Omaha was not available. Across eastern Nebraska and southwest Iowa, it was cloudy, with a temperature of 71 at Lincoln and 79 at Offutt Air Force Base. Here are some observations from across the region. At Concordia, Kansas, a thunderstorm was reported with a temperature of 67. At Kansas City, it was partly sunny with a temperature of 80. It was cloudy with a temperature of 69 at Sioux City and 77 at Des Moines. Once again, at 4 p.m. the report from Omaha was not available. Flood watch information for the following counties in Nebraska: Cass, Gage, Jefferson, Johnson, Lancaster, Nemaha, Odo, Pawnee, Richardson, Saline, and Seward, and the following counties in Iowa: Fremont and Page. Flood watch in effect from Saturday evening through Sunday morning. What flooding caused by excessive rainfall is possible? Where portions of southwest Iowa, including the following counties: Fremont and Page in southeast Nebraska, including the following counties: Cass, Gage, Jefferson, Johnson, Lancaster, Nemaha, Odo, Pawnee, Richardson, Saline, and Seward. When, from Saturday evening through Sunday morning. Impacts: excessive runoff may result in flooding of rivers, creeks, streams, and other low-lying and flood-prone locations. Additional details: thunderstorms with heavy rainfall may produce localized totals of 3 to 5 inches within the flood watch area Saturday evening into Sunday morning. http://www.weather.gov/safety-flood. You should monitor later forecasts and be alert for possible flood warnings. Those living in areas prone to flooding should be prepared to take action should flooding develop. Here are the forecast key messages. Scattered showers and thunderstorms are expected this afternoon and evening. Strong to severe storms and heavy rain are possible Saturday afternoon into early Sunday. Damaging winds and localized flash flooding will be the main concerns. Cooler temperatures settle in Sunday into early next week, with highs mainly in the 70s and periodic chances for showers and storms. This is NOAA All Hazards Radio Station KIH 61 in Omaha, Nebraska. The current time is 4:27 p.m. Central Daylight Time. The following is a summary of watches, warnings, and advisories in effect. A flood watch has been issued from 7 p.m. Saturday until 7 a.m. Sunday for the following counties in Nebraska: Cass and Odo. Now for the official National Weather Service forecast for the Omaha and Council Bluffs area. Rest of today, partly sunny with a chance of showers and a slight chance of thunderstorms. Highs in the lower 80s. North winds 5 to 10 miles an hour. Chance of rain 50%. Tonight, mostly cloudy with a chance of showers with a slight chance of thunderstorms until midnight, then partly cloudy with a slight chance of showers after midnight. Lows in the upper 50s. Northeast winds 5 to 10 miles an hour, becoming southeast after midnight. Chance of rain 40%. Saturday, mostly sunny. A slight chance of showers and thunderstorms in the afternoon. Highs in the lower 80s. East winds 5 to 10 miles an hour. Chance of rain 20%. Saturday night, a chance of thunderstorms. Showers. Locally heavy rainfall possible after midnight. Lows in the lower 60s. East winds 10 to 15 miles an hour with gusts up to 25 miles an hour. Chance of rain near 100%. Sunday, showers with a chance of thunderstorms in the morning, then a slight chance of showers in the afternoon. Not as warm with highs in the lower 70s. East winds 10 to 15 miles an hour with gusts up to 25 miles an hour. Chance of rain 90%. Sunday night, mostly cloudy. Lows in the upper 50s. Monday and Monday night, partly cloudy. Highs in the mid 70s. Lows in the upper 50s. Tuesday, partly sunny. Highs in the upper 70s. Tuesday night, partly cloudy until midnight, then clearing.
lows in the upper 50s. Wednesday, sunny. Highs in the upper 70s. Wednesday night and Thursday, partly cloudy. Lows in the upper 50s. Highs in the upper 70s. At 4 p.m. the report from Omaha was not available. Across eastern Nebraska and southwest Iowa, it was cloudy, with a temperature of 71 at Lincoln and 79 at Offutt Air Force Base. Here are some observations from across the region. At Concordia, Kansas, a thunderstorm was reported, with a temperature of 67. At Kansas City, it was partly sunny, with a temperature of 80. It was cloudy, with a temperature of 69 at Sioux City and 77 at Des Moines. Once again, at 4 p.m. the report from Omaha was not available. Flood watch information for the following counties in Nebraska: Cass, Gage, Jefferson, Johnson, Lancaster, Nemaha, Odo, Pawnee, Richardson, Saline, and Seward, and the following counties in Iowa: Fremont and Page. Flood watch in effect from Saturday evening through Sunday morning. What flooding caused by excessive rainfall is possible? Where portions of southwest Iowa, including the following counties, Fremont and Page in southeast Nebraska, including the following counties, Cass, Gage, Jefferson, Johnson, Lancaster, Nemaha, Odo, Pawnee, Richardson, Saline, and Seward. When, from Saturday evening through Sunday morning. Impacts: excessive runoff may result in flooding of rivers, creeks, streams, and other low-lying and flood-prone locations. Additional details: thunderstorms with heavy rainfall may produce localized totals of 3 to 5 inches within the flood watch area Saturday evening into Sunday morning. http://www.weather.gov/safety-flood. You should monitor later forecasts and be alert for possible flood warnings. Those living in areas prone to flooding should be prepared to take action should flooding develop. Here are the forecast key messages. Scattered showers and thunderstorms are expected this afternoon and evening. Strong to severe storms and heavy rain are possible Saturday afternoon into early Sunday. Damaging winds and localized flash flooding will be the main concerns. Cooler temperatures settle in Sunday into early next week, with highs mainly in the 70s and periodic chances for showers and storms. This is NOAA All Hazards Radio Station KIH 61 in Omaha, Nebraska. The current time is 4:32 p.m. Central Daylight Time. The following is a summary of watches, warnings, and advisories in effect. A flood watch has been issued from 7 p.m. Saturday until 7 a.m. Sunday for the following counties in Nebraska: Cass and Odo. Now for the official National Weather Service forecast for the Omaha and Council Bluffs area. Rest of today, partly sunny with a chance of showers and a slight chance of thunderstorms. Highs in the lower 80s. North winds 5 to 10 miles an hour. Chance of rain 50%. Tonight, mostly cloudy with a chance of showers with a slight chance of thunderstorms until midnight, then partly cloudy with a slight chance of showers after midnight. Lows in the upper 50s. Northeast winds 5 to 10 miles an hour, becoming southeast after midnight. Chance of rain 40%. Saturday, mostly sunny. A slight chance of showers and thunderstorms in the afternoon. Highs in the lower 80s. East winds 5 to 10 miles an hour. Chance of rain 20%. Saturday night, a chance of thunderstorms. Showers. Locally heavy rainfall possible after midnight. Lows in the lower 60s. East winds 10 to 15 miles an hour with gusts up to 25 miles an hour. Chance of rain near 100%. Sunday, showers with a chance of thunderstorms in the morning, then a slight chance of showers in the afternoon. Not as warm with highs in the lower 70s. East winds 10 to 15 miles an hour with gusts up to 25 miles an hour. Chance of rain 90%. Sunday night, mostly cloudy. Lows in the upper 50s.
Monday and Monday night, partly cloudy. Highs in the mid-70s. Lows in the upper 50s. Tuesday, partly sunny. Highs in the upper 70s. Tuesday night, partly cloudy until midnight, then clearing. Lows in the upper 50s. Wednesday, sunny. Highs in the upper 70s. Wednesday night and Thursday, partly cloudy. Lows in the upper 50s. Highs in the upper 70s. At 4 p.m. the report from Omaha was not available. Across eastern Nebraska and southwest Iowa, it was cloudy, with a temperature of 71 at Lincoln and 79 at Offutt Air Force Base. Here are some observations from across the region. At Concordia, Kansas, a thunderstorm was reported, with a temperature of 67. At Kansas City, it was partly sunny, with a temperature of 80. It was cloudy, with a temperature of 69 at Sioux City and 77 at Des Moines. Once again, at 4 p.m. the report from Omaha was not available. Flood watch information for the following counties in Nebraska: Cass, Gage, Jefferson, Johnson, Lancaster, Nemaha, Odo, Pawnee, Richardson, Saline, and Seward, and the following counties in Iowa: Fremont and Page. Flood watch in effect from Saturday evening through Sunday morning. What? Flooding caused by excessive rainfall is possible. Where? Portions of southwest Iowa, including the following counties: Fremont and Page in southeast Nebraska, including the following counties: Cass, Gage, Jefferson, Johnson, Lancaster, Nemaha, Odo, Pawnee, Richardson, Saline, and Seward. When? From Saturday evening through Sunday morning. Impacts: excessive runoff may result in flooding of rivers, creeks, streams, and other low-lying and flood-prone locations. Additional details: thunderstorms with heavy rainfall may produce localized totals of 3 to 5 inches within the flood watch area Saturday evening into Sunday morning. http://www.weather.gov/safety-flood. You should monitor later forecasts and be alert for possible flood warnings. Those living in areas prone to flooding should be prepared to take action should flooding develop. Here are the forecast key messages. Scattered showers and thunderstorms are expected this afternoon and evening. Strong to severe storms and heavy rain are possible Saturday afternoon into early Sunday. Damaging winds and localized flash flooding will be the main concerns. Cooler temperatures settle in Sunday into early next week, with highs mainly in the 70s and periodic chances for showers and storms. 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The current time is 4:37 p.m. Central Daylight Time. The following is a summary of watches, warnings, and advisories in effect. A flood watch has been issued from 7 p.m. Saturday until 7 a.m. Sunday for the following counties in Nebraska: Cass and Odo. Now for the official National Weather Service forecast for the Omaha and Council Bluffs area. Rest of today, partly sunny with a chance of showers and a slight chance of thunderstorms. Highs in the lower 80s. North winds 5 to 10 miles an hour. Chance of rain 50%. Tonight, mostly cloudy with a chance of showers with a slight chance of thunderstorms until midnight, then partly cloudy with a slight chance of showers after midnight. Lows in the upper 50s. Northeast winds 5 to 10 miles an hour, becoming southeast after midnight. Chance of rain 40%. Saturday, mostly sunny. A slight chance of showers and thunderstorms in the afternoon. Highs in the lower 80s. East winds 5 to 10 miles an hour. Chance of rain 20%. Saturday night, a chance of thunderstorms. Showers. Locally heavy rainfall possible after midnight. Lows in the lower 60s. East winds 10 to 15 miles an hour with gusts up to 25 miles an hour. Chance of rain near 100%. Sunday, showers with a chance of thunderstorms in the morning, then a slight chance of showers in the afternoon.
not as warm with highs in the lower 70s. East winds 10 to 15 miles an hour with gusts up to 25 miles an hour. Chance of rain 90%. Sunday night, mostly cloudy. Lows in the upper 50s. Monday and Monday night, partly cloudy. Highs in the mid 70s. Lows in the upper 50s. Tuesday, partly sunny. Highs in the upper 70s. Tuesday night, partly cloudy until midnight, then clearing. Lows in the upper 50s. Wednesday, sunny. Highs in the upper 70s. Wednesday night and Thursday, partly cloudy. Lows in the upper 50s. Highs in the upper 70s. At 4 p.m. the report from Omaha was not available. Across eastern Nebraska and southwest Iowa, it was cloudy, with a temperature of 71 at Lincoln and 79 at Offutt Air Force Base. Here are some observations from across the region. At Concordia, Kansas, a thunderstorm was reported, with a temperature of 67. At Kansas City, it was partly sunny, with a temperature of 80. It was cloudy, with a temperature of 69 at Sioux City and 77 at Des Moines. Once again, at 4 p.m. the report from Omaha was not available. Flood watch information for the following counties in Nebraska: Cass, Gage, Jefferson, Johnson, Lancaster, Nemaha, Odo, Pawnee, Richardson, Saline, and Seward, and the following counties in Iowa: Fremont and Page. Flood watch in effect from Saturday evening through Sunday morning. What? Flooding caused by excessive rainfall is possible. Where? Portions of southwest Iowa, including the following counties: Fremont and Page in southeast Nebraska, including the following counties: Cass, Gage, Jefferson, Johnson, Lancaster, Nemaha, Odo, Pawnee, Richardson, Saline, and Seward. When? From Saturday evening through Sunday morning. Impacts: excessive runoff may result in flooding of rivers, creeks, streams, and other low-lying and flood-prone locations. Additional details: thunderstorms with heavy rainfall may produce localized totals of 3 to 5 inches within the flood watch area Saturday evening into Sunday morning. http://www.weather.gov/safety-flood. You should monitor later forecasts and be alert for possible flood warnings. Those living in areas prone to flooding should be prepared to take action should flooding develop. Here are the forecast key messages. Scattered showers and thunderstorms are expected this afternoon and evening. Strong to severe storms and heavy rain are possible Saturday afternoon into early Sunday. Damaging winds and localized flash flooding will be the main concerns. Cooler temperatures settle in Sunday into early next week, with highs mainly in the 70s and periodic chances for showers and storms. This is NOAA All Hazards Radio Station KIH 61 in Omaha, Nebraska. The current time is 4:43 p.m. Central Daylight Time. The following is a summary of watches, warnings, and advisories in effect. A flood watch has been issued from 7 p.m. Saturday until 7 a.m. Sunday for the following counties in Nebraska: Cass and Odo. Now for the official National Weather Service forecast for the Omaha and Council Bluffs area. Rest of today, partly sunny with a chance of showers and a slight chance of thunderstorms. Highs in the lower 80s. North winds 5 to 10 miles an hour. Chance of rain 50%. Tonight, mostly cloudy with a chance of showers with a slight chance of thunderstorms until midnight, then partly cloudy with a slight chance of showers after midnight. Lows in the upper 50s. Northeast winds 5 to 10 miles an hour, becoming southeast after midnight. Chance of rain 40%. Saturday, mostly sunny. A slight chance of showers and thunderstorms in the afternoon. Highs in the lower 80s. East winds 5 to 10 miles an hour. Chance of rain 20%. Saturday night, a chance of thunderstorms. Showers. Locally heavy rainfall possible after midnight.
Lows in the lower 60s. East winds 10 to 15 miles an hour with gusts up to 25 miles an hour. Chance of rain near 100%. Sunday, showers with a chance of thunderstorms in the morning, then a slight chance of showers in the afternoon. Not as warm with highs in the lower 70s. East winds 10 to 15 miles an hour with gusts up to 25 miles an hour. Chance of rain 90%. Sunday night, mostly cloudy. Lows in the upper 50s. Monday and Monday night, partly cloudy. Highs in the mid 70s. Lows in the upper 50s. Tuesday, partly sunny. Highs in the upper 70s. Tuesday night, partly cloudy until midnight, then clearing. Lows in the upper 50s. Wednesday, sunny. Highs in the upper 70s. Wednesday night and Thursday, partly cloudy. Lows in the upper 50s. Highs in the upper 70s. At 4 p.m. the report from Omaha was not available. Across eastern Nebraska and southwest Iowa, it was cloudy, with a temperature of 71 at Lincoln and 79 at Offutt Air Force Base. Here are some observations from across the region. At Concordia, Kansas, a thunderstorm was reported, with a temperature of 67. At Kansas City, it was partly sunny, with a temperature of 80. It was cloudy, with a temperature of 69 at Sioux City and 77 at Des Moines. Once again, at 4 p.m. the report from Omaha was not available. Flood watch information for the following counties in Nebraska: Cass, Gage, Jefferson, Johnson, Lancaster, Nemaha, Odo, Pawnee, Richardson, Saline and Seward, and the following counties in Iowa: Fremont and Page. Flood watch in effect from Saturday evening through Sunday morning. What? Flooding caused by excessive rainfall is possible. Where? Portions of southwest Iowa, including the following counties: Fremont and Page in southeast Nebraska, including the following counties: Cass, Gage, Jefferson, Johnson, Lancaster, Nemaha, Odo, Pawnee, Richardson, Saline and Seward. When? From Saturday evening through Sunday morning. Impacts: excessive runoff may result in flooding of rivers, creeks, streams, and other low-lying and flood-prone locations. Additional details: thunderstorms with heavy rainfall may produce localized totals of 3 to 5 inches within the flood watch area Saturday evening into Sunday morning. http://www.weather.gov/safety-flood. You should monitor later forecasts and be alert for possible flood warnings. Those living in areas prone to flooding should be prepared to take action should flooding develop. Here are the forecast key messages. Scattered showers and thunderstorms are expected this afternoon and evening. Strong to severe storms and heavy rain are possible Saturday afternoon into early Sunday. Damaging winds and localized flash flooding will be the main concerns. Cooler temperatures settle in Sunday into early next week, with highs mainly in the 70s and periodic chances for showers and storms. 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The current time is 4:48 p.m. Central Daylight Time. The following is a summary of watches, warnings, and advisories in effect. A flood watch has been issued from 7 p.m. Saturday until 7 a.m. Sunday for the following counties in Nebraska: Cass and Odo. Now for the official National Weather Service forecast for the Omaha and Council Bluffs area. Rest of today, partly sunny with a chance of showers and a slight chance of thunderstorms. Highs in the lower 80s. North winds 5 to 10 miles an hour. Chance of rain 50%. Tonight, mostly cloudy with a chance of showers with a slight chance of thunderstorms until midnight, then partly cloudy with a slight chance of showers after midnight. Lows in the upper 50s. Northeast winds 5 to 10 miles an hour, becoming southeast after midnight. Chance of rain 40%. Saturday, mostly sunny. A slight chance of showers and thunderstorms in the afternoon.
Highs in the lower 80s. East winds 5 to 10 miles an hour. Chance of rain 20%. Saturday night, a chance of thunderstorms. Showers. Locally.

mid-70s. Lows in the upper 50s. Tuesday, partly sunny. Highs in the upper 70s. Tuesday night, partly cloudy until midnight, then clearing. Lows in the upper 50s. Wednesday, sunny. Highs in the upper 70s. Wednesday night and Thursday, partly cloudy. Lows in the upper 50s. Highs in the upper 70s. Now for the official National Weather Service forecast for the Omaha and Council Bluffs area. Rest of today, partly sunny with a chance of showers and thunderstorms. Highs in the upper 70s. North winds 5 to 10 miles an hour. Chance of rain 50%. Tonight, mostly cloudy with a chance of showers and thunderstorms until midnight, then partly cloudy with a slight chance of showers after midnight. Lows in the upper 50s. Northeast winds 5 to 10 miles an hour, becoming southeast after midnight. Chance of rain 50%. Saturday, mostly sunny. A slight chance of showers and thunderstorms in the afternoon. Highs in the lower 80s. East winds 5 to 10 miles an hour. Chance of rain 20%. Saturday night, a chance of thunderstorms. Showers. Locally heavy rainfall possible after midnight. Lows in the lower 60s. East winds 10 to 15 miles an hour with gusts up to 25 miles an hour. Chance of rain near 100%. Sunday, showers with a chance of thunderstorms in the morning, then a slight chance of showers in the afternoon. Not as warm with highs in the lower 70s. East winds 10 to 15 miles an hour with gusts up to 25 miles an hour. Chance of rain 90%. Sunday night, mostly cloudy. Lows in the upper 50s. Monday and Monday night, partly cloudy. Highs in the mid 70s. Lows in the upper 50s. Tuesday, partly sunny. Highs in the upper 70s. Tuesday night, partly cloudy until midnight, then clearing. Lows in the upper 50s. Wednesday, sunny. Highs in the upper 70s. Wednesday night and Thursday, partly cloudy. Lows in the upper 50s. Highs in the upper 70s. At 4 p.m. the report from Omaha was not available. Across eastern Nebraska and southwest Iowa, it was cloudy, with a temperature of 71 at Lincoln and 79 at Offutt Air Force Base. Here are some observations from across the region. At Concordia, Kansas, a thunderstorm was reported, with a temperature of 67. At Kansas City, it was partly sunny, with a temperature of 80. It was cloudy, with a temperature of 69 at Sioux City and 77 at Des Moines. Once again, at 4 p.m. the report from Omaha was not available. Flood watch information for the following counties in Nebraska: Cass, Gage, Jefferson, Johnson, Lancaster, Nemaha, Odo, Pawnee, Richardson, Saline and Seward, and the following counties in Iowa: Fremont and Page. Flood watch in effect from Saturday evening through Sunday morning. What? Flooding caused by excessive rainfall is possible. Where? Portions of southwest Iowa, including the following counties: Fremont and Page in southeast Nebraska, including the following counties: Cass, Gage, Jefferson, Johnson, Lancaster, Nemaha, Odo, Pawnee, Richardson, Saline and Seward. When? From Saturday evening through Sunday morning. Impacts. Excessive runoff may result in flooding of rivers, creeks, streams, and other low-lying and flood-prone locations. Additional details. Thunderstorms with heavy rainfall may produce localized totals of 3 to 5 inches within the flood watch area Saturday evening into Sunday morning. http://www.weather.gov/safety-flood. You should monitor later forecasts and be alert for possible flood warnings. Those living in areas prone to flooding should be prepared to take action should flooding develop. Here are the forecast key messages. Scattered showers and thunderstorms are expected this afternoon and evening. Strong to severe storms and heavy rain are

possible Saturday afternoon into early Sunday. Damaging winds and localized flash flooding will be the main concerns. Cooler temperatures settle in Sunday into early next week, with highs mainly in the 70s and periodic chances for showers and storms. This is NOAA All Hazards radio station KIH 61 in Omaha, Nebraska. The current time is 4:55 p.m. Central Daylight Time. The following is a summary of watches, warnings, and advisories in effect. A flood watch has been issued from 7 p.m. Saturday until 7 a.m. Sunday for the following counties in Nebraska, Cass, and Odo. Now for the official National Weather Service forecast for the Omaha and Council Bluffs area. Rest of today, partly sunny with a chance of showers and thunderstorms. Highs in the upper 70s. North winds 5 to 10 miles an hour. Chance of rain 50%. Tonight, mostly cloudy with a chance of showers and thunderstorms until midnight, then partly cloudy with a slight chance of showers after midnight. Lows in the upper 50s. Northeast winds 5 to 10 miles an hour, becoming southeast after midnight. Chance of rain 50%. Saturday, mostly sunny. A slight chance of showers and thunderstorms in the afternoon. Highs in the lower 80s. East winds 5 to 10 miles an hour. Chance of rain 20%. Saturday night, a chance of thunderstorms. Showers. Locally heavy rainfall possible after midnight. Lows in the lower 60s. East winds 10 to 15 miles an hour with gusts up to 25 miles an hour. Chance of rain near 100%. Sunday, showers with a chance of thunderstorms in the morning, then a slight chance of showers in the afternoon. Not as warm with highs in the lower 70s. East winds 10 to 15 miles an hour with gusts up to 25 miles an hour. Chance of rain 90%. Sunday night, mostly cloudy. Lows in the upper 50s. Monday and Monday night, partly cloudy. Highs in the mid-70s. Lows in the upper 50s. Tuesday, partly sunny. Highs in the upper 70s. Tuesday night, partly cloudy until midnight, then clearing. Lows in the upper 50s. Wednesday, sunny. Highs in the upper 70s. Wednesday night and Thursday, partly cloudy. Lows in the upper 50s. Highs in the upper 70s. At 4 p.m. the report from Omaha was not available. Across eastern Nebraska and southwest Iowa, it was cloudy, with a temperature of 71 at Lincoln and 79 at Offutt Air Force Base. Here are some observations from across the region. At Concordia, Kansas, a thunderstorm was reported, with a temperature of 67. At Kansas City, it was partly sunny, with a temperature of 80. It was cloudy, with a temperature of 69 at Sioux City and 77 at Des Moines. Once again, at 4 p.m. the report from Omaha was not available. Flood watch information for the following counties in Nebraska, Cass, Gage, Jefferson, Johnson, Lancaster, Nemaha, Odo, Pawnee, Richardson, Saline and Seward, and the following counties in Iowa, Fremont and Page. Flood watch in effect from Saturday evening through Sunday morning. What flooding caused by excessive rainfall is possible? Where portions of southwest Iowa, including the following counties, Fremont and Page in southeast Nebraska, including the following counties, Cass, Gage, Jefferson, Johnson, Lancaster, Nemaha, Odo, Pawnee, Richardson, Saline and Seward. When, from Saturday evening through Sunday morning. Impacts, excessive runoff may result in flooding of rivers, creeks, streams, and other low-lying and flood-prone locations. Additional details, thunderstorms with heavy rainfall may produce localized totals of 3 to 5 inches within the flood watch area Saturday evening into Sunday morning. http://www.weather.gov/safety-flood. You should monitor later forecasts and be alert for possible flood warnings.
Those living in areas prone to flooding should be prepared to take action should flooding develop. Here are the forecast key messages. Scattered showers and thunderstorms are expected this afternoon and evening. Strong to severe storms and heavy rain are possible Saturday afternoon into early Sunday. Damaging winds and localized flash flooding will be the main concerns. Cooler temperatures settle in Sunday into early next week, with highs mainly in the 70s and periodic chances for showers and storms. This is NOAA All Hazards radio station KIH-61 in Omaha, Nebraska. The current time is 5:01 p.m. Central Daylight Time. The following is a summary of watches, warnings, and advisories in effect. A flood watch has been issued from 7 p.m. Saturday until 7 a.m. Sunday for the following counties in Nebraska, Cass, and Odo. Now for the official National Weather Service forecast for the Omaha and Council Bluffs area. Rest of today, partly sunny with a chance of showers and thunderstorms. Highs in the upper 70s. North winds 5 to 10 miles an hour. Chance of rain 50%. Tonight, mostly cloudy with a chance of showers and thunderstorms until midnight, then partly cloudy with a slight chance of showers after midnight. Lows in the upper 50s. Northeast winds 5 to 10 miles an hour, becoming southeast after midnight. Chance of rain 50%. Saturday, mostly sunny. A slight chance of showers and thunderstorms in the afternoon. Highs in the lower 80s. East winds 5 to 10 miles an hour. Chance of rain 20%. Saturday night, a chance of thunderstorms. Showers. Locally heavy rainfall possible after midnight. Lows in the lower 60s. East winds 10 to 15 miles an hour with gusts up to 25 miles an hour. Chance of rain near 100%. Sunday, showers with a chance of thunderstorms in the morning, then a slight chance of showers in the afternoon. Not as warm with highs in the lower 70s. East winds 10 to 15 miles an hour with gusts up to 25 miles an hour. Chance of rain 90%. Sunday night, mostly cloudy. Lows in the upper 50s. Monday and Monday night, partly cloudy. Highs in the mid 70s. Lows in the upper 50s. Tuesday, partly sunny. Highs in the upper 70s. Tuesday night, partly cloudy until midnight, then clearing. Lows in the upper 50s. Wednesday, sunny. Highs in the upper 70s. Wednesday night and Thursday, partly cloudy. Lows in the upper 50s. Highs in the upper 70s. The Omaha, Nebraska climate summary for this evening, as of 4 p.m., June 19, 2026. Today's high temperature was 83 degrees. This high was 2 degrees below the normal high of 85. The record high is 102 degrees, which was last set in 1956. Today's low temperature was 56 degrees. This low was 9 degrees below the normal low of 65. The record low is 47 degrees, which was last set in 1976. A trace of precipitation fell today, which brings the monthly total to 2.34 inches. This is 0.61 inches below the normal amount of 2.95 inches for June. The total precipitation for the year now stands at 11.59 inches, which is 2.68 inches below normal. No snow fell today, which brings the monthly total to 0.0 inches. This is normal for June. The total snowfall since July 1st still stands at 17.8 inches, which is 9.3 inches below normal. There were no heating degree days today, which is normal. This leaves the monthly total at 1, which is 6 below normal. The yearly total since July 1st is 5,054, which is 774 below normal. There were 5 cooling degree days today, which is 5 below normal. This brings the monthly total to 175, which is 21 above normal. The yearly total since January 1st is 340, which is 80 above normal.
Today, the maximum wind observed was 20 miles an hour from the north. The highest wind gust observed was 25 miles per hour from the north. The normal high temperature for tomorrow is 86 degrees, and the normal low is 65. The record high for tomorrow is 103, which occurred in 1974, and the record low is 47, which occurred in 1876. Sunset tonight is at 9 p.m. Sunrise tomorrow is at 5:50 a.m. The Valley National Weather Service climate summary for this evening, as of 4 p.m., June 19, 2026. Today's high temperature was 81 degrees. Record high is 97 degrees, which was set in 1997. And the low 59 degrees. The record low is 53 degrees, which was set in 2004. A trace of precipitation fell today, which brings the monthly total to 2.84 inches. The total precipitation for the year now stands at 12.28 inches. No snow fell today, which brings the monthly total to a trace. This is normal for June. The total snowfall for the season since June 1st still stands at a trace, which is normal. The highest wind gust observed was 23 miles per hour. Sunset tonight is at 9:02 p.m. Sunrise tomorrow is at 5:52 a.m. Flood watch information for the following counties in Nebraska: Cass, Gage, Jefferson, Johnson, Lancaster, Nemaha, Odo, Pawnee, Richardson, Saline, and Seward, and the following counties in Iowa: Fremont and Page. Flood watch in effect from Saturday evening through Sunday morning. What flooding caused by excessive rainfall is possible? Where portions of southwest Iowa, including the following counties: Fremont and Page in southeast Nebraska, including the following counties: Cass, Gage, Jefferson, Johnson, Lancaster, Nemaha, Odo, Pawnee, Richardson, Saline, and Seward. When, from Saturday evening through Sunday morning. Impacts: excessive runoff may result in flooding of rivers, creeks, streams, and other low-lying and flood-prone locations. Additional details: thunderstorms with heavy rainfall may produce localized totals of 3 to 5 inches within the flood watch area Saturday evening into Sunday morning. http://www.weather.gov/safety-flood. You should monitor later forecasts and be alert for possible flood warnings. Those living in areas prone to flooding should be prepared to take action should flooding develop. Here are the forecast key messages. Scattered showers and thunderstorms are expected this afternoon and evening. Strong to severe storms and heavy rain are possible Saturday afternoon into early Sunday. Damaging winds and localized flash flooding will be the main concerns. Cooler temperatures settle in Sunday into early next week, with highs mainly in the 70s and periodic chances for showers and storms. This is NOAA All Hazards Radio Station KIH 61 in Omaha, Nebraska. The current time is 5:09 p.m. Central Daylight Time. The following is a summary of watches, warnings, and advisories in effect. A flood watch has been issued from 7 p.m. Saturday until 7 a.m. Sunday for the following counties in Nebraska: Cass and Odo. Now for the official National Weather Service forecast for the Omaha and Council Bluffs area. Rest of today, partly sunny with a chance of showers and thunderstorms. Highs in the upper 70s. North winds 5 to 10 miles an hour. Chance of rain 50%. Tonight, mostly cloudy with a chance of showers and thunderstorms until midnight, then partly cloudy with a slight chance of showers after midnight. Lows in the upper 50s. Northeast winds 5 to 10 miles an hour, becoming southeast after midnight. Chance of rain 50%. Saturday, mostly sunny. A slight chance of showers and thunderstorms in the afternoon. Highs in the lower 80s. East winds 5 to 10 miles an hour. Chance of rain 20%. Saturday night, a chance of thunderstorms. Showers. Locally heavy rainfall possible after midnight.
lows in the lower 60s. East winds 10 to 15 miles an hour with gusts up to 25 miles an hour. Chance of rain near 100%. Sunday, showers with a chance of thunderstorms in the morning, then a slight chance of showers in the afternoon. Not as warm with highs in the lower 70s. East winds 10 to 15 miles an hour with gusts up to 25 miles an hour. Chance of rain 90%. Sunday night, mostly cloudy. Lows in the upper 50s. Monday and Monday night, partly cloudy. Highs in the mid 70s. Lows in the upper 50s. Tuesday, partly sunny. Highs in the upper 70s. Tuesday night, partly cloudy until midnight, then clearing. Lows in the upper 50s. Wednesday, sunny. Highs in the upper 70s. Wednesday night and Thursday, partly cloudy. Lows in the upper 50s. Highs in the upper 70s. The Omaha, Nebraska climate summary for this evening, as of 4 p.m., June 19, 2026. Today's high temperature was 83 degrees. This high was 2 degrees below the normal high of 85. The record high is 102 degrees, which was last set in 1956. Today's low temperature was 56 degrees. This low was 9 degrees below the normal low of 65. The record low is 47 degrees, which was last set in 1976. A trace of precipitation fell today, which brings the monthly total to 2.34 inches. This is 0.61 inches below the normal amount of 2.95 inches for June. The total precipitation for the year now stands at 11.59 inches, which is 2.68 inches below normal. No snow fell today, which brings the monthly total to 0.0 inches. This is normal for June. The total snowfall since July 1st still stands at 17.8 inches, which is 9.3 inches below normal. There were no heating degree days today, which is normal. This leaves the monthly total at 1, which is 6 below normal. The yearly total since July 1st is 5,054, which is 774 below normal. There were 5 cooling degree days today, which is 5 below normal. This brings the monthly total to 175, which is 21 above normal. The yearly total since January 1st is 340, which is 80 above normal. Today the maximum wind observed was 20 miles an hour from the north. The highest wind gust observed was 25 miles per hour from the north. The normal high temperature for tomorrow is 86 degrees, and the normal low is 65. The record high for tomorrow is 103, which occurred in 1974, and the record low is 47, which occurred in 1876. Sunset tonight is at 9 p.m. Sunrise tomorrow is at 5:50 a.m. The Valley National Weather Service climate summary for this evening, as of 4 p.m., June 19, 2026. Today's high temperature was 81 degrees. Record high is 97 degrees, which was set in 1997. And the low 59 degrees. The record low is 53 degrees, which was set in 2004. A trace of precipitation fell today, which brings the monthly total to 2.84 inches. The total precipitation for the year now stands at 12.28 inches. No snow fell today, which brings the monthly total to a trace. This is normal for June. The total snowfall for the season since June 1st still stands at a trace, which is normal. The highest wind gust observed was 23 miles per hour. Sunset tonight is at 9:02 p.m. Sunrise tomorrow is at 5:52 a.m. At 5 p.m. in Omaha, light rain was falling. The temperature was 70 degrees, the dew point 54, and the relative humidity 56%. The wind was north at 15 miles an hour. The pressure was 30.04 inches and rising. Across eastern Nebraska and southwest Iowa, rain was falling, with a temperature of 64 at Lincoln, 69 at Fremont, 67 at Columbus, and 73 at Red Oak, Iowa.
It was cloudy, with a temperature of 74 at Offutt Air Force Base, 71 at Millard, and 68 at Blair Airport. Under cloudy skies, Tacoma reported 69, Nebraska City reported 69, and Plattsmouth reported 74. Here are some observations from across the region. Rain was falling, with a temperature of 72 at Des Moines and 66 at Concordia, Kansas. It was mostly sunny, with a temperature of 68 at Sioux Falls and 81 at Denver. It was partly sunny, with a temperature of 71 at Norfolk, 70 at Sioux City, and 74 at Valentine. It was cloudy, with a temperature of 71 at Grand Island, 81 at Kansas City, and 66 at North Platte. Once again, at 5 p.m. in Omaha, it was 70 degrees with light rain. Flood watch information for the following counties in Nebraska: Cass, Gage, Jefferson, Johnson, Lancaster, Nemaha, Odo, Pawnee, Richardson, Saline, and Seward, and the following counties in Iowa: Fremont and Page. Flood watch in effect from Saturday evening through Sunday morning. What flooding caused by excessive rainfall is possible? Where portions of southwest Iowa, including the following counties: Fremont and Page in southeast Nebraska, including the following counties: Cass, Gage, Jefferson, Johnson, Lancaster, Nemaha, Odo, Pawnee, Richardson, Saline, and Seward. When, from Saturday evening through Sunday morning. Impacts: excessive runoff may result in flooding of rivers, creeks, streams, and other low-lying and flood-prone locations. 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You should monitor later forecasts and be alert for possible flood warnings. Those living in areas prone to flooding should be prepared to take action should flooding develop. 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Here are the forecast key messages. Scattered showers and thunderstorms are expected this afternoon and evening. Strong to severe storms and heavy rain are possible Saturday afternoon into early Sunday. Damaging winds and localized flash flooding will be the main concerns. Cooler temperatures settle in Sunday into early next week, with highs mainly in the 70s and periodic chances for showers and storms. This is NOAA All Hazards Radio Station KIH-61 in Omaha, Nebraska. The current time is 5:18 p.m. Central Daylight Time. The following is a summary of watches, warnings, and advisories in effect. A flood watch has been issued from 7 p.m. Saturday until 7 a.m. Sunday for the following counties in Nebraska: Cass and Odo. Now for the official National Weather Service forecast for the Omaha and Council Bluffs area. Rest of today, partly sunny with a chance of showers and thunderstorms. Highs in the upper 70s. North winds 5 to 10 miles an hour. Chance of rain 50%. Tonight, mostly cloudy with a chance of showers and thunderstorms until midnight, then partly cloudy with a slight chance of showers after midnight. Lows in the upper 50s. Northeast winds 5 to 10 miles an hour, becoming southeast after midnight. Chance of rain 50%. Saturday, mostly sunny. A slight chance of showers and thunderstorms in the afternoon. Highs in the lower 80s. East winds 5 to 10 miles an hour. Chance of rain 20%. Saturday night, a chance of thunderstorms. Showers. Locally heavy rainfall possible after midnight. Lows in the lower 60s. East winds 10 to 15 miles an hour with gusts up to 25 miles an hour. Chance of rain near 100%. Sunday, showers with a chance of thunderstorms in the morning, then a slight chance of showers in the afternoon. Not as warm with highs in the lower 70s.
East winds 10 to 15 miles an hour with gusts up to 25 miles an hour. Chance of rain 90%. Sunday night, mostly cloudy. Lows in the upper 50s. Monday and Monday night, partly cloudy. Highs in the mid-70s. Lows in the upper 50s. Tuesday, partly sunny. Highs in the upper 70s. Tuesday night, partly cloudy until midnight, then clearing. Lows in the upper 50s. Wednesday, sunny. Highs in the upper 70s. Wednesday night and Thursday, partly cloudy. Lows in the upper 50s. Highs in the upper 70s. The Omaha, Nebraska climate summary for this evening, as of 4 p.m., June 19, 2026. Today's high temperature was 83 degrees. This high was 2 degrees below the normal high of 85. The record high is 102 degrees, which was last set in 1956. Today's low temperature was 56 degrees. This low was 9 degrees below the normal low of 65. The record low is 47 degrees, which was last set in 1976. A trace of precipitation fell today, which brings the monthly total to 2.34 inches. This is 0.61 inches below the normal amount of 2.95 inches for June. The total precipitation for the year now stands at 11.59 inches, which is 2.68 inches below normal. No snow fell today, which brings the monthly total to 0.0 inches. This is normal for June. The total snowfall since July 1st still stands at 17.8 inches, which is 9.3 inches below normal. There were no heating degree days today, which is normal. This leaves the monthly total at 1, which is 6 below normal. The yearly total since July 1st is 5,054, which is 774 below normal. There were 5 cooling degree days today, which is 5 below normal. This brings the monthly total to 175, which is 21 above normal. The yearly total since January 1st is 340, which is 80 above normal. Today the maximum wind observed was 20 miles an hour from the north. The highest wind gust observed was 25 miles per hour from the north. The normal high temperature for tomorrow is 86 degrees, and the normal low is 65. The record high for tomorrow is 103, which occurred in 1974, and the record low is 47, which occurred in 1876. Sunset tonight is at 9 p.m. Sunrise tomorrow is at 5:50 a.m. The Valley National Weather Service climate summary for this evening, as of 4 p.m., June 19, 2026. Today's high temperature was 81 degrees. Record high is 97 degrees, which was set in 1997. And the low 59 degrees. The record low is 53 degrees, which was set in 2004. A trace of precipitation fell today, which brings the monthly total to 2.84 inches. The total precipitation for the year now stands at 12.28 inches. No snow fell today, which brings the monthly total to a trace. This is normal for June. The total snowfall for the season since June 1st still stands at a trace, which is normal. The highest wind gust observed was 23 miles per hour. Sunset tonight is at 9:02 p.m. Sunrise tomorrow is at 5:52 a.m. At 5 p.m. in Omaha, light rain was falling. The temperature was 70 degrees, the dew point 54, and the relative humidity 56%. The wind was north at 15 miles an hour. The pressure was 30.04 inches and rising. Across eastern Nebraska and southwest Iowa, rain was falling, with a temperature of 64 at Lincoln, 69 at Fremont, 67 at Columbus, and 73 at Red Oak, Iowa. It was cloudy, with a temperature of 74 at Offutt Air Force Base, 71 at Millard, and 68 at Blair Airport. Under cloudy skies, Tacoma reported 69, Nebraska City reported 69, and Plattsmouth reported 74. Here are some observations from across the region.
rain was falling with a temperature of 72 at Des Moines and 66 at Concordia, Kansas. It was mostly sunny with a temperature of 68 at Sioux Falls and 81 at Denver. It was partly sunny with a temperature of 71 at Norfolk, 70 at Sioux City, and 74 at Valentine. It was cloudy with a temperature of 71 at Grand Island, 81 at Kansas City, and 66 at North Platte. Once again, at 5 p.m. in Omaha, it was 70 degrees with light rain. Flood watch information for the following counties in Nebraska: Cass, Gage, Jefferson, Johnson, Lancaster, Nemaha, Odo, Pawnee, Richardson, Saline, and Seward, and the following counties in Iowa: Fremont and Page. Flood watch in effect from Saturday evening through Sunday morning. What flooding caused by excessive rainfall is possible? Where portions of southwest Iowa, including the following counties: Fremont and Page in southeast Nebraska, including the following counties: Cass, Gage, Jefferson, Johnson, Lancaster, Nemaha, Odo, Pawnee, Richardson, Saline, and Seward. When, from Saturday evening through Sunday morning. Impacts: excessive runoff may result in flooding of rivers, creeks, streams, and other low-lying and flood-prone locations. Additional details: thunderstorms with heavy rainfall may produce localized totals of 3 to 5 inches within the flood watch area Saturday evening into Sunday morning. http://www.weather.gov/safety-flood. You should monitor later forecasts and be alert for possible flood warnings. Those living in areas prone to flooding should be prepared to take action should flooding develop. Here are the forecast key messages. Scattered showers and thunderstorms are expected this afternoon and evening. Strong to severe storms and heavy rain are possible Saturday afternoon into early Sunday. Damaging winds and localized flash flooding will be the main concerns. Cooler temperatures settle in Sunday into early next week, with highs mainly in the 70s and periodic chances for showers and storms. This is NOAA All Hazards Radio Station KIH 61 in Omaha, Nebraska. The current time is 5:28 p.m. Central Daylight Time. The following is a summary of watches, warnings, and advisories in effect. A flood watch has been issued from 7 p.m. Saturday until 7 a.m. Sunday for the following counties in Nebraska: Cass and Odo. Now for the official National Weather Service forecast for the Omaha and Council Bluffs area. Rest of today, partly sunny with a chance of showers and thunderstorms. Highs in the upper 70s. North winds 5 to 10 miles an hour. Chance of rain 50%. Tonight, mostly cloudy with a chance of showers and thunderstorms until midnight, then partly cloudy with a slight chance of showers after midnight. Lows in the upper 50s. Northeast winds 5 to 10 miles an hour, becoming southeast after midnight. Chance of rain 50%. Saturday, mostly sunny. A slight chance of showers and thunderstorms in the afternoon. Highs in the lower 80s. East winds 5 to 10 miles an hour. Chance of rain 20%. Saturday night, a chance of thunderstorms. Showers. Locally heavy rainfall possible after midnight. Lows in the lower 60s. East winds 10 to 15 miles an hour with gusts up to 25 miles an hour. Chance of rain near 100%. Sunday, showers with a chance of thunderstorms in the morning, then a slight chance of showers in the afternoon. Not as warm with highs in the lower 70s. East winds 10 to 15 miles an hour with gusts up to 25 miles an hour. Chance of rain 90%. Sunday night, mostly cloudy. Lows in the upper 50s. Monday and Monday night, partly cloudy. Highs in the mid 70s. Lows in the upper 50s. Tuesday, partly sunny. Highs in the upper 70s. Tuesday night, partly cloudy until midnight, then clearing. Lows in the upper 50s. Wednesday, sunny.
highs in the upper 70s. Wednesday night and Thursday, partly cloudy. Lows in the upper 50s. Highs in the upper 70s. The Omaha, Nebraska climate summary for this evening, as of 4 p.m., June 19, 2026. Today's high temperature was 83 degrees. This high was 2 degrees below the normal high of 85. The record high is 102 degrees, which was last set in 1956. Today's low temperature was 56 degrees. This low was 9 degrees below the normal low of 65. The record low is 47 degrees, which was last set in 1976. A trace of precipitation fell today, which brings the monthly total to 2.34 inches. This is 0.61 inches below the normal amount of 2.95 inches for June. The total precipitation for the year now stands at 11.59 inches, which is 2.68 inches below normal. No snow fell today, which brings the monthly total to 0.0 inches. This is normal for June. The total snowfall since July 1st still stands at 17.8 inches, which is 9.3 inches below normal. There were no heating degree days today, which is normal. This leaves the monthly total at 1, which is 6 below normal. The yearly total since July 1st is 5,054, which is 774 below normal. There were 5 cooling degree days today, which is 5 below normal. This brings the monthly total to 175, which is 21 above normal. The yearly total since January 1st is 340, which is 80 above normal. Today the maximum wind observed was 20 miles an hour from the north. The highest wind gust observed was 25 miles per hour from the north. The normal high temperature for tomorrow is 86 degrees, and the normal low is 65. The record high for tomorrow is 103, which occurred in 1974, and the record low is 47, which occurred in 1876. Sunset tonight is at 9 p.m. Sunrise tomorrow is at 5:50 a.m. The Valley National Weather Service climate summary for this evening, as of 4 p.m., June 19, 2026. Today's high temperature was 81 degrees. Record high is 97 degrees, which was set in 1997. And the low 59 degrees. The record low is 53 degrees, which was set in 2004. A trace of precipitation fell today, which brings the monthly total to 2.84 inches. The total precipitation for the year now stands at 12.28 inches. No snow fell today, which brings the monthly total to a trace. This is normal for June. The total snowfall for the season since June 1st still stands at a trace, which is normal. The highest wind gust observed was 23 miles per hour. Sunset tonight is at 9:02 p.m. Sunrise tomorrow is at 5:52 a.m. At 5 p.m. in Omaha, light rain was falling. The temperature was 70 degrees, the dew point 54, and the relative humidity 56%. The wind was north at 15 miles an hour. The pressure was 30.04 inches and rising. Across eastern Nebraska and southwest Iowa, rain was falling, with a temperature of 64 at Lincoln, 69 at Fremont, 67 at Columbus, and 73 at Red Oak, Iowa. It was cloudy, with a temperature of 74 at Offutt Air Force Base, 71 at Millard, and 68 at Blair Airport. Under cloudy skies, Tecama reported 69, Nebraska City reported 69, and Plattsmouth reported 74. Here are some observations from across the region. Rain was falling, with a temperature of 72 at Des Moines and 66 at Concordia, Kansas. It was mostly sunny, with a temperature of 68 at Sioux Falls and 81 at Denver. It was partly sunny, with a temperature of 71 at Norfolk, 70 at Sioux City, and 74 at Valentine. It was cloudy, with a temperature of 71 at Grand Island, 81 at Kansas City, and 66 at North Platte. Once again, at 5 p.m. in Omaha, it was 70 degrees with light rain.
flood watch information for the following counties in Nebraska: Cass, Gage, Jefferson, Johnson, Lancaster, Nemaha, Odo, Pawnee, Richardson, Saline, and Seward, and the following counties in Iowa: Fremont and Page. Flood watch in effect from Saturday evening through Sunday morning. What? Flooding caused by excessive rainfall is possible. Where? Portions of southwest Iowa, including the following counties: Fremont and Page in southeast Nebraska, including the following counties: Cass, Gage, Jefferson, Johnson, Lancaster, Nemaha, Odo, Pawnee, Richardson, Saline, and Seward. When? From Saturday evening through Sunday morning. Impacts: excessive runoff may result in flooding of rivers, creeks, streams, and other low-lying and flood-prone locations. Additional details: thunderstorms with heavy rainfall may produce localized totals of 3 to 5 inches within the flood watch area Saturday evening into Sunday morning. http://www.weather.gov/safety-flood. You should monitor later forecasts and be alert for possible flood warnings. Those living in areas prone to flooding should be prepared to take action should flooding develop. Here are the forecast key messages. Scattered showers and thunderstorms are expected this afternoon and evening. Strong to severe storms and heavy rain are possible Saturday afternoon into early Sunday. Damaging winds and localized flash flooding will be the main concerns. Cooler temperatures settle in Sunday into early next week, with highs mainly in the 70s and periodic chances for showers and storms. This is NOAA All Hazards Radio Station KIH-61 in Omaha, Nebraska. The current time is 5:37 p.m. Central Daylight Time. The following is a summary of watches, warnings, and advisories in effect. A flood watch has been issued from 7 p.m. Saturday until 7 a.m. Sunday for the following counties in Nebraska: Cass and Odo. Now for the official National Weather Service forecast for the Omaha and Council Bluffs area. Rest of today, partly sunny with a chance of showers and thunderstorms. Highs in the upper 70s. North winds 5 to 10 miles an hour. Chance of rain 50%. Tonight, mostly cloudy with a chance of showers and thunderstorms until midnight, then partly cloudy with a slight chance of showers after midnight. Lows in the upper 50s. Northeast winds 5 to 10 miles an hour, becoming southeast after midnight. Chance of rain 50%. Saturday, mostly sunny. A slight chance of showers and thunderstorms in the afternoon. Highs in the lower 80s. East winds 5 to 10 miles an hour. Chance of rain 20%. Saturday night, a chance of thunderstorms. Showers. Locally heavy rainfall possible after midnight. Lows in the lower 60s. East winds 10 to 15 miles an hour with gusts up to 25 miles an hour. Chance of rain near 100%. Sunday, showers with a chance of thunderstorms in the morning, then a slight chance of showers in the afternoon. Not as warm with highs in the lower 70s. East winds 10 to 15 miles an hour with gusts up to 25 miles an hour. Chance of rain 90%. Sunday night, mostly cloudy. Lows in the upper 50s. Monday and Monday night, partly cloudy. Highs in the mid 70s. Lows in the upper 50s. Tuesday, partly sunny. Highs in the upper 70s. Tuesday night, partly cloudy until midnight, then clearing. Lows in the upper 50s. Wednesday, sunny. Highs in the upper 70s. Wednesday night and Thursday, partly cloudy. Lows in the upper 50s. Highs in the upper 70s. The Omaha, Nebraska climate summary for this evening, as of 4 p.m., June 19, 2026. Today's high temperature was 83 degrees. This high was 2 degrees below the normal high of 85. The record high is 102 degrees, which was last set in 1956. Today's low temperature was 56 degrees.
This low was 9 degrees below the normal low of 65. The record low is 47 degrees, which was last set in 1976. A trace of precipitation fell today, which brings the monthly total to 2.34 inches. This is 0.61 inches below the normal amount of 2.95 inches for June. The total precipitation for the year now stands at 11.59 inches, which is 2.68 inches below normal. No snow fell today, which brings the monthly total to 0.0 inches. This is normal for June. The total snowfall since July 1st still stands at 17.8 inches, which is 9.3 inches below normal. There were no heating degree days today, which is normal. This leaves the monthly total at 1, which is 6 below normal. The yearly total since July 1st is 5,054, which is 774 below normal. There were 5 cooling degree days today, which is 5 below normal. This brings the monthly total to 175, which is 21 above normal. The yearly total since January 1st is 340, which is 80 above normal. Today the maximum wind observed was 20 miles an hour from the north. The highest wind gust observed was 25 miles per hour from the north. The normal high temperature for tomorrow is 86 degrees, and the normal low is 65. The record high for tomorrow is 103, which occurred in 1974, and the record low is 47, which occurred in 1876. Sunset tonight is at 9 p.m. Sunrise tomorrow is at 5:50 a.m. The Valley National Weather Service climate summary for this evening, as of 4 p.m., June 19, 2026. Today's high temperature was 81 degrees. Record high is 97 degrees, which was set in 1997. And the low, 59 degrees. The record low is 53 degrees, which was set in 2004. A trace of precipitation fell today, which brings the monthly total to 2.84 inches. The total precipitation for the year now stands at 12.28 inches. No snow fell today, which brings the monthly total to a trace. This is normal for June. The total snowfall for the season since June 1st still stands at a trace, which is normal. The highest wind gust observed was 23 miles per hour. Sunset tonight is at 9:02 p.m. Sunrise tomorrow is at 5:52 a.m. At 5 p.m. in Omaha, light rain was falling. The temperature was 70 degrees, the dew point 54, and the relative humidity 56%. The wind was north at 15 miles an hour. The pressure was 30.04 inches and rising. Across eastern Nebraska and southwest Iowa, rain was falling, with a temperature of 64 at Lincoln, 69 at Fremont, 67 at Columbus, and 73 at Red Oak, Iowa. It was cloudy, with a temperature of 74 at Offutt Air Force Base, 71 at Millard, and 68 at Blair Airport. Under cloudy skies, Tecama reported 69, Nebraska City reported 69, and Plattsmouth reported 74. Here are some observations from across the region. Rain was falling, with a temperature of 72 at Des Moines and 66 at Concordia, Kansas. It was mostly sunny, with a temperature of 68 at Sioux Falls and 81 at Denver. It was partly sunny, with a temperature of 71 at Norfolk, 70 at Sioux City, and 74 at Valentine. It was cloudy, with a temperature of 71 at Grand Island, 81 at Kansas City, and 66 at North Platte. Once again, at 5 p.m. in Omaha, it was 70 degrees with light rain. Flood watch information for the following counties in Nebraska: Cass, Gage, Jefferson, Johnson, Lancaster, Nemaha, Odo, Pawnee, Richardson, Saline, and Seward, and the following counties in Iowa: Fremont and Page. Flood watch in effect from Saturday evening through Sunday morning. What flooding caused by excessive rainfall is possible? Where portions of southwest Iowa, including the following counties: Fremont and Page in southeast Nebraska, including the following counties: Cass,
Gage, Jefferson, Johnson, Lancaster, Nemaha, Odo, Pawnee, Richardson, Saline, and Seward. When, from Saturday evening through Sunday morning. Impacts, excessive runoff may result in flooding of rivers, creeks, streams, and other low-lying and flood-prone locations. Additional details, thunderstorms with heavy rainfall may produce localized totals of 3 to 5 inches within the flood watch area Saturday evening into Sunday morning. http://www.weather.gov/safety-flood You should monitor later forecasts and be alert for possible flood warnings. Those living in areas prone to flooding should be prepared to take action should flooding develop. Here are the forecast key messages. Scattered showers and thunderstorms are expected this afternoon and evening. Strong to severe storms and heavy rain are possible Saturday afternoon into early Sunday. Damaging winds and localized flash flooding will be the main concerns. Cooler temperatures settle in Sunday into early next week, with highs mainly in the 70s and periodic chances for showers and storms. 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The current time is 5:46 p.m. Central Daylight Time. The following is a summary of watches, warnings, and advisories in effect. A flood watch has been issued from 7 p.m. Saturday until 7 a.m. Sunday for the following counties in Nebraska, Cass, and Odo. Now for the official National Weather Service forecast for the Omaha and Council Bluffs area. Rest of today, partly sunny with a chance of showers and thunderstorms. Highs in the upper 70s. North winds 5 to 10 miles an hour. Chance of rain 50%. Tonight, mostly cloudy with a chance of showers and thunderstorms until midnight, then partly cloudy with a slight chance of showers after midnight. Lows in the upper 50s. Northeast winds 5 to 10 miles an hour, becoming southeast after midnight. Chance of rain 50%. Saturday, mostly sunny. A slight chance of showers and thunderstorms in the afternoon. Highs in the lower 80s. East winds 5 to 10 miles an hour. Chance of rain 20%. Saturday night, a chance of thunderstorms. Showers. Locally heavy rainfall possible after midnight. Lows in the lower 60s. East winds 10 to 15 miles an hour with gusts up to 25 miles an hour. Chance of rain near 100%. Sunday, showers with a chance of thunderstorms in the morning, then a slight chance of showers in the afternoon. Not as warm with highs in the lower 70s. East winds 10 to 15 miles an hour with gusts up to 25 miles an hour. Chance of rain 90%. Sunday night, mostly cloudy. Lows in the upper 50s. Monday and Monday night, partly cloudy. Highs in the mid 70s. Lows in the upper 50s. Tuesday, partly sunny. Highs in the upper 70s. Tuesday night, partly cloudy until midnight, then clearing. Lows in the upper 50s. Wednesday, sunny. Highs in the upper 70s. Wednesday night and Thursday, partly cloudy. Lows in the upper 50s. Highs in the upper 70s. At 5 p.m. in Omaha, light rain was falling. The temperature was 70 degrees, the dew point 54, and the relative humidity 56%. The wind was north at 15 miles an hour. The pressure was 30.04 inches and rising. Across eastern Nebraska and southwest Iowa, rain was falling, with a temperature of 64 at Lincoln, 69 at Fremont, 67 at Columbus, and 73 at Red Oak, Iowa. It was cloudy, with a temperature of 74 at Offutt Air Force Base, 71 at Millard, and 68 at Blair Airport. Under cloudy skies, Tacoma reported 69, Nebraska City reported 69, and Plattsmouth reported 74. Here are some observations from across the region. Rain was falling, with a temperature of 72 at Des Moines, and 66 at Concordia, Kansas.
It was mostly sunny, with a temperature of 68 at Sioux Falls and 81 at Denver. It was partly

today's low temperature was 56 degrees. This low was 9 degrees below the normal low of 65. The record low is 47 degrees, which was last set in 1976. A trace of precipitation fell today, which brings the monthly total to 2.34 inches. This is 0.61 inches below the normal amount of 2.95 inches for June. The total precipitation for the year now stands at 11.59 inches, which is 2.68 inches below normal. No snow fell today, which brings the monthly total to 0.0 inches. This is normal for June. The total snowfall since July 1st still stands at 17.8 inches, which is 9.3 inches below normal. There were no heating degree days today, which is normal. This leaves the monthly total at 1, which is 6 below normal. The yearly total since July 1st is 5,054, which is 774 below normal. There were 5 cooling degree days today, which is 5 below normal. This brings the monthly total to 175, which is 21 above normal. The yearly total since January 1st is 340, which is 80 above normal. Today the maximum wind observed was 20 miles an hour from the north. The highest wind gust observed was 25 miles per hour from the north. The normal high temperature for tomorrow is 86 degrees, and the normal low is 65. The record high for tomorrow is 103, which occurred in 1974, and the record low is 47, which occurred in 1876. Sunset tonight is at 9 p.m. Sunrise tomorrow is at 5:50 a.m. The Valley National Weather Service climate summary for this evening, as of 4 p.m., June 19, 2026. Today's high temperature was 81 degrees, record high is 97 degrees, which was set in 1997, and the low 59 degrees. The record low is 53 degrees, which was set in 2004. A trace of precipitation fell today, which brings the monthly total to 2.84 inches. The total precipitation for the year now stands at 12.28 inches. No snow fell today, which brings the monthly total to a trace. This is normal for June. The total snowfall for the season since June 1st still stands at a trace, which is normal. The highest wind gust observed was 23 miles per hour. Sunset tonight is at 9:02 p.m. Sunrise tomorrow is at 5:52 a.m. Flood watch information for the following counties in Nebraska: Cass, Gage, Jefferson, Johnson, Lancaster, Nemaha, Odo, Pawnee, Richardson, Saline, and Seward, and the following counties in Iowa: Fremont and Page. Flood watch in effect from Saturday evening through Sunday morning. What flooding caused by excessive rainfall is possible? Where portions of southwest Iowa, including the following counties, Fremont and Page in southeast Nebraska, including the following counties, Cass, Gage, Jefferson, Johnson, Lancaster, Nemaha, Odo, Pawnee, Richardson, Saline, and Seward. When, from Saturday evening through Sunday morning. Impacts: excessive runoff may result in flooding of rivers, creeks, streams, and other low-lying and flood-prone locations. Additional details: thunderstorms with heavy rainfall may produce localized totals of 3 to 5 inches within the flood watch area Saturday evening into Sunday morning. http://www.weather.gov/safety-flood. You should monitor later forecasts and be alert for possible flood warnings. Those living in areas prone to flooding should be prepared to take action should flooding develop. Here are the forecast key messages. Scattered showers and thunderstorms are expected this afternoon and evening. Strong to severe storms and heavy rain are possible Saturday afternoon into early Sunday. Damaging winds and localized flash flooding will be the main concerns. Cooler temperatures settle in Sunday into early next week, with highs mainly in the 70s and periodic chances for showers and storms. 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

current time is 5:56 p.m. Central Daylight Time. The following is a summary of watches, warnings, and advisories in effect. A flood watch has been issued from 7 p.m. Saturday until 7 a.m. Sunday for the following counties in Nebraska, Cass, and Odo. Now for the official National Weather Service forecast for the Omaha and Council Bluffs area. Rest of today, partly sunny with a chance of showers and thunderstorms. Highs in the upper 70s. North winds 5 to 10 miles an hour. Chance of rain 50%. Tonight, mostly cloudy with a chance of showers and thunderstorms until midnight, then partly cloudy with a slight chance of showers after midnight. Lows in the upper 50s. Northeast winds 5 to 10 miles an hour, becoming southeast after midnight. Chance of rain 50%. Saturday, mostly sunny. A slight chance of showers and thunderstorms in the afternoon. Highs in the lower 80s. East winds 5 to 10 miles an hour. Chance of rain 20%. Saturday night, a chance of thunderstorms. Showers. Locally heavy rainfall possible after midnight. Lows in the lower 60s. East winds 10 to 15 miles an hour with gusts up to 25 miles an hour. Chance of rain near 100%. Sunday, showers with a chance of thunderstorms in the morning, then a slight chance of showers in the afternoon. Not as warm with highs in the lower 70s. East winds 10 to 15 miles an hour with gusts up to 25 miles an hour. Chance of rain 90%. Sunday night, mostly cloudy. Lows in the upper 50s. Monday and Monday night, partly cloudy. Highs in the mid 70s. Lows in the upper 50s. Tuesday, partly sunny. Highs in the upper 70s. Tuesday night, partly cloudy until midnight, then clearing. Lows in the upper 50s. Wednesday, sunny. Highs in the upper 70s. Wednesday night and Thursday, partly cloudy. Lows in the upper 50s. Highs in the upper 70s. At 5 p.m. in Omaha, light rain was falling. The temperature was 70 degrees, the dew point 54, and the relative humidity 56%. The wind was north at 15 miles an hour. The pressure was 30.04 inches and rising. Across eastern Nebraska and southwest Iowa, rain was falling, with a temperature of 64 at Lincoln, 69 at Fremont, 67 at Columbus, and 73 at Red Oak, Iowa. It was cloudy, with a temperature of 74 at Offutt Air Force Base, 71 at Millard, and 68 at Blair Airport. Under cloudy skies, Tacoma reported 69, Nebraska City reported 69, and Plattsmouth reported 74. Here are some observations from across the region. Rain was falling, with a temperature of 72 at Des Moines and 66 at Concordia, Kansas. It was mostly sunny, with a temperature of 68 at Sioux Falls and 81 at Denver. It was partly sunny, with a temperature of 71 at Norfolk, 70 at Sioux City, and 74 at Valentine. It was cloudy, with a temperature of 71 at Grand Island, 81 at Kansas City, and 66 at North Platte. Once again, at 5 p.m. in Omaha, it was 70 degrees with light rain. The Omaha, Nebraska climate summary for this evening, as of 4 p.m., June 19, 2026. Today's high temperature was 83 degrees. This high was 2 degrees below the normal high of 85. The record high is 102 degrees, which was last set in 1956. Today's low temperature was 56 degrees. This low was 9 degrees below the normal low of 65. The record low is 47 degrees, which was last set in 1976. A trace of precipitation fell today, which brings the monthly total to 2.34 inches. This is 0.61 inches below the normal amount of 2.95 inches for June. The total precipitation for the year now stands at 11.59 inches, which is 2.68 inches below normal.
No snow fell today, which brings the monthly total to 0.0 inches. This is normal for June. The total snowfall since July 1st still stands at 17.8 inches, which is 9.3 inches below normal. There were no heating degree days today, which is normal. This leaves the monthly total at 1, which is 6 below normal. The yearly total since July 1st is 5,054, which is 774 below normal. There were 5 cooling degree days today, which is 5 below normal. This brings the monthly total to 175, which is 21 above normal. The yearly total since January 1st is 340, which is 80 above normal. Today the maximum wind observed was 20 miles an hour from the north. The highest wind gust observed was 25 miles per hour from the north. The normal high temperature for tomorrow is 86 degrees, and the normal low is 65. The record high for tomorrow is 103, which occurred in 1974, and the record low is 47, which occurred in 1876. Sunset tonight is at 9 p.m. Sunrise tomorrow is at 5:50 a.m. The Valley National Weather Service climate summary for this evening, as of 4 p.m., June 19, 2026. Today's high temperature was 81 degrees, record high is 97 degrees, which was set in 1997, and the low 59 degrees. The record low is 53 degrees, which was set in 2004. A trace of precipitation fell today, which brings the monthly total to 2.84 inches. The total precipitation for the year now stands at 12.28 inches. No snow fell today, which brings the monthly total to a trace. This is normal for June. The total snowfall for the season since June 1st still stands at a trace, which is normal. The highest wind gust observed was 23 miles per hour. Sunset tonight is at 9:02 p.m. Sunrise tomorrow is at 5:52 a.m. Flood watch information for the following counties in Nebraska: Cass, Gage, Jefferson, Johnson, Lancaster, Nemaha, Odo, Pawnee, Richardson, Saline and Seward, and the following counties in Iowa: Fremont and Page. Flood watch in effect from Saturday evening through Sunday morning. What? Flooding caused by excessive rainfall is possible. Where? Portions of southwest Iowa, including the following counties: Fremont and Page in southeast Nebraska, including the following counties: Cass, Gage, Jefferson, Johnson, Lancaster, Nemaha, Odo, Pawnee, Richardson, Saline and Seward. When? From Saturday evening through Sunday morning. 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You should monitor later forecasts and be alert for possible flood warnings. Those living in areas prone to flooding should be prepared to take action should flooding develop. Here are the forecast key messages. Scattered showers and thunderstorms are expected this afternoon and evening. Strong to severe storms and heavy rain are possible Saturday afternoon into early Sunday. Damaging winds and localized flash flooding will be the main concerns. Cooler temperatures settle in Sunday into early next week, with highs mainly in the 70s and periodic chances for showers and storms. 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The current time is 6:05 p.m. Central Daylight Time. The following is a summary of watches, warnings, and advisories in effect. A flood watch has been issued from 7 p.m. Saturday until 7 a.m. Sunday for the following counties in Nebraska: Cass and Odo. Now for the official National Weather Service forecast for the Omaha and Council Bluffs area. Tonight,
Mostly cloudy with a chance of showers and thunderstorms until midnight. Then partly cloudy with a slight chance of showers after midnight. Lows in the upper 50s. East winds around 5 miles an hour. Chance of rain 50%. Saturday, mostly sunny. A slight chance of showers and thunderstorms in the afternoon. Highs in the lower 80s. East winds 5 to 10 miles an hour. Chance of rain 20%. Saturday night, a chance of thunderstorms. Showers. Locally heavy rainfall possible after midnight. Lows in the lower 60s. East winds 10 to 15 miles an hour with gusts up to 25 miles an hour. Chance of rain near 100%. Sunday, showers with a chance of thunderstorms in the morning, then a slight chance of showers in the afternoon. Not as warm with highs in the lower 70s. East winds 10 to 15 miles an hour with gusts up to 25 miles an hour. Chance of rain 90%. Sunday night, mostly cloudy. A slight chance of showers until midnight. Lows in the upper 50s. Northeast winds 10 to 15 miles an hour. Chance of rain 20%. Monday and Monday night, partly cloudy. Highs in the mid-70s. Lows in the upper 50s. Tuesday, partly sunny. Highs in the upper 70s. Tuesday night, partly cloudy until midnight, then clearing. Lows in the upper 50s. Wednesday, sunny. Highs in the upper 70s. Wednesday night and Thursday, partly cloudy. Lows in the upper 50s. Highs in the upper 70s. Thursday night, partly cloudy. A chance of showers after midnight. Lows around 60. Chance of rain 30%. Friday, mostly sunny. Highs in the lower 80s. At 6 p.m. in Omaha, it was cloudy. The temperature was 65 degrees, the dew point 58, and the relative humidity 78%. The pressure was 30.07 inches and rising. Across eastern Nebraska and southwest Iowa, rain was falling, with a temperature of 68 at Offutt Air Force Base, 67 at Millard, 65 at Nebraska City, and 66 at Plattsmouth. It was cloudy, with a temperature of 68 at Lincoln, 68 at Fremont, 67 at Columbus, 64 at Blair Airport, and 69 at Tacoma. Here are some observations from across the region. It was mostly sunny, with a temperature of 69 at Sioux Falls, 82 at Denver, and 74 at Valentine. At Concordia, Kansas, it was partly sunny, with a temperature of 66. It was cloudy, with a temperature of 71 at Grand Island, 72 at Norfolk, and 70 at Sioux City. Under cloudy skies, Des Moines reported 68, Kansas City reported 80, and North Platte reported 67. Once again, at 6 p.m. in Omaha, it was 65 degrees under cloudy skies. Flood watch information for the following counties in Nebraska: Cass, Gage, Jefferson, Johnson, Lancaster, Nemaha, Odo, Pawnee, Richardson, Saline, and Seward, and the following counties in Iowa: Fremont and Page. Flood watch in effect from Saturday evening through Sunday morning. What? Flooding caused by excessive rainfall is possible. Where? Portions of southwest Iowa, including the following counties: Fremont and Page in southeast Nebraska, including the following counties: Cass, Gage, Jefferson, Johnson, Lancaster, Nemaha, Odo, Pawnee, Richardson, Saline, and Seward. When? From Saturday evening through Sunday morning. 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You should monitor later forecasts and be alert for possible flood warnings. Those living in areas prone to flooding should be prepared to take action should flooding develop.
The Omaha, Nebraska climate summary for this evening, as of 4 p.m., June 19, 2026. Today's high temperature was 83 degrees. This high was 2 degrees below the normal high of 85. The record high is 102 degrees, which was last set in 1956. Today's low temperature was 56 degrees. This low was 9 degrees below the normal low of 65. The record low is 47 degrees, which was last set in 1976. A trace of precipitation fell today, which brings the monthly total to 2.34 inches. This is 0.61 inches below the normal amount of 2.95 inches for June. The total precipitation for the year now stands at 11.59 inches, which is 2.68 inches below normal. No snow fell today, which brings the monthly total to 0.0 inches. This is normal for June. The total snowfall since July 1st still stands at 17.8 inches, which is 9.3 inches below normal. There were no heating degree days today, which is normal. This leaves the monthly total at 1, which is 6 below normal. The yearly total since July 1st is 5,054, which is 774 below normal. There were 5 cooling degree days today, which is 5 below normal. This brings the monthly total to 175, which is 21 above normal. The yearly total since January 1st is 340, which is 80 above normal. Today the maximum wind observed was 20 miles an hour from the north. The highest wind gust observed was 25 miles per hour from the north. The normal high temperature for tomorrow is 86 degrees, and the normal low is 65. The record high for tomorrow is 103, which occurred in 1974, and the record low is 47, which occurred in 1876. Sunset tonight is at 9 p.m. Sunrise tomorrow is at 5:50 a.m. The Valley National Weather Service climate summary for this evening, as of 4 p.m., June 19, 2026. Today's high temperature was 81 degrees. Record high is 97 degrees, which was set in 1997. And the low 59 degrees. The record low is 53 degrees, which was set in 2004. A trace of precipitation fell today, which brings the monthly total to 2.84 inches. The total precipitation for the year now stands at 12.28 inches. No snow fell today, which brings the monthly total to a trace. This is normal for June. The total snowfall for the season since June 1st still stands at a trace, which is normal. The highest wind gust observed was 23 miles per hour. Sunset tonight is at 9:02 p.m. Sunrise tomorrow is at 5:52 a.m. Here are the forecast key messages. Scattered showers and thunderstorms are expected this afternoon and evening. Strong to severe storms and heavy rain are possible Saturday afternoon into early Sunday. Damaging winds and localized flash flooding will be the main concerns. Cooler temperatures settle in Sunday into early next week, with highs mainly in the 70s and periodic chances for showers and storms. 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The current time is 6:14 p.m. Central Daylight Time. 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Douglas, Sarpy, Washington, Cass, Odo, Burt, Dodge, Saunders, Harrison, Pottawatomie, and Mills. The following is a summary of watches, warnings, and advisories in effect. A flood watch has been issued from 7 p.m. Saturday until 7 a.m. Sunday for the following counties in Nebraska, Cass, and Odo. Now for the official National Weather Service forecast for the Omaha and Council Bluffs area. Tonight, mostly cloudy with a chance of showers and thunderstorms until midnight, then partly cloudy with a slight chance of showers after midnight. Lows in the upper 50s. East winds around 5 miles an hour. Chance of rain 50%. Saturday, mostly sunny.
a slight chance of showers and thunderstorms in the afternoon. Highs in the lower 80s. East winds 5 to 10 miles an hour. Chance of rain 20%. Saturday night, a chance of thunderstorms. Showers. Locally heavy rainfall possible after midnight. Lows in the lower 60s. East winds 10 to 15 miles an hour with gusts up to 25 miles an hour. Chance of rain near 100%. Sunday, showers with a chance of thunderstorms in the morning, then a slight chance of showers in the afternoon. Not as warm with highs in the lower 70s. East winds 10 to 15 miles an hour with gusts up to 25 miles an hour. Chance of rain 90%. Sunday night, mostly cloudy. A slight chance of showers until midnight. Lows in the upper 50s. Northeast winds 10 to 15 miles an hour. Chance of rain 20%. Monday and Monday night, partly cloudy. Highs in the mid 70s. Lows in the upper 50s. Tuesday, partly sunny. Highs in the upper 70s. Tuesday night, partly cloudy until midnight, then clearing. Lows in the upper 50s. Wednesday, sunny. Highs in the upper 70s. Wednesday night and Thursday, partly cloudy. Lows in the upper 50s. Highs in the upper 70s. Thursday night, partly cloudy. A chance of showers after midnight. Lows around 60. Chance of rain 30%. Friday, mostly sunny. Highs in the lower 80s. At 6 p.m. in Omaha, it was cloudy. The temperature was 65 degrees, the dew point 58, and the relative humidity 78%. The pressure was 30.07 inches and rising. Across eastern Nebraska and southwest Iowa, rain was falling, with a temperature of 68 at Offutt Air Force Base, 67 at Millard, 65 at Nebraska City, and 66 at Plattsmouth. It was cloudy, with a temperature of 68 at Lincoln, 68 at Fremont, 67 at Columbus, 64 at Blair Airport, and 69 at Tacoma. Here are some observations from across the region. At Valentine, it was sunny, with a temperature of 74. It was mostly sunny, with a temperature of 69 at Sioux Falls, and 82 at Denver. At Concordia, Kansas, it was partly sunny, with a temperature of 66. It was cloudy, with a temperature of 71 at Grand Island, 72 at Norfolk, and 70 at Sioux City. Under cloudy skies, Des Moines reported 68, Kansas City reported 80, and North Platte reported 67. Once again, at 6 p.m. in Omaha, it was 65 degrees under cloudy skies. Flood watch information for the following counties in Nebraska: Cass, Gage, Jefferson, Johnson, Lancaster, Nemaha, Odo, Pawnee, Richardson, Saline, and Seward, and the following counties in Iowa: Fremont and Page. Flood watch in effect from Saturday evening through Sunday morning. What? Flooding caused by excessive rainfall is possible. Where? Portions of southwest Iowa, including the following counties: Fremont and Page in southeast Nebraska, including the following counties: Cass, Gage, Jefferson, Johnson, Lancaster, Nemaha, Odo, Pawnee, Richardson, Saline, and Seward. When? From Saturday evening through Sunday morning. Impacts: excessive runoff may result in flooding of rivers, creeks, streams, and other low-lying and flood-prone locations. Additional details: thunderstorms with heavy rainfall may produce localized totals of 3 to 5 inches within the flood watch area Saturday evening into Sunday morning. http://www.weather.gov/safety-flood. You should monitor later forecasts and be alert for possible flood warnings. Those living in areas prone to flooding should be prepared to take action should flooding develop. The Omaha, Nebraska climate summary for this evening, as of 4 p.m., June 19, 2026. Today's high temperature was 83 degrees. This high was 2 degrees below the normal high of 85.
The record high is 102 degrees, which was last set in 1956. Today's low temperature was 56 degrees. This low was 9 degrees below the normal low of 65. The record low is 47 degrees, which was last set in 1976. A trace of precipitation fell today, which brings the monthly total to 2.34 inches. This is 0.61 inches below the normal amount of 2.95 inches for June. The total precipitation for the year now stands at 11.59 inches, which is 2.68 inches below normal. No snow fell today, which brings the monthly total to 0.0 inches. This is normal for June. The total snowfall since July 1st still stands at 17.8 inches, which is 9.3 inches below normal. There were no heating degree days today, which is normal. This leaves the monthly total at 1, which is 6 below normal. The yearly total since July 1st is 5,054, which is 774 below normal. There were 5 cooling degree days today, which is 5 below normal. This brings the monthly total to 175, which is 21 above normal. The yearly total since January 1st is 340, which is 80 above normal. Today the maximum wind observed was 20 miles an hour from the north. The highest wind gust observed was 25 miles per hour from the north. The normal high temperature for tomorrow is 86 degrees, and the normal low is 65. The record high for tomorrow is 103, which occurred in 1974, and the record low is 47, which occurred in 1876. Sunset tonight is at 9 p.m. Sunrise tomorrow is at 5:50 a.m. The Valley National Weather Service climate summary for this evening, as of 4 p.m., June 19, 2026. Today's high temperature was 81 degrees. Record high is 97 degrees, which was set in 1997. And the low 59 degrees. The record low is 53 degrees, which was set in 2004. A trace of precipitation fell today, which brings the monthly total to 2.84 inches. The total precipitation for the year now stands at 12.28 inches. No snow fell today, which brings the monthly total to a trace. This is normal for June. The total snowfall for the season since June 1st still stands at a trace, which is normal. The highest wind gust observed was 23 miles per hour. Sunset tonight is at 9:02 p.m. Sunrise tomorrow is at 5:52 a.m. Here are the forecast key messages. Scattered showers and thunderstorms are expected this afternoon and evening. Strong to severe storms and heavy rain are possible Saturday afternoon into early Sunday. Damaging winds and localized flash flooding will be the main concerns. Cooler temperatures settle in Sunday into early next week, with highs mainly in the 70s and periodic chances for showers and storms. This is NOAA All Hazards Radio Station KIH-61 in Omaha, Nebraska. The current time is 6:24 p.m. Central Daylight Time. The following is a summary of watches, warnings, and advisories in effect. A flood watch has been issued from 7 p.m. Saturday until 7 a.m. Sunday for the following counties in Nebraska, Cass, and Odo. Now for the official National Weather Service forecast for the Omaha and Council Bluffs area. Tonight, mostly cloudy with a chance of showers and thunderstorms until midnight, then partly cloudy with a slight chance of showers after midnight. Lows in the upper 50s. East winds around 5 miles an hour. Chance of rain 50%. Saturday, mostly sunny. A slight chance of showers and thunderstorms in the afternoon. Highs in the lower 80s. East winds 5 to 10 miles an hour. Chance of rain 20%. Saturday night, a chance of thunderstorms. Showers. Locally heavy rainfall possible after midnight. Lows in the lower 60s. East winds 10 to 15 miles an hour with gusts up to 25 miles an hour. Chance of rain near 100%. Sunday,
showers with a chance of thunderstorms in the morning, then a slight chance of showers in the afternoon. Not as warm with highs in the lower 70s. East winds 10 to 15 miles an hour with gusts up to 25 miles an hour. Chance of rain 90%. Sunday night, mostly cloudy. A slight chance of showers until midnight. Lows in the upper 50s. Northeast winds 10 to 15 miles an hour. Chance of rain 20%. Monday and Monday night, partly cloudy. Highs in the mid-70s. Lows in the upper 50s. Tuesday, partly sunny. Highs in the upper 70s. Tuesday night, partly cloudy until midnight, then clearing. Lows in the upper 50s. Wednesday, sunny. Highs in the upper 70s. Wednesday night and Thursday, partly cloudy. Lows in the upper 50s. Highs in the upper 70s. Thursday night, partly cloudy. A chance of showers after midnight. Lows around 60. Chance of rain 30%. Friday, mostly sunny. Highs in the lower 80s. At 6 p.m. in Omaha, it was cloudy. The temperature was 65 degrees, the dew point 58, and the relative humidity 78%. The pressure was 30.07 inches and rising. Across eastern Nebraska and southwest Iowa, rain was falling, with a temperature of 68 at Offutt Air Force Base, 67 at Millard, 65 at Nebraska City, and 66 at Plattsmouth. It was cloudy, with a temperature of 68 at Lincoln, 68 at Fremont, 67 at Columbus, 64 at Blair Airport, and 69 at Tacoma. Here are some observations from across the region. At Valentine, it was sunny, with a temperature of 74. It was mostly sunny, with a temperature of 69 at Sioux Falls, and 82 at Denver. At Concordia, Kansas, it was partly sunny, with a temperature of 66. It was cloudy, with a temperature of 71 at Grand Island, 72 at Norfolk, and 70 at Sioux City. Under cloudy skies, Des Moines reported 68, Kansas City reported 80, and North Platte reported 67. Once again, at 6 p.m. in Omaha, it was 65 degrees under cloudy skies. Flood watch information for the following counties in Nebraska: Cass, Gage, Jefferson, Johnson, Lancaster, Nemaha, Odo, Pawnee, Richardson, Saline, and Seward, and the following counties in Iowa: Fremont and Page. Flood watch in effect from Saturday evening through Sunday morning. What? Flooding caused by excessive rainfall is possible. Where? Portions of southwest Iowa, including the following counties: Fremont and Page in southeast Nebraska, including the following counties: Cass, Gage, Jefferson, Johnson, Lancaster, Nemaha, Odo, Pawnee, Richardson, Saline, and Seward. When? From Saturday evening through Sunday morning. 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Additional details: thunderstorms with heavy rainfall may produce localized totals of 3 to 5 inches within the flood watch area Saturday evening into Sunday morning. http://www.weather.gov/safety-flood. You should monitor later forecasts and be alert for possible flood warnings. Those living in areas prone to flooding should be prepared to take action should flooding develop. The Omaha, Nebraska climate summary for this evening, as of 4 p.m., June 19, 2026. Today's high temperature was 83 degrees. This high was 2 degrees below the normal high of 85. The record high is 102 degrees, which was last set in 1956. Today's low temperature was 56 degrees. This low was 9 degrees below the normal low of 65. The record low is 47 degrees, which was last set in 1976. A trace of precipitation fell today, which brings the monthly total to 2.34 inches. This is 0.61 inches below the normal amount of 2.95 inches for June.
The total precipitation for the year now stands at 11.59 inches, which is 2.68 inches below normal. No snow fell today, which brings the monthly total to 0.0 inches. This is normal for June. The total snowfall since July 1st still stands at 17.8 inches, which is 9.3 inches below normal. There were no heating degree days today, which is normal. This leaves the monthly total at 1, which is 6 below normal. The yearly total since July 1st is 5,054, which is 774 below normal. There were 5 cooling degree days today, which is 5 below normal. This brings the monthly total to 175, which is 21 above normal. The yearly total since January 1st is 340, which is 80 above normal. Today the maximum wind observed was 20 miles an hour from the north. The highest wind gust observed was 25 miles per hour from the north. The normal high temperature for tomorrow is 86 degrees, and the normal low is 65. The record high for tomorrow is 103, which occurred in 1974, and the record low is 47, which occurred in 1876. Sunset tonight is at 9 p.m. Sunrise tomorrow is at 5:50 a.m. The Valley National Weather Service climate summary for this evening, as of 4 p.m., June 19, 2026. Today's high temperature was 81 degrees. Record high is 97 degrees, which was set in 1997. And the low 59 degrees. The record low is 53 degrees, which was set in 2004. A trace of precipitation fell today, which brings the monthly total to 2.84 inches. The total precipitation for the year now stands at 12.28 inches. No snow fell today, which brings the monthly total to a trace. This is normal for June. The total snowfall for the season since June 1st still stands at a trace, which is normal. The highest wind gust observed was 23 miles per hour. Sunset tonight is at 9:02 p.m. Sunrise tomorrow is at 5:52 a.m. Here are the forecast key messages. Scattered showers and thunderstorms are expected this afternoon and evening. Strong to severe storms and heavy rain are possible Saturday afternoon into early Sunday. Damaging winds and localized flash flooding will be the main concerns. Cooler temperatures settle in Sunday into early next week, with highs mainly in the 70s and periodic chances for showers and storms. 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The current time is 6:34 p.m. Central Daylight Time. The following is a summary of watches, warnings, and advisories in effect. A flood watch has been issued from 7 p.m. Saturday until 7 a.m. Sunday for the following counties in Nebraska, Cass, and Odo. Now for the official National Weather Service forecast for the Omaha and Council Bluffs area. Tonight, mostly cloudy with a chance of showers and thunderstorms until midnight, then partly cloudy with a slight chance of showers after midnight. Lows in the upper 50s. East winds around 5 miles an hour. Chance of rain 50%. Saturday, mostly sunny. A slight chance of showers and thunderstorms in the afternoon. Highs in the lower 80s. East winds 5 to 10 miles an hour. Chance of rain 20%. Saturday night, a chance of thunderstorms. Showers. Locally heavy rainfall possible after midnight. Lows in the lower 60s. East winds 10 to 15 miles an hour with gusts up to 25 miles an hour. Chance of rain near 100%. Sunday, showers with a chance of thunderstorms in the morning, then a slight chance of showers in the afternoon. Not as warm with highs in the lower 70s. East winds 10 to 15 miles an hour with gusts up to 25 miles an hour. Chance of rain 90%. Sunday night, mostly cloudy. A slight chance of showers until midnight. Lows in the upper 50s. Northeast winds 10 to 15 miles an hour. Chance of rain 20%.
Monday and Monday night, partly cloudy. Highs in the mid-70s. Lows in the upper 50s. Tuesday, partly sunny. Highs in the upper 70s. Tuesday night, partly cloudy until midnight, then clearing. Lows in the upper 50s. Wednesday, sunny. Highs in the upper 70s. Wednesday night and Thursday, partly cloudy. Lows in the upper 50s. Highs in the upper 70s. Thursday night, partly cloudy. A chance of showers after midnight. Lows around 60. Chance of rain 30%. Friday, mostly sunny. Highs in the lower 80s. At 6 p.m. in Omaha, it was cloudy. The temperature was 65 degrees, the dew point 58, and the relative humidity 78%. The pressure was 30.07 inches and rising. Across eastern Nebraska and southwest Iowa, rain was falling, with a temperature of 68 at Offutt Air Force Base, 67 at Millard, 65 at Nebraska City, and 66 at Plattsmouth. It was cloudy, with a temperature of 68 at Lincoln, 68 at Fremont, 67 at Columbus, 64 at Blair Airport, and 69 at Tacoma. Here are some observations from across the region. At Valentine, it was sunny, with a temperature of 74. It was mostly sunny, with a temperature of 69 at Sioux Falls and 82 at Denver. At Concordia, Kansas, it was partly sunny, with a temperature of 66. It was cloudy, with a temperature of 71 at Grand Island, 72 at Norfolk, and 70 at Sioux City. Under cloudy skies, Des Moines reported 68, Kansas City reported 80, and North Platte reported 67. Once again, at 6 p.m. in Omaha, it was 65 degrees under cloudy skies. Flood watch information for the following counties in Nebraska: Cass, Gage, Jefferson, Johnson, Lancaster, Nemaha, Odo, Pawnee, Richardson, Saline, and Seward, and the following counties in Iowa: Fremont and Page. Flood watch in effect from Saturday evening through Sunday morning. What? Flooding caused by excessive rainfall is possible. Where? Portions of southwest Iowa, including the following counties: Fremont and Page in southeast Nebraska, including the following counties: Cass, Gage, Jefferson, Johnson, Lancaster, Nemaha, Odo, Pawnee, Richardson, Saline, and Seward. When? From Saturday evening through Sunday morning. Impacts: excessive runoff may result in flooding of rivers, creeks, streams, and other low-lying and flood-prone locations. Additional details: thunderstorms with heavy rainfall may produce localized totals of 3 to 5 inches within the flood watch area Saturday evening into Sunday morning. http://www.weather.gov/safety-flood. You should monitor later forecasts and be alert for possible flood warnings. Those living in areas prone to flooding should be prepared to take action should flooding develop. Here are the forecast key messages. Scattered showers and thunderstorms are expected this afternoon and evening. Strong to severe storms and heavy rain are possible Saturday afternoon into early Sunday. Damaging winds and localized flash flooding will be the main concerns. Cooler temperatures settle in Sunday into early next week, with highs mainly in the 70s and periodic chances for showers and storms. The Omaha, Nebraska climate summary for this evening, as of 4 p.m., June 19, 2026. Today's high temperature was 83 degrees. This high was 2 degrees below the normal high of 85. The record high is 102 degrees, which was last set in 1956. Today's low temperature was 56 degrees. This low was 9 degrees below the normal low of 65. The record low is 47 degrees, which was last set in 1976. A trace of precipitation fell today, which brings the monthly total to 2.34 inches. This is 0.61 inches below the normal amount of 2.95 inches for June.
The total precipitation for the year now stands at 11.59 inches, which is 2.68 inches below normal. No snow fell today, which brings the monthly total to 0.0 inches. This is normal for June. The total snowfall since July 1st still stands at 17.8 inches, which is 9.3 inches below normal. There were no heating degree days today, which is normal. This leaves the monthly total at 1, which is 6 below normal. The yearly total since July 1st is 5,054, which is 774 below normal. There were 5 cooling degree days today, which is 5 below normal. This brings the monthly total to 175, which is 21 above normal. The yearly total since January 1st is 340, which is 80 above normal. Today the maximum wind observed was 20 miles an hour from the north. The highest wind gust observed was 25 miles per hour from the north. The normal high temperature for tomorrow is 86 degrees, and the normal low is 65. The record high for tomorrow is 103, which occurred in 1974, and the record low is 47, which occurred in 1876. Sunset tonight is at 9 p.m. Sunrise tomorrow is at 5:50 a.m. The Valley National Weather Service climate summary for this evening, as of 4 p.m., June 19, 2026. Today's high temperature was 81 degrees. Record high is 97 degrees, which was set in 1997. And the low 59 degrees. The record low is 53 degrees, which was set in 2004. A trace of precipitation fell today, which brings the monthly total to 2.84 inches. The total precipitation for the year now stands at 12.28 inches. No snow fell today, which brings the monthly total to a trace. This is normal for June. The total snowfall for the season since June 1st still stands at a trace, which is normal. The highest wind gust observed was 23 miles per hour. Sunset tonight is at 9:02 p.m. Sunrise tomorrow is at 5:52 a.m. This is NOAA All Hazards Radio Station KIH-61 in Omaha, Nebraska. The current time is 6:43 p.m. Central Daylight Time. The following is a summary of watches, warnings, and advisories in effect. A flood watch has been issued from 7 p.m. Saturday until 7 a.m. Sunday for the following counties in Nebraska, Cass, and Odo. Now for the official National Weather Service forecast for the Omaha and Council Bluffs area. Tonight, mostly cloudy with a chance of showers and thunderstorms until midnight, then partly cloudy with a slight chance of showers after midnight. Lows in the upper 50s. East winds around 5 miles an hour. Chance of rain 50%. Saturday, mostly sunny. A slight chance of showers and thunderstorms in the afternoon. Highs in the lower 80s. East winds 5 to 10 miles an hour. Chance of rain 20%. Saturday night, a chance of thunderstorms. Showers. Locally heavy rainfall possible after midnight. Lows in the lower 60s. East winds 10 to 15 miles an hour with gusts up to 25 miles an hour. Chance of rain near 100%. Sunday, showers with a chance of thunderstorms in the morning, then a slight chance of showers in the afternoon. Not as warm with highs in the lower 70s. East winds 10 to 15 miles an hour with gusts up to 25 miles an hour. Chance of rain 90%. Sunday night, mostly cloudy. A slight chance of showers until midnight. Lows in the upper 50s. Northeast winds 10 to 15 miles an hour. Chance of rain 20%. Monday and Monday night, partly cloudy. Highs in the mid-70s. Lows in the upper 50s. Tuesday, partly sunny. Highs in the upper 70s. Tuesday night, partly cloudy until midnight, then clearing. Lows in the upper 50s. Wednesday, sunny. Highs in the upper 70s.
Wednesday night and Thursday, partly cloudy. Lows in the upper 50s. Highs in the upper 70s. Thursday night, partly cloudy. A chance of showers after midnight. Lows around 60. Chance of rain 30%. Friday, mostly sunny. Highs in the lower 80s. At 6 p.m. in Omaha, it was cloudy. The temperature was 65 degrees, the dew point 58, and the relative humidity 78%. The pressure was 30.07 inches and rising. Across eastern Nebraska and southwest Iowa, rain was falling, with a temperature of 68 at Offutt Air Force Base, 67 at Millard, 65 at Nebraska City, and 66 at Plattsmouth. It was cloudy, with a temperature of 68 at Lincoln, 68 at Fremont, 67 at Columbus, 64 at Blair Airport, and 69 at Tecumseh. Here are some observations from across the region. At Valentine, it was sunny, with a temperature of 74. It was mostly sunny, with a temperature of 69 at Sioux Falls, and 82 at Denver. At Concordia, Kansas, it was partly sunny, with a temperature of 66. It was cloudy, with a temperature of 71 at Grand Island, 72 at Norfolk, and 70 at Sioux City. Under cloudy skies, Des Moines reported 68, Kansas City reported 80, and North Platte reported 67. Once again, at 6 p.m. in Omaha, it was 65 degrees under cloudy skies. Flood watch information for the following counties in Nebraska: Cass, Gage, Jefferson, Johnson, Lancaster, Nemaha, Odo, Pawnee, Richardson, Saline, and Seward, and the following counties in Iowa: Fremont and Page. Flood watch in effect from Saturday evening through Sunday morning. What? Flooding caused by excessive rainfall is possible. Where? Portions of southwest Iowa, including the following counties: Fremont and Page in southeast Nebraska, including the following counties: Cass, Gage, Jefferson, Johnson, Lancaster, Nemaha, Odo, Pawnee, Richardson, Saline, and Seward. When? From Saturday evening through Sunday morning. Impacts: excessive runoff may result in flooding of rivers, creeks, streams, and other low-lying and flood-prone locations. Additional details: thunderstorms with heavy rainfall may produce localized totals of 3 to 5 inches within the flood watch area Saturday evening into Sunday morning. http://www.weather.gov/safety-flood. You should monitor later forecasts and be alert for possible flood warnings. Those living in areas prone to flooding should be prepared to take action should flooding develop. Here are the forecast key messages. Scattered showers and thunderstorms are expected this afternoon and evening. Strong to severe storms and heavy rain are possible Saturday afternoon into early Sunday. Damaging winds and localized flash flooding will be the main concerns. Cooler temperatures settle in Sunday into early next week, with highs mainly in the 70s and periodic chances for showers and storms. 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The current time is 6:49 p.m. Central Daylight Time. The following is a summary of watches, warnings, and advisories in effect. A flood watch has been issued from 7 p.m. Saturday until 7 a.m. Sunday for the following counties in Nebraska: Cass and Odo. The Omaha, Nebraska climate summary for this evening, as of 4 p.m., June 19, 2026. Today's high temperature was 83 degrees. This high was 2 degrees below the normal high of 85. The record high is 102 degrees, which was last set in 1956. Today's low temperature was 56 degrees. This low was 9 degrees below the normal low of 65. The record low is 47 degrees, which was last set in 1976. A trace of precipitation fell today, which brings the monthly total to 2.34 inches. This is 0.61 inches below the normal amount of 2.95 inches for June.
The total precipitation for the year now stands at 11.59 inches, which is 2.68 inches below normal. No snow fell today, which brings the monthly total to 0.0 inches. This is normal for June. The total snowfall since July 1st still stands at 17.8 inches, which is 9.3 inches below normal.

wind gust observed was 25 miles per hour from the north. The normal high temperature for tomorrow is 86 degrees, and the normal low is 65. The record high for tomorrow is 103, which occurred in 1974, and the record low is 47, which occurred in 1876. Sunset tonight is at 9 p.m. Sunrise tomorrow is at 5:50 a.m. The Valley National Weather Service climate summary for this evening, as of 4 p.m., June 19, 2026. Today's high temperature was 81 degrees. Record high is 97 degrees, which was set in 1997. And the low 59 degrees. The record low is 53 degrees, which was set in 2004. A trace of precipitation fell today, which brings the monthly total to 2.84 inches. The total precipitation for the year now stands at 12.28 inches. No snow fell today, which brings the monthly total to a trace. This is normal for June. The total snowfall for the season since June 1st still stands at a trace, which is normal. The highest wind gust observed was 23 miles per hour. Sunset tonight is at 9:02 p.m. Sunrise tomorrow is at 5:52 a.m. Now for the official National Weather Service forecast for the Omaha and Council Bluffs area. Tonight, mostly cloudy with a chance of showers and thunderstorms until midnight, then partly cloudy with a slight chance of showers after midnight. Lows in the upper 50s. East winds around 5 miles an hour. Chance of rain 50%. Saturday, mostly sunny. A slight chance of showers and thunderstorms in the afternoon. Highs in the lower 80s. East winds 5 to 10 miles an hour. Chance of rain 20%. Saturday night, a chance of thunderstorms. Showers. Locally heavy rainfall possible after midnight. Lows in the lower 60s. East winds 10 to 15 miles an hour with gusts up to 25 miles an hour. Chance of rain near 100%. Sunday, showers with a chance of thunderstorms in the morning, then a slight chance of showers in the afternoon. Not as warm with highs in the lower 70s. East winds 10 to 15 miles an hour with gusts up to 25 miles an hour. Chance of rain 90%. Sunday night, mostly cloudy. A slight chance of showers until midnight. Lows in the upper 50s. Northeast winds 10 to 15 miles an hour. Chance of rain 20%. Monday and Monday night, partly cloudy. Highs in the mid-70s. Lows in the upper 50s. Tuesday, partly sunny. Highs in the upper 70s. Tuesday night, partly cloudy until midnight, then clearing. Lows in the upper 50s. Wednesday, sunny. Highs in the upper 70s. Wednesday night and Thursday, partly cloudy. Lows in the upper 50s. Highs in the upper 70s. Thursday night, partly cloudy. A chance of showers after midnight. Lows around 60. Chance of rain 30%. Friday, mostly sunny. Highs in the lower 80s. At 6 p.m. in Omaha, it was cloudy. The temperature was 65 degrees, the dew point 58, and the relative humidity 78%. The pressure was 30.07 inches and rising. Across eastern Nebraska and southwest Iowa, rain was falling, with a temperature of 68 at Offutt Air Force Base, 67 at Millard, 65 at Nebraska City, and 66 at Plattsmouth. It was cloudy, with a temperature of 68 at Lincoln, 68 at Fremont, 67 at Columbus, 64 at Blair Airport, and 69 at Tacoma. Here are some observations from across the region. At Valentine, it was sunny, with a temperature of 74. It was mostly sunny, with a temperature of 69 at Sioux Falls, and 82 at Denver. At Concordia, Kansas, it was partly sunny, with a temperature of 66. It was cloudy, with a temperature of 71 at Grand Island, 72 at North Fork, and 70 at Sioux City. Under

cloudy skies. Des Moines reported 68. Kansas City reported 80. And North Platte reported 67. Once again, at 6 p.m. in Omaha, it was 65 degrees under cloudy skies. Flood watch information for the following counties in Nebraska: Cass, Gage, Jefferson, Johnson, Lancaster, Nemaha, Odo, Pawnee, Richardson, Saline, and Seward, and the following counties in Iowa: Fremont and Page. Flood watch in effect from Saturday evening through Sunday morning. What? Flooding caused by excessive rainfall is possible. Where? Portions of southwest Iowa, including the following counties: Fremont and Page in southeast Nebraska, including the following counties: Cass, Gage, Jefferson, Johnson, Lancaster, Nemaha, Odo, Pawnee, Richardson, Saline, and Seward. When? From Saturday evening through Sunday morning. Impacts: excessive runoff may result in flooding of rivers, creeks, streams, and other low-lying and flood-prone locations. Additional details: thunderstorms with heavy rainfall may produce localized totals of 3 to 5 inches within the flood watch area Saturday evening into Sunday morning. http://www.weather.gov/safety-flood. You should monitor later forecasts and be alert for possible flood warnings. Those living in areas prone to flooding should be prepared to take action should flooding develop. Here are the forecast key messages. Scattered showers and thunderstorms are expected this afternoon and evening. Strong to severe storms and heavy rain are possible Saturday afternoon into early Sunday. Damaging winds and localized flash flooding will be the main concerns. Cooler temperatures settle in Sunday into early next week, with highs mainly in the 70s and periodic chances for showers and storms. 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The current time is 6:59 p.m. Central Daylight Time. The following is a summary of watches, warnings, and advisories in effect. A flood watch has been issued from 7 p.m. Saturday until 7 a.m. Sunday for the following counties in Nebraska: Cass and Odo. Now for the official National Weather Service forecast for the Omaha and Council Bluffs area. Tonight, mostly cloudy with a chance of showers and thunderstorms until midnight, then partly cloudy with a slight chance of showers after midnight. Lows in the upper 50s. East winds around 5 miles an hour. Chance of rain 50%. Saturday, mostly sunny. A slight chance of showers and thunderstorms in the afternoon. Highs in the lower 80s. East winds 5 to 10 miles an hour. Chance of rain 20%. Saturday night, a chance of thunderstorms. Showers. Locally heavy rainfall possible after midnight. Lows in the lower 60s. East winds 10 to 15 miles an hour with gusts up to 25 miles an hour. Chance of rain near 100%. Sunday, showers with a chance of thunderstorms in the morning, then a slight chance of showers in the afternoon. Not as warm with highs in the lower 70s. East winds 10 to 15 miles an hour with gusts up to 25 miles an hour. Chance of rain 90%. Sunday night, mostly cloudy. A slight chance of showers until midnight. Lows in the upper 50s. Northeast winds 10 to 15 miles an hour. Chance of rain 20%. Monday and Monday night, partly cloudy. Highs in the mid-70s. Lows in the upper 50s. Tuesday, partly sunny. Highs in the upper 70s. Tuesday night, partly cloudy until midnight, then clearing. Lows in the upper 50s. Wednesday, sunny. Highs in the upper 70s. Wednesday night and Thursday, partly cloudy. Lows in the upper 50s. Highs in the upper 70s. Thursday night, partly cloudy. A chance of showers after midnight. Lows around 60. Chance of rain 30%. Friday, mostly sunny. Highs in the lower 80s. The Omaha, Nebraska